14 feet. Wednesday night, northwest winds 20 to 25 knots. Seas 10 to 12 feet. Thursday, northwest winds 15 to 25 knots. Seas 9 to 11 feet. Thursday night, northwest winds 15 to 20 knots. Seas 8 to 10 feet. The coastal waters forecast from Point Reyes to Pigeon Point out to 10 nautical miles. Small craft advisory in effect through late Sunday night. For tonight, northwest wind 20 to 25 knots. Gusts up to 35 knots after midnight. Sea 7 to 9 feet. Building 8 to 11 feet after midnight. Wave detail. Northwest 10 feet at 10 seconds and south 3 feet at 16 seconds. For Sunday, northwest wind 15 to 20 knots. Sea 7 to 10 feet, subsiding to 5 to 8 feet in the afternoon. Wave detail, northwest 9 feet at 10 seconds and south 2 feet at 16 seconds. For Sunday night, northwest wind 20 to 25 knots, easing to 15 to 20 knots after midnight. Sea 7 to 10 feet. Wave detail, northwest 9 feet at 10 seconds and southwest 2 feet at 15 seconds. The coastal waters forecast from Pigeon Point to Point Pinos out to 10 nautical miles. Small craft advisory in effect through late Sunday night. For tonight, northwest wind 20 to 25 knots, easing to 15 to 20 knots after midnight. Seas 5 to 7 feet, building to 7 to 10 feet after midnight. Wave detail, northwest 8 feet at 10 seconds and south 2 feet at 17 seconds. For Sunday, northwest wind 15 to 20 knots. Seas 8 to 11 feet, subsiding to 6 to 8 feet in the afternoon. Wave detail, northwest 9 feet at 10 seconds and south 2 feet at 16 seconds. For Sunday night, northwest wind 20 to 25 knots, easing to 10 to 15 knots after midnight. Sea 7 to 9 feet. Wave detail, northwest 8 feet at 10 seconds and south 2 feet at 13 seconds. The following is an important beach hazard message from the National Weather Service. Issued at 01:05 p.m. Pacific Daylight Time. Beach hazard statement remains in effect through late Tuesday night. What? An increased risk of sneaker waves and stronger currents expected. Where? Pacific Coast beaches. When? Through Wednesday morning. Impacts, dangerous swimming and surfing conditions, and localized beach erosion can be expected. Sneaker waves can sweep across the shoreline without warning, pulling people into the sea from rocks, jetties, and beaches. Stay off of jetties, piers, rocks, and other waterside infrastructure. Remain out of the water to avoid hazardous surf and never turn your back on the ocean. Monitor local weather, surf and tide forecast at www.weather.gov/mtr. Semi-sunset and tidal information for the San Francisco Bay Area for Saturday, June 27th. The sunset tonight, 8:35 p.m. The sunrise tomorrow, 5:51 a.m. The sunset tomorrow, 8:35 p.m. Tidal data at the Golden Gate for the afternoon and evening hours today and the morning hours of tomorrow. High tide, 12:22 p.m. at 4.40 feet. Low tide, 4:18 p.m. at 3.32 feet. High tide, 10:18 p.m. at 6.8 feet. Low tide, 5:33 p.m. at -0.53 feet. Here are the buoy observations for 5 p.m. Pacific Daylight Time. An offshore buoy 6 winds north at 14 knots, pressure 1,030.8 millibars. An offshore buoy 59 winds north at 16 knots, water temperature 62, pressure 1,024.8 millibars. And buoy 14 near Point Arena winds northwest at 23 knots, gusting to 29, water temperature 55, pressure 1,017.2 millibars. And buoy 13 near Bodega Bay winds northwest at 27 knots, gusting to 33, pressure 1,015.0 millibars. And Point Reyes Wave Rider buoy water temperature 58, sea 17, every

second. At San Francisco, Barbary water temperature 61, sees 5 feet every 17 seconds. At San Francisco, Bay winds northwest at 19 knots, gusting to 23, pressure 1,015.7 millibars, swell 6 feet every 6 seconds. At Half Moon Bay, Bay winds west 16 knots, water temperature 61, pressure 1,017.6 millibars, seas 3 feet every 6 seconds. At Monterey, buoy winds northwest at 21 knots, gusting to 25, water temperature 61, pressure 1,016.1 millibars. At Pointer, wave rider buoy water temperature 58, seas 5 feet every 5 seconds. At Cape San Martin, buoy winds northwest at 19 knots, gusting to 23, water temperature 61, pressure 1,015.8 millibars. Synopsis for the Central California coast and bays, including the Monterey Bay, Greater Farallon, and Cordell Beck National Marine Sanctuary. Stronger winds are becoming more widespread across the waters this afternoon and last through the night. These strong winds and rough seas will result in hazardous conditions for small craft across the waters at times well into the work week. Expect gale force gusts to develop in the northern outer waters and along coastal jet regions as well. Long period southwest swell will persist through the extended forecast. The marine forecast for San Pablo Bay, Suisun Bay, the West Delta, and the San Francisco Bay north of the Bay Bridge. For tonight, west wind 10 to 50 knots, easing to 5 to 10 knots after midnight. For Sunday, west wind 5 to 10 knots, rising to 10 to 15 knots in the afternoon. For Sunday night, southwest wind 5 to 10 knots. The marine forecast for Monterey Bay. Small craft advisory in effect through late tonight. Small craft advisory in effect from Sunday afternoon through late Sunday night. For tonight, northwest wind 20 to 25 knots, easing to 10 to 15 knots. Seas 4 to 5 feet. Wave detail, northwest 5 feet at 7 seconds and south 2 feet at 12 seconds. For Sunday, northwest wind 5 to 10 knots, becoming west 15 to 20 knots in the afternoon. Seas 4 to 6 feet. Wave detail, northwest 6 feet at 10 seconds. For Sunday night, northwest wind 20 to 25 knots, easing to 5 to 10 knots after midnight. Seas 5 to 7 feet. Wave detail, northwest 6 feet at 10 seconds and south 2 feet at 11 seconds. The coastal waters forecast from Point Marina to Point Reyes out to 10 nautical miles. Gale warning in effect through late tonight. Tonight, northwest wind 25 to 30 knots with gusts up to 40 knots. Evening to 20 to 25 knots with gusts up to 35 knots late this evening. Rising to 25 to 30 knots after midnight. Easing to 20 to 25 knots late. Seas 8 to 10 feet, wave detail. Northwest 10 feet at 9 seconds and south 3 feet at 16 seconds. Sunday, northwest wind 15 to 20 knots, rising to 20 to 25 knots with gusts up to 35 knots in the afternoon. Sea 7 to 10 feet, wave detail. Northwest 9 feet at 9 seconds and south 2 feet at 16 seconds. Sunday night, northwest wind 20 to 25 knots, gusts up to 35 knots in the evening. Seas 8 to 11 feet, wave detail. Northwest 11 feet at 10 seconds and south 2 feet at 15 seconds. The coastal waters forecast from Point Arena to Point Reyes 10 to 16 nautical miles offshore. Gale warning in effect through late Sunday night. Tonight, northwest wind 20 to 25 knots, rising to 25 to 30 knots late this evening and overnight. Seas 8 to 10 feet, building to 10 to 12 feet after midnight. Wave detail, north 11 feet at 9 seconds and south 2 feet at 17 seconds. Sunday, northwest wind 25 to 30 knots, seas 10 to 11 feet, wave detail, north 11 feet at 9 seconds and south 2 feet at 16 seconds. Sunday night, northwest wind 25 to 30 knots, seas 12 to 14 feet, wave detail, north 13 feet at 10 seconds and south 2 feet at 15 seconds. San Francisco bar forecast. In the deep water channel, mixed seas of 3 to 5 feet at 15.

lanterns. Across the barn, swell can be more than twice as high across the barn than surrounding waters. Waves are also more prone to break, particularly during strong ebb currents. Maximum ebb currents of 0.9 knots at 3:49 p.m. Saturday and 3.0 knots at 3:39 a.m. Sunday. The coastal waters forecast from Point Pinos to Point Piedras blunt out to 10 nautical miles. Gale warning in effect through late tonight. Tonight, northwest wind 22-25 knots, gusts up to 35 knots until early morning. Seas 5 to 7 feet, wave detail. Northwest 7 feet at 9 seconds and southwest 2 feet at 15 seconds. Sunday, northwest wind 15 to 20 knots, seas 6 to 9 feet, wave detail. Northwest 8 feet at 11 seconds and south 2 feet at 16 seconds. Sunday night, northwest wind 15 to 20 knots, seas 7 to 9 feet, wave detail. Northwest 8 feet at 10 seconds. The coastal waters forecast from Pigeon Point to Point Pinos 10 to 60 nautical miles offshore. Small craft advisory in effect through Monday morning. Tonight, northwest wind 20 to 25 knots, rising to 25 to 30 knots late. Seas 7 to 8 feet, building to 10 to 11 feet after midnight. Wave detail, northwest 11 feet at 9 seconds and south 2 feet at 17 seconds. Sunday, northwest wind 25 to 30 knots, easing to 20 to 25 knots in the afternoon. Seas 11 to 13 feet, subsiding to 9 to 12 feet in the afternoon. Wave detail, northwest 12 feet at 10 seconds and south 2 feet at 16 seconds. Sunday night, northwest wind 20 to 25 knots, seas 10 to 13 feet, wave detail. Northwest 13 feet at 11 seconds and south 2 feet at 15 seconds. The offshore waters forecast for the following marine location: Point Arena to Pigeon Point between 60 nautical miles and 150 nautical miles offshore. Issued at 2:47 p.m. Pacific Daylight Time. Gale force winds possible Monday night. Tonight, north to northwest winds 20 to 30 knots. Seas 6 to 11 feet. Sun, north winds 25 to 30 knots. Seas 9 to 12 feet. Sunday night, north winds 25 to 30 knots. Seas 10 to 14 feet. Monday, north winds 25 to 30 knots. Seas 12 to 14 feet. Monday night, north winds 25 to 30 knots, increasing to 30 to 35 knots. Seas 12 to 14 feet. Tuesday, north winds 25 to 35 knots, becoming 25 to 30 knots. Seas 13 to 14 feet. Tuesday night, north winds 25 to 30 knots, becoming 25 to 35 knots. Seas 13 to 14 feet. Wednesday, north winds 25 to 35 knots, becoming 25 to 30 knots. Seas 13 to 14 feet. Wednesday night, north to northwest winds 25 to 30 knots. Seas 11 to 13 feet. Thursday, north to northwest winds 20 to 30 knots. Seas 9 to 12 feet. Thursday night, northwest winds 15 to 25 knots. Seas 8 to 10 feet. The offshore waters forecast for the following marine location: Pigeon Point to Point Piedras Blanco between 60 nautical miles and 150 nautical miles offshore. Issued at 2:47 p.m. Pacific Daylight Time. Tonight, north to northwest winds 20 to 30 knots. Seas 6 to 11 feet. Sun, north to northwest winds 20 to 30 knots. Seas 9 to 12 feet. Sunday night, north to northwest winds 25 to 30 knots. Seas 11 to 13 feet. Monday,

14 feet. Wednesday night, northwest winds 20 to 25 knots. Seas 10 to 12 feet. Thursday, northwest winds 15 to 25 knots. Seas 9 to 11 feet. Thursday night, northwest winds 15 to 20 knots. Seas 8 to 10 feet. The coastal waters forecast from Point Reyes to Pigeon Point out to 10 nautical miles. Small craft advisory in effect through late Sunday night. For tonight, northwest wind 20 to 25 knots. Gusts up to 35 knots after midnight. Sea 7 to 9 feet, building to 8 to 11 feet after midnight. Wave detail, northwest 10 feet at 10 seconds and south 3 feet at 16 seconds. For Sunday, northwest wind 15 to 20 knots. Sea 7 to 10 feet, subsiding to 5 to 8 feet on the afternoon. Wave detail, northwest 9 feet at 10 seconds and south 2 feet at 16 seconds. For Sunday night, northwest wind 20 to 25 knots, easing to 15 to 20 knots after midnight. Sea 7 to 10 feet. Wave detail, northwest 9 feet at 10 seconds and southwest 2 feet at 15 seconds. The coastal waters forecast from Pigeon Point to Point Pinos out to 10 nautical miles. Small craft advisory in effect through late Sunday night. For tonight, northwest wind 20 to 25 knots, easing to 15 to 20 knots after midnight. Seas 5 to 7 feet, building to 7 to 10 feet after midnight. Wave detail, northwest 8 feet at 10 seconds and south 2 feet at 17 seconds. For Sunday, northwest wind 15 to 20 knots. Seas 8 to 11 feet, subsiding to 6 to 8 feet on the afternoon. Wave detail, northwest 9 feet at 10 seconds and south 2 feet at 16 seconds. For Sunday night, northwest wind 20 to 25 knots, easing to 10 to 15 knots after midnight. Sea 7 to 9 feet. Wave detail, northwest 8 feet at 10 seconds and south 2 feet at 13 seconds. The following is an important beach hazard message from the National Weather Service. Issued at 01:05 p.m. Pacific Daylight Time. Beach hazard statement remains in effect through late Tuesday night. What? An increased risk of sneaker waves and strong rip currents expected. Where? Pacific Coast beaches. When? Through Wednesday morning. Impacts, dangerous swimming and surfing conditions, and localized beach erosion can be expected. Sneaker waves can sweep across the shoreline without warning, pulling people into the sea from rocks, jetties, and beaches. Stay off of jetties, piers, rocks, and other waterside infrastructure. Remain out of the water to avoid hazardous surf and never turn your back on the ocean. Monitor local weather, surf, and tide forecast at www.weather.gov/NTR. Sunrise-sunset and tidal information for the San Francisco Bay Area for Saturday, June 27th. The sunset tonight, 8:35 p.m. The sunrise tomorrow, 5:51 a.m. The sunset tomorrow, 8:35 p.m. Tidal data at the Golden Gate for the afternoon and evening hours today and the morning hours of tomorrow. High tide, 12:22 p.m. at 4.40 feet. Low tide, 4:18 p.m. at 3.32 feet. High tide, 10:18 p.m. at 6.8 feet. Low tide, 5:33 a.m. at minus 0.53 feet. Here are the buoy observations for 5 p.m. Pacific Daylight Time. An offshore buoy 6 winds north at 12 knots, pressure 1,030.8 millibars. An offshore buoy 59, winds north 60 knots, water temperature 62, pressure 1,024.8 millibars, seas 5 feet every 9 seconds. At Point Reyes buoy, winds northwest 23 knots, gusting to 29, water temperature 55, pressure 1,017.1 millibars, seas 3 feet every 10 seconds. At buoy 13 near Bodega Bay, winds northwest at 27 knots, gusting to 33, pressure 1,014.1.

6 seconds. At Point Reyes, wave rider, buoy water temperature 57. Sea is 8 feet every 6 seconds. At San Francisco, our buoy water temperature 61. Sea is 5 feet every 17 seconds. At San Francisco, buoy winds northwest at 19 knots, gusting to 23, pressure 1,015.7 millibars, swell 6 feet every 6 seconds. At Half Moon Bay, buoy winds west 16 knots, water temperature 61, pressure 1,017.6 millibars, sea is 3 feet every 6 seconds. At Monterey Bay, buoy winds northwest 21 knots, gusting to 25, water temperature 61, pressure 1,016.2 millibars, seas 5 feet every 16 seconds. At Pointer, wave rider, buoy water temperature 58, seas 5 feet every 5 seconds. At Cape San Martin, buoy winds northwest 19 knots, gusting to 25, water temperature 61, pressure 1,015.7 millibars. Seas 5 feet every 17 seconds. Synopsis for the Central California coast and bays, including the Monterey Bay, Greater Fairbanks, and Cordell Bank National Marine Sanctuaries. Stronger winds are becoming more widespread across the waters this afternoon and last through the night. These strong winds and rough seas will result in hazardous conditions for small craft across the waters at times well into the work week. Expect gale force gusts to develop in the northern outer waters and along coastal jet regions as well. Long period southwest swell will persist through the extended forecast. The marine forecast for San Pablo Bay, Susan Bay, the West Delta, and the San Francisco Bay north of the Bay Bridge. For tonight, west wind 10 to 15 knots, easing to 5 to 10 knots after midnight. For Sunday, west wind 5 to 10 knots, rising to 10 to 15 knots in the afternoon. For Sunday night, southwest wind 5 to 10 knots. 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This broadcast originates from the National Weather Service office located in Monterey, California, and serves the coastal marine waters, including San Francisco and Monterey Bay. The marine forecast for Monterey Bay. Small craft advisory in effect through late tonight. Small craft advisory in effect from Sunday afternoon through late Sunday night. For tonight, northwest wind 20 to 25 knots, easing to 10 to 15 knots. Seas 4 to 5 feet. Wave detail, northwest 5 feet at 7 seconds, south 2 feet at 12 seconds. For Sunday, northwest wind 5 to 10 knots, becoming west 15 to 20 knots in the afternoon. Seas 4 to 6 feet. Wave detail, northwest 6 feet at 10 seconds. For Sunday night, northwest wind 20 to 25 knots, easing to 5 to 10 knots after midnight. Seas 5 to 7 feet. Wave detail, northwest 6 feet at 10 seconds and south 2 feet at 11 seconds. The coastal waters forecast from Point Arena to Point Reyes out to 10 nautical miles. Gale warning in effect through late tonight. Tonight, northwest wind 25 to 30 knots with gusts up to 40 knots, easing to 20 to 25 knots with gusts up to 35 knots late this evening, rising to 25 to 30 knots after midnight, easing to 20 to 25 knots late. Seas 8 to 10 feet, wave detail, northwest 10 feet at 9 seconds and south 3 feet at 16 seconds. Sunday, northwest wind 15 to 20 knots, rising to 20 to 25 knots with gusts up to 35 knots in the afternoon. Seas 7 to 10 feet, wave detail, northwest 9 feet at 9 seconds and south 2 feet at 16 seconds. Sunday night, northwest wind 20 to 25 knots, gusts up to 35 knots in the evening. Seas 8 to 11 feet, wave detail, northwest 11 feet at 10 seconds and south 2 feet at 15 seconds. The coastal waters forecast from Point Arena to Point Reyes 10 to 60 nautical miles offshore. Gale warning in effect through late Sunday night. Tonight, northwest wind 20 to 25 knots, rising to 25 to 30 knots late this evening and overnight.

Advise the surge knots 10 to 11 feet. Wave detail. North 11 feet at 9 seconds and south 2 feet at 16 seconds. Sunday night, northwest wind 25 to 30 knots, seas 12 to 14 feet, wave detail. North 13 feet at 10 seconds and south 2 feet at 15 seconds. San Francisco bar forecast. In the deep water channel, mixed seas of 3 to 5 feet at 15 seconds. Across the bar, swell can be more than twice as high across the bar than surrounding waters. Waves are also more prone to break, particularly during strong ebb currents. Maximum ebb current of 0.9 knots at 3:49 p.m. Saturday and 3.0 knots at 3:39 a.m. Sunday. The coastal waters forecast from Point Pinos to Point Piedras blunts out to 10 nautical miles. Gale warning in effect through late tonight. Tonight, northwest wind 20 to 25 knots, gusts up to 35 knots until early morning. Seas 5 to 7 feet, wave detail. Northwest 7 feet at 9 seconds and southwest 2 feet at 15 seconds. Sunday, northwest wind 15 to 20 knots, seas 6 to 9 feet, wave detail. Northwest 8 feet at 11 seconds and south 2 feet at 16 seconds. Sunday night, northwest wind 15 to 20 knots, seas 7 to 9 feet, wave detail. Northwest 8 feet at 10 seconds. The coastal waters forecast from Pigeon Point to Point Pinos 10 to 16 nautical miles offshore. Small craft advisory in effect through Monday morning. Tonight, northwest wind 20 to 25 knots, rising to 25 to 30 knots late. Sea 7 to 8 feet, building to 10 to 11 feet after midnight. Wave detail, northwest 11 feet at 9 seconds and south 2 feet at 17 seconds. Sunday, northwest wind 25 to 30 knots, easing to 20 to 25 knots in the afternoon. Seas 11 to 13 feet, subsiding to 9 to 12 feet in the afternoon. Wave detail, northwest 12 feet at 10 seconds and south 2 feet at 16 seconds. Sunday night, northwest wind 20 to 25 knots, seas 10 to 13 feet, wave detail. Northwest 13 feet at 11 seconds and south 2 feet at 15 seconds. The offshore waters forecast for the following marine location: Point Arena to Pigeon Point between 60 nautical miles and 150 nautical miles offshore. Issued at 2:47 p.m. Pacific Daylight Time. Gale force winds possible Monday night. Tonight, north to northwest winds 20 to 30 knots. Seas 6 to 11 feet. Sun, north winds 25 to 30 knots. Seas 9 to 12 feet. Sunday night, north winds 25 to 30 knots. Seas 10 to 14 feet. Monday, north winds 25 to 30 knots. Seas 12 to 14 feet. Monday night, north winds 25 to 30 knots, increasing to 30 to 35 knots. Seas 12 to 14 feet. Tuesday, north winds 25 to 35 knots, becoming 25 to 30 knots. Seas 13 to 14 feet. Tuesday night, north winds 25 to 30 knots, becoming 25 to 35 knots. Seas 13 to 14 feet. Wednesday, north winds 25 to 35 knots, becoming 25 to 30 knots. Seas 13 to 14 feet. Wednesday night, north to northwest winds 25 to 30 knots. Seas 11 to 13 feet. Thursday, north to northwest winds 20 to 30 knots. Seas 9 to 12 feet. Thursday night, northwest winds 15 to 25 knots. Seas 8 to 10 feet. The offshore waters forecast for the following marine location: Pigeon Point to Point Piedras blunts between 60 nautical miles and 150 nautical miles offshore. Issued at 2:47 p.m. Pacific Daylight Time.

25 to 39. Seas 11 to 13 feet. Monday, north to northwest winds 20 to 30 knots. Seas 11 to 14 feet. Monday night, north to northwest winds 20 to 30 knots. Seas 11 to 13 feet. Tuesday, northwest winds 20 to 30 knots. Seas 11 to 13 feet. Tuesday night, north to northwest winds 20 to 30 knots. Seas 11 to 14 feet. Wednesday, northwest winds 20 to 25 knots. Seas 11 to 14 feet. Wednesday night, northwest winds 20 to 25 knots. Seas 10 to 12 feet. Thursday, northwest winds 15 to 25 knots. Seas 9 to 11 feet. Thursday night, northwest winds 15 to 20 knots. Seas 8 to 10 feet. The coastal waters forecast from Point Reyes to Pigeon Point out to 10 nautical miles. Small craft advisory in effect through late Sunday night. For tonight, northwest wind 20 to 25 knots. Gusts up to 35 knots after midnight. Seas 7 to 9 feet. Building 8 to 11, 20 to 25 knots. Gusts up to 35 knots after midnight. Seas 7 to 9 feet. Building 8 to 11 feet after midnight. Wave detail, northwest 10 feet at 10 seconds and south 3 feet at 16 seconds. For Sunday, northwest wind 15 to 20 knots. Seas 7 to 10 feet, subsiding to 5 to 8 feet on the afternoon. Wave detail, northwest 9 feet at 10 seconds and south 2 feet at 16 seconds. For Sunday night, northwest wind 20 to 25 knots, easing to 15 to 20 knots after midnight. Seas 7 to 10 feet. Wave detail, northwest 9 feet at 10 seconds and southwest 2 feet at 15 seconds. The coastal waters forecast from Pigeon Point to Point Pinos out to 10 nautical miles. Small craft advisory in effect through late Sunday night. For tonight, northwest wind 20 to 25 knots, easing to 15 to 20 knots after midnight. Seas 5 to 7 feet, building to 7 to 10 feet after midnight. Wave detail, northwest 8 feet at 10 seconds and south 2 feet at 17 seconds. For Sunday, northwest wind 15 to 20 knots. Seas 8 to 11 feet, subsiding to 6 to 8 feet on the afternoon. Wave detail, northwest 9 feet at 10 seconds and south 2 feet at 16 seconds. For Sunday night, northwest wind 20 to 25 knots, easing to 10 to 50 knots after midnight. Seas 7 to 9 feet. Wave detail, northwest 8 feet at 10 seconds and south 2 feet at 13 seconds. The following is an important beach hazard message from the National Weather Service. Issued at 01:05 p.m. Pacific Daylight Time. Beach hazard statement remains in effect through late Tuesday night. What? An increased risk of weaker waves and stronger currents expected. Where? Pacific Coast beaches. When? Through Wednesday morning. Impacts, dangerous swimming and surfing conditions, and localized beach erosion can be expected. Sneaker waves can sweep across the shoreline without warning, pulling people into the sea from rocks, jetties, and beaches. Stay off of jetties, piers, rocks, and other waterside infrastructure. 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Sunrise, sunset, and tidal information for the San Francisco Bay Area for Saturday, June 27th. The sunset tonight, 8:35 p.m. The sunrise tomorrow, 5:51 a.m. The sunset tomorrow, 8:35 p.m. Tidal data at the Golden Gate for the afternoon and evening hours today and the morning hours of tomorrow. High tide, 12:22 p.m. at 4.40 feet. Low tide, 4:18 p.m. at 3.32 feet. High tide, 10:18 p.m. at 6.8 feet. Low tide, 5:33 a.m. at -0.

buoy 6 winds north at 12 knots. Pressure 1,030.8 millibars. An offshore buoy 59, winds north 60 knots. Water temperature 62, pressure 1,024.8 millibars. Seas 5 feet every 9 seconds. In Point Arena buoy, winds northwest 23 knots, gusting to 29, water temperature 55, pressure 1,017.1 millibars, sea is 3 feet every 10 seconds. In buoy 13 near Bodega Bay, winds northwest at 27 knots, gusting to 33, pressure 1,014.9 millibars, swell 8 feet every 6 seconds. At Point Reyes, wave rider, buoy, water temperature 57, seas 8 feet every 6 seconds. At San Francisco Bar, buoy, water temperature 61, seas 5 feet every 17 seconds. At San Francisco Bay, winds northwest at 19 knots, gusting to 23, pressure 1,015.7 millibars, swell 6 feet every 6 seconds. At Half Moon Bay, buoy winds west 16 knots, water temperature 61, pressure 1,017.6 millibars, sea is 3 feet every 6 seconds. At Monterey Bay, buoy winds northwest 21 knots, gusting to 25, water temperature 61, pressure 1,016.2 millibars, sea 5 feet every 16 seconds. At Point Sur, wave rider, buoy, water temperature 58, seas 5 feet every 5 seconds. At Cape San Martin, buoy, winds northwest 19 knots, gusting to 25, water temperature 61, pressure 1,015.7 millibars, seas 5 feet every 17 seconds. Synopsis for the Central California coast and bays, including the Monterey Bay, Greater Farallones, and Cordell Bank National Marine Sanctuary. Stronger winds are becoming more widespread across the waters this afternoon and last through the night. These strong winds and rough seas will result in hazardous conditions for small crafts across the waters at times well into the work week. Expect gale force gusts to develop in the northern outer waters and along coastal jet regions as well. Long period southwest swell will persist through the extended forecast. The marine forecast for San Pablo Bay, Susan Bay, the West Delta, and the San Francisco Bay north of the Bay Bridge. For tonight, west wind 10 to 15 knots, easing to 5 to 10 knots after midnight. For Sunday, west wind 5 to 10 knots, rising to 10 to 15 knots in the afternoon. For Sunday night, southwest wind 5 to 10 knots. The marine forecast for Monterey Bay. Small craft advisory in effect through late tonight. Small craft advisory in effect from Sunday afternoon through late Sunday night. For tonight, northwest wind 20 to 25 knots, easing to 10 to 15 knots. Seas 4 to 5 feet. Wave detail, northwest 5 feet at 7 seconds, or south 2 feet at 12 seconds. For Sunday, northwest wind 5 to 10 knots, becoming west 15 to 20 knots in the afternoon. Seas 4 to 6 feet. Wave detail, northwest 6 feet at 10 seconds. For Sunday night, northwest wind 20 to 25 knots, easing to 5 to 10 knots after midnight. Seas 5 to 7 feet. Wave detail, northwest 6 feet at 10 seconds and south 2 feet at 11 seconds. The coastal waters forecast from Point Arena to Point Reyes out to 10 nautical miles. Gale warning in effect through late tonight. Tonight, northwest wind 25 to 30 knots with gusts up to 40 knots, easing to 20 to 25 knots with gusts up to 35 knots late this evening, rising to 25 to 30 knots after midnight, easing to 20 to 25 knots late. Seas 8 to 10 feet, wave detail, northwest 10 feet at 9 seconds and south 3 feet at 16 seconds. Sunday, northwest wind 15 to 20 knots, rising to 20 to 25 knots with gusts up to 35 knots in

altitude feet at 15 seconds. The coastal waters forecast from Point Arena to Point Reyes 10 to 60 nautical miles offshore. Gale warning in effect through late Sunday night. Tonight, northwest wind 20 to 25 knots, rising to 25 to 30 knots late this evening and overnight. Seas 8 to 10 feet, building to 10 to 12 feet after midnight. Wave detail, north 11 feet, 9 seconds and south 2 feet at 17 seconds. Sunday, northwest wind 25 to 30 knots, seas 10 to 11 feet. Wave detail, north 11 feet at 9 seconds and south 2 feet at 16 seconds. Sunday night, northwest wind 25 to 30 knots, seas 12 to 14 feet. Wave detail, north 13 feet at 10 seconds and south 2 feet at 15 seconds. San Francisco Bar's forecast. In the deep water channel, mixed seas of 3 to 5 feet at 15 seconds. Across the bar, swell can be more than twice as high across the bar than surrounding waters. Waves are also more prone to break, particularly during strong ebb currents. Maximum tip current of 0.9 knots at 3:49 p.m. Saturday and 3.0 knots at 3:39 a.m. Sunday. The coastal waters forecast from Point Pinos to Point Piedras blunts out to 10 nautical miles. Gale warning in effect through late tonight. Tonight, northwest wind 20 to 25 knots, gusts up to 35 knots until early morning. Seas 5 to 7 feet, wave detail. Northwest 7 feet at 9 seconds and southwest 2 feet at 15 seconds. Sunday, northwest wind 15 to 20 knots, seas 6 to 9 feet, wave detail. Northwest 8 feet at 11 seconds and south 2 feet at 16 seconds. Sunday night, northwest wind 15 to 20 knots, seas 7 to 9 feet, wave detail. Northwest 8 feet at 10 seconds. The coastal waters forecast from Pigeon Point to Point Pinos 10 to 60 nautical miles offshore. Small craft advisory in effect through Monday morning. Tonight, northwest wind 20 to 25 knots, rising to 25 to 30 knots late. Seas 7 to 8 feet, building to 10 to 11 feet after midnight. Wave detail, northwest 11 feet at 9 seconds and south 2 feet at 17 seconds. Sunday, northwest wind 25 to 30 knots, easing to 20 to 25 knots in the afternoon. Seas 11 to 13 feet, subsiding to 9 to 12 feet in the afternoon. Wave detail, northwest 12 feet at 10 seconds and south 2 feet at 16 seconds. Sunday night, northwest wind 20 to 25 knots, seas 10 to 13 feet, wave detail. Northwest 13 feet at 11 seconds and south 2 feet at 15 seconds. The offshore waters forecast for the following marine location, Point Arena to Pigeon Point between 60 nautical miles and 150 nautical miles offshore. Issued at 2:47 p.m. Pacific Daylight Time. Gale force winds possible Monday night. Tonight, north to northwest winds 20 to 30 knots. Seas 6 to 11 feet. Sun, north winds 25 to 30 knots. Seas 9 to 12 feet. Sunday night, north winds 25 to 30 knots. Seas 10 to 14 feet. Monday, north winds 25 to 30 knots. Seas 12 to 14 feet. Monday night, north winds 25 to 30 knots, increasing to 30 to 35 knots. Seas 12 to 14 feet. Tuesday, north winds 25 to 35 knots, becoming 25 to 30 knots. Seas 13 to 14 feet. Tuesday night, north winds 25 to 30 knots, becoming 25 to 35 knots. Seas 13 to 14 feet. Wednesday, north winds 25 to 35 knots, becoming 25 to 30 knots. Seas 13 to 14 feet. Wednesday night, north to northwest winds 25 to 30 knots. Seas 11 to 13 feet. Thursday, north to northwest winds 20 to 30 knots. Seas 9 to 12 feet. Thursday night, northwest winds 15 to 25 knots. Seas 8 to 10 feet. The offshore waters forecast for the following marine location, Pigeon Point to Point Piedras, blunts between 60 nautical miles and 150 nautical miles off.
offshore. Eastern at 2:47 p.m. Pacific Daylight Time. Tonight, north to northwest winds 20 to 30 knots. Seas 6 to 11 feet. Sun, north to northwest winds 20 to 30 knots. Seas 9 to 12 feet. Sunday night, north to northwest winds 25 to 30 knots. Seas 11 to 13 feet. Monday, north to northwest winds 20 to 30 knots. Seas 11 to 14 feet. Monday night, north to northwest winds 20 to 30 knots. Seas 11 to 13 feet. Tuesday, northwest winds 20 to 30 knots. Seas 11 to 13 feet. Tuesday night, north to northwest winds 20 to 30 knots. Seas 11 to 14 feet. Wednesday, northwest winds 20 to 25 knots. Seas 11 to 14 feet. Wednesday night, northwest winds 20 to 25 knots. Seas 10 to 12 feet. Thursday, northwest winds 15 to 25 knots. Seas 9 to 11 feet. Thursday night, northwest winds 15 to 20 knots. Seas 8 to 10 feet. The coastal waters forecast from Point Reyes to Pigeon Point out to 10 nautical miles. Small craft advisory in effect through late Sunday night. For tonight, northwest wind 20 to 25 knots. Gusts up to 35 knots after midnight. Sea 7 to 9 feet. Building to 8 to 11 feet after midnight. Wave detail. Northwest 10 feet at 10 seconds and south 3 feet at 16 seconds. For Sunday, northwest wind 15 to 20 knots. Seas 7 to 10 feet, subsiding to 5 to 8 feet on the afternoon. Wave detail, northwest 9 feet at 10 seconds and south 2 feet at 16 seconds. For Sunday night, northwest wind 20 to 25 knots, easing to 15 to 20 knots after midnight. Seas 7 to 10 feet. Wave detail, northwest 9 feet at 10 seconds and southwest 2 feet at 15 seconds. The coastal waters forecast from Pigeon Point to Point Pinos out to 10 nautical miles. Small craft advisory in effect through late Sunday night. For tonight, northwest wind 20 to 25 knots, easing to 15 to 20 knots after midnight. Seas 5 to 7 feet, building to 7 to 10 feet after midnight. Wave detail, northwest 8 feet at 10 seconds and south 2 feet at 17 seconds. For Sunday, northwest wind 15 to 20 knots. Seas 8 to 11 feet, subsiding to 6 to 8 feet in the afternoon. Wave detail, northwest 9 feet at 10 seconds and south 2 feet at 16 seconds. For Sunday night, northwest wind 20 to 25 knots, easing to 10 to 15 knots after midnight. Seas 7 to 9 feet. Wave detail, northwest 8 feet at 10 seconds and south 2 feet at 13 seconds. The following is an important peak hazard message from the National Weather Service. Issued at 01:05 p.m. Pacific Daylight Time. Beach hazard statement remains in effect through late Tuesday night. What? An increased risk of major waves and stronger currents expected. Where? Pacific Coast beaches. When? Through Wednesday morning. Impacts, dangerous swimming and surfing conditions, and localized beach erosion can be expected. Major waves can sweep across the shoreline without warning, pulling people into the sea from off jetties and beaches. Stay off of jetties, piers, rocks, and other waterside infrastructure. Remain out of the water to avoid hazardous surf and never turn your back on the ocean. Monitor local weather, surf and tide forecast at www.weather.gov/NTR. Sunrise, sunset, and tidal information for the San Francisco Bay Area for Saturday, June 27th. The sunset tonight, 8:35 p.m. The sunrise tomorrow.

every 10 seconds. At buoy 13 near Bodega Bay, winds northwest at 27 knots, gusting to 33, pressure 1,014.9 millibars, swelling feet every 6 seconds. At Point Reyes Wave Rider, buoy water temperature 57, seas 8 feet every 6 seconds. At San Francisco Bar Buoy water temperature 61, seas 5 feet every 17 seconds. At San Francisco Buoy winds northwest at 19 knots, gusting to 23, pressure 1,015.7 millibars, swell 6 feet every 6 seconds. At Half Moon Bay Buoy winds west 16 knots, water temperature 61, pressure 1,017.6 millibars, sea is 3 feet every 6 seconds. At Monterey Bay Buoy winds northwest 21 knots, gusting to 25, water temperature 61, pressure 1,016.2 millibars, seas 5 feet every 16 seconds. At Point Sur, Wave Rider buoy water temperature 58, seas 5 feet every 5 seconds. At Cape San Martin buoy winds northwest 19 knots, gusting to 25, water temperature 61, pressure 1,015.7 millibars. Seas 5 feet every 17 seconds. 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This broadcast originates from the National Weather Service office located in Monterey, California, and serves the coastal marine waters, including San Francisco and Monterey Bay. Synopsis for the Central California coast and bays, including the Monterey Bay, Greater Farallones, and Cordell Bank National Marine Sanctuaries. Stronger winds are becoming more widespread across the waters this afternoon and last through the night. These strong winds and rough seas will result in hazardous conditions for small craft across the waters at times well into the work week. Expect gale force gusts to develop in the northern outer waters and along coastal jet regions as well. Long period southwest swell will persist through the extended forecast. The marine forecast for San Pablo Bay, Susan Bay, the West Delta, and the San Francisco Bay north of the Bay Bridge. For tonight, west wind 10 to 15 knots, easing to 5 to 10 knots after midnight. For Sunday, west wind 5 to 10 knots, rising to 10 to 15 knots in the afternoon. For Sunday night, southwest wind 5 to 10 knots. The marine forecast for Monterey Bay. Small craft advisory in effect through late tonight. Small craft advisory in effect from Sunday afternoon through late Sunday night. For tonight, northwest wind 20 to 25 knots, easing to 10 to 15 knots. Seas 4 to 5 feet. Wave detail, northwest 5 feet at 7 seconds and south 2 feet at 12 seconds. For Sunday, northwest wind 5 to 10 knots, becoming west 15 to 20 knots in the afternoon. Seas 4 to 6 feet. Wave detail, northwest 6 feet at 10 seconds. For Sunday night, northwest wind 20 to 25 knots, easing to 5 to 10 knots after midnight. Seas 5 to 7 feet. Wave detail, northwest 6 feet at 10 seconds and south 2 feet at 11 seconds. The coastal waters forecast from Point Marina to Point Reyes out to 10 nautical miles. Gale warning in effect through late tonight. Tonight, northwest wind 25 to 30 knots with gusts up to 40 knots, easing to 20 to 25 knots with gusts up to 35 knots late this evening, rising to 25 to 30 knots after midnight, easing to 20 to 25 knots late. Seas 8 to 10 feet, wave detail, northwest 10 feet at 9 seconds and south 3 feet at 16 seconds. Sunday, northwest wind 15 to 20 knots, rising to 20 to 25 knots with gusts up to 35 knots in the afternoon. Seas 7 to 10 feet, wave detail, northwest 9 feet at 9 seconds and south 2 feet at 16 seconds. Sunday night, northwest wind 20 to 25 knots, gusts up to 35 knots in the evening,

expect through late Sunday night. Tonight, northwest wind 20 to 25 knots, rising to 25 to 30 knots late this evening and overnight. Seas 8 to 10 feet, building to 10 to 12 feet after midnight. Wind detail, north 11 feet at 9 seconds and south 2 feet at 17 seconds. Sunday, northwest wind 25 to 30 knots, seas 10 to 11 feet. Wind detail, north 11 feet at 9 seconds and south 2 feet at 16 seconds. Sunday night, northwest wind 25 to 30 knots, seas 12 to 14 feet. Wind detail, north 13 feet at 10 seconds and south 2 feet at 15 seconds. San Francisco Bar forecast. In the deep water channel, mixed seas of 3 to 5 feet at 15 seconds. Across the bar, swell can be more than twice as high across the bar than surrounding waters. Waves are also more prone to break, particularly during strong ebb currents. Maximum ebb current of 0.9 knots at 3:49 p.m. Saturday and 3.0 knots at 3:39 a.m. Sunday. The coastal waters forecast from Point Pinos to Point Piedras belongs about to 10 nautical miles. Gale warning in effect through late tonight. Tonight, northwest wind 20 to 25 knots, gusts up to 35 knots until early morning. Seas 5 to 7 feet, wave detail. Northwest 7 feet at 9 seconds and southwest 2 feet at 15 seconds. Sunday, northwest wind 15 to 20 knots, seas 6 to 9 feet, wave detail. Northwest 8 feet at 11 seconds and south 2 feet at 16 seconds. Sunday night, northwest wind 15 to 20 knots, seas 7 to 9 feet, wave detail. Northwest 8 feet at 10 seconds. The coastal waters forecast from Pigeon Point to Point Pinos 10 to 60 nautical miles offshore. Small craft advisory in effect through Monday morning. Tonight, northwest wind 20 to 25 knots, rising to 25 to 30 knots late. Seas 7 to 8 feet, building to 10 to 11 feet after midnight. Wave detail, northwest 11 feet at 9 seconds and south 2 feet at 17 seconds. Sunday, northwest wind 25 to 30 knots, easing to 20 to 25 knots in the afternoon. Seas 11 to 13 feet, subsiding to 9 to 12 feet in the afternoon. Wave detail, northwest 12 feet at 10 seconds and south 2 feet at 16 seconds. Sunday night, northwest wind 20 to 25 knots, seas 10 to 13 feet, wave detail. Northwest 13 feet at 11 seconds and south 2 feet at 15 seconds. The offshore waters forecast for the following marine location: Point Arena to Pigeon Point between 60 nautical miles and 150 nautical miles offshore. Issued at 2:47 p.m. Pacific Daylight Time. Gale force winds possible Monday night. Tonight, north to northwest winds 20 to 30 knots. Seas 6 to 11 feet. South, north winds 25 to 30 knots. Seas 9 to 12 feet. Sunday night, north winds 25 to 30 knots. Seas 10 to 14 feet. Monday, north winds 25 to 30 knots. Seas 12 to 14 feet. Monday night, north winds 25 to 30 knots, increasing to 30 to 35 knots. Seas 12 to 14 feet. Tuesday, north winds 25 to 35 knots, becoming 25 to 30 knots. Seas 13 to 14 feet. Tuesday night, north winds 25 to 30 knots, becoming 25 to 35 knots. Seas 13 to 14 feet. Wednesday, north winds 25 to 35 knots, becoming 25 to 30 knots. Seas 13 to 14 feet. Wednesday night, north to northwest winds 25 to 30 knots. Seas 11 to 13 feet. Thursday, north to northwest winds 20 to 30 knots. Seas 9 to 12 feet. Thursday night, northwest winds 15 to 25 knots. Seas 8 to 10 feet. The offshore waters forecast for the following marine location: Pigeon Point to Point Piedras Blancos between 60 nautical miles and 150 nautical miles offshore. Issued at 2:47 p.m. Pacific Daylight Time. Tonight, north to northwest winds 20 to 30 knots.

11 feet. Sun, north to northwest, winds 20 to 30 knots. Seas 9 to 12 feet. Sunday night, north to northwest, winds 25 to 30 knots. Seas 11 to 13 feet. Monday, north to northwest, winds 20 to 30 knots. Seas 11 to 14 feet. Monday night, north to northwest, winds 20 to 30 knots. Seas 11 to 13 feet. Tuesday, northwest, winds 20 to 30 knots. Seas 11 to 13 feet. Tuesday night, north to northwest, winds 20 to 30 knots. Seas 11 to 14 feet. Wednesday, northwest, winds 20 to 25 knots. Seas 11 to 14 feet. Wednesday night, northwest, winds 20 to 25 knots. Seas 10 to 12 feet. Thursday, northwest, winds 15 to 25 knots. Seas 9 to 11 feet. Thursday night, northwest, winds 15 to 20 knots. Seas 8 to 10 feet. The coastal waters forecast from Point Reyes to Pigeon Point out to 10 nautical miles. Small craft advisory in effect through late Sunday night. For tonight, northwest wind 20 to 25 knots. Gusts up to 35 knots after midnight. Sea 7 to 9 feet. Building to 8 to 11 feet after midnight. Wave detail, northwest 10 feet at 10 seconds and south 3 feet at 16 seconds. For Sunday, northwest wind 15 to 20 knots. Sea 7 to 10 feet, subsiding to 5 to 8 feet in the afternoon. Wave detail, northwest 9 feet at 10 seconds and south 2 feet at 16 seconds. For Sunday night, northwest wind 20 to 25 knots, easing to 15 to 20 knots after midnight. Sea 7 to 10 feet. Wave detail, northwest 9 feet at 10 seconds and southwest 2 feet at 15 seconds. The coastal waters forecast from Pigeon Point to Point Pinos out to 10 nautical miles. Small craft advisory in effect through late Sunday night. For tonight, northwest wind 20 to 25 knots, easing to 15 to 20 knots after midnight. Seas 5 to 7 feet, building to 7 to 10 feet after midnight. Wave detail, northwest 8 feet at 10 seconds and south 2 feet at 17 seconds. For Sunday, northwest wind 15 to 20 knots. Seas 8 to 11 feet, subsiding to 6 to 8 feet in the afternoon. Wave detail, northwest 9 feet at 10 seconds and south 2 feet at 16 seconds. For Sunday night, northwest wind 20 to 25 knots, easing to 10 to 15 knots after midnight. Sea 7 to 9 feet. Wave detail, northwest 8 feet at 10 seconds and south 2 feet at 13 seconds. The following is an important deep hazard message from the National Weather Service. Issued at 01:05 p.m. Pacific Daylight Time. Beach hazard statement remains in effect through late Tuesday night. What? An increased risk of sneaker waves and stronger currents expected. Where? Pacific Coast beaches. When? Through Wednesday morning. Impacts, dangerous swimming and surfing conditions and localized beach erosion can be expected. Sneaker waves can sweep across the shoreline without warning, pulling people into the sea from rocks, jetties, and beaches. Stay off of jetties, piers, rocks, and other waterside infrastructure. Remain out of the water to avoid hazardous surf and never turn your back on the ocean. Monitor local weather, surf and tide forecast at www.weather.gov/NTR. Sunrise, sunset, and tidal information for the San Francisco Bay Area for Saturday, June 27th. The sunset tonight, 8:35 p.m. The sunrise tomorrow, 5:51 a.m. The sunset tomorrow, 8:35 p.m. Tidal data at the Golden Gate for the afternoon and evening hours today and the morning hours of tomorrow. High tide, 12:22 p.m. at 4.40 feet. 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

offshore buoy 59 winds north at 16 knots. Water temperature 62, pressure 1,024.8 millibars. At buoy 14 near Point Arena, winds northwest at 25 knots. Gusting to 31, water temperature 55, pressure 1,016.6 millibars. At buoy 13 near Bodega Bay, winds northwest at 27 knots. Gusting to 33, pressure 1,014.6 millibars. At Point Reyes, wave rider buoy water temperature 56, seas 8 feet every 7 seconds. At San Francisco, our buoy water temperature 60, seas 5 feet every 6 seconds. At San Francisco, buoy winds northwest at 21 knots, gusting to 25, water temperature 60, pressure 1,015.1 millibars. At Half Moon Bay, buoy winds northwest 16 knots, water temperature 61, pressure 1,017.1 millibars, seas 4 feet every 6 seconds. At Monterey, buoy winds northwest at 21 knots, gusting to 27, water temperature 61, pressure 1,015.7 millibars. Endpoint, sir. Wave rider, buoy water temperature 58, seas 5 feet every 17 seconds. At Cape San Martin, buoy winds northwest at 21 knots, gusting to 25, water temperature 61, pressure 1,015.6 millibars. Synopsis for the Central California coast and bays, including the Monterey Bay, Greater Cerrillos, and Cordell Beck National Marine Sanctuaries. Stronger winds are becoming more widespread across the waters this afternoon and last through the night. These strong winds and rough seas will result in hazardous conditions for small crafts across the waters at times well into the work week. Expect gale force gusts to develop in the northern outer waters and along coastal jet regions as well. Long period southwest swell will persist through the extended forecast. The marine forecast for San Pablo Bay, Susan Bay, the West Delta, and the San Francisco Bay north of the Bay Bridge. For tonight, west wind 10 to 15 knots, easing to 5 to 10 knots after midnight. For Sunday, west wind 5 to 10 knots, rising to 10 to 15 knots in the afternoon. For Sunday night, southwest wind 5 to 10 knots. The marine forecast for Monterey Bay. Small craft advisory in effect through late tonight. Small craft advisory in effect from Sunday afternoon through late Sunday night. For tonight, northwest wind 20 to 25 knots, easing to 10 to 15 knots. Seas 4 to 5 feet. Wave detail, northwest 5 feet at 7 seconds and south 2 feet at 12 seconds. For Sunday, northwest wind 5 to 10 knots, becoming west 15 to 20 knots in the afternoon. Seas 4 to 6 feet. Wave detail, northwest 6 feet at 10 seconds. For Sunday night, northwest wind 20 to 25 knots, easing to 5 to 10 knots after midnight. Seas 5 to 7 feet. Wave detail, northwest 6 feet at 10 seconds and south 2 feet at 11 seconds. The coastal waters forecast from Point Arena to Point Reyes out to 10 nautical miles. Gale warning in effect through late tonight. Tonight, northwest wind 25 to 30 knots with gusts up to 40 knots, easing to 20 to 25 knots with gusts up to 35 knots late this evening, rising to 25 to 30 knots after midnight, easing to 20 to 25 knots late. Seas 8 to 10 feet, wave detail, northwest 10 feet at 9 seconds and south 3 feet at 16 seconds. Sunday, northwest wind 15 to 20 knots, rising to 20 to 25 knots with gusts up to 35 knots in the afternoon. Sea 7 to 10 feet, wave detail, northwest 9 feet at 9 seconds and south 2 feet at 16 seconds. Sunday night, northwest wind 20 to 25 knots, gusts up to 35 knots in the evening. Seas 8 to 11 feet, wave detail, northwest 11 feet at 10 seconds and south 2 feet at 15 seconds. The coastal waters forecast from Point Arena to Point Reyes 10 to 60 nautical miles offshore.

tonight. Tonight, northwest wind 20 to 25 knots, rising to 25 to 30 knots late this evening and overnight. Seas 8 to 10 feet, building to 10 to 12 feet after midnight. Wind detail, north 11 feet at 9 seconds, reach south 2 feet at 17 seconds. Sunday, northwest wind 25 to 30 knots, seas 10 to 11 feet. Wind detail, north 11 feet at 9 seconds, reach south 2 feet at 16 seconds. Sunday night, northwest wind 25 to 30 knots, seas 12 to 14 feet. Wind detail, north 13 feet at 10 seconds, reach south 2 feet at 15 seconds. San Francisco VAR forecast. In the deep water channel, mixed seas of 3 to 5 feet at 15 seconds. Across the bar, swell can be more than twice as high across the bar than surrounding waters. Waves are also more prone to break, particularly during strong ebb currents. Maximum ebb current of 0.9 knots at 3:49 p.m. Saturday and 3.0 knots at 3:39 a.m. Sunday. The coastal waters forecast from Point Pinos to Point Piedras blunts out to 10 nautical miles. Gale warning in effect through late tonight. Tonight, northwest wind 20 to 25 knots, gusts up to 35 knots until early morning. Seas 5 to 7 feet, wave detail. Northwest 7 feet at 9 seconds, and southwest 2 feet at 15 seconds. Sunday, northwest wind 15 to 20 knots, seas 6 to 9 feet, wave detail. Northwest 8 feet at 11 seconds, and south 2 feet at 16 seconds. Sunday night, northwest wind 15 to 20 knots, seas 7 to 9 feet, wave detail. Northwest 8 feet at 10 seconds. The coastal waters forecast from Pigeon Point to Point Pinos 10 to 16 nautical miles offshore. Small craft advisory in effect through Monday morning. Tonight, northwest wind 20 to 25 knots, rising to 25 to 30 knots late. Sea of 7 to 8 feet, building to 10 to 11 feet after midnight. Wave detail, northwest 11 feet at 9 seconds, and south 2 feet at 17 seconds. Sunday, northwest wind 25 to 30 knots, easing to 20 to 25 knots in the afternoon. Seas 11 to 13 feet, subsiding to 9 to 12 feet in the afternoon. Wave detail, northwest 12 feet at 10 seconds and south 2 feet at 16 seconds. Sunday night, northwest wind 20 to 25 knots, seas 10 to 13 feet. Wave detail, northwest 13 feet at 11 seconds and south 2 feet at 15 seconds. The offshore waters forecast for the following marine location: Point Arena to Pigeon Point between 60 nautical miles and 150 nautical miles offshore. Eastern at 2:47 p.m. Pacific Daylight Time. Gale force winds possible Monday night. Tonight, north to northwest winds 20 to 30 knots. Seas 6 to 11 feet. Sun, north winds 25 to 30 knots. Seas 9 to 12 feet. Sunday night, north winds 25 to 30 knots. Seas 10 to 14 feet. Monday, north winds 25 to 30 knots. Seas 12 to 14 feet. Monday night, north winds 25 to 30 knots, increasing to 30 to 35 knots. Seas 12 to 14 feet. Tuesday, north winds 25 to 35 knots, becoming 25 to 30 knots. Seas 13 to 14 feet. Tuesday night, north winds 25 to 30 knots, becoming 25 to 35 knots. Seas 13 to 14 feet. Wednesday, north winds 25 to 35 knots, becoming 25 to 30 knots. Seas 13 to 14 feet. Wednesday night, north to northwest winds 25 to 30 knots. Seas 11 to 13 feet. Thursday, north to northwest winds 20 to 30 knots. Seas 9 to 12 feet. Thursday night, northwest winds 15 to 25 knots. Seas 8 to 10 feet. The offshore waters forecast for the following marine location: Pigeon Point to Point Piedras blunts between 60 nautical miles and 150 nautical miles offshore. Issued at 2:47 p.m. Pacific Daylight Time.

Seas 9 to 12 feet. Sunday night, north to northwest winds 25 to 30 knots. Seas 11 to 13 feet. Monday, north to northwest winds 20 to 30 knots. Seas 11 to 14 feet. Monday night, north to northwest winds 20 to 30 knots. Seas 11 to 13 feet. Tuesday, northwest winds 20 to 30 knots. Seas 11 to 13 feet. Tuesday night, north to northwest winds 20 to 30 knots. Seas 11 to 14 feet. Wednesday, northwest winds 20 to 25 knots. Seas 11 to 14 feet. Wednesday night, northwest winds 20 to 25 knots. Seas 10 to 12 feet. Thursday, northwest winds 15 to 25 knots. Seas 9 to 11 feet. Thursday night, northwest winds 15 to 20 knots. Seas 8 to 10 feet. The coastal waters forecast from Point Reyes to Pigeon Point out to 10 nautical miles. Small craft advisory in effect through late Sunday night. For tonight, northwest wind 20 to 25 knots. Gusts up to 35 knots after midnight. Sea 7 to 9 feet. Building can 8 to 11 feet after midnight. Wave detail. Northwest 10 feet at 10 seconds and south 3 feet at 16 seconds. For Sunday, northwest wind 15 to 20 knots. Sea 7 to 10 feet. Subsiding to 5 to 8 feet on the afternoon. Wave detail. Northwest 9 feet at 10 seconds and south 2 feet at 16 seconds. For Sunday night, northwest wind 20 to 25 knots, easing to 16 to 20 knots after midnight. Sea 7 to 10 feet. Wave detail. Northwest 9 feet at 10 seconds and southwest 2 feet at 15 seconds. The coastal waters forecast from Pigeon Point to Point Pinos out to 10 nautical miles. Small craft advisory in effect through late Sunday night. For tonight, northwest wind 20 to 25 knots, easing to 15 to 20 knots after midnight. Seas 5 to 7 feet, building to 7 to 10 feet after midnight. Wave detail, northwest 8 feet at 10 seconds and south 2 feet at 17 seconds. For Sunday, northwest wind 15 to 20 knots. Seas 8 to 11 feet, subsiding to 6 to 8 feet on the afternoon. Wave detail, northwest 9 feet at 10 seconds and south 2 feet at 16 seconds. For Sunday night, northwest wind 20 to 25 knots, easing to 10 to 15 knots after midnight. Sea 7 to 9 feet. Wave detail, northwest 8 feet at 10 seconds and south 2 feet at 13 seconds. The following is an important deep hazard message from the National Weather Service. Issued at 01:05 p.m. Pacific Daylight Time. Beach hazard statement remains in effect through late Tuesday night. 1. 10 increased risk of sneaker waves and stronger currents expected. Where? Pacific Coast beaches. When? Through Wednesday morning. Impacts. Dangerous swimming and surfing conditions and localized beach erosion can be expected. Sneaker waves can sweep across the shoreline without warning, pulling people into the sea from rocks, jetties, and beaches. Stay off of jetties, piers, rocks, and other waterside infrastructure. Remain out of the water to avoid hazard to surf and never turn your back on the ocean. Monitor local weather, surf and tide forecast at www.weather.gov/mtr. Semi-sunset and tidal information for the San Francisco Bay Area for Saturday, June 27th. The sunset tonight, 8:35 p.m. The sunrise tomorrow, 5:51 a.m. The sunset tomorrow, 8:35 p.m. Tidal data hit the Golden Gate for the afternoon and evening hours today and the morning hours of tomorrow. High tide, 12:22 p.m. at 4.40 feet. Low tide, 4,

7,053 feet. Here are the buoy observations for 6 p.m. Pacific Daylight Time. An offshore buoy 6 wind north at 12 knots, pressure 1,030.5 millibars. An offshore buoy 59, winds north 60 knots, water temperature 62, pressure 1,024.8 millibars, sea is 3 feet every 8 seconds. And buoy 14 at Point Arena, winds northwest at 23 knots, gusting to 29, pressure 1,016.4 millibars, swelling feet every 6 seconds. And buoy 13 near Bodega Bay, winds northwest at 27 knots, gusting to 33, pressure 1,014.6 millibars. At Point Reyes, wave rider, buoy water temperature 56, sea is 9 feet, every 7 seconds. At San Francisco, our buoy water temperature 60, sea is 5 feet, every 6 seconds. At San Francisco, buoy winds northwest at 21 knots, gusting to 25, pressure 1,015.1 millibars, swell 6 feet, every 7 seconds. At Half Moon Bay, buoy winds northwest 60 knots, water temperature 61, pressure 1,017.1 millibars, sea 4 feet, every 6 seconds. At Monterey Bay, buoy winds northwest 23 knots, gusting to 25, water temperature 61, pressure 1,015.7 millibars, sea 5 feet, every 6 seconds. At Pointer, wave rider, buoy water temperature 15, sea 5 feet, every 17 seconds. At Cape San Martin, buoy winds northwest 19 knots, gusting to 25, water temperature 61, pressure 1,015.5 millibars. Seas 5 feet every 5 seconds. 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This broadcast originates from the National Weather Service Office located in Monterey, California, and serves the coastal marine waters, including San Francisco and Monterey Bay. Synopsis for the Central California coast and bays, including the Monterey Bay, Greater Farallones, and Cordell Beck National Marine Sanctuaries. Stronger winds are becoming more widespread across the waters this afternoon and last through the night. These strong winds and rough seas will result in hazardous conditions for small craft across the waters at times well into the work week. Expect gale force gusts to develop in the northern outer waters and along coastal jet regions as well. Long period southwest swell will persist through the extended forecast. The marine forecast for San Pablo Bay, Susan Bay, the West Delta, and the San Francisco Bay north of the Bay Bridge. For tonight, west wind 10 to 15 knots, easing to 5 to 10 knots after midnight. For Sunday, west wind 5 to 10 knots, rising to 10 to 15 knots in the afternoon. For Sunday night, southwest wind 5 to 10 knots. The marine forecast for Monterey Bay. Small craft advisory in effect through late tonight. Small craft advisory in effect from Sunday afternoon through late Sunday night. For tonight, northwest wind 20 to 25 knots, easing to 10 to 15 knots. Seas 4 to 5 feet. Wave detail, northwest 5 feet at 7 seconds, south 2 feet at 12 seconds. For Sunday, northwest wind 5 to 10 knots, becoming west 15 to 20 knots in the afternoon. Seas 4 to 6 feet. Wave detail, northwest 6 feet at 10 seconds. For Sunday night, northwest wind 20 to 25 knots, easing to 5 to 10 knots after midnight. Seas 5 to 7 feet. Wave detail, northwest 6 feet at 10 seconds and south 2 feet at 11 seconds. The coastal waters forecast from Point Arena to Point Reyes out to 10 nautical miles. Gale warning in effect through late tonight. Tonight, northwest wind 25 to 30 knots with gusts up to 40 knots, easing to 20 to 25 knots with gusts up to 35 knots late this evening, rising to 25 to 30 knots after midnight, easing to 20 to 25 knots late. Seas 8 to 10 feet, wave detail, northwest 10 feet at 9 seconds and south 3 feet at 16 seconds. Sunday, northwest wind 15 to 20.

rising to 20 to 25 knots with gusts up to 35 knots in the afternoon. Sea 7 to 10 feet wave detail. Northwest 19 at 9 seconds and south 2 feet at 16 seconds. Sunday night, northwest wind 20 to 25 knots, gusts up to 35 knots in the evening. Seas 8 to 11 feet, wave detail. Northwest 11 feet at 10 seconds and south 2 feet at 15 seconds. The coastal waters forecast from Point Arena to Point Reyes 10 to 60 nautical miles offshore. Gale warning in effect through late Sunday night. Tonight, northwest wind 20 to 25 knots, rising to 25 to 30 knots late this evening and overnight. Seas 8 to 10 feet, building to 10 to 12 feet after midnight. Wave detail, north 11 feet at 9 seconds and south 2 feet at 17 seconds. Sunday, northwest wind 25 to 30 knots, seas 10 to 11 feet, wave detail, north 11 feet at 9 seconds and south 2 feet at 16 seconds. Sunday night, northwest wind 25 to 30 knots, seas 12 to 14 feet, wave detail, north 13 feet at 10 seconds and south 2 feet at 15 seconds. San Francisco Bar forecast. In the deep water channel, mixed seas of 3 to 5 feet at 15 seconds. Across the bar, swell can be more than twice as high across the bar than surrounding waters. Waves are also more prone to break, particularly during strong ebb currents. Maximum ebb current of 0.9 knots at 3:49 p.m. Saturday and 3.0 knots at 3:39 a.m. Sunday. The coastal waters forecast from Point Pinos to Point Piedras blunts out to 10 nautical miles. Gale warning in effect through late tonight. Tonight, northwest wind 20 to 25 knots, gusts up to 35 knots until early morning. Seas 5 to 7 feet, wave detail. Northwest 7 feet at 9 seconds and southwest 2 feet at 15 seconds. Sunday, northwest wind 15 to 20 knots, seas 6 to 9 feet, wave detail. Northwest 8 feet at 11 seconds and south 2 feet at 16 seconds. Sunday night, northwest wind 15 to 20 knots, seas 7 to 9 feet, wave detail. Northwest 8 feet at 10 seconds. The coastal waters forecast from Pigeon Point to Point Pinos 10 to 60 nautical miles offshore. Small craft advisory in effect through Monday morning. Tonight, northwest wind 20 to 25 knots, rising to 25 to 30 knots late. Seas 7 to 8 feet, building to 10 to 11 feet after midnight. Wave detail, northwest 11 feet at 9 seconds and south 2 feet at 17 seconds. Sunday, northwest wind 25 to 30 knots, easing to 20 to 25 knots in the afternoon. Seas 11 to 13 feet, subsiding to 9 to 12 feet in the afternoon. Wave detail, northwest 12 feet at 10 seconds and south 2 feet at 16 seconds. Sunday night, northwest wind 20 to 25 knots, seas 10 to 13 feet, wave detail. Northwest 13 feet at 11 seconds and south 2 feet at 15 seconds. The offshore waters forecast for the following marine location: Point Arena to Pigeon Point between 60 nautical miles and 150 nautical miles offshore. Beaches at 2:47 p.m. Pacific Daylight Time. Gale force winds possible Monday night. Tonight, north to northwest winds 20 to 30 knots. Seas 6 to 11 feet. Sun, north winds 25 to 30 knots. Seas 9 to 12 feet. Sunday night, north winds 25 to 30 knots. Seas 10 to 14 feet. Monday, north winds 25 to 30 knots. Seas 12 to 14 feet. Monday night, north winds 25 to 30 knots, increasing to 30 to 35 knots. Seas 12 to 14 feet. Tuesday, north winds 25 to 35 knots, becoming 25 to 30 knots. Seas 13 to 14 feet. Tuesday night, north winds 25 to 30 knots, becoming 25 to 35 knots. Seas 13 to 14 feet. Wednesday, north winds 25 to 35 knots, becoming 25 to 30 knots. Seas 13 to 14 feet. Wednesday night, north to northwest winds 25 to 30 knots.

20 to 30 knots. Seas 9 to 12 feet. Thursday night, northwest winds 15 to 25 knots. Seas 8 to 10 feet. The offshore waters forecast for the following marine location: Pigeon Point to Point Pedro's Blunt is between 60 nautical miles and 150 nautical miles offshore. Pigeon at 2:47 p.m. Pacific Daylight Time. Tonight, north to northwest winds 20 to 30 knots. Seas 6 to 11 feet. South, north to northwest winds 20 to 30 knots. Seas 6 to 11 feet. South, north to northwest winds 20 to 30 knots. Seas 9 to 12 feet. Sunday night, north to northwest winds 25 to 30 knots. Seas 11 to 13 feet. Monday, north to northwest winds 20 to 30 knots. Seas 11 to 14 feet. Monday night, north to northwest winds 20 to 30 knots. Seas 11 to 13 feet. Tuesday, northwest winds 20 to 30 knots. Seas 11 to 13 feet. Tuesday night, north to northwest winds 20 to 30 knots. Seas 11 to 14 feet. Wednesday, northwest winds 20 to 25 knots. Seas 11 to 14 feet. Wednesday night, northwest winds 20 to 25 knots. Seas 10 to 12 feet. Thursday, northwest winds 15 to 25 knots. Seas 9 to 11 feet. Thursday night, northwest winds 15 to 20 knots. Seas 8 to 10 feet. The coastal waters forecast from Point Reyes to Pigeon Point out to 10 nautical miles. Small craft advisory in effect through late Sunday night. For tonight, northwest wind 20 to 25 knots. Gusts up to 35 knots after midnight. Sea 7 to 9 feet, building to 8 to 11 feet after midnight. Wind detail, northwest 10 feet at 10 seconds and south 3 feet at 16 seconds. For Sunday, northwest wind 15 to 20 knots. Sea 7 to 10 feet, subsiding to 5 to 8 feet in the afternoon. Wind detail, northwest 9 feet at 10 seconds and south 2 feet at 16 seconds. For Sunday night, northwest wind 20 to 25 knots, easing to 15 to 20 knots after midnight. Sea 7 to 10 feet. Wind detail, northwest 9 feet at 10 seconds and southwest 2 feet at 15 seconds. The coastal waters forecast from Pigeon Point to Point Pinos out to 10 nautical miles. Small craft advisory in effect through late Sunday night. For tonight, northwest wind 20 to 25 knots, easing to 15 to 20 knots after midnight. Seas 5 to 7 feet, building to 7 to 10 feet after midnight. Wind detail, northwest 8 feet at 10 seconds and south 2 feet at 17 seconds. For Sunday, northwest wind 15 to 20 knots. Seas 8 to 11 feet, subsiding to 6 to 8 feet in the afternoon. Wind detail, northwest 9 feet at 10 seconds and south 2 feet at 16 seconds. For Sunday night, northwest wind 20 to 25 knots, easing to 10 to 15 knots after midnight. Sea 7 to 9 feet. Wind detail, northwest 8 feet at 10 seconds and south 2 feet at 13 seconds. The following is an important beach hazard message from the National Weather Service. Issued at 01:05 p.m. Pacific Daylight Time. Beach hazard statement remains in effect through late Tuesday night. What? An increased risk of weaker waves and stronger currents expected. Where? Pacific Coast beaches. When? Through Wednesday morning. Impacts, dangerous swimming and surfing conditions, and localized beach erosion can be expected. Sneaker waves can sweep across the shoreline without warning, pulling people into the sea from rocks, jetties, and beaches. Stay off of jetties, piers, rocks, and other waterside infrastructure. Remain out of the water to avoid hazard to surf and never turn your back on the ocean. Monitor local weather, surf and tide forecast at www.weather.gov/NTR.

event and timing information for the San Francisco Bay Area for Saturday, June 27th. The sunset tonight, 8:35 p.m. The sunrise tomorrow, 5:51 a.m. The sunset tomorrow, 8:35 p.m. Tidal data hit the Golden Gate for the afternoon and evening hours today and the morning hours of tomorrow. High tide, 12:22 p.m. at 4.40 feet. Low tide, 4:18 p.m. at 3.32 feet. High tide, 10:18 p.m. at 6.8 feet. Low tide, 5:33 a.m. at -0.53 feet. Here are the buoy observations for 6 p.m. Pacific Daylight Time. An offshore buoy 6 winds north at 12 knots, pressure 1,030.5 millibars. An offshore buoy 59, winds north 60 knots, water temperature 62, pressure 1,024.8 millibars, sea is 3 feet every 8 seconds. At buoy 14 at Puerto Rico, winds northwest at 23 knots, gusting to 29, pressure 1,016.4 millibars, swell 8 feet every 6 seconds. At buoy 13 near Bodega Bay, winds northwest at 27 knots, gusting to 33, pressure 1,014.6 millibars. At Point Reyes, wave rider, buoy water temperature 56, sea 9 feet every 7 seconds. At San Francisco Bay, buoy water temperature 60, sea 5 feet every 6 seconds. At San Francisco Bay, winds northwest at 21 knots, gusting to 25, pressure 1,015.1 millibars, swell 6 feet every 7 seconds. At Half Moon Bay, buoy winds northwest 60 knots, water temperature 61, pressure 1,017.1 millibars, seas 4 feet every 6 seconds. At Monterey Bay, buoy winds northwest 23 knots, gusting to 25, water temperature 61, pressure 1,016.7 millibars, seas 5 feet every 6 seconds. At Pointer, wave rider, buoy water temperature 58, seas 5 feet every 17 seconds. At Cape San Martin, buoy winds northwest 19 knots, gusting to 25, water temperature 61, pressure 1,015.5 millibars, seas 5 feet every 5 seconds. Synopsis for the Central California coast and bays, including the Monterey Bay, Greater Farallones, and Cordell Bank National Marine Sanctuaries. Stronger winds are becoming more widespread across the waters this afternoon and last through the night. These strong winds and rough seas will result in hazardous conditions for small craft across the waters at times well into the work week. Expect gale force gusts to develop in the northern outer waters and along coastal jet regions as well. Long period southwest swell will persist through the extended forecast. The marine forecast for San Pablo Bay, Susan Bay, the West Delta, and the San Francisco Bay north of the Bay Bridge. For tonight, west wind 10 to 15 knots, easing to 5 to 10 knots after midnight. For Sunday, west wind 5 to 10 knots, rising to 10 to 15 knots in the afternoon. For Sunday night, southwest wind 5 to 10 knots. The marine forecast for Monterey Bay. Small craft advisory in effect through late tonight. Small craft advisory in effect from Sunday afternoon through late Sunday night. For tonight, northwest wind 20 to 25 knots, easing to 10 to 15 knots. Seas 4 to 5 feet. Wave detail, northwest 5 feet at 7 seconds and south 2 feet at 12 seconds. For Sunday, northwest wind 5 to 10 knots, becoming west 15 to 20 knots in the afternoon. Seas 4 to 6 feet. Wave detail, northwest 6 feet at 10 seconds. For Sunday night, northwest wind 20 to 25 knots, easing to 5 to 10 knots after midnight. Seas 5 to 7 feet. Wave detail, northwest 6 feet at 10 seconds and south 2 feet at 11 seconds. The coastal waters forecast from Point Arena to Point Reyes out to 10 nautical miles. Gale warning in effect through late tonight. Tonight, northwest wind 25 to 30 knots with gusts up to 40 knots, easing to 20 to 25 knots.

gusts up to 35 knots late this evening, rising to 25 to 30 knots after midnight, easing to 20 to 25 knots late. Seas 8 to 10 feet, wave detail. Northwest 10 feet at 9 seconds, and south 3 feet at 16 seconds. Sunday, northwest wind 15 to 20 knots, rising to 20 to 25 knots with gusts up to 35 knots in the afternoon. Sea 7 to 10 feet, wave detail. Northwest 9 feet at 9 seconds and south 2 feet at 16 seconds. Sunday night, northwest wind 20 to 25 knots, gusts up to 35 knots in the evening. Seas 8 to 11 feet, wave detail. Northwest 11 feet at 10 seconds and south 2 feet at 15 seconds. The coastal waters forecast from Point Arena to Point Reyes 10 to 60 nautical miles offshore. Gale warning in effect through late Sunday night. Tonight, northwest wind 20 to 25 knots, rising to 25 to 30 knots late this evening and overnight. Seas 8 to 10 feet, building to 10 to 12 feet after midnight. Wave detail, north 11 feet at 9 seconds and south 2 feet at 17 seconds. Sunday, northwest wind 25 to 30 knots, east 10 to 11 feet, wave detail, north 11 feet at 9 seconds and south 2 feet at 16 seconds. Sunday night, northwest wind 25 to 30 knots, east 12 to 14 feet, wave detail, north 13 feet at 10 seconds and south 2 feet at 15 seconds. San Francisco Bar forecast. In the deep water channel, lake seas of 3 to 5 feet at 15 seconds. Across the bar, swell can be more than twice as high across the bar than surrounding waters. Waves are also more prone to break, particularly during strong ebb currents. Maximum ebb current of 0.9 knots at 3:49 p.m. Saturday and 3.0 knots at 3:39 a.m. Sunday. The coastal waters forecast from Point Pinos to Point Quiberas blunts out to 10 nautical miles. Gale warning in effect through late tonight. Tonight, northwest wind 20 to 25 knots, gusts up to 35 knots until early morning. Seas 5 to 7 feet, wave detail. Northwest 7 feet at 9 seconds and southwest 2 feet at 15 seconds. Sunday, northwest wind 15 to 20 knots, seas 6 to 9 feet, wave detail. Northwest 8 feet at 11 seconds and south 2 feet at 16 seconds. Sunday night, northwest wind 15 to 20 knots, sea 7 to 9 feet, wave detail. Northwest 8 feet at 10 seconds. The coastal waters forecast from Pigeon Point to Point Pinos 10 to 60 nautical miles offshore. Small craft advisory in effect through Monday morning. Tonight, northwest wind 20 to 25 knots, rising to 25 to 30 knots late. Sea 7 to 8 feet, building to 10 to 11 feet after midnight. Wave detail, northwest 11 feet at 9 seconds and south 2 feet at 17 seconds. Sunday, northwest wind 25 to 30 knots, easing to 20 to 25 knots in the afternoon. Seas 11 to 13 feet, subsiding to 9 to 12 feet in the afternoon. Wave detail, northwest 12 feet at 10 seconds and south 2 feet at 16 seconds. Sunday night, northwest wind 20 to 25 knots, seas 10 to 13 feet, wave detail. Northwest 13 feet at 11 seconds and south 2 feet at 15 seconds. The offshore waters forecast for the following marine locations: Point Arena to Pigeon Point between 60 nautical miles and 150 nautical miles offshore. Issued at 2:47 p.m. Pacific Daylight Time. Gale force winds possible Monday night. Tonight, north to northwest winds 20 to 30 knots. Seas 6 to 11 feet. South, north winds 25 to 30 knots. Seas 9 to 12 feet. Sunday night, north winds 25 to 30 knots. Seas 10 to 14 feet. Monday, north winds 25 to 30 knots. Seas 12 to 14 feet. Monday night, north winds 25 to 30 knots, increasing to 30 to 35 knots. Seas 12 to 14 feet. Tuesday, north winds 25 to 35 knots, becoming 25 to 30 knots. Seas 13 to 14 feet. Tuesday night, north winds 25 to 30 knots, becoming 25 to 35 knots.

to 14 feet. Wednesday, north winds 25 to 35 knots, becoming 25 to 30 knots. Seas 13 to 14 feet. Wednesday night, north to northwest winds 25 to 30 knots. Seas 11 to 13 feet. Thursday, north to northwest winds 20 to 30 knots. Seas 9 to 12 feet. Thursday night, northwest winds 15 to 25 knots. Seas 8 to 10 feet. The offshore waters forecast for the following marine locations: Pigeon Point to Point Piedras Blancas between 60 nautical miles and 150 nautical miles offshore. Issued at 2:47 p.m. Pacific Daylight Time. Tonight, north to northwest winds 20 to 30 knots. Seas 6 to 11 feet. Sun, north to northwest winds 20 to 30 knots. Seas 9 to 12 feet. Sunday night, north to northwest winds 25 to 30 knots. Seas 11 to 13 feet. Monday, north to northwest winds 20 to 30 knots. Seas 11 to 14 feet. Monday night, north to northwest winds 20 to 30 knots. Seas 11 to 13 feet. Tuesday, northwest winds 20 to 30 knots. Seas 11 to 13 feet. Tuesday night, north to northwest winds 20 to 30 knots. Seas 11 to 14 feet. Wednesday, northwest winds 20 to 25 knots. Seas 11 to 14 feet. Wednesday night, northwest winds 20 to 25 knots. Seas 10 to 12 feet. Thursday, northwest winds 15 to 25 knots. Seas 9 to 11 feet. Thursday night, northwest winds 15 to 20 knots. Seas 8 to 10 feet. The coastal waters forecast from Point Reyes to Pigeon Point out to 10 nautical miles. Small craft advisory in effect through late Sunday night. For tonight, northwest wind 20 to 25 knots. Gusts up to 35 knots after midnight. Sea 7 to 9 feet, building at 8 to 11 feet after midnight. Wave detail, northwest 10 feet at 10 seconds and south 3 feet at 16 seconds. For Sunday, northwest wind 15 to 20 knots. Sea 7 to 10 feet, subsiding to 5 to 8 feet on the afternoon. Wave detail, northwest 9 feet at 10 seconds and south 2 feet at 16 seconds. For Sunday night, northwest wind 20 to 25 knots, easing to 15 to 20 knots after midnight. Sea 7 to 10 feet. Wave detail, northwest 9 feet at 10 seconds and southwest 2 feet at 15 seconds. The coastal waters forecast from Pigeon Point to Point Pinos out to 10 nautical miles. Small craft advisory in effect through late Sunday night. For tonight, northwest wind 20 to 25 knots, easing to 15 to 20 knots after midnight. Seas 5 to 7 feet, building to 7 to 10 feet after midnight. Wave detail, northwest 8 feet at 10 seconds and south 2 feet at 17 seconds. For Sunday, northwest wind 15 to 20 knots. Seas 8 to 11 feet, subsiding to 6 to 8 feet on the afternoon. Wave detail, northwest 9 feet at 10 seconds and south 2 feet at 16 seconds. For Sunday night, northwest wind 20 to 25 knots, easing to 10 to 15 knots after midnight. Sea 7 to 9 feet. Wave detail, northwest 8 feet at 10 seconds and south 2 feet at 13 seconds. The following is an important deep hazard message from the National Weather Service. Issued at 01:05 p.m. Pacific Daylight Time. Beach hazard statement remains in effect through late Tuesday night. 1. An increased risk of sneaker waves and strong rip currents expected. Where? Pacific Coast beaches. When? Through Wednesday morning. Impacts, dangerous swimming and surfing conditions, and localized beach erosion can be expected. Sneaker waves can sweep across the shoreline without warning, pulling people into the sea from rocks, jetties, and beaches. Stay off of jetties, piers, rocks, and other waterside infrastructure. Remain out of the water too.

18 p.m. at 6. 8 feet. Low tide, 5:33 a.m. at -053 feet. Here are the buoy observations for 6 p.m. Pacific Daylight Time. An offshore buoy 6 moves north at 12 knots, pressure 1,030.5 millibars. An offshore buoy 59, winds north 60 knots, water temperature 62, pressure 1,024.8 millibars, sea is 3 feet, every 8 seconds. At buoy 14 near Point Arena, winds northwest at 23 knots, gusting to 29, pressure 1,016.4 millibars, swell 8 feet, every 6 seconds. At buoy 13 near Bodega Bay, winds northwest at 27 knots, gusting to 33, pressure 1,014.6 millibars. At Point Reyes, Reed Rider, buoy water temperature 56, sea is 9 feet, every 7 seconds. At San Francisco Bay, buoy water temperature 60, sea is 5 feet, every 6 seconds. At San Francisco Bay, winds northwest at 21 knots, gusting to 25, pressure 1,015.1 millibars, swell 6 feet, every 7 seconds. At Half Moon Bay, buoy winds northwest 60 knots, water temperature 61, pressure 1,017.1 millibars, seas 4 feet, every 6 seconds. At Monterey Bay, buoy winds northwest 23 knots, gusting to 25, water temperature 61, pressure 1,015.7 millibars, seas 5 feet, every 6 seconds. At Pointer, wave rider, buoy water temperature 58, seas 5 feet, every 17 seconds. At Cape San Martin, buoy winds northwest 19 knots, gusting to 25, water temperature 61, pressure 1,015.5 millibars, seas 5 feet, every 5 seconds. 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This broadcast originates from the National Weather Service Office located in Monterey, California, and serves the coastal marine waters, including San Francisco and Monterey Bay. Synopsis for the Central California coast and bays, including the Monterey Bay, Great Osceola, and Cordell Bank National Marine Sanctuaries. Stronger winds are becoming more widespread across the waters this afternoon and last through the night. These strong winds and rough seas will result in hazardous conditions for small craft across the waters at times well into the work week. Expect gale force gusts to develop in the northern outer waters and along coastal jet regions as well. Long period southwest swell will persist through the extended forecast. The marine forecast for San Pablo Bay, Susan Bay, the West Delta, and the San Francisco Bay north of the Bay Bridge. For tonight, west wind 10 to 15 knots, easing to 5 to 10 knots after midnight. For Sunday, west wind 5 to 10 knots, rising to 10 to 15 knots in the afternoon. For Sunday night, southwest wind 5 to 10 knots. The marine forecast for Monterey Bay. Small craft advisory in effect through late tonight. Small craft advisory in effect from Sunday afternoon through late Sunday night. For tonight, northwest wind 20 to 25 knots, easing to 10 to 15 knots. Seas 4 to 5 feet. Wave detail, northwest 5 feet at 7 seconds, grade south 2 feet at 12 seconds. For Sunday, northwest wind 5 to 10 knots, becoming west 15 to 20 knots in the afternoon. Seas 4 to 6 feet. Wave detail, northwest 6 feet at 10 seconds. For Sunday night, northwest wind 20 to 25 knots, easing to 5 to 10 knots after midnight. Seas 5 to 7 feet. Wave detail, northwest 6 feet at 10 seconds, grade south 2 feet at 11 seconds. The coastal waters forecast from Point Arena to Point Reyes out to 10 nautical miles. Gale warning in effect through late tonight. Tonight, northwest wind 25 to 30 knots with gusts up to 40 knots, easing to 20 to 25 knots with gusts up to 35 knots late this evening, rising to 25 to 30 knots after midnight, easing to 20 to 25 knots late. Seas 8 to 10 feet, wave detail, northwest 10 feet at 9 seconds.

to 35 knots in the evening. Seas 8 to 11 feet way detail. Northwest 11 feet at 10 seconds and south 2 feet at 15 seconds. The coastal waters forecast from Point Arena to Point Reyes 10 to 60 nautical miles offshore. Gale warning in effect through late Sunday night. Tonight, northwest wind 20 to 25 knots, rising to 25 to 30 knots late this evening and overnight. Seas 8 to 10 feet, building to 10 to 12 feet after midnight. Wave detail, north 11 feet at 9 seconds and south 2 feet at 17 seconds. Sunday, northwest wind 25 to 30 knots, seas 10 to 11 feet. Wave detail, north 11 feet at 9 seconds and south 2 feet at 16 seconds. Sunday night, northwest wind 25 to 30 knots, seas 12 to 14 feet. Wave detail, north 13 feet at 10 seconds and south 2 feet at 15 seconds. San Francisco bar forecast. In the deep water channel, mixed seas of 3 to 5 feet at 15 seconds. Across the bar, swell can be more than twice as high across the bar than surrounding waters. Waves are also more prone to break, particularly during strong ebb currents. Maximum ebb current of 0.9 knots at 3:49 p.m. Saturday and 3.0 knots at 3:39 a.m. Sunday. The coastal waters forecast from Point Pinos to Point Piedras blunts out to 10 nautical miles. Gale warning in effect through late tonight. Tonight, northwest wind 20 to 25 knots, gusts up to 35 knots until early morning. Seas 5 to 7 feet, wave detail. Northwest 7 feet at 9 seconds, and southwest 2 feet at 15 seconds. Sunday, northwest wind 15 to 20 knots, seas 6 to 9 feet, wave detail. Northwest 8 feet at 11 seconds, and south 2 feet at 16 seconds. Sunday night, northwest wind 15 to 20 knots, seas 7 to 9 feet, wave detail. Northwest 8 feet at 10 seconds. The coastal waters forecast from Pigeon Point to Point Pinos 10 to 60 nautical miles offshore. Small craft advisory in effect through Monday morning. Tonight, northwest wind 20 to 25 knots, rising to 25 to 30 knots late. Seas 7 to 8 feet, building to 10 to 11 feet after midnight. Wave detail, northwest 11 feet at 9 seconds and south 2 feet at 17 seconds. Sunday, northwest wind 25 to 30 knots, easing to 20 to 25 knots in the afternoon. Seas 11 to 13 feet, subsiding to 9 to 12 feet in the afternoon. Wave detail, northwest 12 feet at 10 seconds and south 2 feet at 16 seconds. Sunday night, northwest wind 20 to 25 knots, seas 10 to 13 feet. Wave detail, northwest 13 feet at 11 seconds and south 2 feet at 15 seconds. The offshore waters forecast for the following marine location: Point Arena to Pigeon Point between 60 nautical miles and 150 nautical miles offshore. Beaching at 2:47 p.m. Pacific Daylight Time. Gale force winds possible Monday night. Tonight, north to northwest winds 20 to 30 knots. Seas 6 to 11 feet. Sun, north winds 25 to 30 knots. Seas 9 to 12 feet. Sunday night, north winds 25 to 30 knots. Seas 10 to 14 feet. Monday, north winds 25 to 30 knots. Seas 12 to 14 feet. Monday night, north winds 25 to 30 knots, increasing to 30 to 35 knots. Seas 12 to 14 feet. Tuesday, north winds 25 to 35 knots, becoming 25 to 30 knots. Seas 13 to 14 feet. Tuesday night, north winds 25 to 30 knots, becoming 25 to 35 knots. Seas 13 to 14 feet. Wednesday, north winds 25 to 35 knots, becoming 25 to 30 knots.

25 to 39. Seas 11 to 13 feet. Thursday, north to northwest winds 20 to 30 knots. Seas 9 to 12 feet. Thursday night, northwest winds 15 to 25 knots. Seas 8 to 10 feet. The offshore waters forecast for the following marine location: Pigeon Point to Point Keepers Blunt is between 60 nautical miles and 150 nautical miles offshore. Issued at 2:47 p.m. Pacific Daylight Time. Tonight, north to northwest winds 20 to 30 knots. Seas 6 to 11 feet. Sun, north to northwest winds 20 to 30 knots. Seas 9 to 12 feet. Sunday night, north to northwest winds 25 to 30 knots. Seas 11 to 13 feet. Monday, north to northwest winds 20 to 30 knots. Seas 11 to 14 feet. Monday night, north to northwest winds 20 to 30 knots. Seas 11 to 13 feet. Tuesday, northwest winds 20 to 30 knots. Seas 11 to 13 feet. Tuesday night, north to northwest winds 20 to 30 knots. Seas 11 to 14 feet. Wednesday, northwest winds 20 to 25 knots. Seas 11 to 14 feet. Wednesday night, northwest winds 20 to 25 knots. Seas 10 to 12 feet. Thursday, northwest winds 15 to 25 knots. Seas 9 to 11 feet. Thursday night, northwest winds 15 to 20 knots. Seas 8 to 10 feet. The coastal waters forecast from Point Reyes to Pigeon Point out to 10 nautical miles. Small craft advisory in effect through late Sunday night. For tonight, northwest wind 20 to 25 knots. Gusts up to 35 knots after midnight. Seas 7 to 9 feet. Building 8 to 11 feet after midnight. Wind detail, northwest 10 feet at 10 seconds, south 3 feet at 16 seconds. For Sunday, northwest wind 15 to 20 knots. Seas 7 to 10 feet, subsiding to 5 to 8 feet on the afternoon. Wind detail, northwest 9 feet at 10 seconds, south 2 feet at 16 seconds. For Sunday night, northwest wind 20 to 25 knots, easing to 15 to 20 knots after midnight. Seas 7 to 10 feet. Wind detail, northwest 9 feet at 10 seconds, southwest 2 feet at 15 seconds. The coastal waters forecast from Pigeon Point to Point Pinos out to 10 nautical miles. Small craft advisory in effect through late Sunday night. For tonight, northwest wind 20 to 25 knots, easing to 15 to 20 knots after midnight. Seas 5 to 7 feet, building to 7 to 10 feet after midnight. Wind detail, northwest 8 feet at 10 seconds and south 2 feet at 17 seconds. For Sunday, northwest wind 15 to 20 knots. Seas 8 to 11 feet, subsiding to 6 to 8 feet on the afternoon. Wind detail, northwest 9 feet at 10 seconds and south 2 feet at 16 seconds. For Sunday night, northwest wind 20 to 25 knots, easing to 10 to 15 knots after midnight. Seas 7 to 9 feet. Wind detail, northwest 8 feet at 10 seconds and south 2 feet at 13 seconds. The following is an important beach hazard message from the National Weather Service. Issued at 01:05 p.m. Pacific Daylight Time. Beach hazard statement remains in effect through late Tuesday night. What? An increased risk of sneaker waves and strong rip currents expected. Where? Pacific Coast beaches. When? Through Wednesday morning. Impacts, dangerous swimming and surfing conditions, and localized beach erosion can be expected. Sneaker waves can sweep across the shoreline without warning, pulling people into the sea from rocks, jetties, and beaches. Stay off of jetties, piers, rocks, and other waterside infrastructure. Remain out of the water to avoid hazardous surf and never turn your back on the ocean. Monitor local weather, surf, and tide forecast at www.weather.gov/mtr. Semi-sunset.

Morocco Bay area for Saturday, June 27th. The sunset tonight, 8:35 p.m. The sunrise tomorrow, 5:51 a.m. The sunset tomorrow, 8:35 p.m. Tidal data at the Golden Gate for the afternoon and evening hours today and the morning hours of tomorrow. High tide, 12:22 p.m. at 4.40 feet. Low tide, 4:18 p.m. at 3.32 feet. High tide, 10:18 p.m. at 6.8 feet. Low tide, 5:33 a.m. at -0.53 feet. Here are the buoy observations for 7 p.m. Pacific Daylight Time. An offshore buoy 6 winds north at 14 knots, pressure 1,030.7 millibars. An offshore buoy 59 winds north at 70 knots, water temperature 62, pressure 1,024.6 millibars. And buoy 14 at Point Arena winds northwest at 23 knots, gusting to 29, water temperature 55, pressure 1,016.2 millibars. And buoy 13 near Bodega Bay winds northwest at 27 knots, gusting to 33, pressure 1,014.1 millibars. At Point Reyes Wave Rider buoy water temperature 55, sea is 9 feet, every 7 seconds. At San Francisco Bar buoy water temperature 60, sea is 6 feet, every 17 seconds. At San Francisco Bay, winds northwest at 19 knots, gusting to 23, water temperature 60, pressure 1,014.9 millibars. At Half Moon Bay, buoy winds northwest 60 knots, water temperature 60, pressure 1,016.7 millibars, seas 4 feet, every 6 seconds. At Monterey, buoy winds northwest at 23 knots, gusting to 27, water temperature 61, pressure 1,015.4 millibars. At Pointer, Wave Rider buoy water temperature 57, sea is 6 feet, every 6 seconds. At Cape San Martin, buoy winds northwest at 23 knots, gusting to 27, water temperature 61, pressure 1,015.1 millibars. Here are the buoy observations for 7 p.m. Pacific Daylight Time. An offshore buoy 6 winds north at 14 knots, pressure 1,030.7 millibars. An offshore buoy 59 winds north at 70 knots, water temperature 62, pressure 1,024.6 millibars. At Point Arena buoy, winds northwest 25 knots, gusting to 31, water temperature 55, pressure 1,016.1 millibars, sea is 3 feet, every 9 seconds. At buoy 13 near Bodega Bay, winds northwest at 27 knots, gusting to 33, pressure 1,014.1 millibars. At Point Reyes Wave Rider buoy, water temperature 55, sea is 9 feet, every 7 seconds. At San Francisco Bar buoy water temperature 60, sea is 6 feet, every 17 seconds. At San Francisco buoy winds northwest 19 knots, gusting to 23, water temperature 60, pressure 1,014.8 millibars, sea is 7 feet, every 7 seconds. At Half Moon Bay buoy winds northwest 60 knots, water temperature 60, pressure 1,016.7 millibars, sea 4 feet, every 6 seconds. At Monterey Bay buoy winds northwest 23 knots, gusting to 29, water temperature 61, pressure 1,015.3 millibars, sea 6 feet, every 17 seconds. At Pointer, Wave Rider buoy water temperature 57, sea 6 feet, every 6 seconds. At Cape San Martin buoy winds northwest at 23 knots, gusting to 27, water temperature 61, pressure 1,015.1 millibars. Synopsis for the Central California Coast and Bays, including the Monterey Bay, Greater Farallones, and Cordell Bank National Marine Sanctuaries. Stronger winds are becoming more widespread across the waters this afternoon and last through the night. These strong winds and rough seas will result in hazardous conditions for small craft across the waters at times well into the work week. Expect gale force gusts to develop in the northern outer waters and along coastal jet regions as well. Long

southwest 12 will persist through the extended forecast. The marine forecast for San Pablo Bay, Susan Bay, the West Delta, and the San Francisco Bay north of the Bay Bridge. For tonight, west wind 10 to 15 knots, easing to 5 to 10 knots after midnight. For Sunday, west wind 5 to 10 knots, rising to 10 to 15 knots in the afternoon. For Sunday night, southwest wind 5 to 10 knots. The marine forecast for Monterey Bay. Small craft advisory in effect through late tonight. Small craft advisory in effect from Sunday afternoon through late Sunday night. For tonight, northwest wind 20 to 25 knots, easing to 10 to 15 knots. Seas 4 to 5 feet. Wave detail, northwest 5 feet at 7 seconds and south 2 feet at 12 seconds. For Sunday, northwest wind 5 to 10 knots, becoming west 15 to 20 knots in the afternoon. Seas 4 to 6 feet. Wave detail, northwest 6 feet at 10 seconds. For Sunday night, northwest wind 20 to 25 knots, easing to 5 to 10 knots after midnight. Seas 5 to 7 feet. Wave detail, northwest 6 feet at 10 seconds and south 2 feet at 11 seconds. The coastal waters forecast from Point Arena to Point Grey down to 10 nautical miles. Gale warning in effect through late tonight. Tonight, northwest wind 25 to 30 knots with gusts up to 40 knots, easing to 20 to 25 knots with gusts up to 35 knots late this evening, rising to 25 to 30 knots after midnight, easing to 20 to 25 knots late. Seas 8 to 10 feet, wave detail, northwest 10 feet at 9 seconds and south 3 feet at 16 seconds. Sunday, northwest wind 15 to 20 knots, rising to 20 to 25 knots with gusts up to 35 knots in the afternoon. Sea 7 to 10 feet, wave detail, northwest 9 feet at 9 seconds and south 2 feet at 16 seconds. Sunday night, northwest wind 20 to 25 knots, gusts up to 35 knots in the evening. Seas 8 to 11 feet, wave detail, northwest 11 feet at 10 seconds and south 2 feet at 15 seconds. The coastal waters forecast from Point Arena to Point Reyes 10 to 60 nautical miles offshore. Gale warning in effect through late Sunday night. Tonight, northwest wind 20 to 25 knots, rising to 25 to 30 knots late this evening and overnight. Seas 8 to 10 feet, building to 10 to 12 feet after midnight. Wave detail, north 11 feet at 9 seconds and south 2 feet at 17 seconds. Sunday, northwest wind 25 to 30 knots, seas 10 to 11 feet. Wave detail, north 11 feet at 9 seconds and south 2 feet at 16 seconds. Sunday night, northwest wind 25 to 30 knots, seas 12 to 14 feet. Wave detail, north 13 feet at 10 seconds and south 2 feet at 15 seconds. San Francisco Bar forecast. In the deep water channel, mixed seas of 3 to 5 feet at 15 seconds. Across the bar, swell can be more than twice as high across the bar than surrounding waters. Waves are also more prone to break, particularly during strong ebb currents. Maximum ebb current of 0.9 knots at 3:49 p.m. Saturday and 3.0 knots at 3:39 a.m. Sunday. The coastal waters forecast from Point Pinos to Point Piedras blunts out to 10 nautical miles. Gale warning in effect through late tonight. Tonight, northwest wind 20 to 25 knots, gusts up to 35 knots until early morning. Seas 5 to 7 feet, wave detail, northwest 7 feet at 9 seconds, and southwest 2 feet at 15 seconds. Sunday, northwest wind 15 to 20 knots, seas 6 to 9 feet, wave detail, northwest 8 feet at 11 seconds, and south 2 feet at 16 seconds. Sunday night, northwest wind 15 to 20 knots, seas 7 to 9 feet, wave detail, northwest 8 feet at 10 seconds. The coastal waters forecast from Pigeon Point to Point Pinos 10 to 60 nautical miles offshore. Small craft advisory in effect through Monday morning. Tonight, northwest wind 20 to 25 knots, rising to 25 to 30 knots late. Sea 7 to 8 feet, building to 10 to 11 feet after midnight. Wave detail, northwest 11 feet at 9 seconds and south 2 feet.

17 seconds. Sunday northwest wind 25 to 30 knots, easing to 20 to 25 knots in the afternoon. Seas 11 to 13 feet, subsiding to 9 to 12 feet in the afternoon. Wave detail, northwest 12 feet at 10 seconds and south 2 feet at 16 seconds. Sunday night northwest wind 20 to 25 knots, seas 10 to 13 feet. Wave detail, northwest 13 feet at 11 seconds and south 2 feet at 15 seconds. The offshore waters forecast for the following marine location: Point Arena to Pigeon Point between 60 nautical miles and 150 nautical miles offshore. Issued at 2:47 p.m. Pacific Daylight Time. Gale force winds possible Monday night. Tonight, north to northwest winds 20 to 30 knots. Seas 6 to 11 feet. Sun, north winds 25 to 30 knots. Seas 9 to 12 feet. Sunday night, north winds 25 to 30 knots. Seas 10 to 14 feet. Monday, north winds 25 to 30 knots. Seas 12 to 14 feet. Monday night, north winds 25 to 30 knots, increasing to 30 to 35 knots. Seas 12 to 14 feet. Tuesday, north winds 25 to 35 knots, becoming 25 to 30 knots. Seas 13 to 14 feet. Tuesday night, north winds 25 to 30 knots, becoming 25 to 35 knots. Seas 13 to 14 feet. Wednesday, north winds 25 to 35 knots, becoming 25 to 30 knots. Seas 13 to 14 feet. Wednesday night, north to northwest winds 25 to 30 knots. Seas 11 to 13 feet. Thursday, north to northwest winds 20 to 30 knots. Seas 9 to 12 feet. Thursday night, northwest winds 15 to 25 knots. Seas 8 to 10 feet. The offshore waters forecast for the following marine location: Pigeon Point to Point Piedras Blancas between 60 nautical miles and 150 nautical miles offshore. Issued at 2:47 p.m. Pacific Daylight Time. Tonight, north to northwest winds 20 to 30 knots. Seas 6 to 11 feet. Sun, north to northwest winds 20 to 30 knots. Seas 9 to 12 feet. Sunday night, north to northwest winds 25 to 30 knots. Seas 11 to 13 feet. Monday, north to northwest winds 20 to 30 knots. Seas 11 to 14 feet. Monday night, north to northwest winds 20 to 30 knots. Seas 11 to 13 feet. Tuesday, northwest winds 20 to 30 knots. Seas 11 to 13 feet. Tuesday night, north to northwest winds 20 to 30 knots. Seas 11 to 14 feet. Wednesday, northwest winds 20 to 25 knots. Seas 11 to 14 feet. Wednesday night, northwest winds 20 to 25 knots. Seas 10 to 12 feet. Thursday, northwest winds 15 to 25 knots. Seas 9 to 11 feet. Thursday night, northwest winds 15 to 20 knots. Seas 8 to 10 feet. The coastal waters forecast from Point Reyes to Pigeon Point out to 10 nautical miles. Small craft advisory in effect through late Sunday night. For tonight, northwest wind 20 to 25 knots. Gusts up to 35 knots after midnight. Seas 7 to 9 feet, building to 8 to 11 feet after midnight. Wave detail, northwest 10 feet at 10 seconds and south 3 feet at 16 seconds. For Sunday, northwest wind 15 to 20 knots. Seas 7 to 10 feet, subsiding to 5 to 8 feet in the afternoon. Wave detail, northwest 9 feet at 10 seconds and south 2 feet at 16 seconds. For Sunday night, northwest wind 20 to 25 knots, easing to 15 to 20 knots after midnight. Seas 7 to 10 feet. Wave detail, northwest 9 feet at 10 seconds and southwest 2 feet at 15 seconds. The coastal waters forecast from Pigeon Point to Point Pinos out to 10 nautical miles.

advisory in effect through late Sunday night. For tonight, northwest wind 20 to 25 knots, easing to 15 to 20 knots after midnight. Seas 5 to 7 feet, building to 7 to 10 feet after midnight. Wave detail, northwest 8 feet at 10 seconds and south 2 feet at 17 seconds. For Sunday, northwest wind 15 to 20 knots. Seas 8 to 11 feet, subsiding to 6 to 8 feet on the afternoon. Wave detail, northwest 9 feet at 10 seconds and south 2 feet at 16 seconds. For Sunday night, northwest wind 20 to 25 knots, easing to 10 to 15 knots after midnight. Sea 7 to 9 feet. Wave detail, northwest 8 feet at 10 seconds and south 2 feet at 13 seconds. 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This broadcast originates from the National Weather Service office located in Monterey, California, and serves the coastal marine waters, including San Francisco and Monterey Bay. The following is an important beach hazard message from the National Weather Service. Issued at 01:05 p.m. Pacific Daylight Time. Beach hazard statement remains in effect through late Tuesday night. What? An increased risk of sneaker waves and strong rip currents expected. Where? Pacific Coast beaches. When? Through Wednesday morning. Impacts. Dangerous swimming and surfing conditions and localized beach erosion can be expected. Sneaker waves can sweep across the shoreline without warning, pulling people into the sea from rocks, jetties, and beaches. Stay off of jetties, piers, rocks, and other waterside infrastructure. Remain out of the water to avoid hazardous surf and never turn your back on the ocean. Monitor local weather, surf, and tide forecast at www.weather.gov/NTR. Semi-sunset and tidal information for the San Francisco Bay Area for Saturday, June 27th. The sunset tonight, 8:35 p.m. The sunrise tomorrow, 5:51 a.m. The sunset tomorrow, 8:35 p.m. Tidal data at the Golden Gate for the afternoon and evening hours today and the morning hours of tomorrow. High tide, 12:22 p.m. at 4.40 feet. Low tide, 4:18 p.m. at 3.32 feet. High tide, 10:18 p.m. at 6.8 feet. Low tide, 5:33 a.m. at -0.53 feet. Here are the buoy observations for 7 p.m. Pacific Daylight Time. An offshore buoy 6 winds north at 14 knots, pressure 1,030.7 millibars. An offshore buoy 59 winds north at 17 knots, water temperature 62, pressure 1,024.6 millibars. In Point Reina buoy, winds northwest 25 knots, gusting to 31, water temperature 55, pressure 1,016.1 millibars, seas 3 feet every 9 seconds. At buoy 13 near Bodega Bay, winds northwest at 27 knots, gusting to 33, pressure 1,014.1 millibars. At Point Reyes Wave Rider, buoy water temperature 55, seas 9 feet every 7 seconds. At San Francisco Bar buoy water temperature 60, seas 6 feet every 17 seconds. At San Francisco Bay, winds northwest 19 knots, gusting to 23, water temperature 60, pressure 1,014.8 millibars, sea 7 feet every 7 seconds. At Half Moon Bay, buoy winds northwest 16 knots, water temperature 60, pressure 1,016.7 millibars, seas 4 feet every 6 seconds. At Monterey Bay, buoy winds northwest 23 knots, gusting to 29, water temperature 61, pressure 1,015.3 millibars, seas 6 feet every 17 seconds. At Point Sur, Wave Rider buoy water temperature 57, seas 6 feet every 6 seconds. At Cape San Martin buoy winds northwest at 23 knots, gusting to 27, water temperature 61, pressure 1,015.1 millibars,

for the central California coast and bays, including the Monterey Bay, Greater Farallones, and Cordell Bank National Marine Sanctuaries. Stronger winds are becoming more widespread across the waters this afternoon and last through the night. These strong winds and rough seas will result in hazardous conditions for small craft across the waters at times well into the work week. Expect gale force gusts to develop in the northern outer waters and along coastal jet regions as well. Long period southwest swell will persist through the extended forecast. The marine forecast for San Pablo Bay, Susan Bay, the West Delta, and the San Francisco Bay north of the Bay Bridge. For tonight, west wind 10 to 15 knots, easing to 5 to 10 knots after midnight. For Sunday, west wind 5 to 10 knots, rising to 10 to 15 knots in the afternoon. For Sunday night, southwest wind 5 to 10 knots. The marine forecast for Monterey Bay. Small craft advisory in effect through late tonight. Small craft advisory in effect from Sunday afternoon through late Sunday night. For tonight, northwest wind 20 to 25 knots, easing to 10 to 15 knots. Seas 4 to 5 feet. Wave detail, northwest 5 feet at 7 seconds and south 2 feet at 12 seconds. For Sunday, northwest wind 5 to 10 knots, becoming west 15 to 20 knots in the afternoon. Seas 4 to 6 feet. Wave detail, northwest 6 feet at 10 seconds. For Sunday night, northwest wind 20 to 25 knots, easing to 5 to 10 knots after midnight. Seas 5 to 7 feet. Wave detail, northwest 6 feet at 10 seconds and south 2 feet at 11 seconds. The coastal waters forecast from Point Arena to Point Reyes out to 10 nautical miles. Gale warning in effect through late tonight. Tonight, northwest wind 25 to 30 knots with gusts up to 40 knots, easing to 20 to 25 knots with gusts up to 35 knots late this evening, rising to 25 to 30 knots after midnight, easing to 20 to 25 knots late. Seas 8 to 10 feet, wave detail, northwest 10 feet at 9 seconds and south 3 feet at 16 seconds. Sunday, northwest wind 15 to 20 knots, rising to 20 to 25 knots with gusts up to 35 knots in the afternoon. Seas 7 to 10 feet, wave detail, northwest 9 feet at 9 seconds and south 2 feet at 16 seconds. Sunday night, northwest wind 20 to 25 knots, gusts up to 35 knots in the evening. Seas 8 to 11 feet, wave detail, northwest 11 feet at 10 seconds and south 2 feet at 15 seconds. The coastal waters forecast from Point Arena to Point Reyes 10 to 60 nautical miles offshore. Gale warning in effect through late Sunday night. Tonight, northwest wind 20 to 25 knots, rising to 25 to 30 knots late this evening and overnight. Seas 8 to 10 feet, building to 10 to 12 feet after midnight. Wave detail, north 11 feet at 9 seconds and south 2 feet at 17 seconds. Sunday, northwest wind 25 to 30 knots, seas 10 to 11 feet. Wave detail, north 11 feet at 9 seconds and south 2 feet at 16 seconds. Sunday night, northwest wind 25 to 30 knots, seas 12 to 14 feet. Wave detail, north 13 feet at 10 seconds and south 2 feet at 15 seconds. San Francisco Bar forecast. In the deep water channel, mixed seas of 3 to 5 feet at 15 seconds. Across the bar, swell can be more than twice as high across the bar than surrounding waters. Waves are also more prone to break, particularly during strong ebb currents. Maximum ebb current of 0.9 knots at 3:49 p.m. Saturday and 3.0 knots at 3:39 a.m. Sunday. The coastal waters forecast from Point Pinos to Point Piedras blunt is out to 10 nautical miles. Gale warning in effect through late tonight. Tonight, northwest wind 20 to 25 knots, gusts up to 35 knots until early morning. Seas 5 to 7 feet, wave detail, northwest 7 feet at 9 seconds, and southwest 2 feet at 15 seconds. Sunday, northwest wind 15 to 20 knots, seas 6 to 9 feet, wave detail, northwest 8 feet at 11 seconds, and south 2 feet at 16 seconds. Sunday night, northwest wind 15 to 20 knots.

Building to 8 to 11 feet after midnight.

green detail, northwest 10 feet at 10 seconds and south 3 feet at 16 seconds. For Sunday, northwest wind 15 to 20 knots. Sea of 7 to 10 feet, subsiding to 5 to 8 feet on the afternoon. Wave detail, northwest 9 feet at 10 seconds and south 2 feet at 16 seconds. For Sunday night, northwest wind 20 to 25 knots, easing to 16 to 20 knots after midnight. Sea of 7 to 10 feet. Wave detail, northwest 9 feet at 10 seconds and southwest 2 feet at 15 seconds. The coastal waters forecast from Pigeon Point to Point Pinos out to 10 nautical miles. Small craft advisory in effect through late Sunday night. For tonight, northwest wind 20 to 25 knots, easing to 15 to 20 knots after midnight. Seas 5 to 7 feet, building to 7 to 10 feet after midnight. Wave detail, northwest 8 feet at 10 seconds and south 2 feet at 17 seconds. For Sunday, northwest wind 15 to 20 knots. Seas 8 to 11 feet, subsiding to 6 to 8 feet on the afternoon. Wave detail, northwest 9 feet at 10 seconds and south 2 feet at 16 seconds. For Sunday night, northwest wind 20 to 25 knots, easing to 10 to 15 knots after midnight. Sea 7 to 9 feet. Wave detail, northwest 8 feet at 10 seconds and south 2 feet at 13 seconds. The following is an important wave hazard message from the National Weather Service. Issued at 01:05 p.m. Pacific Daylight Time. Beach hazard statement remains in effect through late Tuesday night. What? An increased risk of sneaker waves and stronger currents expected. Where? Pacific Coast beaches. When? Through Wednesday morning. Impacts, dangerous swimming and surfing conditions, and localized beach erosion can be expected. Sneaker waves can sweep across the shoreline without warning, pulling people into the sea from rocks, jetties, and beaches. Stay off of jetties, piers, rocks, and other waterside infrastructure. Remain out of the water to avoid tether to surf and never turn your back on the ocean. Monitor local weather, surf and tide forecast at www.weather.gov/MTR. Semi-sunset and tidal information for the San Francisco Bay Area for Saturday, June 27th. The sunset tonight, 8:35 p.m. The semis tomorrow, 5:51 a.m. The sunset tomorrow, 8:35 p.m. Tidal data at the Golden Gate for the afternoon and evening hours today and the morning hours of tomorrow. High tide, 12:22 p.m. at 4.40 feet. Low tide, 4:18 p.m. at 3.32 feet. High tide, 10:18 p.m. at 6.8 feet. Low tide, 5:33 a.m. at -0.53 feet. Here are the buoy observations for 7 p.m. Pacific Daylight Time. An offshore buoy 6 winds north at 14 knots, pressure 1,030.7 millibars. An offshore buoy 59 winds north at 70 knots, water temperature 62, pressure 1,024.6 millibars. At Point Arena buoy, winds northwest 25 knots, gusting to 31, water temperature 55, pressure 1,016.1 millibars, sea is 3 feet every 9 seconds. At buoy 13 near Bodega Bay, winds northwest at 27 knots, gusting to 33, pressure 1,014.1 millibars. At Point Reyes Wave Rider buoy, water temperature 55, sea is 9 feet every 7 seconds. At San Francisco Bar buoy, water temperature 60, sea is 6 feet every 17 seconds. At San Francisco buoy, winds northwest 19 knots, gusting to 23, water temperature 60, pressure 1,014.8 millibars, sea 7 feet every 7 seconds. At Half Moon Bay buoy, winds northwest 16 knots, water temperature 60, pressure 1,016.7 millibars, sea 4 feet every 6 seconds. At Monterey Bay buoy, winds northwest 23 knots, gusting to 29, water temperature 61, pressure 1,015.3 millibars,

0: 17 seconds.
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1: At Cape San Martin buoy winds northwest at 23 knots. Gusting to 27. Water temperature 61. Pressure 1015.1 millibars. Synopsis for the Central California coast and bays, including the Monterey Bay, Greater Farallones, and Cordell Bank National and Marine Sanctuaries. Stronger winds are becoming more widespread across the waters this afternoon and last through the night. These strong winds and rough seas will result in hazardous conditions for small craft across the waters at times well into the work week. Expect gale force gusts to develop in the northern outer waters and along coastal jet regions as well. Long period southwest swell will persist through the extended forecast. The marine forecast for San Pablo Bay, Susan Bay, the West Delta, and the San Francisco Bay north of the Bay Bridge. For tonight, west wind 10 to 15 knots, easing to 5 to 10 knots after midnight. For Sunday, west wind 5 to 10 knots, rising to 10 to 15 knots in the afternoon. For Sunday night, southwest wind 5 to 10 knots. The marine forecast for Monterey Bay. Small craft advisory in effect through late tonight. Small craft advisory in effect from Sunday afternoon through late Sunday night. For tonight, northwest wind 20 to 25 knots, easing to 10 to 15 knots. Seas 4 to 5 feet. Wave detail, northwest 5 feet at 7 seconds and south 2 feet at 12 seconds. For Sunday, northwest wind 5 to 10 knots, becoming west 15 to 20 knots in the afternoon. Seas 4 to 6 feet. Wave detail, northwest 6 feet at 10 seconds. For Sunday night, northwest wind 20 to 25 knots, easing to 5 to 10 knots after midnight. Seas 5 to 7 feet. Wave detail, northwest 6 feet at 10 seconds, through south 2 feet at 11 seconds. The coastal waters forecast from Point Arena to Point Reyes out to 10 nautical miles. Gale warning in effect through late tonight. Tonight, northwest wind 25 to 30 knots with gusts up to 40 knots, easing to 20 to 25 knots with gusts up to 35 knots late this evening, rising to 25 to 30 knots after midnight, easing to 20 to 25 knots late. Seas 8 to 10 feet, wave detail, northwest 10 feet at 9 seconds and south 3 feet at 16 seconds. Sunday, northwest wind 15 to 20 knots, rising to 20 to 25 knots with gusts up to 35 knots in the afternoon. Sea 7 to 10 feet, wave detail, northwest 19 at 9 seconds and south 2 feet at 16 seconds. Sunday night, northwest wind 20 to 25 knots, gusts up to 35 knots in the evening. Seas 8 to 11 feet, wave detail, northwest 11 feet at 10 seconds and south 2 feet at 15 seconds. The coastal waters forecast from Point Arena to Point Reyes 10 to 60 nautical miles offshore. Gale warning in effect through late Sunday night. Tonight, northwest wind 20 to 25 knots, rising to 25 to 30 knots late this evening and overnight. Seas 8 to 10 feet, building to 10 to 12 feet after midnight. Wave detail, north 11 feet at 9 seconds and south 2 feet at 17 seconds. Sunday, northwest wind 25 to 30 knots, seas 10 to 11 feet. Wave detail, north 11 feet at 9 seconds and south 2 feet at 16 seconds. Sunday night, northwest wind 25 to 30 knots, seas 12 to 14 feet. Wave detail, north 13 feet at 10 seconds and south 2 feet at 15 seconds. San Francisco Bar forecast. In the deep water channel, lake seas of 3 to 5 feet at 15 seconds. Across the bar, swell can be more than twice as high across the bar than surrounding waters. Waves are also more prone to break, particularly during strong ebb currents. Maximum ebb current of 0.9 knots at 3:49 p.m. Saturday and 3.0 knots at 3:39 a.m. Sunday. The coastal waters forecast from Point Pinos to Point Piedras blunts out to 10 nautical miles. Gale warning in effect through late tonight. Tonight, northwest wind 20 to 25 knots, gusts up to 35 knots until early morning. waters forecast from Pigeon Point to Point Pinos 10 to 60 nautical miles offshore. Small craft advisory in effect through Monday morning. Tonight, northwest wind 20 to 25 knots, rising to 25 to 30 knots late. Seas 7 to 8 feet, building to 10 to 11 feet after midnight. Wave detail, northwest 11 feet at 9 seconds and south 2 feet at 17 seconds. Sunday, northwest wind 25 to 30 knots, easing to 20 to 25 knots in the afternoon. Seas 11 to 13 feet, subsiding to 9 to 12 feet in the afternoon. Wave detail, northwest 12 feet at 10 seconds and south 2 feet at 16 seconds. Sunday night, northwest wind 20 to 25 knots, seas 10 to 13 feet. Wave detail, northwest 13 feet at 11 seconds and south 2 feet at 15 seconds. The offshore waters forecast for the following marine location: Point Arena to Pigeon Point between 60 nautical miles and 150 nautical miles offshore. Issued at 2:47 p.m. Pacific Daylight Time. Gale force winds possible Monday night. Tonight, north to northwest winds 20 to 30 knots. Seas 6 to 11 feet. Sun, north winds 25 to 30 knots. Seas 9 to 12 feet. Sunday night, north winds 25 to 30 knots. Seas 10 to 14 feet. Monday, north winds 25 to 30 knots. Seas 12 to 14 feet. Monday night, north winds 25 to 30 knots, increasing to 30 to 35 knots. Seas 12 to 14 feet. Tuesday, north winds 25 to 35 knots, becoming 25 to 30 knots. Seas 13 to 14 feet. Tuesday night, north winds 25 to 30 knots, becoming 25 to 35 knots. Seas 13 to 14 feet. Wednesday, north winds 25 to 35 knots, becoming 25 to 30 knots. Seas 13 to 14 feet. Wednesday night, north to northwest winds 25 to 30 knots. Seas 11 to 13 feet. Thursday, north to northwest winds 20 to 30 knots. Seas 9 to 12 feet. Thursday night, northwest winds 15 to 25 knots. Seas 8 to 10 feet. The offshore waters forecast for the following marine location: Pigeon Point to Point Pedro's Blanc is between 60 nautical miles and 150 nautical miles offshore. Issued at 2:47 p.m. Pacific Daylight Time. Tonight, north to northwest winds 20 to 30 knots. Seas 6 to 11 feet. Sun, north to northwest winds 20 to 30 knots. Seas 9 to 12 feet. Sunday night, north to northwest winds 25 to 30 knots. Seas 11 to 13 feet. Monday, north to northwest winds 20 to 30 knots. Seas 11 to 14 feet. Monday night, north to northwest winds 20 to 30 knots. Seas 11 to 13 feet. Tuesday, northwest winds 20 to 30 knots. Seas 11 to 13 feet. Tuesday night, north to northwest winds 20 to 30 knots. Seas 11 to 14 feet. Wednesday, northwest winds 20 to 25 knots. Seas 11 to 14 feet. Wednesday night, northwest winds 20 to 25 knots. Seas 10 to 12 feet. Thursday, northwest winds 15 to 25 knots. Seas 9 to 11 feet. Thursday night, northwest winds 15 to 20 knots. Seas 8 to 10 feet. The coastal waters forecast from Point Reyes to Pigeon Point out to 10 nautical miles. Small craft advisory in effect through late Sunday night. For tonight, northwest wind 20 to 25 knots.

point Kinos out to 10 nautical miles. Small craft advisory in effect through late Sunday night. For tonight, northwest wind 20 to 25 knots, easing to 15 to 20 knots after midnight. Seas 5 to 7 feet, building to 7 to 10 feet after midnight. Wave detail, northwest 8 feet at 10 seconds and south 2 feet at 17 seconds. For Sunday, northwest wind 15 to 20 knots. Seas 8 to 11 feet, subsiding to 6 to 8 feet on the afternoon. Wave detail, northwest 9 feet at 10 seconds and south 2 feet at 16 seconds. For Sunday night, northwest wind 20 to 25 knots, easing to 10 to 15 knots after midnight. Sea 7 to 9 feet. Wave detail, northwest 8 feet at 10 seconds and south 2 feet at 13 seconds. 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This broadcast originates from the National Weather Service office located in Monterey, California, and serves the coastal marine waters, including San Francisco and Monterey Bay. The following is an important beach hazard message from the National Weather Service. Issued at 01:05 p.m. Pacific Daylight Time. Beach hazard statement remains in effect through late Tuesday night. What? An increased risk of stronger waves and stronger currents expected. Where? Pacific Coast beaches. When? Through Wednesday morning. Impacts, dangerous swimming and surfing conditions, and localized beach erosion can be expected. Sneaker waves can sweep across the shoreline without warning, pulling people into the sea from rocks, jetties, and beaches. Stay off of jetties, piers, rocks, and other waterside infrastructure. Remain out of the water to avoid hazardous surf and never turn your back on the ocean. Monitor local weather, surf, and tide forecast at www.weather.gov/MTR. Semi-sunset and tidal information for the San Francisco Bay Area for Saturday, June 27th. The sunset tonight, 8:35 p.m. The sunrise tomorrow, 5:51 a.m. The sunset tomorrow, 8:35 p.m. Tidal data at the Golden Gate for the afternoon and evening hours today and the morning hours of tomorrow. High tide, 12:22 p.m. at 4.40 feet. Low tide, 4:18 p.m. at 3.32 feet. High tide, 10:18 p.m. at 6.8 feet. Low tide, 5:33 a.m. at -0.53 feet. Here are the buoy observations for 7 p.m. Pacific Daylight Time. An offshore buoy 6 winds north at 14 knots, pressure 1,030.7 millibars. An offshore buoy 59 winds north at 17 knots, water temperature 62, pressure 1,024.6 millibars. At Point Arena buoy, winds northwest 25 knots, gusting to 31, water temperature 55, pressure 1,016.1 millibars, seas 3 feet, every 9 seconds. At buoy 13 near Bodega Bay, winds northwest at 27 knots, gusting to 33, pressure 1,014.1 millibars. At Point Reyes, Wave Rider buoy, water temperature 55, seas 9 feet, every 7 seconds. At San Francisco Bar buoy, water temperature 60, seas 6 feet, every 17 seconds. At San Francisco buoy, winds northwest 19 knots, gusting to 23, water temperature 60, pressure 1,014.8 millibars, sea 7 feet, every 7 seconds. At Half Moon Bay buoy, winds northwest 16 knots, water temperature 60, pressure 1,016.7 millibars, sea 4 feet, every 6 seconds. At Monterey Bay buoy, winds northwest 23 knots, gusting to 29, water temperature 61, pressure 1,015.3 millibars, seas 6 feet, every 17 seconds. At Point Sur, Wave Rider buoy, water temperature 57, seas 6 feet, every 6 seconds. At Cape San Martin buoy, winds northwest at 23 knots, gusting to 27, water temperature 61, pressure 1,015.1 millibars.

this for the central California coast and bays, including the Monterey Bay, Greater Farallones, and Cordell Bank National Marine Sanctuaries. Stronger winds are becoming more widespread across the waters this afternoon and last through the night. These strong winds and rough seas will result in hazardous conditions for small craft across the waters at times well into the work week. Expect gale force gusts to develop in the northern outer waters and along coastal jet regions as well. Long period southwest swell will persist through the extended forecast. The marine forecast for San Pablo Bay, Susan Bay, the West Delta, and the San Francisco Bay north of the Bay Bridge. For tonight, west wind 10 to 15 knots, easing to 5 to 10 knots after midnight. For Sunday, west wind 5 to 10 knots, rising to 10 to 15 knots in the afternoon. For Sunday night, southwest wind 5 to 10 knots. The marine forecast for Monterey Bay. Small craft advisory in effect through late tonight. Small craft advisory in effect from Sunday afternoon through late Sunday night. For tonight, northwest wind 20 to 25 knots, easing to 10 to 15 knots. Seas 4 to 5 feet. Wave detail, northwest 5 feet at 7 seconds and south 2 feet at 12 seconds. For Sunday, northwest wind 5 to 10 knots, becoming west 15 to 20 knots in the afternoon. Seas 4 to 6 feet. Wave detail, northwest 6 feet at 10 seconds. For Sunday night, northwest wind 20 to 25 knots, easing to 5 to 10 knots after midnight. Seas 5 to 7 feet. Wave detail, northwest 6 feet at 10 seconds and south 2 feet at 11 seconds. The coastal waters forecast from Point Arena to Point Reyes out to 10 nautical miles. Gale warning in effect through late tonight. Tonight, northwest wind 25 to 30 knots with gusts up to 40 knots, easing to 20 to 25 knots with gusts up to 35 knots late this evening, rising to 25 to 30 knots after midnight, easing to 20 to 25 knots late. Seas 8 to 10 feet, wave detail, northwest 10 feet at 9 seconds and south 3 feet at 16 seconds. Sunday, northwest wind 15 to 20 knots, rising to 20 to 25 knots with gusts up to 35 knots in the afternoon. Sea 7 to 10 feet, wave detail, northwest 9 feet at 9 seconds and south 2 feet at 16 seconds. Sunday night, northwest wind 20 to 25 knots, gusts up to 35 knots in the evening. Seas 8 to 11 feet, wave detail, northwest 11 feet at 10 seconds and south 2 feet at 15 seconds. The coastal waters forecast from Point Arena to Point Reyes 10 to 60 nautical miles offshore. Gale warning in effect through late Sunday night. Tonight, northwest wind 20 to 25 knots, rising to 25 to 30 knots late this evening and overnight. Seas 8 to 10 feet, building to 10 to 12 feet after midnight. Wave detail, north 11 feet at 9 seconds and south 2 feet at 17 seconds. Sunday, northwest wind 25 to 30 knots, seas 10 to 11 feet. Wave detail, north 11 feet at 9 seconds and south 2 feet at 16 seconds. Sunday night, northwest wind 25 to 30 knots, seas 12 to 14 feet. Wave detail, north 13 feet at 10 seconds and south 2 feet at 15 seconds. San Francisco Bar forecast. In the deep water channel, mixed seas of 3 to 5 feet at 15 seconds. Across the bar, swell can be more than twice as high across the bar than surrounding waters. Waves are also more prone to break, particularly during strong ebb currents. Maximum ebb current of 0.9 knots at 3:49 p.m. Saturday and 3.0 knots at 3:39 a.m. Sunday. The coastal waters forecast from Point Pinos to Point Piedras lunges out to 10 nautical miles. Gale warning in effect through late tonight. Tonight, northwest wind 20 to 25 knots, gusts up to 35 knots until early morning. Seas 5 to 7 feet, wave detail, northwest 7 feet at 9 seconds and southwest 2 feet at 15 seconds. Sunday, northwest wind 15 to 20 knots, seas 6 to 9 feet, wave detail, northwest 8 feet at 11 seconds and south 2 feet at 16 seconds. Sunday night,

southwest wind 15 to 20 knots, sea 7 to 9 feet, wave detail, northwest 8 feet at 10 seconds. The coastal waters forecast from Pigeon Point to Point Pinos 10 to 60 nautical miles offshore. Small craft advisory in effect through Monday morning. Tonight, northwest wind 20 to 25 knots, rising to 25 to 30 knots late. Sea 7 to 8 feet, building to 10 to 11 feet after midnight. Wave detail, northwest 11 feet at 9 seconds and south 2 feet at 17 seconds. Sunday, northwest wind 25 to 30 knots, easing to 20 to 25 knots in the afternoon. Seas 11 to 13 feet, subsiding to 9 to 12 feet in the afternoon. Wave detail, northwest 12 feet at 10 seconds and south 2 feet at 16 seconds. Sunday night, northwest wind 20 to 25 knots, seas 10 to 13 feet, wave detail, northwest 13 feet at 11 seconds and south 2 feet at 15 seconds. The offshore waters forecast for the following marine location, Point Arena to Pigeon Point between 60 nautical miles and 150 nautical miles offshore. Issued at 2:47 p.m. Pacific Daylight Time. Gale force winds possible Monday night. Tonight, north to northwest winds 20 to 30 knots. Seas 6 to 11 feet. Sun, north winds 25 to 30 knots. Seas 9 to 12 feet. Sunday night, north winds 25 to 30 knots. Seas 10 to 14 feet. Monday, north winds 25 to 30 knots. Seas 12 to 14 feet. Monday night, north winds 25 to 30 knots, increasing to 30 to 35 knots. Seas 12 to 14 feet. Tuesday, north winds 25 to 35 knots, becoming 25 to 30 knots. Seas 13 to 14 feet. Tuesday night, north winds 25 to 30 knots, becoming 25 to 35 knots. Seas 13 to 14 feet. Wednesday, north winds 25 to 35 knots, becoming 25 to 30 knots. Seas 13 to 14 feet. Wednesday night, north to northwest winds 25 to 30 knots. Seas 11 to 13 feet. Thursday, north to northwest winds 20 to 30 knots. Seas 9 to 12 feet. Thursday night, northwest winds 15 to 25 knots. Seas 8 to 10 feet. The offshore waters forecast for the following marine location, Pigeon Point to Point Cabras Blancas between 60 nautical miles and 150 nautical miles offshore. Issued at 2:47 p.m. Pacific Daylight Time. Tonight, north to northwest winds 20 to 30 knots. Seas 6 to 11 feet. Sun, north to northwest winds 20 to 30 knots. Seas 9 to 12 feet. Sunday night, north to northwest winds 25 to 30 knots. Seas 11 to 13 feet. Monday, north to northwest winds 20 to 30 knots. Seas 11 to 14 feet. Monday night, north to northwest winds 20 to 30 knots. Seas 11 to 13 feet. Tuesday, northwest winds 20 to 30 knots. Seas 11 to 13 feet. Tuesday night, north to northwest winds 20 to 30 knots. Seas 11 to 14 feet. Wednesday, northwest winds 20 to 25 knots. Seas 11 to 14 feet. Wednesday night, northwest winds 20 to 25 knots. Seas 10 to 12 feet. Thursday, northwest winds 15 to 25 knots. Seas 9 to 11 feet. Thursday night, northwest winds 15 to 20 knots. Seas 8 to 10 feet. The coastal waters forecast from Point Reyes to Pigeon Point out to 10 nautical miles. Small craft advisory in effect through late Sunday night. For tonight, northwest wind 20 to 25 knots. Gusts up to 35 knots after midnight. Sea 7 to 9 feet, building to 8 to 11 feet after midnight. Wave detail, northwest 10 feet at 10 seconds and south 3 feet at 16 seconds. For Sunday, northwest wind 15 to 20 knots.

7 to 10 feet, subsiding to 5 to 8 feet in the afternoon. Wave detail, northwest 9 feet at 10 seconds, south 2 feet at 16 seconds. For Sunday night, northwest wind 20 to 25 knots, easing to 15 to 20 knots after midnight. Sea 7 to 10 feet. Wave detail, northwest 9 feet at 10 seconds, and southwest 2 feet at 15 seconds. The coastal waters forecast from Pigeon Point to Point Pinos out to 10 nautical miles. Small craft advisory in effect through late Sunday night. For tonight, northwest wind 20 to 25 knots, easing to 15 to 20 knots after midnight. Seas 5 to 7 feet, building to 7 to 10 feet after midnight. Wave detail, northwest 8 feet at 10 seconds, south 2 feet at 17 seconds. For Sunday, northwest wind 15 to 20 knots. Seas 8 to 11 feet, subsiding to 6 to 8 feet in the afternoon. Wave detail, northwest 9 feet at 10 seconds, south 2 feet at 16 seconds. For Sunday night, northwest wind 20 to 25 knots, easing to 10 to 15 knots after midnight. Sea 7 to 9 feet. Wave detail, northwest 8 feet at 10 seconds, south 2 feet at 13 seconds. The following is an important beach hazard message from the National Weather Service. Issued at 01:05 p.m. Pacific Daylight Time. Beach hazard statement remains in effect through late Tuesday night. What? An increased risk of sneaker waves and strong rip currents expected. Where? Pacific Coast beaches. When? Through Wednesday morning. Impacts, dangerous swimming and surfing conditions, and localized beach erosion can be expected. Sneaker waves can sweep across the shoreline without warning, pulling people into the sea from rocks, jetties, and beaches. Stay off of jetties, piers, rocks, and other waterside infrastructure. Remain out of the water to avoid hazardous surf and never turn your back on the ocean. Monitor local weather, surf, and tide forecast at www.weather.gov/mtr. Semi-sunset and tidal information for the San Francisco Bay Area for Saturday, June 27th. The sunset tonight, 8:35 p.m. The semis tomorrow, 5:51 a.m. The sunset tomorrow, 8:35 p.m. Tidal data at the Golden Gate for the afternoon and evening hours today and the morning hours of tomorrow. High tide, 12:22 p.m. at 4.40 feet. Low tide, 4:18 p.m. at 3.32 feet. High tide, 10:18 p.m. at 6.8 feet. Low tide, 5:33 a.m. at -0.53 feet. Here are the buoy observations for 8 p.m. Pacific Daylight Time. An offshore buoy 6 winds north at 14 knots, pressure 1,030.8 millibars. An offshore buoy 59, winds north 60 knots, gusting to 21, water temperature 62, pressure 1,024.9 millibars, sea is 3 feet, every 17 seconds. At buoy 14 near Point Arena, winds northwest at 25 knots, gusting to 31, water temperature 54, pressure 1,016.0 millibars. At buoy 13 near Bodega Bay, winds northwest at 27 knots, gusting to 33, pressure 1,014.0 millibars. At Point Reyes Wave Rider, buoy water temperature 55, sea 10 feet, every 7 seconds. At San Francisco Bar Buoy, water temperature 59, seas 6 feet, every 7 seconds. At San Francisco Buoy, winds northwest 21 knots, gusting to 27, water temperature 59, pressure 1,014.1 millibars, seas 9 feet, every 8 seconds. At Half Moon Bay Buoy, winds northwest 14 knots, water temperature 57, pressure 1,016.1 millibars, seas 5 feet, every 6 seconds. At Monterey Bay Buoy, winds northwest 21 knots, gusting to 27, water temperature 61, pressure 1,015.3 millibars, seas 6 feet, every 17 seconds. At Point Sur, Wave Rider Buoy, water temperature 57, seas 7 feet.

every 6 seconds. At Cape San Martin buoy, winds northwest 21 knots, gusting to 27, water temperature 60, pressure 1,015.0 millibars. C7T, every 6 seconds. Synopsis for the Central California coast and bays, including the Monterey Bay, Greater Cerrillos, and Cordell Bank National Marine Sanctuaries. Stronger winds are becoming more widespread across the waters this afternoon and last through the night. These strong winds and rough seas will result in hazardous conditions for small craft across the waters at times well into the work week. Expect gale force gusts to develop in the northern outer waters and along coastal jet regions as well. Long period southwest swell will persist through the extended forecast. The marine forecast for San Pablo Bay, Susum Bay, the West Delta, and the San Francisco Bay north of the Bay Bridge. For tonight, west wind 10 to 15 knots, easing to 5 to 10 knots after midnight. For Sunday, west wind 5 to 10 knots, rising to 10 to 15 knots in the afternoon. For Sunday night, southwest wind 5 to 10 knots. The marine forecast for Monterey Bay. Small craft advisory in effect through late tonight. Small craft advisory in effect from Sunday afternoon through late Sunday night. For tonight, northwest wind 20 to 25 knots, easing to 10 to 15 knots. Seas 4 to 5 feet. Wave detail, northwest 5 feet at 7 seconds and south 2 feet at 12 seconds. For Sunday, northwest wind 5 to 10 knots, becoming west 15 to 20 knots in the afternoon. Seas 4 to 6 feet. Wave detail, northwest 6 feet at 10 seconds. For Sunday night, northwest wind 20 to 25 knots, easing to 5 to 10 knots after midnight. Seas 5 to 7 feet. Wave detail, northwest 6 feet at 10 seconds and south 2 feet at 11 seconds. The coastal waters forecast from Point Arena to Point Reyes out to 10 nautical miles. Gale warning in effect through late tonight. Tonight, northwest wind 25 to 30 knots with gusts up to 40 knots, easing to 20 to 25 knots with gusts up to 35 knots late this evening, rising to 25 to 30 knots after midnight, easing to 20 to 25 knots late. Seas 8 to 10 feet, wave detail, northwest 10 feet at 9 seconds and south 3 feet at 16 seconds. Sunday, northwest wind 15 to 20 knots, rising to 20 to 25 knots with gusts up to 35 knots in the afternoon. Sea 7 to 10 feet, wave detail, northwest 9 feet at 9 seconds and south 2 feet at 16 seconds. Sunday night, northwest wind 20 to 25 knots, gusts up to 35 knots in the evening. Seas 8 to 11 feet, wave detail, northwest 11 feet at 10 seconds and south 2 feet at 15 seconds. The coastal waters forecast from Point Arena to Point Reyes 10 to 16 nautical miles offshore. Gale warning in effect through late Sunday night. Tonight, northwest wind 20 to 25 knots, rising to 25 to 30 knots late this evening and overnight. Seas 8 to 10 feet, building to 10 to 12 feet after midnight. Wave detail, north 11 feet at 9 seconds and south 2 feet at 17 seconds. Sunday, northwest wind 25 to 30 knots, seas 10 to 11 feet. Wave detail, north 11 feet at 9 seconds and south 2 feet at 16 seconds. Sunday night, northwest wind 25 to 30 knots, seas 12 to 14 feet. Wave detail, north 13 feet at 10 seconds and south 2 feet at 15 seconds. San Francisco Bar forecast. In the deep water channel, mixed seas of 3 to 5 feet at 15 seconds. Across the bar, swell can be more than twice as high across the bar than surrounding waters. Waves are also more prone to break, particularly during strong ebb currents. Maximum ebb current of 0.9 knots at 3:49 p.m. Saturday and 3.0 knots at 3:39 a.m. Sunday. The coastal waters forecast from Point Pinos to Point Piedras blunts out to 10 nautical miles. Gale warning in effect through late tonight. Tonight, northwest wind 20 to 25 knots, gusts up to 35 knots until early morning. Seas 5 to 7 feet, wave detail, northwest 7 feet.

9 seconds and southwest 2 feet at 15 seconds. Sunday northwest wind 15 to 20 knots, sea 6 to 9 feet, wave detail. Northwest 8 feet at 11 seconds and south 2 feet at 16 seconds. Sunday night northwest wind 15 to 20 knots, sea 7 to 9 feet, wave detail. Northwest 8 feet at 10 seconds. The coastal waters forecast from Pigeon Point to Point Pinos 10 to 60 nautical miles offshore. Small craft advisory in effect through Monday morning. Tonight, northwest wind 20 to 25 knots, rising to 25 to 30 knots late. Sea 7 to 8 feet, building to 10 to 11 feet after midnight. Wave detail, northwest 11 feet at 9 seconds and south 2 feet at 17 seconds. Sunday, northwest wind 25 to 30 knots, easing to 20 to 25 knots in the afternoon. Seas 11 to 13 feet, subsiding to 9 to 12 feet in the afternoon. Wave detail, northwest 12 feet at 10 seconds and south 2 feet at 16 seconds. Sunday night, northwest wind 20 to 25 knots, seas 10 to 13 feet, wave detail, northwest 13 feet at 11 seconds and south 2 feet at 15 seconds. The offshore waters forecast for the following marine location: Point Arena to Pigeon Point between 60 nautical miles and 150 nautical miles offshore. Issued at 2:47 p.m. Pacific Daylight Time. Gale force winds possible Monday night. Tonight, north to northwest winds 20 to 30 knots. Seas 6 to 11 feet. Sun, north winds 25 to 30 knots. Seas 9 to 12 feet. Sunday night, north winds 25 to 30 knots. Seas 10 to 14 feet. Monday, north winds 25 to 30 knots. Seas 12 to 14 feet. Monday night, north winds 25 to 30 knots, increasing to 30 to 35 knots. Seas 12 to 14 feet. Tuesday, north winds 25 to 35 knots, becoming 25 to 30 knots. Seas 13 to 14 feet. Tuesday night, north winds 25 to 30 knots, becoming 25 to 35 knots. Seas 13 to 14 feet. Wednesday, north winds 25 to 35 knots, becoming 25 to 30 knots. Seas 13 to 14 feet. Wednesday night, north to northwest winds 25 to 30 knots. Seas 11 to 13 feet. Thursday, north to northwest winds 20 to 30 knots. Seas 9 to 12 feet. Thursday night, northwest winds 15 to 25 knots. Seas 8 to 10 feet. The offshore waters forecast for the following marine location: Pigeon Point to Point Pedro's Blanc is between 60 nautical miles and 150 nautical miles offshore. Issued at 2:47 p.m. Pacific Daylight Time. Tonight, north to northwest winds 20 to 30 knots. Seas 6 to 11 feet. Sun, north to northwest winds 20 to 30 knots. Seas 9 to 12 feet. Sunday night, north to northwest winds 25 to 30 knots. Seas 11 to 13 feet. Monday, north to northwest winds 20 to 30 knots. Seas 11 to 14 feet. Monday night, north to northwest winds 20 to 30 knots. Seas 11 to 13 feet. Tuesday, northwest winds 20 to 30 knots. Seas 11 to 13 feet. Tuesday night, north to northwest winds 20 to 30 knots. Seas 11 to 14 feet. Wednesday, northwest winds 20 to 25 knots. Seas 11 to 14 feet. Wednesday night, northwest winds 20 to 25 knots. Seas 10 to 12 feet. Thursday, northwest winds 15 to 25 knots. Seas 9 to 11 feet. Thursday night, northwest winds 15 to 20 knots. Seas 8 to 10 feet. The coastal waters forecast from Point Reyes to Pigeon Point out to 10 nautical miles. Small craft advisory in effect through late Sunday night. For tonight, northwest wind 20 to 25 knots. Gusts up to 35 knots after midnight.

9 feet, buildings 8 to 11 feet after midnight. Wave detail, northwest 10 feet at 10 seconds and south 3 feet at 16 seconds. For Sunday, northwest wind 15 to 20 knots. Sea at 7 to 10 feet, subsiding to 5 to 8 feet on the afternoon. Wave detail, northwest 9 feet at 10 seconds and south 2 feet at 16 seconds. For Sunday night, northwest wind 20 to 25 knots, easing to 15 to 20 knots after midnight. Sea at 7 to 10 feet. Wave detail, northwest 9 feet at 10 seconds and southwest 2 feet at 15 seconds. 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This broadcast originates from the National Weather Service office located in Monterey, California, and serves the coastal marine waters, including San Francisco and Monterey Bay. The coastal waters forecast from Kitchen Point to Point Pinos out to 10 nautical miles. Small craft advisory in effect through late Sunday night. For tonight, northwest wind 20 to 25 knots, easing to 15 to 20 knots after midnight. Seas 5 to 7 feet, building to 7 to 10 feet after midnight. Wave detail, northwest 8 feet at 10 seconds and south 2 feet at 17 seconds. For Sunday, northwest wind 15 to 20 knots. Seas 8 to 11 feet, subsiding to 6 to 8 feet on the afternoon. Wave detail, northwest 9 feet at 10 seconds and south 2 feet at 16 seconds. For Sunday night, northwest wind 20 to 25 knots, easing to 10 to 15 knots after midnight. Sea 7 to 9 feet. Wave detail, northwest 8 feet at 10 seconds and south 2 feet at 13 seconds. The following is an important beach hazard message from the National Weather Service. Issued at 01:05 p.m. Pacific Daylight Time. Beach hazard statement remains in effect through late Tuesday night. What? An increased risk of sneaker waves and strong rip current expected. Where? Pacific Coast beaches. When? Through Wednesday morning. Impacts, dangerous swimming and surfing conditions, and localized beach erosion can be expected. Sneaker waves can sweep across the shoreline without warning, pulling people into the sea from rocks, jetties, and beaches. Stay off of jetties, piers, rocks, and other waterside infrastructure. Remain out of the water to avoid hazardous surf and never turn your back on the ocean. Monitor local weather, surf, and tide forecast at www.weather.gov/NTR. Sunrise, sunset, and tidal information for the San Francisco Bay Area for Saturday, June 27th. The sunset tonight at 8:35 p.m. The sunrise tomorrow, 5:51 a.m. The sunset tomorrow, 8:35 p.m. Tidal data at the Golden Gate for the afternoon and evening hours today and the morning hours of tomorrow. High tide, 12:22 p.m. at 4.40 feet. Low tide, 4:18 p.m. at 3.32 feet. High tide, 10:18 p.m. at 6.8 feet. Low tide, 5:33 a.m. at minus 0.53 feet. Here are the buoy observations for 8 p.m. Pacific Daylight Time. An offshore buoy 6 winds north at 14 knots, pressure 1,030.8 millibars. An offshore buoy 59, winds north 16 knots, gusting to 21, water temperature 62, pressure 1,024.9 millibars, sea is 3 feet every 17 seconds. At buoy 14 near Point Arena, winds northwest at 25 knots, gusting to 31, water temperature 54, pressure 1,016.0 millibars. At buoy 13 near Bodega Bay, winds northwest at 27 knots, gusting to 33, pressure 1,014.0 millibars. At Point Reyes Wave Rider, buoy water temperature 55, sea 10 feet, every 7 seconds. At San Francisco Marbury, water temperature 59, sea 6 feet, every 7 seconds. At San Francisco Bay, winds northwest 21 knots, gusting to 27, water temperature 59.

9, pressure 1,014.1 millibars, phase 9 feet, every 8 seconds. At Half Moon Bay, Bowie winds northwest 14 knots, water temperature 57, pressure 1,016.1 millibars, seas 5 feet, every 6 seconds. At Monterey Bay, Bowie winds northwest 21 knots, gusting to 27, water temperature 61, pressure 1,015.3 millibars, seas 6 feet, every 17 seconds. At Pointer, wave rider buoy water temperature 57, seas 7 feet, every 6 seconds. At Cape San Martin, buoy winds northwest 21 knots, gusting to 27, water temperature 60, pressure 1,015.0 millibars, seas 7 feet, every 6 seconds. Synopsis for the Central California coast and bays, including the Monterey Bay, Greater Farallox, and Cordell Bank National Marine Sanctuaries. Stronger winds are becoming more widespread across the waters this afternoon and last through the night. These strong winds and rough seas will result in hazardous conditions for small craft across the waters at times well into the work week. Expect gale force gusts to develop in the northern outer waters and along coastal jet regions as well. Long period southwest swell will persist through the extended forecast. The marine forecast for San Pablo Bay, Suisun Bay, the West Delta, and the San Francisco Bay north of the Bay Bridge. For tonight, west wind 10 to 15 knots, easing to 5 to 10 knots after midnight. For Sunday, west wind 5 to 10 knots, rising to 10 to 15 knots in the afternoon. For Sunday night, southwest wind 5 to 10 knots. The marine forecast for Monterey Bay. Small craft advisory in effect through late tonight. Small craft advisory in effect from Sunday afternoon through late Sunday night. For tonight, northwest wind 20 to 25 knots, easing to 10 to 15 knots. Seas 4 to 5 feet. Wave detail, northwest 5 feet at 7 seconds and south 2 feet at 12 seconds. For Sunday, northwest wind 5 to 10 knots, becoming west 15 to 20 knots in the afternoon. Seas 4 to 6 feet. Wave detail, northwest 6 feet at 10 seconds. For Sunday night, northwest wind 20 to 25 knots, easing to 5 to 10 knots after midnight. Seas 5 to 7 feet. Wave detail, northwest 6 feet at 10 seconds and south 2 feet at 11 seconds. The coastal waters forecast from Point Arena to Point Reyes out to 10 nautical miles. Gale warning in effect through late tonight. Tonight, northwest wind 25 to 30 knots with gusts up to 40 knots, easing to 20 to 25 knots with gusts up to 35 knots late this evening, rising to 25 to 30 knots after midnight, easing to 20 to 25 knots late. Seas 8 to 10 feet, wave detail, northwest 10 feet at 9 seconds and south 3 feet at 16 seconds. Sunday, northwest wind 15 to 20 knots, rising to 20 to 25 knots with gusts up to 35 knots in the afternoon. Sea 7 to 10 feet, wave detail, northwest 9 feet at 9 seconds and south 2 feet at 16 seconds. Sunday night, northwest wind 20 to 25 knots, gusts up to 35 knots in the evening. Seas 8 to 11 feet, wave detail, northwest 11 feet at 10 seconds and south 2 feet at 15 seconds. The coastal waters forecast from Point Arena to Point Reyes 10 to 60 nautical miles offshore. Gale warning in effect through late Sunday night. Tonight, northwest wind 20 to 25 knots, rising to 25 to 30 knots late this evening and overnight. Seas 8 to 10 feet, building to 10 to 12 feet after midnight. Wave detail, north 11 feet at 9 late this evening and overnight. Seas 8 to 10 feet, building to 10 to 12 feet after midnight. Wave detail, north 11 feet at 9 seconds and south 2 feet at 17 seconds. Sunday, northwest wind 25 to 30 knots, seas 10 to 11 feet, wave detail, north 11 feet at 9 seconds and south 2 feet at 16 seconds. Sunday night, northwest wind 25 to 30 knots, seas 12 to 14 feet, wave detail, north 13 feet at 10 seconds and south 2 feet at 15 seconds. San Francisco Bar Forecast.

water channel. Mix speeds of 3 to 5 feet at 15 seconds. Across the bar, swell can be more than twice as high across the bar than surrounding waters. Waves are also more prone to break, particularly during strong ebb currents. Maximum ebb current of 0.9 knots at 3:49 p.m. Saturday and 3.0 knots at 3:39 a.m. Sunday. The coastal waters forecast from Point Pinos to Point Pipas blunts out to 10 nautical miles. Gale warning in effect through late tonight. Tonight, northwest wind 20 to 25 knots, gusts up to 35 knots until early morning. Seas 5 to 7 feet, wave detail. Northwest 7 feet at 9 seconds and southwest 2 feet at 15 seconds. Sunday, northwest wind 15 to 20 knots, seas 6 to 9 feet, wave detail. Northwest 8 feet at 11 seconds and south 2 feet at 16 seconds. Sunday night, northwest wind 15 to 20 knots, seas 7 to 9 feet, wave detail. Northwest 8 feet at 10 seconds. The coastal waters forecast from Pigeon Point to Point Pinos 10 to 16 nautical miles offshore. Small craft advisory in effect through Monday morning. Tonight, northwest wind 20 to 25 knots, rising to 25 to 30 knots late. Seas 7 to 8 feet, building to 10 to 11 feet after midnight. Wave detail, northwest 11 feet at 9 seconds and south 2 feet at 17 seconds. Sunday, northwest wind 25 to 30 knots, easing to 20 to 25 knots in the afternoon. Seas 11 to 13 feet, subsiding to 9 to 12 feet in the afternoon. Wave detail, northwest 12 feet at 10 seconds and south 2 feet at 16 seconds. Sunday night, northwest wind 20 to 25 knots, seas 10 to 13 feet, wave detail. Northwest 13 feet at 11 seconds and south 2 feet at 15 seconds. The offshore waters forecast for the following marine location: Point Arena to Pigeon Point between 60 nautical miles and 150 nautical miles offshore. Issued at 2:47 p.m. Pacific Daylight Time. Gale force winds possible Monday night. Tonight, north to northwest winds 20 to 30 knots. Seas 6 to 11 feet. Sun, north winds 25 to 30 knots. Seas 9 to 12 feet. Sunday night, north winds 25 to 30 knots. Seas 10 to 14 feet. Monday, north winds 25 to 30 knots. Seas 12 to 14 feet. Monday night, north winds 25 to 30 knots, increasing to 30 to 35 knots. Seas 12 to 14 feet. Tuesday, north winds 25 to 35 knots, becoming 25 to 30 knots. Seas 13 to 14 feet. Tuesday night, north winds 25 to 30 knots, becoming 25 to 35 knots. Seas 13 to 14 feet. Wednesday, north winds 25 to 35 knots, becoming 25 to 30 knots. Seas 13 to 14 feet. Wednesday night, north to northwest winds 25 to 30 knots. Seas 11 to 13 feet. Thursday, north to northwest winds 20 to 30 knots. Seas 9 to 12 feet. Thursday night, northwest winds 15 to 25 knots. Seas 8 to 10 feet. The offshore waters forecast for the following marine location: Pigeon Point to Point Pipas blunts between 60 nautical miles and 150 nautical miles offshore. Issued at 2:47 p.m. Pacific Daylight Time. Tonight, north to northwest winds 20 to 30 knots. Seas 6 to 11 feet. Sun, north to northwest winds 20 to 30 knots. Seas 9 to 12 feet. Sunday night, north to northwest winds 25 to 30 knots. Seas 11 to 13 feet. Monday, north to northwest winds 20 to 30 knots. Seas 11 to 14 feet. Monday night, north to northwest winds 20 to 30 knots. Seas 11 to 13 feet. Tuesday, northwest winds 20 to 30 knots. Seas 11 to 13 feet. Tuesday night, north to northwest winds 20 to 30 knots. Seas 11 to 14 feet.
14 feet. Wednesday night, northwest winds 20 to 25 knots. Seas 10 to 12 feet. Thursday, northwest winds 15 to 25 knots. Seas 9 to 11 feet. Thursday night, northwest winds 15 to 20 knots. Seas 8 to 10 feet. The coastal waters forecast from Point Reyes to Pigeon Point out to 10 nautical miles. Small craft advisory in effect through late Sunday night. For today, northwest wind 10 to 15 knots, rising to 20 to 25 knots. Seas 3 to 4 feet, building to 4 to 6 feet this afternoon. Wave detail, northwest 5 feet at 7 seconds. For tonight, northwest wind 20 to 25 knots. Gusts up to 35 knots after midnight. Seas 7 to 9 feet, building to 8 to 11 feet after midnight. Wave detail, northwest 10 feet at 10 seconds and south 3 feet at 16 seconds. For Sunday, northwest wind 15 to 20 knots. Seas 7 to 10 feet, subsiding to 5 to 8 feet in the afternoon. Wave detail, northwest 9 feet at 10 seconds and south 2 feet at 16 seconds. The coastal waters forecast from Pigeon Point to Point Pinos out to 10 nautical miles. Small craft advisory in effect through late Sunday night. For today, northwest wind 10 to 15 knots, rising to 15 to 20 knots this afternoon. Seas 3 to 4 feet. Wave detail, northwest 4 feet at 7 seconds and south 2 feet at 17 seconds. For tonight, northwest wind 20 to 25 knots, easing to 15 to 20 knots after midnight. Seas 5 to 7 feet, building to 7 to 10 feet after midnight. Wave detail, northwest 8 feet at 10 seconds and south 2 feet at 17 seconds. For Sunday, northwest wind 15 to 20 knots. Seas 8 to 11 feet, subsiding to 6 to 8 feet in the afternoon. Wave detail, northwest 9 feet at 10 seconds and south 2 feet at 16 seconds. The following is an important beach hazard message from the National Weather Service. Issued at 01:05 p.m. Pacific Daylight Time. Beach hazard statement remains in effect through late Tuesday night. What? An increased risk of sneaker waves and strong rip currents expected. Where? Pacific Coast beaches. When? Through Wednesday morning. Impacts, dangerous swimming and surfing conditions, and localized beach erosion can be expected. Sneaker waves can sweep across the shoreline without warning, pulling people into the sea from rocks, jetties, and beaches. Stay off of jetties, piers, rocks, and other waterside infrastructure. Remain out of the water to avoid hazardous surf and never turn your back on the ocean. Monitor local weather, surf, and tide forecast at www.weather.gov/MTR. Sunrise, sunset, and tidal information for the San Francisco Bay Area for Saturday, June 27th. The sunset tonight, 8:35 p.m. The sunrise tomorrow, 5:51 a.m. The sunset tomorrow, 8:35 p.m. Tidal data at the Golden Gate for the afternoon and evening hours today and the morning hours of tomorrow. High tide, 12:22 p.m. at 4.40 feet. Low tide, 4:18 p.m. at 3.32 feet. High tide, 10:18 p.m. at 6.8 feet. Low tide, 5:33 a.m. at -0.53 feet. Here are the buoy observations for 8 p.m. Pacific Daylight Time. An offshore buoy 6 winds north at 14 knots, pressure 1,030.8 millibars. An offshore buoy 59, winds north 16 knots, gusting to 21, water temperature 62, pressure 1,024.9 millibars, seas 3 feet, every 17 seconds. At buoy 14 near Point Arena, winds northwest at 25 knots, gusting to 31, water temperature 54, pressure 1,016.0 millibars. At buoy 13 near Bodega Bay, winds northwest at 27 knots.

to 33, pressure 1,014.0 millibars. At Point Reyes, wave rider buoy water temperature 55, sees 10 feet every 7 seconds. At San Francisco, our buoy water temperature 59, sees 6 feet every 7 seconds. At San Francisco, buoy winds northwest 21 knots, gusting to 27, water temperature 59, pressure 1,014.1 millibars, sees 9 feet every 8 seconds. At Half Moon Bay, buoy winds northwest 14 knots, water temperature 57, pressure 1,016.1 millibars, sees 5 feet every 6 seconds. At Monterey Bay, buoy winds northwest 21 knots, gusting to 27, water temperature 61, pressure 1,015.3 millibars, sees 6 feet every 17 seconds. At Point Sur, wave rider buoy water temperature 57, sees 7 feet every 6 seconds. At Cape San Martin, buoy winds northwest 21 knots, gusting to 27, water temperature 60, pressure 1,015.0 millibars. Sees 7 feet every 6 seconds. Synopsis for the Central California coast and bays, including the Monterey Bay, Greater Farallon, and Cordell Bank National Marine Sanctuaries. Stronger winds will continue at times through the night, ease slightly on Sunday morning, and then increase again Sunday evening and night. These strong winds and rough seas will result in hazardous conditions for small craft across the waters at times well into the work week. Expect gale force gusts to develop in the northern outer waters and along coastal jet regions as well. Long period southwest swell will persist through the extended forecast. The marine forecast for San Pablo Bay, Suisun Bay, the West Delta, and the San Francisco Bay north of the Bay Bridge. For today, west wind 15 to 20 knots, easing to 10 to 15 knots late this morning, rising to 15 to 20 knots this afternoon. For tonight, west wind 10 to 15 knots, easing to 5 to 10 knots after midnight. For Sunday, west wind 5 to 10 knots, rising to 10 to 15 knots in the afternoon. The marine forecast for Monterey Bay. Small craft advisory in effect until 3 a.m. Pacific Daylight Time Sunday. Small craft advisory in effect from Sunday afternoon through late Sunday night. For today, northwest wind 10 to 15 knots, becoming west 20 to 25 knots with gusts up to 35 knots. Seas 3 to 4 feet. Wave detail, northwest 4 feet at 7 seconds. A slight chance of very light drizzle this morning. For tonight, northwest wind 20 to 25 knots, easing to 15 to 20 knots after midnight. Seas 4 to 5 feet. Wave detail, northwest 5 feet at 7 seconds and south 2 feet at 12 seconds. For Sunday, northwest wind 5 to 10 knots, becoming west 15 to 20 knots in the afternoon. Seas 4 to 6 feet. Wave detail, northwest 6 feet at 10 seconds. The coastal waters forecast from Point Arena to Point Reyes out to 10 nautical miles. Gale warning in effect until 3 a.m. Pacific Daylight Time Sunday. Today, northwest wind 15 to 20 knots, rising to 25 to 30 knots with gusts up to 40 knots, seas 4 to 5 feet, building to 6 to 7 feet this afternoon. Wave detail, northwest 6 feet at 7 seconds. Tonight, northwest wind 25 to 30 knots with gusts up to 40 knots, seas 8 to 10 feet. Wave detail, northwest 10 feet at 9 seconds and south 3 feet at 16 seconds. Sunday, northwest wind 15 to 20 knots, rising to 20 to 25 knots with gusts up to 35 knots in the afternoon. Seas 7 to 10 feet. Wave detail, northwest 9 feet at 9 seconds and south 2 feet at 16 seconds. The coastal waters forecast from Point Arena to Point Reyes 10 to 60 nautical miles offshore. Gale warning in effect through late Sunday night. Today, northwest wind 15 to 20 knots, rising to 20 to 25 knots late. Seas 5 to 7 feet. Wave detail, northwest 7 feet at 8 seconds and south 2 feet at 17 seconds. Tonight, northwest wind 25 to 30 knots, seas 8 to 10 feet, building to 10 to 12 feet after midnight. Wave detail, north 11 feet.
9 seconds and south QC at 17 seconds. Sunday northwest wind 25 to 30 knots, seas 10 to 11 feet, wave detail. North 11 feet at 9 seconds and south QC at 16 seconds. San Francisco bar forecast. In the deep water channel, mixed seas of 3 to 5 feet at 15 seconds. Across the bar, swell can be more than twice as high across the bar than surrounding waters. Waves are also more prone to break, particularly during strong ebb currents. Maximum ebb current of 3.0 knots at 3:39 a.m. Sunday and 1.0 knots at 4:39 p.m. Sunday. The coastal waters forecast from Point Pinos to Point Piedras blunt is out to 10 nautical miles. Gale warning in effect until 3 a.m. Pacific Daylight Time Sunday. Today, northwest wind 10 to 15 knots, rising to 20 to 25 knots with gusts up to 35 knots, seas 3 to 5 feet, wave detail. Northwest 4 feet at 7 seconds and south 2 feet at 17 seconds. Tonight, northwest wind 20 to 25 knots with gusts up to 35 knots, seas 5 to 7 feet, wave detail. Northwest 7 feet at 9 seconds and southwest 2 feet at 15 seconds. Sunday, northwest wind 15 to 20 knots, seas 6 to 9 feet, wave detail. Northwest 8 feet at 11 seconds and south 2 feet at 16 seconds. The coastal waters forecast from Pigeon Point to Point Pinos 10 to 60 nautical miles offshore. Small craft advisory in effect through Monday morning. Today, northwest wind 10 to 15 knots, rising to 15 to 20 knots late. Seas 4 to 6 feet, wave detail. Northwest 5 feet at 7 seconds and south 2 feet at 17 seconds. Tonight, northwest wind 20 to 25 knots, rising to 25 to 30 knots after midnight. Seas 7 to 8 feet, building to 10 to 11 feet after midnight. Wave detail, northwest 11 feet at 9 seconds and south 2 feet at 17 seconds. Sunday, northwest wind 25 to 30 knots, easing to 20 to 25 knots in the afternoon. Seas 11 to 13 feet, subsiding to 9 to 12 feet in the afternoon. Wave detail, northwest 12 feet at 10 seconds and south 2 feet at 16 seconds. The offshore waters forecast for the following marine location, Point Arena to Pigeon Point between 60 nautical miles and 150 nautical miles offshore. Issued at 8:46 p.m. Pacific Daylight Time. Gale force winds possible Monday night. Tonight, north winds 20 to 30 knots. Seas 7 to 11 feet. Sun, north winds 25 to 30 knots. Seas 8 to 12 feet. Sunday night, north winds 25 to 30 knots. Seas 10 to 13 feet. Monday, north winds 25 to 30 knots. Seas 12 to 14 feet. Monday night, north winds 25 to 30 knots, becoming 25 to 35 knots. Seas 12 to 14 feet. Tuesday, north winds 25 to 35 knots, becoming 25 to 30 knots. Seas 13 to 15 feet. Tuesday night, north winds 25 to 30 knots. Seas 13 to 15 feet. Wednesday, north winds 25 to 30 knots. Seas 13 to 15 feet. Wednesday night, north to northwest winds 25 to 30 knots. Seas 11 to 13 feet. Thursday, north to northwest winds 20 to 30 knots. Seas 8 to 12 feet. Thursday night, northwest winds 20 to 25 knots. Seas 7 to 10 feet. The offshore waters forecast for the following marine location, Pigeon Point to Point Piedras Blanc is between 60 nautical miles and 150 nautical miles offshore. Issued at 8:46 p.m. Pacific Daylight Time. Tonight, north to northwest winds 20 to 30 knots. Seas 6 to 11 feet. Sun, north to northwest winds 20 to 30 knots. Seas 9 to 12 feet. Sunday night, northwest winds 25 to 30 knots. Seas 10 to 13 feet. Monday, northwest winds 20 to 30 knots. Seas 12 to 14 feet.

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This broadcast originates from the National Weather Service office located in Monterey, California, and serves the coastal marine waters, including San Francisco and Monterey Bay. The coastal waters forecast from Point Reyes to Pigeon Point out to 10 nautical miles. Small craft advisory in effect through late Sunday night. For today, northwest wind 10 to 15 knots, rising to 20 to 25 knots. Seas 3 to 4 feet, building to 4 to 6 feet this afternoon. Wave detail, northwest 5 feet at 7 seconds. For tonight, northwest wind 20 to 25 knots. Gusts up to 35 knots after midnight. Sea 7 to 9 feet, building to 8 to 11 feet after midnight. Wave detail, northwest 10 feet at 10 seconds and south 3 feet at 16 seconds. For Sunday, northwest wind 15 to 20 knots. Sea 7 to 10 feet, subsiding to 5 to 8 feet in the afternoon. Wave detail, northwest 9 feet at 10 seconds and south 2 feet at 16 seconds. The coastal waters forecast from Pigeon Point to Point Pinos out to 10 nautical miles. Small craft advisory in effect through late Sunday night. For today, northwest wind 10 to 15 knots, rising to 15 to 20 knots this afternoon. Seas 3 to 4 feet. Wave detail, northwest 4 feet at 7 seconds and south 2 feet at 17 seconds. For tonight, northwest wind 20 to 25 knots, easing to 15 to 20 knots after midnight. Seas 5 to 7 feet, building to 7 to 10 feet after midnight. Wave detail, northwest 8 feet at 10 seconds and south 2 feet at 17 seconds. For Sunday, northwest wind 15 to 20 knots. Seas 8 to 11 feet, subsiding to 6 to 8 feet in the afternoon. Wave detail, northwest 9 feet at 10 seconds and south 2 feet at 16 seconds. The following is an important beach hazard message from the National Weather Service. Issued at 01:05 p.m. Pacific Daylight Time. Beach hazard statement remains in effect through late Tuesday night. What? An increased risk of sneaker waves and strong rip currents expected. Where? Pacific Coast beaches. When? Through Wednesday morning. Impacts, dangerous swimming and surfing conditions, and localized beach erosion can be expected. Sneaker waves can sweep across the shoreline without warning, pulling people into the sea from rocks, jetties, and beaches. Stay off of jetties, piers, rocks, and other waterside infrastructure. Remain out of the water to avoid hazardous surf and never turn your back on the ocean. Monitor local weather, surf, and tide forecast at www.weather.gov/mtr. Sunrise, sunset, and tidal information for the San Francisco Bay Area for Saturday, June 27th. The sunset tonight, 8:35 p.m. The sunrise tomorrow, 5:51 a.m. The sunset tomorrow, 8:35 p.m. Tidal data hit the Golden Gate for the afternoon and evening hours today and the morning hours of tomorrow. High tide, 12:22 p.m. at 4.40 feet. Low tide, 4:18 p.m. at 3.32 feet. High tide, 10:18 p.m. at 6.8 feet. Low tide, 5:33 a.m. at -0.53 feet. Here are the buoy observations for 8 p.m. Pacific Daylight Time. An offshore buoy 6 winds north at 14 knots, pressure 1,030.8 millibars. An offshore buoy 59, winds north 60 knots, gusting to 21, water temperature 62, pressure 1,024.9 millibars, sea is 3 feet, every 17 seconds. At buoy 14 near Point Arena, winds northwest at 25 knots, gusting to 31, water temperature 54, pressure 1,016.0 millibars. At buoy 13 near Bodega Bay, winds northwest at 27 knots, gusting to 33, pressure 1,014.0 millibars.

degrees, wave rider, buoy, water temperature 55, sees 10 feet every 7 seconds. At San Francisco, our buoy water temperature 59, sees 6 feet every 7 seconds. At San Francisco, buoy winds northwest 21 knots, gusting to 27, water temperature 59, pressure 1,014.1 millibars, sees 9 feet every 8 seconds. At Half Moon Bay, buoy winds northwest 14 knots, water temperature 57, pressure 1,016.1 millibars, sees 5 feet every 6 seconds. At Monterey Bay, buoy winds northwest 21 knots, gusting to 27, water temperature 61, pressure 1,015.3 millibars, sees 6 feet every 17 seconds. At Pointer, wave rider, buoy water temperature 57, sees 7 feet every 6 seconds. At Cape San Martin, buoy winds northwest 21 knots, gusting to 27, water temperature 60, pressure 1,015.0 millibars. Sees 7 feet every 6 seconds. Synopsis for the Central California Coast and Bays, including the Monterey Bay, Greater Fairbanks, and Cordell Bank National Marine Sanctuaries. Stronger winds will continue at times through the night, ease slightly on Sunday morning, and then increase again Sunday evening and night. These strong winds and rough seas will result in hazardous conditions for small crafts across the waters at times well into the work week. Expect gale force gusts to develop in the northern outer waters and along coastal jet regions as well. Long period southwest swell will persist through the extended forecast. The marine forecast for San Pablo Bay, Suisun Bay, the West Delta, and the San Francisco Bay north of the Bay Bridge. For today, west wind 15 to 20 knots, easing to 10 to 15 knots late this morning, rising to 15 to 20 knots this afternoon. For tonight, west wind 10 to 15 knots, easing to 5 to 10 knots after midnight. For Sunday, west wind 5 to 10 knots, rising to 10 to 15 knots in the afternoon. The marine forecast for Monterey Bay. Small craft advisory in effect until 3 a.m. Pacific Daylight Time Sunday. Small craft advisory in effect from Sunday afternoon through late Sunday night. For today, northwest wind 10 to 15 knots, becoming west 20 to 25 knots with gusts up to 35 knots. Seas 3 to 4 feet. Wave detail, northwest 4 feet at 7 seconds. A slight chance of very light drizzle this morning. For tonight, northwest wind 20 to 25 knots, easing to 15 to 20 knots after midnight. Seas 4 to 5 feet. Wave detail, northwest 5 feet at 7 seconds and south 2 feet at 12 seconds. For Sunday, northwest wind 5 to 10 knots, becoming west 15 to 20 knots in the afternoon. Seas 4 to 6 feet. Wave detail, northwest 6 feet at 10 seconds. The coastal waters forecast from Point Arena to Point Reyes out to 10 nautical miles. Gale warning in effect until 3 a.m. Pacific Daylight Time Sunday. Today, northwest wind 15 to 20 knots, rising to 25 to 30 knots with gusts up to 40 knots, seas 4 to 5 feet, building to 6 to 7 feet this afternoon. Wave detail, northwest 6 feet at 7 seconds. Tonight, northwest wind 25 to 30 knots with gusts up to 40 knots, seas 8 to 10 feet. Wave detail, northwest 10 feet at 9 seconds and south 3 feet at 16 seconds. Sunday, northwest wind 15 to 20 knots, rising to 20 to 25 knots with gusts up to 35 knots in the afternoon. Seas 7 to 10 feet. Wave detail, northwest 9 feet at 9 seconds and south 2 feet at 16 seconds. The coastal waters forecast from Point Arena to Point Reyes 10 to 60 nautical miles offshore. Gale warning in effect through late Sunday night. Today, northwest wind 15 to 20 knots, rising to 20 to 25 knots late. Seas 5 to 7 feet. Wave detail, northwest 7 feet at 8 seconds and south 2 feet at 17 seconds. Tonight, northwest wind 25 to 30 knots, seas 8 to 10 feet, building to 10 to 12 feet after midnight. Wave detail, north 11 feet at 9 seconds and south 2 feet at 17 seconds.

25 to 30 knots, seas 10 to 11 feet, wave detail. North 11 feet at 9 seconds and south 2 feet at 16 seconds. San Francisco bar forecast. In the deep water channel, mixed seas of 3 to 5 feet at 15 seconds. Across the bar, swell can be more than twice as high across the bar than surrounding waters. Waves are also more prone to break, particularly during strong ebb currents. Maximum ebb current of 3.0 knots at 3:39 a.m. Sunday and 1.0 knots at 4:39 p.m. Sunday. The coastal waters forecast from Point Pinos to Point Piedras blunts out to 10 nautical miles. Gale warning in effect until 3 a.m. Pacific Daylight Time Sunday. Today, northwest wind at 10 to 15 knots, rising to 20 to 25 knots with gusts up to 35 knots, seas 3 to 5 feet, wave detail. Northwest 4 feet at 7 seconds and south 2 feet at 17 seconds. Tonight, northwest wind 20 to 25 knots with gusts up to 35 knots, seas 5 to 7 feet, wave detail. Northwest 7 feet at 9 seconds and southwest 2 feet at 15 seconds. Sunday, northwest wind 15 to 20 knots, seas 6 to 9 feet, wave detail. Northwest 8 feet at 11 seconds and south 2 feet at 16 seconds. The coastal waters forecast from Pigeon Point to Point Pinos 10 to 60 nautical miles offshore. Small craft advisory in effect through Monday morning. Today, northwest wind at 10 to 15 knots, rising to 15 to 20 knots late. Seas 4 to 6 feet, wave detail. Northwest 5 feet at 7 seconds and south 2 feet at 17 seconds. Tonight, northwest wind 20 to 25 knots, rising to 25 to 30 knots after midnight. Seas 7 to 8 feet, building to 10 to 11 feet after midnight. Wave detail, northwest 11 feet at 9 seconds and south 2 feet at 17 seconds. Sunday, northwest wind 25 to 30 knots, easing to 20 to 25 knots in the afternoon. Seas 11 to 13 feet, subsiding to 9 to 12 feet in the afternoon. Wave detail, northwest 12 feet at 10 seconds and south 2 feet at 16 seconds. The offshore waters forecast for the following marine location, Point Arena to Pigeon Point between 60 nautical miles and 150 nautical miles offshore. Issued at 8:46 p.m. Pacific Daylight Time. Gale force winds possible Monday night. Tonight, north winds 20 to 30 knots. Seas 7 to 11 feet. Sun, north winds 25 to 30 knots. Seas 8 to 12 feet. Sunday night, north winds 25 to 30 knots. Seas 10 to 13 feet. Monday, north winds 25 to 30 knots. Seas 12 to 14 feet. Monday night, north winds 25 to 30 knots, becoming 25 to 35 knots. Seas 12 to 14 feet. Tuesday, north winds 25 to 35 knots, becoming 25 to 30 knots. Seas 13 to 15 feet. Tuesday night, north winds 25 to 30 knots. Seas 13 to 15 feet. Wednesday, north winds 25 to 30 knots. Seas 13 to 15 feet. Wednesday night, north to northwest winds 25 to 30 knots. Seas 11 to 13 feet. Thursday, north to northwest winds 20 to 30 knots. Seas 8 to 12 feet. Thursday night, northwest winds 20 to 25 knots. Seas 7 to 10 feet. The offshore waters forecast for the following marine location, Pigeon Point to Point Piedras blunts between 60 nautical miles and 150 nautical miles offshore. Issued at 8:46 p.m. Pacific Daylight Time. Tonight, north to northwest winds 20 to 30 knots. Seas 6 to 11 feet. Sun, north to northwest winds 20 to 30 knots. Seas 9 to 12 feet. Sunday night, northwest winds 25 to 30 knots. Seas 10 to 13 feet. Monday, northwest winds 20 to 30 knots. Seas 12 to 14 feet. Monday night, northwest winds 20 to 30 knots.

20 to 30 knots. Seas 10 to 14 feet. Tuesday night, northwest winds 20 to 30 knots. Seas 11 to 14 feet. Wednesday, northwest winds 20 to 30 knots. Seas 11 to 14 feet. Wednesday night, northwest winds 20 to 25 knots. Seas 10 to 13 feet. Thursday, northwest winds 15 to 25 knots. Seas 9 to 12 feet. Thursday night, northwest winds 15 to 25 knots. Seas 8 to 10 feet. The coastal waters forecast from Point Reyes to Pigeon Point out to 10 nautical miles. Small craft advisory in effect through late Sunday night. For today, northwest wind 10 to 15 knots, rising to 20 to 25 knots. Seas 3 to 4 feet, building to 4 to 6 feet this afternoon. Wave detail, northwest 5 feet at 7 seconds. For tonight, northwest wind 20 to 25 knots. Gusts up to 35 knots after midnight. Seas 7 to 9 feet, building to 8 to 11 feet after midnight. Wave detail, northwest 10 feet at 10 seconds and south 3 feet at 16 seconds. For Sunday, northwest wind 15 to 20 knots. Seas 7 to 10 feet, subsiding to 5 to 8 feet on the afternoon. Wave detail, northwest 9 feet at 10 seconds and south 2 feet at 16 seconds. The coastal waters forecast from Pigeon Point to Point Pinos out to 10 nautical miles. Small craft advisory in effect through late Sunday night. For today, northwest wind 10 to 15 knots, rising to 15 to 20 knots this afternoon. Seas 3 to 4 feet. Wave detail, northwest 4 feet at 7 seconds and south 2 feet at 17 seconds. For tonight, northwest wind 20 to 25 knots, easing to 15 to 20 knots after midnight. Seas 5 to 7 feet, building to 7 to 10 feet after midnight. Wave detail, northwest 8 feet at 10 seconds and south 2 feet at 17 seconds. For Sunday, northwest wind 15 to 20 knots. Seas 8 to 11 feet, subsiding to 6 to 8 feet on the afternoon. Wave detail, northwest 9 feet at 10 seconds and south 2 feet at 16 seconds. The following is an important pitch hazard message from the National Weather Service. Issued at 01:05 p.m. Pacific Daylight Time. Beach hazard statement remains in effect through late Tuesday night. What? An increased risk of sneaker waves and strong rip currents expected. Where? Pacific Coast beaches. When? Through Wednesday morning. Impacts, dangerous swimming and surfing conditions, and localized beach erosion can be expected. Sneaker waves can sweep across the shoreline without warning, pulling people into the sea from rocks, jetties, and beaches. Stay off of jetties, piers, rocks, and other waterside infrastructure. Remain out of the water to avoid hazardous surf and never turn your back on the ocean. Monitor local weather, surf and tank forecast at www.weather.gov/NTR. Sunrise, sunset, and tidal information for the San Francisco Bay Area for Saturday, June 27th. The sunset tonight, 8:35 p.m. The sunrise tomorrow, 5:51 a.m. The sunset tomorrow, 8:35 p.m. Tidal data at the Golden Gate for the afternoon and evening hours today and the morning hours of tomorrow. High tide, 12:22 p.m. at 4.40 feet. Low tide, 4:18 p.m. at 3.32 feet. High tide, 10:18 p.m. at 6.8 feet. Low tide, 5:33 a.m. at -0.53 feet. Here are the buoy observations for 9 p.m. Pacific Daylight Time. An offshore buoy 6 winds north at 12 knots, pressure 1,030.9 millibars. An offshore buoy 59, winds north 70 knots, gusting to 21, water temperature 62, pressure 1,025.0 millibars, seas 3 feet every 8 seconds. And buoy

14 near Point Arena, winds northwest at 25 knots, gusting to 31, water temperature 54, pressure 1,016.1 millibars. At buoy 13 near Bodega Bay, winds northwest at 27 knots, gusting to 35, pressure 1,013.9 millibars. At Point Reyes, wave rider, buoy water temperature 55, sees 10 feet every 7 seconds. At San Francisco, our buoy water temperature 59, sees 6 feet every 7 seconds. At San Francisco, buoy winds northwest 21 knots, gusting to 27, water temperature 59, pressure 1,013.9 millibars, sees 9 feet every 8 seconds. At Half Moon Bay, buoy winds northwest 16 knots, water temperature 57, pressure 1,015.8 millibars, sees 6 feet every 7 seconds. At Monterey Bay, buoy winds northwest 23 knots, gusting to 27, water temperature 61, pressure 1,015.1 millibars, sees 7 feet every 7 seconds. At Point Sur, wave rider, buoy water temperature 57, sees 7 feet every 6 seconds. At Cape San Martin, buoy winds northwest 21 knots, gusting to 29, water temperature 60, pressure 1,014.9 millibars, sees 7 feet every 6 seconds. Synopsis for the Central California coast and bays, including the Monterey Bay, Greater Sarawak, and Cordell Bank National Marine Sanctuaries. Stronger winds will continue at times through the night, ease slightly on Sunday morning, and then increase again Sunday evening and night. These strong winds and rough seas will result in hazardous conditions for small craft across the waters at times well into the work week. Expect gale force gusts to develop in the northern outer waters and along coastal jet regions as well. Long period southwest swell will persist through the extended forecast. The marine forecast for San Pablo Bay, Susan Bay, the West Delta, and the San Francisco Bay north of the Bay Bridge. For today, west wind 15 to 20 knots, easing to 10 to 16 knots late this morning, rising to 16 to 20 knots this afternoon. For tonight, west wind 10 to 15 knots, easing to 5 to 10 knots after midnight. For Sunday, west wind 5 to 10 knots, rising to 10 to 15 knots in the afternoon. The marine forecast for Monterey Bay. Small craft advisory in effect until 3 a.m. Pacific Daylight Time Sunday. Small craft advisory in effect from Sunday afternoon through late Sunday night. For today, northwest wind 10 to 15 knots, becoming west 20 to 25 knots with gusts up to 35 knots. Seas 3 to 4 feet. Wave detail, northwest 4 feet at 7 seconds. A slight chance of very light drizzle this morning. For tonight, northwest wind 20 to 25 knots, easing to 15 to 20 knots after midnight. Seas 4 to 5 feet. Wave detail, northwest 5 feet at 7 seconds, reach south 2 feet at 12 seconds. For Sunday, northwest wind 5 to 10 knots, becoming west 15 to 20 knots in the afternoon. Seas 4 to 6 feet. Wave detail, northwest 6 feet at 10 seconds. The coastal waters forecast from Point Arena to Point Reyes out to 10 nautical miles. Gale warning in effect until 3 a.m. Pacific Daylight Time Sunday. Today, northwest wind 15 to 20 knots, rising to 25 to 30 knots with gusts up to 40 knots, seas 4 to 5 feet, building to 6 to 7 feet this afternoon. Wave detail, northwest 6 feet at 7 seconds. Tonight, northwest wind 25 to 30 knots with gusts up to 40 knots, seas 8 to 10 feet. Wave detail, northwest 10 feet at 9 seconds, reach south 3 feet at 16 seconds. Sunday, northwest wind 15 to 20 knots, rising to 20 to 25 knots with gusts up to 35 knots in the afternoon. Seas 7 to 10 feet. Wave detail, northwest 9 feet at 9 seconds, reach south 2 feet at 16 seconds. The coastal waters forecast from Point Arena to Point Reyes 10 to 16 nautical miles offshore. Gale warning in effect through late Sunday night. Today, northwest wind 15 to 20 knots, rising to 20 to 25 knots late. Seas 5 to 17.

at 17 at 8 seconds and south 2 feet at 17 seconds. Tonight, northwest wind 25 to 30 knots, seas 8 to 10 feet, building to 10 to 12 feet after midnight. Wave detail, north 11 feet at 9 seconds and south 2 feet at 17 seconds. Sunday, northwest wind 25 to 30 knots, seas 10 to 11 feet. Wave detail, north 11 feet at 9 seconds and south 2 feet at 16 seconds. San Francisco bar forecast. In the deep water channel, mixed seas of 3 to 5 feet at 15 seconds. Across the bar, swell can be more than twice as high across the bar than surrounding waters. Waves are also more prone to break, particularly during strong ebb currents. Maximum ebb current of 3.0 knots at 3:39 a.m. Sunday and 1.0 knots at 4:39 p.m. Sunday. The coastal waters forecast from Point Pinos to Point Piedras blunts out to 10 nautical miles. Gale warning in effect until 3 a.m. Pacific Daylight Time Sunday. Today, northwest wind 10 to 15 knots, rising to 20 to 25 knots with gusts up to 35 knots, seas 3 to 5 feet. Wave detail, northwest 4 feet at 7 seconds and south 2 feet at 17 seconds. Tonight, northwest wind 20 to 25 knots with gusts up to 35 knots, seas 5 to 7 feet. Wave detail, northwest 7 feet at 9 seconds and southwest 2 feet at 15 seconds. Sunday, northwest wind 15 to 20 knots, seas 6 to 9 feet. Wave detail, northwest 8 feet at 11 seconds and south 2 feet at 16 seconds. The coastal waters forecast from Pigeon Point to Point Pinos 10 to 60 nautical miles offshore. Small craft advisory in effect through Monday morning. Today, northwest wind 10 to 15 knots, rising to 15 to 20 knots late. Seas 4 to 6 feet. Wave detail, northwest 5 feet at 7 seconds and south 2 feet at 17 seconds. Tonight, northwest wind 20 to 25 knots, rising to 25 to 30 knots after midnight. Seas 7 to 8 feet, building to 10 to 11 feet after midnight. Wave detail, northwest 11 feet at 9 seconds and south 2 feet at 17 seconds. Sunday, northwest wind 25 to 30 knots, easing to 20 to 25 knots in the afternoon. Seas 11 to 13 feet, subsiding to 9 to 12 feet in the afternoon. Wave detail, northwest 12 feet at 10 seconds and south 2 feet at 16 seconds. The offshore waters forecast for the following marine location, Point Arena to Pigeon Point between 60 nautical miles and 150 nautical miles offshore. Issued at 8:46 p.m. Pacific Daylight Time. Gale force winds possible Monday night. Tonight, north winds 20 to 30 knots. Seas 7 to 11 feet. Sun, north winds 25 to 30 knots. Seas 8 to 12 feet. Sunday night, north winds 25 to 30 knots. Seas 10 to 13 feet. Monday, north winds 25 to 30 knots. Seas 12 to 14 feet. Monday night, north winds 25 to 30 knots, becoming 25 to 35 knots. Seas 12 to 14 feet. Tuesday, north winds 25 to 35 knots, becoming 25 to 30 knots. Seas 13 to 15 feet. Tuesday night, north winds 25 to 30 knots. Seas 13 to 15 feet. Wednesday, north winds 25 to 30 knots. Seas 13 to 15 feet. Wednesday night, north and northwest winds 25 to 30 knots. Seas 11 to 13 feet. Thursday, north and northwest winds 20 to 30 knots. Seas 8 to 12 feet. Thursday night, northwest winds 20 to 25 knots. Seas 7 to 10 feet. 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This broadcast originates from the National Weather Service office located in Monterey, California, and serves the coastal marine waters, including San Francisco and Monterey Bay. The offshore waters forecast for the following marine location, Pigeon Point to Point Piedras, Long

nautical miles and 150 nautical miles offshore. Eastern at 8:46 p.m. Pacific Daylight Time. Tonight, north to northwest winds 20 to 30 knots. Sea 6 to 11 feet. Sun, north to northwest winds 20 to 30 knots. Seas 9 to 12 feet. Sunday night, northwest winds 25 to 30 knots. Seas 10 to 13 feet. Monday, northwest winds 20 to 30 knots. Seas 12 to 14 feet. Monday night, northwest winds 20 to 30 knots. Seas 10 to 13 feet. Tuesday, north to northwest winds 20 to 30 knots. Seas 10 to 14 feet. Tuesday night, northwest winds 20 to 30 knots. Seas 11 to 14 feet. Wednesday, northwest winds 20 to 30 knots. Seas 11 to 14 feet. Wednesday night, northwest winds 20 to 25 knots. Seas 10 to 13 feet. Thursday, northwest winds 15 to 25 knots. Seas 9 to 12 feet. Thursday night, northwest winds 15 to 25 knots. Seas 8 to 10 feet. The coastal waters forecast from Point Reyes to Pigeon Point out to 10 nautical miles. Small craft advisory in effect through late Sunday night. For today, northwest wind 10 to 15 knots, rising to 20 to 25 knots. Seas 3 to 4 feet, building to 4 to 6 feet this afternoon. Wave detail, northwest 5 feet at 7 seconds. For tonight, northwest wind 20 to 25 knots. Gusts up to 35 knots after midnight. Seas 7 to 9 feet, building to 8 to 11 feet after midnight. Wave detail, northwest 10 feet at 10 seconds and south 3 feet at 16 seconds. For Sunday, northwest wind 15 to 20 knots. Seas 7 to 10 feet, subsiding to 5 to 8 feet in the afternoon. Wave detail, northwest 9 feet at 10 seconds and south 2 feet at 16 seconds. The coastal waters forecast from Pigeon Point to Point Pinos out to 10 nautical miles. Small craft advisory in effect through late Sunday night. For today, northwest wind 10 to 15 knots, rising to 15 to 20 knots this afternoon. Seas 3 to 4 feet. Wave detail, northwest 4 feet at 7 seconds and south 2 feet at 17 seconds. For tonight, northwest wind 20 to 25 knots, easing to 15 to 20 knots after midnight. Seas 5 to 7 feet, building to 7 to 10 feet after midnight. Wave detail, northwest 8 feet at 10 seconds and south 2 feet at 17 seconds. For Sunday, northwest wind 15 to 20 knots. Seas 8 to 11 feet, subsiding to 6 to 8 feet in the afternoon. Wave detail, northwest 9 feet at 10 seconds and south 2 feet at 16 seconds. The following is an important beach hazard message from the National Weather Service. Issued at 01:05 p.m. Pacific Daylight Time. Beach hazard statement remains in effect through late Tuesday night. What? An increased risk of sneaker waves and strong rip currents expected. Where? Pacific Coast beaches. When? Through Wednesday morning. Impacts, dangerous swimming and surfing conditions, and localized beach erosion can be expected. Sneaker waves can sweep across the shoreline without warning, pulling people into the sea from rocks, jetties, and beaches. Stay off of jetties, piers, rocks, and other waterside infrastructure. Remain out of the water to avoid hazardous surf and never turn your back on the ocean. Monitor local weather, surf, and tide forecast at www.weather.gov/NPR. Semi-sunset and tidal information for the San Francisco Bay Area for Saturday, June 27th. The sunset tonight, 8:35 p.m. The sunrise tomorrow, 5:51 a.m. The sunset tomorrow, 8:35 p.m. Tidal data at the Golden Gate for the afternoon and evening hours today and the morning hours of tomorrow. High tide, 12:22 p.m. at 4.40 feet.

low tide, 4:18 p.m. at 3.32 feet. High tide, 10:18 p.m. at 6.8 feet. Low tide, 5:33 a.m. at minus 0.53 feet. Here are the buoy observations for 9 p.m. Pacific Daylight Time. An offshore buoy 6, winds north at 12 knots, pressure 1,030.9 millibars. An offshore buoy 59, winds north 17 knots, gusting to 21, water temperature 62, pressure 1,025.0 millibars, seas 3 feet, every 8 seconds. At buoy 14 near Point Arena, winds northwest at 25 knots, gusting to 31, water temperature 54, pressure 1,016.1 millibars. At buoy 13 near Bodega Bay, winds northwest at 27 knots, gusting to 35, pressure 1,013.9 millibars. At Point Reyes, wave rider, buoy water temperature 55, seas 10 feet, every 7 seconds. At San Francisco Bar, buoy water temperature 59, seas 6 feet, every 7 seconds. At San Francisco, buoy winds northwest 21 knots, gusting to 27, water temperature 59, pressure 1,013.9 millibars, seas 9 feet, every 8 seconds. At Half Moon Bay, buoy winds northwest 16 knots, water temperature 57, pressure 1,015.8 millibars, seas 6 feet, every 7 seconds. At Monterey Bay, buoy winds northwest 23 knots, gusting to 27, water temperature 61, pressure 1,015.1 millibars, seas 7 feet, every 7 seconds. At Pointzer, wave rider, buoy water temperature 57, seas 7 feet, every 6 seconds. At Cape San Martin, buoy winds northwest 21 knots, gusting to 29, water temperature 60, pressure 1,014.9 millibars, seas 7 feet, every 6 seconds. Synopsis for the Central California coast and bays, including the Monterey Bay, Greater Seralos, and Cordell Bank National Marine Sanctuaries. Strong winds will continue at times through the night, ease slightly on Sunday morning, and then increase again Sunday evening and night. These strong winds and rough seas will result in hazardous conditions for small craft across the waters at times well into the work week. Expect gale force gusts to develop in the northern outer waters and along coastal jet regions as well. Long period southwest swell will persist through the extended forecast. The marine forecast for San Pablo Bay, Suisun Bay, the West Delta, and the San Francisco Bay north of the Bay Bridge. For today, west wind 15 to 20 knots, easing to 10 to 15 knots late this morning, rising to 15 to 20 knots this afternoon. For tonight, west wind 10 to 15 knots, easing to 5 to 10 knots after midnight. For Sunday, west wind 5 to 10 knots, rising to 10 to 15 knots in the afternoon. The marine forecast for Monterey Bay. Small craft advisory in effect until 3 a.m. Pacific Daylight Time Sunday. Small craft advisory in effect from Sunday afternoon through late Sunday night. For today, northwest wind 10 to 15 knots, becoming west 20 to 25 today. Small craft advisory in effect from Sunday afternoon through late Sunday night. For today, northwest wind 10 to 15 knots, becoming west 20 to 25 knots with gusts up to 35 knots. Seas 3 to 4 feet. Wave detail, northwest 4 feet at 7 seconds. A slight chance of very light drizzle this morning. For tonight, northwest wind 20 to 25 knots, easing to 15 to 20 knots after midnight. Seas 4 to 5 feet. Wave detail, northwest 5 feet at 7 seconds and south 2 feet at 12 seconds. For Sunday, northwest wind 5 to 10 knots, becoming west 15 to 20 knots in the afternoon. Seas 4 to 6 feet. Wave detail, northwest 6 feet at 10 seconds. The coastal waters forecast from Point Arena to Point Reyes out to 10 nautical miles. Gale warning in effect until 3 a.m. Pacific Daylight Time Sunday. Today, northwest wind 15 to 20 knots, rising to 25 to 30 knots with gusts up to 40 knots, seas 4 to 5 feet.

to 6 to 17 this afternoon. Wind detail, northwest 6 feet at 7 seconds. Tonight, northwest wind 25 to 30 knots with gusts up to 40 knots. Is 8 to 10 feet. Wind detail, northwest 10 feet at 9 seconds and south 3 feet at 16 seconds. Sunday, northwest wind 15 to 20 knots, rising to 20 to 25 knots with gusts up to 35 knots in the afternoon. Sea 7 to 10 feet, wave detail, northwest 19 at 9 seconds and south 2 feet at 16 seconds. The coastal waters forecast from Point Arena to Point Reyes 10 to 60 nautical miles offshore. Gale warning in effect through late Sunday night. Today, northwest wind 15 to 20 knots, rising to 20 to 25 knots late. Seas 5 to 7 feet, wave detail, northwest 7 feet at 8 seconds and south 2 feet at 17 seconds. Tonight, northwest wind 25 to 30 knots, seas 8 to 10 feet, building to 10 to 12 feet after midnight. Wave detail, north 11 feet at 9 seconds and south 2 feet at 17 seconds. Sunday, northwest wind 25 to 30 knots, seas 10 to 11 feet, wave detail, north 11 feet at 9 seconds and south 2 feet at 16 seconds. San Francisco Bar forecast. In the deep water channel, mix seas of 3 to 5 feet at 15 seconds. Across the bar, swell can be more than twice as high across the bar than surrounding waters. Waves are also more prone to break, particularly during strong ebb currents. Maximum ebb current of 3.0 knots at 3:39 a.m. Sunday and 1.0 knots at 4:39 p.m. Sunday. The coastal waters forecast from Point Pinos to Point Piedras Blanc is out to 10 nautical miles. Gale warning in effect until 3 a.m. Pacific Daylight Time Sunday. Today, northwest wind 10 to 15 knots, rising to 20 to 25 knots with gusts up to 35 knots, seas 3 to 5 feet, wave detail, northwest 4 feet at 7 seconds and south 2 feet at 17 seconds. Tonight, northwest wind 20 to 25 knots with gusts up to 35 knots, seas 5 to 7 feet, wave detail, northwest 7 feet at 9 seconds and southwest 2 feet at 15 seconds. Sunday, northwest wind 15 to 20 knots, seas 6 to 9 feet, wave detail, northwest 8 feet at 11 seconds and south 2 feet at 16 seconds. The coastal waters forecast from Pigeon Point to Point Pinos 10 to 60 nautical miles offshore. Small craft advisory in effect through Monday morning. Today, northwest wind 10 to 15 knots, rising to 15 to 20 knots late. Seas 4 to 6 feet, wave detail, northwest 5 feet at 7 seconds and south 2 feet at 17 seconds. Tonight, northwest wind 20 to 25 knots, rising to 25 to 30 knots after midnight. Seas 7 to 8 feet, building to 10 to 11 feet after midnight. Wave detail, northwest 11 feet at 9 seconds and south 2 feet at 17 seconds. Sunday, northwest wind 25 to 30 knots, easing to 20 to 25 knots in the afternoon. Seas 11 to 13 feet, subsiding to 9 to 12 feet in the afternoon. Wave detail, northwest 12 feet at 10 seconds and south 2 feet at 16 seconds. The offshore waters forecast for the following marine location, Point Arena to Pigeon Point between 60 nautical miles and 150 nautical miles offshore. Issued at 8:46 p.m. Pacific Daylight Time. Gale force winds possible Monday night. Tonight, north winds 20 to 30 knots. Sea 7 to 11 feet. Sun, north winds 25 to 30 knots. Seas 8 to 12 feet. Sunday night, north winds 25 to 30 knots. Seas 10 to 13 feet. Monday, north winds 25 to 30 knots. Seas 12 to 14 feet. Monday night, north winds 25 to 30 knots, becoming 25 to 35 knots. Seas 12 to 14 feet. Tuesday, north winds 25 to 35 knots, becoming 25 to 30 knots. Seas 13 to 15 feet. Tuesday night, north winds 25 to 30 knots. Seas 13 to 15 feet. Wednesday, north winds 25 to 30 knots. Seas 13 to
12 feet. Thursday night, northwest winds 20 to 25 knots. Sea 7 to 10 feet. The offshore waters forecast for the following marine location. Pigeon Point to Point Pedro's Blunt is between 60 nautical miles and 150 nautical miles offshore. Eastern at 8:46 p.m. Pacific Daylight Time. Tonight, north to northwest winds 20 to 30 knots. Sea 6 to 11 feet. Sun, north to northwest winds 20 to 30 knots. Seas 9 to 12 feet. Sunday night, northwest winds 25 to 30 knots. Seas 10 to 13 feet. Monday, northwest winds 20 to 30 knots. Seas 12 to 14 feet. Monday night, northwest winds 20 to 30 knots. Seas 10 to 13 feet. Tuesday, north to northwest winds 20 to 30 knots. Seas 10 to 14 feet. Tuesday night, northwest winds 20 to 30 knots. Seas 11 to 14 feet. Wednesday, northwest winds 20 to 30 knots. Seas 11 to 14 feet. Wednesday night, northwest winds 20 to 25 knots. Seas 10 to 13 feet. Thursday, northwest winds 15 to 25 knots. Seas 9 to 12 feet. Thursday night, northwest winds 15 to 25 knots. Seas 8 to 10 feet. The coastal waters forecast from Point Reyes to Pigeon Point out to 10 nautical miles. Small craft advisory in effect through late Sunday night. For today, northwest wind 10 to 15 knots, rising to 20 to 25 knots. Seas 3 to 4 feet, building to 4 to 6 feet this afternoon. Wind detail, northwest 5 feet at 7 seconds. For tonight, northwest wind 20 to 25 knots. Gusts up to 35 knots after midnight. Sea 7 to 9 feet, building to 8 to 11 feet after midnight. Wave detail, northwest 10 feet at 10 seconds and south 3 feet at 16 seconds. For Sunday, northwest wind 15 to 20 knots. Sea 7 to 10 feet, subsiding to 5 to 8 feet in the afternoon. Wave detail, northwest 9 feet at 10 seconds and south 2 feet at 16 seconds. The coastal waters forecast from Pigeon Point to Point Pinos out to 10 nautical miles. Small craft advisory in effect through late Sunday night. For today, northwest wind 10 to 15 knots, rising to 15 to 20 knots this afternoon. Seas 3 to 4 feet. Wave detail, northwest 4 feet at 7 seconds and south 2 feet at 17 seconds. For tonight, northwest wind 20 to 25 knots, easing to 15 to 20 knots after midnight. Seas 5 to 7 feet, building to 7 to 10 feet after midnight. Wave detail, northwest 8 feet at 10 seconds and south 2 feet at 17 seconds. For Sunday, northwest wind 15 to 20 knots. Seas 8 to 11 feet, subsiding to 6 to 8 feet in the afternoon. Wave detail, northwest 9 feet at 10 seconds and south 2 feet at 16 seconds. The following is an important deep hazard message from the National Weather Service. Issued at 01:05 p.m. Pacific Daylight Time. Beach hazard statement remains in effect through late Tuesday night. What? An increased risk of sneaker waves and stronger currents expected. Where? Pacific Coast beaches. When? Through Wednesday morning. Impacts, dangerous swimming and surfing conditions, and localized beach erosion can be expected. Sneaker waves can sweep across the shoreline without warning, pulling people into the sea from rocks, jetties, and beaches. Stay off of jetties, piers, rocks, and other waterside infrastructure. Remain out of the water to avoid hazardous surf and never turn your back on the ocean. Monitor local weather, surf, and tide forecast at www.weather.gov/NPR.

Sector Sunset and tidal information for the San Francisco Bay Area for Saturday, June 27th. The sunset tonight, 8:35 p.m. The sunrise tomorrow, 5:51 a.m. The sunset tomorrow, 8:35 p.m. Tidal data at the Golden Gate for the afternoon and evening hours today and the morning hours of tomorrow. High tide, 12:22 p.m. at 4.40 feet. Low tide, 4:18 p.m. at 3.32 feet. High tide, 10:18 p.m. at 6.8 feet. Low tide, 5:33 a.m. at -0.53 feet. Here are the buoy observations for 9 p.m. Pacific Daylight Time. An offshore buoy 6 winds north at 12 knots, pressure 1,030.9 millibars. An offshore buoy 59, winds north 70 knots, gusting to 21, water temperature 62, pressure 1,025.0 millibars, sea is 3 feet every 8 seconds. At buoy 14 near Point Arena, winds northwest at 25 knots, gusting to 31, water temperature 54, pressure 1,016.1 millibars. At buoy 13 near Bodega Bay, winds northwest at 27 knots, gusting to 35, pressure 1,013.9 millibars. At Point Reyes Reef Rider, buoy water temperature 55, sea 10 feet every 7 seconds. At San Francisco Bar Buoy, water temperature 59, seas 6 feet every 7 seconds. At San Francisco Buoy, winds northwest 21 knots, gusting to 27, water temperature 59, pressure 1,013.9 millibars, seas 9 feet every 8 seconds. At Half Moon Bay Buoy, winds northwest 16 knots, water temperature 57, pressure 1,015.8 millibars, seas 6 feet every 7 seconds. At Monterey Bay Buoy, winds northwest 23 knots, gusting to 27, water temperature 61, pressure 1,015.1 millibars, seas 7 feet every 7 seconds. At Pointer, Wave Rider Buoy, water temperature 57, seas 7 feet every 6 seconds. At Cape San Martin Buoy, winds northwest 21 knots, gusting to 29, water temperature 60, pressure 1,014.9 millibars, seas 7 feet every 6 seconds. Synopsis for the Central California coast and bays, including the Monterey Bay, Greater Farallones, and Cordell Bank National Marine Sanctuaries. Stronger winds will continue at times through the night, ease slightly on Sunday morning, and then increase again Sunday evening and night. These strong winds and rough seas will result in hazardous conditions for small crafts across the waters at times well into the work week. Expect gale force gusts to develop in the northern outer waters and along coastal jet regions as well. Long period southwest swell will persist through the extended forecast. The marine forecast for San Pablo Bay, Susan Bay, the West Delta, and the San Francisco Bay north of the Bay Bridge. For today, west wind 15 to 20 knots, easing to 10 to 15 knots late this morning, rising to 15 to 20 knots this afternoon. For tonight, west wind 10 to 15 knots, easing to 5 to 10 knots after midnight. For Sunday, west wind 5 to 10 knots, rising to 10 to 15 knots in the afternoon. The marine forecast for Monterey Bay. Small craft advisory in effect until 3 a.m. Pacific Daylight Time Sunday. Small craft advisory in effect from Sunday afternoon through late Sunday night. For today, northwest wind 10 to 15 knots, becoming west 20 to 25 knots with gusts up to 35 knots. Seas 3 to 4 feet. Wave detail, northwest 4 feet at 7 seconds. A slight chance of very light drizzle this morning. For tonight, northwest wind 20 to 25 knots, easing to 15 to 20 knots after midnight. Seas 4 to 5 feet. Wave detail, northwest 5 feet at 7 seconds and south 2 feet at 12 seconds. For Sunday, northwest wind 5 to 10 knots, becoming west 15 to 20 knots in the afternoon. Seas 4 to 6 feet. Wave detail, northwest 6 feet at 10 seconds. The
coastal waters forecast from Point Arena to Point Reyes out to 10 nautical miles. Gale warning in effect until 3 a.m. Pacific Daylight Time Sunday. Today, northwest wind 15 to 20 knots, rising to 25 to 30 knots with gusts up to 40 knots east 4 to 5 feet, building to 6 to 7 feet this afternoon. Wave detail, northwest 6 feet at 7 seconds. Tonight, northwest wind 25 to 30 knots with gusts up to 40 knots east 8 to 10 feet. Wave detail, northwest 10 feet at 9 seconds and south 3 feet at 16 seconds. Sunday, northwest wind 15 to 20 knots, rising to 20 to 25 knots with gusts up to 35 knots in the afternoon. Sea 7 to 10 feet wave detail, northwest 9 feet at 9 seconds and south 2 feet at 16 seconds. The coastal waters forecast from Point Arena to Point Reyes 10 to 16 nautical miles offshore. Gale warning in effect through late Sunday night. Today, northwest wind 15 to 20 knots, rising to 20 to 25 knots late. Seas 5 to 7 feet wave detail, northwest 7 feet at 8 seconds and south 2 feet at 17 seconds. Tonight, northwest wind 25 to 30 knots, seas 8 to 10 feet, building to 10 to 12 feet after midnight. Wave detail, north 11 feet at 9 seconds and south 2 feet at 17 seconds. Sunday, northwest wind 25 to 30 knots, seas 10 to 11 feet. Wave detail, north 11 feet at 9 seconds and south 2 feet at 16 seconds. San Francisco Bar forecast. In the deep water channel, lick seas of 3 to 5 feet at 15 seconds. Across the bar, swell can be more than twice as high across the bar than surrounding waters. Waves are also more prone to break, particularly during strong ebb currents. Maximum ebb current of 3.0 knots at 3:39 a.m. Sunday and 1.0 knots at 4:39 p.m. Sunday. The coastal waters forecast from Point Pinos to Point Piedras blunts out to 10 nautical miles. Gale warning in effect until 3 a.m. Pacific Daylight Time Sunday. Today, northwest wind 10 to 15 knots, rising to 20 to 25 knots with gusts up to 35 knots, seas 3 to 5 feet. Wave detail, northwest 4 feet at 7 seconds and south 2 feet at 17 seconds. Tonight, northwest wind 20 to 25 knots with gusts up to 35 knots, seas 5 to 7 feet. Wave detail, northwest 7 feet at 9 seconds and southwest 2 feet at 15 seconds. Sunday, northwest wind 15 to 20 knots, seas 6 to 9 feet. Wave detail, northwest 8 feet at 11 seconds and south 2 feet at 16 seconds. The coastal waters forecast from Pigeon Point to Point Pinos 10 to 16 nautical miles offshore. Small craft advisory in effect through Monday morning. Today, northwest wind 10 to 15 knots, rising to 15 to 20 knots late. Seas 4 to 6 feet. Wave detail, northwest 5 feet at 7 seconds and south 2 feet at 17 seconds. Tonight, northwest wind 20 to 25 knots, rising to 25 to 30 knots after midnight. Seas 7 to 8 feet, building to 10 to 11 feet after midnight. Wave detail, northwest 11 feet at 9 seconds and south 2 feet at 17 seconds. Sunday, northwest wind 25 to 30 knots, easing to 20 to 25 knots in the afternoon. Seas 11 to 13 feet, subsiding to 9 to 12 feet in the afternoon. Wave detail, northwest 12 feet at 10 seconds and south 2 feet at 16 seconds. The offshore waters forecast for the following marine location, Point Arena to Pigeon Point between 60 nautical miles and 150 nautical miles offshore. Issued at 8:46 p.m. Pacific Daylight Time. Gale force winds possible Monday night. Tonight, north winds 20 to 30 knots. Sea 7 to 11 feet. Sun, north winds 25 to 30 knots. Seas 8 to 12 feet. Sunday night, north winds 25 to 30 knots. Seas 10 to 13 feet. Monday, north winds 25 to 30 knots. Seas 12 to 14 feet. Monday night, north winds 25 to 30 knots, becoming 25 to 35 knots. Seas 12 to 14 feet. Tuesday, north winds

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This broadcast originates from the National Weather Service office located in Monterey, California, and serves the coastal marine waters, including San Francisco and Monterey Bay. The offshore waters forecast for the following marine location: Pigeon Point to Point Piedras, Blancos, between 60 nautical miles and 150 nautical miles offshore. Issued at 8:46 p.m. Pacific Daylight Time. Tonight, north to northwest winds 20 to 30 knots. Seas 6 to 11 feet. Sun, north to northwest winds 20 to 30 knots. Seas 9 to 12 feet. Sunday night, northwest winds 25 to 30 knots. Seas 10 to 13 feet. Monday, northwest winds 20 to 30 knots. Seas 12 to 14 feet. Monday night, northwest winds 20 to 30 knots. Seas 10 to 13 feet. Tuesday, north to northwest winds 20 to 30 knots. Seas 10 to 14 feet. Tuesday night, northwest winds 20 to 30 knots. Seas 11 to 14 feet. Wednesday, northwest winds 20 to 30 knots. Seas 11 to 14 feet. Wednesday night, northwest winds 20 to 25 knots. Seas 10 to 13 feet. Thursday, northwest winds 15 to 25 knots. Seas 9 to 12 feet. Thursday night, northwest winds 15 to 25 knots. Seas 8 to 10 feet. The coastal waters forecast from Point Reyes to Pigeon Point out to 10 nautical miles. Small craft advisory in effect through late Sunday night. For today, northwest wind 10 to 15 knots, rising to 20 to 25 knots. Seas 3 to 4 feet, building to 4 to 6 feet this afternoon. Wave detail, northwest 5 feet at 7 seconds. For tonight, northwest wind 20 to 25 knots. Gusts up to 35 knots after midnight. Seas 7 to 9 feet, building to 8 to 11 feet after midnight. Wave detail, northwest 10 feet at 10 seconds and south 3 feet at 16 seconds. For Sunday, northwest wind 15 to 20 knots. Seas 7 to 10 feet, subsiding to 5 to 8 feet on the afternoon. Wave detail, northwest 9 feet at 10 seconds and south 2 feet at 16 seconds. The coastal waters forecast from Pigeon Point to Point Pinos out to 10 nautical miles. Small craft advisory in effect through late Sunday night. For today, northwest wind 10 to 15 knots, rising to 15 to 20 knots this afternoon. Seas 3 to 4 feet. Wave detail, northwest 4 feet at 7 seconds and south 2 feet at 17 seconds. For tonight, northwest wind 20 to 25 knots, easing to 15 to 20 knots after midnight. Seas 5 to 7 feet, building to 7 to 10 feet after midnight. Wave detail, northwest 8 feet at 10 seconds and south 2 feet at 17 seconds. For Sunday, northwest wind 15 to 20 knots. Seas 8 to 11 feet, subsiding to 6 to 8 feet on the afternoon. Wave detail, northwest 9 feet at 10 seconds and south 2 feet at 16 seconds. The following is an important beach hazard message from the National Weather Service. Issued at 01:05 p.m. Pacific Daylight Time. Beach hazard statement remains in effect through late Tuesday night. What? An increased risk of sneaker waves and strong rip current is expected. Where? Pacific Coast beaches. When? Through Wednesday morning. Impacts, dangerous swimming and surfing conditions, and localized beach erosion can be expected. Sneaker waves can sweep across the shoreline without warning, pulling people into the sea from rocks, jetties, and beaches. Stay off of jetties, piers, rocks, and other waterside infrastructure. Remain out of the water to avoid hazardous surf and never turn your back on the ocean. Monitor local weather, surf, and tide forecast at www.weather.gov/mtr. Sunrise, sunset, and tidal information for the San Francisco Bay Area.

Saturday, June 27th. The sunset tonight, 8:35 p.m. The sunrise tomorrow, 5:51 a.m. The sunset tomorrow, 8:35 p.m. Tidal data at the Golden Gate for the afternoon and evening hours today and the morning hours of tomorrow. High tide, 12:22 p.m. at 4.40 feet. Low tide, 4:18 p.m. at 3.32 feet. High tide, 10:18 p.m. at 6.8 feet. Low tide, 5:33 a.m. at -0.53 feet. Here are the buoy observations for 9 p.m. Pacific Daylight Time. An offshore buoy 6 winds north at 12 knots, pressure 1,030.9 millibars. An offshore buoy 59, winds north 70 knots, gusting to 21, water temperature 62, pressure 1,025.0 millibars, sea is 3 feet, every 8 seconds. At buoy 14 near Point Arena, winds northwest at 25 knots, gusting to 31, water temperature 54, pressure 1,016.1 millibars. At buoy 13 near Bodega Bay, winds northwest at 27 knots, gusting to 35, pressure 1,013.9 millibars. At Point Reyes, wave rider, buoy water temperature 55, sea 10 feet, every 7 seconds. At San Francisco, our buoy water temperature 59, sea 6 feet, every 7 seconds. At San Francisco, buoy winds northwest 21 knots, gusting to 27, water temperature 59, pressure 1,013.9 millibars, sea 9 feet, every 8 seconds. At Half Moon Bay, buoy winds northwest 16 knots, water temperature 57, pressure 1,015.8 millibars, sea 6 feet, every 7 seconds. At Monterey Bay, buoy winds northwest 23 knots, gusting to 27, water temperature 61, pressure 1,015.1 millibars, sea 7 feet, every 7 seconds. At Portsur, wave rider, buoy water temperature 57, sea 7 feet, every 6 seconds. At Cape San Martin, buoy winds northwest 21 knots, gusting to 29, water temperature 60, pressure 1,014.9 millibars, sea 7 feet, every 6 seconds. Here are the buoy observations for 10 p.m. Pacific Daylight Time. An offshore buoy 6 winds north at 14 knots, pressure 1,030.8 millibars. An offshore buoy 59 winds north at 70 knots, gusting to 21, water temperature 62, pressure 1,025.1 millibars. At buoy 14 near Point Arena, winds northwest at 23 knots, gusting to 29, water temperature 54, pressure 1,016.3 millibars. At buoy 13 near Bodega Bay, winds northwest at 27 knots, gusting to 33, pressure 1,013.6 millibars. At Point Reyes, wave rider, buoy water temperature 54, sea 10 feet, every 7 seconds. At San Francisco, our buoy water temperature 59, sea 7 feet, every 8 seconds. At San Francisco, buoy winds northwest at 25 knots, gusting to 31, swell 9 feet, every 8 seconds. At Half Moon Bay, buoy winds northwest 12 knots, water temperature 58, pressure 1,015.8 millibars, sea 7 feet, every 8 seconds. At Monterey, buoy winds northwest at 23 knots, gusting to 27, water temperature 61, pressure 1,015.0 millibars. At Pointsur, wave rider, buoy water temperature 57, sea 7 feet, every 6 seconds. At Cape San Martin, buoy winds northwest at 21 knots, gusting to 27, water temperature 59, pressure 1,014.9 millibars. Synopsis for the Central California Coast and Bays, including the Monterey Bay, Greater Farallones, and Cordell Bank National Marine Sanctuaries. Stronger winds will continue at times through the night, ease slightly on Sunday morning, and then increase again Sunday evening and night. These strong winds and rough seas will result in hazardous conditions for small craft across the waters at times well into the work week. Expect gale force gusts to develop in the northern outer waters and along coast.

slow jet regions as well. Long period southwest swell will persist through the extended forecast. The marine forecast for San Pablo Bay, Susan Bay, the West Delta, and the San Francisco Bay north of the Bay Bridge. For today, west wind 15 to 20 knots, easing to 10 to 16 knots late this morning, rising to 16 to 20 knots this afternoon. For tonight, west wind 10 to 15 knots, easing to 5 to 10 knots after midnight. For Sunday, west wind 5 to 10 knots, rising to 10 to 15 knots in the afternoon. The marine forecast for Monterey Bay. Small craft advisory in effect until 3 a.m. Pacific Daylight Time Sunday. Small craft advisory in effect from Sunday afternoon through late Sunday night. For today, northwest wind 10 to 15 knots, becoming west 20 to 25 knots with gusts up to 35 knots. Seas 3 to 4 feet. Wave detail, northwest 4 feet at 7 seconds. A slight chance of very light drizzle this morning. For tonight, northwest wind 20 to 25 knots, easing to 15 to 20 knots after midnight. Seas 4 to 5 feet. Wave detail, northwest 5 feet at 7 seconds and south 2 feet at 12 seconds. For Sunday, northwest wind 5 to 10 knots, becoming west 15 to 20 knots in the afternoon. Seas 4 to 6 feet. Wave detail, northwest 6 feet at 10 seconds. The coastal waters forecast from Point Arena to Point Reyes out to 10 nautical miles. Gale warning in effect until 3 a.m. Pacific Daylight Time Sunday. Today, northwest wind 15 to 20 knots, rising to 25 to 30 knots with gusts up to 40 knots, seas 4 to 5 feet, building to 6 to 7 feet this afternoon. Wave detail, northwest 6 feet at 7 seconds. Tonight, northwest wind 25 to 30 knots with gusts up to 40 knots, seas 8 to 10 feet. Wave detail, northwest 10 feet at 9 seconds and south 3 feet at 16 seconds. Sunday, northwest wind 15 to 20 knots, rising to 20 to 25 knots with gusts up to 35 knots in the afternoon. Seas 7 to 10 feet, wave detail, northwest 9 feet at 9 seconds and south 2 feet at 16 seconds. The coastal waters forecast from Point Arena to Point Reyes 10 to 16 nautical miles offshore. Gale warning in effect through late Sunday night. Today, northwest wind 15 to 20 knots, rising to 20 to 25 knots late. Seas 5 to 7 feet, wave detail, northwest 7 feet at 8 seconds and south 2 feet at 17 seconds. Tonight, northwest wind 25 to 30 knots, seas 8 to 10 feet, building to 10 to 12 feet after midnight. Wave detail, north 11 feet at 9 seconds and south 2 feet at 17 seconds. Sunday, northwest wind 25 to 30 knots, seas 10 to 11 feet. Wave detail, north 11 feet at 9 seconds and south 2 feet at 16 seconds. San Francisco Bar forecast. In the deep water channel, mixed seas of 3 to 5 feet at 15 seconds. Across the bar, swell can be more than twice as high across the bar than surrounding waters. Waves are also more prone to break, particularly during strong ebb currents. Maximum ebb current of 3.0 knots at 3:39 a.m. Sunday and 1.0 knots at 4:39 p.m. Sunday. The coastal waters forecast from Point Pinos to Point Piedras blunts out to 10 nautical miles. Gale warning in effect until 3 a.m. Pacific Daylight Time Sunday. Today, northwest wind 10 to 15 knots, rising to 20 to 25 knots with gusts up to 35 knots, seas 3 to 5 feet. Wave detail, northwest 4 feet at 7 seconds and south 2 feet at 17 seconds. Tonight, northwest wind 20 to 25 knots with gusts up to 35 knots, seas 5 to 7 feet. Wave detail, northwest 7 feet at 9 seconds and southwest 2 feet at 15 seconds. Sunday, northwest wind 15 to 20 knots, seas 6 to 9 feet. Wave detail, northwest 8 feet at 11 seconds and south 2 feet at 16 seconds. The coastal waters forecast from Pigeon Point to Point Pinos 10 to 60 nautical miles offshore. Small craft advisory in effect through Monday morning. Today, northwest wind 10 to 15 knots, rising to 15 to 20 knots later.

4 to 6 feet wave detail. Northwest 5 feet at 7 seconds and south 2 feet at 17 seconds. Tonight, northwest wind 20 to 25 knots, rising to 25 to 30 knots after midnight. Sea 7 to 8 feet, building to 10 to 11 feet after midnight. Wave detail, northwest 11 feet at 9 seconds and south 2 feet at 17 seconds. Sunday, northwest wind 25 to 30 knots, easing to 20 to 25 knots in the afternoon. Seas 11 to 13 feet, subsiding to 9 to 12 feet in the afternoon. Wave detail, northwest 12 feet at 10 seconds and south 2 feet at 16 seconds. The offshore waters forecast for the following marine location: Point Arena to Pigeon Point between 60 nautical miles and 150 nautical miles offshore. Issued at 8:46 p.m. Pacific Daylight Time. Gale force winds possible Monday night. Tonight, north winds 20 to 30 knots. Sea 7 to 11 feet. Sun, north winds 25 to 30 knots. Seas 8 to 12 feet. Sunday night, north winds 25 to 30 knots. Seas 10 to 13 feet. Monday, north winds 25 to 30 knots. Seas 12 to 14 feet. Monday night, north winds 25 to 30 knots, becoming 25 to 35 knots. Seas 12 to 14 feet. Tuesday, north winds 25 to 35 knots, becoming 25 to 30 knots. Seas 13 to 15 feet. Tuesday night, north winds 25 to 30 knots. Seas 13 to 15 feet. Wednesday, north winds 25 to 30 knots. Seas 13 to 15 feet. Wednesday night, north to northwest winds 25 to 30 knots. Seas 11 to 13 feet. Thursday, north to northwest winds 20 to 30 knots. Seas 8 to 12 feet. Thursday night, northwest winds 20 to 25 knots. Seas 7 to 10 feet. The offshore waters forecast for the following marine location: Pigeon Point to Point Piedras Blancas between 60 nautical miles and 150 nautical miles offshore. Issued at 8:46 p.m. Pacific Daylight Time. Tonight, north to northwest winds 20 to 30 knots. Seas 6 to 11 feet. Sun, north to northwest winds 20 to 30 knots. Seas 9 to 12 feet. Sunday night, northwest winds 25 to 30 knots. Seas 10 to 13 feet. Monday, northwest winds 20 to 30 knots. Seas 12 to 14 feet. Monday night, northwest winds 20 to 30 knots. Seas 10 to 13 feet. Tuesday, north to northwest winds 20 to 30 knots. Seas 10 to 14 feet. Tuesday night, northwest winds 20 to 30 knots. Seas 11 to 14 feet. Wednesday, northwest winds 20 to 30 knots. Seas 11 to 14 feet. Wednesday night, northwest winds 20 to 25 knots. Seas 10 to 13 feet. Thursday, northwest winds 15 to 25 knots. Seas 9 to 12 feet. Thursday night, northwest winds 15 to 25 knots. Seas 8 to 10 feet. The coastal waters forecast from Point Reyes to Pigeon Point out to 10 nautical miles. Small craft advisory in effect through late Sunday night. For today, northwest wind 10 to 15 knots, rising to 20 to 25 knots. Seas 3 to 4 feet, building to 4 to 6 feet this afternoon. Wave detail, northwest 5 feet at 7 seconds. For tonight, northwest wind 20 to 25 knots. Gusts up to 35 knots after midnight. Sea 7 to 9 feet, building to 8 to 11 feet after midnight. Wave detail, northwest 10 feet at 10 seconds and south 3 feet at 16 seconds. For Sunday, northwest wind 15 to 20 knots. Sea 7 to 10 feet, subsiding to 5 to 8 feet in the afternoon. Wave detail, northwest 9 feet at 10 seconds and south 2 feet at 16 seconds.

coastal waters forecast from Pigeon Point to Point Pinos out to 10 nautical miles. Small craft advisory in effect through late Sunday night. For today, northwest wind 10 to 15 knots, rising to 15 to 20 knots this afternoon. Seas 3 to 4 feet. Wave detail, northwest 4 feet at 7 seconds and south 2 feet at 17 seconds. For tonight, northwest wind 20 to 25 knots, easing to 15 to 20 knots after midnight. Seas 5 to 7 feet, building to 7 to 10 feet after midnight. Wave detail, northwest 8 feet at 10 seconds and south 2 feet at 17 seconds. For Sunday, northwest wind 15 to 20 knots. Seas 8 to 11 feet, subsiding to 6 to 8 feet on the afternoon. Wave detail, northwest 9 feet at 10 seconds and south 2 feet at 16 seconds. The following is an important beach hazard message from the National Weather Service. Issued at 01:05 p.m. Pacific Daylight Time. Beach hazard statement remains in effect through late Tuesday night. What? An increased risk of sneaker waves and strong rip currents expected. Where? Pacific Coast beaches. When? Through Wednesday morning. Impacts, dangerous swimming and surfing conditions, and localized beach erosion can be expected. Sneaker waves can sweep across the shoreline without warning, pulling people into the sea from rocks, jetties, and beaches. Stay off of jetties, piers, rocks, and other waterside infrastructure. Remain out of the water to avoid hazardous surf and never turn your back on the ocean. Monitor local weather, surf, and tide forecast at www.weather.gov/mtr. Sunrise, sunset, and tidal information for the San Francisco Bay Area for Saturday, June 27th. The sunset tonight, 8:35 p.m. The sunrise tomorrow, 5:51 a.m. The sunset tomorrow, 8:35 p.m. Tidal data at the Golden Gate for the afternoon and evening hours today and the morning hours of tomorrow. High tide, 12:22 p.m. at 4.40 feet. Low tide, 4:18 p.m. at 3.32 feet. High tide, 10:18 p.m. at 6.8 feet. Low tide, 5:33 a.m. at -0.53 feet. Here are the buoy observations for 10 p.m. Pacific Daylight Time. An offshore buoy 6 winds north at 14 knots, pressure 1,030.9 millibars. An offshore buoy 59, winds north 70 knots, gusting to 23, water temperature 62, pressure 1,025.1 millibars, sea is 3 feet, every 16 seconds. At Point Reyes buoy, winds northwest 23 knots, gusting to 29, water temperature 54, pressure 1,016.3 millibars, sea is 3 feet, every 10 seconds. At buoy 13 near Bodega Bay, winds northwest at 27 knots, gusting to 33, pressure 1,013.6 millibars. At Point Reyes Wave Rider buoy, water temperature 54, seas 11 feet, every 8 seconds. At San Francisco Bar buoy, water temperature 59, seas 7 feet, every 8 seconds. At San Francisco buoy, winds northwest at 25 knots, gusting to 31, swell 9 feet, every 8 seconds. At Half Moon Bay buoy, winds northwest 12 knots, water temperature 58, pressure 1,015.8 millibars, sea 7 feet, every 8 seconds. At Monterey Bay buoy, winds northwest 23 knots, gusting to 29, water temperature 61, pressure 1,015.0 millibars, sea is 8 feet, every 6 seconds. At Pointzer, Wave Rider buoy, water temperature 57, sea 7 feet, every 6 seconds. At Cape San Martin buoy, winds northwest 21 knots, gusting to 29, water temperature 59, pressure 1,015.0 millibars. Sea 7 feet, every 7 seconds. Synopsis for the Central California coast and bays, including the Monterey Bay, Greater Farallones, and Cordell Bank National Marine Sanctuaries. Stronger winds will continue at times through the night, ease slightly on

Sunday morning, and then increase again Sunday evening and night. These strong winds and rough seas will result in hazardous conditions for small craft across the waters at times well into the work week. Expect gale force gusts to develop in the northern outer waters and along coastal jet regions as well. Long period southwest swell will persist through the extended forecast. The marine forecast for San Pablo Bay, Susan Bay, the West Delta, and the San Francisco Bay north of the Bay Bridge. For today, west wind 15 to 20 knots, easing to 10 to 15 knots late this morning, rising to 15 to 20 knots this afternoon. For tonight, west wind 10 to 15 knots, easing to 5 to 10 knots after midnight. For Sunday, west wind 5 to 10 knots, rising to 10 to 15 knots in the afternoon. The marine forecast for Monterey Bay. Small craft advisory in effect until 3 a.m. Pacific Daylight Time Sunday. Small craft advisory in effect from Sunday afternoon through late Sunday night. For today, northwest wind 10 to 15 knots, becoming west 20 to 25 knots with gusts up to 35 knots. Seas 3 to 4 feet. Wave detail, northwest 4 feet at 7 seconds. A slight chance of very light drizzle this morning. For tonight, northwest wind 20 to 25 knots, easing to 15 to 20 knots after midnight. Seas 4 to 5 feet. Wave detail, northwest 5 feet at 7 seconds and south 2 feet at 12 seconds. For Sunday, northwest wind 5 to 10 knots, becoming west 15 to 20 knots in the afternoon. Seas 4 to 6 feet. Wave detail, northwest 6 feet at 10 seconds. The coastal waters forecast from Point Arena to Point Reyes out to 10 nautical miles. Gale warning in effect until 3 a.m. Pacific Daylight Time Sunday. Today, northwest wind 15 to 20 knots, rising to 25 to 30 knots with gusts up to 40 knots, seas 4 to 5 feet, building to 6 to 7 feet this afternoon. Wave detail, northwest 6 feet at 7 seconds. Tonight, northwest wind 25 to 30 knots with gusts up to 40 knots, seas 8 to 10 feet. Wave detail, northwest 10 feet at 9 seconds and south 3 feet at 16 seconds. Sunday, northwest wind 15 to 20 knots, rising to 20 to 25 knots with gusts up to 35 knots in the afternoon. Sea 7 to 10 feet wave detail, northwest 9 feet at 9 seconds and south 2 feet at 16 seconds. The coastal waters forecast from Point Arena to Point Reyes 10 to 16 nautical miles offshore. Gale warning in effect through late Sunday night. Today, northwest wind 15 to 20 knots, rising to 20 to 25 knots late. Seas 5 to 7 feet wave detail, northwest 7 feet at 8 seconds and south 2 feet at 17 seconds. Tonight, northwest wind 25 to 30 knots, seas 8 to 10 feet, building to 10 to 12 feet after midnight. Wave detail, north 11 feet at 9 seconds and south 2 feet at 17 seconds. Sunday, northwest wind 25 to 30 knots, seas 10 to 11 feet. Wave detail, north 11 feet at 9 seconds and south 2 feet at 16 seconds. San Francisco Bar forecast. In the deep water channel, mixed seas of 3 to 5 feet at 15 seconds. Across the bar, swell can be more than twice as high across the bar than surrounding waters. Waves are also more prone to break, particularly during strong ebb currents. Maximum ebb current of 3.0 knots at 3:39 a.m. Sunday and 1.0 knots at 4:39 p.m. Sunday. 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This broadcast originates from the National Weather Service office located in Monterey, California, and serves the coastal marine waters, including San Francisco and Monterey Bay. The coastal waters forecast from Point Pinos to Point Piedras Blancas out to 10 nautical miles. Gale warning in effect until 3 a.m. Pacific Daylight Time Sunday. Today, northwest wind 10 to 15 knots, rising to 20 to 25 knots with gusts up to 35 knots, seas 3 to 5 feet. Wave detail, northwest 4 feet at 7 seconds and south 2 feet at 17 seconds.

northwest, wind 20 to 25 knots with gusts up to 35 knots. Seas 5 to 7 feet. Wave detail, northwest 7 feet at 9 seconds and southwest 2 feet at 15 seconds. Sunday, northwest wind 15 to 20 knots, seas 6 to 9 feet, wave detail, northwest 8 feet at 11 seconds and south 2 feet at 16 seconds. The coastal waters forecast from Pigeon Point to Point Pinos 10 to 60 nautical miles offshore. Small craft advisory in effect through Monday morning. Today, northwest wind 10 to 15 knots, rising to 15 to 20 knots late. Seas 4 to 6 feet, wave detail, northwest 5 feet at 7 seconds and south 2 feet at 17 seconds. Tonight, northwest wind 20 to 25 knots, rising to 25 to 30 knots after midnight. Seas 7 to 8 feet, building to 10 to 11 feet after midnight. Wave detail, northwest 11 feet at 9 seconds and south 2 feet at 17 seconds. Sunday, northwest wind 25 to 30 knots, easing to 20 to 25 knots in the afternoon. Seas 11 to 13 feet, subsiding to 9 to 12 feet in the afternoon. Wave detail, northwest 12 feet at 10 seconds and south 2 feet at 16 seconds. The offshore waters forecast for the following marine location: Point Arena to Pigeon Point between 60 nautical miles and 150 nautical miles offshore. Issued at 8:46 p.m. Pacific Daylight Time. Gale force winds possible Monday night. Tonight, north winds 20 to 30 knots. Sea of 7 to 11 feet. Sun, north winds 25 to 30 knots. Seas 8 to 12 feet. Sunday night, north winds 25 to 30 knots. Seas 10 to 13 feet. Monday, north winds 25 to 30 knots. Seas 12 to 14 feet. Monday night, north winds 25 to 30 knots, becoming 25 to 35 knots. Seas 12 to 14 feet. Tuesday, north winds 25 to 35 knots, becoming 25 to 30 knots. Seas 13 to 15 feet. Tuesday night, north winds 25 to 30 knots. Seas 13 to 15 feet. Wednesday, north winds 25 to 30 knots. Seas 13 to 15 feet. Wednesday night, north to northwest winds 25 to 30 knots. Seas 11 to 13 feet. Thursday, north to northwest winds 20 to 30 knots. Seas 8 to 12 feet. Thursday night, northwest winds 20 to 25 knots. Seas 7 to 10 feet. The offshore waters forecast for the following marine location: Pigeon Point to Point Piedras Blancas between 60 nautical miles and 150 nautical miles offshore. Issued at 8:46 p.m. Pacific Daylight Time. Tonight, north to northwest winds 20 to 30 knots. Seas 6 to 11 feet. Sun, north to northwest winds 20 to 30 knots. Seas 9 to 12 feet. Sunday night, northwest winds 25 to 30 knots. Seas 10 to 13 feet. Monday, northwest winds 20 to 30 knots. Seas 12 to 14 feet. Monday night, northwest winds 20 to 30 knots. Seas 10 to 13 feet. Tuesday, north to northwest winds 20 to 30 knots. Seas 10 to 14 feet. Tuesday night, northwest winds 20 to 30 knots. Seas 11 to 14 feet. Wednesday, northwest winds 20 to 30 knots. Seas 11 to 14 feet. Wednesday night, northwest winds 20 to 25 knots. Seas 10 to 13 feet. Thursday, northwest winds 15 to 25 knots. Seas 9 to 12 feet. Thursday night, northwest winds 15 to 25 knots. Seas 8 to 10 feet. The coastal waters forecast from Point Reyes to Pigeon Point out to 10 nautical miles. Small craft advisory in effect through late Sunday night. For today, northwest wind 10 to 15 knots, rising to 20 to 25 knots. Seas 3 to 4 feet, building to 4 to 6 feet this afternoon.

gust 5 feet at 7 seconds. For tonight, northwest wind 20 to 25 knots. Gusts up to 35 knots after midnight. Sea 7 to 9 feet, building to 8 to 11 feet after midnight. Wave detail, northwest 10 feet at 10 seconds and south 3 feet at 16 seconds. For Sunday, northwest wind 15 to 20 knots. Sea 7 to 10 feet, subsiding to 5 to 8 feet on the afternoon. Wave detail, northwest 9 feet at 10 seconds and south 2 feet at 16 seconds. The coastal waters forecast from Pigeon Point to Point Pinos out to 10 nautical miles. Small craft advisory in effect through late Sunday night. For today, northwest wind 10 to 15 knots, rising to 15 to 20 knots this afternoon. Sea 3 to 4 feet. Wave detail, northwest 4 feet at 7 seconds and south 2 feet at 17 seconds. For tonight, northwest wind 20 to 25 knots, easing to 15 to 20 knots after midnight. Seas 5 to 7 feet, building to 7 to 10 feet after midnight. Wave detail, northwest 8 feet at 10 seconds and south 2 feet at 17 seconds. For Sunday, northwest wind 15 to 20 knots. Seas 8 to 11 feet, subsiding to 6 to 8 feet on the afternoon. Wave detail, northwest 9 feet at 10 seconds and south 2 feet at 16 seconds. The following is an important beach hazard message from the National Weather Service, issued at 01:05 p.m. Pacific Daylight Time. Beach hazard statement remains in effect through late Tuesday night. What? An increased risk of sneaker waves and strong rip currents expected. Where? Pacific Coast beaches. When? Through Wednesday morning. Impacts, dangerous swimming and surfing conditions, and localized beach erosion can be expected. Sneaker waves can sweep across the shoreline without warning, pulling people into the sea from rocks, jetties, and beaches. Stay off of jetties, piers, rocks, and other waterside infrastructure. Remain out of the water to avoid hazardous surf and never turn your back on the ocean. Monitor local weather, surf and tide forecast at www.weather.gov/mtr. Semi-sunset and tidal information for the San Francisco Bay Area for Saturday, June 27th. The sunset tonight, 8:35 p.m. The sunrise tomorrow, 5:51 a.m. The sunset tomorrow, 8:35 p.m. Tidal data at the Golden Gate for the afternoon and evening hours tomorrow, 5:51 a.m. The sunset tomorrow, 8:35 p.m. Tidal data at the Golden Gate for the afternoon and evening hours today and the morning hours of tomorrow. High tide, 12:22 p.m. at 4.40 feet. Low tide, 4:18 p.m. at 3.32 feet. High tide, 10:18 p.m. at 6.8 feet. Low tide, 5:33 a.m. at -0.53 feet. Here are the buoy observations for 10 p.m. Pacific Daylight Time. An offshore buoy 6 winds north at 14 knots, pressure 1,030.9 millibars. An offshore buoy 59, winds north 70 knots, gusting to 23, water temperature 62, pressure 1,025.1 millibars, sea is 3 feet, every 16 seconds. At Point Reina buoy, winds northwest 23 knots, gusting to 29, water temperature 54, pressure 1,016.3 millibars, sea is 3 feet, every 10 seconds. At buoy 13 near Bodega Bay, winds northwest at 27 knots, gusting to 33, pressure 1,013.6 millibars. At Point Reyes Wave Rider buoy, water temperature 54, sea 11 feet, every 8 seconds. At San Francisco Bar buoy, water temperature 59, sea 7 feet, every 8 seconds. At San Francisco buoy, winds northwest at 25 knots, gusting to 31, swell 9 feet, every 8 seconds. At Half Moon Bay buoy, winds northwest 12 knots, water temperature 58, pressure 1,015.8 millibars, sea 7 feet, every 8 seconds.

to raise 8 buoy, wind northwest 23 knots, gusting to 29, water temperature 61, pressure 1,015.0 millibars, seas 8 feet every 6 seconds. Head point, sir. Wave rider buoy, water temperature 57, seas 7 feet every 6 seconds. At Cape San Martin buoy, winds northwest 21 knots, gusting to 29, water temperature 59, pressure 1,015.0 millibars. See 7 feet every 7 seconds. Synopsis for the Central California coast and bays, including the Monterey Bay, Greater Farallones, and Cordell Bank National Marine Sanctuaries. Stronger winds will continue at times through the night, ease slightly on Sunday morning, and then increase again Sunday evening and night. These strong winds and rough seas will result in hazardous conditions for small craft across the waters at times well into the work week. Expect gale force gusts to develop in the northern outer waters and along coastal jet regions as well. Long period southwest swell will persist through the extended forecast. The marine forecast for San Pablo Bay, Suisun Bay, the West Delta, and the San Francisco Bay north of the Bay Bridge. For today, west wind 15 to 20 knots, easing to 10 to 16 knots late this morning, rising to 15 to 20 knots this afternoon. For tonight, west wind 10 to 15 knots, easing to 5 to 10 knots after midnight. For Sunday, west wind 5 to 10 knots, rising to 10 to 15 knots in the afternoon. The marine forecast for Monterey Bay. Small craft advisory in effect until 3 a.m. Pacific Daylight Time Sunday. Small craft advisory in effect from Sunday afternoon through late Sunday night. For today, northwest wind 10 to 15 knots, becoming west 20 to 25 knots with gusts up to 35 knots. Seas 3 to 4 feet. Wave detail, northwest 4 feet at 7 seconds. A slight chance of very light drizzle this morning. For tonight, northwest wind 20 to 25 knots, easing to 15 to 20 knots after midnight. Seas 4 to 5 feet. Wave detail, northwest 5 feet at 7 seconds and south 2 feet at 12 seconds. For Sunday, northwest wind 5 to 10 knots, becoming west 15 to 20 knots in the afternoon. Seas 4 to 6 feet. Wave detail, northwest 6 feet at 10 seconds. The coastal waters forecast from Point Arena to Point Reyes out to 10 nautical miles. Gale warning in effect until 3 a.m. Pacific Daylight Time Sunday. Today, northwest wind 15 to 20 knots, rising to 25 to 30 knots with gusts up to 40 knots, seas 4 to 5 feet, building to 6 to 7 feet this afternoon. Wave detail, northwest 6 feet at 7 seconds. Tonight, northwest wind 25 to 30 knots with gusts up to 40 knots, seas 8 to 10 feet. Wave detail, northwest 10 feet at 9 seconds and south 3 feet at 16 seconds. Sunday, northwest wind 15 to 20 knots, rising to 20 to 25 knots with gusts up to 35 knots in the afternoon. See 7 to 10 feet wave detail, northwest 9 feet at 9 seconds and south 2 feet at 16 seconds. The coastal waters forecast from Point Arena to Point Reyes 10 to 60 nautical miles offshore. Gale warning in effect through late Sunday night. Today, northwest wind 15 to 20 knots, rising to 20 to 25 knots late. Seas 5 to 7 feet wave detail, northwest 7 feet at 8 seconds and south 2 feet at 17 seconds. Tonight, northwest wind 25 to 30 knots, seas 8 to 10 feet, building to 10 to 12 feet after midnight. Wave detail, north 11 feet at 9 seconds and south 2 feet at 17 seconds. Sunday, northwest wind 25 to 30 knots, seas 10 to 11 feet. Wave detail, north 11 feet at 9 seconds and south 2 feet at 16 seconds. San Francisco Bar forecast. In the deep water channel, mixed speeds of 3 to 5 feet at 15 seconds. Across the bar, swell can be more than twice as high across the bar than surrounding waters. Waves are also more prone to break, particularly during strong ebb currents. Maximum ebb current of 3.0 knots at 3:39 a.m. Sunday and 1.0 knots at 4:39 p.m. Sunday.
waters forecast from Point Pinos to Point Piedras blunts out to 10 nautical miles. Gale warning in effect until 3 a.m. Pacific Daylight Time Sunday. Today, northwest wind 10 to 15 knots, rising to 20 to 25 knots with gusts up to 35 knots, seas 3 to 5 feet, wave detail. Northwest 4 feet at 7 seconds, at south 2 feet at 17 seconds. Tonight, northwest wind 20 to 25 knots with gusts up to 35 knots, seas 5 to 7 feet, wave detail. Northwest 7 feet at 9 seconds, and southwest 2 feet at 15 seconds. Sunday, northwest wind 15 to 20 knots, seas 6 to 9 feet, wave detail. Northwest 8 feet at 11 seconds, and south 2 feet at 16 seconds. The coastal waters forecast from Pigeon Point to Point Pinos 10 to 60 nautical miles offshore. Small craft advisory in effect through Monday morning. Today, northwest wind 10 to 15 knots, rising to 15 to 20 knots late. Seas 4 to 6 feet, wave detail. Northwest 5 feet at 7 seconds, and south 2 feet at 17 seconds. Tonight, northwest wind 20 to 25 knots, rising to 25 to 30 knots after midnight. Seas 7 to 8 feet, building to 10 to 11 feet after midnight. Wave detail, northwest 11 feet at 9 seconds and south 2 feet at 17 seconds. Sunday, northwest wind 25 to 30 knots, easing to 20 to 25 knots in the afternoon. Seas 11 to 13 feet, subsiding to 9 to 12 feet in the afternoon. Wave detail, northwest 12 feet at 10 seconds and south 2 feet at 16 seconds. The offshore waters forecast for the following marine location: Point Arena to Pigeon Point between 60 nautical miles and 150 nautical miles offshore. Issued at 8:46 p.m. Pacific Daylight Time. Gale force winds possible Monday night. Tonight, north winds 20 to 30 knots. Sea at 7 to 11 feet. Sun, north winds 25 to 30 knots. Seas 8 to 12 feet. Sunday night, north winds 25 to 30 knots. Seas 10 to 13 feet. Monday, north winds 25 to 30 knots. Seas 12 to 14 feet. Monday night, north winds 25 to 30 knots, becoming 25 to 35 knots. Seas 12 to 14 feet. Tuesday, north winds 25 to 35 knots, becoming 25 to 30 knots. Seas 13 to 15 feet. Tuesday night, north winds 25 to 30 knots. Seas 13 to 15 feet. Wednesday, north winds 25 to 30 knots. Seas 13 to 15 feet. Wednesday night, north to northwest winds 25 to 30 knots. Seas 11 to 13 feet. Thursday, north to northwest winds 20 to 30 knots. Seas 8 to 12 feet. Thursday night, northwest winds 20 to 25 knots. Seas 7 to 10 feet. The offshore waters forecast for the following marine location: Pigeon Point to Point Piedras blunts between 60 nautical miles and 150 nautical miles offshore. Issued at 8:46 p.m. Pacific Daylight Time. Tonight, north to northwest winds 20 to 30 knots. Seas 6 to 11 feet. Sun, north to northwest winds 20 to 30 knots. Seas 9 to 12 feet. Sunday night, northwest winds 25 to 30 knots. Seas 10 to 13 feet. Monday, northwest winds 20 to 30 knots. Seas 12 to 14 feet. Monday night, northwest winds 20 to 30 knots. Seas 10 to 13 feet. Tuesday, north to northwest winds 20 to 30 knots. Seas 10 to 14 feet. Tuesday night, northwest winds 20 to 30 knots. Seas 11 to 14 feet. Wednesday, northwest winds 20 to 30 knots. Seas 11 to 14 feet. Wednesday night, northwest winds 20 to 25 knots. Seas 10 to 13 feet. Thursday, northwest winds 15 to 25 knots. Seas 9 to 12 feet.

west winds 15 to 25 knots, seas 8 to 10 feet. The coastal waters forecast from Point Reyes to Pigeon Point out to 10 nautical miles. Small craft advisory in effect through late Sunday night. For today, northwest wind 10 to 15 knots, rising to 20 to 25 knots. Seas 3 to 4 feet, building to 4 to 6 feet this afternoon. Wave detail, northwest 5 feet at 7 seconds. For tonight, northwest wind 20 to 25 knots. Gusts up to 35 knots after midnight. Sea 7 to 9 feet, building to 8 to 11 feet after midnight. Wave detail, northwest 10 feet at 10 seconds and south 3 feet at 16 seconds. For Sunday, northwest wind 15 to 20 knots. Sea 7 to 10 feet, subsiding to 5 to 8 feet on the afternoon. Wave detail, northwest 9 feet at 10 seconds and south 2 feet at 16 seconds. The coastal waters forecast from Pigeon Point to Point Pinos out to 10 nautical miles. Small craft advisory in effect through late Sunday night. For today, northwest wind 10 to 15 knots, rising to 15 to 20 knots this afternoon. Seas 3 to 4 feet. Wave detail, northwest 4 feet at 7 seconds and south 2 feet at 17 seconds. For tonight, northwest wind 20 to 25 knots, easing to 15 to 20 knots after midnight. Seas 5 to 7 feet, building to 7 to 10 feet after midnight. Wave detail, northwest 8 feet at 10 seconds and south 2 feet at 17 seconds. For Sunday, northwest wind 15 to 20 knots. Seas 8 to 11 feet, subsiding to 6 to 8 feet on the afternoon. Wave detail, northwest 9 feet at 10 seconds and south 2 feet at 16 seconds. The following is an important peak hazard message from the National Weather Service. Issued at 01:05 p.m. Pacific Daylight Time. Beach hazard statement remains in effect through late Tuesday night. West, an increased risk of weaker waves and stronger currents expected. Where, Pacific Coast beaches. When, through Wednesday morning. Impacts, dangerous swimming and surfing conditions and localized beach erosion can be expected. Sneaker waves can sweep across the shoreline without warning, pulling people into the sea from rocks, jetties, and beaches. Stay off of jetties, piers, rocks, and other waterside infrastructure. Remain out of the water to avoid hazardous surf and never turn your back on the ocean. Monitor local weather, surf, and tide forecast at www.weather.gov/NPR. Sunrise, sunset, and tidal information for the San Francisco Bay Area for Saturday, June 27th. The sunset tonight, 8:35 p.m. The sunrise tomorrow, 5:51 a.m. The sunset tomorrow, 8:35 p.m. Tidal data at the Golden Gate for the afternoon and evening hours today and the morning hours of tomorrow. High tide, 12:22 p.m. at 4.40 feet. Low tide, 4:18 p.m. at 3.32 feet. High tide, 10:18 p.m. at 6.8 feet. Low tide, 5:33 a.m. at minus 0.53 feet. Here are the buoy observations for 10 p.m. Pacific Daylight Time. An offshore buoy 6 winds north at 14 knots, pressure 1,030.9 millibars. An offshore buoy 59, winds north 70 knots, gusting to 23, water temperature 62, pressure 1,025.1 millibars, sea is 3 feet, every 16 seconds. At Point Arena buoy, winds northwest 23 knots, gusting to 29, water temperature 54, pressure 1,016.3 millibars, sea is 3 feet, every 10 seconds. At buoy 13 near Bodega Bay, winds northwest at 27 knots, gusting to 33, pressure 1,013.6 millibars. At Point Reyes Wave Rider buoy, water temperature 54, seas 11 feet, every 8 seconds. At San Francisco Bar buoy, water temperature 59, seas 7 feet, every 8 seconds. At San Francisco buoy.
has 12 knots. Water temperature 58. Pressure 1,015.8 millibars. Sea 7 feet every 8 seconds. At Monterey Bay Buoy, winds northwest 23 knots. Gusting to 29. Water temperature 61. Pressure 1,015.0 millibars. Sea is 8 feet every 6 seconds. At Pointer, wave rider buoy water temperature 57, sea 7 feet, every 6 seconds. At Cape San Martin buoy winds northwest 21 knots, gusting to 29, water temperature 59, pressure 1,015.0 millibars, sea 7 feet, every 7 seconds. Synopsis for the Central California coast and bays, including the Monterey Bay, Greater Farallones, and Cordell Branch National Marine Sanctuaries. Stronger winds will continue at times through the night, ease slightly on Sunday morning, and then increase again Sunday evening and night. These strong winds and rough seas will result in hazardous conditions for small crafts across the waters at times well into the work week. Expect gale force gusts to develop in the northern outer waters and along coastal jet regions as well. Long period southwest swell will persist through the extended forecast. The marine forecast for San Pablo Bay, Susan Bay, the West Delta, and the San Francisco Bay north of the Bay Bridge. For today, west wind 15 to 20 knots, easing to 10 to 15 knots late this morning, rising to 15 to 20 knots this afternoon. For tonight, west wind 10 to 15 knots, easing to 5 to 10 knots after midnight. For Sunday, west wind 5 to 10 knots, rising to 10 to 15 knots in the afternoon. The marine forecast for Monterey Bay. Small craft advisory in effect until 3 a.m. Pacific Daylight Time Sunday. Small craft advisory in effect from Sunday afternoon through late Sunday night. For today, northwest wind 10 to 15 knots, becoming west 20 to 25 knots with gusts up to 35 knots. Seas 3 to 4 feet. Wave detail, northwest 4 feet at 7 seconds. A slight chance of very light drizzle this morning. For tonight, northwest wind 20 to 25 knots, easing to 15 to 20 knots after midnight. Seas 4 to 5 feet. Wave detail, northwest 5 feet at 7 seconds, south 2 feet at 12 seconds. For Sunday, northwest wind 5 to 10 knots, becoming west 15 to 20 knots in the afternoon. Seas 4 to 6 feet. Wave detail, northwest 6 feet at 10 seconds. The coastal waters forecast from Point Arena to Point Reyes out to 10 nautical miles. Gale warning in effect until 3 a.m. Pacific Daylight Time Sunday. Today, northwest wind 15 to 20 knots, rising to 25 to 30 knots with gusts up to 40 knots, seas 4 to 5 feet, building to 6 to 7 feet this afternoon. Wave detail, northwest 6 feet at 7 seconds. Tonight, northwest wind 25 to 30 knots with gusts up to 40 knots, seas 8 to 10 feet. Wave detail, northwest 10 feet at 9 seconds, and south 3 feet at 16 seconds. Sunday, northwest wind 15 to 20 knots, rising to 20 to 25 knots with gusts up to 35 knots in the afternoon. Sea 7 to 10 feet, wave detail, northwest 9 feet at 9 seconds, and south 2 feet at 16 seconds. The coastal waters forecast from Point Arena to Point Reyes 10 to 16 nautical miles offshore. Gale warning in effect through late Sunday night. Today, northwest wind 15 to 20 knots, rising to 20 to 25 knots late. Seas 5 to 7 feet, wave detail, northwest 7 feet at 8 seconds and south 2 feet at 17 seconds. Tonight, northwest wind 25 to 30 knots, seas 8 to 10 feet, building to 10 to 12 feet after midnight. Wave detail, north 11 feet at 9 seconds and south 2 feet at 17 seconds. Sunday, northwest wind 25 to 30 knots, seas 10 to 11 feet. Wave detail, north 11 feet at 9 seconds and south 2 feet at 16 seconds. 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This broadcast

knots because up to 35 knots. Use 3 to 5 speed wave detail. Northwest 4 feet at 7 seconds and south 2 feet at 17 seconds. Tonight, northwest wind 20 to 25 knots with gusts up to 35 knots, east 5 to 7 feet wave detail. Northwest 7 feet at 9 seconds and southwest 2 feet at 15 seconds. Sunday, northwest wind 15 to 20 knots, east 6 to 9 feet wave detail. Northwest 8 feet at 11 seconds and south 2 feet at 16 seconds. The coastal waters forecast from Pigeon Point to Point Pinos 10 to 60 nautical miles offshore. Small craft advisory in effect through Monday morning. Today, northwest wind 10 to 50 knots, rising to 15 to 20 knots late. Seas 4 to 6 feet wave detail. Northwest 5 feet at 7 seconds and south 2 feet at 17 seconds. Tonight, northwest wind 20 to 25 knots, rising to 25 to 30 knots after midnight. Seas 7 to 8 feet, building to 10 to 11 feet after midnight. Wave detail, northwest 11 feet at 9 seconds and south 2 feet at 17 seconds. Sunday, northwest wind 25 to 30 knots, easing to 20 to 25 knots in the afternoon. Seas 11 to 13 feet, subsiding to 9 to 12 feet in the afternoon. Wave detail, northwest 12 feet at 10 seconds and south 2 feet at 16 seconds. The offshore waters forecast. For the following marine location, Point Arena to Pigeon Point between 60 nautical miles and 150 nautical miles offshore. Issued at 8:46 p.m. Pacific Daylight Time. Gale force winds possible Monday night. Tonight, north winds 20 to 30 knots. Sea of 7 to 11 feet. Sun, north winds 25 to 30 knots. Sea is 8 to 12 feet. Sunday night, north winds 25 to 30 knots. Seas 10 to 13 feet. Monday, north winds 25 to 30 knots. Seas 12 to 14 feet. Monday night, north winds 25 to 30 knots, becoming 25 to 35 knots. Seas 12 to 14 feet. Tuesday, north winds 25 to 35 knots, becoming 25 to 30 knots. Seas 13 to 15 feet. Tuesday night, north winds 25 to 30 knots. Seas 13 to 15 feet. Wednesday, north winds 25 to 30 knots. Seas 13 to 15 feet. Wednesday night, north and northwest winds 25 to 30 knots. Seas 11 to 13 feet. Thursday, north to northwest winds 20 to 30 knots. Seas 8 to 12 feet. Thursday night, northwest winds 20 to 25 knots. Seas 7 to 10 feet. The offshore waters forecast for the following marine location: Pigeon Point to Point Pedras, Blancos between 60 nautical miles and 150 nautical miles offshore. Issued at 8:46 p.m. Pacific Daylight Time. Tonight, north to northwest winds 20 to 30 knots. Seas 6 to 11 feet. Sun, north to northwest winds 20 to 30 knots. Seas 9 to 12 feet. Sunday night, northwest winds 25 to 30 knots. Seas 10 to 13 feet. Monday, northwest winds 20 to 30 knots. Seas 12 to 14 feet. Monday night, northwest winds 20 to 30 knots. Seas 10 to 13 feet. Tuesday, north and northwest winds 20 to 30 knots. Seas 10 to 14 feet. Tuesday night, northwest winds 20 to 30 knots. Seas 11 to 14 feet. Wednesday, northwest winds 20 to 30 knots. Seas 11 to 14 feet. Wednesday night, northwest winds 20 to 25 knots. Seas 10 to 13 feet. Thursday, northwest winds 15 to 25 knots. Seas 9 to 12 feet. Thursday night, northwest winds 15 to 25 knots. Seas 8 to 10 feet. The coastal waters forecast from Point Reyes to Pigeon Point out to 10 nautical miles.

Missouri in effect through late Sunday night. For today, northwest wind 10 to 15 knots, rising to 20 to 25 knots. Seas 3 to 4 feet, building to 4 to 6 feet this afternoon. Wind detail, northwest 5 feet at 7 seconds. For tonight, northwest wind 20 to 25 knots. Gusts up to 35 knots after midnight. Sea 7 to 9 feet, building to 8 to 11 feet after midnight. Wave detail, northwest 10 feet at 10 seconds and south 3 feet at 16 seconds. For Sunday, northwest wind 15 to 20 knots. Sea 7 to 10 feet, subsiding to 5 to 8 feet in the afternoon. Wave detail, northwest 9 feet at 10 seconds and south 2 feet at 16 seconds. The coastal waters forecast from Pigeon Point to Point Pinos out to 10 nautical miles. Small craft advisory in effect through late Sunday night. For today, northwest wind 10 to 15 knots, rising to 15 to 20 knots this afternoon. Seas 3 to 4 feet. Wave detail, northwest 4 feet at 7 seconds and south 2 feet at 17 seconds. For tonight, northwest wind 20 to 25 knots, easing to 15 to 20 knots after midnight. Seas 5 to 7 feet, building to 7 to 10 feet after midnight. Wave detail, northwest 8 feet at 10 seconds and south 2 feet at 17 seconds. For Sunday, northwest wind 15 to 20 knots. Seas 8 to 11 feet, subsiding to 6 to 8 feet in the afternoon. Wave detail, northwest 9 feet at 10 seconds and south 2 feet at 16 seconds. The following is an important peak hazard message from the National Weather Service. Issued at 01:05 p.m. Pacific Daylight Time. Beach hazard statement remains in effect through late Tuesday night. What? An increased risk of weaker waves and stronger currents expected. Where? Pacific Coast beaches. When? Through Wednesday morning. Impacts, dangerous swimming and surfing conditions, and localized beach erosion can be expected. Sneaker waves can sweep across the shoreline without warning, pulling people into the sea from rocks, jetties, and beaches. Stay off of jetties, piers, rocks, and other waterside infrastructure. Remain out of the water to avoid hazardous surf and never turn your back on the ocean. Monitor local weather, surf and time forecast at www.weather.gov/mtr. Sunrise, sunset, and tidal information for the San Francisco Bay Area for Saturday, June 27th. The sunset tonight, 8:35 p.m. The sunrise tomorrow, 5:51 a.m. The sunset tomorrow, 8:35 p.m. Tidal data at the Golden Gate for the afternoon and evening hours today and the morning hours of tomorrow. High tide, 12:22 p.m. at 4.40 feet. Low tide, 4:18 p.m. at 3.32 feet. High tide, 10:18 p.m. at 6.8 feet. Low tide, 5:33 p.m. at -0.53 feet. Here are the buoy observations for 11 p.m. Pacific Daylight Time. An offshore buoy 6 wind north at 10 knots, pressure 1,031.3 millibars. An offshore buoy 59 winds north at 70 knots, gusting to 23, water temperature 62, pressure 1,025.6 millibars. A buoy 14 near Point Arena winds northwest at 23 knots, gusting to 27, water temperature 54, pressure 1,016.7 millibars. A buoy 13 near Bodega Bay winds northwest at 25 knots, gusting to 31, pressure 1,013.9 millibars. At Point Reyes Wave Rider buoy water temperature 54, seas 11 feet every 7 seconds. At San Francisco Bar Buoy water temperature 58, seas 7 feet every 9 seconds. At San Francisco Buoy winds northwest at 21 knots, gusting to 27, water temperature 59, pressure 1,013.7 millibars. At Half Moon Bay Buoy winds northwest 70 knots, gusting to 21, water temperature 58, pressure 1,015.

1.6 millibars, C is 8 feet, every 8 seconds. At Monterey, we winds northwest at 23 knots, gusting to 31, water temperature 61, pressure 1,014.9 millibars. At Pointzer, wave rider buoy water temperature 57, C7 feet, every 7 seconds. At Cape San Martin, buoy winds northwest at 23 knots, gusting to 27, water temperature 59, pressure 1,015.1 millibars. Synopsis for the Central California coast and bays, including the Monterey Bay, Greater Fairmont, and Cordell Bank National Marine Sanctuaries. Stronger winds will continue at times through the night, ease slightly on Sunday morning, and then increase again Sunday evening and night. These strong winds and rough seas will result in hazardous conditions for small craft across the waters at times well into the work week. Expect gale force gusts to develop in the northern outer waters and along coastal jet regions as well. Long period southwest swell will persist through the extended forecast. The marine forecast for San Pablo Bay, Suisun Bay, the West Delta, and the San Francisco Bay north of the Bay Bridge. For today, west wind 15 to 20 knots, easing to 10 to 15 knots late this morning, rising to 16 to 20 knots this afternoon. For tonight, west wind 10 to 15 knots, easing to 5 to 10 knots after midnight. For Sunday, west wind 5 to 10 knots, rising to 10 to 15 knots in the afternoon. The marine forecast for Monterey Bay. Small craft advisory in effect until 3 a.m. Pacific Daylight Time Sunday. Small craft advisory in effect from Sunday afternoon through late Sunday night. For today, northwest wind 10 to 15 knots, becoming west 20 to 25 knots with gusts up to 35 knots. Seas 3 to 4 feet. Wave detail, northwest 4 feet at 7 seconds. A slight chance of very light drizzle this morning. For tonight, northwest wind 20 to 25 knots, easing to 15 to 20 knots after midnight. Seas 4 to 5 feet. Wave detail, northwest 5 feet at 7 seconds and south 2 feet at 12 seconds. For Sunday, northwest wind 5 to 10 knots, becoming west 15 to 20 knots in the afternoon. Seas 4 to 6 feet. Wave detail, northwest 6 feet at 10 seconds. The coastal waters forecast from Point Arena to Point Reyes out to 10 nautical miles. Gale warning in effect until 3 a.m. Pacific Daylight Time Sunday. Today, northwest wind 15 to 20 knots, rising to 25 to 30 knots with gusts up to 40 knots, seas 4 to 5 feet, building to 6 to 7 feet this afternoon. Wave detail, northwest 6 feet at 7 seconds. Tonight, northwest wind 25 to 30 knots with gusts up to 40 knots, seas 8 to 10 feet. Wave detail, northwest 10 feet at 9 seconds and south 3 feet at 16 seconds. Sunday, northwest wind 15 to 20 knots, rising to 20 to 25 knots with gusts up to 35 knots in the afternoon. Sea 7 to 10 feet, wave detail, northwest 9 feet at 9 seconds and south 2 feet at 16 seconds. The coastal waters forecast from Point Arena to Point Reyes 10 to 16 nautical miles offshore. Gale warning in effect through late Sunday night. Today, northwest wind 15 to 20 knots, rising to 20 to 25 knots late. Seas 5 to 7 feet, wave detail, northwest 7 feet at 8 seconds and south 2 feet at 17 seconds. Tonight, northwest wind 25 to 30 knots, seas 8 to 10 feet, building to 10 to 12 feet after midnight. Wave detail, north 11 feet at 9 seconds and south 2 feet at 17 seconds. Sunday, northwest wind 25 to 30 knots, seas 10 to 11 feet, wave detail, north 11 feet at 9 seconds and south 2 feet at 16 seconds. San Francisco Bar forecast. In the deep water channel, lake seas of 3 to 5 feet at 15 seconds. Across the bar, swell can be more than twice as high across the bar than surrounding waters. Waves are also more prone to break, particularly during strong ebb currents. Maximum ebb current of 3.0 knots at 3:39 a.m. Sunday and 1.0 knots at 4:39 p.m. Sunday,

weather's forecast from Point Pinos to Point Piedras launches out to 10 nautical miles. Gale warning in effect until 3 a.m. Pacific Daylight Time Sunday. Today, northwest wind 10 to 15 knots, rising to 20 to 25 knots with gusts up to 35 knots, seas 3 to 5 feet, wave detail. Northwest 4 feet at 7 seconds and south 2 feet at 17 seconds. Tonight, northwest wind 20 to 25 knots with gusts up to 35 knots, seas 5 to 7 feet, wave detail. Northwest 7 feet at 9 seconds and southwest 2 feet at 15 seconds. Sunday, northwest wind 15 to 20 knots, seas 6 to 9 feet, wave detail. Northwest 8 feet at 11 seconds and south 2 feet at 16 seconds. The coastal waters forecast from Pigeon Point to Point Pinos 10 to 60 nautical miles offshore. Small craft advisory in effect through Monday morning. Today, northwest wind 10 to 15 knots, rising to 15 to 20 knots late. Seas 4 to 6 feet, wave detail. Northwest 5 feet at 7 seconds and south 2 feet at 17 seconds. Tonight, northwest wind 20 to 25 knots, rising to 25 to 30 knots after midnight. Seas 7 to 8 feet, building to 10 to 11 feet after midnight. Wave detail, northwest 11 feet at 9 seconds and south 2 feet at 17 seconds. Sunday, northwest wind 25 to 30 knots, easing to 20 to 25 knots in the afternoon. Seas 11 to 13 feet, subsiding to 9 to 12 feet in the afternoon. Wave detail, northwest 12 feet at 10 seconds and south 2 feet at 16 seconds. The offshore waters forecast for the following marine location: Point Arena to Pigeon Point between 60 nautical miles and 150 nautical miles offshore. Eastern at 8:46 p.m. Pacific Daylight Time. Gale force winds possible Monday night. Tonight, north winds 20 to 30 knots. Seas 7 to 11 feet. Sun, north winds 25 to 30 knots. Seas 8 to 12 feet. Sunday night, north winds 25 to 30 knots. Seas 10 to 13 feet. Monday, north winds 25 to 30 knots. Seas 12 to 14 feet. Monday night, north winds 25 to 30 knots, becoming 25 to 35 knots. Seas 12 to 14 feet. Tuesday, north winds 25 to 35 knots, becoming 25 to 30 knots. Seas 13 to 15 feet. Tuesday night, north winds 25 to 30 knots. Seas 13 to 15 feet. Wednesday, north winds 25 to 30 knots. Seas 13 to 15 feet. Wednesday night, north to northwest winds 25 to 30 knots. Seas 11 to 13 feet. Thursday, north to northwest winds 20 to 30 knots. Seas 8 to 12 feet. Thursday night, northwest winds 20 to 25 knots. Seas 7 to 10 feet. The offshore waters forecast for the following marine location: Pigeon Point to Point Piedras launches between 60 nautical miles and 150 nautical miles offshore. Eastern at 8:46 p.m. Pacific Daylight Time. Tonight, north to northwest winds 20 to 30 knots. Seas 6 to 11 feet. Sun, north to northwest winds 20 to 30 knots. Seas 9 to 12 feet. Sunday night, northwest winds 25 to 30 knots. Seas 10 to 13 feet. Monday, northwest winds 20 to 30 knots. Seas 12 to 14 feet. Monday night, northwest winds 20 to 30 knots. Seas 10 to 13 feet. Tuesday, north to northwest winds 20 to 30 knots. Seas 10 to 14 feet. Tuesday night, northwest winds 20 to 30 knots. Seas 11 to 14 feet. Wednesday, northwest winds 20 to 30 knots. Seas 11 to 14 feet. Wednesday night, northwest winds 20 to 25 knots. Seas 10 to 13 feet. Thursday, northwest winds 15 to 25 knots. Seas 9 to 12 feet. Thursday night, northwest winds 15 to

25 knots. Seas 8 to 10 feet. The coastal waters forecast from Point Reyes to Pigeon Point out to 10 nautical miles. Small craft advisory in effect through late Sunday night. For today, northwest wind 10 to 15 knots, rising to 20 to 25 knots. Seas 3 to 4 feet, building to 4 to 6 feet this afternoon. Wave detail, northwest 5 feet at 7 seconds. For tonight, northwest wind 20 to 25 knots. Gusts up to 35 knots after midnight. Sea 7 to 9 feet, building to 8 to 11 feet after midnight. Wave detail, northwest 10 feet at 10 seconds and south 3 feet at 16 seconds. For Sunday, northwest wind 15 to 20 knots. Sea 7 to 10 feet, subsiding to 5 to 8 feet on the afternoon. Wave detail, northwest 9 feet at 10 seconds and south 2 feet at 16 seconds. The coastal waters forecast from Pigeon Point to Point Pinos out to 10 nautical miles. Small craft advisory in effect through late Sunday night. For today, northwest wind 10 to 15 knots, rising to 15 to 20 knots this afternoon. Seas 3 to 4 feet. Wave detail, northwest 4 feet at 7 seconds and south 2 feet at 17 seconds. For tonight, northwest wind 20 to 25 knots, easing to 15 to 20 knots after midnight. Seas 5 to 7 feet, building to 7 to 10 feet after midnight. Wave detail, northwest 8 feet at 10 seconds and south 2 feet at 17 seconds. For Sunday, northwest wind 15 to 20 knots. Seas 8 to 11 feet, subsiding to 6 to 8 feet on the afternoon. Wave detail, northwest 9 feet at 10 seconds and south 2 feet at 16 seconds. The following is an important beach hazard message from the National Weather Service. Issued at 01:05 p.m. Pacific Daylight Time. Beach hazard statement remains in effect through late Tuesday night. What? An increased risk of sneaker waves and stronger currents expected. Where? Pacific Coast beaches. When? Through Wednesday morning. Impacts, dangerous swimming and surfing conditions, and localized beach erosion can be expected. Sneaker waves can sweep across the shoreline without warning, pulling people into the sea from rocks, jetties, and beaches. Stay off of jetties, piers, rocks, and other waterside infrastructure. Remain out of the water to avoid hazardous surf and never turn your back on the ocean. Monitor local weather, surf, and tide forecast at www.weather.gov/NPR. Semi-sunset and tidal information for the San Francisco Bay Area for Saturday, June 27th. The sunset tonight, 8:35 p.m. The sunrise tomorrow, 5:51 a.m. The sunset tomorrow, 8:35 p.m. Tidal data at the Golden Gate for the afternoon and evening hours today and the morning hours of tomorrow. High tide, 12:22 p.m. at 4.40 feet. Low tide, 4:18 p.m. at 3.32 feet. High tide, 10:18 p.m. at 6.8 feet. Low tide, 5:33 a.m. at -0.53 feet. Here are the buoy observations at 4:11 p.m. Pacific Daylight Time. An offshore buoy 6 winds north at 12 knots, pressure 1,031.4 millibars. An offshore buoy 59 winds north at 70 knots, gusting to 23, water temperature 62, pressure 1,025.6 millibars. A buoy 14 near Point Arena winds northwest at 23 knots, gusting to 27, water temperature 54, pressure 1,016.7 millibars. A buoy 13 near Bodega Bay winds northwest at 25 knots, gusting to 31, pressure 1,013.9 millibars. At Point Reyes, wave rider buoy water temperature 54, seas 10 feet, every 8 seconds. At San Francisco, our buoy water temperature 58, seas 7 feet, every 9 seconds. At San Francisco, buoy winds northwest at 21 knots, gusting to 27, pressure 1,013.6 millibars.

12, 10 feet every 9 seconds. At Half Moon Bay, buoy winds northwest 17 knots, gusting to 21, water temperature 58, pressure 1,015.6 millibars, seas 8 feet every 8 seconds. At Monterey, buoy winds northwest at 23 knots, gusting to 31, water temperature 61, pressure 1,014.9 millibars. Endpoint, sir. Wave rider buoy water temperature 57, sea 7 feet, every 7 seconds. At Cape San Martin, buoy winds northwest at 23 knots, gusting to 27, water temperature 59, pressure 1,015.1 millibars. Synopsis for the Central California coast and bays, including the Monterey Bay, Greater Fairbanks, and Cordell Bank National Marine Sanctuaries. Stronger winds will continue at times through the night, ease slightly on Sunday morning, and then increase again Sunday evening and night. These strong winds and rough seas will result in hazardous conditions for small craft across the waters at times well into the work week. Expect gale force gusts to develop in the northern outer waters and along coastal jet regions as well. Long period southwest swell will persist through the extended forecast. The marine forecast for San Pablo Bay, Suisun Bay, the West Delta, and the San Francisco Bay north of the Bay Bridge. For today, west wind 15 to 20 knots, easing to 10 to 15 knots late this morning, rising to 15 to 20 knots this afternoon. For tonight, west wind 10 to 15 knots, easing to 5 to 10 knots after midnight. For Sunday, west wind 5 to 10 knots, rising to 10 to 15 knots in the afternoon. The marine forecast for Monterey Bay. Small craft advisory in effect until 3 a.m. Pacific Daylight Time Sunday. Small craft advisory in effect from Sunday afternoon through late Sunday night. For today, northwest wind 10 to 15 knots, becoming west 20 to 25 knots with gusts up to 35 knots. Seas 3 to 4 feet. Wave detail, northwest 4 feet at 7 seconds. A slight chance of very light drizzle this morning. For tonight, northwest wind 20 to 25 knots, easing to 15 to 20 knots after midnight. Seas 4 to 5 feet. Wave detail, northwest 5 feet at 7 seconds and south 2 feet at 12 seconds. For Sunday, northwest wind 5 to 10 knots, becoming west 15 to 20 knots in the afternoon. Seas 4 to 6 feet. Wave detail, northwest 6 feet at 10 seconds. The coastal waters forecast from Point Arena to Point Reyes out to 10 nautical miles. Gale warning in effect until 3 a.m. Pacific Daylight Time Sunday. Today, northwest wind 15 to 20 knots, rising to 25 to 30 knots with gusts up to 40 knots, seas 4 to 5 feet, building to 6 to 7 feet this afternoon. Wave detail, northwest 6 feet at 7 seconds. Tonight, northwest wind 25 to 30 knots with gusts up to 40 knots is 8 to 10 feet. Wave detail, northwest 10 feet at 9 seconds and south 3 feet at 16 seconds. Sunday, northwest wind 15 to 20 knots, rising to 20 to 25 knots with gusts up to 35 knots in the afternoon. Sea 7 to 10 feet. Wave detail, northwest 9 feet at 9 seconds and south 2 feet at 16 seconds. The coastal waters forecast from Point Arena to Point Reyes 10 to 60 nautical miles offshore. Gale warning in effect through late Sunday night. Today, northwest wind 15 to 20 knots, rising to 20 to 25 knots late. Seas 5 to 7 feet. Wave detail, northwest 7 feet at 8 seconds and south 2 feet at 17 seconds. Tonight, northwest wind 25 to 30 knots, seas 8 to 10 feet, building to 10 to 12 feet after midnight. Wave detail, north 11 feet at 9 seconds and south 2 feet at 17 seconds. Sunday, northwest wind 25 to 30 knots, seas 10 to 11 feet. Wave detail, north 11 feet at 9 seconds and south 2 feet at 16 seconds. 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This broadcast originates from the National Weather Service Office located in Monterey, California, and serves the coastal

certain waters, including San Francisco and Monterey Bay. San Francisco bar forecast. In the deep water channel, mix seas of 3 to 5 feet at 15 seconds. Across the bar, swell can be more than twice as high across the bar than surrounding waters. Waves are also more prone to break, particularly during strong ebb currents. Maximum ebb current of 3.0 knots at 3:39 a.m. Sunday and 1.0 knots at 4:39 p.m. Sunday. The coastal waters forecast from Point Pinos to Point Piedras Blanc was out to 10 nautical miles. Gale warning in effect until 3 a.m. Pacific Daylight Time Sunday. Today, northwest wind at 10 to 15 knots, rising to 20 to 25 knots with gusts up to 35 knots, seas 3 to 5 feet, wave detail, northwest 4 feet at 7 seconds and south 2 feet at 17 seconds. Tonight, northwest wind 20 to 25 knots with gusts up to 35 knots, seas 5 to 7 feet, wave detail, northwest 7 feet at 9 seconds and southwest 2 feet at 15 seconds. Sunday, northwest wind 15 to 20 knots, seas 6 to 9 feet, wave detail, northwest 8 feet at 11 seconds and south 2 feet at 16 seconds. The coastal waters forecast from Pigeon Point to Point Pinos 10 to 60 nautical miles offshore. Small craft advisory in effect through Monday morning. Today, northwest wind at 10 to 15 knots, rising to 15 to 20 knots late. Seas 4 to 6 feet, wave detail, northwest 5 feet at 7 seconds and south 2 feet at 17 seconds. Tonight, northwest wind 20 to 25 knots, rising to 25 to 30 knots after midnight. Seas 7 to 8 feet, building to 10 to 11 feet after midnight. Wave detail, northwest 11 feet at 9 seconds and south 2 feet at 17 seconds. Sunday, northwest wind 25 to 30 knots, easing to 20 to 25 knots in the afternoon. Seas 11 to 13 feet, subsiding to 9 to 12 feet in the afternoon. Wave detail, northwest 12 feet at 10 seconds and south 2 feet at 16 seconds. The offshore waters forecast for the following marine location, Point Arena to Pigeon Point between 60 nautical miles and 150 nautical miles offshore. Issued at 8:46 p.m. Pacific Daylight Time. Gale force winds possible Monday night. Tonight, north winds 20 to 30 knots. Seas 7 to 11 feet. Sun, north winds 25 to 30 knots. Seas 8 to 12 feet. Sunday night, north winds 25 to 30 knots. Seas 10 to 13 feet. Monday, north winds 25 to 30 knots. Seas 12 to 14 feet. Monday night, north winds 25 to 30 knots, becoming 25 to 35 knots. Seas 12 to 14 feet. Tuesday, north winds 25 to 35 knots, becoming 25 to 30 knots. Seas 13 to 15 feet. Tuesday night, north winds 25 to 30 knots. Seas 13 to 15 feet. Wednesday, north winds 25 to 30 knots. Seas 13 to 15 feet. Wednesday night, north to northwest winds 25 to 30 knots. Seas 11 to 13 feet. Thursday, north to northwest winds 20 to 30 knots. Seas 8 to 12 feet. Thursday night, northwest winds 20 to 25 knots. Seas 7 to 10 feet. The offshore waters forecast for the following marine location, Pigeon Point to Point Piedras Blanc is between 60 nautical miles and 150 nautical miles offshore. Issued at 8:46 p.m. Pacific Daylight Time. Tonight, north to northwest winds 20 to 30 knots. Seas 6 to 11 feet. Sun, north to northwest winds 20 to 30 knots. Seas 9 to 12 feet. Sunday night, northwest winds 25 to 30 knots. Seas 10 to 13 feet. Monday, northwest winds 20 to 30 knots. Seas 12 to 14 feet. Monday night, northwest winds 20 to 30 knots. Seas 10 to 13 feet. Tuesday, north to northwest winds 20 to 30 knots.

14 feet. Tuesday night, northwest winds 20 to 30 knots. Seas 11 to 14 feet. Wednesday, northwest winds 20 to 30 knots. Seas 11 to 14 feet. Wednesday night, northwest winds 20 to 25 knots. Seas 10 to 13 feet. Thursday, northwest winds 15 to 25 knots. Seas 9 to 12 feet. Thursday night, northwest winds 15 to 25 knots. Seas 8 to 10 feet. The coastal waters forecast from Point Reyes to Pigeon Point out to 10 nautical miles. Small craft advisory in effect through late Sunday night. For today, northwest wind 10 to 15 knots, rising to 20 to 25 knots. Seas 3 to 4 feet, building to 4 to 6 feet this afternoon. Wave detail, northwest 5 feet at 7 seconds. For tonight, northwest wind 20 to 25 knots. Gusts up to 35 knots after midnight. Sea 7 to 9 feet, building to 8 to 11 feet after midnight. Wave detail, northwest 10 feet at 10 seconds and south 3 feet at 16 seconds. For Sunday, northwest wind 15 to 20 knots. Sea 7 to 10 feet, subsiding to 5 to 8 feet in the afternoon. Wave detail, northwest 9 feet at 10 seconds and south 2 feet at 16 seconds. The coastal waters forecast from Pigeon Point to Point Pinos out to 10 nautical miles. Small craft advisory in effect through late Sunday night. For today, northwest wind 10 to 15 knots, rising to 15 to 20 knots this afternoon. Seas 3 to 4 feet. Wave detail, northwest 4 feet at 7 seconds and south 2 feet at 17 seconds. For tonight, northwest wind 20 to 25 knots, easing to 15 to 20 knots after midnight. Seas 5 to 7 feet, building to 7 to 10 feet after midnight. Wave detail, northwest 8 feet at 10 seconds and seas 5 to 7 feet, building to 7 to 10 feet after midnight. Wave detail, northwest 8 feet at 10 seconds and south 2 feet at 17 seconds. For Sunday, northwest wind 15 to 20 knots. Seas 8 to 11 feet, subsiding to 6 to 8 feet in the afternoon. Wave detail, northwest 9 feet at 10 seconds and south 2 feet at 16 seconds. The following is an important beach hazard message from the National Weather Service. Issued at 01:05 p.m. Pacific Daylight Time. Beach hazard statement remains in effect through late Tuesday night. What? An increased risk of sneaker waves and strong rip currents expected. Where? Pacific Coast beaches. When? Through Wednesday morning. Impacts, dangerous swimming and surfing conditions, and localized beach erosion can be expected. Sneaker waves can sweep across the shoreline without warning, pulling people into the sea from rocks, jetties, and beaches. Stay off of jetties, piers, rocks, and other waterside infrastructure. Remain out of the water to avoid hazardous surf and never turn your back on the ocean. Monitor local weather, surf and tide forecast at www.weather.gov/mtr. Sunrise, sunset, and tidal information for the San Francisco Bay Area for Saturday, June 27th. The sunset tonight, 8:35 p.m. The sunrise tomorrow, 5:51 a.m. The sunset tomorrow, 8:35 p.m. Tidal data at the Golden Gate for the afternoon and evening hours today and the morning hours of tomorrow. High tide, 12:22 p.m. at 4.40 feet. Low tide, 4:18 p.m. at 3.32 feet. High tide, 10:18 p.m. at 6.8 feet. Low tide, 5:33 a.m. at -0.53 feet. Here are the buoy observations at 4:11 p.m. Pacific Daylight Time. An offshore buoy 6 winds north at 12 knots, pressure 1,031.4 millibars. An offshore buoy 59 winds north at 70 knots, gusting to 23, water temperature 62, pressure 1,025.6 millibars.

Highway 14 near Point Arena, winds northwest at 23 knots, gusting to 27, water temperature 54, pressure 1,016.7 millibars. At Buoy 13 near Bodega Bay, winds northwest at 25 knots, gusting to 31, pressure 1,013.9 millibars. At Point Reyes, wave rider, buoy water temperature 54, sea 10 feet, every 8 seconds. At San Francisco, bar buoy water temperature 58, sea 7 feet, every 9 seconds. At San Francisco, buoy winds northwest at 21 knots, gusting to 27, pressure 1,013.6 millibars, swell 10 feet, every 9 seconds. At Half Moon Bay, buoy winds northwest 70 knots, gusting to 21, water temperature 58, pressure 1,015.6 millibars, seas 8 feet, every 8 seconds. At Monterey, buoy winds northwest at 23 knots, gusting to 31, water temperature 61, pressure 1,014.9 millibars. At Pointer, wave rider, buoy water temperature 57, sea 7 feet, every 7 seconds. At Cape San Martin, buoy winds northwest at 23 knots, gusting to 27, water temperature 59, pressure 1,015.1 millibars. Synopsis for the Central California coast and bays, including the Monterey Bay, Greater Farallones, and Cordell Bank National Marine Sanctuaries. Stronger winds will continue at times through the night, ease slightly on Sunday morning, and then increase again Sunday evening and night. These strong winds and rough seas will result in hazardous conditions for small craft across the waters at times well into the work week. Expect gale force gusts to develop in the northern outer waters and along coastal jet regions as well. Long period southwest swell will persist through the extended forecast. The marine forecast for San Pablo Bay, Susan Bay, the West Delta, and the San Francisco Bay north of the Bay Bridge. For today, west wind 15 to 20 knots, easing to 10 to 15 knots late this morning, rising to 15 to 20 knots this afternoon. For tonight, west wind 10 to 15 knots, easing to 5 to 10 knots after midnight. For Sunday, west wind 5 to 10 knots, rising to 10 to 15 knots in the afternoon. The marine forecast for Monterey Bay. Small craft advisory in effect until 3 a.m. Pacific Daylight Time Sunday. Small craft advisory in effect from Sunday afternoon through late Sunday night. For today, northwest wind 10 to 15 knots, becoming west 20 to 25 knots with gusts up to 35 knots. Seas 3 to 4 feet. Wave detail, northwest 4 feet at 7 seconds. A slight chance of very light drizzle this morning. For tonight, northwest wind 20 to 25 knots, easing to 15 to 20 knots after midnight. Seas 4 to 5 feet. Wave detail, northwest 5 feet at 7 seconds and south 2 feet at 12 seconds. For Sunday, northwest wind 5 to 10 knots, becoming west 15 to 20 knots in the afternoon. Seas 4 to 6 feet. Wave detail, northwest 6 feet at 10 seconds. The coastal waters forecast from Point Arena to Point Reyes out to 10 nautical miles. Gale warning in effect until 3 a.m. Pacific Daylight Time Sunday. Today, northwest wind 15 to 20 knots, rising to 25 to 30 knots with gusts up to 40 knots, seas 4 to 5 feet, building to 6 to 7 feet this afternoon. Wave detail, northwest 6 feet at 7 seconds. Tonight, northwest wind 25 to 30 knots with gusts up to 40 knots, seas 8 to 10 feet. Wave detail, northwest 10 feet at 9 seconds and south 3 feet at 16 seconds. Sunday, northwest wind 15 to 20 knots, rising to 20 to 25 knots with gusts up to 35 knots in the afternoon. Seas 7 to 10 feet. Wave detail, northwest 9 feet at 9 seconds and south 2 feet at 16 seconds. The coastal waters forecast from Point Arena to Point Reyes 10 to 16 nautical miles offshore. Gale warning in effect through late Sunday night. Today, northwest wind 15 to 20 knots, rising to 20 to 25 knots late. Seas 5 to 7 feet. Wave detail, northwest 7 feet at 8 seconds and south 2 feet at 17 seconds.
25 to 30 knots, seas 8 to 10 feet, building to 10 to 12 feet after midnight. Wave detail, north 11 feet at 9 seconds, reach south 2 feet at 17 seconds. Sunday, northwest wind 25 to 30 knots, seas 10 to 11 feet. Wave detail, north 11 feet at 9 seconds, reach south 2 feet at 16 seconds. San Francisco Bar forecast. In the deep water channel, mixed seas of 3 to 5 feet at 15 seconds. Across the bar, swell can be more than twice as high across the bar than surrounding waters. Waves are also more prone to break, particularly during strong ebb currents. Maximum ebb current of 3.0 knots at 3:39 a.m. Sunday and 1.0 knots at 4:39 p.m. Sunday. The coastal waters forecast from Point Pinos to Point Pedros blunts out to 10 nautical miles. Gale warning in effect until 3 a.m. Pacific Daylight Time, Sunday. Today, northwest wind 10 to 15 knots, rising to 20 to 25 knots with gusts up to 35 knots, seas 3 to 5 feet. Wave detail, northwest 4 feet at 7 seconds and south 2 feet at 17 seconds. Tonight, northwest wind 20 to 25 knots with gusts up to 35 knots, seas 5 to 7 feet. Wave detail, northwest 7 feet at 9 seconds and southwest 2 feet at 15 seconds. Sunday, northwest wind 15 to 20 knots, seas 6 to 9 feet. Wave detail, northwest 8 feet at 11 seconds and south 2 feet at 16 seconds. The coastal waters forecast from Pigeon Point to Point Pinos 10 to 16 nautical miles offshore. Small craft advisory in effect through Monday morning. Today, northwest wind 10 to 15 knots, rising to 15 to 20 knots late. Seas 4 to 6 feet. Wave detail, northwest 5 feet at 7 seconds and south 2 feet at 17 seconds. Tonight, northwest wind 20 to 25 knots, rising to 25 to 30 knots after midnight. Seas 7 to 8 feet, building to 10 to 11 feet after midnight. Wave detail, northwest 11 feet at 9 seconds and south 2 feet at 17 seconds. Sunday, northwest wind 25 to 30 knots, easing to 20 to 25 knots in the afternoon. Seas 11 to 13 feet, subsiding to 9 to 12 feet in the afternoon. Wave detail, northwest 12 feet at 10 seconds and south 2 feet at 16 seconds. The offshore waters forecast for the following marine location: Point Arena to Pigeon Point between 60 nautical miles and 150 nautical miles offshore. Issued at 8:46 p.m. Pacific Daylight Time. Gale force winds possible Monday night. Tonight, north winds 20 to 30 knots. Seas 7 to 11 feet. Sun, north winds 25 to 30 knots. Seas 8 to 12 feet. Sunday night, north winds 25 to 30 knots. Seas 10 to 13 feet. Monday, north winds 25 to 30 knots. Seas 12 to 14 feet. Monday night, north winds 25 to 30 knots, becoming 25 to 35 knots. Seas 12 to 14 feet. Tuesday, north winds 25 to 35 knots, becoming 25 to 30 knots. Seas 13 to 15 feet. Tuesday night, north winds 25 to 30 knots. Seas 13 to 15 feet. Wednesday, north winds 25 to 30 knots. Seas 13 to 15 feet. Wednesday night, north to northwest winds 25 to 30 knots. Seas 11 to 13 feet. Thursday, north to northwest winds 20 to 30 knots. Seas 8 to 12 feet. Thursday night, northwest winds 20 to 25 knots. Seas 7 to 10 feet. The offshore waters forecast for the following marine location: Pigeon Point to Point Pedros blunts between 60 nautical miles and 150 nautical miles offshore. Issued at 8:46 p.m. Pacific Daylight Time. Tonight, north

to 30 knots. Sea 10 to 13 feet. Monday, northwest winds 20 to 30 knots. Sea 12 to 14 feet. Monday night, northwest winds 20 to 30 knots. Sea 10 to 13 feet. Tuesday, north to northwest winds 20 to 30 knots. Sea 10 to 14 feet. Tuesday night, northwest winds 20 to 30 knots. Seas 11 to 14 feet. Wednesday, northwest winds 20 to 30 knots. Seas 11 to 14 feet. Wednesday night, northwest winds 20 to 25 knots. Seas 10 to 13 feet. Thursday, northwest winds 15 to 25 knots. Seas 9 to 12 feet. Thursday night, northwest winds 15 to 25 knots. Seas 8 to 10 feet. The coastal waters forecast from Point Reyes to Pigeon Point out to 10 nautical miles. Small craft advisory in effect through late Sunday night. For today, northwest wind 10 to 15 knots, rising to 20 to 25 knots. Seas 3 to 4 feet, building to 4 to 6 feet this afternoon. Wave detail, northwest 5 feet at 7 seconds. For tonight, northwest wind 20 to 25 knots. Gusts up to 35 knots after midnight. Sea 7 to 9 feet, building to 8 to 11 feet after midnight. Wave detail, northwest 10 feet at 10 seconds, and south 3 feet at 16 seconds. For Sunday, northwest wind 15 to 20 knots. Sea 7 to 10 feet, subsiding to 5 to 8 feet in the afternoon. Wave detail, northwest 9 feet at 10 seconds, and south 2 feet at 16 seconds. The coastal waters forecast from Pigeon Point to Point Pinos out to 10 nautical miles. Small craft advisory in effect through late Sunday night. For today, northwest wind 10 to 15 knots, rising to 15 to 20 knots this afternoon. Seas 3 to 4 feet. Wave detail, northwest 4 feet at 7 seconds and south 2 feet at 17 seconds. For tonight, northwest wind 20 to 25 knots, easing to 15 to 20 knots after midnight. Seas 5 to 7 feet, building to 7 to 10 feet after midnight. Wave detail, northwest 8 feet at 10 seconds and south 2 feet at 17 seconds. For Sunday, northwest wind 15 to 20 knots. Seas 8 to 11 feet, subsiding to 6 to 8 feet in the afternoon. Wave detail, northwest 9 feet at 10 seconds and south 2 feet at 16 seconds. The following is an important beach hazard message from the National Weather Service. Issued at 01:05 p.m. Pacific Daylight Time. Beach hazard statement remains in effect through late Tuesday night. What? An increased risk of weaker waves and stronger currents expected. Where? Pacific Coast beaches. When? Through Wednesday morning. Impacts, dangerous swimming and surfing conditions, and localized beach erosion can be expected. Sneaker waves can sweep across the shoreline without warning, pulling people into the sea from rocks, jetties, and beaches. Stay off of jetties, piers, rocks, and other waterside infrastructure. Remain out of the water to avoid hazardous surf and never turn your back on the ocean. Monitor local weather, surf, and tide forecast at www.weather.gov/mtr. Sunrise, sunset, and tidal information for the San Francisco Bay Area for Saturday, June 27th. The sunset tonight, 8:35 p.m. The sunrise tomorrow, 5:51 a.m. The sunset tomorrow, 8:35 p.m. Tidal data at the Golden Gate for the afternoon and evening hours today and the morning hours of tomorrow. High tide, 12:22 p.m. at 4.40 feet. Low tide, 4:18 p.m. at 3.32 feet. High tide, 10:18 p.m. at 6.8 feet. Low tide, 5:33 a.m. at -0.53 feet. Here are the buoy observations for 11 p.m. Pacific Daylight Time. An offshore buoy 6, winds north at 12 knots, pressure 1,031.

4 millibars. An offshore buoy 59 winds north at 70 knots, gusting to 23, water temperature 62, pressure 1,025.6 millibars. At buoy 14 near Point Arena, winds northwest at 23 knots, gusting to 27, water temperature 54, pressure 1,016.7 millibars. At buoy 13 near Bodega Bay, winds northwest at 25 knots, gusting to 31, pressure 1,013.9 millibars. At Point Reyes, wave rider, buoy water temperature 54, sea 10 feet every 8 seconds. At San Francisco Bar, buoy water temperature 58, sea 7 feet every 9 seconds. At San Francisco, buoy winds northwest at 21 knots, gusting to 27, pressure 1,013.6 millibars, swell 10 feet every 9 seconds. At Half Moon Bay, buoy winds northwest 70 knots, gusting to 21, water temperature 58, pressure 1,015.6 millibars, seas 8 feet every 8 seconds. At Monterey, buoy winds northwest at 23 knots, gusting to 31, water temperature 61, pressure 1,014.9 millibars. At Point Sur, wave rider, buoy water temperature 57, sea 7 feet, every 7 seconds. At Cape San Martin, buoy winds northwest at 23 knots, gusting to 27, water temperature 59, pressure 1,015.1 millibars. Synopsis for the Central California coast and bays, including the Monterey Bay, Greater Farallones, and Cordell Bank National Marine Sanctuaries. Stronger winds will continue at times through the night, ease slightly on Sunday morning, and then increase again Sunday evening and night. These strong winds and rough seas will result in hazardous conditions for small craft across the waters at times well into the work week. Expect gale force gusts to develop in the northern outer waters and along coastal jet regions as well. Long period southwest swell will persist through the extended forecast. The marine forecast for San Pablo Bay, Susan Bay, the West Delta, and the San Francisco Bay north of the Bay Bridge. For today, west wind 15 to 20 knots, easing to 10 to 15 knots late this morning, rising to 15 to 20 knots this afternoon. For tonight, west wind 10 to 15 knots, easing to 5 to 10 knots after midnight. For Sunday, west wind 5 to 10 knots, rising to 10 to 15 knots in the afternoon. The marine forecast for Monterey Bay. Small craft advisory in effect until 3 a.m. Pacific Daylight Time Sunday. Small craft advisory in effect from Sunday afternoon through late Sunday night. For today, northwest wind 10 to 15 knots, becoming west 20 to 25 knots with gusts up to 35 knots. Seas 3 to 4 feet. Wave detail, northwest 4 feet at 7 seconds. A slight chance of very light drizzle this morning. For tonight, northwest wind 20 to 25 knots, easing to 15 to 20 knots after midnight. Seas 4 to 5 feet. Wave detail, northwest 5 feet at 7 seconds and south 2 feet at 12 seconds. For Sunday, northwest wind 5 to 10 knots, becoming west 15 to 20 knots in the afternoon. Seas 4 to 6 feet. Wave detail, northwest 6 feet at 10 seconds. 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This broadcast originates from the National Weather Service office located in Monterey, California, and serves the coastal marine waters, including San Francisco and Monterey Bay. The coastal waters forecast from Point Arena to Point Reyes out to 10 nautical miles. Gale warning in effect until 3 a.m. Pacific Daylight Time Sunday. Today, northwest wind 15 to 20 knots, rising to 25 to 30 knots with gusts up to 40 knots, seas 4 to 5 feet, building to 6 to 7 feet this afternoon. Wave detail, northwest 6 feet at 7 seconds. Tonight, northwest wind 25 to 30 knots with gusts up to 40 knots, seas 8 to 10 feet. Wave detail, northwest 10 feet at 9 seconds and south 3 feet at 16 seconds. Sunday, northwest wind 15 to 20 knots, rising.

northwest wind 25 to 30 knots, sea of 10 to 11 feet, wave detail. North 11 feet at 9 seconds and south 2 feet at 16 seconds. San Francisco bar forecast. In the deep water channel, lake seas of 3 to 5 feet at 15 seconds. Across the bar, swell can be more than twice as high across the bar than surrounding waters. Waves are also more prone to break, particularly during strong ebb currents. Maximum ebb current of 3.0 knots at 3:39 a.m. Sunday and 1.0 knots at 4:39 p.m. Sunday. The coastal waters forecast from Point Pinos to Point Piedras blunts out to 10 nautical miles. Gale warning in effect until 3 a.m. Pacific Daylight Time Sunday. Today, northwest wind 10 to 15 knots, rising to 20 to 25 knots with gusts up to 35 knots, seas 3 to 5 feet, wave detail. Northwest 4 feet at 7 seconds and south 2 feet at 17 seconds. Tonight, northwest wind 20 to 25 knots with gusts up to 35 knots, seas 5 to 7 feet, wave detail. Northwest 7 feet at 9 seconds and southwest 2 feet at 15 seconds. Sunday, northwest wind 15 to 20 knots, seas 6 to 9 feet, wave detail. Northwest 8 feet at 11 seconds and south 2 feet at 16 seconds. The coastal waters forecast from Pigeon Point to Point Pinos 10 to 16 nautical miles offshore. Small craft advisory in effect through Monday morning. Today, northwest wind 10 to 15 knots, rising to 15 to 20 knots late. Seas 4 to 6 feet, wave detail. Northwest 5 feet at 7 seconds and south 2 feet at 17 seconds. Tonight, northwest wind 20 to 25 knots, rising to 25 to 30 knots after midnight. Seas 7 to 8 feet, building to 10 to 11 feet after midnight. Wave detail, northwest 11 feet at 9 seconds and south 2 feet at 17 seconds. Sunday, northwest wind 25 to 30 knots, easing to 20 to 25 knots in the afternoon. Seas 11 to 13 feet, subsiding to 9 to 12 feet in the afternoon. Wave detail, northwest 12 feet at 10 seconds and south 2 feet at 16 seconds. The offshore waters forecast. For the following marine location, Point Arena to Pigeon Point between 60 nautical miles and 150 nautical miles offshore. Eastern at 8:46 p.m. Pacific Daylight Time. Gale force winds possible Monday night. Tonight, north winds 20 to 30 knots. Sea of 7 to 11 feet. Sun, north winds 25 to 30 knots. Seas 8 to 12 feet. Sunday night, north winds 25 to 30 knots. Seas 10 to 13 feet. Monday, north winds 25 to 30 knots. Seas 12 to 14 feet. Monday night, north winds 25 to 30 knots, becoming 25 to 35 knots. Seas 12 to 14 feet. Tuesday, north winds 25 to 35 knots, becoming 25 to 30 knots. Seas 13 to 15 feet. Tuesday night, north winds 25 to 30 knots. Seas 13 to 15 feet. Wednesday, north winds 25 to 30 knots. Seas 13 to 15 feet. Wednesday night, north to northwest winds 25 to 30 knots. Seas 11 to 13 feet. Thursday, north to northwest winds 20 to 30 knots. Seas 8 to 12 feet. Thursday night, northwest winds 20 to 25 knots. Seas 7 to 10 feet. The offshore waters forecast. For the following marine location, Pigeon Point to Point Piedras blunts between 60 nautical miles and 150 nautical miles offshore. Eastern at 8:46 p.m. Pacific Daylight Time. Tonight, north to northwest winds 20 to 30 knots. Seas 6 to 11 feet. Sun, north to northwest winds 20 to 30 knots. Seas 9 to 12 feet. Sunday night, northwest winds 25 to 30 knots. Seas 10 to 13 feet. Monday, northwest winds 20 to 30 knots. Seas 12 to 14 feet. Monday night, northwest winds 20 to 30 knots.

13 feet. Tuesday, north to northwest winds 20 to 30 knots. Seas 10 to 14 feet. Tuesday night, northwest winds 20 to 30 knots. Seas 11 to 14 feet. Wednesday, northwest winds 20 to 30 knots. Seas 11 to 14 feet. Wednesday night, northwest winds 20 to 25 knots. Seas 10 to 13 feet. Thursday, northwest winds 15 to 25 knots. Seas 9 to 12 feet. Thursday night, northwest winds 15 to 25 knots. Seas 8 to 10 feet. The coastal waters forecast from Point Reyes to Pigeon Point out to 10 nautical miles. Small craft advisory in effect through late Sunday night. For today, northwest wind 10 to 15 knots, rising to 20 to 25 knots. Seas 3 to 4 feet, building to 4 to 6 feet this afternoon. Wave detail, northwest 5 feet at 7 seconds. For tonight, northwest wind 20 to 25 knots. Gusts up to 35 knots after midnight. Sea 7 to 9 feet, building to 8 to 11 feet after midnight. Wave detail, northwest 10 feet at 10 seconds and south 3 feet at 16 seconds. For Sunday, northwest wind 15 to 20 knots. Sea 7 to 10 feet, subsiding to 5 to 8 feet on the afternoon. Wave detail, northwest 9 feet at 10 seconds and south 2 feet at 16 seconds. The coastal waters forecast from Pigeon Point to Point Pinos out to 10 nautical miles. Small craft advisory in effect through late Sunday night. For today, northwest wind 10 to 15 knots, rising to 15 to 20 knots this afternoon. Seas 3 to 4 feet. Wave detail, northwest 4 feet at 7 seconds and south 2 feet at 17 seconds. For tonight, northwest wind 20 to 25 knots, easing to 15 to 20 knots after midnight. Seas 5 to 7 feet, building to 7 to 10 feet after midnight. Wave detail, northwest 8 feet at 10 seconds and south 2 feet at 17 seconds. For Sunday, northwest wind 15 to 20 knots. Seas 8 to 11 feet, subsiding to 6 to 8 feet on the afternoon. Wave detail, northwest 9 feet at 10 seconds and south 2 feet at 16 seconds. The following is an important deep hazard message from the National Weather Service. Issued at 01:05 p.m. Pacific Daylight Time. Beach hazard statement remains in effect through late Tuesday night. What? An increased risk of sneaker waves and strong rip currents expected. Where? Pacific Coast beaches. When? Through Wednesday morning. Impacts, dangerous swimming and surfing conditions, and localized beach erosion can be expected. Sneaker waves can sweep across the shoreline without warning, pulling people into the sea from rocks, jetties, and beaches. Stay off of jetties, piers, rocks, and other waterside infrastructure. Remain out of the water to avoid hazardous surf and never turn your back on the ocean. Monitor local weather, surf, and tide forecast at www.weather.gov/NTR. Sunrise, sunset, and tidal information for the San Francisco Bay Area for Saturday, June 27th. The sunset tonight, 8:35 p.m. The sunrise tomorrow, 5:51 a.m. The sunset tomorrow, 8:35 p.m. Tidal data at the Golden Gate for the afternoon and evening hours today and the morning hours of tomorrow. High tide, 12:22 p.m. at 4.40 feet. Low tide, 4:18 p.m. at 3.32 feet. High tide, 10:18 p.m. at 6.8 feet. Low tide, 5:33 a.m. at -0.53 feet. Here are the buoy observations for midnight Pacific Daylight Time. An offshore buoy 6 winds north at 12 knots, pressure 1,031.7 millibars. An offshore buoy 59 winds north at 70 knots, gusting to 21, water temperature 62, pressure 1,025.8 millibars. At buoy 14 near Point Arena, winds northwest at 23.

frosting to 27, water temperature 54, pressure 1016.6 millibars. At buoy 13 near Bodega Bay, winds northwest at 25 knots, gusting to 29, pressure 1013.8 millibars. At Point Reyes Wave Rider, buoy water temperature 54, seas 11 feet every 9 seconds. At San Francisco Bar Buoy, water temperature 58, seas 7 feet every 8 seconds. At San Francisco Buoy, winds northwest 19 knots, gusting to 25, water temperature 59, pressure 1013.6 millibars, seas 9 feet every 8 seconds. At Half Moon Bay, buoy winds northwest 70 knots, gusting to 21, water temperature 57, pressure 1015.4 millibars, seas 9 feet every 8 seconds. At Monterey, buoy winds northwest at 19 knots, gusting to 23, water temperature 61, pressure 1015.1 millibars. At Point Sur, wave rider buoy water temperature 56, seas 8 feet every 7 seconds. At Cape San Martin, buoy winds northwest at 21 knots, gusting to 25, water temperature 59, pressure 1015.1 millibars. Synopsis for the Central California coast and bays, including the Monterey Bay, Greater Farallones, and Cordell Bank National Marine Sanctuaries. Stronger winds will continue at times through the night, ease slightly on Sunday morning, and then increase again Sunday evening and at night. These strong winds and rough seas will result in hazardous conditions for small craft across the waters at times well into the work week. Expect gale force gusts to develop in the northern outer waters and along coastal jet regions as well. Long period southwest swell will persist through the extended forecast. The marine forecast for San Pablo Bay, Susan Bay, the West Delta, and the San Francisco Bay north of the Bay Bridge. For today, west wind 15 to 20 knots, easing to 10 to 15 knots late this morning, rising to 15 to 20 knots this afternoon. For tonight, west wind 10 to 15 knots, easing to 5 to 10 knots after midnight. For Sunday, west wind 5 to 10 knots, rising to 10 to 15 knots in the afternoon. The marine forecast for Monterey Bay. Small craft advisory in effect until 3 a.m. Pacific Daylight Time Sunday. Small craft advisory in effect from Sunday afternoon through late Sunday night. For today, northwest wind 10 to 15 knots, becoming west 20 to 25 knots with gusts up to 35 knots. Seas 3 to 4 feet. Wave detail, northwest 4 feet at 7 seconds. A slight chance of very light drizzle this morning. For tonight, northwest wind 20 to 25 knots, easing to 15 to 20 knots after midnight. Seas 4 to 5 feet. Wave detail, northwest 5 feet at 7 seconds and south 2 feet at 12 seconds. For Sunday, northwest wind 5 to 10 knots, becoming west 15 to 20 knots in the afternoon. Seas 4 to 6 feet. Wave detail, northwest 6 feet at 10 seconds. The coastal waters forecast from Point Arena to Point Reyes out to 10 nautical miles. Gale warning in effect until 3 a.m. Pacific Daylight Time Sunday. Today, northwest wind 15 to 20 knots, rising to 25 to 30 knots with gusts up to 40 knots, seas 4 to 5 feet, building to 6 to 7 feet this afternoon. Wave detail, northwest 6 feet at 7 seconds. Tonight, northwest wind 25 to 30 knots with gusts up to 40 knots, seas 8 to 10 feet. Wave detail, northwest 10 feet at 9 seconds and south 3 feet at 16 seconds. Sunday, northwest wind 15 to 20 knots, rising to 20 to 25 knots with gusts up to 35 knots in the afternoon. Sea 7 to 10 feet wave detail, northwest 9 feet at 9 seconds and south 2 feet at 16 seconds. The coastal waters forecast from Point Arena to Point Reyes 10 to 60 nautical miles offshore. Gale warning in effect through late Sunday night. Today, northwest wind 15 to 20 knots, rising to 20 to 25 knots late. Seas 5 to 7 feet wave detail, northwest 7 feet at 8 seconds and south 2 feet at 17 seconds. Tonight, northwest

25 to 30 knots is 8 to 10 feet. Building to 10 to 12 feet after midnight. Wave detail, north 11 feet at 9 seconds and south 2 feet at 17 seconds. Sunday northwest wind 25 to 30 knots is 10 to 11 feet. Wave detail, north 11 feet at 9 seconds and south 2 feet at 16 seconds. San Francisco VAR forecast. In the deep water channel, mixed seas of 3 to 5 feet at 15 seconds. Across the bar, swell can be more than twice as high across the bar than surrounding waters. Waves are also more prone to break, particularly during strong ebb currents. Maximum ebb current of 3.0 knots at 3:39 a.m. Sunday and 1.0 knots at 4:39 p.m. Sunday. The coastal waters forecast from Point Pinos to Point Piedras blunts out to 10 nautical miles. Gale warning in effect until 3 a.m. Pacific Daylight Time Sunday. Today, northwest wind 10 to 15 knots, rising to 20 to 25 knots with gusts up to 35 knots, seas 3 to 5 feet, wave detail. Northwest 4 feet at 7 seconds, south 2 feet at 17 seconds. Tonight, northwest wind 20 to 25 knots with gusts up to 35 knots, seas 5 to 7 feet, wave detail. Northwest 7 feet at 9 seconds, and southwest 2 feet at 15 seconds. Sunday, northwest wind 15 to 20 knots, seas 6 to 9 feet, wave detail. Northwest 8 feet at 11 seconds, and south 2 feet at 16 seconds. The coastal waters forecast from Pigeon Point to Point Pinos 10 to 60 nautical miles offshore. Small craft advisory in effect through Monday morning. Today, northwest wind 10 to 15 knots, rising to 15 to 20 knots late. Seas 4 to 6 feet, wave detail. Northwest 5 feet at 7 seconds and south 2 feet at 17 seconds. Tonight, northwest wind 20 to 25 knots, rising to 25 to 30 knots after midnight. Seas 7 to 8 feet, building to 10 to 11 feet after midnight. Wave detail, northwest 11 feet at 9 seconds and south 2 feet at 17 seconds. Sunday, northwest wind 25 to 30 knots, easing to 20 to 25 knots in the afternoon. Seas 11 to 13 feet, subsiding to 9 to 12 feet in the afternoon. Wave detail, northwest 12 feet at 10 seconds and south 2 feet at 16 seconds. The offshore waters forecast for the following marine location, Point Arena to Pigeon Point between 60 nautical miles and 150 nautical miles offshore. Eastern at 8:46 p.m. Pacific Daylight Time. Gale force winds possible Monday night. Tonight, north winds 20 to 30 knots. Seas 7 to 11 feet. Sun, north winds 25 to 30 knots. Seas 8 to 12 feet. Sunday night, north winds 25 to 30 knots. Seas 10 to 13 feet. Monday, north winds 25 to 30 knots. Seas 12 to 14 feet. Monday night, north winds 25 to 30 knots, becoming 25 to 35 knots. Seas 12 to 14 feet. Tuesday, north winds 25 to 35 knots, becoming 25 to 30 knots. Seas 13 to 15 feet. Tuesday night, north winds 25 to 30 knots. Seas 13 to 15 feet. Wednesday, north winds 25 to 30 knots. Seas 13 to 15 feet. Wednesday night, north to northwest winds 25 to 30 knots. Seas 11 to 13 feet. Thursday, north to northwest winds 20 to 30 knots. Seas 8 to 12 feet. Thursday night, northwest winds 20 to 25 knots. Seas 7 to 10 feet. The offshore waters forecast for the following marine location, Pigeon Point to Point Piedras Blancos between 60 nautical miles and 150 nautical miles offshore. Eastern at 8:46 p.m. Pacific Daylight Time. Tonight, north to northwest winds 20 to 30 knots. Seas 6 to 11 feet. Sun, north to northwest winds 20 to 30 knots. Seas 9 to 12 feet. Sunday night, northwest winds 25 to 30 knots. Seas 10 to 13 feet.

Monday, northwest wind 20 to 30 knots. Sea is 12 to 14 feet. Monday night, northwest wind 20 to 30 knots. Sea is 10 to 13 feet. Tuesday, north to northwest winds 20 to 30 knots. Sea is 10 to 14 feet. Tuesday night, northwest winds 20 to 30 knots. Sea is 11 to 14 feet. Wednesday, northwest winds 20 to 30 knots. Sea is 11 to 14 feet. Wednesday night, northwest winds 20 to 25 knots. Sea is 10 to 13 feet. Thursday, northwest winds 15 to 25 knots. Sea is 9 to 12 feet. Thursday night, northwest winds 15 to 25 knots. Sea is 8 to 10 feet. The coastal waters forecast from Point Reyes to Pigeon Point out to 10 nautical miles. Small craft advisory in effect through late Sunday night. For today, northwest wind 10 to 15 knots, rising to 20 to 25 knots. Seas 3 to 4 feet, building to 4 to 6 feet this afternoon. Wave detail, northwest 5 feet at 7 seconds. For tonight, northwest wind 20 to 25 knots. Gusts up to 35 knots after midnight. Sea 7 to 9 feet, building to 8 to 11 feet after midnight. Wave detail, northwest 10 feet at 10 seconds and south 3 feet at 16 seconds. For Sunday, northwest wind 15 to 20 knots. Sea 7 to 10 feet, subsiding to 5 to 8 feet in the afternoon. Wave detail, northwest 9 feet at 10 seconds and south 2 feet at 16 seconds. The coastal waters forecast from Pigeon Point to Point Pinos out to 10 nautical miles. Small craft advisory in effect through late Sunday night. For today, northwest wind 10 to 15 knots, rising to 15 to 20 knots this afternoon. Seas 3 to 4 feet. Wave detail, northwest 4 feet at 7 seconds and south 2 feet at 17 seconds. For tonight, northwest wind 20 to 25 knots, easing to 15 to 20 knots after midnight. Seas 5 to 7 feet, building to 7 to 10 feet after midnight. Wave detail, northwest 8 feet at 10 seconds and south 2 feet at 17 seconds. For Sunday, northwest wind 15 to 20 knots. Seas 8 to 11 feet, subsiding to 6 to 8 feet in the afternoon. Wave detail, northwest 9 feet at 10 seconds and south 2 feet at 16 seconds. The following is an important beach hazard message from the National Weather Service. Issued at 01:05 p.m. Pacific Daylight Time. Beach hazard statement remains in effect through late Tuesday night. 1. An increased risk of sneaker waves and stronger currents expected. Where? Pacific Coast beaches. When? Through Wednesday morning. Impacts. Dangerous swimming and surfing conditions and localized beach erosion can be expected. Sneaker waves can sweep across the shoreline without warning, pulling people into the sea from rocks, jetties, and beaches. Stay off of jetties, piers, rocks, and other waterside infrastructure. Remain out of the water to avoid hazardous surf and never turn your back on the ocean. Monitor local weather, surf, and tide forecast at www.weather.gov/mtr. Semi-sunset and tidal information for the San Francisco Bay Area for Saturday, June 27th. The sunset tonight, 8:35 p.m. The sunrise tomorrow, 5:51 a.m. The sunset tomorrow, 8:35 p.m. Tidal data at the Golden Gate for the afternoon and evening hours today and the morning hours of tomorrow. High tide, 12:22 p.m. at 4.40 feet. Low tide, 4:18 p.m. at 3.32 feet. High tide, 10:18 p.m. at 6.8 feet. Low tide, 5:33 a.m. at -0.53 feet. Here are the buoy observations for midnight Pacific Daylight Time. An offshore buoy 6 wind north at 12 knots, pressure 1,031.7 millibars. An offshore buoy 59.

winds north 17 knots, gusting to 21. Water temperature 62, pressure 1,025.8 millibars, sea is 3 feet every 12 seconds. Headpoint Arena buoy, winds northwest 23 knots, gusting to 27, water temperature 54, pressure 1,016.5 millibars, seas 5 feet every 12 seconds. And buoy 13 near Bodega Bay, winds northwest at 25 knots, gusting to 29, pressure 1,013.8 millibars. At Point Reyes, wave rider buoy, water temperature 54, seas 12 feet every 8 seconds. At San Francisco Bar buoy, water temperature 58, seas 7 feet every 8 seconds. At San Francisco buoy, winds northwest 19 knots, gusting to 25, water temperature 59, pressure 1,013.6 millibars, seas 9 feet every 8 seconds. At Half Moon Bay buoy, winds northwest 17 knots, gusting to 21, water temperature 57, pressure 1,015.4 millibars, seas 9 feet every 8 seconds. At Monterey buoy, winds northwest at 19 knots, gusting to 23, water temperature 61, pressure 1,015.1 millibars. Endpoint, sir. Wave rider buoy, water temperature 56, seas 8 feet every 7 seconds. At Cape San Martin buoy, winds northwest at 21 knots, gusting to 25, water temperature 59, pressure 1,015. The following is an important beach hazard message from the National Weather Service, issued at 12:22 a.m. Pacific Daylight Time. Beach hazard statement remains in effect through late Tuesday night. What? An increased risk of sneaker waves and stronger currents expected. Where? Pacific Coast beaches. When? Through late Tuesday night. Impacts. Dangerous swimming and surfing conditions and localized beach erosion can be expected. Sneaker waves can sweep across the shoreline without warning, pulling people into the sea from rocks, jetties, and beaches. Stay off of jetties, piers, rocks, and other waterside infrastructure. Remain out of the water to avoid hazardous surf and never turn your back on the ocean. Monitor local weather, surf, and tide forecast at www.weather.gov/mtr. Here are the buoy observations for midnight Pacific Daylight Time. An offshore buoy 6, winds north at 12 knots, pressure 1,031.7 millibars. An offshore buoy 59, winds north 70 knots, gusting to 21, water temperature 62, pressure 1,025.8 millibars, seas 3 feet, every 12 seconds. Headpoint Arena buoy, winds northwest 23 knots, gusting to 27, water temperature 54, pressure 1,016.5 millibars, seas 5 feet, every 12 seconds. At buoy 13 near Bodega Bay, winds northwest at 25 knots, gusting to 29, pressure 1,013.8 millibars. At Point Reyes, wave rider buoy, water temperature 54, seas 12 feet every 8 seconds. At San Francisco Bar buoy, water temperature 58, seas 7 feet every 8 seconds. At San Francisco buoy, winds northwest 19 knots, gusting to 25, water temperature 59, pressure 1,013.6 millibars, seas 9 feet every 8 seconds. At Half Moon Bay buoy, winds northwest 17 knots, gusting to 21, water temperature 57, pressure 1,015.4 millibars, seas 9 feet every 8 seconds. At Monterey buoy, winds northwest at 19 knots, gusting to 23, water temperature 61, pressure 1,015.1 millibars. Endpoint, sir. Wave rider buoy, water temperature 56, seas 8 feet every 7 seconds. At Cape San Martin buoy, winds northwest at 21 knots, gusting to 25, water temperature 59, pressure 1,015.1 millibars. Synopsis for the Central California coast and bays, including the Monterey Bay, Greater Farallones, and Cordell Bank National Marine Sanctuaries. Stronger winds will continue at times through the night, ease slightly on Sunday morning, and then increase again Sunday evening and at night. These strong winds

and rough seas will result in hazardous conditions for small craft to cross the waters at times well into the work week. Expect gale force gusts to develop in the northern outer waters and along coastal jet regions as well. Long period southwest swell will persist through the extended forecast. The marine forecast for San Pablo Bay, Susan Bay, the West Delta, and the San Francisco Bay north of the Bay Bridge. For today, west wind 15 to 20 knots, easing to 10 to 15 knots late this morning, rising to 15 to 20 knots this afternoon. For tonight, west wind 10 to 15 knots, easing to 5 to 10 knots after midnight. For Sunday, west wind 5 to 10 knots, rising to 10 to 15 knots in the afternoon. The marine forecast for Monterey Bay. Small craft advisory in effect until 3 a.m. Pacific Daylight Time Sunday. Small craft advisory in effect from Sunday afternoon through late Sunday night. For today, northwest wind 10 to 15 knots, becoming west 20 to 25 knots with gusts up to 35 knots. Seas 3 to 4 feet. Wave detail, northwest 4 feet at 7 seconds. A slight chance of very light drizzle this morning. For tonight, northwest wind 20 to 25 knots, easing to 15 to 20 knots after midnight. Seas 4 to 5 feet. Wave detail, northwest 5 feet at 7 seconds and south 2 feet at 12 seconds. For Sunday, northwest wind 5 to 10 knots, becoming west 15 to 20 knots in the afternoon. Seas 4 to 6 feet. Wave detail, northwest 6 feet at 10 seconds. The coastal waters forecast from Point Arena to Point Reyes out to 10 nautical miles. Gale warning in effect until 3 a.m. Pacific Daylight Time Sunday. Today, northwest wind 15 to 20 knots, rising to 25 to 30 knots with gusts up to 40 knots, seas 4 to 5 feet, building to 6 to 7 feet this afternoon. Wave detail, northwest 6 feet at 7 seconds. Tonight, northwest wind 25 to 30 knots with gusts up to 40 knots, seas 8 to 10 feet. Wave detail, northwest 10 feet at 9 seconds and south 3 feet at 16 seconds. Sunday, northwest wind 15 to 20 knots, rising to 20 to 25 knots with gusts up to 35 knots in the afternoon. Seas 7 to 10 feet. Wave detail, northwest 9 feet at 9 seconds and south 2 feet at 16 seconds. The coastal waters forecast from Point Arena to Point Reyes 10 to 16 nautical miles offshore. Gale warning in effect through late Sunday night. Today, northwest wind 15 to 20 knots, rising to 20 to 25 knots late. Seas 5 to 7 feet. Wave detail, northwest 7 feet at 8 seconds and south 2 feet at 17 seconds. Tonight, northwest wind 25 to 30 knots, seas 8 to 10 feet, building to 10 to 12 feet after midnight. Wave detail, north 11 feet at 9 seconds and south 2 feet at 17 seconds. Sunday, northwest wind 25 to 30 knots, seas 10 to 11 feet. Wave detail, north 11 feet at 9 seconds and south 2 feet at 16 seconds. San Francisco Bar forecast. In the deep water channel, mixed seas of 3 to 5 feet at 15 seconds. Across the bar, swell can be more than twice as high across the bar than surrounding waters. Waves are also more prone to break, particularly during strong ebb currents. Maximum ebb current of 3.0 knots at 3:39 a.m. Sunday and 1.0 knots at 4:39 p.m. Sunday. The coastal waters forecast from Point Pinos to Point Pedros Blancos out to 10 nautical miles. Gale warning in effect until 3 a.m. Pacific Daylight Time Sunday. Today, northwest wind 10 to 15 knots, rising to 20 to 25 knots with gusts up to 35 knots, seas 3 to 5 feet. Wave detail, northwest 4 feet at 7 seconds and south 2 feet at 17 seconds. Tonight, northwest wind 20 to 25 knots with gusts up to 35 knots, seas 5 to 7 feet. Wave detail, northwest 7 feet at 9 seconds and southwest 2 feet at

10 to 60 nautical miles offshore. Small craft advisory in effect through Monday morning. Today, northwest wind 10 to 15 knots, rising to 15 to 20 knots late. Seas 4 to 6, deep wave detail. Northwest 5 feet at 7 seconds and south 2 feet at 17 seconds. Tonight, northwest wind 20 to 25 knots, rising to 25 to 30 knots after midnight. Sea 7 to 8 feet, building to 10 to 11 feet after midnight. Wave detail, northwest 11 feet at 9 seconds and south 2 feet at 17 seconds. Sunday, northwest wind 25 to 30 knots, easing to 20 to 25 knots in the afternoon. Seas 11 to 13 feet, subsiding to 9 to 12 feet in the afternoon. Wave detail, northwest 12 feet at 10 seconds and south 2 feet at 16 seconds. The offshore waters forecast for the following marine location: Point Arena to Pigeon Point between 60 nautical miles and 150 nautical miles offshore. Issued at 8:46 p.m. Pacific Daylight Time. Gale force winds possible Monday night. Tonight, north winds 20 to 30 knots. Sea 7 to 11 feet. Sun, north winds 25 to 30 knots. Sea is 8 to 12 feet. Sunday night, north winds 25 to 30 knots. Sea is 10 to 13 feet. Monday, north winds 25 to 30 knots. Sea is 12 to 14 feet. Sea is 10 to 13 feet. Monday, north winds 25 to 30 knots. Sea is 12 to 14 feet. Monday night, north winds 25 to 30 knots, becoming 25 to 35 knots. Sea is 12 to 14 feet. Tuesday, north winds 25 to 35 knots, becoming 25 to 30 knots. Sea 13 to 15 feet. Tuesday night, north winds 25 to 30 knots. Sea 13 to 15 feet. Wednesday, north winds 25 to 30 knots. Sea 13 to 15 feet. Wednesday night, north to northwest winds 25 to 30 knots. Seas 11 to 13 feet. Thursday, north to northwest winds 20 to 30 knots. Seas 8 to 12 feet. Thursday night, northwest winds 20 to 25 knots. Seas 7 to 10 feet. The offshore waters forecast for the following marine location: Pigeon Point to Point Cabras Blancas between 60 nautical miles and 150 nautical miles offshore. Issued at 8:46 p.m. Pacific Daylight Time. Tonight, north to northwest winds 20 to 30 knots. Sea 6 to 11 feet. Sun, north to northwest winds 20 to 30 knots. Sea 9 to 12 feet. Sunday night, northwest winds 25 to 30 knots. Sea 10 to 13 feet. Monday, northwest winds 20 to 30 knots. Sea is 12 to 14 feet. Monday night, northwest winds 20 to 30 knots. Sea 10 to 13 feet. Tuesday, north to northwest winds 20 to 30 knots. Sea 10 to 14 feet. Tuesday night, northwest winds 20 to 30 knots. Sea 11 to 14 feet. Wednesday, northwest winds 20 to 30 knots. Sea 11 to 14 feet. Wednesday night, northwest winds 20 to 25 knots. Sea 10 to 13 feet. Thursday, northwest winds 15 to 25 knots. Sea 9 to 12 feet. Thursday night, northwest winds 15 to 25 knots. Sea 8 to 10 feet. The coastal waters forecast from Point Reyes to Pigeon Point out to 10 nautical miles. Small craft advisory in effect through late Sunday night for today. Northwest wind 10 to 15 knots, rising to 20 to 25 knots. Sea 3 to 4 feet, building to 4 to 6 feet this afternoon. Wave detail, northwest 5 feet at 7 seconds. For tonight, northwest wind 20 to 25 knots. Gusts up to 35 knots after midnight. Sea 7 to 9 feet, building to 8 to 11 feet after midnight.

south 3 feet at 16 seconds. For Sunday, northwest wind 15 to 20 knots. Sea 7 to 10 feet, subsiding to 5 to 8 feet on the afternoon. Wave detail, northwest 9 feet at 10 seconds and south 2 feet at 16 seconds. The coastal waters forecast from Pigeon Point to Point Pinos out to 10 nautical miles. Small craft advisory in effect through late Sunday night. For today, northwest wind 10 to 15 knots, rising to 15 to 20 knots this afternoon. Seas 3 to 4 feet. Wave detail, northwest 4 feet at 7 seconds and south 2 feet at 17 seconds. For tonight, northwest wind 20 to 25 knots, easing to 15 to 20 knots after midnight. Seas 5 to 7 feet, building to 7 to 10 feet after midnight. Wave detail, northwest 8 feet at 10 seconds and south 2 feet at 17 seconds. For Sunday, northwest wind 15 to 20 knots. Seas 8 to 11 feet, subsiding to 6 to 8 feet on the afternoon. Wave detail, northwest 9 feet at 10 seconds and south 2 feet at 16 seconds. 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This broadcast originates from the National Weather Service office located in Monterey, California, and serves the coastal marine waters, including San Francisco and Monterey Bay. The following is an important beach hazard message from the National Weather Service, issued at 12:22 a.m. Pacific Daylight Time. Beach hazard statement remains in effect through late Tuesday night. What? An increased risk of sneaker waves and strong rip currents expected. Where? Pacific Coast beaches. When? Through late Tuesday night. Impacts, dangerous swimming and surfing conditions, and localized beach erosion can be expected. Sneaker waves can sweep across the shoreline without warning, pulling people into the sea from rocks, jetties, and beaches. Stay off of jetties, piers, rocks, and other waterside infrastructure. Remain out of the water to avoid hazardous surf and never turn your back on the ocean. Monitor local weather, surf, and tide forecast at www.weather.gov/mtr. Sunrise, sunset, and tidal information for the San Francisco Bay Area for Saturday, June 27th. The sunset tonight, 8:35 p.m. The sunrise tomorrow, 5:51 a.m. The sunset tomorrow, 8:35 p.m. Tidal data at the Golden Gate for the afternoon and evening hours today and the morning hours of tomorrow. High tide, 12:22 p.m. at 4.40 feet. Low tide, 4:18 p.m. at 3.32 feet. High tide, 10:18 p.m. at 6.8 feet. Low tide, 5:33 a.m. at -0.53 feet. Here are the buoy observations for midnight Pacific Daylight Time. An offshore buoy 6 winds north at 12 knots, pressure 1,031.7 millibars. An offshore buoy 59, winds north 70 knots, gusting to 21, water temperature 62, pressure 1,025.8 millibars, seas 3 feet every 12 seconds. At Point Arena buoy, winds northwest 23 knots, gusting to 27, water temperature 54, pressure 1,016.5 millibars, seas 5 feet every 12 seconds. At buoy 13 near Bodega Bay, winds northwest at 25 knots, gusting to 29, pressure 1,013.8 millibars. At Point Reyes Reef Rider buoy, water temperature 54, seas 12 feet every 8 seconds. At San Francisco Bar buoy, water temperature 58, seas 7 feet every 8 seconds. At San Francisco buoy, winds northwest 19 knots, gusting to 25, water temperature 59, pressure 1,013.6 millibars, seas 9 feet every 8 seconds. At Half Moon Bay buoy, winds northwest 70 knots, gusting to 21, water temperature 57, pressure 1,015.4 millibars, seas 9 feet every 8 seconds. At Monterey buoy, winds
winds northwest at 19 knots, gusting to 23. Water temperature 61, pressure 1,015.1 millibars. Endpoint, sir. Wave rider buoy water temperature 56, seas 8 feet every 7 seconds. At Cape San Martin buoy winds northwest at 21 knots, gusting to 25, water temperature 59, pressure 1,015.1 millibars. Synopsis for the Central California coast and bays, including the Monterey Bay, Greater Fairbanks, and Cordell Bank National Marine Sanctuaries. Stronger winds will continue at times through the night, ease slightly on Sunday morning, and then increase again Sunday evening and night. These strong winds and rough seas will result in hazardous conditions for small craft across the waters at times well into the work week. Expect gale force gusts to develop in the northern outer waters and along coastal jet regions as well. Long period southwest swell will persist through the extended forecast. The marine forecast for San Pablo Bay, Suisun Bay, the West Delta, and the San Francisco Bay north of the Bay Bridge. For today, west wind 15 to 20 knots, easing to 10 to 15 knots late this morning, rising to 15 to 20 knots this afternoon. For tonight, west wind 10 to 15 knots, easing to 5 to 10 knots after midnight. For Sunday, west wind 5 to 10 knots, rising to 10 to 15 knots in the afternoon. The marine forecast for Monterey Bay. Small craft advisory in effect until 3 a.m. Pacific Daylight Time Sunday. Small craft advisory in effect from Sunday afternoon through late Sunday night. For today, northwest wind 10 to 15 knots, becoming west 20 to 25 knots with gusts up to 35 knots. Seas 3 to 4 feet. Wave detail, northwest 4 feet at 7 seconds. A slight chance of very light drizzle this morning. For tonight, northwest wind 20 to 25 knots, easing to 15 to 20 knots after midnight. Seas 4 to 5 feet. Wave detail, northwest 5 feet at 7 seconds and south 2 feet at 12 seconds. For Sunday, northwest wind 5 to 10 knots, becoming west 15 to 20 knots in the afternoon. Seas 4 to 6 feet. Wave detail, northwest 6 feet at 10 seconds. The coastal waters forecast from Point Arena to Point Reyes out to 10 nautical miles. Gale warning in effect until 3 a.m. Pacific Daylight Time Sunday. Today, northwest wind 15 to 20 knots, rising to 25 to 30 knots with gusts up to 40 knots, seas 4 to 5 feet, building to 6 to 7 feet this afternoon. Wave detail, northwest 6 feet at 7 seconds. Tonight, northwest wind 25 to 30 knots with gusts up to 40 knots, seas 8 to 10 feet. Wave detail, northwest 10 feet at 9 seconds and south 3 feet at 16 seconds. Sunday, northwest wind 15 to 20 knots, rising to 20 to 25 knots with gusts up to 35 knots in the afternoon. Sea 7 to 10 feet wave detail, northwest 9 feet at 9 seconds and south 2 feet at 16 seconds. The coastal waters forecast from Point Arena to Point Reyes 10 to 60 nautical miles offshore. Gale warning in effect through late Sunday night. Today, northwest wind 15 to 20 knots, rising to 20 to 25 knots late. Seas 5 to 7 feet wave detail, northwest 7 feet at 8 seconds and south 2 feet at 17 seconds. Tonight, northwest wind 25 to 30 knots, seas 8 to 10 feet, building to 10 to 12 feet after midnight. Wave detail, north 11 feet at 9 seconds and south 2 feet at 17 seconds. Sunday, northwest wind 25 to 30 knots, seas 10 to 11 feet. Wave detail, north 11 feet at 9 seconds and south 2 feet at 16 seconds. San Francisco Bar forecast. In the deep water channel, mixed seas of 3 to 5 feet at 15 seconds. Across the bar, swell can be more than twice as high across the bar than surrounding waters. Waves are also more prone to break, particularly during strong ebb currents. Maximum ebb current of 3.0 knots at 3:39 a.m. Sunday and 1.0 knots at 4:39 p.m. Sunday. The coastal waters forecast from Point Pinos.

soaring Pedras blunts out to 10 nautical miles. Gale warning in effect until 3 a.m. Pacific Daylight Time Sunday. Today, northwest wind 10 to 15 knots, rising to 20 to 25 knots with gusts up to 35 knots, seas 3 to 5 feet, wave detail. Northwest 4 feet at 7 seconds and south 2 feet at 17 seconds. Tonight, northwest wind 20 to 25 knots with gusts up to 35 knots, seas 5 to 7 feet, wave detail. Northwest 7 feet at 9 seconds and southwest 2 feet at 15 seconds. Sunday, northwest wind 15 to 20 knots, seas 6 to 9 feet, wave detail. Northwest 8 feet at 11 seconds and south 2 feet at 16 seconds. The coastal waters forecast from Pigeon Point to Point Pinos 10 to 60 nautical miles offshore. Small craft advisory in effect through Monday morning. Today, northwest wind 10 to 15 knots, rising to 15 to 20 knots late. Seas 4 to 6 feet, wave detail. Northwest 5 feet at 7 seconds and south 2 feet at 17 seconds. Tonight, northwest wind 20 to 25 knots, rising to 25 to 30 knots after midnight. Seas 7 to 8 feet, building to 10 to 11 feet after midnight. Wave detail, northwest 11 feet at 9 seconds and south 2 feet at 17 seconds. Sunday, northwest wind 25 to 30 knots, easing to 20 to 25 knots in the afternoon. Seas 11 to 13 feet, subsiding to 9 to 12 feet in the afternoon. Wave detail, northwest 12 feet at 10 seconds and south 2 feet at 16 seconds. The offshore waters forecast for the following marine location: Point Arena to Pigeon Point between 60 nautical miles and 150 nautical miles offshore. Issued at 8:46 p.m. Pacific Daylight Time. Gale force winds possible Monday night. Tonight, north winds 20 to 30 knots. Seas 7 to 11 feet. Sun, north winds 25 to 30 knots. Seas 8 to 12 feet. Sunday night, north winds 25 to 30 knots. Seas 10 to 13 feet. Monday, north winds 25 to 30 knots. Seas 12 to 14 feet. Monday night, north winds 25 to 30 knots, becoming 25 to 35 knots. Seas 12 to 14 feet. Tuesday, north winds 25 to 35 knots, becoming 25 to 30 knots. Seas 13 to 15 feet. Tuesday night, north winds 25 to 30 knots. Seas 13 to 15 feet. Wednesday, north winds 25 to 30 knots. Seas 13 to 15 feet. Wednesday night, north to northwest winds 25 to 30 knots. Seas 11 to 13 feet. Thursday, north to northwest winds 20 to 30 knots. Seas 8 to 12 feet. Thursday night, northwest winds 20 to 25 knots. Seas 7 to 10 feet. The offshore waters forecast for the following marine location: Pigeon Point to Point Pedras Blancos between 60 nautical miles and 150 nautical miles offshore. Issued at 8:46 p.m. Pacific Daylight Time. Tonight, north to northwest winds 20 to 30 knots. Seas 6 to 11 feet. Sun, north to northwest winds 20 to 30 knots. Seas 9 to 12 feet. Sunday night, northwest winds 25 to 30 knots. Seas 10 to 13 feet. Monday, northwest winds 20 to 30 knots. Seas 12 to 14 feet. Monday night, northwest winds 20 to 30 knots. Seas 10 to 13 feet. Tuesday, north to northwest winds 20 to 30 knots. Seas 10 to 14 feet. Tuesday night, northwest winds 20 to 30 knots. Seas 11 to 14 feet. Wednesday, northwest winds 20 to 30 knots. Seas 11 to 14 feet. Wednesday night, northwest winds 20 to 25 knots. Seas 10 to 13 feet. Thursday, northwest winds 15 to 25 knots. Seas 9 to 12 feet. Thursday night, northwest winds 15 to 25 knots. Seas 8 to 10 feet.

waters for jets from Point Reyes to Pigeon Point out to 10 nautical miles. Small craft advisory in effect through late Sunday night. For today, northwest wind 10 to 15 knots, rising to 20 to 25 knots. Seas 3 to 4 feet, building to 4 to 6 feet this afternoon. Wave detail, northwest 5 feet at 7 seconds. For tonight, northwest wind 20 to 25 knots. Gusts up to 35 knots after midnight. Sea 7 to 9 feet, building to 8 to 11 feet after midnight. Wave detail, northwest 10 feet at 10 seconds and south 3 feet at 16 seconds. For Sunday, northwest wind 15 to 20 knots. Sea 7 to 10 feet, subsiding to 5 to 8 feet in the afternoon. Wave detail, northwest 9 feet at 10 seconds and south 2 feet at 16 seconds. The coastal waters forecast from Pigeon Point to Point Pinos out to 10 nautical miles. Small craft advisory in effect through late Sunday night. For today, northwest wind 10 to 15 knots, rising to 15 to 20 knots this afternoon. Seas 3 to 4 feet. Wave detail, northwest 4 feet at 7 seconds and south 2 feet at 17 seconds. For tonight, northwest wind 20 to 25 knots, easing to 15 to 20 knots after midnight. Seas 5 to 7 feet, building to 7 to 10 feet after midnight. Wave detail, northwest 8 feet at 10 seconds and south 2 feet at 17 seconds. For Sunday, northwest wind 15 to 20 knots. Seas 8 to 11 feet, subsiding to 6 to 8 feet in the afternoon. Wave detail, northwest 9 feet at 10 seconds and south 2 feet at 16 seconds. The following is an important beach hazard message from the National Weather Service, issued at 12:22 a.m. Pacific Daylight Time. Beach hazard statement remains in effect through late Tuesday night. What? An increased risk of sneaker waves and strong rip currents expected. Where? Pacific Coast beaches. When? Through late Tuesday night. Impacts, dangerous swimming and surfing conditions, and localized beach erosion can be expected. Sneaker waves can sweep across the shoreline without warning, pulling people into the sea from rocks, jetties, and beaches. Stay off of jetties, piers, rocks, and other waterside infrastructure. Remain out of the water to avoid hazardous surf and never turn your back on the ocean. Monitor local weather, surf, and tide forecast at www.weather.gov/MTR. 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This broadcast originates from the National Weather Service office located in Monterey, California, and serves the coastal marine waters, including San Francisco and Monterey Bay. Sunrise, sunset, and tidal information for the San Francisco Bay area for Saturday, June 27th. The sunset tonight, 8:35 p.m. The sunrise tomorrow, 5:51 a.m. The sunset tomorrow, 8:35 p.m. Tidal data at the Golden Gate for the afternoon and evening hours today and the morning hours of tomorrow. High tide, 12:22 p.m. at 4.40 feet. Low tide, 4:18 p.m. at 3.32 feet. High tide, 10:18 p.m. at 6.8 feet. Low tide, 5:33 a.m. at -0.53 feet. Here are the buoy observations for midnight Pacific Daylight Time. An offshore buoy 6 winds north at 12 knots, pressure 1,031.7 millibars. An offshore buoy 59, winds north 70 knots, gusting to 21, water temperature 62, pressure 1,025.8 millibars, seas 3 feet every 12 seconds. At Point Arena buoy, winds northwest 23 knots, gusting to 27, water temperature 54, pressure 1,016.5 millibars, seas 5 feet every 12 seconds. At buoy 13 near Bodega Bay, winds northwest at 25 knots, gusting to 29, pressure 1,013.8.

moisture. Wave rider buoy water temperature 56, seas 8 feet every 7 seconds. At Cape San Martin buoy winds northwest at 21 knots, gusting to 25, water temperature 59, pressure 1,015.1 millibars. Synopsis for the Central California coast and bays, including the Monterey Bay, Greater Farallones, and Cordell Bank National Marine Sanctuaries. Stronger winds will continue at times through the night, ease slightly on Sunday morning, and then increase again Sunday evening and night. These strong winds and rough seas will result in hazardous conditions for small craft across the waters at times well into the work week. Expect gale force gusts to develop in the northern outer waters and along coastal jet regions as well. Long period southwest swell will persist through the extended forecast. The marine forecast for San Pablo Bay, Suisun Bay, the West Delta, and the San Francisco Bay north of the Bay Bridge. For today, west wind 15 to 20 knots, easing to 10 to 15 knots late this morning, rising to 15 to 20 knots this afternoon. For tonight, west wind 10 to 15 knots, easing to 5 to 10 knots after midnight. For Sunday, west wind 5 to 10 knots, rising to 10 to 15 knots in the afternoon. The marine forecast for Monterey Bay. Small craft advisory in effect until 3 a.m. Pacific Daylight Time Sunday. Small craft advisory in effect from Sunday afternoon through late Sunday night. For today, northwest wind 10 to 15 knots, becoming west 20 to 25 knots with gusts up to 35 knots. Seas 3 to 4 feet. Wave detail, northwest 4 feet at 7 seconds. A slight chance of very light drizzle this morning. For tonight, northwest wind 20 to 25 knots, easing to 15 to 20 knots after midnight. Seas 4 to 5 feet. Wave detail, northwest 5 feet at 7 seconds and south 2 feet at 12 seconds. For Sunday, northwest wind 5 to 10 knots, becoming west 15 to 20 knots in the afternoon. Seas 4 to 6 feet. Wave detail, northwest 6 feet at 10 seconds. The coastal waters forecast from Point Arena to Point Reyes out to 10 nautical miles. Gale warning in effect until 3 a.m. Pacific Daylight Time Sunday. Today, northwest wind 15 to 20 knots, rising to 25 to 30 knots with gusts up to 40 knots, east 4 to 5 feet, building to 6 to 7 feet this afternoon. Wave detail, northwest 6 feet at 7 seconds. Tonight, northwest wind 25 to 30 knots with gusts up to 40 knots, east 8 to 10 feet. Wave detail, northwest 10 feet at 9 seconds and south 3 feet at 16 seconds. Sunday, northwest wind 15 to 20 knots, rising to 20 to 25 knots with gusts up to 35 knots in the afternoon. Sea 7 to 10 feet. Wave detail, northwest 9 feet at 9 seconds and south 2 feet at 16 seconds. The coastal waters forecast from Point Arena to Point Reyes 10 to 60 nautical miles offshore. Gale warning in effect through late Sunday night. Today, northwest wind 15 to 20 knots, rising to 20 to 25 knots late. Seas 5 to 7 feet. Wave detail, northwest 7 feet at 8 seconds and south 2 feet at 17 seconds. Tonight, northwest wind 25 to 30 knots, seas 8 to 10 feet, building to 10 to 12 feet after midnight. Wave detail, north 11 feet at 9 seconds and south 2 feet at 17 seconds. Sunday, northwest wind 25 to 30 knots, seas 10 to 11 feet. Wave detail, north 11 feet at 9 seconds and south 2 feet at 16 seconds. San Francisco Bar forecast. In the deep water channel, mixed seas of 3 to 5 feet at 15 seconds. Across the bar, swell can be more than twice as high across the bar than surrounding waters. Waves are also more prone to break, particularly during strong ebb currents. Maximum ebb current of 3.0 knots at 3:39 a.m. Sunday and 1.0 knots at 4:39 p.m. Sunday. The coastal waters forecast from Point Pinos to Point Piedras Blanc is out to 10 nautical miles. Gale warning in effect until 3 a.m. Pacific Daylight Time Sunday. Today, northwest wind 10 to 15 knots.

to 20 to 25 knots with gusts up to 35 knots, seas 3 to 5 feet, wave detail, northwest 4 feet at 7 seconds and south 2 feet at 17 seconds. Tonight, northwest wind 20 to 25 knots with gusts up to 35 knots, seas 5 to 7 feet, wave detail, northwest 7 feet at 9 seconds and southwest 2 feet at 15 seconds. Sunday, northwest wind 15 to 20 knots, seas 6 to 9 feet, wave detail, northwest 8 feet at 11 seconds and south 2 feet at 16 seconds. The coastal waters forecast from Pigeon Point to Point Pinos 10 to 60 nautical miles offshore. Small craft advisory in effect through Monday morning. Today, northwest wind 10 to 15 knots, rising to 15 to 20 knots late. Seas 4 to 6 feet, wave detail, northwest 5 feet at 7 seconds and south 2 feet at 17 seconds. Tonight, northwest wind 20 to 25 knots, rising to 25 to 30 knots after midnight. Seas 7 to 8 feet, building to 10 to 11 feet after midnight. Wave detail, northwest 11 feet at 9 seconds and south 2 feet at 17 seconds. Sunday, northwest wind 25 to 30 knots, easing to 20 to 25 knots in the afternoon. Seas 11 to 13 feet, subsiding to 9 to 12 feet in the afternoon. Wave detail, northwest 12 feet at 10 seconds and south 2 feet at 16 seconds. The offshore waters forecast for the following marine location: Point Arena to Pigeon Point between 60 nautical miles and 150 nautical miles offshore. Eastern at 8:46 p.m. Pacific Daylight Time. Gale force winds possible Monday night. Tonight, north winds 20 to 30 knots. Seas 7 to 11 feet. Sun, north winds 25 to 30 knots. Seas 8 to 12 feet. Sunday night, north winds 25 to 30 knots. Seas 10 to 13 feet. Monday, north winds 25 to 30 knots. Seas 12 to 14 feet. Monday night, north winds 25 to 30 knots, becoming 25 to 35 knots. Seas 12 to 14 feet. Tuesday, north winds 25 to 35 knots, becoming 25 to 30 knots. Seas 13 to 15 feet. Tuesday night, north winds 25 to 30 knots. Seas 13 to 15 feet. Wednesday, north winds 25 to 30 knots. Seas 13 to 15 feet. Wednesday night, north to northwest winds 25 to 30 knots. Seas 11 to 13 feet. Thursday, north to northwest winds 20 to 30 knots. Seas 8 to 12 feet. Thursday night, northwest winds 20 to 25 knots. Seas 7 to 10 feet. The offshore waters forecast for the following marine location: Pigeon Point to Point Piedras, Blancos between 60 nautical miles and 150 nautical miles offshore. Eastern at 8:46 p.m. Pacific Daylight Time. Tonight, north to northwest winds 20 to 30 knots. Seas 6 to 11 feet. Sun, north to northwest winds 20 to 30 knots. Seas 9 to 12 feet. Sunday night, northwest winds 25 to 30 knots. Seas 10 to 13 feet. Monday, northwest winds 20 to 30 knots. Seas 12 to 14 feet. Monday night, northwest winds 20 to 30 knots. Seas 10 to 13 feet. Tuesday, north to northwest winds 20 to 30 knots. Seas 10 to 14 feet. Tuesday night, northwest winds 20 to 30 knots. Seas 11 to 14 feet. Wednesday, northwest winds 20 to 30 knots. Seas 11 to 14 feet. Wednesday night, northwest winds 20 to 25 knots. Seas 10 to 13 feet. Thursday, northwest winds 15 to 25 knots. Seas 9 to 12 feet. Thursday night, northwest winds 15 to 25 knots. Seas 8 to 10 feet. The coastal waters forecast from Point Reyes to Pigeon Point out to 10 nautical miles. Small craft advisory in effect through late Sunday night for today.

northwest wind 10 to 50 knots, rising to 20 to 25 knots. Seas 3 to 4 feet, building to 4 to 6 feet this afternoon. Wave detail, northwest 5 feet at 7 seconds. For tonight, northwest wind 20 to 25 knots. Gusts up to 35 knots after midnight. Sea 7 to 9 feet, building to 8 to 11 feet after midnight. Wave detail, northwest 10 feet at 10 seconds and south 3 feet at 16 seconds. For Sunday, northwest wind 15 to 20 knots. Sea 7 to 10 feet, subsiding to 5 to 8 feet on the afternoon. Wave detail, northwest 9 feet at 10 seconds and south 2 feet at 16 seconds. The coastal waters forecast from Pigeon Point to Point Pinos out to 10 nautical miles. Small craft advisory in effect through late Sunday night. For today, northwest wind 10 to 15 knots, rising to 15 to 20 knots this afternoon. Seas 3 to 4 feet. Wave detail, northwest 4 feet at 7 seconds and south 2 feet at 17 seconds. For tonight, northwest wind 20 to 25 knots, easing to 15 to 20 knots after midnight. Seas 5 to 7 feet, building to 7 to 10 feet after midnight. Wave detail, northwest 8 feet at 10 seconds and south 2 feet at 17 seconds. For Sunday, northwest wind 15 to 20 knots. Seas 8 to 11 feet, subsiding to 6 to 8 feet on the afternoon. Wave detail, northwest 9 feet at 10 seconds and south 2 feet at 16 seconds. The following is an important beach hazard message from the National Weather Service, issued at 12:22 a.m. Pacific Daylight Time. Beach hazard statement remains in effect through late Tuesday night. Watch an increased risk of sneaker waves and strong rip currents expected. Where? Pacific Coast beaches. When? Through late Tuesday night. Impact, dangerous swimming and surfing conditions and localized beach erosion can be expected. Sneaker waves can sweep across the shoreline without warning, pulling people into the sea from rocks, jetties, and beaches. Stay off of jetties, piers, rocks, and other waterside infrastructure. Remain out of the water to avoid hazardous surf and never turn your back on the ocean. Monitor local weather, surf, and time forecast at www.weather.gov/NTR. Semi-sunset and tidal information for the San Francisco Bay Area for Sunday, June 28th. The sunrise today, 5:50 a.m. The sunset tonight, 8:35 p.m. Tidal data at the Golden Gate for today. Low tide, 5:33 a.m. at -0.53 feet high tide. 01:02 p.m. at 4.50 feet low tide. 5:00 p.m. at 3.38 feet high tide. 10:55 p.m. at 6:09 feet. Here are the buoy observations for 1 a.m. Pacific Daylight Time. An offshore buoy 6 winds north at 12 knots, pressure 1,031.9 millibars. An offshore buoy 59 winds north at 16 knots, gusting to 21, water temperature 62, pressure 1,025.8 millibars. A buoy 14 near Point Arena winds northwest at 21 knots, gusting to 27, water temperature 53, pressure 1,016.9 millibars. A buoy 13 near Bodega Bay winds northwest at 25 knots, gusting to 31, pressure 1,013.7 millibars. At Point Reyes Wave Rider buoy water temperature 54, seas 12 feet every 8 seconds. At San Francisco Mar buoy water temperature 58, seas 7 feet every 8 seconds. At San Francisco buoy winds northwest at 70 knots, gusting to 23, water temperature 58, pressure 1,013.6 millibars. At Half Moon Bay buoy winds northwest 19 knots, gusting to 23, water temperature 58, pressure 1,014.9 millibars, seas 8 feet every 8 seconds. At Monterey buoy winds northwest at 19 knots, gusting to 25, water temperature 60, pressure 1,015.1 millibars.

Forrester. Wave rider buoy water temperature 56. Seas 8 feet every 7 seconds. At Cape San Martin buoy wind northwest at 21 knots. Gusting to 27. Water temperature 59. Pressure 1014.9 millibars. Synopsis for the Central California coast and bays, including the Monterey Bay, Greater Fairbanks, and Cordell Bank National Marine Sanctuaries. Stronger winds will continue at times through the night, ease slightly on Sunday morning, and then increase again Sunday evening and night. These strong winds and rough seas will result in hazardous conditions for small craft across the waters at times well into the work week. Expect gale force gusts to develop in the northern outer waters and along coastal jet regions as well. Long period southwest swell will persist through the extended forecast. The marine forecast for San Pablo Bay, Suisun Bay, the West Delta, and the San Francisco Bay north of the Bay Bridge. For today, west wind 15 to 20 knots, easing to 10 to 15 knots late this morning, rising to 15 to 20 knots this afternoon. For tonight, west wind 10 to 15 knots, easing to 5 to 10 knots after midnight. For Sunday, west wind 5 to 10 knots, rising to 10 to 15 knots in the afternoon. The marine forecast for Monterey Bay. Small craft advisory in effect until 3 a.m. Pacific Daylight Time Sunday. Small craft advisory in effect from Sunday afternoon through late Sunday night. For today, northwest wind 10 to 15 knots, becoming west 20 to 25 knots with gusts up to 35 knots. Seas 3 to 4 feet. Wave detail, northwest 4 feet at 7 seconds. A slight chance of very light drizzle this morning. For tonight, northwest wind 20 to 25 knots, easing to 15 to 20 knots after midnight. Seas 4 to 5 feet. Wave detail, northwest 5 feet at 7 seconds and south 2 feet at 12 seconds. For Sunday, northwest wind 5 to 10 knots, becoming west 15 to 20 knots in the afternoon. Seas 4 to 6 feet. Wave detail, northwest 6 feet at 10 seconds. The coastal waters forecast from Point Arena to Point Reyes out to 10 nautical miles. Gale warning in effect until 3 a.m. Pacific Daylight Time Sunday. Today, northwest wind 15 to 20 knots, rising to 25 to 30 knots with gusts up to 40 knots, seas 4 to 5 feet, building to 6 to 7 feet this afternoon. Wind detail, northwest 6 feet at 7 seconds. Tonight, northwest wind 25 to 30 knots with gusts up to 40 knots, seas 8 to 10 feet. Wind detail, northwest 10 feet at 9 seconds and south 3 feet at 16 seconds. Sunday, northwest wind 15 to 20 knots, rising to 20 to 25 knots with gusts up to 35 knots in the afternoon. Sea 7 to 10 feet wave detail, northwest 9 feet at 9 seconds and south 2 feet at 16 seconds. The coastal waters forecast from Point Arena to Point Reyes 10 to 60 nautical miles offshore. Gale warning in effect through late Sunday night. Today, northwest wind 15 to 20 knots, rising to 20 to 25 knots late. Seas 5 to 7 feet wave detail, northwest 7 feet at 8 seconds and south 2 feet at 17 seconds. Tonight, northwest wind 25 to 30 knots, seas 8 to 10 feet, building to 10 to 12 feet after midnight. Wave detail, north 11 feet at 9 seconds and south 2 feet at 17 seconds. Sunday, northwest wind 25 to 30 knots, seas 10 to 11 feet. Wave detail, north 11 feet at 9 seconds and south 2 feet at 16 seconds. San Francisco Bar forecast. In the deep water channel, mixed seas of 3 to 5 feet at 15 seconds. Across the bar, swell can be more than twice as high across the bar than surrounding waters. Waves are also more prone to break, particularly during strong ebb currents. Maximum ebb current of 3.0 knots at 3:39 a.m. Sunday and 1.0 knots at 4:39 p.m. Sunday. The coastal waters forecast from Point Pinos to Point Piedras Blancas out to 10 nautical miles. Gale warning in effect until 3 a.m. Pacific Daylight Time Sunday. Today, northwest wind 10 to 15 knots.

rising to 20 to 25 knots with gusts up to 35 knots, seas 3 to 5 feet, wave detail. Northwest 4 feet at 7 seconds, and south 2 feet at 17 seconds. Tonight, northwest wind 20 to 25 knots with gusts up to 35 knots, seas 5 to 7 feet, wave detail. Northwest 7 feet at 9 seconds, and southwest 2 feet at 15 seconds. Sunday, northwest wind 15 to 20 knots, seas 6 to 9 feet, wave detail. Northwest 8 feet at 11 seconds, and south 2 feet at 16 seconds. The coastal waters forecast from Pigeon Point to Point Pinos 10 to 60 nautical miles offshore. Small craft advisory in effect through Monday morning. Today, northwest wind 10 to 15 knots, rising to 15 to 20 knots late. Seas 4 to 6 feet, wave detail. Northwest 5 feet at 7 seconds, and south 2 feet at 17 seconds. Tonight, northwest wind 20 to 25 knots, rising to 25 to 30 knots after midnight. Seas 7 to 8 feet, building to 10 to 11 feet after midnight. Wave detail, northwest 11 feet at 9 seconds, and south 2 feet at 17 seconds. Sunday, northwest wind 25 to 30 knots, easing to 20 to 25 knots in the afternoon. Seas 11 to 13 feet, subsiding to 9 to 12 feet in the afternoon. Wave detail, northwest 12 feet at 10 seconds, and south 2 feet at 16 seconds. The offshore waters forecast for the following marine location: Point Arena to Pigeon Point between 60 nautical miles and 150 nautical miles offshore. Issued at 8:46 p.m. Pacific Daylight Time. Gale force winds possible Monday night. Tonight, north winds 20 to 30 knots. Seas 7 to 11 feet. Sun, north winds 25 to 30 knots. Seas 8 to 12 feet. Sunday night, north winds 25 to 30 knots. Seas 10 to 13 feet. Monday, north winds 25 to 30 knots. Seas 12 to 14 feet. Monday night, north winds 25 to 30 knots, becoming 25 to 35 knots. Seas 12 to 14 feet. Tuesday, north winds 25 to 35 knots, becoming 25 to 30 knots. Seas 13 to 15 feet. Tuesday night, north winds 25 to 30 knots. Seas 13 to 15 feet. Wednesday, north winds 25 to 30 knots. Seas 13 to 15 feet. Wednesday night, north and northwest winds 25 to 30 knots. Seas 11 to 13 feet. Thursday, north and northwest winds 20 to 30 knots. Seas 8 to 12 feet. Thursday night, northwest winds 20 to 25 knots. Seas 7 to 10 feet. The offshore waters forecast for the following marine location: Pigeon Point to Point Pedras Blancos between 60 nautical miles and 150 nautical miles offshore. Issued at 8:46 p.m. Pacific Daylight Time. Tonight, north to northwest winds 20 to 30 knots. Seas 6 to 11 feet. Sun, north to northwest winds 20 to 30 knots. Seas 9 to 12 feet. Sunday night, northwest winds 25 to 30 knots. Seas 10 to 13 feet. Monday, northwest winds 20 to 30 knots. Seas 12 to 14 feet. Monday night, northwest winds 20 to 30 knots. Seas 10 to 13 feet. Tuesday, north to northwest winds 20 to 30 knots. Seas 10 to 14 feet. Tuesday night, northwest winds 20 to 30 knots. Seas 11 to 14 feet. Wednesday, northwest winds 20 to 30 knots. Seas 11 to 14 feet. Wednesday night, northwest winds 20 to 25 knots. Seas 10 to 13 feet. Thursday, northwest winds 15 to 25 knots. Seas 9 to 12 feet. Thursday night, northwest winds

25 knots. Seas 3 to 4 feet. Building to 4 to 6 feet this afternoon. Wave detail, northwest 5 feet at 7 seconds. For tonight, northwest wind 20 to 25 knots. Gusts up to 35 knots after midnight. Sea 7 to 9 feet. Building to 8 to 11 feet after midnight. Wave detail, northwest 10 feet at 10 seconds, and south 3 feet at 16 seconds. For Sunday, northwest wind 15 to 20 knots. Sea 7 to 10 feet, subsiding to 5 to 8 feet in the afternoon. Wave detail, northwest 9 feet at 10 seconds, and south 2 feet at 16 seconds. The coastal waters forecast from Gibson Point to Point Pinos out to 10 nautical miles. Small craft advisory in effect through late Sunday night. For today, northwest wind 10 to 15 knots, rising to 15 to 20 knots this afternoon. Seas 3 to 4 feet. Wave detail, northwest 4 feet at 7 seconds and south 2 feet at 17 seconds. For tonight, northwest wind 20 to 25 knots, easing to 15 to 20 knots after midnight. Seas 5 to 7 feet, building to 7 to 10 feet after midnight. Wave detail, northwest 8 feet at 10 seconds and south 2 feet at 17 seconds. For Sunday, northwest wind 15 to 20 knots. Seas 8 to 11 feet, subsiding to 6 to 8 feet in the afternoon. Wave detail, northwest 9 feet at 10 seconds and south 2 feet at 16 seconds. 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This broadcast originates from the National Weather Service office located in Monterey, California, and serves the coastal marine waters, including San Francisco and Monterey Bay. The following is an important deep hazard message from the National Weather Service, issued at 12:22 a.m. Pacific Daylight Time. Beach hazard statement remains in effect through late Tuesday night. What? An increased risk of sneaker waves and strong rip currents expected. Where? Pacific Coast beaches. When? Through late Tuesday night. Impacts, dangerous swimming and surfing conditions, and localized beach erosion can be expected. Sneaker waves can sweep across the shoreline without warning, pulling people into the sea from rocks, jetties, and beaches. Stay off of jetties, piers, rocks, and other waterside infrastructure. Remain out of the water to avoid hazardous surf and never turn your back on the ocean. Monitor local weather, surf, and tide forecast at www.weather.gov/NTR. Sunrise, sunset, and tidal information for the San Francisco Bay Area for Sunday, June 28th. The sunrise today, 5:50 a.m. The sunset tonight, 8:35 p.m. Tidal data at the Golden Gate for today. Low tide, 5:33 a.m. at -0.53 feet high tide. 01:02 p.m. at 4.50 feet low tide. 5:00 p.m. at 3.38 feet high tide. 10:55 p.m. at 6:09 feet. Here are the buoy observations for 1 a.m. Pacific Daylight Time. An offshore buoy 6 winds north at 12 knots, pressure 1,031.9 millibars. An offshore buoy 59 winds north at 16 knots, gusting to 21, water temperature 62, pressure 1,025.8 millibars. A buoy 14 near Point Arena winds northwest at 21 knots, gusting to 27, water temperature 53, pressure 1,016.9 millibars. A buoy 13 near Bodega Bay winds northwest at 25 knots, gusting to 31, pressure 1,013.7 millibars. At Point Reyes Wave Rider buoy water temperature 54, seas 12 feet every 8 seconds. At San Francisco Bar buoy water temperature 58, seas 7 feet every 8 seconds. At San Francisco buoy winds northwest at 70 knots, gusting to 23, water temperature 58, pressure 1,013.6 millibars.

Typhoon Debris winds to northwest 19 knots, gusting to 23, water temperature 58, pressure 1,014.9 millibars, seas 8 feet every 8 seconds. At Monterey Bay, winds to northwest at 19 knots, gusting to 25, water temperature 60, pressure 1,015.1 millibars. At Port Sir, wave rider buoy water temperature 56, seas 8 feet every 7 seconds. At Cape San Martin, buoy winds northwest at 21 knots, gusting to 27, water temperature 59, pressure 1,014.9 millibars. Synopsis for the Central California coast and bays, including the Monterey Bay, Greater Cerros, and Cordell Bank National Marine Sanctuaries. Stronger winds will continue at times through the night, ease slightly on Sunday morning, and then increase again Sunday evening and night. These strong winds and rough seas will result in hazardous conditions for small craft to cross the waters at times well into the work week. Expect gale force gusts to develop in the northern outer waters and along coastal jet regions as well. Long period southwest swell will persist through the extended forecast. The marine forecast for San Pablo Bay, Suisun Bay, the West Delta, and the San Francisco Bay north of the Bay Bridge. For today, west wind 15 to 20 knots, easing to 10 to 15 knots late this morning, rising to 15 to 20 knots this afternoon. For tonight, west wind 10 to 15 knots, easing to 5 to 10 knots after midnight. For Sunday, west wind 5 to 10 knots, rising to 10 to 15 knots in the afternoon. The marine forecast for Monterey Bay. Small craft advisory in effect until 3 a.m. Pacific Daylight Time Sunday. Small craft advisory in effect from Sunday afternoon through late Sunday night. For today, northwest wind 10 to 15 knots, becoming west 20 to 25 knots with gusts up to 35 knots. Seas 3 to 4 feet. Wave detail, northwest 4 feet at 7 seconds. A slight chance of very light drizzle this morning. For tonight, northwest wind 20 to 25 knots, easing to 15 to 20 knots after midnight. Seas 4 to 5 feet. Wave detail, northwest 5 feet at 7 seconds and south 2 feet at 12 seconds. For Sunday, northwest wind 5 to 10 knots, becoming west 15 to 20 knots in the afternoon. Seas 4 to 6 feet. Wave detail, northwest 6 feet at 10 seconds. The coastal waters forecast from Point Arena to Point Reyes out to 10 nautical miles. Gale warning in effect until 3 a.m. Pacific Daylight Time Sunday. Today, northwest wind 15 to 20 knots, rising to 25 to 30 knots with gusts up to 40 knots, seas 4 to 5 feet, building to 6 to 7 feet this afternoon. Wave detail, northwest 6 feet at 7 seconds. Tonight, northwest wind 25 to 30 knots with gusts up to 40 knots, seas 8 to 10 feet. Wave detail, northwest 10 feet at 9 seconds, south 3 feet at 16 seconds. Sunday, northwest wind 15 to 20 knots, rising to 20 to 25 knots with gusts up to 35 knots in the afternoon. Seas 7 to 10 feet. Wave detail, northwest 9 feet at 9 seconds and south 2 feet at 16 seconds. The coastal waters forecast from Point Arena to Point Reyes 10 to 60 nautical miles offshore. Gale warning in effect through late Sunday night. Today, northwest wind 15 to 20 knots, rising to 20 to 25 knots late. Seas 5 to 7 feet. Wave detail, northwest 7 feet at 8 seconds and south 2 feet at 17 seconds. Tonight, northwest wind 25 to 30 knots, seas 8 to 10 feet, building to 10 to 12 feet after midnight. Wave detail, north 11 feet at 9 seconds and south 2 feet at 17 seconds. Sunday, northwest wind 25 to 30 knots, seas 10 to 11 feet. Wave detail, north 11 feet at 9 seconds and south 2 feet at 16 seconds. San Francisco Bar forecast. In the deep water channel, mixed seas of 3 to 5 feet at 15 seconds. Across the bar, swell can be more than twice as high across the bar than surrounding waters. Waves are also more prone to break, particularly during strong ebb currents. Maximum ebb current of 3.5.

4:39 p.m. Sunday. The coastal waters forecast from Point Pinos to Point Piedras blunts out to 10 nautical miles. Gale warning in effect until 3 a.m. Pacific Daylight Time Sunday. Today, northwest wind at 10 to 15 knots, rising to 20 to 25 knots with gusts up to 35 knots, seas 3 to 5 feet, wave detail. Northwest 4 feet at 7 seconds and south 2 feet at 17 seconds. Tonight, northwest wind 20 to 25 knots with gusts up to 35 knots, seas 5 to 7 feet, wave detail. Northwest 7 feet at 9 seconds and southwest 2 feet at 15 seconds. Sunday, northwest wind 15 to 20 knots, seas 6 to 9 feet, wave detail. Northwest 8 feet at 11 seconds and south 2 feet at 16 seconds. The coastal waters forecast from Kitchen Point to Point Pinos 10 to 16 nautical miles offshore. Small craft, 5 feet, 8 feet at 11 seconds and south 2 feet at 16 seconds. The coastal waters forecast from Kitchen Point to Point Pinos 10 to 16 nautical miles offshore. Small craft advisory in effect through Monday morning. Today, northwest wind at 10 to 15 knots, rising to 15 to 20 knots late. Seas 4 to 6 feet, wave detail. Northwest 5 feet at 7 seconds and south 2 feet at 17 seconds. Tonight, northwest wind 20 to 25 knots, rising to 25 to 30 knots after midnight. Seas 7 to 8 feet, building to 10 to 11 feet after midnight. Wave detail, northwest 11 feet at 9 seconds and south 2 feet at 17 seconds. Sunday, northwest wind 25 to 30 knots, easing to 20 to 25 knots in the afternoon. Seas 11 to 13 feet, subsiding to 9 to 12 feet in the afternoon. Wave detail, northwest 12 feet at 10 seconds and south 2 feet at 16 seconds. The offshore waters forecast for the following marine location: Point Arena to Pigeon Point between 60 nautical miles and 150 nautical miles offshore. Issued at 8:46 p.m. Pacific Daylight Time. Gale force winds possible Monday night. Tonight, north winds 20 to 30 knots. Seas 7 to 11 feet. Sun, north winds 25 to 30 knots. Seas 8 to 12 feet. Sunday night, north winds 25 to 30 knots. Seas 10 to 13 feet. Monday, north winds 25 to 30 knots. Seas 12 to 14 feet. Monday night, north winds 25 to 30 knots, becoming 25 to 35 knots. Seas 12 to 14 feet. Tuesday, north winds 25 to 35 knots, becoming 25 to 30 knots. Seas 13 to 15 feet. Tuesday night, north winds 25 to 30 knots. Seas 13 to 15 feet. Wednesday, north winds 25 to 30 knots. Seas 13 to 15 feet. Wednesday night, north to northwest winds 25 to 30 knots. Seas 11 to 13 feet. Thursday, north to northwest winds 20 to 30 knots. Seas 8 to 12 feet. Thursday night, northwest winds 20 to 25 knots. Seas 7 to 10 feet. The offshore waters forecast for the following marine location: Pigeon Point to Point Piedras blunts between 60 nautical miles and 150 nautical miles offshore. Issued at 8:46 p.m. Pacific Daylight Time. Tonight, north to northwest winds 20 to 30 knots. Seas 6 to 11 feet. Sun, north to northwest winds 20 to 30 knots. Seas 9 to 12 feet. Sunday night, northwest winds 25 to 30 knots. Seas 10 to 13 feet. Monday, northwest winds 20 to 30 knots. Seas 12 to 14 feet. Monday night, northwest winds 20 to 30 knots. Seas 10 to 13 feet. Tuesday, north to northwest winds 20 to 30 knots. Seas 10 to 14 feet. Tuesday night, northwest winds 20 to 30 knots. Seas 11 to 14 feet.

14 feet. Wednesday night, northwest winds 20 to 25 knots. Seas 10 to 13 feet. Thursday, northwest winds 15 to 25 knots. Seas 9 to 12 feet. Thursday night, northwest winds 15 to 25 knots. Seas 8 to 10 feet. The coastal waters forecast from Point Reyes to Pigeon Point out to 10 nautical miles. Small craft advisory in effect through late Sunday night. For today, northwest wind 10 to 15 knots, rising to 20 to 25 knots. Seas 3 to 4 feet, building to 4 to 6 feet this afternoon. Wind detail, northwest 5 feet at 7 seconds. For tonight, northwest wind 20 to 25 knots. Gusts up to 35 knots after midnight. Seas 7 to 9 feet, building to 8 to 11 feet after midnight. Wind detail, northwest 10 feet at 10 seconds and south 3 feet at 16 seconds. For Sunday, northwest wind 15 to 20 knots. Seas 7 to 10 feet, subsiding to 5 to 8 feet on the afternoon. Wind detail, northwest 9 feet at 10 seconds and south 2 feet at 16 seconds. The coastal waters forecast from Pigeon Point to Point Pinos out to 10 nautical miles. Small craft advisory in effect through late Sunday night. For today, northwest wind 10 to 15 knots, rising to 15 to 20 knots this afternoon. Seas 3 to 4 feet. Wind detail, northwest 4 feet at 7 seconds, at south 2 feet at 17 seconds. For tonight, northwest wind 20 to 25 knots, easing to 15 to 20 knots after midnight. Seas 5 to 7 feet, building to 7 to 10 feet after midnight. Wind detail, northwest 8 feet at 10 seconds and south 2 feet at 17 seconds. For Sunday, northwest wind 15 to 20 knots. Seas 8 to 11 feet, subsiding to 6 to 8 feet on the afternoon. Wind detail, northwest 9 feet at 10 seconds and south 2 feet at 16 seconds. The following is an important deep hazard message from the National Weather Service. Issued at 12:22 a.m. Pacific Daylight Time. Beach hazard statement remains in effect through late Tuesday night. What? An increased risk of weaker waves and stronger currents expected. Where? Pacific Coast beaches. When? Through late Tuesday night. Impacts, dangerous swimming and surfing conditions, and localized beach erosion can be expected. Sneaker waves can sweep across the shoreline without warning, pulling people into the sea from rocks, jetties, and beaches. Stay off of jetties, piers, rocks, and other waterside infrastructure. Remain out of the water to avoid hazardous surf and never turn your back on the ocean. Monitor local weather, surf, and time forecast at www.weather.gov/NTR. Semi sunset and tidal information for the San Francisco Bay Area for Sunday, June 28th. The sunrise today, 5:50 a.m. The sunset tonight, 8:35 p.m. Tidal data at the Golden Gate for today. Low tide, 5:33 a.m. at -053 feet high tide. 01:02 p.m. at 4.50 feet low tide. 5:00 p.m. at 3.38 feet high tide. 10:55 p.m. at 6:09 feet. Here are the buoy observations for 1 a.m. Pacific Daylight Time. An offshore buoy 6 winds north at 12 knots, pressure 1,031.9 millibars. An offshore buoy 59 winds north at 16 knots, gusting to 21, water temperature 62, pressure 1,025.8 millibars. And buoy 14 near Point Arena winds northwest at 21 knots, gusting to 27, water temperature 53, pressure 1,016.9 millibars. And buoy 13 near Bodega Bay winds northwest at 25 knots, gusting to 31, pressure 1,013.7 millibars. At Point Reyes Wave Rider buoy water temperature 54, seas 12 feet every 8 seconds. At San Francisco Bar buoy water temperature 58, seas 7 feet.

west at 70 knots, gusting to 23, water temperature 58, pressure 1,013.6 millibars. At Half Moon Bay, buoy winds northwest 19 knots, gusting to 23, water temperature 58, pressure 1,014.9 millibars, sea is 8 feet every 8 seconds. At Monterey, buoy winds northwest at 19 knots, gusting to 25, water temperature 60, pressure 1,015.1 millibars. Endpoint, sir. Wave rider, buoy water temperature 56, sea is 8 feet every 7 seconds. At Cape San Martin, buoy winds northwest at 21 knots, gusting to 27, water temperature 59, pressure 1,014.9 millibars. Synopsis for the Central California coast and bays, including the Monterey Bay, Greater Farallones, and Cordell Bank National Marine Sanctuaries. Stronger winds will continue at times through the night, ease slightly on Sunday morning, and then increase again Sunday evening and night. These strong winds and rough seas will result in hazardous conditions for small craft across the waters at times well into the work week. Expect gale force gusts to develop in the northern outer waters and along coastal jet regions as well. Long period southwest swell will persist through the extended forecast. The marine forecast for San Pablo Bay, Susan Bay, the West Delta, and the San Francisco Bay north of the Bay Bridge. For today, west wind 15 to 20 knots, easing to 10 to 15 knots late this morning, rising to 16 to 20 knots this afternoon. For tonight, west wind 10 to 15 knots, easing to 5 to 10 knots after midnight. For Sunday, west wind 5 to 10 knots, rising to 10 to 15 knots in the afternoon. The marine forecast for Monterey Bay. Small craft advisory in effect until 3 a.m. Pacific Daylight Time Sunday. Small craft advisory in effect from Sunday afternoon through late Sunday night. For today, northwest wind 10 to 15 knots, becoming west 20 to 25 knots with gusts up to 35 knots. Seas 3 to 4 feet. Wave detail, northwest 4 feet at 7 seconds. A slight chance of very light drizzle this morning. For tonight, northwest wind 20 to 25 knots, easing to 15 to 20 knots after midnight. Seas 4 to 5 feet. Wave detail, northwest 5 feet at 7 seconds and south 2 feet at 12 seconds. For Sunday, northwest wind 5 to 10 knots, becoming west 15 to 20 knots in the afternoon. Seas 4 to 6 feet. Wave detail, northwest 6 feet at 10 seconds. The coastal waters forecast from Point Arena to Point Reyes out to 10 nautical miles. Gale warning in effect until 3 a.m. Pacific Daylight Time Sunday. Today, northwest wind 15 to 20 knots, rising to 25 to 30 knots with gusts up to 40 knots, seas 4 to 5 feet, building to 6 to 7 feet this afternoon. Wave detail, northwest 6 feet at 7 seconds. Tonight, northwest wind 25 to 30 knots with gusts up to 40 knots, seas 8 to 10 feet. Wave detail, northwest 10 feet at 9 seconds and south 3 feet at 16 seconds. Sunday, northwest wind 15 to 20 knots, rising to 20 to 25 knots with gusts up to 35 knots in the afternoon. Sea 7 to 10 feet, wave detail, northwest 9 feet at 9 seconds and south 2 feet at 16 seconds. The coastal waters forecast from Point Arena to Point Reyes 10 to 60 nautical miles offshore. Gale warning in effect through late Sunday night. Today, northwest wind 15 to 20 knots, rising to 20 to 25 knots late. Seas 5 to 7 feet, wave detail, northwest 7 feet at 8 seconds and south 2 feet at 17 seconds. Tonight, northwest wind 25 to 30 knots, seas 8 to 10 feet, building to 10 to 12 feet after midnight. Wave detail, north 11 feet at 9 seconds and south 2 feet at 17 seconds. Sunday, northwest wind 25 to 30 knots, seas 10 to 11 feet. Wave detail, north 11 feet at 9 seconds and south 2 feet at 16 seconds. San Francisco Bar forecast. In the deep water channel, mixed seas of 3 to 5 feet at 15 seconds.

off the bar. Swell can be more than twice as high across the bar than surrounding waters. Waves are also more prone to break, particularly during strong ebb currents. Maximum ebb current of 3.0 knots at 3:39 a.m. Sunday and 1.0 knots at 4:39 p.m. Sunday. The coastal waters forecast from Point Pinos to Point Piedras blows out to 10 nautical miles. Gale warning in effect until 3 a.m. Pacific Daylight Time Sunday. Today, northwest wind at 10 to 15 knots, rising to 20 to 25 knots with gusts up to 35 knots, seas 3 to 5 feet, wave detail. Northwest 4 feet at 7 seconds and south 2 feet at 17 seconds. Tonight, northwest wind 20 to 25 knots with gusts up to 35 knots, seas 5 to 7 feet, wave detail. Northwest 7 feet at 9 seconds and southwest 2 feet at 15 seconds. Sunday, northwest wind 15 to 20 knots, seas 6 to 9 feet, wave detail. Northwest 8 feet at 11 seconds and south 2 feet at 16 seconds. The coastal waters forecast from Pigeon Point to Point Pinos 10 to 16 nautical miles offshore. Small craft advisory in effect through Monday morning. Today, northwest wind 10 to 15 knots, rising to 15 to 20 knots late. Seas 4 to 6 feet, wave detail. Northwest 5 feet at 7 seconds and south 2 feet at 17 seconds. Tonight, northwest wind 20 to 25 knots, rising to 25 to 30 knots after midnight. Seas 7 to 8 feet, building to 10 to 11 feet after midnight. Wave detail, northwest 11 feet at 9 seconds and south 2 feet at 17 seconds. Sunday, northwest wind 25 to 30 knots, easing to 20 to 25 knots in the afternoon. Seas 11 to 13 feet, subsiding to 9 to 12 feet in the afternoon. Wave detail, northwest 12 feet at 10 seconds and south 2 feet at 16 seconds. The offshore waters forecast for the following marine location: Point Marina to Pigeon Point between 60 nautical miles and 150 nautical miles offshore. Issued at 8:46 p.m. Pacific Daylight Time. Gale force winds possible Monday night. Tonight, north winds 20 to 30 knots. Seas 7 to 11 feet. Sun, north winds 25 to 30 knots. Seas 8 to 12 feet. Sunday night, north winds 25 to 30 knots. Seas 10 to 13 feet. Monday, north winds 25 to 30 knots. Seas 12 to 14 feet. Monday night, north winds 25 to 30 knots, becoming 25 to 35 knots. Seas 12 to 14 feet. Tuesday, north winds 25 to 35 knots, becoming 25 to 30 knots. Seas 13 to 15 feet. Tuesday night, north winds 25 to 30 knots. Seas 13 to 15 feet. Wednesday, north winds 25 to 30 knots. Seas 13 to 15 feet. Wednesday night, north to northwest winds 25 to 30 knots. Seas 11 to 13 feet. Thursday, north to northwest winds 20 to 30 knots. Seas 8 to 12 feet. Thursday night, northwest winds 20 to 25 knots. Seas 7 to 10 feet. The offshore waters forecast for the following marine location: Pigeon Point to Point Piedras blows between 60 nautical miles and 150 nautical miles offshore. Issued at 8:46 p.m. Pacific Daylight Time. Tonight, north to northwest winds 20 to 30 knots. Seas 6 to 11 feet. Sun, north to northwest winds 20 to 30 knots. Seas 9 to 12 feet. Sunday night, northwest winds 25 to 30 knots. Seas 10 to 13 feet. Monday, northwest winds 20 to 30 knots. Seas 12 to 14 feet. Monday night, northwest winds 20 to 30 knots. Seas 10 to 13 feet. Tuesday, north to northwest winds 20 to 30 knots. Seas 10 to 14 feet. Tuesday night, northwest winds 20 to 30 knots. Seas 11 to 14 feet. Wednesday, northwest winds 20 to 30 knots.

11 to 14 feet. Wednesday night, northwest winds 20 to 25 knots. Seas 10 to 13 feet. Thursday, northwest winds 15 to 25 knots. Seas 9 to 12 feet. Thursday night, northwest winds 15 to 25 knots. Seas 8 to 10 feet. The coastal waters forecast from Point Reyes to Pigeon Point out to 10 nautical miles. Small craft advisory in effect through late Sunday night. For today, northwest wind 10 to 15 knots, rising to 20 to 25 knots. Seas 3 to 4 feet, building to 4 to 6 feet this afternoon. Wave detail, northwest 5 feet at 7 seconds. For tonight, northwest wind 20 to 25 knots. Gusts up to 35 knots after midnight. Sea 7 to 9 feet, building to 8 to 11 feet after midnight. Wave detail, northwest 10 feet at 10 seconds and south 3 feet at 16 seconds. For Sunday, northwest wind 15 to 20 knots. Sea 7 to 10 feet, subsiding to 5 to 8 feet on the afternoon. Wave detail, northwest 9 feet at 10 seconds and south 2 feet at 16 seconds. The coastal waters forecast from Pigeon Point to Point Pinos out to 10 nautical miles. Small craft advisory in effect through late Sunday night. For today, northwest wind 10 to 15 knots, rising to 15 to 20 knots this afternoon. Seas 3 to 4 feet. Wave detail, northwest 4 feet at 7 seconds and south 2 feet at 17 seconds. For tonight, northwest wind 20 to 25 knots, easing to 15 to 20 knots after midnight. Seas 5 to 7 feet, building to 7 to 10 feet after midnight. Wave detail, northwest 8 feet at 10 seconds and south 2 feet at 17 seconds. For Sunday, northwest wind 15 to 20 knots. Seas 8 to 11 feet, subsiding to 6 to 8 feet in the afternoon. Wave detail, northwest 9 feet at 10 seconds and south 2 feet at 16 seconds. 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This broadcast originates from the National Weather Service Office located in Monterey, California, and serves the coastal marine waters, including San Francisco and Monterey Bay. The following is an important beach hazard message from the National Weather Service, issued at 12:22 a.m. Pacific Daylight Time. Beach hazard statement remains in effect through late Tuesday night. What? An increased risk of sneaker waves and strong rip currents expected. Where? Pacific Coast beaches. When? Through late Tuesday night. Impacts, dangerous swimming and surfing conditions, and localized beach erosion can be expected. Sneaker waves can sweep across the shoreline without warning, pulling people into the sea from rocks, jetties, and beaches. Stay off of jetties, piers, rocks, and other waterside infrastructure. Remain out of the water to avoid hazardous surf and never turn your back on the ocean. Monitor local weather, surf, and tide forecast at www.weather.gov/NTR. Sunrise, sunset, and tidal information for the San Francisco Bay Area for Sunday, June 28th. The sunrise today, 5:50 a.m. The sunset tonight, 8:35 p.m. Tidal data at the Golden Gate for today. Low tide, 5:33 a.m. at -053 feet high tide. 01:02 p.m. at 4.50 feet low tide. 5:00 p.m. at 3.38 feet high tide. 10:55 p.m. at 6:09 feet. Here are the buoy observations for 1 a.m. Pacific Daylight Time. An offshore buoy 6 winds north at 12 knots, pressure 1,031.9 millibars. An offshore buoy 59 winds north at 16 knots, gusting to 21, water temperature 62, pressure 1,025.8 millibars. A buoy 14 near Point Arena winds northwest at 21 knots, gusting to 27, water temperature 53, pressure 1,016.9 millibars.

at 19 knots, gusting to 25, water temperature 60, pressure 1,015.1 millibars. Endpoint, sir. Wave rider buoy water temperature 56, seas 8 feet every 7 seconds. At Cape San Martin buoy, winds northwest at 21 knots, gusting to 27, water temperature 59, pressure 1,014.9 millibars. Synopsis for the Central California coast and bays, including the Monterey Bay, Greater Seralos, and Cordell Bank National Marine Sanctuaries. Stronger winds will continue at times through the night, ease slightly on Sunday morning, and then increase again Sunday evening and at night. These strong winds and rough seas will result in hazardous conditions for small craft across the waters at times well into the work week. Expect gale force gusts to develop in the northern outer waters and along coastal jet regions as well. Long period southwest swell will persist through the extended forecast. The marine forecast for San Pablo Bay, Susan Bay, the West Delta, and the San Francisco Bay north of the Bay Bridge. For today, west wind 15 to 20 knots, easing to 10 to 15 knots late this morning, rising to 15 to 20 knots this afternoon. For tonight, west wind 10 to 15 knots, easing to 5 to 10 knots after midnight. For Sunday, west wind 5 to 10 knots, rising to 10 to 15 knots in the afternoon. The marine forecast for Monterey Bay. Small craft advisory in effect until 3 a.m. Pacific Daylight Time Sunday. Small craft advisory in effect from Sunday afternoon through late Sunday night. For today, northwest wind 10 to 15 knots, becoming west 20 to 25 knots with gusts up to 35 knots. Seas 3 to 4 feet. Wave detail, northwest 4 feet at 7 seconds. A slight chance of very light drizzle this morning. For tonight, northwest wind 20 to 25 knots, easing to 15 to 20 knots after midnight. Seas 4 to 5 feet. Wave detail, northwest 5 feet at 7 seconds and south 2 feet at 12 seconds. For Sunday, northwest wind 5 to 10 knots, becoming west 15 to 20 knots in the afternoon. Seas 4 to 6 feet. Wave detail, northwest 6 feet at 10 seconds. The coastal waters forecast from Point Marina to Point Reyes out to 10 nautical miles. Gale warning in effect until 3 a.m. Pacific Daylight Time Sunday. Today, northwest wind 15 to 20 knots, rising to 25 to 30 knots with gusts up to 40 knots, seas 4 to 5 feet, building to 6 to 7 feet this afternoon. Wave detail, northwest 6 feet at 7 seconds. Tonight, northwest wind 25 to 30 knots with gusts up to 40 knots, seas 8 to 10 feet. Wave detail, northwest 10 feet at 9 seconds and south 3 feet at 16 seconds. Sunday, northwest wind 15 to 20 knots, rising to 20 to 25 knots with gusts up to 35 knots in the afternoon. Seas 7 to 10 feet. Wave detail, northwest 9 feet at 9 seconds and south 2 feet at 16 seconds. The coastal waters forecast from Point Arena to Point Reyes 10 to 60 nautical miles offshore. Gale warning in effect through late Sunday night. Today, northwest wind 15 to 20 knots, rising to 20 to 25 knots late. Seas 5 to 7 feet. Wave detail, northwest 7 feet at 8 seconds and south 2 feet at 17 seconds. Tonight, northwest wind 25 to 30 knots, seas 8 to 10 feet, building to 10 to 12 feet after midnight. Wave detail, north 11 feet at 9 seconds and south 2 feet at 17 seconds. Sunday, northwest wind 25 to 30 knots, seas 10 to 11 feet. Wave detail, north 11 feet at 9 seconds and south 2 feet at 16 seconds. San Francisco Bar forecast. In the deep water channel, mixed seas of 3 to 5 feet at 15 seconds. Across the bar, swell can be more than twice as high across the bar than surrounding waters. Waves are also more prone to break, particularly during strong ebb currents. Maximum ebb current of 3.0 knots at 3:39 a.m. Sunday and 1.0 knots at 4:39 p.m. Sunday. The coastal waters forecast from Point Pinos to Point Piedras Blancas out to 10 nautical miles.

Warning in effect until 3 a.m. Pacific Daylight Time, Sunday. Today, northwest wind 10 to 15 knots, rising to 20 to 25 knots with gusts up to 35 knots, seas 3 to 5 feet, wave detail. Northwest 4 feet at 7 seconds and south 2 feet at 17 seconds. Tonight, northwest wind 20 to 25 knots with gusts up to 35 knots, seas 5 to 7 feet, wave detail. Northwest 7 feet at 9 seconds and southwest 2 feet at 15 seconds. Sunday, northwest wind 15 to 20 knots, seas 6 to 9 feet, wave detail. Northwest 8 feet at 11 seconds and south 2 feet at 16 seconds. The coastal waters forecast from Pigeon Point to Point Pinos 10 to 60 nautical miles offshore. Small craft advisory in effect through Monday morning. Today, northwest wind 10 to 15 knots, rising to 15 to 20 knots late. Seas 4 to 6 feet, wave detail. Northwest 5 feet at 7 seconds and south 2 feet at 17 seconds. Tonight, northwest wind 20 to 25 knots, rising to 25 to 30 knots after midnight. Seas 7 to 8 feet, building to 10 to 11 feet after midnight. Wave detail, northwest 11 feet at 9 seconds and south 2 feet at 17 seconds. Sunday, northwest wind 25 to 30 knots, easing to 20 to 25 knots in the afternoon. Seas 11 to 13 feet, subsiding to 9 to 12 feet in the afternoon. Wave detail, northwest 12 feet at 10 seconds and south 2 feet at 16 seconds. The offshore waters forecast for the following marine location: Point Arena to Pigeon Point between 60 nautical miles and 150 nautical miles offshore. Issued at 8:46 p.m. Pacific Daylight Time. Gale force winds possible Monday night. Tonight, north winds 20 to 30 knots. Sea 7 to 11 feet. Sun, north winds 25 to 30 knots. Seas 8 to 12 feet. Sunday night, north winds 25 to 30 knots. Seas 10 to 13 feet. Monday, north winds 25 to 30 knots. Seas 12 to 14 feet. Monday night, north winds 25 to 30 knots, becoming 25 to 35 knots. Seas 12 to 14 feet. Tuesday, north winds 25 to 35 knots, becoming 25 to 30 knots. Seas 13 to 15 feet. Tuesday night, north winds 25 to 30 knots. Seas 13 to 15 feet. Wednesday, north winds 25 to 30 knots. Seas 13 to 15 feet. Wednesday night, north and northwest winds 25 to 30 knots. Seas 11 to 13 feet. Thursday, north to northwest winds 20 to 30 knots. Seas 8 to 12 feet. Thursday night, northwest winds 20 to 25 knots. Seas 7 to 10 feet. The offshore waters forecast for the following marine location: Pigeon Point to Point Pedras Blancos between 60 nautical miles and 150 nautical miles offshore. Issued at 8:46 p.m. Pacific Daylight Time. Tonight, north to northwest winds 20 to 30 knots. Seas 6 to 11 feet. Sun, north to northwest winds 20 to 30 knots. Seas 9 to 12 feet. Sunday night, northwest winds 25 to 30 knots. Seas 10 to 13 feet. Monday, northwest winds 20 to 30 knots. Seas 12 to 14 feet. Monday night, northwest winds 20 to 30 knots. Seas 10 to 13 feet. Tuesday, north to northwest winds 20 to 30 knots. Seas 10 to 14 feet. Tuesday night, northwest winds 20 to 30 knots. Seas 11 to 14 feet. Wednesday, northwest winds 20 to 30 knots. Seas 11 to 14 feet. Wednesday night, northwest winds 20 to 25 knots. Seas 10 to 13 feet. Thursday, northwest winds 15 to 25 knots. Seas 9 to 12 feet. Thursday night, northwest winds 15 to 25 knots. Seas 8 to 10 feet. The coastal waters forecast from Point Reyes to

point out to 10 nautical miles. Small craft advisory in effect through late Sunday night. For today, northwest wind 10 to 15 knots, rising to 20 to 25 knots. Seas 3 to 4 feet, building to 4 to 6 feet this afternoon. Wave detail, northwest 5 feet at 7 seconds. For tonight, northwest wind 20 to 25 knots. Gusts up to 35 knots after midnight. Sea 7 to 9 feet, building to 8 to 11 feet after midnight. Wave detail, northwest 10 feet at 10 seconds and south 3 feet at 16 seconds. For Sunday, northwest wind 15 to 20 knots. Sea 7 to 10 feet, subsiding to 5 to 8 feet in the afternoon. Wave detail, northwest 9 feet at 10 seconds and south 2 feet at 16 seconds. The coastal waters forecast from Pigeon Point to Point Pinos out to 10 nautical miles. Small craft advisory in effect through late Sunday night. For today, northwest wind 10 to 15 knots, rising to 15 to 20 knots this afternoon. Seas 3 to 4 feet. Wave detail, northwest 4 feet at 7 seconds and south 2 feet at 17 seconds. For tonight, northwest wind 20 to 25 knots, easing to 15 to 20 knots after midnight. Seas 5 to 7 feet, building to 7 to 10 feet after midnight. Wave detail, northwest 8 feet at 10 seconds and south 2 feet at 17 seconds. For Sunday, northwest wind 15 to 20 knots. Seas 8 to 11 feet, subsiding to 6 to 8 feet in the afternoon. Wave detail, northwest 9 feet at 10 seconds and south 2 feet at 16 seconds. The following is an important beach hazard message from the National Weather Service, issued at 12:22 a.m. Pacific Daylight Time. Beach hazard statement remains in effect through late Tuesday night. What? An increased risk of sneaker waves and stronger currents expected. Where? Pacific Coast beaches. When? Through late Tuesday night. Impacts, dangerous swimming and surfing conditions, and localized beach erosion can be expected. Sneaker waves can sweep across the shoreline without warning, pulling people into the sea from rocks, jetties, and beaches. Stay off of jetties, piers, rocks, and other waterside infrastructure. Remain out of the water to avoid hazardous surf and never turn your back on the ocean. Monitor local weather, surf, and tide forecast at www.weather.gov/NTR. Sunrise, sunset, and tidal information for the San Francisco Bay Area for Sunday, June 28th. The sunrise today, 5:50 a.m. The sunset tonight, 8:35 p.m. Tidal data at the Golden Gate for today. Low tide, 5:33 a.m. at -053 feet high tide, 01:02 p.m. at 4.50 feet low tide, 5:00 p.m. at 3.38 feet high tide, 10:55 p.m. at 6:09 feet. Here are the buoy observations for 2 a.m. Pacific Daylight Time. An offshore buoy 6 winds north at 10 knots, pressure 1,031.9 millibars. An offshore buoy 59 winds north at 19 knots, gusting to 21, water temperature 62, pressure 1,025.8 millibars. At Point Arena buoy, winds northwest 23 knots, gusting to 27, water temperature 53, pressure 1,016.7 millibars, sea is 3 feet, every 9 seconds. At buoy 13 near Bodega Bay, winds northwest at 25 knots, gusting to 31, pressure 1,013.5 millibars. At Point Reyes Wave Rider buoy, water temperature 54, sea is 12 feet, every 9 seconds. At San Francisco Bar buoy, water temperature 58, sea 6 feet, every 9 seconds. At San Francisco buoy, winds northwest at 70 knots, gusting to 21, pressure 1,013.6 millibars, swell 9 feet, every 8 seconds. At Half Moon Bay buoy, winds northwest 70 knots, water temperature 58, pressure 1,015.0 millibars,

It's a booty wind northwest 70 knots, gusting to 21. Water temperature 60, pressure 1,014.7 millibars, seas 9 feet every 9 seconds. Head point, sir. Wave rider buoy water temperature 56, seas 9 feet every 8 seconds. At Cape San Martin buoy wind northwest 21 knots, gusting to 29. Water temperature 59, pressure 1,014.5 millibars. Seas 8 feet every 7 seconds. Synopsis for the Central California coast and bays, including the Monterey Bay, Greater Farallones, and Cordell Bank National Marine Sanctuaries. Stronger winds will continue at times through the night, ease slightly on Sunday morning, and then increase again Sunday evening and night. These strong winds and rough seas will result in hazardous conditions for small craft across the waters at times well into the work week. Expect gale force gusts to develop in the northern outer waters and along coastal jet regions as well. Long period southwest swell will persist through the extended forecast. The marine forecast for San Pablo Bay, Susan Bay, the West Delta, and the San Francisco Bay north of the Bay Bridge. For today, west wind 15 to 20 knots, easing to 10 to 15 knots late this morning, rising to 15 to 20 knots this afternoon. For tonight, west wind 10 to 15 knots, easing to 5 to 10 knots after midnight. For Sunday, west wind 5 to 10 knots, rising to 10 to 15 knots in the afternoon. The marine forecast for Monterey Bay. Small craft advisory in effect until 3 a.m. Pacific Daylight Time Sunday. Small craft advisory in effect from Sunday afternoon through late Sunday night. For today, northwest wind 10 to 15 knots, becoming west 20 to 25 knots with gusts up to 35 knots. Seas 3 to 4 feet. Wave detail, northwest 4 feet at 7 seconds. A slight chance of very light drizzle this morning. For tonight, northwest wind 20 to 25 knots, easing to 15 to 20 knots after midnight. Seas 4 to 5 feet. Wave detail, northwest 5 feet at 7 seconds and south 2 feet at 12 seconds. For Sunday, northwest wind 5 to 10 knots, becoming west 15 to 20 knots in the afternoon. Seas 4 to 6 feet. Wave detail, northwest 6 feet at 10 seconds. The coastal waters forecast from Point Arena to Point Reyes out to 10 nautical miles. Gale warning in effect until 3 a.m. Pacific Daylight Time Sunday. Today, northwest wind 15 to 20 knots, rising to 25 to 30 knots with gusts up to 40 knots, seas 4 to 5 feet, building to 6 to 7 feet this afternoon. Wave detail, northwest 6 feet at 7 seconds. Tonight, northwest wind 25 to 30 knots with gusts up to 40 knots, seas 8 to 10 feet. Wave detail, northwest 10 feet at 9 seconds and south 3 feet at 16 seconds. Sunday, northwest wind 15 to 20 knots, rising to 20 to 25 knots with gusts up to 35 knots in the afternoon. Seas 7 to 10 feet. Wave detail, northwest 9 feet at 9 seconds and south 2 feet at 16 seconds. The coastal waters forecast from Point Arena to Point Reyes 10 to 60 nautical miles offshore. Gale warning in effect through late Sunday night. Today, northwest wind 15 to 20 knots, rising to 20 to 25 knots late. Seas 5 to 7 feet. Wave detail, northwest 7 feet at 8 seconds and south 2 feet at 17 seconds. Tonight, northwest wind 25 to 30 knots, seas 8 to 10 feet, building to 10 to 12 feet after midnight. Wave detail, north 11 feet at 9 seconds and south 2 feet at 17 seconds. Sunday, northwest wind 25 to 30 knots, seas 10 to 11 feet. Wave detail, north 11 feet at 9 seconds and south 2 feet at 16 seconds. San Francisco Bar forecast. In the deep water channel, mixed seas of 3 to 5 feet at 15 seconds. Across the bar, swell can be more than twice as high across the bar than surrounding waters. Waves are also more prone to break, particularly during strong ebb currents. Maximum ebb current of 3.0 knots at 3:39 a.m. Sunday and 1.0 knots at 4:39 p.m. Sunday.

forecast from Point Pinos to Point Pedras blows out to 10 nautical miles. Gale warning in effect until 3 a.m. Pacific Daylight Time Sunday. Today, northwest wind at 10 to 15 knots, rising to 20 to 25 knots with gusts up to 35 knots, seas 3 to 5 feet, wave detail. Northwest 4 feet at 7 seconds and south 2 feet at 17 seconds. Tonight, northwest wind 20 to 25 knots with gusts up to 35 knots, seas 5 to 7 feet, wave detail. Northwest 7 feet at 9 seconds and southwest 2 feet at 15 seconds. Sunday, northwest wind 15 to 20 knots, seas 6 to 9 feet, wave detail. Northwest 8 feet at 11 seconds and south 2 feet at 16 seconds. The coastal waters forecast from Pigeon Point to Point Pinos 10 to 60 nautical miles offshore. Small craft advisory in effect through Monday morning. Today, northwest wind at 10 to 15 knots, rising to 15 to 20 knots late. Seas 4 to 6 feet, wave detail. Northwest 5 feet at 7 seconds, and south 2 feet at 17 seconds. Tonight, northwest wind 20 to 25 knots, rising to 25 to 30 knots after midnight. Seas 7 to 8 feet, building to 10 to 11 feet after midnight. Wave detail, northwest 11 feet at 9 seconds and south 2 feet at 17 seconds. Sunday, northwest wind 25 to 30 knots, easing to 20 to 25 knots in the afternoon. Seas 11 to 13 feet, subsiding to 9 to 12 feet in the afternoon. Wave detail, northwest 12 feet at 10 seconds and south 2 feet at 16 seconds. The offshore waters forecast for the following marine location: Point Arena to Pigeon Point between 60 nautical miles and 150 nautical miles offshore. Issued at 8:46 p.m. Pacific Daylight Time. Gale force winds possible Monday night. Tonight, north winds 20 to 30 knots. Seas 7 to 11 feet. South, north winds 25 to 30 knots. Seas 8 to 12 feet. Sunday night, north winds 25 to 30 knots. Seas 10 to 13 feet. Monday, north winds 25 to 30 knots. Seas 12 to 14 feet. Monday night, north winds 25 to 30 knots, becoming 25 to 35 knots. Seas 12 to 14 feet. Tuesday, north winds 25 to 35 knots, becoming 25 to 30 knots. Seas 13 to 15 feet. Tuesday night, north winds 25 to 30 knots. Seas 13 to 15 feet. Wednesday, north winds 25 to 30 knots. Seas 13 to 15 feet. Wednesday night, north to northwest winds 25 to 30 knots. Seas 11 to 13 feet. Thursday, north to northwest winds 20 to 30 knots. Seas 8 to 12 feet. Thursday night, northwest winds 20 to 25 knots. Seas 7 to 10 feet. The offshore waters forecast for the following marine location: Pigeon Point to Point Pedras blows between 60 nautical miles and 150 nautical miles offshore. Issued at 8:46 p.m. Pacific Daylight Time. Tonight, north to northwest winds 20 to 30 knots. Seas 6 to 11 feet. South, north to northwest winds 20 to 30 knots. Seas 9 to 12 feet. Sunday night, northwest winds 25 to 30 knots. Seas 10 to 13 feet. Monday, northwest winds 20 to 30 knots. Seas 12 to 14 feet. Monday night, northwest winds 20 to 30 knots. Seas 10 to 13 feet. Tuesday, north to northwest winds 20 to 30 knots. Seas 10 to 14 feet. Tuesday night, northwest winds 20 to 30 knots. Seas 11 to 14 feet. Wednesday, northwest winds 20 to 30 knots. Seas 11 to 14 feet. Wednesday night, northwest winds 20 to 25 knots. Seas 10 to 13 feet. Thursday, northwest winds 15 to 25 knots. Seas 9 to 12 feet.

waters forecast from Point Reyes to Pigeon Point out to 10 nautical miles. Small craft advisory in effect through late Sunday night. For today, northwest wind 10 to 15 knots, rising to 20 to 25 knots. Seas 3 to 4 feet, building to 4 to 6 feet this afternoon. Wave detail, northwest 5 feet at 7 seconds. For tonight, northwest wind 20 to 25 knots. Gusts up to 35 knots after midnight. Sea 7 to 9 feet, building to 8 to 11 feet after midnight. Wave detail, northwest 10 feet at 10 seconds and south 3 feet at 16 seconds. For Sunday, northwest wind 15 to 20 knots. Sea 7 to 10 feet, subsiding to 5 to 8 feet in the afternoon. Wave detail, northwest 9 feet at 10 seconds and south 2 feet at 16 seconds. The coastal waters forecast from Pigeon Point to Point Pinos out to 10 nautical miles. Small craft advisory in effect through late Sunday night. For today, northwest wind 10 to 15 knots, rising to 15 to 20 knots this afternoon. Seas 3 to 4 feet. Wave detail, northwest 4 feet at 7 seconds and south 2 feet at 17 seconds. For tonight, northwest wind 20 to 25 knots, easing to 15 to 20 knots after midnight. Seas 5 to 7 feet, building to 7 to 10 feet after midnight. Wave detail, northwest 8 feet at 10 seconds and south 2 feet at 17 seconds. For Sunday, northwest wind 15 to 20 knots. Seas 8 to 11 feet, subsiding to 6 to 8 feet in the afternoon. Wave detail, northwest 9 feet at 10 seconds and south 2 feet at 16 seconds. 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This broadcast originates from the National Weather Service office located in Monterey, California, and serves the coastal marine waters, including San Francisco and Monterey Bay. The following is an important speed hazard message from the National Weather Service, issued at 12:22 a.m. Pacific Daylight Time. Beach hazard statement remains in effect through late Tuesday night. 1. An increased risk of sneaker waves and stronger currents expected. Where? Pacific Coast beaches. When? Through late Tuesday night. Impacts, dangerous swimming and surfing conditions, and localized beach erosion can be expected. Sneaker waves can sweep across the shoreline without warning, pulling people into the sea from rocks, jetties, and beaches. Stay off of jetties, piers, rocks, and other waterside infrastructure. Remain out of the water to avoid hazard to surf and never turn your back on the ocean. Monitor local weather, surf, and tide forecast at www.weather.gov/NTR. Semi-sunset and tidal information for the San Francisco Bay Area for Sunday, June 28th. The sunrise today, 5:50 a.m. The sunset tonight, 8:35 p.m. Tidal data as a golden tape for today. Low tide, 5:33 a.m. at minus 053 feet high tide. 01:02 p.m. at 4.50 feet low tide. 5:00 p.m. at 3.38 feet high tide. 10:55 p.m. at 6:09 feet. Here are the buoy observations for 2 a.m. Pacific Daylight Time. An offshore buoy 6 winds north at 10 knots, pressure 1,031.9 millibars. An offshore buoy 59 winds north at 19 knots, gusting to 21, water temperature 62, pressure 1,025.8 millibars. At Point Arena buoy, winds northwest 23 knots, gusting to 27, water temperature 53, pressure 1,016.7 millibars, seas 3 feet, every 9 seconds. At buoy 13 near Bodega Bay, winds northwest at 25 knots, gusting to 31, pressure 1,013.5 millibars. At Point Reyes Wave Rider buoy, water temperature 54, seas 12 feet, every 9 seconds. At San Francisco.

Water temperature 58. Phase 6 feet every 9 seconds. At San Francisco, blowing winds northwest at 70 knots. Gusting to 21. Pressure 1,013.6 millibars. Swell 9 feet every 8 seconds. At Half Moon Bay, blowing winds northwest 70 knots. Water temperature 58. Pressure 1,015.0 millibars. Phase 9 feet every 8 seconds. At Monterey Bay, blowing winds northwest 70 knots. Gusting to 21. Water temperature 60. Pressure 1,014.7 millibars. Phase 9 feet every 9 seconds. At Pointzer, wave rider buoy water temperature 56. Phase 9 feet every 8 seconds. At Cape San Martin, buoy winds northwest 21 knots. Gusting to 29. Water temperature 59. Pressure 1,014.5 millibars. Phase 8 feet every 7 seconds. Synopsis for the Central California coast and bays, including the Monterey Bay, Greater Farallones, and Cordell Bank National Marine Sanctuaries. Stronger winds will continue at times through the night, ease slightly on Sunday morning, and then increase again Sunday evening and night. These strong winds and rough seas will result in hazardous conditions for small craft across the waters at times well into the work week. Expect gale force gusts to develop in the northern outer waters and along coastal jet regions as well. Long period southwest swell will persist through the extended forecast. The marine forecast for San Pablo Bay, Susan Bay, the West Delta, and the San Francisco Bay north of the Bay Bridge. For today, west wind 15 to 20 knots, easing to 10 to 15 knots late this morning, rising to 15 to 20 knots this afternoon. For tonight, west wind 10 to 15 knots, easing to 5 to 10 knots after midnight. For Sunday, west wind 5 to 10 knots, rising to 10 to 15 knots in the afternoon. The marine forecast for Monterey Bay. Small craft advisory in effect until 3 a.m. Pacific Daylight Time Sunday. Small craft advisory in effect from Sunday afternoon through late Sunday night. For today, northwest wind 10 to 15 knots, becoming west 20 to 25 knots with gusts up to 35 knots. Seas 3 to 4 feet. Wave detail, northwest 4 feet at 7 seconds. A slight chance of very light drizzle this morning. For tonight, northwest wind 20 to 25 knots, easing to 15 to 20 knots after midnight. Seas 4 to 5 feet. Wave detail, northwest 5 feet at 7 seconds and south 2 feet at 12 seconds. For Sunday, northwest wind 5 to 10 knots, becoming west 15 to 20 knots in the afternoon. Seas 4 to 6 feet. Wave detail, northwest 6 feet at 10 seconds. The coastal waters forecast from Point Arena to Point Reyes out to 10 nautical miles. Gale warning in effect until 3 a.m. Pacific Daylight Time Sunday. Today, northwest wind 15 to 20 knots, rising to 25 to 30 knots with gusts up to 40 knots, seas 4 to 5 feet, building to 6 to 7 feet this afternoon. Wave detail, northwest 6 feet at 7 seconds. Tonight, northwest wind 25 to 30 knots with gusts up to 40 knots, seas 8 to 10 feet. Wave detail, northwest 10 feet at 9 seconds and south 3 feet at 16 seconds. Sunday, northwest wind 15 to 20 knots, rising to 20 to 25 knots with gusts up to 35 knots in the afternoon. Sea 7 to 10 feet, wave detail, northwest 9 feet at 9 seconds and south 2 feet at 16 seconds. The coastal waters forecast from Point Arena to Point Reyes 10 to 60 nautical miles offshore. Gale warning in effect through late Sunday night. Today, northwest wind 15 to 20 knots, rising to 20 to 25 knots late. Seas 5 to 7 feet, wave detail, northwest 7 feet at 8 seconds and south 2 feet at 17 seconds. Tonight, northwest wind 25 to 30 knots, seas 8 to 10 feet, building to 10 to 12 feet after midnight. Wave detail, north 11 feet at 9 seconds and south 2 feet at 17 seconds. Sunday, northwest wind 25 to 30 knots, seas 10 to 11 feet, wave detail, north 11 feet at 9 seconds and south 2 feet at 16 seconds.

Scopar forecast. In the deep water channel, mix seeds of 3 to 5 feet at 15 seconds. Across the bar, swell can be more than twice as high across the bar than surrounding waters. Waves are also more prone to break, particularly during strong ebb currents. Maximum ebb current of 3.0 knots at 3:39 a.m. Sunday and 1.0 knots are also more prone to break, particularly during strong ebb currents. Maximum ebb current of 3.0 knots at 3:39 a.m. Sunday and 1.0 knots at 4:39 p.m. Sunday. The coastal waters forecast from Point Pinos to Point Piedras blunts out to 10 nautical miles. Gale warning in effect until 3 a.m. Pacific Daylight Time Sunday. Today, northwest wind 10 to 15 knots, rising to 20 to 25 knots with gusts up to 35 knots, seas 3 to 5 feet, wave detail, northwest 4 feet at 7 seconds and south 2 feet at 17 seconds. Tonight, northwest wind 20 to 25 knots with gusts up to 35 knots, seas 5 to 7 feet, wave detail, northwest 7 feet at 9 seconds and southwest 2 feet at 15 seconds. Sunday, northwest wind 15 to 20 knots, seas 6 to 9 feet, wave detail, northwest 8 feet at 11 seconds and south 2 feet at 16 seconds. The coastal waters forecast from Pigeon Point to Point Pinos 10 to 60 nautical miles offshore. Small craft advisory in effect through Monday morning. Today, northwest wind 10 to 15 knots, rising to 15 to 20 knots late. Seas 4 to 6 feet, wave detail, northwest 5 feet at 7 seconds and south 2 feet at 17 seconds. Tonight, northwest wind 20 to 25 knots, rising to 25 to 30 knots after midnight. Seas 7 to 8 feet, building to 10 to 11 feet after midnight. Wave detail, northwest 11 feet at 9 seconds and south 2 feet at 17 seconds. Sunday, northwest wind 25 to 30 knots, easing to 20 to 25 knots in the afternoon. Seas 11 to 13 feet, subsiding to 9 to 12 feet in the afternoon. Wave detail, northwest 12 feet at 10 seconds and south 2 feet at 16 seconds. The offshore waters forecast for the following marine location, Point Arena to Pigeon Point between 60 nautical miles and 150 nautical miles offshore. Issued at 8:46 p.m. Pacific Daylight Time. Gale force winds possible Monday night. Tonight, north winds 20 to 30 knots. Seas 7 to 11 feet. Sun, north winds 25 to 30 knots. Seas 8 to 12 feet. Sunday night, north winds 25 to 30 knots. Seas 10 to 13 feet. Monday, north winds 25 to 30 knots. Seas 12 to 14 feet. Monday night, north winds 25 to 30 knots, becoming 25 to 35 knots. Seas 12 to 14 feet. Tuesday, north winds 25 to 35 knots, becoming 25 to 30 knots. Seas 13 to 15 feet. Tuesday night, north winds 25 to 30 knots. Seas 13 to 15 feet. Wednesday, north winds 25 to 30 knots. Seas 13 to 15 feet. Wednesday night, north to northwest winds 25 to 30 knots. Seas 11 to 13 feet. Thursday, north to northwest winds 20 to 30 knots. Seas 8 to 12 feet. Thursday night, northwest winds 20 to 25 knots. Seas 7 to 10 feet. The offshore waters forecast for the following marine location, Pigeon Point to Point Piedras blunts between 60 nautical miles and 150 nautical miles offshore. Issued at 8:46 p.m. Pacific Daylight Time. Tonight, north to northwest winds 20 to 30 knots. Seas 6 to 11 feet. Sun, north to northwest winds 20 to 30 knots. Seas 9 to 12 feet. Sunday night, northwest winds 25 to 30 knots. Seas 10 to 13 feet. Monday, northwest winds 20 to 30 knots. Seas 12 to 14 feet. Monday night, northwest winds 20 to 30 knots.

13 feet. Tuesday, north to northwest winds 20 to 30 knots. Seas 10 to 14 feet. Tuesday night, northwest winds 20 to 30 knots. Seas 11 to 14 feet. Wednesday, northwest winds 20 to 30 knots. Seas 11 to 14 feet. Wednesday night, northwest winds 20 to 25 knots. Seas 10 to 13 feet. Thursday, northwest winds 15 to 25 knots. Seas 9 to 12 feet. Thursday night, northwest winds 15 to 25 knots. Seas 8 to 10 feet. The coastal waters forecast from Point Reyes to Pigeon Point out to 10 nautical miles. Small craft advisory in effect through late Sunday night. For today, northwest wind 10 to 15 knots, rising to 20 to 25 knots. Seas 3 to 4 feet, building to 4 to 6 feet this afternoon. Wave detail, northwest 5 feet at 7 seconds. For tonight, northwest wind 20 to 25 knots. Gusts up to 35 knots after midnight. Seas 7 to 9 feet, building to 8 to 11 feet after midnight. Wave detail, northwest 10 feet at 10 seconds and south 3 feet at 16 seconds. For Sunday, northwest wind 15 to 20 knots. Seas 7 to 10 feet, subsiding to 5 to 8 feet in the afternoon. Wave detail, northwest 9 feet at 10 seconds and south 2 feet at 16 seconds. The coastal waters forecast from Pigeon Point to Point Pinos out to 10 nautical miles. Small craft advisory in effect through late Sunday night. For today, northwest wind 10 to 15 knots, rising to 15 to 20 knots this afternoon. Seas 3 to 4 feet. Wave detail, northwest 4 feet at 7 seconds and south 2 feet at 17 seconds. For tonight, northwest wind 20 to 25 knots, easing to 15 to 20 knots after midnight. Seas 5 to 7 feet, building to 7 to 10 feet after midnight. Wave detail, northwest 8 feet at 10 seconds and south 2 feet at 17 seconds. For Sunday, northwest wind 15 to 20 knots. Seas 8 to 11 feet, subsiding to 6 to 8 feet in the afternoon. Wave detail, northwest 9 feet at 10 seconds and south 2 feet at 16 seconds. The following is an important beach hazard message from the National Weather Service, issued at 12:22 a.m. Pacific Daylight Time. Beach hazard statement remains in effect through late Tuesday night. 1. An increased risk of sneaker waves and stronger currents expected. Where? Pacific Coast beaches. When? Through late Tuesday night. Impacts, dangerous swimming and surfing conditions, and localized beach erosion can be expected. Sneaker waves can sweep across the shoreline without warning, pulling people into the sea from rocks, jays, and beaches. Stay off of jays, piers, rocks, and other waterside infrastructure. Remain out of the water to avoid hazardous surf and never turn your back on the ocean. Monitor local weather, surf and tide forecast at www.weather.gov/mtr. Semi-sunset and tidal information for the San Francisco Bay Area for Sunday, June 28th. The sunrise today, 5:50 a.m. The sunset tonight, 8:35 p.m. Tidal data at the Golden Gate for today. Low tide, 5:33 a.m. at -053 feet high tide, 01:02 p.m. at 4.50 feet low tide, 5:00 p.m. at 3.38 feet high tide, 10:55 p.m. at 6:09 feet. Here are the buoy observations for 2 a.m. Pacific Daylight Time. An offshore buoy 6 winds north at 10 knots, pressure 1,031.9 millibars. An offshore buoy 59 winds north at 19 knots, gusting to 21, water temperature 62, pressure 1,025.8 millibars. At Point Arena buoy, winds northwest 23 knots, gusting to 27, water temperature 53, pressure 1,016.7 millibars, sea is 3 feet every 9 seconds.

buoy 13 near Bodega Bay, winds northwest at 25 knots, gusting to 31, pressure 1,013.5 millibars. At Point Reyes, wave rider, buoy water temperature 54, seas 12 feet every 9 seconds. At San Francisco, our buoy water temperature 58, seas 6 feet every 9 seconds. At San Francisco, buoy winds northwest at 70 knots, gusting to 21, pressure 1,013.6 millibars, swell 9 feet every 8 seconds. At Half Moon Bay, buoy winds northwest 70 knots, water temperature 58, pressure 1,015.0 millibars, seas 9 feet every 8 seconds. At Monterey Bay, buoy winds northwest 70 knots, gusting to 21, water temperature 60, pressure 1,014.7 millibars, seas 9 feet every 9 seconds. At Point Sur, wave rider, buoy water temperature 56, seas 9 feet every 8 seconds. At Cape San Martin, buoy winds northwest 21 knots, gusting to 29, water temperature 59, pressure 1,014.5 millibars, seas 8 feet every 7 seconds. Synopsis for the Central California coast and bays, including the Monterey Bay, Greater Farallones, and Cordell Beck National Marine Sanctuaries. Stronger winds will continue at times through the night, ease slightly on Sunday morning, and then increase again Sunday evening and night. These strong winds and rough seas will result in hazardous conditions for small craft across the waters at times well into the work week. Expect gale force gusts to develop in the northern outer waters and along coastal jet regions as well. Long period southwest swell will persist through the extended forecast. The marine forecast for San Pablo Bay, Suisun Bay, the West Delta, and the San Francisco Bay north of the Bay Bridge. For today, west wind 15 to 20 knots, easing to 10 to 15 knots late this morning, rising to 15 to 20 knots this afternoon. For tonight, west wind 10 to 15 knots, easing to 5 to 10 knots after midnight. For Sunday, west wind 5 to 10 knots, rising to 10 to 15 knots in the afternoon. The marine forecast for Monterey Bay. Small craft advisory in effect until 3 a.m. Pacific Daylight Time Sunday. Small craft advisory in effect from Sunday afternoon through late Sunday night. For today, northwest wind 10 to 15 knots, becoming west 20 to 25 knots with gusts up to 35 knots. Seas 3 to 4 feet. Wave detail, northwest 4 feet at 7 seconds. A slight chance of very light drizzle this morning. For tonight, northwest wind 20 to 25 knots, easing to 15 to 20 knots after midnight. Seas 4 to 5 feet. Wave detail, northwest 5 feet at 7 seconds, creep south 2 feet at 12 seconds. For Sunday, northwest wind 5 to 10 knots, becoming west 15 to 20 knots in the afternoon. Seas 4 to 6 feet. Wave detail, northwest 6 feet at 10 seconds. The coastal waters forecast from Point Arena to Point Reyes out to 10 nautical miles. Gale warning in effect until 3 a.m. Pacific Daylight Time Sunday. Today, northwest wind 15 to 20 knots, rising to 25 to 30 knots with gusts up to 40 knots, seas 4 to 5 feet, building to 6 to 7 feet this afternoon. Wave detail, northwest 6 feet at 7 seconds. Tonight, northwest wind 25 to 30 knots with gusts up to 40 knots, seas 8 to 10 feet. Wave detail, northwest 10 feet at 9 seconds, creep south 3 feet at 16 seconds. Sunday, northwest wind 15 to 20 knots, rising to 20 to 25 knots with gusts up to 35 knots in the afternoon. Seas 7 to 10 feet. Wave detail, northwest 9 feet at 9 seconds, creep south 2 feet at 16 seconds. The coastal waters forecast from Point Arena to Point Reyes 10 to 60 nautical miles offshore. Gale warning in effect through late Sunday night. Today, northwest wind 15 to 20 knots, rising to 20 to 25 knots late. Seas 5 to 7 feet. Wave detail, northwest 7 feet at 8 seconds and south 2 feet at 17 seconds. Tonight, northwest wind 25 to 30 knots, seas 8 to 10 feet, building to 10 to 12 feet after midnight.

altitude feet at 17 seconds. Sunday, northwest wind 25 to 30 knots, sea is 10 to 11 feet, wave detail. North 11 feet at 9 seconds and south 2 feet at 16 seconds. San Francisco bar forecast. In the deep water channel, mixed seas of 3 to 5 feet at 15 seconds. Across the bar, swell can be more than twice as high across the bar than surrounding waters. Waves are also more prone to break, particularly during strong ebb currents. Maximum ebb current of 3.0 knots at 3:39 a.m. Sunday and 1.0 knots at 4:39 p.m. Sunday. The coastal waters forecast from Point Pinos to Point Piedras blunts out to 10 nautical miles. Gale warning in effect until 3 a.m. Pacific Daylight Time Sunday. Today, northwest winds 10 to 15 knots, rising to 20 to 25 knots with gusts up to 35 knots, seas 3 to 5 feet, wave detail. Northwest 4 feet at 7 seconds and south 2 feet at 17 seconds. Tonight, northwest wind 20 to 25 knots with gusts up to 35 knots, seas 5 to 7 feet, wave detail. Northwest 7 feet at 9 seconds and southwest 2 feet at 15 seconds. Sunday, northwest wind 15 to 20 knots, seas 6 to 9 feet, wave detail. Northwest 8 feet at 11 seconds and south 2 feet at 16 seconds. The coastal waters forecast from Pigeon Point to Point Pinos 10 to 60 nautical miles offshore. Small craft advisory in effect through Monday morning. Today, northwest wind 10 to 15 knots, rising to 15 to 20 knots late. Seas 4 to 6 feet, wave detail. Northwest 5 feet at 7 seconds and south 2 feet at 17 seconds. Tonight, northwest wind 20 to 25 knots, rising to 25 to 30 knots after midnight. Seas 7 to 8 feet, building to 10 to 11 feet after midnight. Wave detail, northwest 11 feet at 9 seconds and south 2 feet at 17 seconds. Sunday, northwest wind 25 to 30 knots, easing to 20 to 25 knots in the afternoon. Seas 11 to 13 feet, subsiding to 9 to 12 feet in the afternoon. Wave detail, northwest 12 feet at 10 seconds and south 2 feet at 16 seconds. The offshore waters forecast for the following marine location, Point Arena to Pigeon Point between 60 nautical miles and 150 nautical miles offshore. Issued at 2:44 a.m. Pacific Daylight Time. Gale warning, today, north winds 25 to 30 knots. Seas 8 to 11 feet. Tonight, north winds 25 to 30 knots. Seas 10 to 13 feet. Monday, north winds 30 to 35 knots, diminishing to 25 to 30 knots. Seas 12 to 14 feet. Monday night, north winds 25 to 30 knots. Seas 12 to 14 feet. Tuesday, north winds 25 to 35 knots, becoming 25 to 30 knots. Seas 13 to 15 feet. Tuesday night, north winds 25 to 30 knots. Seas 13 to 14 feet. Wednesday, north to northwest winds 25 to 30 knots. Seas 13 to 15 feet. Wednesday night, north to northwest winds 25 to 30 knots. Seas 11 to 13 feet. Thursday, north to northwest winds 20 to 25 knots. Seas 9 to 12 feet. Thursday night, northwest winds 15 to 20 knots. Seas 8 to 10 feet. The offshore waters forecast for the following marine location, Pigeon Point to Point Piedras blunts between 60 nautical miles and 150 nautical miles offshore. Issued at 2:44 a.m. Pacific Daylight Time. Today, north to northwest winds 20 to 30 knots. Seas 8 to 12 feet. Tonight, northwest winds 25 to 30 knots. Seas 10 to 13 feet. Monday, northwest winds 20 to 30 knots. Seas 12 to 13 feet. Monday night, northwest winds 20 to 30 knots. Seas 11 to 13 feet. Tuesday, north to northwest winds 20 to 30 knots. Seas 11 to 14.

Tuesday night, northwest winds 20 to 30 knots. Seas 11 to 14 feet. Wednesday, northwest winds 20 to 30 knots. Seas 11 to 14 feet. Wednesday night, northwest winds 20 to 25 knots. Seas 10 to 12 feet. Thursday, northwest winds 15 to 25 knots. Seas 10 to 12 feet. Thursday night, northwest winds 15 to 20 knots. Seas 8 to 10 feet. The coastal waters forecast from Point Reyes to Pigeon Point out to 10 nautical miles. Small craft advisory in effect through late Sunday night. For today, northwest wind 10 to 15 knots, rising to 20 to 25 knots. Seas 3 to 4 feet, building to 4 to 6 feet this afternoon. Wave detail, northwest 5 feet at 7 seconds. For tonight, northwest wind 20 to 25 knots. Gusts up to 35 knots after midnight. Sea 7 to 9 feet, building to 8 to 11 feet after midnight. Wave detail, northwest 10 feet at 10 seconds and south 3 feet at 16 seconds. For Sunday, northwest wind 15 to 20 knots. Sea 7 to 10 feet, subsiding to 5 to 8 feet in the afternoon. Wave detail, northwest 9 feet at 10 seconds and south 2 feet at 16 seconds. The coastal waters forecast from Point Reyes to Pigeon Point out to 10 nautical miles. Small craft advisory in effect through late tonight. For today, northwest wind 15 to 20 knots, easing to 10 to 15 knots late this morning, rising to 15 to 20 knots early this afternoon, rising to 20 to 25 knots late. Sea 7 to 10 feet, subsiding to 5 to 7 feet this afternoon. Wave detail, northwest 9 feet at 10 seconds. For tonight, northwest wind 20 to 25 knots, easing to 15 to 20 knots after midnight. Seas 8 to 11 feet. Wave detail, northwest 10 feet at 10 seconds and southwest 2 feet at 15 seconds. For Monday, northwest wind 10 to 15 knots. Seas 8 to 11 feet, subsiding to 5 to 8 feet in the afternoon. Wave detail, northwest 10 feet at 11 seconds and southwest 2 feet at 15 seconds. 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This broadcast originates from the National Weather Service office located in Monterey, California, and serves the coastal marine waters, including San Francisco and Monterey Bay. The coastal waters forecast from Pigeon Point to Point Pinos out to 10 nautical miles. Small craft advisory in effect through late tonight. For today, northwest wind 15 to 20 knots, easing to 10 to 15 knots late this morning, rising to 15 to 20 knots early this afternoon, rising to 20 to 25 knots late. Sea 7 to 10 feet, subsiding to 6 to 8 feet this afternoon. Wave detail, northwest 9 feet at 11 seconds. For tonight, northwest wind 20 to 25 knots, easing to 15 to 20 knots after midnight. Sea 7 to 10 feet. Wave detail, northwest 9 feet at 10 seconds and south 2 feet at 15 seconds. For Monday, northwest wind 5 to 10 knots, rising to 10 to 15 knots in the afternoon. Seas 8 to 11 feet, subsiding to 7 to 9 feet in the afternoon. Wave detail, northwest 9 feet at 11 seconds and south 2 feet at 15 seconds. The following is an important beach hazard message from the National Weather Service, issued at 12:22 a.m. Pacific Daylight Time. Beach hazard statement remains in effect through late Tuesday night. What? An increased risk of weaker waves and stronger currents expected. Where? Pacific Coast beaches. When? Through late Tuesday night. Impacts, dangerous swimming and surfing conditions, and localized beach erosion can be expected. Sneaker waves can sweep across the shoreline without warning, pulling people into the sea from rocks, jetties, and beaches. Stay off of jetties, piers, rocks, and other waterside infrastructure.

An offshore buoy 6 winds north at 10 knots. Pressure 1,031.9 millibars. An offshore buoy 59 winds north at 19 knots. Gusting to 21. Water temperature 62. Pressure 1,025.8 millibars. At Point Reyes buoy. Wind northwest 23 knots. Gusting to 27. Water temperature 53. Pressure 1,016.7 millibars. Sea is 3 feet every 9 seconds. At buoy 13 near Bodega Bay, winds northwest at 25 knots. Gusting to 31. Pressure 1,013.5 millibars. At Point Reyes wave rider buoy, water temperature 54. Sea is 12 feet every 9 seconds. At San Francisco Bar buoy, water temperature 58. Sea is 6 feet every 9 seconds. At San Francisco buoy, winds northwest at 70 knots. Gusting to 21. Pressure 1,013.6 millibars. Swell 9 feet every 8 seconds. At Half Moon Bay buoy, winds northwest 70 knots. Water temperature 58. Pressure 1,015.0 millibars. Sea is 9 feet every 8 seconds. At Monterey Bay buoy, winds northwest 70 knots, gusting to 21. Water temperature 60, pressure 1,014.7 millibars, sea is 9 feet every 9 seconds. At Pointer, wave rider buoy, water temperature 56, sea is 9 feet every 8 seconds. At Cape San Martin buoy, winds northwest 21 knots, gusting to 29, water temperature 59, pressure 1,014.5 millibars. Sea is 8 feet every 7 seconds. Synopsis for the Central California coast and bays, including the Monterey Bay, Greater Farallones, and Cordell Beck National Marine Sanctuaries. Breezy to gusty northwest winds will continue today and tonight. These strong winds will result in hazardous seas for small craft to cross the waters well into the work week. Gale force gusts will continue over the northern outer waters. Long period southwest swell will persist through the extended forecast. The marine forecast for San Pablo Bay, Suisun Bay, the West Delta, and the San Francisco Bay north of the Bay Bridge. For today, west wind 5 to 10 knots, rising to 10 to 15 knots this afternoon. For tonight, west wind 10 to 15 knots, becoming southwest 5 to 10 knots after midnight. For Monday, southwest wind 5 to 10 knots, rising to 10 to 15 knots in the afternoon. The marine forecast for Monterey Bay. Small craft advisory in effect until 3 a.m. Pacific Daylight Time early this morning. Small craft advisory in effect from this afternoon through this evening. For today, northwest wind 5 to 10 knots, becoming west 20 to 25 knots. Seas 4 to 6 feet. Wave detail, northwest 6 feet at 11 seconds. For tonight, northwest wind 20 to 25 knots, easing to 10 to 50 knots after midnight. Seas 5 to 7 feet. Wave detail, northwest 6 feet at 9 seconds. For Monday, west wind around 5 knots, rising to 10 to 50 knots in the afternoon. Seas 5 to 7 feet. Wave detail, northwest 6 feet at 11 seconds and southwest 2 feet at 14 seconds. The coastal waters forecast from Point Arena to Point Reyes out to 10 nautical miles. Gale warning in effect until 3 a.m. Pacific Daylight Time early this morning. Small craft advisory in effect through Monday afternoon. Today, northwest wind 15 to 20 knots, rising to 20 to 25 knots with gusts up to 35 knots this afternoon. Sea 7 to 9 feet, wave detail, northwest 9 feet at 9 seconds and southwest 2 feet at 16 seconds. Tonight, northwest wind 20 to 25 knots, gusts up to 35 knots in the evening. Sea is 9 to 12 feet, wave detail, northwest 11 feet at 9 seconds and southwest 2 feet at 15 seconds. Monday, northwest wind 15 to 20 knots, sea is 8 to 11 feet, wave detail, northwest 10 feet at 10 seconds and southwest 2 feet at 15 seconds. The coastal waters forecast from Point Arena to Point Reyes 10 to 60 nautical miles offshore. Gale warning in effect through late tonight. Today, northwest

25 to 30 knots, sees 10 to 11 feet wave detail. Northwest 11 feet at 9 seconds and south 2 feet at 16 seconds. Tonight, northwest wind 25 to 30 knots, sees 12 to 13 feet wave detail. Northwest 13 feet at 9 seconds and south 2 feet at 15 seconds. Monday, northwest wind 25 to 30 knots, sees 11 to 14 feet wave detail. Northwest 14 feet at 10 seconds and south 2 feet at 15 seconds. San Francisco Bar forecast. In the deep water channel, mixed seas of 3 to 5 feet at 15 seconds. Across the bar, swell can be more than twice as high across the bar than surrounding waters. Waves are also more prone to break, particularly during strong ebb currents. Maximum ebb current of 3.0 knots at 3:39 a.m. Sunday and 1.0 knots at 4:39 p.m. Sunday. The coastal waters forecast from Point Pinos to Point Piedras blunts out to 10 nautical miles. Gale warning in effect until 3 a.m. Pacific Daylight Time early this morning. Small craft advisory in effect through late tonight. Today, northwest wind 20 to 25 knots, easing to 15 to 20 knots late this morning and early afternoon, rising to 20 to 25 knots late. Sea 6 to 8 feet wave detail, northwest 8 feet at 11 seconds. Tonight, northwest wind 20 to 25 knots, easing to 15 to 20 knots after midnight. Sea 7 to 9 feet wave detail, northwest 8 feet at 10 seconds. Monday, northwest wind 10 to 15 knots, easing to 5 to 10 knots in the afternoon. Sea 7 to 9 feet wave detail, northwest 9 feet at 11 seconds and south 2 feet at 15 seconds. The coastal waters forecast from Pigeon Point to Point Pinos 10 to 60 nautical miles offshore. Small craft advisory in effect through Monday afternoon. Today, northwest wind 25 to 30 knots, easing to 20 to 25 knots late this morning and afternoon. Seas 11 to 12 feet, subsiding to 9 to 11 feet this afternoon. Wave detail, northwest 12 feet at 10 seconds. Tonight, northwest wind 20 to 25 knots, seas 10 to 13 feet wave detail. Northwest 13 feet at 10 seconds and south 2 feet at 15 seconds. Monday, northwest wind 20 to 25 knots, easing to 15 to 20 knots in the afternoon. Seas 10 to 13 feet wave detail. Northwest 13 feet at 11 seconds and south 2 feet at 15 seconds. The offshore waters forecast for the following marine location: Point Arena to Pigeon Point between 60 nautical miles and 150 nautical miles offshore. Issued at 2:44 a.m. Pacific Daylight Time. Gale warning, today, north winds 25 to 30 knots. Seas 8 to 11 feet. Tonight, north winds 25 to 30 knots. Seas 10 to 13 feet. Monday, north winds 30 to 35 knots, diminishing to 25 to 30 knots. Seas 12 to 14 feet. Monday night, north winds 25 to 30 knots. Seas 12 to 14 feet. Tuesday, north winds 25 to 35 knots, becoming 25 to 30 knots. Seas 13 to 15 feet. Tuesday night, north winds 25 to 30 knots. Seas 13 to 14 feet. Wednesday, north to northwest winds 25 to 30 knots. Seas 13 to 15 feet. Wednesday night, north to northwest winds 25 to 30 knots. Seas 11 to 13 feet. Thursday, north to northwest winds 20 to 25 knots. Seas 9 to 12 feet. Thursday night, northwest winds 15 to 20 knots. Seas 8 to 10 feet. The offshore waters forecast for the following marine location: Pigeon Point to Point Piedras blunts between 60 nautical miles and 150 nautical miles offshore. Issued at 2:44 a.m. Pacific Daylight Time. Today, north to northwest winds 20 to 30 knots. Seas 8 to 12 feet. Tonight, northwest winds 25 to 30 knots. Seas 10 to 13 feet. Monday, northwest winds 20 to 30 knots. Seas 12 to 13 feet.

Sunday night. Northwest winds 20 to 30 knots. Seas 11 to 13 feet. Tuesday, north to northwest winds 20 to 30 knots. Seas 11 to 14 feet. Tuesday night, northwest winds 20 to 30 knots. Seas 11 to 14 feet. Wednesday, northwest winds 20 to 30 knots. Seas 11 to 14 feet. Wednesday night, northwest winds 20 to 25 knots. Seas 10 to 12 feet. Thursday, northwest winds 15 to 25 knots. Seas 10 to 12 feet. Thursday night, northwest winds 15 to 20 knots. Seas 8 to 10 feet. The coastal waters forecast from Point Reyes to Pigeon Point out to 10 nautical miles. Small craft advisory in effect through late tonight. For today, northwest wind 15 to 20 knots, easing to 10 to 15 knots late this morning, rising to 15 to 20 knots early this afternoon, rising to 20 to 25 knots late. Seas 7 to 10 feet, subsiding to 5 to 7 feet this afternoon. Wave detail, northwest 9 feet at 10 seconds. For tonight, northwest wind 20 to 25 knots, easing to 15 to 20 knots after midnight. Seas 8 to 11 feet. Wave detail, northwest 10 feet at 10 seconds and southwest 2 feet at 15 seconds. For Monday, northwest wind 10 to 15 knots. Seas 8 to 11 feet, subsiding to 5 to 8 feet on the afternoon. Wave detail, northwest 10 feet at 11 seconds and southwest 2 feet at 15 seconds. The coastal waters forecast from Pigeon Point to Point Pinos out to 10 nautical miles. Small craft advisory in effect through late tonight. For today, northwest wind 15 to 20 knots, easing to 10 to 15 knots late this morning, rising to 15 to 20 knots early this afternoon, rising to 20 to 25 knots late. Seas 7 to 10 feet, subsiding to 6 to 8 feet this afternoon. Wave detail, northwest 9 feet at 11 seconds. For tonight, northwest wind 20 to 25 knots, easing to 15 to 20 knots after midnight. Seas 7 to 10 feet. Wave detail, northwest 9 feet at 10 seconds and south 2 feet at 15 seconds. For Monday, northwest wind 5 to 10 knots, rising to 10 to 15 knots in the afternoon. Seas 8 to 11 feet, subsiding to 7 to 9 feet on the afternoon. Wave detail, northwest 9 feet at 11 seconds and south 2 feet at 15 seconds. The following is an important beach hazard message from the National Weather Service. Issued at 12:22 a.m. Pacific Daylight Time. Beach hazard statement remains in effect through late Tuesday night. What? An increased risk of sneaker waves and stronger currents expected. Where? Pacific Coast beaches. When? Through late Tuesday night. Impacts, dangerous swimming and surfing conditions, and localized beach erosion can be expected. Sneaker waves can sweep across the shoreline without warning, pulling people into the sea from rocks, jetties, and beaches. Stay off of jetties, piers, rocks, and other waterside infrastructure. Remain out of the water to avoid hazardous surf and never turn your back on the ocean. Monitor local weather, surf, and tide forecast at www.weather.gov/mtr. Sunrise, sunset, and tidal information for the San Francisco Bay Area for Sunday, June 28th. The sunrise today, 5:50 a.m. The sunset tonight is 8:35 p.m. Tidal data at the Golden Gate for today. Low tide, 5:33 a.m. at -0.53 feet high tide. 01:02 p.m. at 4.50 feet low tide. 5:00 p.m. at 3.38 feet high tide. 10:55 p.m. at 6:09 feet. Here are the buoy observations for 3 a.m. Pacific Daylight Time. An offshore buoy 6 winds north at 12 knots, pressure 1,031.9 millibars. An offshore buoy 59, winds north 60 knots, water temperature 62, pressure 1,025.6 millibars, seas 3 feet.

39 seconds. Endpoint Rita buoy. Winds northwest 21 knots. Gusting to 27. Water temperature 53. Pressure 1,016.5 millibars. Seas 5 feet every 9 seconds. At buoy 13 near Bodega Bay, winds northwest at 25 knots. Gusting to 31. Pressure 1,013.3 millibars. Swell 10 feet every 9 seconds. At Point Reyes, wave rider buoy, water temperature 56. Seas 12 feet every 9 seconds. At San Francisco Bar buoy, water temperature 58. Seas 7 feet every 10 seconds. At San Francisco buoy, winds northwest 19 knots. Gusting to 25. Water temperature 58. Pressure 1,013.5 millibars. Seas 9 feet every 8 seconds. At Half Moon Bay buoy, winds northwest 16 knots. Water temperature 58. Pressure 1,014.8 millibars. Seas 8 feet every 8 seconds. At Monterey Bay buoy, winds northwest 17 knots. Gusting to 21. Water temperature 60. Pressure 1,014.5 millibars. Seas 10 feet every 8 seconds. At Pointer, wave rider buoy, water temperature 56, seas 9 feet every 9 seconds. At Cape San Martin buoy, winds northwest 23 knots, gusting to 29, water temperature 59, pressure 1,014.3 millibars, seas 9 feet every 7 seconds. Synopsis for the Central California coast and bays, including the Monterey Bay, Greater Fairlawn, and Cordell Bank National Marine Sanctuaries. Breezy to gusty northwest winds will continue today and tonight. These strong winds will result in hazardous seas for small craft across the waters well into the work week. Gale force gusts will continue over the northern outer waters. Long period southwest swell will persist through the extended forecast. The marine forecast for San Pablo Bay, Suisun Bay, the West Delta, and the San Francisco Bay north of the Bay Bridge. For today, west wind 5 to 10 knots, rising to 10 to 15 knots this afternoon. For tonight, west wind 10 to 15 knots, becoming southwest 5 to 10 knots after midnight. For Monday, southwest wind 5 to 10 knots, rising to 10 to 15 knots in the afternoon. The marine forecast for Monterey Bay. Small craft advisory in effect until 3 a.m. Pacific Daylight Time early this morning. Small craft advisory in effect from this afternoon through this evening. For today, northwest wind 5 to 10 knots, becoming west 20 to 25 knots. Seas 4 to 6 feet. Wave detail, northwest 6 feet at 11 seconds. For tonight, northwest wind 20 to 25 knots, easing to 10 to 50 knots after midnight. Seas 5 to 7 feet. Wave detail, northwest 6 feet at 9 seconds. For Monday, west wind around 5 knots, rising to 10 to 50 knots in the afternoon. Seas 5 to 7 feet. Wave detail, northwest 6 feet at 11 seconds and southwest 2 feet at 14 seconds. The coastal waters forecast from Point Arena to Point Reyes out to 10 nautical miles. Gale warning in effect until 3 a.m. Pacific Daylight Time early this morning. Small craft advisory in effect through Monday afternoon. Today, northwest wind 15 to 20 knots, rising to 20 to 25 knots with gusts up to 35 knots this afternoon. Sea 7 to 9 feet wave detail, northwest 9 feet at 9 seconds and southwest 2 feet at 16 seconds. Tonight, northwest wind 20 to 25 knots, gusts up to 35 knots in the evening. Sea is 9 to 12 feet wave detail, northwest 11 feet at 9 seconds and southwest 2 feet at 15 seconds. Monday, northwest wind 15 to 20 knots, seas 8 to 11 feet wave detail, northwest 10 feet at 10 seconds and southwest 2 feet at 15 seconds. The coastal waters forecast from Point Arena to Point Reyes 10 to 60 nautical miles offshore. Gale warning in effect through late tonight. Today, northwest wind 25 to 30 knots, seas 10 to 11 feet wave detail, northwest 11 feet at 9 seconds and south 2 feet at 16 seconds. Tonight, northwest wind 25 to 30 knots, seas 12 to 13 feet.

northwest 13 feet at 9 seconds and south 2 feet at 15 seconds. Monday, northwest wind 25 to 30 knots, seas 11 to 14 feet, wave detail. Northwest 14 feet at 10 seconds and south 2 feet at 15 seconds. San Francisco Bar forecast. In the deep water channel, mixed seas of 3 to 5 feet at 15 seconds. Across the bar, swell can be more than twice as high across the bar than surrounding waters. Waves are also more prone to break, particularly during strong ebb currents. Maximum ebb current of 3.0 knots at 3:39 a.m. Sunday and 1.0 knots at 4:39 p.m. Sunday. The coastal waters forecast from Point Pinos to Point Piedras blunts about to 10 nautical miles. Gale warning in effect until 3 a.m. Pacific Daylight Time early this morning. Small craft advisory in effect through late tonight. Today, northwest wind 20 to 25 knots, easing to 15 to 20 knots late this morning and early afternoon, rising to 20 to 25 knots late. Sea 6 to 8 feet wave detail, northwest 8 feet at 11 seconds. Tonight, northwest wind 20 to 25 knots, easing to 15 to 20 knots after midnight. Sea 7 to 9 feet wave detail, northwest 8 feet at 10 seconds. Monday, northwest wind 10 to 15 knots, easing to 5 to 10 knots in the afternoon. Sea 7 to 9 feet wave detail, northwest 9 feet at 11 seconds and south 2 feet at 15 seconds. The coastal waters forecast from Pigeon Point to Point Pinos 10 to 60 nautical miles offshore. Small craft advisory in effect through Monday afternoon. Today, northwest wind 25 to 30 knots, easing to 20 to 25 knots late this morning and afternoon. Seas 11 to 12 feet, subsiding to 9 to 11 feet this afternoon. Wave detail, northwest 12 feet at 10 seconds. Tonight, northwest wind 20 to 25 knots, seas 10 to 13 feet, wave detail, northwest 13 feet at 10 seconds and south 2 feet at 15 seconds. Monday, northwest wind 20 to 25 knots, easing to 15 to 20 knots in the afternoon. Seas 10 to 13 feet, wave detail, northwest 13 feet at 11 seconds and south 2 feet at 15 seconds. The offshore waters forecast for the following marine location: Point Arena to Pigeon Point between 60 nautical miles and 150 nautical miles offshore. Issued at 2:44 a.m. Pacific Daylight Time. Gale warning, today, north winds 25 to 30 knots. Seas 8 to 11 feet. Tonight, north winds 25 to 30 knots. Seas 10 to 13 feet. Monday, north winds 30 to 35 knots, diminishing to 25 to 30 knots. Seas 12 to 14 feet. Monday night, north winds 25 to 30 knots. Seas 12 to 14 feet. Tuesday, north winds 25 to 35 knots, becoming 25 to 30 knots. Seas 13 to 15 feet. Tuesday night, north winds 25 to 30 knots. Seas 13 to 14 feet. Wednesday, north to northwest winds 25 to 30 knots. Seas 13 to 15 feet. Wednesday night, north to northwest winds 25 to 30 knots. Seas 11 to 13 feet. Thursday, north to northwest winds 20 to 25 knots. Seas 9 to 12 feet. Thursday night, northwest winds 15 to 20 knots. Seas 8 to 10 feet. The offshore waters forecast for the following marine location: Pigeon Point to Point Piedras Blancas between 60 nautical miles and 150 nautical miles offshore. Issued at 2:44 a.m. Pacific Daylight Time. Today, north to northwest winds 20 to 30 knots. Seas 8 to 12 feet. Tonight, northwest winds 25 to 30 knots. Seas 10 to 13 feet. Monday, northwest winds 20 to 30 knots. Seas 12 to 13 feet. Monday night, northwest winds 20 to 30 knots. Seas 11 to 13 feet. Tuesday, north to northwest winds 20 to 30 knots. Seas 11 to 14 feet.

Tuesday night, northwest winds 20 to 30 knots. Seas 11 to 14 feet. Wednesday, northwest winds 20 to 30 knots. Seas 11 to 14 feet. Wednesday night, northwest winds 20 to 25 knots. Seas 10 to 12 feet. Thursday, northwest winds 15 to 25 knots. Seas 10 to 12 feet. Thursday night, northwest winds 15 to 20 knots. Seas 8 to 10 feet. 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This broadcast originates from the National Weather Service office located in Monterey, California, and serves the coastal marine waters, including San Francisco and Monterey Bay. The coastal waters forecast from Point Reyes to Pigeon Point out to 10 nautical miles. Small craft advisory in effect through late tonight. For today, northwest wind 15 to 20 knots, easing to 10 to 15 knots late this morning, rising to 16 to 20 knots early this afternoon, rising to 20 to 25 knots late. Sea 7 to 10 feet, subsiding to 5 to 7 feet this afternoon. Wave detail, northwest 9 feet at 10 seconds. For tonight, northwest wind 20 to 25 knots, easing to 15 to 20 knots after midnight. Seas 8 to 11 feet. Wave detail, northwest 10 feet at 10 seconds and southwest 2 feet at 15 seconds. For Monday, northwest wind 10 to 15 knots. Seas 8 to 11 feet, subsiding to 5 to 8 feet on the afternoon. Wave detail, northwest 10 feet at 11 seconds and southwest 2 feet at 15 seconds. The coastal waters forecast from Pigeon Point to Point Pinos out to 10 nautical miles. Small craft advisory in effect through late tonight. For today, northwest wind 15 to 20 knots, easing to 10 to 15 knots late this morning, rising to 15 to 20 knots early this afternoon, rising to 20 to 25 knots late. Sea 7 to 10 feet, subsiding to 6 to 8 feet this afternoon. Wave detail, northwest 9 feet at 11 seconds. For tonight, northwest wind 20 to 25 knots, easing to 15 to 20 knots after midnight. Sea 7 to 10 feet. Wave detail, northwest 9 feet at 10 seconds and south 2 feet at 15 seconds. For Monday, northwest wind 5 to 10 knots, rising to 10 to 15 knots in the afternoon. Seas 8 to 11 feet, subsiding to 7 to 9 feet on the afternoon. Wave detail, northwest 9 feet at 11 seconds and south 2 feet at 15 seconds. The following is an important beach hazard message from the National Weather Service. Issued at 12:22 a.m. Pacific Daylight Time. Beach hazard statement remains in effect through late Tuesday night. What? An increased risk of sneaker waves and strong rip currents expected. Where? Pacific Coast beaches. When? Through late Tuesday night. Impacts, dangerous swimming and surfing conditions, and localized beach erosion can be expected. Sneaker waves can sweep across the shoreline without warning, pulling people into the sea from rocks, jetties, and beaches. Stay off of jetties, piers, rocks, and other waterside infrastructure. Remain out of the water to avoid hazardous surf and never turn your back on the ocean. Monitor local weather, surf, and tide forecast at www.weather.gov/NTR. Sunrise, sunset, and tidal information for the San Francisco Bay Area for Sunday, June 28th. The sunrise today, 5:50 a.m. The sunset tonight, 8:35 p.m. Tidal data at the Golden Gate for today. Low tide, 5:33 a.m. at -0.53 feet high tide, 01:02 p.m. at 4.50 feet low tide, 5:00 p.m. at 3.38 feet high tide, 10:55 p.m. at 6.9 feet. Here are the buoy observations for 3 a.m. Pacific Daylight Time. An offshore buoy 6 winds north at 12 knots, pressure 1,031.9 millibars. An offshore buoy 59.

Winds north 60 knots. Water temperature 62. Pressure 1,025.6 millibars. Sea is 3 feet every 9 seconds. At Point Arena buoy. Winds northwest 21 knots. Gusting to 27. Water temperature 53. Pressure 1,016.5 millibars. Sea 5 feet every 9 seconds. At buoy 13 near Bodega Bay, winds northwest at 25 knots. Gusting to 31, pressure 1,013.3 millibars, swell 10 feet every 9 seconds. At Point Reyes, wave rider, buoy water temperature 56, seas 12 feet every 9 seconds. At San Francisco Bar, buoy water temperature 58, seas 7 feet every 10 seconds. At San Francisco Bay, winds northwest 19 knots, gusting to 25, water temperature 58, pressure 1,013.5 millibars, seas 9 feet every 8 seconds. At Half Moon Bay, buoy winds northwest 16 knots, water temperature 58, pressure 1,014.8 millibars, seas 8 feet every 8 seconds. At Monterey Bay, buoy winds northwest 17 knots, gusting to 21, water temperature 60, pressure 1,014.5 millibars, seas 10 feet every 8 seconds. At Point Sur, wave rider, buoy water temperature 56, seas 9 feet every 9 seconds. At Cape San Martin, buoy winds northwest 23 knots, gusting to 29, water temperature 59, pressure 1,014.3 millibars. Seas 9 feet every 7 seconds. Synopsis for the Central California coast and bays, including the Monterey Bay, Greater Farallones, and Cordell Bank National Marine Sanctuaries. Breezy to gusty northwest winds will continue today and tonight. These strong winds will result in hazardous seas for small craft across the waters well into the work week. Gale force gusts will continue over the northern outer waters. Long period southwest swell will persist through the extended forecast. The marine forecast for San Pablo Bay, Suisun Bay, the West Delta, and the San Francisco Bay north of the Bay Bridge. For today, west wind 5 to 10 knots, rising to 10 to 15 knots this afternoon. For tonight, west wind 10 to 15 knots, becoming southwest 5 to 10 knots after midnight. For Monday, southwest wind 5 to 10 knots, rising to 10 to 15 knots in the afternoon. The marine forecast for Monterey Bay. Small craft advisory in effect until 3 a.m. Pacific Daylight Time early this morning. Small craft advisory in effect from this afternoon through this evening. For today, northwest wind 5 to 10 knots, becoming west 20 to 25 knots. Seas 4 to 6 feet. Wave detail, northwest 6 feet at 11 seconds. For tonight, northwest wind 20 to 25 knots, easing to 10 to 15 knots after midnight. Seas 5 to 7 feet. Wave detail, northwest 6 feet at 9 seconds. For Monday, west wind around 5 knots, rising to 10 to 15 knots in the afternoon. Seas 5 to 7 feet. Wave detail, northwest 6 feet at 11 seconds and southwest 2 feet at 14 seconds. The coastal waters forecast from Point Arena to Point Reyes out to 10 nautical miles. Gale warning in effect until 3 a.m. Pacific Daylight Time early this morning. Small craft advisory in effect through Monday afternoon. Today, northwest wind 15 to 20 knots, rising to 20 to 25 knots with gusts up to 35 knots this afternoon. Seas 7 to 9 feet, wave detail, northwest 9 feet at 9 seconds and southwest 2 feet at 16 seconds. Tonight, northwest wind 20 to 25 knots, gusts up to 35 knots in the evening. Seas 9 to 12 feet, wave detail, northwest 11 feet at 9 seconds and southwest 2 feet at 15 seconds. Monday, northwest wind 15 to 20 knots, seas 8 to 11 feet, wave detail, northwest 2 seconds and southwest 2 feet at 15 seconds. Monday, northwest wind 15 to 20 knots, seas 8 to 11 feet, wave detail, northwest 10 feet at 10 seconds and southwest 2 feet at 15 seconds. The coastal waters forecast from Point Arena to Point Reyes 10 to 60 nautical miles offshore.

tornado warning in effect through late tonight. Today, northwest wind 25 to 30 knots, seas 10 to 11 feet, wave detail. Northwest 11 feet at 9 seconds and south 2 feet at 16 seconds. Tonight, northwest wind 25 to 30 knots, seas 12 to 13 feet, wave detail. Northwest 13 feet at 9 seconds and south 2 feet at 15 seconds. Monday, northwest wind 25 to 30 knots, seas 11 to 14 feet, wave detail. Northwest 14 feet at 10 seconds and south 2 feet at 15 seconds. San Francisco Bar forecast. In the deep water channel, mixed seas of 3 to 5 feet at 15 seconds. Across the bar, swell can be more than twice as high across the bar than surrounding waters. Waves are also more prone to break, particularly during strong head currents. Maximum ebb current of 3.0 knots at 3:39 a.m. Sunday and 1.0 knots at 4:39 p.m. Sunday. The coastal waters forecast from Point Pinos to Point Piedras blunts out to 10 nautical miles. Gale warning in effect until 3 a.m. Pacific Daylight Time early this morning. Small craft advisory in effect through late tonight. Today, northwest wind 20 to 25 knots, easing to 15 to 20 knots late this morning and early afternoon, rising to 20 to 25 knots late. Sea 6 to 8 feet wave detail, northwest 8 feet at 11 seconds. Tonight, northwest wind 20 to 25 knots, easing to 15 to 20 knots after midnight. Sea 7 to 9 feet wave detail, northwest 8 feet at 10 seconds. Monday, northwest wind 10 to 15 knots, easing to 5 to 10 knots in the afternoon. Sea 7 to 9 feet wave detail, northwest 9 feet at 11 seconds and south 2 feet at 15 seconds. The coastal waters forecast from Pigeon Point to Point Pinos 10 to 60 nautical miles offshore. Small craft advisory in effect through Monday afternoon. Today, northwest wind 25 to 30 knots, easing to 20 to 25 knots late this morning and afternoon. Seas 11 to 12 feet, subsiding to 9 to 11 feet this afternoon. Wave detail, northwest 12 feet at 10 seconds. Tonight, northwest wind 20 to 25 knots, seas 10 to 13 feet, wave detail. Northwest 13 feet at 10 seconds and south 2 feet at 15 seconds. Monday, northwest wind 20 to 25 knots, easing to 15 to 20 knots in the afternoon. Seas 10 to 13 feet, wave detail. Northwest 13 feet at 11 seconds and south 2 feet at 15 seconds. The offshore waters forecast for the following marine location, Point Arena to Pigeon Point between 60 nautical miles and 150 nautical miles offshore. Issued at 2:44 a.m. Pacific Daylight Time. Gale warning, today, north winds 25 to 30 knots. Seas 8 to 11 feet. Tonight, north winds 25 to 30 knots. Seas 10 to 13 feet. Monday, north winds 30 to 35 knots, diminishing to 25 to 30 knots. Seas 12 to 14 feet. Monday night, north winds 25 to 30 knots. Seas 12 to 14 feet. Tuesday, north winds 25 to 35 knots, becoming 25 to 30 knots. Seas 13 to 15 feet. Tuesday night, north winds 25 to 30 knots. Seas 13 to 14 feet. Wednesday, north to northwest winds 25 to 30 knots. Seas 13 to 15 feet. Wednesday night, north to northwest winds 25 to 30 knots. Seas 11 to 13 feet. Thursday, north to northwest winds 20 to 25 knots. Seas 9 to 12 feet. Thursday night, northwest winds 15 to 20 knots. Seas 8 to 10 feet. The offshore waters forecast for the following marine location, Pigeon Point to Point Piedras Blancos between 60 nautical miles and 150 nautical miles offshore. Issued at 2:44 a.m. Pacific Daylight Time. Today, north to northwest winds 20 to 30 knots. Seas 8 to 12 feet. Tonight, northwest winds 25 to 30 knots. Seas 10 to 13 feet. Monday, northwest winds

to 30 knots. Sea is 12 to 13 feet. Monday night, northwest winds 20 to 30 knots. Sea is 11 to 13 feet. Tuesday, north to northwest winds 20 to 30 knots. Sea is 11 to 14 feet. Tuesday night, northwest winds 20 to 30 knots. Sea is 11 to 14 feet. Wednesday, northwest winds 20 to 30 knots. Sea is 11 to 14 feet. Wednesday night, northwest winds 20 to 25 knots. Sea is 10 to 12 feet. Thursday, northwest winds 15 to 25 knots. Sea is 10 to 12 feet. Thursday night, northwest winds 15 to 20 knots. Sea is 8 to 10 feet. The coastal waters forecast from Point Reyes to Pigeon Point out to 10 nautical miles. Small craft advisory in effect through late tonight. For today, northwest wind 15 to 20 knots, easing to 10 to 15 knots late this morning, rising to 15 to 20 knots early this afternoon, rising to 20 to 25 knots late. Sea 7 to 10 feet, subsiding to 5 to 7 feet this afternoon. Wave detail, northwest 9 feet at 10 seconds. For tonight, northwest wind 20 to 25 knots, easing to 15 to 20 knots after midnight. Seas 8 to 11 feet. Wave detail, northwest 10 feet at 10 seconds and southwest 2 feet at 15 seconds. For Monday, northwest wind 10 to 15 knots. Seas 8 to 11 feet, subsiding to 5 to 8 feet in the afternoon. Wave detail, northwest 10 feet at 11 seconds and southwest 2 feet at 15 seconds. The coastal waters forecast from Pigeon Point to Point Pinos out to 10 nautical miles. Small craft advisory in effect through late tonight. For today, northwest wind 15 to 20 knots, easing to 10 to 15 knots late this morning, rising to 15 to 20 knots early this afternoon, rising to 20 to 25 knots late. Sea 7 to 10 feet, subsiding to 6 to 8 feet this afternoon. Wave detail, northwest 9 feet at 11 seconds. For tonight, northwest wind 20 to 25 knots, easing to 15 to 20 knots after midnight. Sea 7 to 10 feet. Wave detail, northwest 9 feet at 10 seconds and south 2 feet at 15 seconds. For Monday, northwest wind 5 to 10 knots, rising to 10 to 15 knots in the afternoon. Seas 8 to 11 feet, subsiding to 7 to 9 feet in the afternoon. Wave detail, northwest 9 feet at 11 seconds and south 2 feet at 15 seconds. The following is an important weed hazard message from the National Weather Service, issued at 12:22 a.m. Pacific Daylight Time. Beach hazard statement remains in effect through late Tuesday night. What? An increased risk of sneaker waves and strong rip current expected. Where? Pacific Coast beaches. When? Through late Tuesday night. Impacts, dangerous swimming and surfing conditions and localized beach erosion can be expected. Sneaker waves can sweep across the shoreline without warning, pulling people into the sea from rocks, jetties and beaches. Stay off of jetties, piers, rocks, and other waterside infrastructure. Remain out of the water to avoid hazardous surf and never turn your back on the ocean. Monitor local weather, surf and tide forecast at www.weather.gov/mpr. Sunrise, sunset, and tidal information for the San Francisco Bay Area for Sunday, June 28th. The sunrise today, 5:50 a.m. The sunset tonight, 8:35 p.m. Tidal Diva at the Golden Gate for today. Low tide, 5:33 a.m. at -0.53 feet high tide, 01:02 p.m. at 4.50 feet low tide, 5:00 p.m. at 3.38 feet high tide, 10:55 p.m. at 6:09 feet. Here are the buoy observations for 3 a.m. Pacific Daylight Time. An offshore buoy 6 winds north at 12 knots, pressure 1,031.9 millibars. An offshore buoy 59, winds north 60 knots, water temperature 62, pressure

per 1,000 25.6 millibars, seas 3 feet every 9 seconds. Headpoint Rita buoy, winds northwest 21 knots, gusting to 27, water temperature 53, pressure 1,016.5 millibars, seas 5 feet every 9 seconds. Head buoy 13 near Bodega Bay, winds northwest at 25 knots, gusting to 31, pressure 1,013.3 millibars, swell 10 feet every 9 seconds. At Point Reyes, Weed Rider buoy, water temperature 56, seas 12 feet every 9 seconds. At San Francisco Bar buoy, water temperature 58, seas 7 feet every 10 seconds. At San Francisco buoy, winds northwest 19 knots, gusting to 25, water temperature 58, pressure 1,013.5 millibars, seas 9 feet every 8 seconds. At Half Moon Bay buoy, winds northwest 16 knots, water temperature 58, pressure 1,014.8 millibars, seas 8 feet every 8 seconds. At Monterey Bay buoy, winds northwest 17 knots, gusting to 21, water temperature 60, pressure 1,014.5 millibars, seas 10 feet every 8 seconds. At Pointer, Wave Rider buoy, water temperature 56, seas 9 feet every 9 seconds. At Cape San Martin buoy, winds northwest 23 knots, gusting to 29, water temperature 59, pressure 1,014.3 millibars, seas 9 feet every 7 seconds. Synopsis for the Central California coast and bays, including the Monterey Bay, Greater Farallones, and Cordell Bank National Marine Sanctuaries, breezy to gusty northwest winds will continue today and tonight. These strong winds will result in hazardous seas for small craft across the waters well into the work week. Gale force gusts will continue over the northern outer waters. Long period southwest swell will persist through the extended forecast. The marine forecast for San Pablo Bay, Suisun Bay, the West Delta, and the San Francisco Bay north of the Bay Bridge. For today, west wind 5 to 10 knots, rising to 10 to 15 knots this afternoon. For tonight, west wind 10 to 15 knots, becoming southwest 5 to 10 knots after midnight. For Monday, southwest wind 5 to 10 knots, rising to 10 to 15 knots in the afternoon. The marine forecast for Monterey Bay. Small craft advisory in effect until 3 a.m. Pacific Daylight Time early this morning. Small craft advisory in effect from this afternoon through this evening. For today, northwest wind 5 to 10 knots, becoming west 20 to 25 knots. Seas 4 to 6 feet. Wave detail, northwest 6 feet at 11 seconds. For tonight, northwest wind 20 to 25 knots, easing to 10 to 50 knots after midnight. Seas 5 to 7 feet. Wave detail, northwest 6 feet at 9 seconds. For Monday, west wind around 5 knots, rising to 10 to 50 knots in the afternoon. Seas 5 to 7 feet. Wave detail, northwest 6 feet at 11 seconds and southwest 2 feet at 14 seconds. The coastal waters forecast from Point Arena to Point Reyes out to 10 nautical miles. Gale warning in effect until 3 a.m. Pacific Daylight Time early this morning. Small craft advisory in effect through Monday afternoon. Today, northwest wind 15 to 20 knots, rising to 20 to 25 knots with gusts up to 35 knots this afternoon. Seas 7 to 9 feet, wave detail, northwest 9 feet at 9 seconds and southwest 2 feet at 16 seconds. Tonight, northwest wind 20 to 25 knots, gusts up to 35 knots in the evening. Seas 9 to 12 feet, wave detail, northwest 11 feet at 9 seconds and southwest 2 feet at 15 seconds. Monday, northwest wind 15 to 20 knots, seas 8 to 11 feet, wave detail, northwest 10 feet at 10 seconds and southwest 2 feet at 15 seconds. The coastal waters forecast from Point Arena to Point Reyes 10 to 16

25 to 30 knots, sees 12 to 13 feet wave detail. Northwest 13 feet at 9 seconds and south 2 feet at 15 seconds. Monday, northwest wind 25 to 30 knots, sees 11 to 14 feet wave detail. Northwest 14 feet at 10 seconds and south 2 feet at 15 seconds. San Francisco bar forecast. In the deep water channel, mixed seas of 3 to 5 feet at 15 seconds. Across the bar, swell can be more than twice as high across the bar than surrounding waters. Waves are also more prone to break, particularly during strong ebb currents. Maximum ebb current of 3.0 knots at 3:39 a.m. Sunday and 1.0 knots at 4:39 p.m. Sunday. The coastal waters forecast from Point Pinos to Point Piedras blunts out to 10 nautical miles. Gale warning in effect until 3 a.m. Pacific Daylight Time early this morning. Small craft advisory in effect through late tonight. Today, northwest wind 20 to 25 knots, easing to 16 to 20 knots late this morning and early afternoon, rising to 20 to 25 knots late. Seas 6 to 8 feet wave detail, northwest 8 feet at 11 seconds. Tonight, northwest wind 20 to 25 knots, easing to 15 to 20 knots after midnight. Sea 7 to 9 feet wave detail, northwest 8 feet at 10 seconds. Monday, northwest wind 10 to 15 knots, easing to 5 to 10 knots in the afternoon. Sea 7 to 9 feet wave detail, northwest 9 feet at 11 seconds and south 2 feet at 15 seconds. The coastal waters forecast from Pigeon Point to Point Pinos 10 to 60 nautical miles offshore. Small craft advisory in effect through Monday afternoon. Today, northwest wind 25 to 30 knots, easing to 20 to 25 knots late this morning and afternoon. Seas 11 to 12 feet, subsiding to 9 to 11 feet this afternoon. Wave detail, northwest 12 feet at 10 seconds. Tonight, northwest wind 20 to 25 knots, seas 10 to 13 feet, wave detail. Northwest 13 feet at 10 seconds and south 2 feet at 15 seconds. Monday, northwest wind 20 to 25 knots, easing to 15 to 20 knots in the afternoon. Seas 10 to 13 feet, wave detail. Northwest 13 feet at 11 seconds and south 2 feet at 15 seconds. The offshore waters forecast for the following marine location: Point Arena to Pigeon Point between 60 nautical miles and 150 nautical miles offshore. Issued at 2:44 a.m. Pacific Daylight Time. Gale warning, today, north winds 25 to 30 knots. Seas 8 to 11 feet. Tonight, north winds 25 to 30 knots. Seas 10 to 13 feet. Monday, north winds 30 to 35 knots, diminishing to 25 to 30 knots. Seas 12 to 14 feet. Monday night, north winds 25 to 30 knots. Seas 12 to 14 feet. Tuesday, north winds 25 to 35 knots, becoming 25 to 30 knots. Seas 13 to 15 feet. Tuesday night, north winds 25 to 30 knots. Seas 13 to 14 feet. Wednesday, north to northwest winds 25 to 30 knots. Seas 13 to 15 feet. Wednesday night, north to northwest winds 25 to 30 knots. Seas 11 to 13 feet. Thursday, north to northwest winds 20 to 25 knots. Seas 9 to 12 feet. Thursday night, northwest winds 15 to 20 knots. Seas 8 to 10 feet. The offshore waters forecast for the following marine location: Pigeon Point to Point Piedras blunts between 60 nautical miles and 150 nautical miles offshore. Issued at 2:44 a.m. Pacific Daylight Time. Today, north to northwest winds 20 to 30 knots. Seas 8 to 12 feet. Tonight, northwest winds 25 to 30 knots. Seas 10 to 13 feet. Monday, northwest winds 20 to 30 knots. Seas 12 to 13 feet. Monday night, northwest winds 20 to 30 knots. Seas 11 to 13 feet. Tuesday, north to north.

Winds 20 to 30 knots. Seas 11 to 14 feet. Tuesday night, northwest winds 20 to 30 knots. Seas 11 to 14 feet. Wednesday, northwest winds 20 to 30 knots. Seas 11 to 14 feet. Wednesday night, northwest winds 20 to 25 knots. Seas 10 to 12 feet. Thursday, northwest winds 15 to 25 knots. Seas 10 to 12 feet. Thursday night, northwest winds 15 to 20 knots. Seas 8 to 10 feet. 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This broadcast originates from the National Weather Service office located in Monterey, California, and serves the coastal marine waters, including San Francisco and Monterey Bay. The coastal waters forecast from Point Reyes to Pigeon Point out to 10 nautical miles. Small craft advisory in effect through late tonight. For today, northwest wind 15 to 20 knots, easing to 10 to 15 knots late this morning, rising to 16 to 20 knots early this afternoon, rising to 20 to 25 knots late. Sea of 7 to 10 feet, subsiding to 5 to 7 feet this afternoon. Wave detail, northwest 9 feet at 10 seconds. For tonight, northwest wind 20 to 25 knots, easing to 15 to 20 knots after midnight. Seas 8 to 11 feet. Wave detail, northwest 10 feet at 10 seconds and southwest 2 feet at 15 seconds. For Monday, northwest wind 10 to 15 knots. Seas 8 to 11 feet, subsiding to 5 to 8 feet on the afternoon. Wave detail, northwest 10 feet at 11 seconds and southwest 2 feet at 15 seconds. The coastal waters forecast from Pigeon Point to Point Pinos out to 10 nautical miles. Small craft advisory in effect through late tonight. For today, northwest wind 15 to 20 knots, easing to 10 to 15 knots late this morning, rising to 15 to 20 knots early this afternoon, rising to 20 to 25 knots late. Sea 7 to 10 feet, subsiding to 6 to 8 feet this afternoon. Wave detail, northwest 9 feet at 11 seconds. For tonight, northwest wind 20 to 25 knots, easing to 15 to 20 knots after midnight. Sea 7 to 10 feet. Wave detail, northwest 9 feet at 10 seconds and south 2 feet at 15 seconds. For Monday, northwest wind 5 to 10 knots, rising to 10 to 15 knots in the afternoon. Seas 8 to 11 feet, subsiding to 7 to 9 feet in the afternoon. Wave detail, northwest 9 feet at 11 seconds and south 2 feet at 15 seconds. The following is an important beach hazard message from the National Weather Service, issued at 12:22 a.m. Pacific Daylight Time. Beach hazard statement remains in effect through late Tuesday night. What? An increased risk of sneaker waves and strong rip currents expected. Where? Pacific Coast beaches. When? Through late Tuesday night. Impacts, dangerous swimming and surfing conditions, and localized beach erosion can be expected. Sneaker waves can sweep across the shoreline without warning, pulling people into the sea from rocks, jetties, and beaches. Stay off of jetties, piers, rocks, and other waterside infrastructure. Remain out of the water to avoid hazardous surf and never turn your back on the ocean. Monitor local weather, surf, and tide forecast at www.weather.gov/NPR. Semi-sunset and tidal information for the San Francisco Bay Area for Sunday, June 28th. The sunrise today, 5:50 a.m. The sunset tonight, 8:35 p.m. Tidal Diva has a golden tape for today. Low tide, 5:33 a.m. at -0.53 feet high tide, 01:02 p.m. at 4.50 feet low tide, 5:00 p.m. at 3.38 feet high tide, 10:55 p.m. at 6:09 feet. Here are the buoy observations for 3 a.m. Pacific Daylight Time. An offshore buoy 6, winds north at 12 knots, pressure 1,000.

our buoy water temperature 58, sea 17, every 10 seconds. At San Francisco buoy winds northwest 19 knots, gusting to 25, water temperature 58, pressure 1,013.5 millibars, sea is 9 feet, every 8 seconds. At Half Moon Bay buoy winds northwest 16 knots, water temperature 58, pressure 1,014.8 millibars, sea is 8 feet, every 8 seconds. At Monterey Bay buoy winds northwest 17 knots, gusting to 21, water temperature 60, pressure 1,014.5 millibars, sea 10 feet, every 8 seconds. At Windsor, wave rider buoy water temperature 56, sea is 9 feet, every 9 seconds. At Cape San Martin buoy winds northwest 23 knots, gusting to 29, water temperature 59, pressure 1,014.3 millibars. Sea is 9 feet, every 7 seconds. Synopsis for the Central California coast and bays, including the Monterey Bay, Greater Farallones, and Cordell Bank National Marine Sanctuaries. Breezy to gusty northwest winds will continue today and tonight. These strong winds will result in hazardous seas for small craft across the waters well into the work week. Gale force gusts will continue over the northern outer waters. Long period southwest swell will persist through the extended forecast. The marine forecast for San Pablo Bay, Susan Bay, the West Delta, and the San Francisco Bay north of the Bay Bridge. For today, west wind 5 to 10 knots, rising to 10 to 15 knots this afternoon. For tonight, west wind 10 to 15 knots, becoming southwest 5 to 10 knots after midnight. For Monday, southwest wind 5 to 10 knots, rising to 10 to 15 knots in the afternoon. The marine forecast for Monterey Bay. Small craft advisory in effect until 3 a.m. Pacific Daylight Time early this morning. Small craft advisory in effect from this afternoon through this evening. For today, northwest wind 5 to 10 knots, becoming west 20 to 25 knots. Seas 4 to 6 feet. Wave detail, northwest 6 feet at 11 seconds. For tonight, northwest wind 20 to 25 knots, easing to 10 to 50 knots after midnight. Seas 5 to 7 feet. Wave detail, northwest 6 feet at 9 seconds. For Monday, west wind around 5 knots, rising to 10 to 50 knots in the afternoon. Seas 5 to 7 feet. Wave detail, northwest 6 feet at 11 seconds and southwest 2 feet at 14 seconds. The coastal waters forecast from Point Arena to Point Reyes out to 10 nautical miles. Gale warning in effect until 3 a.m. Pacific Daylight Time early this morning. Small craft advisory in effect through Monday afternoon. Today, northwest wind 15 to 20 knots, rising to 20 to 25 knots with gusts up to 35 knots this afternoon. Sea 7 to 9 feet, wave detail, northwest 9 feet at 9 seconds, and southwest 2 feet at 16 seconds. Tonight, northwest wind 20 to 25 knots, gusts up to 35 knots in the evening. Seas 9 to 12 feet, wave detail, northwest 11 feet at 9 seconds, and southwest 2 feet at 15 seconds. Monday, northwest wind 15 to 20 knots, seas 8 to 11 feet, wave detail, northwest 10 feet at 10 seconds, and southwest 2 feet at 15 seconds. The coastal waters forecast from Point Arena to Point Reyes 10 to 60 nautical miles offshore. Gale warning in effect through late tonight. Today, northwest wind 25 to 30 knots, seas 10 to 11 feet, wave detail, northwest 11 feet at 9 seconds, and south 2 feet at 16 seconds. Tonight, northwest wind 25 to 30 knots, seas 12 to 13 feet, wave detail, northwest 13 feet at 9 seconds, and south 2 feet at 15 seconds. Monday, northwest wind 25 to 30 knots, seas 11 to 14 feet, wave detail, northwest 14 feet at 10 seconds, and south 2 feet at 15 seconds. San Francisco VAR forecast. In the deep water channel, mixed seas of 3 to 5 feet at 15 seconds. Across the bar, swell can be more than twice as high across the bar than surrounding waters. Waves are also more prone to break, particularly during strong

1.0 knots at 3, 39 a.m. Sunday, and 1.0 knots at 4, 39 p.m. Sunday. The coastal waters forecast from Point Pinos to Point Piedras blunt about to 10 nautical miles. Gale warning in effect until 3 a.m. Pacific Daylight Time early this morning. Small craft advisory in effect through late tonight. Today, northwest wind 20 to 25 knots, easing to 15 to 20 knots late this morning and early afternoon, rising to 20 to 25 knots late. Seas 6 to 8 feet wave detail, northwest 18 at 11 seconds. Tonight, northwest wind 20 to 25 knots, easing to 15 to 20 knots after midnight. Seas 7 to 9 feet wave detail, northwest 8 feet at 10 seconds. Monday, northwest wind at 10 to 15 knots, easing to 5 to 10 knots in the afternoon. Sea 7 to 9 feet wave detail, northwest 9 feet at 11 seconds and south 2 feet at 15 seconds. The coastal waters forecast from Pigeon Point to Point Pinos 10 to 16 nautical miles offshore. Small craft advisory in effect through Monday afternoon. Today, northwest wind 25 to 30 knots, easing to 20 to 25 knots late this morning and afternoon. Seas 11 to 12 feet, subsiding to 9 to 11 feet this afternoon. Wave detail, northwest 12 feet at 10 seconds. Tonight, northwest wind 20 to 25 knots, seas 10 to 13 feet, wave detail, northwest 13 feet at 10 seconds and south 2 feet at 15 seconds. Monday, northwest wind 20 to 25 knots, easing to 15 to 20 knots in the afternoon. Seas 10 to 13 feet, wave detail, northwest 13 feet at 11 seconds and south 2 feet at 15 seconds. The offshore waters forecast for the following marine location, Point Arena to Pigeon Point between 60 nautical miles and 150 nautical miles offshore. Issued at 2:44 a.m. Pacific Daylight Time. Gale warning, today, north winds 25 to 30 knots. Seas 8 to 11 feet. Tonight, north winds 25 to 30 knots. Seas 10 to 13 feet. Monday, north winds 30 to 35 knots, diminishing to 25 to 30 knots. Seas 12 to 14 feet. Monday night, north winds 25 to 30 knots. Seas 12 to 14 feet. Tuesday, north winds 25 to 35 knots, becoming 25 to 30 knots. Seas 13 to 15 feet. Tuesday night, north winds 25 to 30 knots. Seas 13 to 14 feet. Wednesday, north and northwest winds 25 to 30 knots. Seas 13 to 15 feet. Wednesday night, north to northwest winds 25 to 30 knots. Seas 11 to 13 feet. Thursday, north to northwest winds 20 to 25 knots. Seas 9 to 12 feet. Thursday night, northwest winds 15 to 20 knots. Seas 8 to 10 feet. The offshore waters forecast for the following marine location, Pigeon Point to Point Piedras blunt is between 60 nautical miles and 150 nautical miles offshore. Issued at 2:44 a.m. Pacific Daylight Time. Today, north to northwest winds 20 to 30 knots. Seas 8 to 12 feet. Tonight, northwest winds 25 to 30 knots. Seas 10 to 13 feet. Monday, northwest winds 20 to 30 knots. Seas 12 to 13 feet. Monday night, northwest winds 20 to 30 knots. Seas 11 to 13 feet. Tuesday, north to northwest winds 20 to 30 knots. Seas 11 to 14 feet. Tuesday night, northwest winds 20 to 30 knots. Seas 11 to 14 feet. Wednesday, northwest winds 20 to 30 knots. Seas 11 to 14 feet. Wednesday night, northwest winds 20 to 25 knots. Seas 10 to 12 feet. Thursday, northwest winds 15 to 25 knots. Seas 10 to 12 feet. Thursday night, northwest winds 15 to 20 knots. Seas 8 to 10 feet.

the coastal waters forecast from Point Reyes to Pigeon Point out to 10 nautical miles. Small craft advisory in effect through late tonight. For today, northwest wind 15 to 20 knots, easing to 10 to 15 knots late this morning, rising to 15 to 20 knots early this afternoon, rising to 20 to 25 knots late. Sea 7 to 10 feet, subsiding to 5 to 7 feet this afternoon. Wave detail, northwest 9 feet at 10 seconds. For tonight, northwest wind 20 to 25 knots, easing to 15 to 20 knots after midnight. Seas 8 to 11 feet. Wave detail, northwest 10 feet at 10 seconds and southwest 2 feet at 15 seconds. For Monday, northwest wind 10 to 15 knots. Seas 8 to 11 feet, subsiding to 5 to 8 feet in the afternoon. Wave detail, northwest 10 feet at 11 seconds and southwest 2 feet at 15 seconds. The coastal waters forecast from Pigeon Point to Point Pinos out to 10 nautical miles. Small craft advisory in effect through late tonight. For today, northwest wind 15 to 20 knots, easing to 10 to 15 knots late this morning, rising to 15 to 20 knots early this afternoon, rising to 20 to 25 knots late. Sea 7 to 10 feet, subsiding to 6 to 8 feet this afternoon. Wave detail, northwest 9 feet at 11 seconds. For tonight, northwest wind 20 to 25 knots, easing to 15 to 20 knots after midnight. Sea 7 to 10 feet. Wave detail, northwest 9 feet at 10 seconds and south 2 feet at 15 seconds. For Monday, northwest wind 5 to 10 knots, rising to 10 to 15 knots in the afternoon. Seas 8 to 11 feet, subsiding to 7 to 9 feet in the afternoon. Wave detail, northwest 9 feet at 11 seconds and south 2 feet at 15 seconds. The following is an important beach hazard message from the National Weather Service, issued at 12:22 a.m. Pacific Daylight Time. Beach hazard statement remains in effect through late Tuesday night. What? An increased risk of weaker waves and strong rip currents expected. Where? Pacific Coast beaches. When? Through late Tuesday night. Impacts, dangerous swimming and surfing conditions, and localized beach erosion can be expected. Sneaker waves can sweep across the shoreline without warning, pulling people into the sea from rocks, jetties, and beaches. Stay off of jetties, piers, rocks, and other waterside infrastructure. Remain out of the water to avoid hazardous surf and never turn your back on the ocean. Monitor local weather, surf, and tide forecast at www.weather.gov/NPR. Sunrise, sunset, and tidal information for the San Francisco Bay Area for Sunday, June 28th. The sunrise today, 5:50 a.m. The sunset tonight, 8:35 p.m. Tidal data at the Golden Gate for today. Low tide, 5:33 a.m. at -0.53 feet high tide, 01:02 p.m. at 4.50 feet low tide, 5:00 p.m. at 3.38 feet high tide, 10:55 p.m. at 6:09 feet. Here are the buoy observations for 4 a.m. Pacific Daylight Time. An offshore buoy 6 winds north at 12 knots, pressure 1,031.8 millibars. An offshore buoy 59, winds north 60 knots, gusting to 21, water temperature 62, pressure 1,025.6 millibars, seas 3 feet, every 8 seconds. At Point Reyes buoy, winds northwest 21 knots, gusting to 25, water temperature 53, pressure 1,016.7 millibars, seas 3 feet, every 9 seconds. At buoy 13 near Bodega Bay, winds northwest at 25 knots, gusting to 29, pressure 1,013.7 millibars, swell 10 feet, every 8 seconds. At Point Reyes Wave Rider buoy, water temperature 56, seas 14 feet, every 9 seconds. At San Francisco Bar buoy, water temperature 60, seas 7 feet, every 9 seconds. At San Francisco buoy, winds northwest at 21 knots, gusting to 23, water temperature

1,013.3 millibars. At Half Moon Bay, buoy winds northwest 19 knots, gusting to 23, water temperature 58, pressure 1,014.4 millibars, sea is 8 feet every 9 seconds. At Monterey Bay, buoy winds northwest 21 knots, gusting to 25, water temperature 60, pressure 1,014.3 millibars, sea is 9 feet every 9 seconds. Head point, sir. Wave rider buoy water temperature 56, sea is 9 feet every 10 seconds. At Cape San Martin buoy winds northwest 70 knots, gusting to 23, water temperature 60, pressure 1,014.7 millibars. Sea is 9 feet every 8 seconds. Synopsis for the Central California coast and bays, including the Monterey Bay, Greater Farallones, and Cordell Bank National Marine Sanctuaries. Breezy to gusty northwest winds will continue today and tonight. These strong winds will result in hazardous seas for small crafts across the waters well into the work week. Gale force gusts will continue over the northern outer waters. Long period southwest swell will persist through the extended forecast. The marine forecast for San Pablo Bay, Suisun Bay, the West Delta, and the San Francisco Bay north of the Bay Bridge. For today, west wind 5 to 10 knots, rising to 10 to 15 knots this afternoon. For tonight, west wind 10 to 15 knots, becoming southwest 5 to 10 knots after midnight. For Monday, southwest wind 5 to 10 knots, rising to 10 to 15 knots in the afternoon. The marine forecast for Monterey Bay. Small craft advisory in effect until 3 a.m. Pacific Daylight Time early this morning. Small craft advisory in effect from this afternoon through this evening. For today, northwest wind 5 to 10 knots, becoming west 20 to 25 knots. Seas 4 to 6 feet. Wave detail, northwest 6 feet at 11 seconds. For tonight, northwest wind 20 to 25 knots, easing to 10 to 15 knots after midnight. Seas 5 to 7 feet. Wave detail, northwest 6 feet at 9 seconds. For Monday, west wind around 5 knots, rising to 10 to 15 knots in the afternoon. Seas 5 to 7 feet. Wave detail, northwest 6 feet at 11 seconds and southwest 2 feet at 14 seconds. The coastal waters forecast from Point Arena to Point Reyes out to 10 nautical miles. Gale warning in effect until 3 a.m. Pacific Daylight Time early this morning. Small craft advisory in effect through Monday afternoon. Today, northwest wind 15 to 20 knots, rising to 20 to 25 knots with gusts up to 35 knots this afternoon. Sea 7 to 9 feet wave detail, northwest 9 feet at 9 seconds and southwest 2 feet at 16 seconds. Tonight, northwest wind 20 to 25 knots, gusts up to 35 knots in the evening. Seas 9 to 12 feet wave detail, northwest 11 feet at 9 seconds and southwest 2 feet at 15 seconds. Monday, northwest wind 15 to 20 knots, seas 8 to 11 feet wave detail, northwest 10 feet at 10 seconds and southwest 2 feet at 15 seconds. The coastal waters forecast from Point Arena to Point Reyes 10 to 60 nautical miles offshore. Gale warning in effect through late tonight. Today, northwest wind 25 to 30 knots, seas 10 to 11 feet wave detail, northwest 11 feet at 9 seconds and south 2 feet at 16 seconds. Tonight, northwest wind 25 to 30 knots, seas 12 to 13 feet wave detail, northwest 13 feet at 9 seconds and south 2 feet at 15 seconds. Monday, northwest wind 25 to 30 knots, seas 11 to 14 feet wave detail, northwest 14 feet at 10 seconds and south 2 feet at 15 seconds. San Francisco Bar forecast. In the deep water channel, mixed seas of 3 to 5 feet at 15 seconds. Across the bar, swell can be more than twice as high across the bar than surrounding waters. Waves are also more prone to break, particularly during strong ebb currents. Maximum ebb current of 3.0 knots at 3:39 a.m. Sunday and 1.0 knots at 4:39 p.m. Sunday.

waters forecast from Point Pinos to Point Piedras blunts out to 10 nautical miles. Gale warning in effect until 3 a.m. Pacific Daylight Time early this morning. Small craft advisory in effect through late tonight. Today, northwest wind 20 to 25 knots, easing to 15 to 20 knots late this morning and early afternoon, rising to 20 to 25 knots late. Sea 6 to 8 feet wave detail, northwest 8 feet at 11 seconds. Tonight, northwest wind 20 to 25 knots, easing to 15 to 20 knots after midnight. Sea 7 to 9 feet wave detail, northwest 8 feet at 10 seconds. Monday, northwest wind 10 to 15 knots, easing to 5 to 10 knots in the afternoon. Sea 7 to 9 feet wave detail, northwest 9 feet at 11 seconds and south 2 feet at 15 seconds. The coastal waters forecast from Pigeon Point to Point Pinos 10 to 60 nautical miles offshore. Small craft advisory in effect through Monday afternoon. Today, northwest wind 25 to 30 knots, easing to 20 to 25 knots late this morning and afternoon. Seas 11 to 12 feet, subsiding to 9 to 11 feet this afternoon. Wave detail, northwest 12 feet at 10 seconds. Tonight, northwest wind 20 to 25 knots, seas 10 to 13 feet, wave detail, northwest 13 feet at 10 seconds and south 2 feet at 15 seconds. Monday, northwest wind 20 to 25 knots, easing to 15 to 20 knots in the afternoon. Seas 10 to 13 feet, wave detail, northwest 13 feet at 11 seconds and south 2 feet at 15 seconds. The offshore waters forecast for the following marine location: Point Arena to Pigeon Point between 60 nautical miles and 150 nautical miles offshore. Issued at 2:44 a.m. Pacific Daylight Time. Gale warning, today, north winds 25 to 30 knots. Seas 8 to 11 feet. Tonight, north winds 25 to 30 knots. Seas 10 to 13 feet. Monday, north winds 30 to 35 knots, diminishing to 25 to 30 knots. Seas 12 to 14 feet. Monday night, north winds 25 to 30 knots. Seas 12 to 14 feet. Tuesday, north winds 25 to 35 knots, becoming 25 to 30 knots. Seas 13 to 15 feet. Tuesday night, north winds 25 to 30 knots. Seas 13 to 14 feet. Wednesday, north to northwest winds 25 to 30 knots. Seas 13 to 15 feet. Wednesday night, north to northwest winds 25 to 30 knots. Seas 11 to 13 feet. Thursday, north to northwest winds 20 to 25 knots. Seas 9 to 12 feet. Thursday night, northwest winds 15 to 20 knots. Seas 8 to 10 feet. The offshore waters forecast for the following marine location: Pigeon Point to Point Piedras blunts between 60 nautical miles and 150 nautical miles offshore. Issued at 2:44 a.m. Pacific Daylight Time. Today, north to northwest winds 20 to 30 knots. Seas 8 to 12 feet. Tonight, northwest winds 25 to 30 knots. Seas 10 to 13 feet. Monday, northwest winds 20 to 30 knots. Seas 12 to 13 feet. Monday night, northwest winds 20 to 30 knots. Seas 11 to 13 feet. Tuesday, north to northwest winds 20 to 30 knots. Seas 11 to 14 feet. Tuesday night, northwest winds 20 to 30 knots. Seas 11 to 14 feet. Wednesday, northwest winds 20 to 30 knots. Seas 11 to 14 feet. Wednesday night, northwest winds 20 to 25 knots. Seas 10 to 12 feet. Thursday, northwest winds 15 to 25 knots. Seas 10 to 12 feet. Thursday night, northwest winds 15 to 20 knots. Seas 8 to 10 feet. The coastal waters forecast from Point Reyes to Pigeon Point out to 10 nautical miles. Small craft advisory in effect through late tonight. For today, northwest wind 15.

to 20 knots, easing to 10 to 15 knots late this morning, rising to 16 to 20 knots early this afternoon, rising to 20 to 25 knots late. Sea at 7 to 10 feet, subsiding to 5 to 7 feet this afternoon. Wave detail, northwest 9 feet at 10 seconds. For tonight, northwest wind 20 to 25 knots, easing to 15 to 20 knots after midnight. Sea is 8 to 11 feet. Wave detail, northwest 10 feet at 10 seconds and southwest 2 feet at 15 seconds. For Monday, northwest wind 10 to 15 knots. Sea is 8 to 11 feet, subsiding to 5 to 8 feet in the afternoon. Wave detail, northwest 10 feet at 11 seconds and southwest 2 feet at 15 seconds. 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This broadcast originates from the National Weather Service office located in Monterey, California, and serves the coastal marine waters, including San Francisco and Monterey Bay. The coastal waters forecast from Pigeon Point to Point Pinos out to 10 nautical miles. Small craft advisory in effect through late tonight. For today, northwest wind 15 to 20 knots, easing to 10 to 15 knots late this morning, rising to 15 to 20 knots early this afternoon, rising to 20 to 25 knots late. Sea at 7 to 10 feet, subsiding to 6 to 8 feet this afternoon. Wave detail, northwest 9 feet at 11 seconds. For tonight, northwest wind 20 to 25 knots, easing to 15 to 20 knots after midnight. Sea at 7 to 10 feet. Wave detail, northwest 9 feet at 10 seconds and south 2 feet at 15 seconds. For Monday, northwest wind 5 to 10 knots, rising to 10 to 15 knots in the afternoon. Sea is 8 to 11 feet, subsiding to 7 to 9 feet in the afternoon. Wave detail, northwest 9 feet at 11 seconds and south 2 feet at 15 seconds. The following is an important beach hazard message from the National Weather Service, issued at 12:22 a.m. Pacific Daylight Time. Beach hazard statement remains in effect through late Tuesday night. What? An increased risk of sneaker waves and strong rip currents expected. Where? Pacific Coast beaches. When? Through late Tuesday night. Impacts, dangerous swimming and surfing conditions, and localized beach erosion can be expected. Sneaker waves can sweep across the shoreline without warning, pulling people into the sea from rocks, jetties, and beaches. Stay off of jetties, piers, rocks, and other waterside infrastructure. Remain out of the water to avoid hazardous surf and never turn your back on the ocean. Monitor local weather, surf, and tide forecast at www.weather.gov/mtr. Semi-sunset and tidal information for the San Francisco Bay Area for Sunday, June 28th. The sunrise today, 5:50 a.m. The sunset tonight, 8:35 p.m. Tidal data at the Golden Gate for today. Low tide, 5:33 a.m. at -0.53 feet high tide. 01:02 p.m. at 4.50 feet low tide. 5:00 p.m. at 3.38 feet high tide. 10:55 p.m. at 6.9 feet. Here are the buoy observations at 4 a.m. Pacific Daylight Time. An offshore buoy 6 winds north at 12 knots, pressure 1,031.8 millibars. An offshore buoy 59, winds north 16 knots, gusting to 21, water temperature 62, pressure 1,025.6 millibars, sea is 3 feet, every 8 seconds. At Point Arena buoy, winds northwest 21 knots, gusting to 25, water temperature 53, pressure 1,016.7 millibars, sea is 3 feet, every 9 seconds. At buoy 13 near Bodega Bay, winds northwest at 25 knots, gusting to 29, pressure 1,013.7 millibars, swell 10 feet, every 8 seconds. At Point Reyes Wave Rider buoy, water temperature 56, seas 14 feet, every 9 seconds. At San Francisco Harbor, water temperature

7 feet every 9 seconds. At San Francisco, Bay winds northwest at 21 knots, gusting to 23, water temperature 58, pressure 1,013.3 millibars. At Half Moon Bay, Bay winds northwest 19 knots, gusting to 23, water temperature 58, pressure 1,014.4 millibars, seas 8 feet every 9 seconds. At Monterey Bay, Bay winds northwest 21 knots, gusting to 25, water temperature 60, pressure 1,014.3 millibars, seas 9 feet every 9 seconds. At Pointer, wave rider buoy water temperature 56, seas 9 feet every 10 seconds. At Cape San Martin, buoy winds northwest 70 knots, gusting to 23, water temperature 60, pressure 1,014.7 millibars. Seas 9 feet every 8 seconds. Synopsis for the Central California coast and bays, including the Monterey Bay, Greater Farallones, and Cordell Bank National Marine Sanctuaries. Breezy to gusty northwest winds will continue today and tonight. These strong winds will result in hazard to seas for small crafts across the waters well into the work week. Gale force gusts will continue over the northern outer waters. Long period southwest swell will persist through the extended forecast. The marine forecast for San Pablo Bay, Suisun Bay, the West Delta, and the San Francisco Bay north of the Bay Bridge. For today, west wind 5 to 10 knots, rising to 10 to 15 knots this afternoon. For tonight, west wind 10 to 15 knots, becoming southwest 5 to 10 knots after midnight. For Monday, southwest wind 5 to 10 knots, rising to 10 to 15 knots in the afternoon. The marine forecast for Monterey Bay. Small craft advisory in effect until 3 a.m. Pacific Daylight Time early this morning. Small craft advisory in effect from this afternoon through this evening. For today, northwest wind 5 to 10 knots, becoming west 20 to 25 knots. Seas 4 to 6 feet. Wave detail, northwest 6 feet in 11 seconds. For tonight, northwest wind 20 to 25 knots, easing to 10 to 15 knots after midnight. Seas 5 to 7 feet. Wave detail, northwest 6 feet at 9 seconds. For Monday, west wind around 5 knots, rising to 10 to 15 knots in the afternoon. Seas 5 to 7 feet. Wave detail, northwest 6 feet at 11 seconds and southwest 2 feet at 14 seconds. The coastal waters forecast from Point Arena to Point Reyes out to 10 nautical miles. Gale warning in effect until 3 a.m. Pacific Daylight Time early this morning. Small craft advisory in effect through Monday afternoon. Today, northwest wind 15 to 20 knots, rising to 20 to 25 knots with gusts up to 35 knots this afternoon. Sea 7 to 9 feet wave detail, northwest 9 feet at 9 seconds and southwest 2 feet at 16 seconds. Tonight, northwest wind 20 to 25 knots, gusts up to 35 knots in the evening. Seas 9 to 12 feet wave detail, northwest 11 feet at 9 seconds and southwest 2 feet at 15 seconds. Monday, northwest wind 15 to 20 knots, seas 8 to 11 feet wave detail, northwest 10 feet at 10 seconds and southwest 2 feet at 15 seconds. The coastal waters forecast from Point Arena to Point Reyes 10 to 60 nautical miles wave detail, northwest 10 feet at 10 seconds and southwest 2 feet at 15 seconds. The coastal waters forecast from Point Arena to Point Reyes 10 to 60 nautical miles offshore. Gale warning in effect through late tonight. Today, northwest wind 25 to 30 knots, seas 10 to 11 feet wave detail. Northwest 11 feet at 9 seconds and south 2 feet at 16 seconds. Tonight, northwest wind 25 to 30 knots, seas 12 to 13 feet wave detail. Northwest 13 feet at 9 seconds and south 2 feet at 15 seconds. Monday, northwest wind 25 to 30 knots, seas 11 to 14 feet wave detail. Northwest 14 feet at 10 seconds and south 2 feet at 15 seconds. San Francisco Bar forecast. In the deep water channel, mixed seas of 3 to 5 feet at 15 seconds.

sound can be more than twice as high across the bar than surrounding waters. Waves are also more prone to break, particularly during strong ebb currents. Maximum ebb current of 3.0 knots at 3:39 a.m. Sunday and 1.0 knots at 4:39 p.m. Sunday. The coastal waters forecast from Point Pinos to Point Pibras blunt of out to 10 nautical miles. Gale warning in effect until 3 a.m. Pacific Daylight Time early this morning. Small craft advisory in effect through late tonight. Today, northwest wind 20 to 25 knots, easing to 15 to 20 knots late this morning and early afternoon, rising to 20 to 25 knots late. Sea 6 to 8 feet wave detail, northwest 8 feet at 11 seconds. Tonight, northwest wind 20 to 25 knots, easing to 15 to 20 knots after midnight. Sea 7 to 9 feet wave detail, northwest 8 feet at 10 seconds. Monday, northwest wind at 10 to 15 knots, easing to 5 to 10 knots in the afternoon. Sea 7 to 9 feet wave detail, northwest 9 feet at 11 seconds and south 2 feet at 15 seconds. The coastal waters forecast from Pigeon Point to Point Pinos 10 to 16 nautical miles offshore. Small craft advisory in effect through Monday afternoon. Today, northwest wind 25 to 30 knots, easing to 20 to 25 knots late this morning and afternoon. Seas 11 to 12 feet, subsiding to 9 to 11 feet this afternoon. Wave detail, northwest 12 feet at 10 seconds. Tonight, northwest wind 20 to 25 knots, seas 10 to 13 feet, wave detail, northwest 13 feet at 10 seconds and south 2 feet at 15 seconds. Monday, northwest wind 20 to 25 knots, easing to 15 to 20 knots in the afternoon. Seas 10 to 13 feet, wave detail, northwest 13 feet at 11 seconds and south 2 feet at 15 seconds. The offshore waters forecast for the following marine location: Point Marina to Pigeon Point between 60 nautical miles and 150 nautical miles offshore. Issued at 2:44 a.m. Pacific Daylight Time. Gale warning, today, north winds 25 to 30 knots. Seas 8 to 11 feet. Tonight, north winds 25 to 30 knots. Seas 10 to 13 feet. Monday, north winds 30 to 35 knots, diminishing to 25 to 30 knots. Seas 12 to 14 feet. Monday night, north winds 25 to 30 knots. Seas 12 to 14 feet. Tuesday, north winds 25 to 35 knots, becoming 25 to 30 knots. Seas 13 to 15 feet. Tuesday night, north winds 25 to 30 knots. Seas 13 to 14 feet. Wednesday, north to northwest winds 25 to 30 knots. Seas 13 to 15 feet. Wednesday night, north to northwest winds 25 to 30 knots. Seas 11 to 13 feet. Thursday, north to northwest winds 20 to 25 knots. Seas 9 to 12 feet. Thursday night, northwest winds 15 to 20 knots. Seas 8 to 10 feet. The offshore waters forecast for the following marine location: Pigeon Point to Point Pibras blunt is between 60 nautical miles and 150 nautical miles offshore. Issued at 2:44 a.m. Pacific Daylight Time. Today, north to northwest winds 20 to 30 knots. Seas 8 to 12 feet. Tonight, northwest winds 25 to 30 knots. Seas 10 to 13 feet. Monday, northwest winds 20 to 30 knots. Seas 12 to 13 feet. Monday night, northwest winds 20 to 30 knots. Seas 11 to 13 feet. Tuesday, north to northwest winds 20 to 30 knots. Seas 11 to 14 feet. Tuesday night, northwest winds 20 to 30 knots. Seas 11 to 14 feet. Wednesday, northwest winds 20 to 30 knots. Seas 11 to 14 feet. Wednesday night, northwest winds 20 to 25 knots. Seas 10 to 12 feet. Thursday, northwest winds 15 to 25 knots.

to 12 feet. Thursday night, northwest winds 15 to 20 knots. Seas 8 to 10 feet. The coastal waters forecast from Point Reyes to Pigeon Point out to 10 nautical miles. Small craft advisory in effect through late tonight. For today, northwest wind 15 to 20 knots, easing to 10 to 15 knots late this morning, rising to 15 to 20 knots early this afternoon, rising to 20 to 25 knots late. Sea 7 to 10 feet, subsiding to 5 to 7 feet this afternoon. Wave detail, northwest 9 feet at 10 seconds. For tonight, northwest wind 20 to 25 knots, easing to 15 to 20 knots after midnight. Seas 8 to 11 feet. Wave detail, northwest 10 feet at 10 seconds and southwest 2 feet at 15 seconds. For Monday, northwest wind 10 to 15 knots. Seas 8 to 11 feet, subsiding to 5 to 8 feet on the afternoon. Wave detail, northwest 10 feet at 11 seconds and southwest 2 feet at 15 seconds. The coastal waters forecast from Pigeon Point to Point Pinos out to 10 nautical miles. Small craft advisory in effect through late tonight. For today, northwest wind 15 to 20 knots, easing to 10 to 15 knots late this morning, rising to 15 to 20 knots early this afternoon, rising to 20 to 25 knots late. Sea 7 to 10 feet, subsiding to 6 to 8 feet this afternoon. Wave detail, northwest 9 feet at 11 seconds. For tonight, northwest wind 20 to 25 knots, easing to 15 to 20 knots after midnight. Sea 7 to 10 feet. Wave detail, northwest 9 feet at 10 seconds and south 2 feet at 15 seconds. For Monday, northwest wind 5 to 10 knots, rising to 10 to 15 knots in the afternoon. Seas 8 to 11 feet, subsiding to 7 to 9 feet in the afternoon. Wave detail, northwest 9 feet at 11 seconds and south 2 feet at 15 seconds. The following is an important beach hazard message from the National Weather Service. Issued at 12:22 a.m. Pacific Daylight Time. Beach hazard statement remains in effect through late Tuesday night. What? An increased risk of sneaker waves and strong rip currents expected. Where? Pacific Coast beaches. When? Through late Tuesday night. Impacts, dangerous swimming and surfing conditions, and localized beach erosion can be expected. Sneaker waves can sweep across the shoreline without warning, pulling people into the sea from rocks, jetties, and beaches. Stay off of jetties, piers, rocks, and other waterside infrastructure. Remain out of the water to avoid hazardous surf and never turn your back on the ocean. Monitor local weather, surf, and tide forecast at www.weather.gov/mtr. Sunrise, sunset, and tidal information for the San Francisco Bay Area for Sunday, June 28th. The sunrise today, 5:50 a.m. The sunset tonight, 8:35 p.m. Tidal data at the Golden Gate for today. Low tide, 5:33 a.m. at minus 053 feet high tide, 01:02 p.m. at 4.50 feet low tide, 5:00 p.m. at 3.38 feet high tide, 10:55 p.m. at 6:09 feet. Here are the buoy observations for 4 a.m. Pacific Daylight Time. An offshore buoy 6 winds north at 12 knots, pressure 1,031.8 millibars. An offshore buoy 59, winds north 60 knots, gusting to 21, water temperature 62, pressure 1,025.6 millibars, seas 3 feet, every 8 seconds. At Point Reyes buoy, winds northwest 21 knots, gusting to 25, water temperature 53, pressure 1,016.7 millibars, seas 3 feet, every 9 seconds. At buoy 13 near Bodega Bay, winds northwest at 25 knots, gusting to 29, pressure 1,013.7 millibars, swell 10 feet, every 8 seconds. At Point Reyes Wave Rider buoy, water temperature 56, seas 14 feet, every 9 seconds. At San Francisco Bar buoy, water temperature 60.

7 feet every 9 seconds. At San Francisco Bay, winds northwest at 21 knots, gusting to 23, water temperature 58, pressure 1,013.3 millibars. At Half Moon Bay, Bowie, winds northwest 19 knots, gusting to 23, water temperature 58, pressure 1,014.4 millibars, seas 8 feet every 9 seconds. At Monterey Bay, Bowie, winds northwest 21 knots, gusting to 25, water temperature 60, pressure 1,014.3 millibars, seas 9 feet every 9 seconds. At Pointzer, Wave Rider buoy water temperature 56, seas 9 feet every 10 seconds. At Cape San Martin buoy, winds northwest 70 knots, gusting to 23, water temperature 60, pressure 1,014.7 millibars, seas 9 feet every 8 seconds. Synopsis for the Central California coast and bays, including the Monterey Bay, Greater Farallones, and Cordell Bank National Marine Sanctuaries. Breezy to gusty northwest winds will continue today and tonight. These strong winds will result in hazardous seas for small crafts across the waters well into the work week. Gale force gusts will continue over the northern outer waters. Long period southwest swell will persist through the extended forecast. The marine forecast for San Pablo Bay, Susum Bay, the West Delta, and the San Francisco Bay north of the Bay Bridge. For today, west wind 5 to 10 knots, rising to 10 to 15 knots this afternoon. For tonight, west wind 10 to 15 knots, becoming southwest 5 to 10 knots after midnight. For Monday, southwest wind 5 to 10 knots, rising to 10 to 15 knots in the afternoon. The marine forecast for Monterey Bay. Small craft advisory in effect until 3 a.m. Pacific Daylight Time early this morning. Small craft advisory in effect from this afternoon through this evening. For today, northwest wind 5 to 10 knots, becoming west 20 to 25 knots. Seas 4 to 6 feet. Wave detail, northwest 6 feet in 11 seconds. For tonight, northwest wind 20 to 25 knots, easing to 10 to 15 knots after midnight. Seas 5 to 7 feet. Wave detail, northwest 6 feet at 9 seconds. For Monday, west wind around 5 knots, rising to 10 to 15 knots in the afternoon. Seas 5 to 7 feet. Wave detail, northwest 6 feet at 11 seconds and southwest 2 feet at 14 seconds. The coastal waters forecast from Point Arena to Point Reyes out to 10 nautical miles. Gale warning in effect until 3 a.m. Pacific Daylight Time early this morning. Small craft advisory in effect through Monday afternoon. Today, northwest wind 15 to 20 knots, rising to 20 to 25 knots with gusts up to 35 knots this afternoon. Sea 7 to 9 feet wave detail, northwest 9 feet at 9 seconds and southwest 2 feet at 16 seconds. Tonight, northwest wind 20 to 25 knots, gusts up to 35 knots in the evening. Seas 9 to 12 feet wave detail, northwest 11 feet at 9 seconds and southwest 2 feet at 15 seconds. Monday, northwest wind 15 to 20 knots, seas 8 to 11 feet wave detail, northwest 10 feet at 10 seconds and southwest 2 feet at 15 seconds. The coastal waters forecast from Point Arena to Point Reyes 10 to 60 nautical miles offshore. Gale warning in effect through late tonight. Today, northwest wind 25 to 30 knots, seas 10 to 11 feet wave detail, northwest 11 feet at 9 seconds and south 2 feet at 16 seconds. Tonight, northwest wind 25 to 30 knots, seas 12 to 13 feet wave detail, northwest 13 feet at 9 seconds and south 2 feet at 15 seconds. Monday, northwest wind 25 to 30 knots, seas 11 to 14 feet wave detail, northwest 14 feet at 10 seconds and south 2 feet at 15 seconds. San Francisco Bar forecast. In the deep water channel, mixed seas of 3 to 5 feet at 15 seconds. Across the bar, swell can be more than twice as high across the bar than surrounding waters. Waves are also more prone to break, particularly during strong ebb currents. Maximum ebb current.

of 3.0 knots at 3, 39 a.m. Sunday, and 1.0 knots at 4, 39 p.m. Sunday. The coastal waters forecast from Point Pinos to Point Piedras blunt of out to 10 nautical miles. Gale warning in effect until 3 a.m. Pacific Daylight Time early this morning. Small craft advisory in effect through late tonight. Today, northwest wind 20 to 25 knots, easing to 15 to 20 knots late this morning and early afternoon, rising to 20 to 25 knots late. Sea 6 to 8 feet wave detail, northwest 8 feet at 11 seconds. Tonight, northwest wind 20 to 25 knots, easing to 15 to 20 knots after midnight. Sea 7 to 9 feet wave detail, northwest 8 feet at 10 seconds. Monday, northwest wind 10 to 15 knots, easing to 5 to 10 knots in the afternoon. Sea 7 to 9 feet wave detail, northwest 9 feet at 11 seconds and south 2 feet at 15 seconds. The coastal waters forecast from Pigeon Point to Point Pinos 10 to 60 nautical miles offshore. Small craft advisory in effect through Monday afternoon. Today, northwest wind 25 to 30 knots, easing to 20 to 25 knots late this morning and afternoon. Seas 11 to 12 feet, subsiding to 9 to 11 feet this afternoon. Wave detail, northwest 12 feet at 10 seconds. Tonight, northwest wind 20 to 25 knots, seas 10 to 13 feet, wave detail, northwest 13 feet at 10 seconds and south 2 feet at 15 seconds. Monday, northwest wind 20 to 25 knots, easing to 15 to 20 knots in the afternoon. Seas 10 to 13 feet, wave detail, northwest 13 feet at 11 seconds and south 2 feet at 15 seconds. The offshore waters forecast for the following marine location, Point Arena to Pigeon Point between 60 nautical miles and 150 nautical miles offshore. Issued at 2:44 a.m. Pacific Daylight Time. Gale warning, today, north winds 25 to 30 knots. Seas 8 to 11 feet. Tonight, north winds 25 to 30 knots. Seas 10 to 13 feet. Monday, north winds 30 to 35 knots, diminishing to 25 to 30 knots. Seas 12 to 14 feet. Monday night, north winds 25 to 30 knots. Seas 12 to 14 feet. Tuesday, north winds 25 to 35 knots, becoming 25 to 30 knots. Seas 13 to 15 feet. Tuesday night, north winds 25 to 30 knots. Seas 13 to 14 feet. Wednesday, north to northwest winds 25 to 30 knots. Seas 13 to 15 feet. Wednesday night, north to northwest winds 25 to 30 knots. Seas 11 to 13 feet. Thursday, north to northwest winds 20 to 25 knots. Seas 9 to 12 feet. Thursday night, northwest winds 15 to 20 knots. Seas 8 to 10 feet. The offshore waters forecast for the following marine location, Pigeon Point to Point Piedras Blanc is between 60 nautical miles and 150 nautical miles offshore. Issued at 2:44 a.m. Pacific Daylight Time. Today, north to northwest winds 20 to 30 knots. Seas 8 to 12 feet. Tonight, northwest winds 25 to 30 knots. Seas 10 to 13 feet. Monday, northwest winds 20 to 30 knots. Seas 12 to 13 feet. Monday night, northwest winds 20 to 30 knots. Seas 11 to 13 feet. Tuesday, north to northwest winds 20 to 30 knots. Seas 11 to 14 feet. Tuesday night, northwest winds 20 to 30 knots. Seas 11 to 14 feet. Wednesday, northwest winds 20 to 30 knots. Seas 11 to 14 feet. Wednesday night, northwest winds 20 to 25 knots. Seas 10 to 12 feet. Thursday, northwest winds 15 to 25 knots. Seas 10 to 12 feet. Thursday night, northwest winds 15 to 20 knots. Seas 8 to 10 feet. The coastal waters forecast from Point
Ocean Point out to 10 nautical miles. Small craft advisory in effect through late tonight. For today, northwest wind 15 to 20 knots, easing to 10 to 15 knots late this morning, rising to 15 to 20 knots early this afternoon, rising to 20 to 25 knots late. Sea 7 to 10 feet, subsiding to 5 to 7 feet this afternoon. Wave detail, northwest 9 feet at 10 seconds. For tonight, northwest wind 20 to 25 knots, easing to 15 to 20 knots after midnight. Seas 8 to 11 feet. Wave detail, northwest 10 feet at 10 seconds and southwest 2 feet at 15 seconds. For Monday, northwest wind 10 to 15 knots. Seas 8 to 11 feet, subsiding to 5 to 8 feet in the afternoon. Wave detail, northwest 10 feet at 11 seconds and southwest 2 feet at 15 seconds. 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This broadcast originates from the National Weather Service office located in Monterey, California, and serves the coastal marine waters, including San Francisco and Monterey Bay. The coastal waters forecast from Pigeon Point to Point Pinos out to 10 nautical miles. Small craft advisory in effect through late tonight. For today, northwest wind 15 to 20 knots, easing to 10 to 15 knots late this morning, rising to 15 to 20 knots early this afternoon, rising to 20 to 25 knots late. Sea 7 to 10 feet, subsiding to 6 to 8 feet this afternoon. Wave detail, northwest 9 feet at 11 seconds. For tonight, northwest wind 20 to 25 knots, easing to 15 to 20 knots after midnight. Sea 7 to 10 feet. Wave detail, northwest 9 feet at 10 seconds and south 2 feet at 15 seconds. For Monday, northwest wind 5 to 10 knots, rising to 10 to 15 knots in the afternoon. Seas 8 to 11 feet, subsiding to 7 to 9 feet in the afternoon. Wave detail, northwest 9 feet at 11 seconds and south 2 feet at 15 seconds. The following is an important beach hazard message from the National Weather Service, issued at 12:22 a.m. Pacific Daylight Time. Beach hazard statement remains in effect through late Tuesday night. What? An increased risk of sneaker waves and stronger currents expected. Where? Pacific Coast beaches. When? Through late Tuesday night. Impacts, dangerous swimming and surfing conditions, and localized beach erosion can be expected. Sneaker waves can sweep across the shoreline without warning, pulling people into the sea from rocks, jetties, and beaches. Stay off of jetties, piers, rocks, and other waterside infrastructure. Remain out of the water to avoid hazardous surf and never turn your back on the ocean. Monitor local weather, surf, and tide forecast at www.weather.gov/mtr. Semi-sunset and tidal information for the San Francisco Bay Area for Sunday, June 28th. The sunrise today, 5:50 a.m. The sunset tonight, 8:35 p.m. Tidal data at the Golden Gate for today. Low tide, 5:33 a.m. at -053 feet high tide, 01:02 p.m. at 4.50 feet low tide, 5:00 p.m. at 3.38 feet high tide, 10:55 p.m. at 6:09 feet. Here are the buoy observations for 4 a.m. Pacific Daylight Time. An offshore buoy 6 winds north at 12 knots, pressure 1,031.8 millibars. An offshore buoy 59, winds north 16 knots, gusting to 21, water temperature 62, pressure 1,025.6 millibars, seas 3 feet, every 8 seconds. At Point Arena buoy, winds northwest 21 knots, gusting to 25, water temperature 53, pressure 1,016.7 millibars, seas 3 feet, every 9 seconds. At buoy 13 near Bodega Bay, winds northwest at 25 knots, gusting to 29, pressure 1,013.7 millibars, swell 10 feet, every 8 seconds.

and moisture. Wave rider buoy water temperature 56, seas 9 feet every 10 seconds. At Cape San Martin buoy, winds northwest 70 knots, gusting to 23, water temperature 60, pressure 1,014.7 millibars. Seas 9 feet every 8 seconds. Synopsis for the Central California coast and bays, including the Monterey Bay, Greater Farallones, and Cordell Bank National Marine Sanctuaries. Breezy to gusty northwest winds will continue today and tonight. These strong winds will result in hazard to seas for small craft across the waters well into the work week. Gale force gusts will continue over the northern outer waters. Long period southwest swell will persist through the extended forecast. The marine forecast for San Pablo Bay, Suisun Bay, the West Delta, and the San Francisco Bay north of the Bay Bridge. For today, west wind 5 to 10 knots, rising to 10 to 15 knots this afternoon. For tonight, west wind 10 to 15 knots, becoming southwest 5 to 10 knots after midnight. For Monday, southwest wind 5 to 10 knots, rising to 10 to 15 knots in the afternoon. The marine forecast for Monterey Bay. Small craft advisory in effect until 3 a.m. Pacific Daylight Time early this morning. Small craft advisory in effect from this afternoon through this evening. For today, northwest wind 5 to 10 knots, becoming west 20 to 25 knots. Seas 4 to 6 feet. Wave detail, northwest 6 feet at 11 seconds. For tonight, northwest wind 20 to 25 knots, easing to 10 to 15 knots after midnight. Seas 5 to 7 feet. Wave detail, northwest 6 feet at 9 seconds. For Monday, west wind around 5 knots, rising to 10 to 15 knots in the afternoon. Seas 5 to 7 feet. Wave detail, northwest 6 feet at 11 seconds and southwest 2 feet at 14 seconds. The coastal waters forecast from Point Arena to Point Reyes out to 10 nautical miles. Gale warning in effect until 3 a.m. Pacific Daylight Time early this morning. Small craft advisory in effect through Monday afternoon. Today, northwest wind 15 to 20 knots, rising to 20 to 25 knots with gusts up to 35 knots this afternoon. Sea 7 to 9 feet wave detail, northwest 9 feet at 9 seconds and southwest 2 feet at 16 seconds. Tonight, northwest wind 20 to 25 knots, gusts up to 35 knots in the evening. Seas 9 to 12 feet wave detail, northwest 11 feet at 9 seconds and southwest 2 feet at 15 seconds. Monday, northwest wind 15 to 20 knots, seas 8 to 11 feet wave detail, northwest 10 feet at 10 seconds and southwest 2 feet at 15 seconds. The coastal waters forecast from Point Arena to Point Reyes 10 to 60 nautical miles offshore. Gale warning in effect through late tonight. Today, northwest wind 25 to 30 knots, seas 10 to 11 feet wave detail, northwest 11 feet at 9 seconds and south 2 feet at 16 seconds. Tonight, northwest wind 25 to 30 knots, seas 12 to 13 feet wave detail, northwest 13 feet at 9 seconds and south 2 feet at 15 seconds. Monday, northwest wind 25 to 30 knots, seas 11 to 14 feet wave detail, northwest 14 feet at 10 seconds and south 2 feet at 15 seconds. San Francisco Bar forecast. In the deep water channel, mixed seas of 3 to 5 feet at 15 seconds. Across the bar, swell can be more than twice as high across the bar than surrounding waters. Waves are also more prone to break, particularly during strong ebb currents. Maximum ebb current of 3.0 knots at 3:39 a.m. Sunday and 1.0 knots at 4:39 p.m. Sunday. The coastal waters forecast from Point Pinos to Point Piedras Blancas out to 10 nautical miles. Gale warning in effect until 3 a.m. Pacific Daylight Time early this morning. Small craft advisory in effect through late tonight. Today, northwest wind 20 to 25 knots, easing to 15 to 20 knots late this morning and early afternoon, rising to 20 to 25 knots late. Seas 6 to 8 feet wave detail, northwest 8 feet.

11 seconds. Tonight, northwest wind 20 to 25 knots, easing to 15 to 20 knots after midnight. Sea 7 to 9 feet wave detail, northwest 8 feet to 10 seconds. Monday, northwest wind 10 to 15 knots, easing to 5 to 10 knots in the afternoon. Sea 7 to 9 feet wave detail, northwest 9 feet at 11 seconds and south 2 feet at 15 seconds. The coastal waters forecast from Kitchen Point to Point Pinos 10 to 60 nautical miles offshore. Small craft advisory in effect through Monday afternoon. Today, northwest wind 25 to 30 knots, easing to 20 to 25 knots late this morning and afternoon. Seas 11 to 12 feet, subsiding to 9 to 11 feet this afternoon. Wave detail, northwest 12 feet at 10 seconds. Tonight, northwest wind 20 to 25 knots, seas 10 to 13 feet, wave detail, northwest 13 feet at 10 seconds and south 2 feet at 15 seconds. Monday, northwest wind 20 to 25 knots, easing to 15 to 20 knots in the afternoon. Seas 10 to 13 feet, wave detail, northwest 13 feet at 11 seconds and south 2 feet at 15 seconds. The offshore waters forecast for the following marine location, Point Arena to Pigeon Point between 60 nautical miles and 150 nautical miles offshore. Issued at 2:44 a.m. Pacific Daylight Time. Gale warning, today, north winds 25 to 30 knots. Seas 8 to 11 feet. Tonight, north winds 25 to 30 knots. Seas 10 to 13 feet. Monday, north winds 30 to 35 knots, diminishing to 25 to 30 knots. Seas 12 to 14 feet. Monday night, north winds 25 to 30 knots. Seas 12 to 14 feet. Tuesday, north winds 25 to 35 knots, becoming 25 to 30 knots. Seas 13 to 15 feet. Tuesday night, north winds 25 to 30 knots. Seas 13 to 14 feet. Wednesday, north to northwest winds 25 to 30 knots. Seas 13 to 15 feet. Wednesday night, north to northwest winds 25 to 30 knots. Seas 11 to 13 feet. Thursday, north to northwest winds 20 to 25 knots. Seas 9 to 12 feet. Thursday night, northwest winds 15 to 20 knots. Seas 8 to 10 feet. The offshore waters forecast for the following marine location, Pigeon Point to Point Piedras Blancas between 60 nautical miles and 150 nautical miles offshore. Issued at 2:44 a.m. Pacific Daylight Time. Today, north to northwest winds 20 to 30 knots. Seas 8 to 12 feet. Tonight, northwest winds 25 to 30 knots. Seas 10 to 13 feet. Monday, northwest winds 20 to 30 knots. Seas 12 to 13 feet. Monday night, northwest winds 20 to 30 knots. Seas 11 to 13 feet. Tuesday, north to northwest winds 20 to 30 knots. Seas 11 to 14 feet. Tuesday night, northwest winds 20 to 30 knots. Seas 11 to 14 feet. Wednesday, northwest winds 20 to 30 knots. Seas 11 to 14 feet. Wednesday night, northwest winds 20 to 25 knots. Seas 10 to 12 feet. Thursday, northwest winds 15 to 25 knots. Seas 10 to 12 feet. Thursday night, northwest winds 15 to 20 knots. Seas 8 to 10 feet. The coastal waters forecast from Point Reyes to Pigeon Point out to 10 nautical miles. Small craft advisory in effect through late tonight. For today, northwest wind 15 to 20 knots, easing to 10 to 15 knots late this morning, rising to 15 to 20 knots early this afternoon, rising to 20 to 25 knots late. Sea 7 to 10 feet, subsiding to 5 to 7 feet this afternoon. Wave detail, northwest 9 feet at 10 seconds. For tonight, northwest wind 20 to 25 knots, easing to 15 to 20 knots after midnight. Seas 8 to 11 feet.

northwest 10 feet at 10 seconds and southwest 2 feet at 15 seconds. For Monday, northwest wind 10 to 15 knots. Seas 8 to 11 feet, subsiding to 5 to 8 feet on the afternoon. Wave detail, northwest 10 feet at 11 seconds and southwest 2 feet at 15 seconds. The coastal waters forecast from Pigeon Point to Point Pinos out to 10 nautical miles. Small craft advisory in effect through late tonight. For today, northwest wind 15 to 20 knots, easing to 10 to 15 knots late this morning, rising to 15 to 20 knots early this afternoon, rising to 20 to 25 knots late. Seas 7 to 10 feet, subsiding to 6 to 8 feet this afternoon. Wave detail, northwest 9 feet at 11 seconds. For tonight, northwest wind 20 to 25 knots, easing to 15 to 20 knots after midnight. Seas 7 to 10 feet. Wave detail, northwest 9 feet at 10 seconds and south 2 feet at 15 seconds. For Monday, northwest wind 5 to 10 knots, rising to 10 to 15 knots in the afternoon. Seas 8 to 11 feet, subsiding to 7 to 9 feet in the afternoon. Wave detail, northwest 9 feet at 11 seconds and south 2 feet at 15 seconds. The following is an important beach hazard message from the National Weather Service, issued at 12:22 a.m. Pacific Daylight Time. Beach hazard statement remains in effect through late Tuesday night. What? An increased risk of sneaker waves and strong rip currents expected. Where? Pacific Coast beaches. When? Through late Tuesday night. Impacts, dangerous swimming and surfing conditions, and localized beach erosion can be expected. Sneaker waves can sweep across the shoreline without warning, pulling people into the sea from rocks, jetties, and beaches. Stay off of jetties, piers, rocks, and other waterside infrastructure. Remain out of the water to avoid hazardous surf and never turn your back on the ocean. Monitor local weather, surf, and tide forecast at www.weather.gov/mtr. Semi-sunset and tidal information for the San Francisco Bay Area for Sunday, June 28th. The semis today, 5:50 a.m. The sunset tonight, 8:35 p.m. Tidal data at the Golden Gate for today. Low tide, 5:33 a.m. at -0.53 feet high tide. 01:02 p.m. at 4.50 feet low tide. 5:00 p.m. at 3.38 feet high tide. 10:55 p.m. at 6:09 feet. Here are the buoy observations for 5 a.m. Pacific Daylight Time. An offshore buoy 6 winds north at 12 knots, pressure 1,031.8 millibars. An offshore buoy 59 winds north at 17 knots, gusting to 21, water temperature 62, pressure 1,025.6 millibars. At buoy 14 near Point Arena, winds northwest at 23 knots, gusting to 27, water temperature 53, pressure 1,016.4 millibars. At buoy 13 near Bodega Bay, winds northwest at 25 knots, gusting to 31, pressure 1,013.8 millibars. At Point Reyes Wave Rider, buoy water temperature 56, seas 13 feet every 10 seconds. At San Francisco Bar Buoy, water temperature 61, seas 7 feet every 10 seconds. At San Francisco Buoy, winds northwest at 19 knots, gusting to 25, pressure 1,013.4 millibars, swell 9 feet every 10 seconds. At Half Moon Bay Buoy, winds northwest 19 knots, gusting to 23, water temperature 57, pressure 1,014.4 millibars, seas 8 feet every 9 seconds. At Monterey Buoy, winds northwest at 21 knots, gusting to 25, water temperature 60, pressure 1,014.1 millibars. At Pointer, Wave Rider Buoy, water temperature 57, seas 10 feet every 9 seconds. At Cape San Martin Buoy, winds northwest at 19 knots, gusting to 27, water temperature 60, pressure 1,014.7 millibars. Synopsis for the Central California.

California coast and bays, including the Monterey Bay, Greater Farallones, and Cordell Bank National Marine Sanctuaries. Breezy to gusty northwest winds will continue today and tonight. These strong winds will result in hazardous seas for small craft across the waters well into the work week. Gale force gusts will continue over the northern outer waters. Long period southwest swell will persist through the extended forecast. The marine forecast for San Pablo Bay, Suisun Bay, the West Delta, and the San Francisco Bay north of the Bay Bridge. For today, west wind 5 to 10 knots, rising to 10 to 15 knots this afternoon. For tonight, west wind 10 to 15 knots, becoming southwest 5 to 10 knots after midnight. For Monday, southwest wind 5 to 10 knots, rising to 10 to 15 knots in the afternoon. The marine forecast for Monterey Bay. Small craft advisory in effect until 3 a.m. Pacific Daylight Time early this morning. Small craft advisory in effect from this afternoon through this evening. For today, northwest wind 5 to 10 knots, becoming west 20 to 25 knots. Seas 4 to 6 feet. Wave detail, northwest 6 feet at 11 seconds. For tonight, northwest wind 20 to 25 knots, easing to 10 to 15 knots after midnight. Seas 5 to 7 feet. Wave detail, northwest 6 feet at 9 seconds. For Monday, west wind around 5 knots, rising to 10 to 15 knots in the afternoon. Seas 5 to 7 feet. Wave detail, northwest 6 feet at 11 seconds and southwest 2 feet at 14 seconds. The coastal waters forecast from Point Arena to Point Reyes out to 10 nautical miles. Gale warning in effect until 3 a.m. Pacific Daylight Time early this morning. Small craft advisory in effect through Monday afternoon. Today, northwest wind 15 to 20 knots, rising to 20 to 25 knots with gusts up to 35 knots this afternoon. Sea 7 to 9 feet wave detail, northwest 9 feet at 9 seconds and southwest 2 feet at 16 seconds. Tonight, northwest wind 20 to 25 knots, gusts up to 35 knots in the evening. Seas 9 to 12 feet wave detail, northwest 11 feet at 9 seconds and southwest 2 feet at 15 seconds. Monday, northwest wind 15 to 20 knots, seas 8 to 11 feet wave detail, northwest 10 feet at 10 seconds and southwest 2 feet at 15 seconds. The coastal waters forecast from Point Arena to Point Reyes 10 to 60 nautical miles offshore. Gale warning in effect through late tonight. Today, northwest wind 25 to 30 knots, seas 10 to 11 feet wave detail, northwest 11 feet at 9 seconds and south 2 feet at 16 seconds. Tonight, northwest wind 25 to 30 knots, seas 12 to 13 feet wave detail, northwest 13 feet at 9 seconds and south 2 feet at 15 seconds. Monday, northwest wind 25 to 30 knots, seas 11 to 14 feet wave detail, northwest 14 feet at 10 seconds and south 2 feet at 15 seconds. San Francisco Bar forecast. In the deep water channel, mixed seas of 3 to 5 feet at 15 seconds. Across the bar, swell can be more than twice as high across the bar than surrounding waters. Waves are also more prone to break, particularly during strong ebb currents. Maximum ebb current of 3.0 knots at 3:39 a.m. Sunday and 1.0 knots at 4:39 p.m. Sunday. The coastal waters forecast from Point Pinos to Point Piedras blunts out to 10 nautical miles. Gale warning in effect until 3 a.m. Pacific Daylight Time early this morning. Small craft advisory in effect through late tonight. Today, northwest wind 20 to 25 knots, easing to 15 to 20 knots late this morning and early afternoon, rising to 20 to 25 knots late. Sea 6 to 8 feet wave detail, northwest 8 feet at 11 seconds. Tonight, northwest wind 20 to 25 knots, easing to 15 to 20 knots after midnight. Sea 7 to 9 feet wave detail, northwest 8 feet at 10 seconds. Monday, northwest wind at 10 to 15 knots, easing to 5 to 10 knots in the afternoon. Sea 7 to 9 feet wave detail, northwest 9 feet at 11 seconds and south
is forecast from Pigeon Point to Point Pinos 10 to 16 nautical miles offshore. Small craft advisory in effect through Monday afternoon. Today, northwest wind 25 to 30 knots, easing to 20 to 25 knots late this morning and afternoon. Seas 11 to 12 feet, subsiding to 9 to 11 feet this afternoon. Wave detail, northwest 12 feet at 10 seconds. Tonight, northwest wind 20 to 25 knots, seas 10 to 13 feet. Wave detail, northwest 13 feet at 10 seconds and south 2 feet at 15 seconds. Monday, northwest wind 20 to 25 knots, easing to 15 to 20 knots in the afternoon. Seas 10 to 13 feet. Wave detail, northwest 13 feet at 11 seconds and south 2 feet at 15 seconds. The offshore waters forecast for the following marine location: Point Marina to Pigeon Point between 60 nautical miles and 150 nautical miles offshore. Issued at 2:44 a.m. Pacific Daylight Time. Gale warning, today, north winds 25 to 30 knots. Seas 8 to 11 feet. Tonight, north winds 25 to 30 knots. Seas 10 to 13 feet. Monday, north winds 30 to 35 knots, diminishing to 25 to 30 knots. Seas 12 to 14 feet. Monday night, north winds 25 to 30 knots. Seas 12 to 14 feet. Tuesday, north winds 25 to 35 knots, becoming 25 to 30 knots. Seas 13 to 15 feet. Tuesday night, north winds 25 to 30 knots. Seas 13 to 14 feet. Wednesday, north to northwest winds 25 to 30 knots. Seas 13 to 15 feet. Wednesday night, north to northwest winds 25 to 30 knots. Seas 11 to 13 feet. Thursday, north to northwest winds 20 to 25 knots. Seas 9 to 12 feet. Thursday night, northwest winds 15 to 20 knots. Seas 8 to 10 feet. The offshore waters forecast for the following marine location: Pigeon Point to Point Pedras Blancas between 60 nautical miles and 150 nautical miles offshore. Issued at 2:44 a.m. Pacific Daylight Time. Today, north to northwest winds 20 to 30 knots. Seas 8 to 12 feet. Tonight, northwest winds 25 to 30 knots. Seas 10 to 13 feet. Monday, northwest winds 20 to 30 knots. Seas 12 to 13 feet. Monday night, northwest winds 20 to 30 knots. Seas 11 to 13 feet. Tuesday, north to northwest winds 20 to 30 knots. Seas 11 to 14 feet. Tuesday night, northwest winds 20 to 30 knots. Seas 11 to 14 feet. Wednesday, northwest winds 20 to 30 knots. Seas 11 to 14 feet. Wednesday night, northwest winds 20 to 25 knots. Seas 10 to 12 feet. Thursday, northwest winds 15 to 25 knots. Seas 10 to 12 feet. Thursday night, northwest winds 15 to 20 knots. Seas 8 to 10 feet. The coastal waters forecast from Point Reyes to Pigeon Point out to 10 nautical miles. Small craft advisory in effect through late tonight. For today, northwest wind 15 to 20 knots, easing to 10 to 15 knots late this morning, rising to 15 to 20 knots early this afternoon, rising to 20 to 25 knots late. Seas 7 to 10 feet, subsiding to 5 to 7 feet this afternoon. Wave detail, northwest 9 feet at 10 seconds. For tonight, northwest wind 20 to 25 knots, easing to 15 to 20 knots after midnight. Seas 8 to 11 feet. Wave detail, northwest 10 feet at 10 seconds and southwest 2 feet at 15 seconds. For Monday, northwest wind 10 to 15 knots. Seas 8 to 11 feet, subsiding to 5 to 8 feet in the afternoon. Wave detail, northwest 10 feet at 11 seconds and southwest 2 feet at 15 seconds. 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

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This broadcast originates from the National Weather Service office located in Monterey, California, and serves the coastal marine waters, including San Francisco and Monterey Bay. The coastal waters forecast from Pigeon Point to Point Pinos out to 10 nautical miles. Small craft advisory in effect through late tonight. For today, northwest wind 15 to 20 knots, easing to 10 to 15 knots late this morning, rising to 15 to 20 knots early this afternoon, rising to 20 to 25 knots late. Sea 7 to 10 feet, subsiding to 6 to 8 feet this afternoon. Wave detail, northwest 9 feet at 11 seconds. For tonight, northwest wind 20 to 25 knots, easing to 15 to 20 knots after midnight. Sea 7 to 10 feet. Wave detail, northwest 9 feet at 10 seconds and south 2 feet at 15 seconds. For Monday, northwest wind 5 to 10 knots, rising to 10 to 15 knots in the afternoon. Seas 8 to 11 feet, subsiding to 7 to 9 feet in the afternoon. Wave detail, northwest 9 feet at 11 seconds and south 2 feet at 15 seconds. The following is an important beach hazard message from the National Weather Service, issued at 12:22 a.m. Pacific Daylight Time. Beach hazard statement remains in effect through late Tuesday night. What? An increased risk of sneaker waves and strong rip currents expected. Where? Pacific Coast beaches. When? Through late Tuesday night. Impacts, dangerous swimming and surfing conditions, and localized beach erosion can be expected. Sneaker waves can sweep across the shoreline without warning, pulling people into the sea from rocks, jetties, and beaches. Stay off of jetties, piers, rocks, and other waterside infrastructure. Remain out of the water to avoid hazardous surf and never turn your back on the ocean. Monitor local weather, surf, and tide forecast at www.weather.gov/MTR. Sunrise, sunset, and tidal information for the San Francisco Bay Area for Sunday, June 28th. The sunrise today, 5:50 a.m. The sunset tonight, 8:35 p.m. Tidal data at the Golden Gate for today. Low tide, 5:33 a.m. at -0.53 feet high tide, 01:02 p.m. at 4.50 feet low tide, 5:00 p.m. at 3.38 feet high tide, 10:55 p.m. at 6:09 feet. Here are the buoy observations for 5 a.m. Pacific Daylight Time. An offshore buoy 6 winds north at 12 knots, pressure 1,031.8 millibars. An offshore buoy 59 winds north at 70 knots, gusting to 21, water temperature 62, pressure 1,025.6 millibars. A buoy 14 near Point Arena winds northwest at 23 knots, gusting to 27, water temperature 53, pressure 1,016.4 millibars. A buoy 13 near Bodega Bay winds northwest at 25 knots, gusting to 31, pressure 1,013.8 millibars. At Point Reyes Wave Rider buoy water temperature 56, seas 13 feet every 10 seconds. At San Francisco Bar buoy water temperature 61, seas 7 feet every 10 seconds. At San Francisco buoy winds northwest at 19 knots, gusting to 25, pressure 1,013.4 millibars, swell 9 feet every 10 seconds. At Half Moon Bay buoy winds northwest 19 knots, gusting to 23, water temperature 57, pressure 1,014.4 millibars, seas 8 feet every 9 seconds. At Monterey buoy winds northwest at 21 knots, gusting to 25, water temperature 60, pressure 1,014.1 millibars. At Point Sur, Wave Rider buoy water temperature 57, seas 10 feet every 9 seconds. At Cape San Martin buoy winds northwest at 19 knots, gusting to 27, water temperature 60, pressure 1,014.7 millibars. Synopsis for the Central California Coast and Bays, including the Monterey Bay.

Marina, Seralos, and Cordell Bank National Marine Sanctuaries. Breezy to gusty northwest winds will continue today and tonight. These strong winds will result in hazard to seas for small craft across the waters well into the work week. Gale force gusts will continue over the northern outer waters. Long period southwest swell will persist through the extended forecast. The marine forecast for San Pablo Bay, Susan Bay, the West Delta, and the San Francisco Bay north of the Bay Bridge. For today, west wind 5 to 10 knots, rising to 10 to 15 knots this afternoon. For tonight, west wind 10 to 15 knots, becoming southwest 5 to 10 knots after midnight. For Monday, southwest wind 5 to 10 knots, rising to 10 to 15 knots in the afternoon. The marine forecast for Monterey Bay. Small craft advisory in effect until 3 a.m. Pacific Daylight Time early this morning. Small craft advisory in effect from this afternoon through this evening. For today, northwest wind 5 to 10 knots, becoming west 20 to 25 knots. Seas 4 to 6 feet. Wave detail, northwest 6 feet at 11 seconds. For tonight, northwest wind 20 to 25 knots, easing to 10 to 15 knots after midnight. Seas 5 to 7 feet. Wave detail, northwest 6 feet at 9 seconds. For Monday, west wind around 5 knots, rising to 10 to 15 knots in the afternoon. Seas 5 to 7 feet. Wave detail, northwest 6 feet at 11 seconds and southwest 2 feet at 14 seconds. The coastal waters forecast from Point Arena to Point Reyes out to 10 nautical miles. Gale warning in effect until 3 a.m. Pacific Daylight Time early this morning. Small craft advisory in effect through Monday afternoon. Today, northwest wind 15 to 20 knots, rising to 20 to 25 knots with gusts up to 35 knots this afternoon. Sea 7 to 9 feet wave detail, northwest 9 feet at 9 seconds and southwest 2 feet at 16 seconds. Tonight, northwest wind 20 to 25 knots, gusts up to 35 knots in the evening. Seas 9 to 12 feet wave detail, northwest 11 feet at 9 seconds and southwest 2 feet at 15 seconds. Monday, northwest wind 15 to 20 knots, seas 8 to 11 feet wave detail, northwest 10 feet at 10 seconds and southwest 2 feet at 15 seconds. The coastal waters forecast from Point Arena to Point Reyes 10 to 60 nautical miles offshore. Gale warning in effect through late tonight. Today, northwest wind 25 to 30 knots, seas 10 to 11 feet wave detail, northwest 11 feet at 9 seconds and south 2 feet at 16 seconds. Tonight, northwest wind 25 to 30 knots, seas 12 to 13 feet wave detail, northwest 13 feet at 9 seconds and south 2 feet at 15 seconds. Monday, northwest wind 25 to 30 knots, seas 11 to 14 feet wave detail, northwest 13 feet at 9 seconds and south 2 feet at 15 seconds. Monday, northwest wind 25 to 30 knots, seas 11 to 14 feet wave detail, northwest 14 feet at 10 seconds and south 2 feet at 15 seconds. San Francisco Bar forecast. In the deep water channel, mixed seas of 3 to 5 feet at 15 seconds. Across the bar, swell can be more than twice as high across the bar than surrounding waters. Waves are also more prone to break, particularly during strong ebb currents. Maximum ebb current of 3.0 knots at 3:39 a.m. Sunday and 1.0 knots at 4:39 p.m. Sunday. The coastal waters forecast from Point Pinos to Point Piedras Blancas out to 10 nautical miles. Gale warning in effect until 3 a.m. Pacific Daylight Time early this morning. Small craft advisory in effect through late tonight. Today, northwest wind 20 to 25 knots, easing to 15 to 20 knots late this morning and early afternoon, rising to 20 to 25 knots late. Seas 6 to 8 feet wave detail, northwest 8 feet at 11 seconds. Tonight, northwest wind 20 to 25 knots, easing to 15 to 20 knots after midnight. Sea 7 to 9 feet wave detail, northwest 8 feet at 10 seconds. Monday, northwest wind 10 to 15.

turn to 10 knots in the afternoon. C7 to 9 feet way detail. Northwest 9 feet at 11 seconds and south 2 feet at 15 seconds. The coastal waters forecast from Pigeon Point to Point Pinos 10 to 60 nautical miles offshore. Small craft advisory in effect through Monday afternoon. Today, northwest wind 25 to 30 knots, easing to 20 to 25 knots late this morning and afternoon. Seas 11 to 12 feet, subsiding to 9 to 11 feet this afternoon. Wave detail, northwest 12 feet at 10 seconds. Tonight, northwest wind 20 to 25 knots, seas 10 to 13 feet. Wave detail, northwest 13 feet at 10 seconds and south 2 feet at 15 seconds. Monday, northwest wind 20 to 25 knots, easing to 15 to 20 knots in the afternoon. Seas 10 to 13 feet, wave detail, northwest 13 feet at 11 seconds and south 2 feet at 15 seconds. The offshore waters forecast for the following marine location: Point Arena to Pigeon Point between 60 nautical miles and 150 nautical miles offshore. Issued at 2:44 a.m. Pacific Daylight Time. Gale warning, today, north winds 25 to 30 knots. Seas 8 to 11 feet. Tonight, north winds 25 to 30 knots. Seas 10 to 13 feet. Monday, north winds 30 to 35 knots, diminishing to 25 to 30 knots. Seas 12 to 14 feet. Monday night, north winds 25 to 30 knots. Seas 12 to 14 feet. Tuesday, north winds 25 to 35 knots, becoming 25 to 30 knots. Seas 13 to 15 feet. Tuesday night, north winds 25 to 30 knots. Seas 13 to 14 feet. Wednesday, north to northwest winds 25 to 30 knots. Seas 13 to 15 feet. Wednesday night, north to northwest winds 25 to 30 knots. Seas 11 to 13 feet. Thursday, north to northwest winds 20 to 25 knots. Seas 9 to 12 feet. Thursday night, northwest winds 15 to 20 knots. Seas 8 to 10 feet. The offshore waters forecast for the following marine location: Pigeon Point to Point Pedras Blancas between 60 nautical miles and 150 nautical miles offshore. Issued at 2:44 a.m. Pacific Daylight Time. Today, north to northwest winds 20 to 30 knots. Seas 8 to 12 feet. Tonight, northwest winds 25 to 30 knots. Seas 10 to 13 feet. Monday, northwest winds 20 to 30 knots. Seas 12 to 13 feet. Monday night, northwest winds 20 to 30 knots. Seas 11 to 13 feet. Tuesday, north to northwest winds 20 to 30 knots. Seas 11 to 14 feet. Tuesday night, northwest winds 20 to 30 knots. Seas 11 to 14 feet. Wednesday, northwest winds 20 to 30 knots. Seas 11 to 14 feet. Wednesday night, northwest winds 20 to 25 knots. Seas 10 to 12 feet. Thursday, northwest winds 15 to 25 knots. Seas 10 to 12 feet. Thursday night, northwest winds 15 to 20 knots. Seas 8 to 10 feet. The coastal waters forecast from Point Reyes to Pigeon Point out to 10 nautical miles. Small craft advisory in effect through late tonight. For today, northwest wind 15 to 20 knots, easing to 10 to 15 knots late this morning, rising to 15 to 20 knots early this afternoon, rising to 20 to 25 knots late. Seas 7 to 10 feet, subsiding to 5 to 7 feet this afternoon. Wave detail, northwest 9 feet at 10 seconds. For tonight, northwest wind 20 to 25 knots, easing to 15 to 20 knots after midnight. Seas 8 to 11 feet. Wave detail, northwest 10 feet at 10 seconds and southwest 2 feet at 15 seconds. For Monday, northwest wind 10 to 15 knots. Seas 8 to 11 feet, subsiding to 5 to 8 feet in the afternoon.

same detail. Northwest 10 feet at 11 seconds and southwest 2 feet at 15 seconds. The coastal waters forecast from Pigeon Point to Point Pinos out to 10 nautical miles. Small craft advisory in effect through late tonight. For today, northwest wind 15 to 20 knots, easing to 10 to 16 knots late this morning, rising to 16 to 20 knots early this afternoon, rising to 20 to 25 knots late. Sea at 7 to 10 feet, subsiding to 6 to 8 feet this afternoon. Wave detail, northwest 9 feet at 11 seconds. For tonight, northwest wind 20 to 25 knots, easing to 15 to 20 knots after midnight. Sea at 7 to 10 feet. Wave detail, northwest 9 feet at 10 seconds and south 2 feet at 15 seconds. For Monday, northwest wind 5 to 10 knots, rising to 10 to 15 knots in the afternoon. Seas 8 to 11 feet, subsiding to 7 to 9 feet in the afternoon. Wave detail, northwest 9 feet at 11 seconds and south 2 feet at 15 seconds. The following is an important peace hazard message from the National Weather Service, issued at 12:22 a.m. Pacific Daylight Time. Beach hazard statement remains in effect through late Tuesday night. What? An increased risk of stronger waves and stronger currents expected. Where? Pacific Coast beaches. When? Through late Tuesday night. Impacts, dangerous swimming and surfing conditions, and localized beach erosion can be expected. Sneaker waves can sweep across the shoreline without warning, pulling people into the sea from rocks, jetties, and beaches. Stay off of jetties, piers, rocks, and other waterside infrastructure. Remain out of the water to avoid hazardous surf and never turn your back on the ocean. Monitor local weather, surf, and time forecast at www.weather.gov/NTR. Semi sunset and tidal information for the San Francisco Bay Area for Sunday, June 28th. The sunrise today, 5:50 a.m. The sunset tonight, 8:35 p.m. Tidal data at the Golden Gate for today. Low tide, 5:33 a.m. at minus 053 feet high tide, 01:02 p.m. at 4.50 feet low tide, 5:00 p.m. at 3.38 feet high tide, 10:55 p.m. at 6:09 feet. Here are the buoy observations for 5 a.m. Pacific Daylight Time. An offshore buoy 6, winds north at 12 knots, pressure 1,031.8 millibars. An offshore buoy 59, winds north at 70 knots, gusting to 21, water temperature 62, pressure 1,025.6 millibars. And buoy 14 near Point Arena, winds northwest at 23 knots, gusting to 27, water temperature 53, pressure 1,016.4 millibars. At buoy 13 near Bodega Bay, winds northwest at 25 knots, gusting to 31, pressure 1,013.8 millibars. At Point Reyes, wave rider buoy, water temperature 56, seas 13 feet every 10 seconds. At San Francisco Bar Buoy, water temperature 61, seas 7 feet every 10 seconds. At San Francisco Buoy, winds northwest at 19 knots, gusting to 25, pressure 1,013.4 millibars, swell 9 feet every 10 seconds. At Half Moon Bay Buoy, winds northwest 19 knots, gusting to 23, water temperature 57, pressure 1,014.4 millibars, sea is 8 feet every 9 seconds. At Monterey Buoy, winds northwest at 21 knots, gusting to 25, water temperature 60, pressure 1,014.1 millibars. At Point Sur, wave rider buoy, water temperature 57, seas 10 feet every 9 seconds. At Cape San Martin Buoy, winds northwest at 19 knots, gusting to 27, water temperature 60, pressure 1,014.7 millibars. Synopsis for the Central California coast and bays, including the Monterey Bay, Greater Farallones, and Cordell Bank National Marine Sanctuaries. Breezy to gusty northwest winds will continue today and tonight. These strong winds will result in hazardous seas for small craft.

off the waters well into the work week. Gale force gusts will continue over the northern outer waters. Long period southwest swell will persist through the extended forecast. The marine forecast for San Pablo Bay, Susan Bay, the West Delta, and the San Francisco Bay north of the Bay Bridge. For today, west wind 5 to 10 knots, rising to 10 to 15 knots this afternoon. For tonight, west wind 10 to 15 knots, becoming southwest 5 to 10 knots after midnight. For Monday, southwest wind 5 to 10 knots, rising to 10 to 15 knots in the afternoon. The marine forecast for Monterey Bay. Small craft advisory in effect until 3 a.m. Pacific Daylight Time early this morning. Small craft advisory in effect from this afternoon through this evening. For today, northwest wind 5 to 10 knots, becoming west 20 to 25 knots. Seas 4 to 6 feet. Wave detail, northwest 6 feet at 11 seconds. For tonight, northwest wind 20 to 25 knots, easing to 10 to 15 knots after midnight. Seas 5 to 7 feet. Wave detail, northwest 6 feet at 9 seconds. For Monday, west wind around 5 knots, rising to 10 to 15 knots in the afternoon. Seas 5 to 7 feet. Wave detail, northwest 6 feet at 11 seconds and southwest 2 feet at 14 seconds. The coastal waters forecast from Point Arena to Point Reyes out to 10 nautical miles. Gale warning in effect until 3 a.m. Pacific Daylight Time early this morning. Small craft advisory in effect through Monday afternoon. Today, northwest wind 15 to 20 knots, rising to 20 to 25 knots with gusts up to 35 knots this afternoon. Sea 7 to 9 feet wave detail, northwest 9 feet at 9 seconds and southwest 2 feet at 16 seconds. Tonight, northwest wind 20 to 25 knots, gusts up to 35 knots in the evening. Seas 9 to 12 feet wave detail, northwest 11 feet at 9 seconds and southwest 2 feet at 15 seconds. Monday, northwest wind 15 to 20 knots, seas 8 to 11 feet wave detail, northwest 10 feet at 10 seconds and southwest 2 feet at 15 seconds. The coastal waters forecast from Point Arena to Point Reyes 10 to 60 nautical miles offshore. Gale warning in effect through late tonight. Today, northwest wind 25 to 30 knots, seas 10 to 11 feet wave detail, northwest 11 feet at 9 seconds and south 2 feet at 16 seconds. Tonight, northwest wind 25 to 30 knots, seas 12 to 13 feet wave detail, northwest 13 feet at 9 seconds and south 2 feet at 15 seconds. Monday, northwest wind 25 to 30 knots, seas 11 to 14 feet wave detail, northwest 14 feet at 10 seconds and south 2 feet at 15 seconds. San Francisco Bar forecast. In the deep water channel, mixed seas of 3 to 5 feet at 15 seconds. Across the bar, swell can be more than twice as high across the bar than surrounding waters. Waves are also more prone to break, particularly during strong ebb currents. Maximum ebb current of 3.0 knots at 3:39 a.m. Sunday and 1.0 knots at 4:39 p.m. Sunday. The coastal waters forecast from Point Pinos to Point Piedras Blancas out to 10 nautical miles. Gale warning in effect until 3 a.m. Pacific Daylight Time early this morning. Small craft advisory in effect through late tonight. Today, northwest wind 20 to 25 knots, easing to 15 to 20 knots late this morning and early afternoon, rising to 20 to 25 knots late. Seas 6 to 8 feet wave detail, northwest 8 feet at 11 seconds. Tonight, northwest wind 20 to 25 knots, easing to 15 to 20 knots after midnight. Sea 7 to 9 feet wave detail, northwest 8 feet at 10 seconds. Monday, northwest wind 10 to 15 knots, easing to 5 to 10 knots in the afternoon. Sea 7 to 9 feet wave detail, northwest 9 feet at 11 seconds and south 2 feet at 15 seconds. The coastal waters forecast from Pigeon Point to Point Pinos 10 to 60 nautical miles offshore. Small craft advisory in effect through Monday afternoon. Today, northwest wind 25 to 30 knots.

25 knots late this morning and afternoon. Seas 11 to 12 feet, subsiding to 9 to 11 feet this afternoon. Wind detail, northwest 12 feet at 10 seconds. Tonight, northwest wind 20 to 25 knots, seas 10 to 13 feet. Wave detail, northwest 13 feet at 10 seconds and south 2 feet at 15 seconds. Monday, northwest wind 20 to 25 knots, easing to 15 to 20 knots in the afternoon. Seas 10 to 13 feet. Wave detail, northwest 13 feet at 11 seconds and south 2 feet at 15 seconds. The offshore waters forecast for the following marine location: Point Arena to Pigeon Point between 60 nautical miles and 150 nautical miles offshore. Issued at 2:44 a.m. Pacific Daylight Time. Gale warning: today, north winds 25 to 30 knots. Seas 8 to 11 feet. Tonight, north winds 25 to 30 knots. Seas 10 to 13 feet. Monday, north winds 30 to 35 knots, diminishing to 25 to 30 knots. Seas 12 to 14 feet. Monday night, north winds 25 to 30 knots. Seas 12 to 14 feet. Tuesday, north winds 25 to 35 knots, becoming 25 to 30 knots. Seas 13 to 15 feet. Tuesday night, north winds 25 to 30 knots. Seas 13 to 14 feet. Wednesday, north to northwest winds 25 to 30 knots. Seas 13 to 15 feet. Wednesday night, north to northwest winds 25 to 30 knots. Seas 11 to 13 feet. Thursday, north to northwest winds 20 to 25 knots. Seas 9 to 12 feet. Thursday night, northwest winds 15 to 20 knots. Seas 8 to 10 feet. The offshore waters forecast for the following marine location: Pigeon Point to Point Piedras Blancas between 60 nautical miles and 150 nautical miles offshore. Issued at 2:44 a.m. Pacific Daylight Time. Today, north to northwest winds 20 to 30 knots. Seas 8 to 12 feet. Tonight, northwest winds 25 to 30 knots. Seas 10 to 13 feet. Monday, northwest winds 20 to 30 knots. Seas 12 to 13 feet. Monday night, northwest winds 20 to 30 knots. Seas 11 to 13 feet. Tuesday, north to northwest winds 20 to 30 knots. Seas 11 to 14 feet. Tuesday night, northwest winds 20 to 30 knots. Seas 11 to 14 feet. Wednesday, northwest winds 20 to 30 knots. Seas 11 to 14 feet. Wednesday night, northwest winds 20 to 25 knots. Seas 10 to 12 feet. Thursday, northwest winds 15 to 25 knots. Seas 10 to 12 feet. Thursday night, northwest winds 15 to 20 knots. Seas 8 to 10 feet. The coastal waters forecast from Point Reyes to Pigeon Point out to 10 nautical miles. Small craft advisory in effect through late tonight. For today, northwest wind 15 to 20 knots, easing to 10 to 15 knots late this morning, rising to 15 to 20 knots early this afternoon, rising to 20 to 25 knots late. Sea 7 to 10 feet, subsiding to 5 to 7 feet this afternoon. Wave detail, northwest 9 feet at 10 seconds. For tonight, northwest wind 20 to 25 knots, easing to 15 to 20 knots after midnight. Seas 8 to 11 feet. Wave detail, northwest 10 feet at 10 seconds and southwest 2 feet at 15 seconds. For Monday, northwest wind 10 to 15 knots. Seas 8 to 11 feet, subsiding to 5 to 8 feet in the afternoon. Wave detail, northwest 10 feet at 11 seconds and southwest 2 feet at 15 seconds. 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This broadcast originates from the National Weather Service Office located in Monterey, California, and serves

coastal marine waters, including San Francisco and Monterey Bay. The coastal waters forecast from Pigeon Point to Point Pinos out to 10 nautical miles. Small craft advisory in effect through late tonight. For today, northwest wind 15 to 20 knots, easing to 10 to 15 knots late this morning, rising to 15 to 20 knots early this afternoon, rising to 20 to 25 knots late. Sea 7 to 10 feet, subsiding to 6 to 8 feet this afternoon. Wave detail, northwest 9 feet at 11 seconds. For tonight, northwest wind 20 to 25 knots, easing to 15 to 20 knots after midnight. Sea 7 to 10 feet. Wave detail, northwest 9 feet at 10 seconds and south 2 feet at 15 seconds. For Monday, northwest wind 5 to 10 knots, rising to 10 to 15 knots in the afternoon. Seas 8 to 11 feet, subsiding to 7 to 9 feet in the afternoon. Wave detail, northwest 9 feet at 11 seconds and south 2 feet at 15 seconds. The following is an important beach hazard message from the National Weather Service, issued at 12:22 a.m. Pacific Daylight Time. Beach hazard statement remains in effect through late Tuesday night. What? An increased risk of sneaker waves and stronger currents expected. Where? Pacific Coast beaches. When? Through late Tuesday night. Impacts, dangerous swimming and surfing conditions, and localized beach erosion can be expected. Sneaker waves can sweep across the shoreline without warning, pulling people into the sea from rocks, jetties, and beaches. Stay off of jetties, piers, rocks, and other waterside infrastructure. Remain out of the water to avoid hazardous surf and never turn your back on the ocean. Monitor local weather, surf, and tide forecast at www.weather.gov/NTR. Sunrise, sunset, and tidal information for the San Francisco Bay Area for Sunday, June 28th. The sunrise today, 5:50 a.m. The sunset tonight, 8:35 p.m. Tidal data at the Golden Gate for today. Low tide, 5:33 a.m. at -0.53 feet high tide. 01:02 p.m. at 4.50 feet low tide. 5:00 p.m. at 3.38 feet high tide. 10:55 p.m. at 6:09 feet. Here are the buoy observations for 5 a.m. Pacific Daylight Time. An offshore buoy 6 winds north at 12 knots, pressure 1,031.8 millibars. An offshore buoy 59 winds north at 70 knots, gusting to 21, water temperature 62, pressure 1,025.6 millibars. At buoy 14 near Point Arena, winds northwest at 23 knots, gusting to 27, water temperature 53, pressure 1,016.4 millibars. At buoy 13 near Bodega Bay, winds northwest at 25 knots, gusting to 31, pressure 1,013.8 millibars. At Point Reyes Wave Rider, buoy water temperature 56, seas 13 feet every 10 seconds. At San Francisco Bar Buoy, water temperature 61, seas 7 feet every 10 seconds. At San Francisco Bay, winds northwest at 19 knots, gusting to 25, pressure 1,013.4 millibars, swell 9 feet every 10 seconds. At Half Moon Bay, buoy winds northwest 19 knots, gusting to 23, water temperature 57, pressure 1,014.4 millibars, seas 8 feet every 9 seconds. At Monterey, buoy winds northwest at 21 knots, gusting to 25, water temperature 60, pressure 1,014.1 millibars. At Pointer, wave rider buoy water temperature 57, seas 10 feet every 9 seconds. At Cape San Martin, buoy winds northwest at 19 knots, gusting to 27, water temperature 60, pressure 1,014.7 millibars. Synopsis for the Central California coast and bays, including the Monterey Bay, Greater Farallones, and Cordell Bank National Marine Sanctuaries. Breezy to gusty northwest winds will continue today and tonight. These strong winds will result in hazardous seas for small craft across the waters well into the work week.

from this afternoon through this evening. For today, northwest wind 5 to 10 knots, becoming west 20 to 25 knots. Seas 4 to 6 feet. Wave detail, northwest 6 feet at 11 seconds. For tonight, northwest wind 20 to 25 knots, easing to 10 to 50 knots after midnight. Seas 5 to 7 feet. Wave detail, northwest 6 feet at 9 seconds. For Monday, west wind around 5 knots, rising to 10 to 50 knots in the afternoon. Seas 5 to 7 feet. Wave detail, northwest 6 feet at 11 seconds and southwest 2 feet at 14 seconds. The coastal waters forecast from Point Arena to Point Reyes out to 10 nautical miles. Gale warning in effect until 3 a.m. Pacific Daylight Time early this morning. Small craft advisory in effect through Monday afternoon. Today, northwest wind 15 to 20 knots, rising to 20 to 25 knots with gusts up to 35 knots this afternoon. Sea 7 to 9 feet wave detail, northwest 9 feet at 9 seconds and southwest 2 feet at 16 seconds. Tonight, northwest wind 20 to 25 knots, gusts up to 35 knots in the evening. Seas 9 to 12 feet wave detail, northwest 11 feet at 9 seconds and southwest 2 feet at 15 seconds. Monday, northwest wind 15 to 20 knots, seas 8 to 11 feet wave detail, northwest 10 feet at 10 seconds and southwest 2 feet at 15 seconds. The coastal waters forecast from Point Arena to Point Reyes 10 to 60 nautical miles offshore. Gale warning in effect through late tonight. Today, northwest wind 25 to 30 knots, seas 10 to 11 feet wave detail, northwest 11 feet at 9 seconds and south 2 feet at 16 seconds. Tonight, northwest wind 25 to 30 knots, seas 12 to 13 feet wave detail, northwest 13 feet at 9 seconds and south 2 feet at 15 seconds. Monday, northwest wind 25 to 30 knots, seas 11 to 14 feet wave detail, northwest 14 feet at 10 seconds and south 2 feet at 15 seconds. San Francisco Bar forecast. In the deep water channel, mixed seas of 3 to 5 feet at 15 seconds. Across the bar, swell can be more than twice as high across the bar than surrounding waters. Waves are also more prone to break, particularly during strong ebb currents. Maximum ebb current of 3.0 knots at 3:39 a.m. Sunday and 1.0 knots at 4:39 p.m. Sunday. The coastal waters forecast from Point Pinos to Point Piedras Blancas out to 10 nautical miles. Gale warning in effect until 3 a.m. Pacific Daylight Time early this morning. Small craft advisory in effect through late tonight. Today, northwest wind 20 to 25 knots, easing to 15 to 20 knots late this morning and early afternoon, rising to 20 to 25 knots late. Seas 6 to 8 feet wave detail, northwest 8 feet at 11 seconds. Tonight, northwest wind 20 to 25 knots, easing to 15 to 20 knots after midnight. Sea 7 to 9 feet wave detail, northwest 8 feet at 10 seconds. Monday, northwest wind at 10 to 15 knots, easing to 5 to 10 knots in the afternoon. Sea 7 to 9 feet wave detail, northwest 9 feet at 11 seconds and south 2 feet at 15 seconds. The coastal waters forecast from Pigeon Point to Point Pinos 10 to 60 nautical miles offshore. Small craft advisory in effect through Monday afternoon. Today, northwest wind 25 to 30 knots, easing to 20 to 25 knots late this morning and afternoon. Seas 11 to 12 feet, subsiding to 9 to 11 feet this afternoon. Wave detail, northwest 12 feet at 10 seconds. Tonight, northwest wind 20 to 25 knots, seas 10 to 13 feet wave detail, northwest 13 feet at 10 seconds and south 2 feet at 15 seconds. Monday, northwest wind 20 to 25 knots, easing to 15 to 20 knots in the afternoon. Seas 10 to 13 feet wave detail, northwest 13 feet at 11 seconds and south 2 feet at 15 seconds. The offshore waters forecast for the following marine location, Point Arena to Pigeon Point between 60 nautical miles and 150 nautical miles offshore.

started at 2:44 a.m. Pacific Daylight Time. Gale warning. Today, north winds 25 to 30 knots. Seas 8 to 11 feet. Tonight, north winds 25 to 30 knots. Seas 10 to 13 feet. Monday, north winds 30 to 35 knots, diminishing to 25 to 30 knots. Sea is 12 to 14 feet. Monday night, north winds 25 to 30 knots. Sea is 12 to 14 feet. Tuesday, north winds 25 to 35 knots, becoming 25 to 30 knots. Sea 13 to 15 feet. Tuesday night, north winds 25 to 30 knots. Seas 13 to 14 feet. Wednesday, north to northwest winds 25 to 30 knots. Seas 13 to 15 feet. Wednesday night, north to northwest winds 25 to 30 knots. Seas 11 to 13 feet. Thursday, north to northwest winds 20 to 25 knots. Seas 9 to 12 feet. Thursday night, northwest winds 16 to 20 knots. Seas 8 to 10 feet. The offshore waters forecast for the following marine location: Pigeon Point to Point Piedras, Blancos, between 60 nautical miles and 150 nautical miles offshore. Issued at 2:44 a.m. Pacific Daylight Time. Today, north to northwest winds 20 to 30 knots. Seas 8 to 12 feet. Tonight, northwest winds 25 to 30 knots. Seas 10 to 13 feet. Monday, northwest winds 20 to 30 knots. Seas 12 to 13 feet. Monday night, northwest winds 20 to 30 knots. Seas 11 to 13 feet. Tuesday, north to northwest winds 20 to 30 knots. Seas 11 to 14 feet. Tuesday night, northwest winds 20 to 30 knots. Seas 11 to 14 feet. Wednesday, northwest winds 20 to 30 knots. Seas 11 to 14 feet. Wednesday night, northwest winds 20 to 25 knots. Seas 10 to 12 feet. Thursday, northwest winds 15 to 25 knots. Seas 10 to 12 feet. Thursday night, northwest winds 15 to 20 knots. Seas 8 to 10 feet. The coastal waters forecast from Point Reyes to Pigeon Point out to 10 nautical miles. Small craft advisory in effect through late tonight. For today, northwest wind 15 to 20 knots, easing to 10 to 16 knots late this morning, rising to 15 to 20 knots early this afternoon, rising to 20 to 25 knots late. Sea 7 to 10 feet, subsiding to 5 to 7 feet this afternoon. Wave detail, northwest 9 feet at 10 seconds. For tonight, northwest wind 20 to 25 knots, easing to 15 to 20 knots after midnight. Seas 8 to 11 feet. Wave detail, northwest 10 feet at 10 seconds and southwest 2 feet at 15 seconds. For Monday, northwest wind 10 to 15 knots. Seas 8 to 11 feet, subsiding to 5 to 8 feet in the afternoon. Wave detail, northwest 10 feet at 11 seconds and southwest 2 feet at 15 seconds. The coastal waters forecast from Pigeon Point to Point Pinos out to 10 nautical miles. Small craft advisory in effect through late tonight. For today, northwest wind 15 to 20 knots, easing to 10 to 15 knots late this morning, rising to 15 to 20 knots early this afternoon, rising to 20 to 25 knots late. Sea 7 to 10 feet, subsiding to 6 to 8 feet this afternoon. Wave detail, northwest 9 feet at 11 seconds. For tonight, northwest wind 20 to 25 knots, easing to 15 to 20 knots after midnight. Sea 7 to 10 feet. Wave detail, northwest 9 feet at 10 seconds and south 2 feet at 15 seconds. For Monday, northwest wind 5 to 10 knots, rising to 10 to 15 knots in the afternoon. Seas 8 to 11 feet, subsiding to 7 to 9 feet in the afternoon. Wave detail, northwest 9 feet at 11 seconds and south 2 feet at 15 seconds.

following is an important beach hazard message from the National Weather Service, issued at 12:22 a.m. Pacific Daylight Time. Beach hazard statement remains in effect through late Tuesday night. What? An increased risk of sneaker waves and strong rip currents expected. Where? Pacific Coast beaches. When? Through late Tuesday night. Impacts, dangerous swimming and surfing conditions, and localized beach erosion can be expected. Sneaker waves can sweep across the shoreline without warning, pulling people into the sea from rocks, jetties, and beaches. Stay off of jetties, piers, rocks, and other waterside infrastructure. Remain out of the water to avoid hazard to surf and never turn your back on the ocean. Monitor local weather, surf, and time forecast at www.weather.gov/mtr. Sunrise, sunset, and tidal information for the San Francisco Bay Area for Sunday, June 28th. The sunrise today, 5:50 a.m. The sunset tonight, 8:35 p.m. Tidal data at the Golden Gate for today. Low tide, 5:33 a.m. at -0.53 feet high tide. 01:02 p.m. at 4.50 feet low tide. 5:00 p.m. at 3.38 feet high tide. 10:55 p.m. at 6:09 feet. Here are the buoy observations for 6 a.m. Pacific Daylight Time. An offshore buoy 6, winds north at 12 knots, pressure 1,031.9 millibars. An offshore buoy 59, winds north 70 knots, gusting to 21, water temperature 62, pressure 1,025.6 millibars, sea is 3 feet, every 16 seconds. At buoy 14 near Point Arena, winds northwest at 21 knots, gusting to 25, water temperature 53, pressure 1,016.5 millibars. At buoy 13 near Bodega Bay, winds northwest at 25 knots, gusting to 29, pressure 1,013.6 millibars. At Point Reyes, wave rider buoy, water temperature 56, sea is 12 feet, every 9 seconds. At San Francisco Bar Buoy, water temperature 61, sea 7 feet, every 10 seconds. At San Francisco Buoy, winds north 60 knots, water temperature 58, pressure 1,013.8 millibars, sea is 9 feet, every 9 seconds. At Half Moon Bay Buoy, winds northwest 70 knots, gusting to 21, water temperature 57, pressure 1,014.4 millibars, sea is 9 feet, every 9 seconds. At Monterey Buoy, winds northwest at 21 knots, gusting to 27, water temperature 60, pressure 1,014.2 millibars. At Point Sur, wave rider buoy, water temperature 57, sea 10 feet, every 10 seconds. At Cape San Martin Buoy, winds northwest at 19 knots, gusting to 25, water temperature 60, pressure 1,014.6 millibars. Synopsis for the Central California coast and bays, including the Monterey Bay, Greater Farallones, and Cordell Bank National Marine Sanctuaries. Breezy to gusty northwest winds will continue today and tonight. These strong winds will result in hazardous seas for small craft across the waters well into the work week. Gale force gusts will continue over the northern outer waters. Long period southwest swell will persist through the extended forecast. The marine forecast for San Pablo Bay, Suisun Bay, the West Delta, and the San Francisco Bay north of the Bay Bridge. For today, west wind 5 to 10 knots, rising to 10 to 15 knots this afternoon. For tonight, west wind 10 to 15 knots, becoming southwest 5 to 10 knots after midnight. For Monday, southwest wind 5 to 10 knots, rising to 10 to 15 knots in the afternoon. The marine forecast for Monterey Bay. Small craft advisory in effect until 3 a.m. Pacific Daylight Time early this morning. Small craft advisory in effect from this afternoon through this evening. For today, northwest wind 5 to 10 knots, becoming west 20 to 25 knots. Seas 4 to 6 feet. Wave detail, northwest 6 feet at 11 seconds. For tonight, northwest wind 20 to 25 knots.

10 to 50 knots after midnight. Seas 5 to 7 feet. Wave detail, northwest 6 feet at 9 seconds. For Monday, west wind around 5 knots, rising to 10 to 50 knots in the afternoon. Seas 5 to 7 feet. Wave detail, northwest 6 feet at 11 seconds and southwest 2 feet at 14 seconds. The coastal waters forecast from Point Arena to Point Reyes out to 10 nautical miles. Gale warning in effect until 3 a.m. Pacific Daylight Time early this morning. Small craft advisory in effect through Monday afternoon. Today, northwest wind 15 to 20 knots, rising to 20 to 25 knots with gusts up to 35 knots this afternoon. Sea 7 to 9 feet wave detail, northwest 9 feet at 9 seconds and southwest 2 feet at 16 seconds. Tonight, northwest wind 20 to 25 knots, gusts up to 35 knots in the evening. Seas 9 to 12 feet wave detail, northwest 11 feet at 9 seconds and southwest 2 feet at 15 seconds. Monday, northwest wind 15 to 20 knots, seas 8 to 11 feet wave detail, northwest 10 feet at 10 seconds and southwest 2 feet at 15 seconds. The coastal waters forecast from Point Arena to Point Reyes 10 to 60 nautical miles offshore. Gale warning in effect through late tonight. Today, northwest wind 25 to 30 knots, seas 10 to 11 feet wave detail, northwest 11 feet at 9 seconds and south 2 feet at 16 seconds. Tonight, northwest wind 25 to 30 knots, seas 12 to 13 feet wave detail, northwest 13 feet at 9 seconds and south 2 feet at 15 seconds. Monday, northwest wind 25 to 30 knots, seas 11 to 14 feet wave detail, northwest 14 feet at 10 seconds and south 2 feet at 15 seconds. San Francisco Bar forecast. In the deep water channel, mixed seas of 3 to 5 feet at 15 seconds. Across the bar, swell can be more than twice as high across the bar than surrounding waters. Waves are also more prone to break, particularly during strong ebb currents. Maximum ebb current of 3.0 knots at 3:39 a.m. Sunday and 1.0 knots at 4:39 p.m. Sunday. The coastal waters forecast from Point Pinos to Point Piedras Blancas out to 10 nautical miles. Gale warning in effect until 3 a.m. Pacific Daylight Time early this morning. Small craft advisory in effect through late tonight. Today, northwest wind 20 to 25 knots, easing to 16 to 20 knots late this morning and early afternoon, rising to 20 to 25 knots late. Seas 6 to 8 feet wave detail, northwest 8 feet at 11 seconds. Tonight, northwest wind 20 to 25 knots, easing to 15 to 20 knots after midnight. Sea 7 to 9 feet wave detail, northwest 8 feet at 10 seconds. Monday, northwest wind 10 to 15 knots, easing to 5 to 10 knots in the afternoon. Sea 7 to 9 feet wave detail, northwest 9 feet at 11 seconds and south 2 feet at 15 seconds. The coastal waters forecast from Pigeon Point to Point Pinos 10 to 60 nautical miles offshore. Small craft advisory in effect through Monday afternoon. Today, northwest wind 25 to 30 knots, easing to 20 to 25 knots late this morning and afternoon. Seas 11 to 12 feet, subsiding to 9 to 11 feet this afternoon. Wave detail, northwest 12 feet at 10 seconds. Tonight, northwest wind 20 to 25 knots, seas 10 to 13 feet wave detail, northwest 13 feet at 10 seconds and south 2 feet at 15 seconds. Monday, northwest wind 20 to 25 knots, easing to 15 to 20 knots in the afternoon. Seas 10 to 13 feet wave detail, northwest 13 feet at 11 seconds and south 2 feet at 15 seconds. The offshore waters forecast for the following marine location, Point Arena to Pigeon Point between 60 nautical miles and 150 nautical miles offshore. Issued at 2:44 a.m. Pacific Daylight Time. Gale warning, today, north winds 25 to 30 knots. Seas 8 to 11 feet. Tonight, north winds 25 to 30 knots. Seas 10 to 13 feet. Monday, north winds 30 to 35 knots.

winds are 25 to 30 knots. Sea is 12 to 14 feet. Monday night, north winds 25 to 30 knots. Sea is 12 to 14 feet. Tuesday, north winds 25 to 35 knots, becoming 25 to 30 knots. Seas 13 to 15 feet. Tuesday night, north winds 25 to 30 knots. Seas 13 to 14 feet. Wednesday, north to northwest winds 25 to 30 knots. Seas 13 to 15 feet. Wednesday night, north to northwest winds 25 to 30 knots. Seas 11 to 13 feet. Thursday, north to northwest winds 20 to 25 knots. Seas 9 to 12 feet. Thursday night, northwest winds 15 to 20 knots. Seas 8 to 10 feet. The offshore waters forecast for the following marine location: Pigeon Point to Point Piedras Blancas, between 60 nautical miles and 150 nautical miles offshore. Issued at 2:44 a.m. Pacific Daylight Time. Today, north to northwest winds 20 to 30 knots. Seas 8 to 12 feet. Tonight, northwest winds 25 to 30 knots. Seas 10 to 13 feet. Monday, northwest winds 20 to 30 knots. Seas 12 to 13 feet. Monday night, northwest winds 20 to 30 knots. Seas 11 to 13 feet. Tuesday, north to northwest winds 20 to 30 knots. Seas 11 to 14 feet. Tuesday night, northwest winds 20 to 30 knots. Seas 11 to 14 feet. Wednesday, northwest winds 20 to 30 knots. Seas 11 to 14 feet. Wednesday night, northwest winds 20 to 25 knots. Seas 10 to 12 feet. Thursday, northwest winds 15 to 25 knots. Seas 10 to 12 feet. Thursday night, northwest winds 15 to 20 knots. Seas 8 to 10 feet. The coastal waters forecast from Point Reyes to Pigeon Point out to 10 nautical miles. Small craft advisory in effect through late tonight. For today, northwest wind 15 to 20 knots, easing to 10 to 15 knots late this morning, rising to 15 to 20 knots early this afternoon, rising to 20 to 25 knots late. Seas 7 to 10 feet, subsiding to 5 to 7 feet this afternoon. Wave detail, northwest 9 feet at 10 seconds. For tonight, northwest wind 20 to 25 knots, easing to 15 to 20 knots after midnight. Seas 8 to 11 feet. Wave detail, northwest 10 feet at 10 seconds and southwest 2 feet at 15 seconds. For Monday, northwest wind 10 to 15 knots. Seas 8 to 11 feet, subsiding to 5 to 8 feet in the afternoon. Wave detail, northwest 10 feet at 11 seconds and southwest 2 feet at 15 seconds. The coastal waters forecast from Pigeon Point to Point Pinos out to 10 nautical miles. Small craft advisory in effect through late tonight. For today, northwest wind 15 to 20 knots, easing to 10 to 15 knots late this morning, rising to 15 to 20 knots early this afternoon, rising to 20 to 25 knots late. Seas 7 to 10 feet, subsiding to 6 to 8 feet this afternoon. Wave detail, northwest 9 feet at 11 seconds. For tonight, northwest wind 20 to 25 knots, easing to 15 to 20 knots after midnight. Seas 7 to 10 feet. Wave detail, northwest 9 feet at 10 seconds and south 2 feet at 15 seconds. For Monday, northwest wind 5 to 10 knots, rising to 10 to 15 knots in the afternoon. Seas 8 to 11 feet, subsiding to 7 to 9 feet in the afternoon. Wave detail, northwest 9 feet at 11 seconds and south 2 feet at 15 seconds. 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This broadcast originates from the National Weather Service office located in Monterey, California, and serves the coastal marine waters, including San Francisco and Monterey Bay.

following is an important speech hazard message from the National Weather Service, issued at 12:22 a.m. Pacific Daylight Time. Beach hazard statement remains in effect through late Tuesday night. What? An increased risk of sneaker waves and strong rip currents expected. Where? Pacific Coast beaches. When? Through late Tuesday night. Impacts, dangerous swimming and surfing conditions, and localized beach erosion can be expected. Sneaker waves can sweep across the shoreline without warning, pulling people into the sea from rocks, jetties, and beaches. Stay off of jetties, piers, rocks, and other waterside infrastructure. Remain out of the water to avoid hazardous surf and never turn your back on the ocean. Monitor local weather, surf, and tide forecast at www.weather.gov/mtr. Sunrise, sunset, and tidal information for the San Francisco Bay Area for Sunday, June 28th. The sunrise today, 5:50 a.m. The sunset tonight, 8:35 p.m. Tidal data at the Golden Gate for today. Low tide, 5:33 a.m. at -0.53 feet high tide. 01:02 p.m. at 4.50 feet low tide. 5:00 p.m. at 3.38 feet high tide. 10:55 p.m. at 6.9 feet. Here are the buoy observations for 6 a.m. Pacific Daylight Time. An offshore buoy 6, winds north at 12 knots, pressure 1,031.9 millibars. An offshore buoy 59, winds north 17 knots, gusting to 21, water temperature 62, pressure 1,025.6 millibars, sea is 3 feet, every 16 seconds. At buoy 14 near Point Arena, winds northwest at 21 knots, gusting to 25, water temperature 53, pressure 1,016.5 millibars. At buoy 13 near Bodega Bay, winds northwest at 25 knots, gusting to 29, pressure 1,013.6 millibars. At Point Reyes, wave rider buoy, water temperature 56, sea is 12 feet, every 9 seconds. At San Francisco Bar Buoy, water temperature 61, sea 7 feet, every 10 seconds. At San Francisco Buoy, winds north 60 knots, water temperature 58, pressure 1,013.8 millibars, sea is 9 feet, every 9 seconds. At Half Moon Bay Buoy, winds northwest 70 knots, gusting to 21, water temperature 57, pressure 1,014.4 millibars, sea is 9 feet, every 9 seconds. At Monterey Buoy, winds northwest at 21 knots, gusting to 27, water temperature 60, pressure 1,014.2 millibars. At Pointer, wave rider buoy, water temperature 57, sea 10 feet, every 10 seconds. At Cape San Martin Buoy, winds northwest at 19 knots, gusting to 25, water temperature 60, pressure 1,014.6 millibars. Synopsis for the Central California coast and bays, including the Monterey Bay, Greater Farallon, and Cordell Bank National Marine Sanctuaries. Breezy to gusty northwest winds will continue today and tonight. These strong winds will result in hazardous seas for small craft across the waters well into the work week. Gale force gusts will continue over the northern outer waters. Long period southwest swell will persist through the extended forecast. The marine forecast for San Pablo Bay, Susan Bay, the West Delta, and the San Francisco Bay north of the Bay Bridge. For today, west wind 5 to 10 knots, rising to 10 to 15 knots this afternoon. For tonight, west wind 10 to 15 knots, becoming southwest 5 to 10 knots after midnight. For Monday, southwest wind 5 to 10 knots, rising to 10 to 15 knots in the afternoon. The marine forecast for Monterey Bay. Small craft advisory in effect until 3 a.m. Pacific Daylight Time early this morning. Small craft advisory in effect from this afternoon through this evening. For today, northwest wind 5 to 10 knots, becoming west 20 to 25 knots. Sea 4 to 6 feet. Wave detail, northwest 6 feet at 11 seconds. For tonight, northwest wind 20 to 25 knots.

10 to 50 knots after midnight. Seas 5 to 7 feet. Wave detail, northwest 6 feet at 9 seconds. For Monday, west wind around 5 knots, rising to 10 to 50 knots in the afternoon. Seas 5 to 7 feet. Wave detail, northwest 6 feet at 11 seconds and southwest 2 feet at 14 seconds. The coastal waters forecast from Point Arena to Point Reyes out to 10 nautical miles. Gale warning in effect until 3 a.m. Pacific Daylight Time early this morning. Small craft advisory in effect through Monday afternoon. Today, northwest wind 15 to 20 knots, rising to 20 to 25 knots with gusts up to 35 knots this afternoon. Sea 7 to 9 feet wave detail, northwest 9 feet at 9 seconds and southwest 2 feet at 16 seconds. Tonight, northwest wind 20 to 25 knots, gusts up to 35 knots in the evening. Seas 9 to 12 feet wave detail, northwest 11 feet at 9 seconds and southwest 2 feet at 15 seconds. Monday, northwest wind 15 to 20 knots, seas 8 to 11 feet wave detail, northwest 10 feet at 10 seconds and southwest 2 feet at 15 seconds. The coastal waters forecast from Point Arena to Point Reyes 10 to 60 nautical miles offshore. Gale warning in effect through late tonight. Today, northwest wind 25 to 30 knots, seas 10 to 11 feet wave detail, northwest 11 feet at 9 seconds and south 2 feet at 16 seconds. Tonight, northwest wind 25 to 30 knots, seas 12 to 13 feet wave detail, northwest 13 feet at 9 seconds and south 2 feet at 15 seconds. Monday, northwest wind 25 to 30 knots, seas 11 to 14 feet wave detail, northwest 14 feet at 10 seconds and south 2 feet at 15 seconds. San Francisco Bar forecast. In the deep water channel, mixed seas of 3 to 5 feet at 15 seconds. Across the bar, swell can be more than twice as high across the bar than surrounding waters. Waves are also more prone to break, particularly during strong ebb currents. Maximum ebb current of 3.0 knots at 3:39 a.m. Sunday and 1.0 knots at 4:39 p.m. Sunday. The coastal waters forecast from Point Pinos to Point Piedras Blancas out to 10 nautical miles. Gale warning in effect until 3 a.m. Pacific Daylight Time early this morning. Small craft in Piedras Blancas out to 10 nautical miles. Gale warning in effect until 3 a.m. Pacific Daylight Time early this morning. Small craft advisory in effect through late tonight. Today, northwest wind 20 to 25 knots, easing to 15 to 20 knots late this morning and early afternoon, rising to 20 to 25 knots late. Seas 6 to 8 feet wave detail, northwest 8 feet at 11 seconds. Tonight, northwest wind 20 to 25 knots, easing to 15 to 20 knots after midnight. Seas 7 to 9 feet wave detail, northwest 8 feet at 10 seconds. Monday, northwest wind 10 to 15 knots, easing to 5 to 10 knots in the afternoon. Seas 7 to 9 feet wave detail, northwest 9 feet at 11 seconds and south 2 feet at 15 seconds. The coastal waters forecast from Pigeon Point to Point Pinos 10 to 60 nautical miles offshore. Small craft advisory in effect through Monday afternoon. Today, northwest wind 25 to 30 knots, easing to 20 to 25 knots late this morning and afternoon. Seas 11 to 12 feet, subsiding to 9 to 11 feet this afternoon. Wave detail, northwest 12 feet at 10 seconds. Tonight, northwest wind 20 to 25 knots, seas 10 to 13 feet, wave detail, northwest 13 feet at 10 seconds and south 2 feet at 15 seconds. Monday, northwest wind 20 to 25 knots, easing to 15 to 20 knots in the afternoon. Seas 10 to 13 feet, wave detail, northwest 13 feet at 11 seconds and south 2 feet at 15 seconds. The offshore waters forecast for the following marine location, Point Arena to Pigeon Point between 60 nautical miles and 150 nautical miles offshore. Issued at 2:44 a.m. Pacific Daylight Time. Gale warning, today, north winds 25 to 30 knots. Seas 8 to 11 feet,

north winds 25 to 30 knots. Seas 10 to 13 feet. Monday, north winds 30 to 35 knots, diminishing to 25 to 30 knots. Seas 12 to 14 feet. Monday night, north winds 25 to 30 knots. Seas 12 to 14 feet. Tuesday, north winds 25 to 35 knots, becoming 25 to 30 knots. Seas 13 to 15 feet. Tuesday night, north winds 25 to 30 knots. Seas 13 to 14 feet. Wednesday, north to northwest winds 25 to 30 knots. Seas 13 to 15 feet. Wednesday night, north to northwest winds 25 to 30 knots. Seas 11 to 13 feet. Thursday, north to northwest winds 20 to 25 knots. Seas 9 to 12 feet. Thursday night, northwest winds 15 to 20 knots. Seas 8 to 10 feet. The offshore waters forecast for the following marine location: Pigeon Point to Point Tibres, Blancas, between 60 nautical miles and 150 nautical miles offshore. Issued at 2:44 a.m. Pacific Daylight Time. Today, north to northwest winds 20 to 30 knots. Seas 8 to 12 feet. Tonight, northwest winds 25 to 30 knots. Seas 10 to 13 feet. Monday, northwest winds 20 to 30 knots. Seas 12 to 13 feet. Monday night, northwest winds 20 to 30 knots. Seas 11 to 13 feet. Tuesday, north to northwest winds 20 to 30 knots. Seas 11 to 14 feet. Tuesday night, northwest winds 20 to 30 knots. Seas 11 to 14 feet. Wednesday, northwest winds 20 to 30 knots. Seas 11 to 14 feet. Wednesday night, northwest winds 20 to 25 knots. Seas 10 to 12 feet. Thursday, northwest winds 15 to 25 knots. Seas 10 to 12 feet. Thursday night, northwest winds 15 to 20 knots. Seas 8 to 10 feet. The coastal waters forecast from Point Reyes to Pigeon Point out to 10 nautical miles. Small craft advisory in effect through late tonight. For today, northwest wind 15 to 20 knots, easing to 10 to 15 knots late this morning, rising to 15 to 20 knots early this afternoon, rising to 20 to 25 knots late. Seas 7 to 10 feet, subsiding to 5 to 7 feet this afternoon. Wave detail, northwest 9 feet at 10 seconds. For tonight, northwest wind 20 to 25 knots, easing to 15 to 20 knots after midnight. Seas 8 to 11 feet. Wave detail, northwest 10 feet at 10 seconds and southwest 2 feet at 15 seconds. For Monday, northwest wind 10 to 15 knots. Seas 8 to 11 feet, subsiding to 5 to 8 feet in the afternoon. Wave detail, northwest 10 feet at 11 seconds and southwest 2 feet at 15 seconds. The coastal waters forecast from Pigeon Point to Point Pinos out to 10 nautical miles. Small craft advisory in effect through late tonight. For today, northwest wind 15 to 20 knots, easing to 10 to 15 knots late this morning, rising to 15 to 20 knots early this afternoon, rising to 20 to 25 knots late. Seas 7 to 10 feet, subsiding to 6 to 8 feet this afternoon. Wave detail, northwest 9 feet at 11 seconds. For tonight, northwest wind 20 to 25 knots, easing to 15 to 20 knots after midnight. Seas 7 to 10 feet. Wave detail, northwest 9 feet at 10 seconds and south 2 feet at 15 seconds. For Monday, northwest wind 5 to 10 knots, rising to 10 to 15 knots in the afternoon. Seas 8 to 11 feet, subsiding to 7 to 9 feet in the afternoon. Wave detail, northwest 9 feet at 11 seconds and south 2 feet at 15 seconds. The following is an important beach hazard message from the National Weather Service. Issued at 12:22 a.m. Pacific Daylight Time. Beach hazard statement remains in effect through late Tuesday.
the swimming and surfing conditions and localized beach erosion can be expected. Sneaker waves can sweep across the shoreline without warning, pulling people into the sea from rocks, jetties, and beaches. Stay off of jetties, piers, rocks, and other waterside infrastructure. Remain out of the water to avoid hazardous surf and never turn your back on the ocean. Monitor local weather, surf, and time forecast at www.weather.gov/mtr. Semi sunset and tidal information for the San Francisco Bay Area for Sunday, June 28th. The sunrise today, 5:50 a.m. The sunset tonight, 8:35 p.m. Tidal data at the Golden Gate for today. Low tide, 5:33 a.m. at -0.53 feet high tide, 01:02 p.m. at 4.50 feet low tide, 5:00 p.m. at 3.38 feet high tide, 10:55 p.m. at 6:09 feet. Here are the buoy observations for 6 p.m. Pacific Daylight Time. An offshore buoy 6 winds north at 12 knots, pressure 1,031.9 millibars. An offshore buoy 59, winds north 70 knots, gusting to 21, water temperature 62, pressure 1,025.6 millibars, seas 3 feet, every 16 seconds. At buoy 14 near Point Arena, winds northwest at 21 knots, gusting to 25, water temperature 53, pressure 1,016.5 millibars. At buoy 13 near Bodega Bay, winds northwest at 25 knots, gusting to 29, pressure 1,013.6 millibars. At Point Reyes Wave Rider, buoy water temperature 56, seas 12 feet, every 9 seconds. At San Francisco Bar Buoy, water temperature 61, sea 7 feet, every 10 seconds. At San Francisco Buoy, winds north 60 knots, water temperature 58, pressure 1,013.8 millibars, seas 9 feet, every 9 seconds. At Half Moon Bay Buoy, winds northwest 70 knots, gusting to 21, water temperature 57, pressure 1,014.4 millibars, seas 9 feet, every 9 seconds. At Monterey Buoy, winds northwest at 21 knots, gusting to 27, water temperature 60, pressure 1,014.2 millibars. At Point Sur, Wave Rider Buoy, water temperature 57, seas 10 feet, every 10 seconds. At Cape San Martin Buoy, winds northwest at 19 knots, gusting to 25, water temperature 60, pressure 1,014.6 millibars. Synopsis for the Central California coast and bays, including the Monterey Bay, Greater Farallones, and Cordell Bank National Marine Sanctuaries. Breezy to gusty northwest winds will continue today and tonight. These strong winds will result in hazardous seas for small craft across the waters well into the work week. Gale force gusts will continue over the northern outer waters. Long period southwest swell will persist through the extended forecast. The marine forecast for San Pablo Bay, Suisun Bay, the West Delta, and the San Francisco Bay north of the Bay Bridge. For today, west wind 5 to 10 knots, rising to 10 to 15 knots this afternoon. For tonight, west wind 10 to 15 knots, becoming southwest 5 to 10 knots after midnight. For Monday, southwest wind 5 to 10 knots, rising to 10 to 15 knots in the afternoon. The marine forecast for Monterey Bay. Small craft advisory in effect until 3 a.m. Pacific Daylight Time early this morning. Small craft advisory in effect from this afternoon through this evening. For today, northwest wind 5 to 10 knots, becoming west 20 to 25 knots. Seas 4 to 6 feet. Wave detail, northwest 6 feet at 11 seconds. For tonight, northwest wind 20 to 25 knots, easing to 10 to 50 knots after midnight. Seas 5 to 7 feet. Wave detail, northwest 6 feet at 9 seconds. For Monday, west wind around 6.

knots, rising to 10 to 15 knots in the afternoon. Seas 5 to 7 feet. Wave detail, northwest 6 feet at 11 seconds and southwest 2 feet at 14 seconds. The coastal waters forecast from Point Arena to Point Reyes out to 10 nautical miles. Gale warning in effect until 3 a.m. Pacific Daylight Time early this morning. Small craft advisory in effect through Monday afternoon. Today, northwest wind 15 to 20 knots, rising to 20 to 25 knots with gusts up to 35 knots this afternoon. Sea 7 to 9 feet, wave detail, northwest 9 feet at 9 seconds and southwest 2 feet at 16 seconds. Tonight, northwest wind 20 to 25 knots, gusts up to 35 knots in the evening. Seas 9 to 12 feet, wave detail, northwest 11 feet at 9 seconds and southwest 2 feet at 15 seconds. Monday, northwest wind 15 to 20 knots, seas 8 to 11 feet, wave detail, northwest 10 feet at 10 seconds and southwest 2 feet at 15 seconds. The coastal waters forecast from Point Arena to Point Reyes 10 to 60 nautical miles offshore. Gale warning in effect through late tonight. Today, northwest wind 25 to 30 knots, seas 10 to 11 feet, wave detail, northwest 11 feet at 9 seconds and south 2 feet at 16 seconds. Tonight, northwest wind 25 to 30 knots, seas 12 to 13 feet, wave detail, northwest 13 feet at 9 seconds and south 2 feet at 15 seconds. Monday, northwest wind 25 to 30 knots, seas 11 to 14 feet, wave detail, northwest 14 feet at 10 seconds and south 2 feet at 15 seconds. San Francisco Bar forecast. In the deep water channel, mixed seas of 3 to 5 feet at 15 seconds. Across the bar, swell can be more than twice as high across the bar than surrounding waters. Waves are also more prone to break, particularly during strong ebb currents. Maximum ebb current of 3.0 knots at 3:39 a.m. Sunday and 1.0 knots at 4:39 p.m. Sunday. The coastal waters forecast from Point Pinos to Point Piedras blunts out to 10 nautical miles. Gale warning in effect until 3 a.m. Pacific Daylight Time early this morning. Small craft advisory in effect through late tonight. Today, northwest wind 20 to 25 knots, easing to 15 to 20 knots late this morning and early afternoon, rising to 20 to 25 knots late. Seas 6 to 8 feet, wave detail, northwest 8 feet at 11 seconds. Tonight, northwest wind 20 to 25 knots, easing to 15 to 20 knots after midnight. Sea 7 to 9 feet, wave detail, northwest 8 feet at 10 seconds. Monday, northwest wind 10 to 15 knots, easing to 5 to 10 knots in the afternoon. Sea 7 to 9 feet, wave detail, northwest 9 feet at 11 seconds and south 2 feet at 15 seconds. The coastal waters forecast from Pigeon Point to Point Pinos 10 to 60 nautical miles offshore. Small craft advisory in effect through Monday afternoon. Today, northwest wind 25 to 30 knots, easing to 20 to 25 knots late this morning and afternoon. Seas 11 to 12 feet, subsiding to 9 to 11 feet this afternoon. Wave detail, northwest 12 feet at 10 seconds. Tonight, northwest wind 20 to 25 knots, seas 10 to 13 feet, wave detail, northwest 13 feet at 10 seconds and south 2 feet at 15 seconds. Monday, northwest wind 20 to 25 knots, easing to 15 to 20 knots in the afternoon. Seas 10 to 13 feet, wave detail, northwest 13 feet at 11 seconds and south 2 feet at 15 seconds. The offshore waters forecast for the following marine location, Point Arena to Pigeon Point between 60 nautical miles and 150 nautical miles offshore. Issued at 2:44 a.m. Pacific Daylight Time. Gale warning, today, north winds 25 to 30 knots. Seas 8 to 11 feet. Tonight, north winds 25 to 30 knots. Seas 10 to 13 feet. Monday, north winds 30 to 35 knots, diminishing to 25 to 30 knots. Seas 12 to 14 feet. Monday night, north winds 25 to 30 knots. Seas 12 to 14 feet.

North winds 25 to 35 knots, becoming 25 to 30 knots. Seas 13 to 15 feet. Tuesday night, north winds 25 to 30 knots. Seas 13 to 14 feet. Wednesday, north to northwest winds 25 to 30 knots. Seas 13 to 15 feet. Wednesday night, north to northwest winds 25 to 30 knots. Seas 11 to 13 feet. Thursday, north to northwest winds 20 to 25 knots. Seas 9 to 12 feet. Thursday night, northwest winds 15 to 20 knots. Seas 8 to 10 feet. The offshore waters forecast for the following marine location: Pigeon Point to Point Piedras Blancas between 60 nautical miles and 150 nautical miles offshore. Issued at 2:44 a.m. Pacific Daylight Time. Today, north to northwest winds 20 to 30 knots. Seas 8 to 12 feet. Tonight, northwest winds 25 to 30 knots. Seas 10 to 13 feet. Monday, northwest winds 20 to 30 knots. Seas 12 to 13 feet. Monday night, northwest winds 20 to 30 knots. Seas 11 to 13 feet. Tuesday, north to northwest winds 20 to 30 knots. Seas 11 to 14 feet. Tuesday night, northwest winds 20 to 30 knots. Seas 11 to 14 feet. Wednesday, northwest winds 20 to 30 knots. Seas 11 to 14 feet. Wednesday night, northwest winds 20 to 25 knots. Seas 10 to 12 feet. Thursday, northwest winds 15 to 25 knots. Seas 10 to 12 feet. Thursday night, northwest winds 15 to 20 knots. Seas 8 to 10 feet. The coastal waters forecast from Point Reyes to Pigeon Point out to 10 nautical miles. Small craft advisory in effect through late tonight. For today, northwest wind 15 to 20 knots, easing to 10 to 15 knots late this morning, rising to 15 to 20 knots early this afternoon, rising to 20 to 25 knots late. Seas 7 to 10 feet, subsiding to 5 to 7 feet this afternoon. Wave detail, northwest 9 feet at 10 seconds. For tonight, northwest wind 20 to 25 knots, easing to 15 to 20 knots after midnight. Seas 8 to 11 feet. Wave detail, northwest 10 feet at 10 seconds and southwest 2 feet at 15 seconds. For Monday, northwest wind 10 to 15 knots. Seas 8 to 11 feet, subsiding to 5 to 8 feet in the afternoon. Wave detail, northwest 10 feet at 11 seconds and southwest 2 feet at 15 seconds. The coastal waters forecast from Pigeon Point to Point Pinos out to 10 nautical miles. Small craft advisory in effect through late tonight. For today, northwest wind 15 to 20 knots, easing to 10 to 15 knots late this morning, rising to 15 to 20 knots early this afternoon, rising to 20 to 25 knots late. Seas 7 to 10 feet, subsiding to 6 to 8 feet this afternoon. Wave detail, northwest 9 feet at 11 seconds. For tonight, northwest wind 20 to 25 knots, easing to 15 to 20 knots after midnight. Seas 7 to 10 feet. Wave detail, northwest 9 feet at 10 seconds and south 2 feet at 15 seconds. For Monday, northwest wind 5 to 10 knots, rising to 10 to 15 knots in the afternoon. Seas 8 to 11 feet, subsiding to 7 to 9 feet in the afternoon. Wave detail, northwest 9 feet at 11 seconds and south 2 feet at 15 seconds. 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This broadcast originates from the National Weather Service office located in Monterey, California, and serves the coastal marine waters, including San Francisco and Monterey Bay. The following is an important beach hazard message from the National Weather Service, issued at 12:22 a.m. Pacific Daylight Time. Beach hazard statement remains in effect through late

of currents expected. Where? Pacific Coast beaches. When? Through late Tuesday night. Impacts, dangerous swimming and surfing conditions, and localized beach erosion can be expected. Sneaker waves can sweep across the shoreline without warning, pulling people into the sea from rocks, jetties, and beaches. Stay off of jetties, piers, rocks, and other waterside infrastructure. Remain out of the water to avoid hazardous surf and never turn your back on the ocean. Monitor local weather, surf, and tide forecast at www.weather.gov/NPR. Sunrise, sunset, and tidal information for the San Francisco Bay Area for Sunday, June 28th. The sunrise today, 5:50 a.m. The sunset tonight, 8:35 p.m. Tidal data at the Golden Gate for today. Low tide, 5:33 a.m. at -053 feet high tide, 01:02 p.m. at 4.50 feet low tide, 5:00 p.m. at 3.38 feet high tide, 10:55 p.m. at 6:09 feet. Here are the buoy observations for 6 a.m. Pacific Daylight Time. An offshore buoy 6 winds north at 12 knots, pressure 1,031.9 millibars. An offshore buoy 59, winds north 70 knots, gusting to 21, water temperature 62, pressure 1,025.6 millibars, sea is 3 feet, every 16 seconds. At buoy 14 near Point Arena, winds northwest at 21 knots, gusting to 25, water temperature 53, pressure 1,016.5 millibars. At buoy 13 near Bodega Bay, winds northwest at 25 knots, gusting to 29, pressure 1,013.6 millibars. At Point Reyes, wave rider buoy, water temperature 56, sea is 12 feet, every 9 seconds. At San Francisco Bar Buoy, water temperature 61, sea 7 feet, every 10 seconds. At San Francisco Buoy, winds north 60 knots, water temperature 58, pressure 1,013.8 millibars, sea is 9 feet, every 9 seconds. At Half Moon Bay Buoy, winds northwest 70 knots, gusting to 21, water temperature 57, pressure 1,014.4 millibars, sea is 9 feet, every 9 seconds. At Monterey Buoy, winds northwest at 21 knots, gusting to 27, water temperature 60, pressure 1,014.2 millibars. At Portsur, wave rider buoy, water temperature 57, sea 10 feet, every 10 seconds. At Cape San Martin Buoy, winds northwest at 19 knots, gusting to 25, water temperature 60, pressure 1,014.6 millibars. Synopsis for the Central California coast and bays, including the Monterey Bay, Greater Farallones, and Cordell Bank National Marine Sanctuaries. Breezy to gusty northwest winds will continue today and tonight. These strong winds will result in hazardous seas for small craft across the waters well into the work week. Gale force gusts will continue over the northern outer waters. Long period southwest swell will persist through the extended forecast. The marine forecast for San Pablo Bay, Suisun Bay, the West Delta, and the San Francisco Bay north of the Bay Bridge. For today, west wind 5 to 10 knots, rising to 10 to 15 knots this afternoon. For tonight, west wind 10 to 15 knots, becoming southwest 5 to 10 knots after midnight. For Monday, southwest wind 5 to 10 knots, rising to 10 to 15 knots in the afternoon. The marine forecast for Monterey Bay. Small craft advisory in effect until 3 a.m. Pacific Daylight Time early this morning. Small craft advisory in effect from this afternoon through this evening. For today, northwest wind 5 to 10 knots, becoming west 20 to 25 knots. Seas 4 to 6 feet. Wave detail, northwest 6 feet at 11 seconds. For tonight, northwest wind 20 to 25 knots, easing to 10 to 15 knots after midnight. Seas 5 to 7 feet. Wave detail, northwest 6 feet at 9 seconds. For Monday, west wind around 5 knots.

35 knots, gusts up to 35 knots in the evening. Seas 9 to 12 feet, wave detail. Northwest 11 feet at 9 seconds and southwest 2 feet at 15 seconds. Monday, northwest wind 15 to 20 knots, seas 8 to 11 feet, wave detail. Northwest 10 feet at 10 seconds and southwest 2 feet at 15 seconds. The coastal waters forecast from Point Arena to Point Reyes 10 to 60 nautical miles offshore. Gale warning in effect through late tonight. Today, northwest wind 25 to 30 knots, seas 10 to 11 feet, wave detail. Northwest 11 feet at 9 seconds and south 2 feet at 16 seconds. Tonight, northwest wind 25 to 30 knots, seas 12 to 13 feet, wave detail. Northwest 13 feet at 9 seconds and south 2 feet at 15 seconds. Monday, northwest wind 25 to 30 knots, seas 11 to 14 feet, wave detail. Northwest 14 feet at 10 seconds and south 2 feet at 15 seconds. San Francisco Bar forecast. In the deep water channel, mixed seas of 3 to 5 feet at 15 seconds. Across the bar, swell can be more than twice as high across the bar than surrounding waters. Waves are also more prone to break, particularly during strong ebb currents. Maximum ebb current of 3.0 knots at 3:39 a.m. Sunday and 1.0 knots at 4:39 p.m. Sunday. The coastal waters forecast from Point Pinos to Point Piedras Blancas out to 10 nautical miles. Gale warning in effect until 3 a.m. Pacific Daylight Time early this morning. Small craft advisory in effect through late tonight. Today, northwest wind 20 to 25 knots, easing to 15 to 20 knots late this morning and early afternoon, rising to 20 to 25 knots late. Seas 6 to 8 feet, wave detail, northwest 8 feet at 11 seconds. Tonight, northwest wind 20 to 25 knots, easing to 15 to 20 knots after midnight. Sea 7 to 9 feet, wave detail, northwest 8 feet at 10 seconds. Monday, northwest wind 10 to 15 knots, easing to 5 to 10 knots in the afternoon. Sea 7 to 9 feet, wave detail, northwest 9 feet at 11 seconds and south 2 feet at 15 seconds. The coastal waters forecast from Pigeon Point to Point Pinos 10 to 60 nautical miles offshore. Small craft advisory in effect through Monday afternoon. Today, northwest wind 25 to 30 knots, easing to 20 to 25 knots late this morning and afternoon. Seas 11 to 12 feet, subsiding to 9 to 11 feet this afternoon. Wave detail, northwest 12 feet at 10 seconds. Tonight, northwest wind 20 to 25 knots, seas 10 to 13 feet, wave detail, northwest 13 feet at 10 seconds and south 2 feet at 15 seconds. Monday, northwest wind 20 to 25 knots, easing to 15 to 20 knots in the afternoon. Seas 10 to 13 feet, wave detail, northwest 13 feet at 11 seconds and south 2 feet at 15 seconds. The offshore waters forecast for the following marine location, Point Arena to Pigeon Point between 60 nautical miles and 150 nautical miles offshore. Issued at 2:44 a.m. Pacific Daylight Time. Gale warning, today, north winds 25 to 30 knots. Seas 8 to 11 feet. Tonight, north winds 25 to 30 knots. Seas 10 to 13 feet. Monday, north winds 30 to 35 knots, diminishing to 25 to 30 knots. Seas 12 to 14 feet. Monday night, north winds 25 to 30 knots. Seas 12 to 14 feet. Tuesday, north winds 25 to 35 knots, becoming 25 to 30 knots. Seas 13 to 15 feet. Tuesday night, north winds 25 to 30 knots. Seas 13 to 14 feet. Wednesday, north to northwest winds 25 to 30 knots. Seas 13 to 15 feet. Wednesday night, north to northwest winds 25 to 30 knots. Seas 11 to 13 feet. Thursday, north to northwest winds 20 to 25 knots. Seas 9 to 12 feet. Thursday night, northwest winds 15 to 20 knots. Seas 8 to 10 feet. The offshore waters forecast

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Pigeon Point to Point Piedras blunts was between 60 nautical miles and 150 nautical miles offshore. Featured at 2:44 a.m. Pacific Daylight Time. Today, north to northwest winds 20 to 30 knots. Seas 8 to 12 feet. Tonight, northwest winds 25 to 30 knots. Seas 10 to 13 feet. Monday, northwest winds 20 to 30 knots. Seas 12 to 13 feet. Monday night, northwest winds 20 to 30 knots. Seas 11 to 13 feet. Tuesday, north to northwest winds 20 to 30 knots. Seas 11 to 14 feet. Tuesday night, northwest winds 20 to 30 knots. Seas 11 to 14 feet. Wednesday, northwest winds 20 to 30 knots. Seas 11 to 14 feet. Wednesday night, northwest winds 20 to 25 knots. Seas 10 to 12 feet. Thursday, northwest winds 15 to 25 knots. Seas 10 to 12 feet. Thursday night, northwest winds 15 to 20 knots. Seas 8 to 10 feet. The coastal waters forecast from Point Reyes to Pigeon Point out to 10 nautical miles. Small craft advisory in effect through late tonight. For today, northwest wind 15 to 20 knots, easing to 10 to 15 knots late this morning, rising to 15 to 20 knots early this afternoon, rising to 20 to 25 knots late. Seas 7 to 10 feet, subsiding to 5 to 7 feet this afternoon. Wave detail, northwest 9 feet at 10 seconds. For tonight, northwest wind 20 to 25 knots, easing to 15 to 20 knots after midnight. Seas 8 to 11 feet. Wave detail, northwest 10 feet at 10 seconds and southwest 2 feet at 15 seconds. For Monday, northwest wind 10 to 15 knots. Seas 8 to 11 feet, subsiding to 5 to 8 feet on the afternoon. Wave detail, northwest 10 feet at 11 seconds and southwest 2 feet at 15 seconds. The coastal waters forecast from Pigeon Point to Point Pinos out to 10 nautical miles. Small craft advisory in effect through late tonight. For today, northwest wind 15 to 20 knots, easing to 10 to 15 knots late this morning, rising to 15 to 20 knots early this afternoon, rising to 20 to 25 knots late. Seas 7 to 10 feet, subsiding to 6 to 8 feet this afternoon. Wave detail, northwest 9 feet at 11 seconds. For tonight, northwest wind 20 to 25 knots, easing to 15 to 20 knots after midnight. Seas 7 to 10 feet. Wave detail, northwest 9 feet at 10 seconds and south 2 feet at 15 seconds. For Monday, northwest wind 5 to 10 knots, rising to 10 to 15 knots in the afternoon. Seas 8 to 11 feet, subsiding to 7 to 9 feet in the afternoon. Wave detail, northwest 9 feet at 11 seconds and south 2 feet at 15 seconds. The following is an important beach hazard message from the National Weather Service. Issued at 12:22 a.m. Pacific Daylight Time. Beach hazard statement remains in effect through late Tuesday night. What? An increased risk of sneaker waves and strong rip currents expected. Where? Pacific Coast beaches. When? Through late Tuesday night. Impacts, dangerous swimming and surfing conditions, and localized beach erosion can be expected. Sneaker waves can sweep across the shoreline without warning, pulling people into the sea from rocks, jetties, and beaches. Stay off of jetties, piers, rocks, and other waterside infrastructure. Remain out of the water to avoid hazardous surf and never turn your back on the ocean. Monitor local weather, surf, and tide forecast at www.weather.gov/NTR. Semi-sunset and tidal information for the San Francisco Bay Area for Sunday, June 28th. The sunrise today, 5:50 a.m. The sunset tonight, 8:35 p.m. Tidal data at the Golden Gate for today. Low tide, 5:33 a.m. at -0.53 feet high tide, 01:02 p.m.

at 4.50 feet low tide, 5.00 p.m. at 3.38 feet high tide, 10.55 p.m. at 6, 9 feet. Here are the buoy observations for 7 a.m. Pacific Daylight Time. An offshore buoy 6 winds north at 10 knots, pressure 1,032.1 millibars. An offshore buoy 59 winds north at 70 knots, gusting to 25, water temperature 62, pressure 1,025.7 millibars. Headpoint Arena buoy, winds northwest 21 knots, gusting to 25, water temperature 53, pressure 1,016.5 millibars, sea is 3 feet, every 16 seconds. And buoy 13 near Bodega Bay, winds northwest at 21 knots, gusting to 27, pressure 1,014.0 millibars, swell 9 feet, every 9 seconds. At Point Reyes, Wave Rider buoy, water temperature 56, sea is 12 feet, every 9 seconds. At San Francisco Bar buoy, water temperature 61, sea 7 feet, every 10 seconds. At San Francisco buoy, winds northwest 70 knots, water temperature 58, pressure 1,014.1 millibars, sea 10 feet, every 9 seconds. At Half Moon Bay buoy, winds northwest 19 knots, gusting to 23, water temperature 57, pressure 1,014.3 millibars, sea 9 feet, every 9 seconds. At Monterey Bay buoy, winds northwest 21 knots, gusting to 25, water temperature 60, pressure 1,014.3 millibars, sea 11 feet, every 9 seconds. Headpoint Sir, Wave Rider buoy, water temperature 57, sea 10 feet, every 9 seconds. At Cape San Martin buoy, winds northwest 19 knots, gusting to 25, water temperature 60, pressure 1,014.8 millibars. Sea is 9 feet, every 9 seconds. Synopsis for the Central California coast and bays, including the Monterey Bay, Greater Fairlawn, and Cordell Beck National Marine Sanctuaries, breezy to gusty northwest winds will continue today and tonight. These strong winds will result in hazard to seas for small craft across the waters well into the work week. Gale force gusts will continue over the northern outer waters. Long period southwest swell will persist through the extended forecast. The marine forecast for San Pablo Bay, Susan Bay, the West Delta, and the San Francisco Bay north of the Bay Bridge. For today, west wind 5 to 10 knots, rising to 10 to 15 knots this afternoon. For tonight, west wind 10 to 15 knots, becoming southwest 5 to 10 knots after midnight. For Monday, southwest wind 5 to 10 knots, rising to 10 to 15 knots in the afternoon. The marine forecast for Monterey Bay. Small craft advisory in effect until 3 a.m. Pacific Daylight Time early this morning. Small craft advisory in effect from this afternoon through this evening. For today, northwest wind 5 to 10 knots, becoming west 20 to 25 knots. Seas 4 to 6 feet. Wave detail, northwest 6 feet at 11 seconds. For tonight, northwest wind 20 to 25 knots, easing to 10 to 15 knots after midnight. Seas 5 to 7 feet. Wave detail, northwest 6 feet at 9 seconds. For Monday, west wind around 5 knots, rising to 10 to 15 knots in the afternoon. Seas 5 to 7 feet. Wave detail, northwest 6 feet at 11 seconds and southwest 2 feet at 14 seconds. The coastal waters forecast from Point Arena to Point Reyes out to 10 nautical miles. Gale warning in effect until 3 a.m. Pacific Daylight Time early this morning. Small craft advisory in effect through Monday afternoon. Today, northwest wind 15 to 20 knots, rising to 20 to 25 knots with gusts up to 35 knots this afternoon. Sea 7 to 9 feet, wave detail, northwest 9 feet at 9 seconds and southwest 2 feet at 16 seconds. Tonight, northwest wind 20 to 25 knots, gusts up to 35 knots in the evening. Seas 9 to 12 feet, wave detail, northwest 11 feet at 9 seconds and southwest 2 feet at 15 seconds. Monday, northwest wind 15 to 20
knots, seas 8 to 11 feet, wave detail. Northwest 10 feet at 10 seconds and southwest 2 feet at 15 seconds. The coastal waters forecast from Point Arena to Point Reyes 10 to 60 nautical miles offshore. Gale warning in effect through late tonight. Today, northwest wind 25 to 30 knots, seas 10 to 11 feet, wave detail. Northwest 11 feet at 9 seconds and south 2 feet at 16 seconds. Tonight, northwest wind 25 to 30 knots, seas 12 to 13 feet, wave detail. Northwest 13 feet at 9 seconds and south 2 feet at 15 seconds. Monday, northwest wind 25 to 30 knots, seas 11 to 14 feet, wave detail. Northwest 14 feet at 10 seconds and south 2 feet at 15 seconds. San Francisco Bar forecast. In the deep water channel, mixed seas of 3 to 5 feet at 15 seconds. Across the bar, swell can be more than twice as high across the bar than surrounding waters. Waves are also more prone to break, particularly during strong ebb currents. Maximum ebb current of 3.0 knots at 3:39 a.m. Sunday and 1.0 knots at 4:39 p.m. Sunday. The coastal waters forecast from Point Pinos to Point Piedras blunts out to 10 nautical miles. Gale warning in effect until 3 a.m. Pacific Daylight Time early this morning. Small craft advisory in effect through late tonight. Today, northwest wind 20 to 25 knots, easing to 15 to 20 knots late this morning and early afternoon, rising to 20 to 25 knots late. Sea 6 to 8 feet wave detail, northwest 8 feet at 11 seconds. Tonight, northwest wind 20 to 25 knots, easing to 15 to 20 knots after midnight. Sea 7 to 9 feet wave detail, northwest 8 feet at 10 seconds. Monday, northwest wind 10 to 15 knots, easing to 5 to 10 knots in the afternoon. Sea 7 to 9 feet wave detail, northwest 9 feet at 11 seconds and south 2 feet at 15 seconds. The coastal waters forecast from Pigeon Point to Point Pinos 10 to 60 nautical miles offshore. Small craft advisory in effect through Monday afternoon. Today, northwest wind 25 to 30 knots, easing to 20 to 25 knots late this morning and afternoon. Seas 11 to 12 feet, subsiding to 9 to 11 feet this afternoon. Wave detail, northwest 12 feet at 10 seconds. Tonight, northwest wind 20 to 25 knots, seas 10 to 13 feet, wave detail. Northwest 13 feet at 10 seconds and south 2 feet at 15 seconds. Monday, northwest wind 20 to 25 knots, easing to 15 to 20 knots in the afternoon. Seas 10 to 13 feet, wave detail. Northwest 13 feet at 11 seconds and south 2 feet at 15 seconds. The offshore waters forecast for the following marine location: Point Arena to Pigeon Point between 60 nautical miles and 150 nautical miles offshore. Issued at 2:44 a.m. Pacific Daylight Time. Gale warning. Today, north winds 25 to 30 knots. Seas 8 to 11 feet. Tonight, north winds 25 to 30 knots. Seas 10 to 13 feet. Monday, north winds 30 to 35 knots, diminishing to 25 to 30 knots. Sea 12 to 14 feet. Monday night, north winds 25 to 30 knots. Sea 12 to 14 feet. Tuesday, north winds 25 to 35 knots, becoming 25 to 30 knots. Sea 13 to 15 feet. Tuesday night, north winds 25 to 30 knots. Seas 13 to 14 feet. Wednesday, north to northwest winds 25 to 30 knots. Seas 13 to 15 feet. Wednesday night, north to northwest winds 25 to 30 knots. Seas 11 to 13 feet. Thursday, north to northwest winds 20 to 25 knots. Seas 9 to 12 feet. Thursday night, northwest winds 15 to 20 knots. Seas 8 to 10 feet. The offshore waters forecast for the following marine location: Pigeon Point to Point Piedras Blancas between 60 nautical miles and 150 nautical miles offshore. Issued at 2:44 a.m. Pacific Daylight Time. Today, north to north.

20 to 30 knots. Seas 8 to 12 feet. Tonight, northwest winds 25 to 30 knots. Seas 10 to 13 feet. Monday, northwest winds 20 to 30 knots. Seas 12 to 13 feet. Monday night, northwest winds 20 to 30 knots. Seas 11 to 13 feet. Tuesday, north to northwest winds 20 to 30 knots. Seas 11 to 14 feet. Tuesday night, northwest winds 20 to 30 knots. Seas 11 to 14 feet. Wednesday, northwest winds 20 to 30 knots. Seas 11 to 14 feet. Wednesday night, northwest winds 20 to 25 knots. Seas 10 to 12 feet. Thursday, northwest winds 15 to 25 knots. Seas 10 to 12 feet. Thursday night, northwest winds 15 to 20 knots. Seas 8 to 10 feet. The coastal waters forecast from Point Reyes to Pigeon Point out to 10 nautical miles. Small craft advisory in effect through late tonight for today. Northwest wind 15 to 20 knots, easing to 10 to 15 knots late this morning, rising to 15 to 20 knots early this afternoon, rising to 20 to 25 knots late. Sea 7 to 10 feet, subsiding to 5 to 7 feet this afternoon. Wind detail, northwest 9 feet at 10 seconds. For tonight, northwest wind 20 to 25 knots, easing to 15 to 20 knots after midnight. Seas 8 to 11 feet. Wind detail, northwest 10 feet at 10 seconds and southwest 2 feet at 15 seconds. For Monday, northwest wind 10 to 15 knots. Seas 8 to 11 feet, subsiding to 5 to 8 feet on the afternoon. Wave detail, northwest 10 feet at 11 seconds and southwest 2 feet at 15 seconds. The coastal waters forecast from Pigeon Point to Point Pinos out to 10 nautical miles. Small craft advisory in effect through late tonight. For today, northwest wind 15 to 20 knots, easing to 10 to 15 knots late this morning, rising to 15 to 20 knots early this afternoon, rising to 20 to 25 knots late. Sea 7 to 10 feet, subsiding to 6 to 8 feet this afternoon. Wind detail, northwest 9 feet at 11 seconds. For tonight, northwest wind 20 to 25 knots, easing to 15 to 20 knots after midnight. Sea 7 to 10 feet. Wind detail, northwest 9 feet at 10 seconds and south 2 feet at 15 seconds. For Monday, northwest wind 5 to 10 knots, rising to 10 to 15 knots in the afternoon. Seas 8 to 11 feet, subsiding to 7 to 9 feet in the afternoon. Wave detail, northwest 9 feet at 11 seconds and south 2 feet at 15 seconds. 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This broadcast originates from the National Weather Service office located in Monterey, California, and serves the coastal marine waters, including San Francisco and Monterey Bay. The following is an important beach hazard message from the National Weather Service, issued at 12:22 a.m. Pacific Daylight Time. Beach hazard statement remains in effect through late Tuesday night. What? An increased risk of speaker waves and strong rip currents expected. Where? Pacific Coast beaches. When? Through late Tuesday night. Impacts, dangerous swimming and surfing conditions, and localized beach erosion can be expected. Sneaker waves can sweep across the shoreline without warning, pulling people into the sea from rocks, jetties, and beaches. Stay off of jetties, piers, rocks, and other waterside infrastructure. Remain out of the water to avoid hazardous surf and never turn your back on the ocean. Monitor local weather, surf, and tide forecast at www.weather.gov/NTR. Semi-sunset and tidal information for the San Francisco Bay Area for Sunday, June 28th. The sunrise today, 5:50 a.m. The sunset tonight, 8:35 p.m. Tidal data at the Golden Gate for today,

low tide, 5:33 a.m. at -053 feet high tide, 01:02 p.m. at 4.50 feet low tide, 5:00 p.m. at 3.38 feet high tide, 10:55 p.m. at 6:09 feet. Here are the buoy observations for 7 a.m. Pacific Daylight Time. An offshore buoy 6 winds north at 10 knots, pressure 1,032.1 millibars. An offshore buoy 59 winds north at 70 knots, gusting to 25, water temperature 62, pressure 1,025.7 millibars. In Point Reina buoy, winds northwest 21 knots, gusting to 25, water temperature 53, pressure 1,016.5 millibars, sea is 3 feet, every 16 seconds. At buoy 13 near Bodega Bay, winds northwest at 21 knots, gusting to 27, pressure 1,014.0 millibars, swell 9 feet, every 9 seconds. At Point Reyes, Reef Rider buoy, water temperature 56, sea is 12 feet, every 9 seconds. At San Francisco Bar buoy, water temperature 61, sea 7 feet, every 10 seconds. At San Francisco buoy, winds northwest 70 knots, water temperature 58, pressure 1,014.1 millibars, sea 10 feet, every 9 seconds. At Half Moon Bay buoy, winds northwest 19 knots, gusting to 23, water temperature 57, pressure 1,014.3 millibars, sea 9 feet, every 9 seconds. At Monterey Bay buoy, winds northwest 21 knots, gusting to 25, water temperature 60, pressure 1,014.3 millibars, sea 11 feet, every 9 seconds. At Point Sur, Wave Rider buoy, water temperature 57, sea 10 feet, every 9 seconds. At Cape San Martin buoy, winds northwest 19 knots, gusting to 25, water temperature 60, pressure 1,014.8 millibars. Sea is 9 feet, every 9 seconds. Synopsis for the Central California coast and bays, including the Monterey Bay, Greater Farallones, and Cordell Bank National Marine Sanctuaries. Breezy to gusty northwest winds will continue today and tonight. These strong winds will result in hazardous seas for small craft across the waters well into the work week. Gale force gusts will continue over the northern outer waters. Long period southwest swell will persist through the extended forecast. The marine forecast for San Pablo Bay, Susum Bay, the West Delta, and the San Francisco Bay north of the Bay Bridge. For today, west wind 5 to 10 knots, rising to 10 to 15 knots this afternoon. For tonight, west wind 10 to 15 knots, becoming southwest 5 to 10 knots after midnight. For Monday, southwest wind 5 to 10 knots, rising to 10 to 15 knots in the afternoon. The marine forecast for Monterey Bay. Small craft advisory in effect until 3 a.m. Pacific Daylight Time early this morning. Small craft advisory in effect from this afternoon through this evening. For today, northwest wind 5 to 10 knots, becoming west 20 to 25 knots. Seas 4 to 6 feet. Wave detail, northwest 6 feet at 11 seconds. For tonight, northwest wind 20 to 25 knots, easing to 10 to 15 knots after midnight. Seas 5 to 7 feet. Wave detail, northwest 6 feet at 9 seconds. For Monday, west wind around 5 knots, rising to 10 to 15 knots in the afternoon. Seas 5 to 7 feet. Wave detail, northwest 6 feet at 11 seconds and southwest 2 feet at 14 seconds. The coastal waters forecast from Point Arena to Point Reyes out to 10 nautical miles. Gale warning in effect until 3 a.m. Pacific Daylight Time early this morning. Small craft advisory in effect through Monday afternoon. Today, northwest wind 15 to 20 knots, rising to 20 to 25 knots with gusts up to 35 knots this afternoon. Sea 7 to 9 feet, wave detail, northwest 9 feet at 9 seconds and southwest 2 feet at 16 seconds. Tonight, northwest wind 20 to 25 knots, gusts up to 35 knots in the evening. Seas 9 to 12 feet, wave detail,

northwest 11 feet at 9 seconds and southwest 2 feet at 15 seconds. Monday, northwest wind 15 to 20 knots, seas 8 to 11 feet, wave detail. Northwest 10 feet at 10 seconds and southwest 2 feet at 15 seconds. The coastal waters forecast from Point Arena to Point Reyes 10 to 60 nautical miles offshore. Gale warning in effect through late tonight. Today, northwest wind 25 to 30 knots, seas 10 to 11 feet, wave detail. Northwest 11 feet at 9 seconds and south 2 feet at 16 seconds. Tonight, northwest wind 25 to 30 knots, seas 12 to 13 feet, wave detail. Northwest 13 feet at 9 seconds and south 2 feet at 15 seconds. Monday, northwest wind 25 to 30 knots, seas 11 to 14 feet, wave detail. Northwest 14 feet at 10 seconds and south 2 feet at 15 seconds. San Francisco Bar forecast. In the deep water channel, mixed seas of 3 to 5 feet at 15 seconds. Across the bar, swell can be more than twice as high across the bar than surrounding waters. Waves are also more prone to break, particularly during strong ebb currents. Maximum ebb current of 3.0 knots at 3:39 a.m. Sunday and 1.0 knots at 4:39 p.m. Sunday. The coastal waters forecast from Point Pinos to Point Piedras Blancas out to 10 nautical miles. Gale warning in effect until 3 a.m. Pacific Daylight Time early this morning. Small craft advisory in effect through late tonight. Today, northwest wind 20 to 25 knots, easing to 15 to 20 knots late this morning and early afternoon, rising to 20 to 25 knots late. Seas 6 to 8 feet, wave detail. Northwest 8 feet at 11 seconds. Tonight, northwest wind 20 to 25 knots, easing to 15 to 20 knots after midnight. Sea 7 to 9 feet, wave detail. Northwest 8 feet at 10 seconds. Monday, northwest wind easing to 15 to 20 knots after midnight. Sea 7 to 9 feet, wave detail. Northwest 8 feet at 10 seconds. Monday, northwest wind 10 to 15 knots, easing to 5 to 10 knots in the afternoon. Sea 7 to 9 feet, wave detail. Northwest 9 feet at 11 seconds and south 2 feet at 15 seconds. The coastal waters forecast from Pigeon Point to Point Pinos 10 to 60 nautical miles offshore. Small craft advisory in effect through Monday afternoon. Today, northwest wind 25 to 30 knots, easing to 20 to 25 knots late this morning and afternoon. Seas 11 to 12 feet, subsiding to 9 to 11 feet this afternoon. Wave detail, northwest 12 feet at 10 seconds. Tonight, northwest wind 20 to 25 knots, seas 10 to 13 feet, wave detail. Northwest 13 feet at 10 seconds and south 2 feet at 15 seconds. Monday, northwest wind 20 to 25 knots, easing to 15 to 20 knots in the afternoon. Seas 10 to 13 feet, wave detail. Northwest 13 feet at 11 seconds and south 2 feet at 15 seconds. The offshore waters forecast for the following marine location: Point Arena to Pigeon Point between 60 nautical miles and 150 nautical miles offshore. Issued at 2:44 a.m. Pacific Daylight Time. Gale warning, today, north winds 25 to 30 knots. Seas 8 to 11 feet. Tonight, north winds 25 to 30 knots. Seas 10 to 13 feet. Monday, north winds 30 to 35 knots, diminishing to 25 to 30 knots. Seas 12 to 14 feet. Monday night, north winds 25 to 30 knots. Seas 12 to 14 feet. Tuesday, north winds 25 to 35 knots, becoming 25 to 30 knots. Seas 13 to 15 feet. Tuesday night, north winds 25 to 30 knots. Seas 13 to 14 feet. Wednesday, north to northwest winds 25 to 30 knots. Seas 13 to 15 feet. Wednesday night, north to northwest winds 25 to 30 knots. Seas 11 to 13

the offshore waters forecast. For the following marine location, pigeon point to point key res launches between 60 nautical miles and 150 nautical miles offshore. Issued at 2:44 a.m. Pacific Daylight Time. Today, north to northwest winds 20 to 30 knots. Seas 8 to 12 feet. Tonight, northwest winds 25 to 30 knots. Seas 10 to 13 feet. Monday, northwest winds 20 to 30 knots. Seas 12 to 13 feet. Monday night, northwest winds 20 to 30 knots. Seas 11 to 13 feet. Tuesday, north to northwest winds 20 to 30 knots. Seas 11 to 14 feet. Tuesday night, northwest winds 20 to 30 knots. Seas 11 to 14 feet. Wednesday, northwest winds 20 to 30 knots. Seas 11 to 14 feet. Wednesday night, northwest winds 20 to 25 knots. Seas 10 to 12 feet. Thursday, northwest winds 15 to 25 knots. Seas 10 to 12 feet. Thursday night, northwest winds 15 to 20 knots. Seas 8 to 10 feet. The coastal waters forecast from Point Reyes to Pigeon Point out to 10 nautical miles. Small craft advisory in effect through late tonight. For today, northwest wind 15 to 20 knots, easing to 10 to 15 knots late this morning, rising to 15 to 20 knots early this afternoon, rising to 20 to 25 knots late. Seas 7 to 10 feet, subsiding to 5 to 7 feet this afternoon. Wave detail, northwest 9 feet at 10 seconds. For tonight, northwest wind 20 to 25 knots, easing to 15 to 20 knots after midnight. Seas 8 to 11 feet. Wave detail, northwest 10 feet at 10 seconds and southwest 2 feet at 15 seconds. For Monday, northwest wind 10 to 15 knots. Seas 8 to 11 feet, subsiding to 5 to 8 feet on the afternoon. Wave detail, northwest 10 feet at 11 seconds and southwest 2 feet at 15 seconds. The coastal waters forecast from Pigeon Point to Point Pinos out to 10 nautical miles. Small craft advisory in effect through late tonight. For today, northwest wind 15 to 20 knots, easing to 10 to 15 knots late this morning, rising to 15 to 20 knots early this afternoon, rising to 20 to 25 knots late. Seas 7 to 10 feet, subsiding to 6 to 8 feet this afternoon. Wave detail, northwest 9 feet at 11 seconds. For tonight, northwest wind 20 to 25 knots, easing to 15 to 20 knots after midnight. Seas 7 to 10 feet. Wave detail, northwest 9 feet at 10 seconds and south 2 feet at 15 seconds. For Monday, northwest wind 5 to 10 knots, rising to 10 to 15 knots in the afternoon. Seas 8 to 11 feet, subsiding to 7 to 9 feet in the afternoon. Wave detail, northwest 9 feet at 11 seconds and south 2 feet at 15 seconds. The following is an important beach hazard message from the National Weather Service. Issued at 12:22 a.m. Pacific Daylight Time. Beach hazard statement remains in effect through late Tuesday night. What? An increased risk of sneaker waves and stronger currents expected. Where? Pacific Coast beaches. When? Through late Tuesday night. Impacts, dangerous swimming and surfing conditions, and localized beach erosion can be expected. Sneaker waves can sweep across the shoreline without warning, pulling people into the sea from rocks, jetties, and beaches. Stay off of jetties, piers, rocks, and other waterside infrastructure. Remain out of the water to avoid hazardous surf and never turn your back on the ocean. Monitor local weather, surf, and tide forecast at www.weather.gov/mtr. Sunrise, sunset, and tidal information for the San Francisco Bay Area for Sunday, June 28th. The sunrise today, 5:50 a.m. The sunset tonight, 8:35 p.m. Tidal data at the Golden Gate for today. Low tide, 5:33 a.m. at minus 0:53.
2 p.m. at 4.50 feet low tide, 5:00 p.m. at 3.38 feet high tide, 10:55 p.m. at 6.9 feet. Here are the buoy observations for 7 a.m. Pacific Daylight Time. An offshore buoy 6 winds north at 10 knots, pressure 1,032.1 millibars. An offshore buoy 59 winds north at 70 knots, gusting to 25, water temperature 62, pressure 1,025.7 millibars. At Point Arena buoy, winds northwest 21 knots, gusting to 25, water temperature 53, pressure 1,016.5 millibars, sea is 3 feet, every 16 seconds. At buoy 13 near Bodega Bay, winds northwest at 21 knots, gusting to 27, pressure 1,014.0 millibars, swell 9 feet, every 9 seconds. At Point Reyes, wave rider buoy, water temperature 56, sea is 12 feet, every 9 seconds. At San Francisco Bar buoy, water temperature 61, sea 7 feet, every 10 seconds. At San Francisco buoy, winds northwest 70 knots, water temperature 58, pressure 1,014.1 millibars, sea 10 feet, every 9 seconds. At Half Moon Bay buoy, winds northwest 19 knots, gusting to 23, water temperature 57, pressure 1,014.3 millibars, sea is 9 feet, every 9 seconds. At Monterey Bay buoy, winds northwest 21 knots, gusting to 25, water temperature 60, pressure 1,014.3 millibars, sea 11 feet, every 9 seconds. At Pointer, wave rider buoy, water temperature 57, sea 10 feet, every 9 seconds. At Cape San Martin buoy, winds northwest 19 knots, gusting to 25, water temperature 60, pressure 1,014.8 millibars, sea is 9 feet, every 9 seconds. Synopsis for the Central California coast and bays, including the Monterey Bay, Greater Farallones, and Cordell Beck National Marine Sanctuaries, breathing to gusty northwest winds will continue today and tonight. These strong winds will result in hazardous seas for small craft across the waters well into the work week. Gale force gusts will continue over the northern outer waters. Long period southwest swell will persist through the extended forecast. The marine forecast for San Pablo Bay, Suisun Bay, the West Delta, and the San Francisco Bay north of the Bay Bridge. For today, west wind 5 to 10 knots, rising to 10 to 15 knots this afternoon. For tonight, west wind 10 to 15 knots, becoming southwest 5 to 10 knots after midnight. For Monday, southwest wind 5 to 10 knots, rising to 10 to 15 knots in the afternoon. The marine forecast for Monterey Bay. Small craft advisory in effect until 3 a.m. Pacific Daylight Time early this morning. Small craft advisory in effect from this afternoon through this evening for today. Northwest wind 5 to 10 knots, becoming west 20 to 25 knots. Sea 4 to 6 feet. Wave detail, northwest 6 feet at 11 seconds. For tonight, northwest wind 20 to 25 knots, easing to 10 to 50 knots after midnight. Seas 5 to 7 feet. Wave detail, northwest 6 feet at 9 seconds. For Monday, west wind around 5 knots, rising to 10 to 50 knots in the afternoon. Seas 5 to 7 feet. Wave detail, northwest 6 feet at 11 seconds and southwest 2 feet at 14 seconds. The coastal waters forecast from Point Arena to Point Reyes out to 10 nautical miles. Gale warning in effect until 3 a.m. Pacific Daylight Time early this morning. Small craft advisory in effect through Monday afternoon. Today, northwest wind 15 to 20 knots, rising to 20 to 25 knots with gusts up to 35 knots this afternoon. Sea 7 to 9 feet, wave detail, northwest 9 feet at 9 seconds and southwest 2 feet at 16 seconds. Tonight, northwest wind 20 to 25 knots, gusts up to 35 knots in the evening. Seas 9 to 12 feet, wave detail, northwest 11 feet at 9 seconds and southwest 2 feet at 15 seconds.

15 to 20 knots, seas 8 to 11 feet, wave detail. Northwest 10 feet at 10 seconds and southwest 2 feet at 15 seconds. The coastal waters forecast from Point Arena to Point Reyes 10 to 60 nautical miles offshore. Gale warning in effect through late tonight. Today, northwest wind 25 to 30 knots, seas 10 to 11 feet, wave detail. Northwest 11 feet at 9 seconds and south 2 feet at 16 seconds. Tonight, northwest wind 25 to 30 knots, seas 12 to 13 feet, wave detail. Northwest 13 feet at 9 seconds and south 2 feet at 15 seconds. Monday, northwest wind 25 to 30 knots, seas 11 to 14 feet, wave detail. Northwest 14 feet at 10 seconds and south 2 feet at 15 seconds. San Francisco Bar forecast. In the deep water channel, mixed seas of 3 to 5 feet at 15 seconds. Across the bar, swell can be more than twice as high across the bar than surrounding waters. Waves are also more prone to break, particularly during strong ebb currents. Maximum ebb current of 3.0 knots at 3:39 a.m. Sunday and 1.0 knots at 4:39 p.m. Sunday. The coastal waters forecast from Point Pinos to Point Piedras lunges out to 10 nautical miles. Gale warning in effect until 3 a.m. Pacific Daylight Time early this morning. Small craft advisory in effect through late tonight. Today, northwest wind 20 to 25 knots, easing to 15 to 20 knots late this morning and early afternoon, rising to 20 to 25 knots late. Seas 6 to 8 feet, wave detail, northwest 8 feet at 11 seconds. Tonight, northwest wind 20 to 25 knots, easing to 15 to 20 knots after midnight. Sea 7 to 9 feet, wave detail, northwest 8 feet at 10 seconds. Monday, northwest wind 10 to 15 knots, easing to 5 to 10 knots in the afternoon. Sea 7 to 9 feet, wave detail, northwest 9 feet at 11 seconds and south 2 feet at 15 seconds. The coastal waters forecast from Pigeon Point to Point Pinos 10 to 60 nautical miles offshore. Small craft advisory in effect through Monday afternoon. Today, northwest wind 25 to 30 knots, easing to 20 to 25 knots late this morning and afternoon. Seas 11 to 12 feet, subsiding to 9 to 11 feet this afternoon. Wave detail, northwest 12 feet at 10 seconds. Tonight, northwest wind 20 to 25 knots, seas 10 to 13 feet, wave detail. Northwest 13 feet at 10 seconds and south 2 feet at 15 seconds. Monday, northwest wind 20 to 25 knots, easing to 15 to 20 knots in the afternoon. Seas 10 to 13 feet, wave detail. Northwest 13 feet at 11 seconds and south 2 feet at 15 seconds. The offshore waters forecast for the following marine location: Point Arena to Pigeon Point between 60 nautical miles and 150 nautical miles offshore. Issued at 2:44 a.m. Pacific Daylight Time. Gale warning, today, north winds 25 to 30 knots. Seas 8 to 11 feet. Tonight, north winds 25 to 30 knots. Seas 10 to 13 feet. Monday, north winds 30 to 35 knots, diminishing to 25 to 30 knots. Seas 12 to 14 feet. Monday night, north winds 25 to 30 knots. Seas 12 to 14 feet. Tuesday, north winds 25 to 35 knots, becoming 25 to 30 knots. Seas 13 to 15 feet. Tuesday night, north winds 25 to 30 knots. Seas 13 to 14 feet. Wednesday, north to northwest winds 25 to 30 knots. Seas 13 to 15 feet. Wednesday night, north to northwest winds 25 to 30 knots. Seas 11 to 13 feet. Thursday, north to northwest winds 20 to 25 knots. Seas 9 to 12 feet. Thursday night, northwest winds 15 to 20 knots. Seas 8 to 10 feet. The offshore waters forecast for the following marine location: Pigeon Point to Point Piedras lunges between 60 nautical miles and 150 nautical miles offshore. Issued at 2:44 a.m. Pacific Daylight.

time. Today, north to northwest winds 20 to 30 knots. Seas 8 to 12 feet. Tonight, northwest winds 25 to 30 knots. Seas 10 to 13 feet. Monday, northwest winds 20 to 30 knots. Seas 12 to 13 feet. Monday night, northwest winds 20 to 30 knots. Seas 11 to 13 feet. Tuesday, north to northwest winds 20 to 30 knots. Seas 11 to 14 feet. Tuesday night, northwest winds 20 to 30 knots. Seas 11 to 14 feet. Wednesday, northwest winds 20 to 30 knots. Seas 11 to 14 feet. Wednesday night, northwest winds 20 to 25 knots. Seas 10 to 12 feet. Thursday, northwest winds 15 to 25 knots. Seas 10 to 12 feet. Thursday night, northwest winds 15 to 20 knots. Seas 8 to 10 feet. The coastal waters forecast from Point Reyes to Pigeon Point out to 10 nautical miles. Small craft advisory in effect through late tonight. For today, northwest wind 15 to 20 knots, easing to 10 to 15 knots late this morning, rising to 15 to 20 knots early this afternoon, rising to 20 to 25 knots late. Sea 7 to 10 feet, subsiding to 5 to 7 feet this afternoon. Wave detail, northwest 9 feet at 10 seconds. For tonight, northwest wind 20 to 25 knots, easing to 15 to 20 knots after midnight. Seas 8 to 11 feet. Wave detail, northwest 10 feet at 10 seconds and southwest 2 feet at 15 seconds. For Monday, northwest wind 10 to 15 knots. Seas 8 to 11 feet, subsiding to 5 to 8 feet in the afternoon. Wave detail, northwest 10 feet at 11 seconds and southwest 2 feet at 15 seconds. The coastal waters forecast from Pigeon Point to Point Pinos out to 10 nautical miles. Small craft advisory in effect through late tonight. For today, northwest wind 15 to 20 knots, easing to 10 to 15 knots late this morning, rising to 15 to 20 knots early this afternoon, rising to 20 to 25 knots late. Sea 7 to 10 feet, subsiding to 6 to 8 feet this afternoon. Wave detail, northwest 9 feet at 11 seconds. For tonight, northwest wind 20 to 25 knots, easing to 15 to 20 knots after midnight. Sea 7 to 10 feet. Wave detail, northwest 9 feet at 10 seconds and south 2 feet at 15 seconds. For Monday, northwest wind 5 to 10 knots, rising to 10 to 15 knots in the afternoon. Seas 8 to 11 feet, subsiding to 7 to 9 feet in the afternoon. Wave detail, northwest 9 feet at 11 seconds and south 2 feet at 15 seconds. 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This broadcast originates from the National Weather Service office located in Monterey, California, and serves the coastal marine waters, including San Francisco and Monterey Bay. The following is an important beach hazard message from the National Weather Service, issued at 12:22 a.m. Pacific Daylight Time. Beach hazard statement remains in effect through late Tuesday night. What? An increased risk of sneaker waves and strong rip currents expected. Where? Pacific Coast beaches. When? Through late Tuesday night. Impacts, dangerous swimming and surfing conditions, and localized beach erosion can be expected. Sneaker waves can sweep across the shoreline without warning, pulling people into the sea from rocks, jetties, and beaches. Stay off of jetties, piers, rocks, and other waterside infrastructure. Remain out of the water to avoid hazardous surf and never turn your back on the ocean. Monitor local weather, surf, and tide forecast at www.weather.gov/NPR. Sunrise, sunset, and tidal information for the San Francisco Bay Area for Sunday, June 28th. The sunrise today, 5:50 a.m. The sunset tonight, 8:35 p.m.
Florida as a golden gate for today. Low tide, 5:33 a.m. at -053 feet high tide. 01:02 p.m. at 4.50 feet low tide. 5:00 p.m. at 3.38 feet high tide. 10:55 p.m. at 6:09 feet. Here are the buoy observations for 7 a.m. Pacific Daylight Time. An offshore buoy 6 winds north at 10 knots, pressure 1,032.1 millibars. An offshore buoy 59 winds north at 70 knots, gusting to 25, water temperature 62, pressure 1,025.7 millibars. Head Point Reef buoy, winds northwest 21 knots, gusting to 25, water temperature 53, pressure 1,016.5 millibars, sea is 3 feet, every 16 seconds. At buoy 13 near Bodega Bay, winds northwest at 21 knots, gusting to 27, pressure 1,014.0 millibars, swell 9 feet, every 9 seconds. At Point Reyes, Wave Rider buoy, water temperature 56, sea is 12 feet, every 9 seconds. At San Francisco Bar buoy, water temperature 61, sea 7 feet, every 10 seconds. At San Francisco buoy, winds northwest 70 knots, water temperature 58, pressure 1,014.1 millibars, sea 10 feet, every 9 seconds. At Half Moon Bay buoy, winds northwest 19 knots, gusting to 23, water temperature 57, pressure 1,014.3 millibars, sea 9 feet, every 9 seconds. At Monterey Bay buoy, winds northwest 21 knots, gusting to 25, water temperature 60, pressure 1,014.3 millibars, sea 11 feet, every 9 seconds. At Point Sur, Wave Rider buoy, water temperature 57, sea 10 feet, every 9 seconds. At Cape San Martin buoy, winds northwest 19 knots, gusting to 25, water temperature 60, pressure 1,014.8 millibars. Sea is 9 feet, every 9 seconds. Synopsis for the Central California coast and bays, including the Monterey Bay, Greater Farallones, and Cordell Bank National Marine Sanctuaries, breezy to gusty northwest winds will continue today and tonight. These strong winds will result in hazardous seas for small craft across the waters well into the work week. Gale force gusts will continue over the northern outer waters. Long period southwest swell will persist through the extended forecast. The marine forecast for San Pablo Bay, Susan Bay, the West Delta, and the San Francisco Bay north of the Bay Bridge. For today, west wind 5 to 10 knots, rising to 10 to 15 knots this afternoon. For tonight, west wind 10 to 15 knots, becoming southwest 5 to 10 knots after midnight. For Monday, southwest wind 5 to 10 knots, rising to 10 to 15 knots in the afternoon. The marine forecast for Monterey Bay. Small craft advisory in effect until 3 a.m. Pacific Daylight Time early this morning. Small craft advisory in effect from this afternoon through this evening. For today, northwest wind 5 to 10 knots, becoming west 20 to 25 knots. Seas 4 to 6 feet. Wave detail, northwest 6 feet at 11 seconds. For tonight, northwest wind 20 to 25 knots, easing to 10 to 50 knots after midnight. Seas 5 to 7 feet. Wave detail, northwest 6 feet at 9 seconds. For Monday, west wind around 5 knots, rising to 10 to 50 knots in the afternoon. Seas 5 to 7 feet. Wave detail, northwest 6 feet at 11 seconds and southwest 2 feet at 14 seconds. The coastal waters forecast from Point Arena to Point Reyes out to 10 nautical miles. Gale warning in effect until 3 a.m. Pacific Daylight Time early this morning. Small craft advisory in effect through Monday afternoon. Today, northwest wind 15 to 20 knots, rising to 20 to 25 knots with gusts up to 35 knots this afternoon. Sea 7 to 9 feet, wave detail, northwest 9 feet at 9 seconds and southwest 2 feet at 16 seconds. Tonight, northwest wind 20 to 25 knots, gusts up to 35 knots in the evening,

25 to 30 knots sees 11 to 14 feet wave detail. Northwest 14 feet at 10 seconds and south 2 feet at 15 seconds. San Francisco Bar forecast. In the deep water channel, lake speeds of 3 to 5 feet at 15 seconds. Across the bar, swell can be more than twice as high across the bar than surrounding waters. Waves are also more prone to break, particularly during strong head currents. Maximum head current of 3.0 knots at 3:39 a.m. Sunday and 1.0 knots at 4:39 p.m. Sunday. The coastal waters forecast from Point Pinos to Point Piedras blunts out to 10 nautical miles. Gale warning in effect until 3 a.m. Pacific Daylight Time early this morning. Small craft advisory in effect through late tonight. Today, northwest wind 20 to 25 knots, easing to 15 to 20 knots late this morning and early afternoon, rising to 20 to 25 knots late. Sea 6 to 8 feet wave detail, northwest 8 feet at 11 seconds. Tonight, northwest wind 20 to 25 knots, easing to 15 to 20 knots after midnight. Sea 7 to 9 feet wave detail, northwest 8 feet at 10 seconds. Monday, northwest wind 10 to 15 knots, easing to 5 to 10 knots in the afternoon. Sea 7 to 9 feet wave detail, northwest 9 feet at 11 seconds and south 2 feet at 15 seconds. The coastal waters forecast from Pigeon Point to Point Pinos 10 to 16 nautical miles offshore. Small craft advisory in effect through Monday afternoon. Today, northwest wind 25 to 30 knots, easing to 20 to 25 knots late this morning and afternoon. Seas 11 to 12 feet, subsiding to 9 to 11 feet this afternoon. Wave detail, northwest 12 feet at 10 seconds. Tonight, northwest wind 20 to 25 knots, seas 10 to 13 feet, wave detail, northwest 13 feet at 10 seconds and south 2 feet at 15 seconds. Monday, northwest wind 20 to 25 knots, easing to 15 to 20 knots in the afternoon. Seas 10 to 13 feet, wave detail, northwest 13 feet at 11 seconds and south 2 feet at 15 seconds. The offshore waters forecast for the following marine location: Point Arena to Pigeon Point between 60 nautical miles and 150 nautical miles offshore. Issued at 2:44 a.m. Pacific Daylight Time. Gale warning, today, north winds 25 to 30 knots. Seas 8 to 11 feet. Tonight, north winds 25 to 30 knots. Seas 10 to 13 feet. Monday, north winds 30 to 35 knots, diminishing to 25 to 30 knots. Seas 12 to 14 feet. Monday night, north winds 25 to 30 knots. Seas 12 to 14 feet. Tuesday, north winds 25 to 35 knots, becoming 25 to 30 knots. Seas 13 to 15 feet. Tuesday night, north winds 25 to 30 knots. Seas 13 to 14 feet. Wednesday, north to northwest winds 25 to 30 knots. Seas 13 to 15 feet. Wednesday night, north to northwest winds 25 to 30 knots. Seas 11 to 13 feet. Thursday, north to northwest winds 20 to 25 knots. Seas 9 to 12 feet. Thursday night, northwest winds 15 to 20 knots. Seas 8 to 10 feet. The offshore waters forecast for the following marine location: Pigeon Point to Point Piedras blunts between 60 nautical miles and 150 nautical miles offshore. Issued at 2:44 a.m. Pacific Daylight Time. Today, north to northwest winds 20 to 30 knots. Seas 8 to 12 feet. Tonight, northwest winds 25 to 30 knots. Seas 10 to 13 feet. Monday, northwest winds 20 to 30 knots. Seas 12 to 13 feet. Monday night, northwest winds 20 to 30 knots. Seas 11 to 13 feet. Tuesday, north to northwest winds 20 to 30 knots. Seas 11 to 14 feet. Tuesday night, northwest winds 20 to 30 knots.

is 11 to 14 feet. Wednesday, northwest winds 20 to 30 knots. Seas 11 to 14 feet. Wednesday night, northwest winds 20 to 25 knots. Seas 10 to 12 feet. Thursday, northwest winds 15 to 25 knots. Seas 10 to 12 feet. Thursday night, northwest winds 15 to 20 knots. Seas 8 to 10 feet. The coastal waters forecast from Point Reyes to Pigeon Point out to 10 nautical miles. Small craft advisory in effect through late tonight. For today, northwest wind 15 to 20 knots, easing to 10 to 15 knots late this morning, rising to 15 to 20 knots early this afternoon, rising to 20 to 25 knots late. Seas 7 to 10 feet, subsiding to 5 to 7 feet this afternoon. Wave detail, northwest 9 feet at 10 seconds. For tonight, northwest wind 20 to 25 knots, easing to 15 to 20 knots after midnight. Seas 8 to 11 feet. Wave detail, northwest 10 feet at 10 seconds and southwest 2 feet at 15 seconds. For Monday, northwest wind 10 to 15 knots. Seas 8 to 11 feet, subsiding to 5 to 8 feet on the afternoon. Wave detail, northwest 10 feet at 11 seconds and southwest 2 feet at 15 seconds. The coastal waters forecast from Pigeon Point to Point Pinos out to 10 nautical miles. Small craft advisory in effect through late tonight. For today, northwest wind 15 to 20 knots, easing to 10 to 15 knots late this morning, rising to 15 to 20 knots early this afternoon, rising to 20 to 25 knots late. Seas 7 to 10 feet, subsiding to 6 to 8 feet this afternoon. Wave detail, northwest 9 feet at 11 seconds. For tonight, northwest wind 20 to 25 knots, easing to 15 to 20 knots after midnight. Seas 7 to 10 feet. Wave detail, northwest 9 feet at 10 seconds and south 2 feet at 15 seconds. For Monday, northwest wind 5 to 10 knots, rising to 10 to 15 knots in the afternoon. Seas 8 to 11 feet, subsiding to 7 to 9 feet in the afternoon. Wave detail, northwest 9 feet at 11 seconds and south 2 feet at 15 seconds. The following is an important beach hazard message from the National Weather Service, issued at 12:22 a.m. Pacific Daylight Time. Beach hazard statement remains in effect through late Tuesday night. What? An increased risk of sneaker waves and stronger currents expected. Where? Pacific Coast beaches. When? Through late Tuesday night. Impacts, dangerous swimming and surfing conditions, and localized beach erosion can be expected. Sneaker waves can sweep across the shoreline without warning, pulling people into the sea from rocks, jetties, and beaches. Stay off of jetties, piers, rocks, and other waterside infrastructure. Remain out of the water to avoid hazardous surf and never turn your back on the ocean. Monitor local weather, surf, and tide forecast at www.weather.gov/MDR. Sunrise, sunset, and tidal information for the San Francisco Bay Area for Sunday, June 28th. The sunrise today, 5:50 a.m. The sunset tonight, 8:35 p.m. Tidal data at the Golden Gate for today. Low tide, 5:33 a.m. at minus 053 feet high tide, 01:02 p.m. at 4.50 feet low tide, 5:00 p.m. at 3.38 feet high tide, 10:55 p.m. at 6:09 feet. Here are the buoy observations for 8 a.m. Pacific Daylight Time. An offshore buoy 6 winds north at 12 knots, pressure 1,032.6 millibars. An offshore buoy 59, winds north 19 knots, gusting to 23, water temperature 62, pressure 1,026.0 millibars, sea is 3 feet, every 16 seconds. At Point Arena buoy, winds north 17 knots, gusting to 21, water temperature 53, pressure 1,016.7 millibars, sea is 3 feet, every 17 seconds. At buoy 13 near buoy.

Vega Bay, winds northwest at 21 knots, gusting to 25, pressure 1,014.5 millibars, swell 9 feet every 9 seconds. At Point Reyes, wave rider buoy water temperature 57, seas 12 feet every 8 seconds. At San Francisco, our buoy water temperature 62, seas 7 feet every 9 seconds. At San Francisco, buoy winds northwest at 60 knots, pressure 1,014.4 millibars, swell 9 feet every 9 seconds. At Half Moon Bay, buoy winds northwest 70 knots, gusting to 23, water temperature 57, pressure 1,014.7 millibars, seas 9 feet every 9 seconds. At Monterey Bay, buoy winds northwest 70 knots, gusting to 21, water temperature 60, pressure 1,014.4 millibars, seas 10 feet every 8 seconds. At Pointer, wave rider buoy water temperature 57, seas 10 feet every 10 seconds. At Cape San Martin, buoy winds northwest 19 knots, gusting to 23, water temperature 60, pressure 1,015.1 millibars, seas 9 feet every 9 seconds. Synopsis for the Central California coast and bays, including the Monterey Bay, Greater Farallones, and Cordell Bank National Marine Sanctuaries. Breezy to gusty northwest winds will continue today and tonight. These strong winds will result in hazard to seas for small crafts across the waters well into the work week. Gale force gusts will continue over the northern outer waters. Long period southwest swell will persist through the extended forecast. The marine forecast for San Pablo Bay, Suisun Bay, the West Delta, and the San Francisco Bay north of the Bay Bridge. For today, west wind 5 to 10 knots, rising to 10 to 15 knots this afternoon. For tonight, west wind 10 to 15 knots, becoming southwest 5 to 10 knots after midnight. For Monday, southwest wind 5 to 10 knots, rising to 10 to 15 knots in the afternoon. The marine forecast for Monterey Bay. Small craft advisory in effect until 3 a.m. Pacific Daylight Time early this morning. Small craft advisory in effect from this afternoon through this evening. For today, northwest wind 5 to 10 knots, becoming west 20 to 25 knots. Seas 4 to 6 feet. Wave detail, northwest 6 feet at 11 seconds. For tonight, northwest wind 20 to 25 knots, easing to 10 to 50 knots after midnight. Seas 5 to 7 feet. Wave detail, northwest 6 feet at 9 seconds. For Monday, west wind around 5 knots, rising to 10 to 50 knots in the afternoon. Seas 5 to 7 feet. Wave detail, northwest 6 feet at 11 seconds and southwest 2 feet at 14 seconds. The coastal waters forecast from Point Arena to Point Reyes out to 10 nautical miles. Gale warning in effect until 3 a.m. Pacific Daylight Time early this morning. Small craft advisory in effect through Monday afternoon. Today, northwest wind 15 to 20 knots, rising to 20 to 25 knots with gusts up to 35 knots this afternoon. Seas 7 to 9 feet, wave detail, northwest 9 feet at 9 seconds and southwest 2 feet at 16 seconds. Tonight, northwest wind 20 to 25 knots, gusts up to 35 knots in the evening. Seas 9 to 12 feet, wave detail, northwest 11 feet at 9 seconds and southwest 2 feet at 15 seconds. Monday, northwest wind 15 to 20 knots, seas 8 to 11 feet, wave detail, northwest 10 feet at 10 seconds and southwest 2 feet at 15 seconds. The coastal waters forecast from Point Arena to Point Reyes 10 to 60 nautical miles offshore. Gale warning in effect through late tonight. Today, northwest wind 25 to 30 knots, seas 10 to 11 feet, wave detail, northwest 11 feet at 9 seconds and south 2 feet at 16 seconds. Tonight, northwest wind 25 to 30 knots, seas 12 to 13 feet, wave detail, northwest 13 feet at 9 seconds and south 2 feet at 15 seconds. Monday, northwest wind 25 to 30 knots, seas 11 to 14 feet, wave detail, northwest 14 feet at 10 seconds and south 2 feet at 15 seconds.

Francisco Bar forecast. In the deep water channel, mix seas of 3 to 5 feet at 15 seconds. Across the bar, swell can be more than twice as high across the bar than surrounding waters. Waves are also more prone to break, particularly during strong ebb currents. Maximum ebb current of 3.0 knots at 3:39 a.m. Sunday and 1.0 knots at 4:39 p.m. Sunday. The coastal waters forecast from Point Pinos to Point Piedras blunts out to 10 nautical miles. Gale warning in effect until 3 a.m. Pacific Daylight Time early this morning. Small craft advisory in effect through late tonight. Today, northwest wind 20 to 25 knots, easing to 15 to 20 knots late this morning and early afternoon, rising to 20 to 25 knots late. Sea 6 to 8 feet wave detail, northwest 8 feet at 11 seconds. Tonight, northwest wind 20 to 25 knots, easing to 15 to 20 knots after midnight. Sea 7 to 9 feet wave detail, northwest 8 feet at 10 seconds. Monday, northwest wind 10 to 15 knots, easing to 5 to 10 knots in the afternoon. Sea 7 to 9 feet wave detail, northwest 9 feet at 11 seconds and south 2 feet at 15 seconds. The coastal waters forecast from Pigeon Point to Point Pinos 10 to 16 nautical miles offshore. Small craft advisory in effect through Monday afternoon. Today, northwest wind 25 to 30 knots, easing to 20 to 25 knots late this morning and afternoon. Seas 11 to 12 feet, subsiding to 9 to 11 feet this afternoon. Wave detail, northwest 12 feet at 10 seconds. Tonight, northwest wind 20 to 25 knots, seas 10 to 13 feet, wave detail, northwest 13 feet at 10 seconds and south 2 feet at 15 seconds. Monday, northwest wind 20 to 25 knots, easing to 15 to 20 knots in the afternoon. Seas 10 to 13 feet, wave detail, northwest 13 feet at 11 seconds and south 2 feet at 15 seconds. The offshore waters forecast for the following marine location, Point Arena to Pigeon Point between 60 nautical miles and 150 nautical miles offshore. Issued at 2:44 a.m. Pacific Daylight Time. Gale warning, today, north winds 25 to 30 knots. Seas 8 to 11 feet. Tonight, north winds 25 to 30 knots. Seas 10 to 13 feet. Monday, north winds 30 to 35 knots, diminishing to 25 to 30 knots. Seas 12 to 14 feet. Monday night, north winds 25 to 30 knots. Seas 12 to 14 feet. Tuesday, north winds 25 to 35 knots, becoming 25 to 30 knots. Seas 13 to 15 feet. Tuesday night, north winds 25 to 30 knots. Seas 13 to 14 feet. Wednesday, north to northwest winds 25 to 30 knots. Seas 13 to 15 feet. Wednesday night, north to northwest winds 25 to 30 knots. Seas 11 to 13 feet. Thursday, north to northwest winds 20 to 25 knots. Seas 9 to 12 feet. Thursday night, northwest winds 15 to 20 knots. Seas 8 to 10 feet. The offshore waters forecast for the following marine location, Pigeon Point to Point Piedras Blancas between 60 nautical miles and 150 nautical miles offshore. Issued at 2:44 a.m. Pacific Daylight Time. Today, north to northwest winds 20 to 30 knots. Seas 8 to 12 feet. Tonight, northwest winds 25 to 30 knots. Seas 10 to 13 feet. Monday, northwest winds 20 to 30 knots. Seas 12 to 13 feet. Monday night, northwest winds 20 to 30 knots. Seas 11 to 13 feet. Tuesday, north to northwest winds 20 to 30 knots. Seas 11 to 14 feet. Tuesday night, northwest winds 20 to 30 knots. Seas 11 to 14 feet. Wednesday, northwest winds 20 to 30 knots. Seas 11 to 14 feet. Wednesday night, northwest winds 20 to 20.

Wednesday, sea 10 to 12 feet. Thursday, northwest winds 15 to 25 knots. Sea 10 to 12 feet. Thursday night, northwest winds 15 to 20 knots. Seas 8 to 10 feet. The coastal waters forecast from Point Reyes to Pigeon Point out to 10 nautical miles. Small craft advisory in effect through late tonight. For today, northwest wind 15 to 20 knots, easing to 10 to 15 knots late this morning, rising to 15 to 20 knots early this afternoon, rising to 20 to 25 knots late. Sea 7 to 10 feet, subsiding to 5 to 7 feet this afternoon. Wave detail, northwest 9 feet at 10 seconds. For tonight, northwest wind 20 to 25 knots, easing to 15 to 20 knots after midnight. Seas 8 to 11 feet. Wave detail, northwest 10 feet at 10 seconds and southwest 2 feet at 15 seconds. For Monday, northwest wind 10 to 15 knots. Seas 8 to 11 feet, subsiding to 5 to 8 feet on the afternoon. Wave detail, northwest 10 feet at 11 seconds and southwest 2 feet at 15 seconds. The coastal waters forecast from Pigeon Point to Point Pinos out to 10 nautical miles. Small craft advisory in effect through late tonight. For today, northwest wind 15 to 20 knots, easing to 10 to 15 knots late this morning, rising to 15 to 20 knots early this afternoon, rising to 20 to 25 knots late. Sea 7 to 10 feet, subsiding to 6 to 8 feet this afternoon. Wave detail, northwest 9 feet at 11 seconds. For tonight, northwest wind 20 to 25 knots, easing to 15 to 20 knots after midnight. Sea 7 to 10 feet. Wave detail, northwest 9 feet at 10 seconds and south 2 feet at 15 seconds. For Monday, northwest wind 5 to 10 knots, rising to 10 to 15 knots in the afternoon. Seas 8 to 11 feet, subsiding to 7 to 9 feet in the afternoon. Wave detail, northwest 9 feet at 11 seconds and south 2 feet at 15 seconds. 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This broadcast originates from the National Weather Service office located in Monterey, California, and serves the coastal marine waters, including San Francisco and Monterey Bay. The following is an important beach hazard message from the National Weather Service, issued at 12:22 a.m. Pacific Daylight Time. Beach hazard statement remains in effect through late Tuesday night. What? An increased risk of weaker waves and strong rip currents expected. Where? Pacific Coast beaches. When? Through late Tuesday night. Impacts, dangerous swimming and surfing conditions, and localized beach erosion can be expected. Sneaker waves can sweep across the shoreline without warning, pulling people into the sea from rocks, jetties, and beaches. Stay off of jetties, piers, rocks, and other waterside infrastructure. Remain out of the water to avoid hazardous surf and never turn your back on the ocean. Monitor local weather, surf, and tide forecast at www.weather.gov/mpr. Semi-sunset and tidal information for the San Francisco Bay Area for Sunday, June 28th. The sunrise today, 5:50 a.m. The sunset tonight, 8:35 p.m. Tidal data at the Golden Gate for today. Low tide, 5:33 a.m. at -0.53 feet high tide, 01:02 p.m. at 4.50 feet low tide, 5:00 p.m. at 3.38 feet high tide, 10:55 p.m. at 6:09 feet. Here are the buoy observations for 8 a.m. Pacific Daylight Time. An offshore buoy 6 winds north at 12 knots, pressure 1,032.6 millibars. An offshore buoy 59, winds north 19 knots, gusting to 23, water temperature 62, pressure 1,026.0 millibars, sea is 3 feet every 16 seconds. At Point Reyes buoy, winds north 70 knots, gusting to 21.

temperature 53, pressure 1,016.7 millibars, sea is 3 feet, every 17 seconds. At buoy 13 near Bodega Bay, winds northwest at 21 knots, gusting to 25, pressure 1,014.5 millibars, swell 9 feet, every 9 seconds. At Point Reyes, wave rider, buoy water temperature 57, sea is 12 feet, every 8 seconds. At San Francisco Bar, buoy water temperature 62, sea 7 feet, every 9 seconds. At San Francisco, buoy winds northwest at 60 knots, pressure 1,014.4 millibars, swell 9 feet, every 9 seconds. At Half Moon Bay, buoy winds northwest 70 knots, gusting to 23, water temperature 57, pressure 1,014.7 millibars, sea is 9 feet, every 9 seconds. At Monterey Bay, buoy winds northwest 70 knots, gusting to 21, water temperature 60, pressure 1,014.4 millibars, sea 10 feet, every 8 seconds. At Pointer, wave rider, buoy water temperature 57, sea 10 feet, every 10 seconds. At Cape San Martin, buoy winds northwest 19 knots, gusting to 23, water temperature 60, pressure 1,015.1 millibars. Sea is 9 feet, every 9 seconds. Synopsis for the Central California coast and bays, including the Monterey Bay, Greater Farallones, and Cordell Bank National Marine Sanctuaries. Breezy to gusty northwest winds will continue today and tonight. These strong winds will result in hazardous seas for small craft across the waters well into the work week. Gale force gusts will continue over the northern outer waters. Long period southwest swell will persist through the extended forecast. The marine forecast for San Pablo Bay, Susum Bay, the West Delta, and the San Francisco Bay north of the Bay Bridge. For today, west wind 5 to 10 knots, rising to 10 to 15 knots this afternoon. For tonight, west wind 10 to 15 knots, becoming southwest 5 to 10 knots after midnight. For Monday, southwest wind 5 to 10 knots, rising to 10 to 15 knots in the afternoon. The marine forecast for Monterey Bay. Small craft advisory in effect until 3 a.m. Pacific Daylight Time early this morning. Small craft advisory in effect from this afternoon through this evening. For today, northwest wind 5 to 10 knots, becoming west 20 to 25 knots. Seas 4 to 6 feet. Wave detail, northwest 6 feet at 11 seconds. For tonight, northwest wind 20 to 25 knots, easing to 10 to 15 knots after midnight. Seas 5 to 7 feet. Wave detail, northwest 6 feet at 9 seconds. For Monday, west wind around 5 knots, rising to 10 to 15 knots in the afternoon. Seas 5 to 7 feet. Wave detail, northwest 6 feet at 11 seconds and southwest 2 feet at 14 seconds. The coastal waters forecast from Point Arena to Point Reyes out to 10 nautical miles. Gale warning in effect until 3 a.m. Pacific Daylight Time early this morning. Small craft advisory in effect through Monday afternoon. Today, northwest wind 15 to 20 knots, rising to 20 to 25 knots with gusts up to 35 knots this afternoon. Sea 7 to 9 feet, wave detail, northwest 9 feet at 9 seconds and southwest 2 feet at 16 seconds. Tonight, northwest wind 20 to 25 knots, gusts up to 35 knots in the evening. Seas 9 to 12 feet, wave detail, northwest 11 feet at 9 seconds and southwest 2 feet at 15 seconds. Monday, northwest wind 15 to 20 knots, seas 8 to 11 feet, wave detail, northwest 10 feet at 10 seconds and southwest 2 feet at 15 seconds. The coastal waters forecast from Point Arena to Point Reyes 10 to 60 nautical miles offshore. Gale warning in effect through late tonight. Today, northwest wind 25 to 30 knots, seas 10 to 11 feet, wave detail, northwest 11 feet at 9 seconds and south 2 feet at 16 seconds. Tonight, northwest wind 25 to 30 knots, seas 12 to 13 feet, wave detail, northwest 13 feet at 9 seconds and south 2 feet at 15 seconds. Monday, northwest wind 25.

25 to 30 knots sees 11 to 14 feet wave detail. Northwest 14 feet at 10 seconds and south 2 feet at 15 seconds. The marine forecast for Monterey Bay. Small craft advisory in effect from 3 p.m. Pacific Daylight Time this afternoon through this evening. For today, northwest wind 5 to 10 knots, easing to around 5 knots late this morning. Backing to west 10 to 15 knots early this afternoon, rising to 20 to 25 knots late. Seas 4 to 6 feet. Wave detail, northwest 6 feet in 11 seconds. For tonight, northwest wind 20 to 25 knots, easing to 10 to 15 knots after midnight. Seas 5 to 7 feet. Wave detail, northwest 6 feet at 9 seconds. For Monday, west wind 5 to 10 knots, rising to 10 to 15 knots in the afternoon. Seas 5 to 7 feet. Wave detail, northwest 6 feet at 11 seconds and southwest 2 feet at 14 seconds. The coastal waters forecast from Point Arena to Point Reyes out to 10 nautical miles. Small craft advisory in effect through late Monday night. Today, northwest wind 15 to 20 knots, rising to 20 to 25 knots with gusts up to 35 knots late. Sea 7 to 9 feet wave detail. Today, northwest wind 15 to 20 knots, rising to 20 to 25 knots with gusts up to 35 knots late. Sea 7 to 9 feet wave detail, northwest 9 feet at 9 seconds and southwest 2 feet at 16 seconds. Tonight, northwest wind 20 to 25 knots, gusts up to 35 knots in the evening. Seas 9 to 12 feet wave detail, northwest 11 feet at 9 seconds and southwest 2 feet at 15 seconds. Monday, northwest wind 15 to 20 knots, rising to 20 to 25 knots in the afternoon. Seas 8 to 11 feet wave detail, northwest 10 feet at 10 seconds and southwest 2 feet at 15 seconds. The coastal waters forecast from Point Arena to Point Reyes 10 to 60 nautical miles offshore. Gale warning in effect through late tonight. Today, northwest wind 25 to 30 knots, seas 10 to 11 feet wave detail, northwest 11 feet at 9 seconds and south 2 feet at 16 seconds. Tonight, northwest wind 25 to 30 knots, seas 12 to 13 feet wave detail, northwest 13 feet at 9 seconds and south 2 feet at 15 seconds. Monday, northwest wind 25 to 30 knots, seas 11 to 14 feet wave detail, northwest 14 feet at 10 seconds and south 2 feet at 15 seconds. San Francisco Bar forecast. In the deep water channel, mixed seas of 3 to 5 feet at 15 seconds. Across the bar, swell can be more than twice as high across the bar than surrounding waters. Waves are also more prone to break, particularly during strong ebb currents. Maximum ebb current of 1.0 knots at 4:39 p.m. Sunday and 2.9 knots at 4:12 a.m. Monday. The coastal waters forecast from Point Pinos to Point Piedras Blancas out to 10 nautical miles. Small craft advisory in effect through late tonight. Today, northwest wind 20 to 25 knots, easing to 15 to 20 knots late this morning and early afternoon, rising to 20 to 25 knots late. Sea 6 to 8 feet wave detail, northwest 8 feet at 11 seconds. Tonight, northwest wind 20 to 25 knots, easing to 15 to 20 knots after midnight. Sea 7 to 9 feet wave detail, northwest 8 feet at 10 seconds. Monday, northwest wind 15 to 20 knots, easing to 10 to 15 knots in the afternoon. Sea 7 to 9 feet wave detail, northwest 9 feet at 11 seconds and south 2 feet at 15 seconds. The coastal waters forecast from Pigeon Point to Point Pinos 10 to 60 nautical miles offshore. Small craft advisory in effect through late Monday night. Today, northwest wind 25 to 30 knots, easing to 20 to 25 knots late this morning and afternoon. Seas 11 to 12 feet, subsiding to 9 to 11 feet this afternoon. Wave detail, northwest 12 feet at 10 seconds. Tonight, northwest wind 20 to 25 knots, seas 10 to 13 feet, wave detail, northwest 13 feet at 10 seconds and south 2 feet at 15 seconds. Monday, northwest.

20 to 25 knots, easing to 15 to 20 knots in the afternoon. Seas 10 to 13 feet wave detail, northwest 13 feet at 11 seconds, and south 2 feet at 15 seconds. The offshore waters forecast for the following marine location: Point Arena to Pigeon Point between 60 nautical miles and 150 nautical miles offshore. Issued at 2:44 a.m. Pacific Daylight Time. Gale warning: today, north winds 25 to 30 knots. Seas 8 to 11 feet. Tonight, north winds 25 to 30 knots. Seas 10 to 13 feet. Monday, north winds 30 to 35 knots, diminishing to 25 to 30 knots. Seas 12 to 14 feet. Monday night, north winds 25 to 30 knots. Seas 12 to 14 feet. Tuesday, north winds 25 to 35 knots, becoming 25 to 30 knots. Seas 13 to 15 feet. Tuesday night, north winds 25 to 30 knots. Seas 13 to 14 feet. Wednesday, north to northwest winds 25 to 30 knots. Seas 13 to 15 feet. Wednesday night, north to northwest winds 25 to 30 knots. Seas 11 to 13 feet. Thursday, north to northwest winds 20 to 25 knots. Seas 9 to 12 feet. Thursday night, northwest winds 15 to 20 knots. Seas 8 to 10 feet. The offshore waters forecast for the following marine location: Pigeon Point to Point Piedras Blancas between 60 nautical miles and 150 nautical miles offshore. Issued at 2:44 a.m. Pacific Daylight Time. Today, north to northwest winds 20 to 30 knots. Seas 8 to 12 feet. Tonight, northwest winds 25 to 30 knots. Seas 10 to 13 feet. Monday, northwest winds 20 to 30 knots. Seas 12 to 13 feet. Monday night, northwest winds 20 to 30 knots. Seas 11 to 13 feet. Tuesday, north to northwest winds 20 to 30 knots. Seas 11 to 14 feet. Tuesday night, northwest winds 20 to 30 knots. Seas 11 to 14 feet. Wednesday, northwest winds 20 to 30 knots. Seas 11 to 14 feet. Wednesday night, northwest winds 20 to 25 knots. Seas 10 to 12 feet. Thursday, northwest winds 15 to 25 knots. Seas 10 to 12 feet. Thursday night, northwest winds 15 to 20 knots. Seas 8 to 10 feet. The coastal waters forecast from Point Reyes to Pigeon Point out to 10 nautical miles. Small craft advisory in effect through late Monday night. For today, northwest wind 15 to 20 knots, easing to 10 to 15 knots late this morning, rising to 15 to 20 knots this afternoon. Seas 7 to 10 feet, subsiding to 5 to 7 feet this afternoon. Wave detail, northwest 9 feet at 10 seconds. For tonight, northwest wind 20 to 25 knots. Seas 8 to 11 feet. Wave detail, northwest 10 feet at 10 seconds and southwest 2 feet at 15 seconds. For Monday, northwest wind 15 to 20 knots, easing to 10 to 15 knots in the afternoon. Seas 8 to 11 feet, subsiding to 5 to 8 feet in the afternoon. Wave detail, northwest 10 feet at 11 seconds and southwest 2 feet at 15 seconds. The coastal waters forecast from Pigeon Point to Point Pinos out to 10 nautical miles. Small craft advisory in effect through late tonight. For today, northwest wind 15 to 20 knots, easing to 10 to 15 knots late this morning, rising to 15 to 20 knots early this afternoon, rising to 20 to 25 knots late. Seas 7 to 10 feet, subsiding to 6 to 8 feet this afternoon. Wave detail, northwest 9 feet at 11 seconds. For tonight, northwest wind 20 to 25 knots, easing to 15 to 20 knots after midnight. Seas 7 to 10 feet. Wave detail, northwest 9 feet at 10 seconds.
knots. Seas 8 to 11 feet, subsiding to 7 to 9 feet on the afternoon. Wave detail, northwest 9 feet at 11 seconds and south 2 feet at 15 seconds. The following is an important beach hazard message from the National Weather Service. Issued at 12:22 a.m. Pacific Daylight Time. Beach hazard statement remains in effect through late Tuesday night. What? An increased risk of sneaker waves and strong rip currents expected. Where? Pacific Coast beaches. When? Through late Tuesday night. Impacts, dangerous swimming and surfing conditions, and localized beach erosion can be expected. Sneaker waves can sweep across the shoreline without warning, pulling people into the sea from rocks, jetties, and beaches. Stay off of jetties, piers, rocks, and other waterside infrastructure. Remain out of the water to avoid hazardous surf and never turn your back on the ocean. Monitor local weather, surf, and tide forecast at www.weather.gov/MTR. Sunrise, sunset, and tidal information for the San Francisco Bay Area for Sunday, June 28th. The sunrise today, 5:50 a.m. The sunset tonight, 8:35 p.m. Tidal data at the Golden Gate for today. Low tide, 5:33 a.m. at -0.53 feet high tide. 01:02 p.m. at 4.50 feet low tide. 5:00 p.m. at 3.38 feet high tide. 10:55 p.m. at 6:09 feet. Here are the buoy observations for 8 a.m. Pacific Daylight Time. An offshore buoy 6 winds north at 12 knots, pressure 1,032.6 millibars. An offshore buoy 59, winds north 19 knots, gusting to 23, water temperature 62, pressure 1,026.0 millibars, sea is 3 feet, every 16 seconds. At Point Reyes buoy, winds north 70 knots, gusting to 21, water temperature 53, pressure 1,016.7 millibars, sea is 3 feet, every 17 seconds. At buoy 13 near Bodega Bay, winds northwest at 21 knots, gusting to 25, pressure 1,014.5 millibars, swell 9 feet, every 9 seconds. At Point Reyes Wave Rider buoy, water temperature 57, sea is 12 feet, every 8 seconds. At San Francisco Bar buoy, water temperature 62, sea 7 feet, every 9 seconds. At San Francisco buoy, winds northwest at 60 knots, pressure 1,014.4 millibars, swell 9 feet, every 9 seconds. At Half Moon Bay buoy, winds northwest 70 knots, gusting to 23, water temperature 57, pressure 1,014.7 millibars, sea is 9 feet, every 9 seconds. At Monterey Bay buoy, winds northwest 70 knots, gusting to 21, water temperature 60, pressure 1,014.4 millibars, sea 10 feet, every 8 seconds. At Pointer, Wave Rider buoy, water temperature 57, sea 10 feet, every 10 seconds. At Cape San Martin buoy, winds northwest 19 knots, gusting to 23, water temperature 60, pressure 1,015.1 millibars, sea is 9 feet, every 9 seconds. Synopsis for the Central California coast and bays, including the Monterey Bay, Greater Farallones, and Cordell Bank National Marine Sanctuaries. Strong northwest winds will continue to result in hazardous seas for small crafts across the waters well into the work week. Gale force gusts will continue over the northern outer waters until early Monday morning before winds reduce. Long period southwest swell will persist through the extended forecast. The marine forecast for San Pablo Bay, Susan Bay, the West Delta, and the San Francisco Bay north of the Bay Bridge. For today, west wind around 5 knots, rising to 10 to 15 knots. For tonight, west wind 10 to 15 knots, becoming southwest 5 to 10 knots after midnight. For Monday, southwest wind 5 to 10 knots, rising to 10 to 15 knots in the afternoon. The marine forecast for Monterey Bay,

all craft. Advisory in effect from 3 p.m. Pacific Daylight Time this afternoon through this evening. For today, northwest wind 5 to 10 knots, easing to around 5 knots late this morning. Backing to west 10 to 15 knots early this afternoon, rising to 20 to 25 knots late. Seas 4 to 6 feet. Wind detail, northwest 6 feet at 11 seconds. For tonight, northwest wind 20 to 25 knots, easing to 10 to 15 knots after midnight. Seas 5 to 7 feet. Wind detail, northwest 6 feet at 9 seconds. For Monday, west wind 5 to 10 knots, rising to 10 to 15 knots in the afternoon. Seas 5 to 7 feet. Wind detail, northwest 6 feet at 11 seconds and southwest 2 feet at 14 seconds. The coastal waters forecast from Point Arena to Point Reyes out to 10 nautical miles. Small craft advisory in effect through late Monday night. Today, northwest wind 15 to 20 knots, rising to 20 to 25 knots with gusts up to 35 knots late. Sea 7 to 9 feet wave detail, northwest 9 feet at 9 seconds and southwest 2 feet at 16 seconds. Tonight, northwest wind 20 to 25 knots, gusts up to 35 knots in the evening. Seas 9 to 12 feet wave detail, northwest 11 feet at 9 seconds and southwest 2 feet at 15 seconds. Monday, northwest wind 15 to 20 knots, rising to 20 to 25 knots in the afternoon. Seas 8 to 11 feet wave detail, northwest 10 feet at 10 seconds and southwest 2 feet at 15 seconds. The coastal waters forecast from Point Arena to Point Reyes 10 to 60 nautical miles offshore. Gale warning in effect through late tonight. Today, northwest wind 25 to 30 knots, seas 10 to 11 feet wave detail, northwest 11 feet at 9 seconds and south 2 feet at 16 seconds. Tonight, northwest wind 25 to 30 knots, seas 12 to 13 feet wave detail, northwest 13 feet at 9 seconds and south 2 feet at 15 seconds. Monday, northwest wind 25 to 30 knots, seas 11 to 14 feet wave detail, northwest 14 feet at 10 seconds and south 2 feet at 15 seconds. San Francisco Bar forecast. In the deep water channel, mixed seas of 3 to 5 feet at 15 seconds. Across the bar, swell can be more than twice as high across the bar than surrounding waters. Waves are also more prone to break, particularly during strong ebb currents. Maximum ebb current of 1.0 knots at 4:39 p.m. Sunday and 2.9 knots at 4:12 a.m. Monday. The coastal waters forecast from Point Pinos to Point Piedras Blancas out to 10 nautical miles. Small craft advisory in effect through late tonight. Today, northwest wind 20 to 25 knots, easing to 15 to 20 knots late this morning and early afternoon, rising to 20 to 25 knots late. Seas 6 to 8 feet wave detail, northwest 8 feet at 11 seconds. Tonight, northwest wind 20 to 25 knots, easing to 15 to 20 knots after midnight. Sea 7 to 9 feet wave detail, northwest 8 feet at 10 seconds. Monday, northwest wind 15 to 20 knots, easing to 10 to 15 knots in the afternoon. Sea 7 to 9 feet wave detail, northwest 9 feet at 11 seconds and south 2 feet at 15 seconds. The coastal waters forecast from Pigeon Point to Point Pinos 10 to 60 nautical miles offshore. Small craft advisory in effect through late Monday night. Today, northwest wind 25 to 30 knots, easing to 20 to 25 knots late this morning and afternoon. Seas 11 to 12 feet, subsiding to 9 to 11 feet this afternoon. Wave detail, northwest 12 feet at 10 seconds. Tonight, northwest wind 20 to 25 knots, seas 10 to 13 feet, wave detail, northwest 13 feet at 10 seconds and south 2 feet at 15 seconds. Monday, northwest wind 20 to 25 knots, easing to 15 to 20 knots in the afternoon. Seas 10 to 13 feet wave detail, northwest 13 feet at 11 seconds and south 2 feet at 15 seconds. The offshore waters forecast for the following marine location, Point Arena to Pigeon Point between 60 nautical miles and 150 nautical miles offshore.

day, north winds 25 to 30 knots. Seas 10 to 13 feet. Tonight, north winds 25 to 30 knots. Seas 11 to 14 feet. Monday, north winds 30 to 35 knots, diminishing to 25 to 30 knots. Seas 13 to 16 feet. Monday night, north winds 25 to 30 knots. Seas 12 to 15 feet. Tuesday, north winds 25 to 35 knots, becoming 25 to 30 knots. Seas 13 to 16 feet. Tuesday night, north winds 25 to 30 knots. Seas 13 to 16 feet. Wednesday, north to northwest winds 25 to 30 knots. Seas 13 to 15 feet. Wednesday night, north to northwest winds 25 to 30 knots. Seas 11 to 13 feet. Thursday, north to northwest winds 20 to 25 knots. Seas 9 to 12 feet. Thursday night, northwest winds 15 to 20 knots. Seas 8 to 10 feet. The offshore waters forecast for the following marine location: Pigeon Point to Point Piedras, Blancos, between 60 nautical miles and 150 nautical miles offshore. Issued at 8:40 a.m. Pacific Daylight Time. Today, north to northwest winds 20 to 30 knots. Seas 10 to 13 feet. Tonight, north to northwest winds 25 to 30 knots. Seas 11 to 14 feet. Monday, northwest winds 20 to 30 knots. Seas 12 to 14 feet. Monday night, northwest winds 20 to 30 knots. Seas 11 to 14 feet. Tuesday, northwest winds 20 to 30 knots. Seas 10 to 14 feet. Tuesday night, north to northwest winds 20 to 30 knots. Seas 10 to 14 feet. Wednesday, northwest winds 20 to 30 knots. Seas 11 to 14 feet. Wednesday night, northwest winds 20 to 25 knots. Seas 10 to 12 feet. Thursday, northwest winds 15 to 25 knots. Seas 10 to 12 feet. Thursday night, northwest winds 15 to 20 knots. Seas 8 to 10 feet. 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This broadcast originates from the National Weather Service office located in Monterey, California, and serves the coastal marine waters, including San Francisco and Monterey Bay. The coastal waters forecast from Point Reyes to Pigeon Point out to 10 nautical miles. Small craft advisory in effect through late Monday night. For today, northwest wind 15 to 20 knots, easing to 10 to 15 knots late this morning, rising to 15 to 20 knots this afternoon. Sea 7 to 10 feet, subsiding to 5 to 7 feet this afternoon. Wave detail, northwest 9 feet at 10 seconds. For tonight, northwest wind 20 to 25 knots. Seas 8 to 11 feet. Wave detail, northwest 10 feet at 10 seconds and southwest 2 feet at 15 seconds. For Monday, northwest wind 15 to 20 knots, easing to 10 to 15 knots in the afternoon. Seas 8 to 11 feet, subsiding to 5 to 8 feet in the afternoon. Wave detail, northwest 10 feet at 11 seconds and southwest 2 feet at 15 seconds. The coastal waters forecast from Pigeon Point to Point Pinos out to 10 nautical miles. Small craft advisory in effect through late tonight. For today, northwest wind 15 to 20 knots, easing to 10 to 15 knots late this morning, rising to 15 to 20 knots early this afternoon, rising to 20 to 25 knots late. Sea 7 to 10 feet, subsiding to 6 to 8 feet this afternoon. Wave detail, northwest 9 feet at 11 seconds. For tonight, northwest wind 20 to 25 knots, easing to 15 to 20 knots after midnight. Sea 7 to 10 feet. Wave detail, northwest 9 feet at 10 seconds and south 2 feet at 15 seconds. For Monday, northwest wind 10 to 15 knots. Seas 8 to 11 feet.
feet in the afternoon. Wave detail, northwest 9 feet at 11 seconds and south 2 feet at 15 seconds. The following is an important beach hazard message from the National Weather Service. Issued at 12:22 a.m. Pacific Daylight Time. Beach hazard statement remains in effect through late Tuesday night. 1. An increased risk of sneaker waves and strong currents expected. Where? Pacific Coast beaches. When? Through late Tuesday night. Impacts, dangerous swimming and surfing conditions, and localized beach erosion can be expected. Sneaker waves can sweep across the shoreline without warning, pulling people into the sea from rocks, jetties, and beaches. Stay off of jetties, piers, rocks, and other waterside infrastructure. Remain out of the water to avoid hazardous surf and never turn your back on the ocean. Monitor local weather, surf, and time forecast at www.weather.gov/mtr. Sunrise, sunset, and tidal information for the San Francisco Bay Area for Sunday, June 28th. The sunrise today, 5:50 a.m. The sunset tonight, 8:35 p.m. Tidal data at the Golden Gate for today. Low tide, 5:33 a.m. at minus 053 feet high tide. 01:02 p.m. at 4.50 feet low tide. 5:00 p.m. at 3.38 feet high tide. 10:55 p.m. at 6.9 feet. Here are the buoy observations for 8 a.m. Pacific Daylight Time. An offshore buoy 6, winds north at 12 knots, pressure 1,032.6 millibars. An offshore buoy 59, winds north 19 knots, gusting to 23, water temperature 62, pressure 1,026.0 millibars, sea is 3 feet, every 16 seconds. At Point Arena buoy, winds north 70 knots, gusting to 21, water temperature 53, pressure 1,016.7 millibars, sea is 3 feet, every 17 seconds. At buoy 13 near Bodega Bay, winds northwest at 21 knots, gusting to 25, pressure 1,014.5 millibars, swell 9 feet, every 9 seconds. At Point Reyes Wave Rider buoy, water temperature 57, seas 12 feet, every 8 seconds. At San Francisco Bar buoy, water temperature 62, seas 7 feet, every 9 seconds. At San Francisco buoy, winds northwest at 60 knots, pressure 1,014.4 millibars, swell 9 feet, every 9 seconds. At Half Moon Bay buoy, winds northwest 70 knots, gusting to 23, water temperature 57, pressure 1,014.7 millibars, seas 9 feet, every 9 seconds. At Monterey Bay buoy, winds northwest 70 knots, gusting to 21, water temperature 60, pressure 1,014.4 millibars, seas 10 feet, every 8 seconds. At Pointer, Wave Rider buoy, water temperature 57, seas 10 feet, every 10 seconds. At Cape San Martin buoy, winds northwest 19 knots, gusting to 23, water temperature 60, pressure 1,015.1 millibars, seas 9 feet, every 9 seconds. Synopsis for the Central California coast and bays, including the Monterey Bay, Greater Farallones, and Cordell Bank National Marine Sanctuaries. Strong northwest winds will continue to result in hazardous seas for small craft across the waters well into the work week. Gale force gusts will continue over the northern outer waters until early Monday morning before winds reduce. Long period southwest swell will persist through the extended forecast. The marine forecast for San Pablo Bay, Suisun Bay, the West Delta, and the San Francisco Bay north of the Bay Bridge. For today, west wind around 5 knots, rising to 10 to 15 knots. For tonight, west wind 10 to 15 knots, becoming southwest 5 to 10 knots after midnight. For Monday, southwest wind 5 to 10 knots, rising to 10 to 15 knots in the afternoon. The marine forecast for Monterey Bay. Small craft advisory in effect.

11 seconds and southwest 2 feet at 14 seconds. The coastal waters forecast from Point Arena to Point Reyes out to 10 nautical miles. Small craft advisory in effect through late Monday night. Today, northwest wind 15 to 20 knots, rising to 20 to 25 knots with gusts up to 35 knots late. Sea 7 9 feet wave detail, northwest 9 feet at 9 seconds and southwest 2 feet at 16 seconds. Tonight, northwest wind 20 to 25 knots, gusts up to 35 knots in the evening. Seas 9 to 12 feet wave detail, northwest 11 feet at 9 seconds and southwest 2 feet at 15 seconds. Monday, northwest wind 15 to 20 knots, rising to 20 to 25 knots in the afternoon. Seas 8 to 11 feet wave detail, northwest 10 feet at 10 seconds and southwest 2 feet at 15 seconds. The coastal waters forecast from Point Arena to Point Reyes 10 to 60 nautical miles offshore. Gale warning in effect through late tonight. Today, northwest wind 25 to 30 knots, seas 10 to 11 feet wave detail, northwest 11 feet at 9 seconds and south 2 feet at 16 seconds. Tonight, northwest wind 25 to 30 knots, seas 12 to 13 feet wave detail, northwest 13 feet at 9 seconds and south 2 feet at 15 seconds. Monday, northwest wind 25 to 30 knots, seas 11 to 14 feet wave detail, northwest 14 feet at 10 seconds and south 2 feet at 15 seconds. San Francisco Bar forecast. In the deep water channel, mixed seas of 3 to 5 feet at 15 seconds. Across the bar, swell can be more than twice as high across the bar than surrounding waters. Waves are also more prone to break, particularly during strong ebb currents. Maximum ebb currents of 1.0 knots at 4:39 p.m. Sunday and 2.9 knots at 4:12 a.m. Monday. The coastal waters forecast from Point Pinos to Point Piedras blunts out to 10 nautical miles. Small craft advisory in effect through late tonight. Today, northwest wind 20 to 25 knots, easing to 15 to 20 knots late this morning and early afternoon, rising to 20 to 25 knots late. Sea 6 to 8 feet wave detail, northwest 8 feet at 11 seconds. Tonight, northwest wind 20 to 25 knots, easing to 15 to 20 knots after midnight. Sea 7 to 9 feet wave detail, northwest 8 feet at 10 seconds. Monday, northwest wind 15 to 20 knots, easing to 10 to 15 knots in the afternoon. Sea 7 to 9 feet wave detail, northwest 9 feet at 11 seconds and south 2 feet at 15 seconds. The coastal waters forecast from Pigeon Point to Point Pinos 10 to 60 nautical miles offshore. Small craft advisory in effect through late Monday night. Today, northwest wind 25 to 30 knots, easing to 20 to 25 knots late this morning and afternoon. Seas 11 to 12 feet, subsiding to 9 to 11 feet this afternoon. Wave detail, northwest 12 feet at 10 seconds. Tonight, northwest wind 20 to 25 knots, seas 10 to 13 feet, wave detail, northwest 13 feet at 10 seconds and south 2 feet at 15 seconds. Monday, northwest wind 20 to 25 knots, easing to 15 to 20 knots in the afternoon. Seas 10 to 13 feet wave detail, northwest 13 feet at 11 seconds and south 2 feet at 15 seconds. The offshore waters forecast for the following marine location, Point Arena to Pigeon Point between 60 nautical miles and 150 nautical miles offshore. Issued at 8:40 a.m. Pacific Daylight Time. Gale warning, today, north winds 25 to 30 knots. Seas 10 to 13 feet. Tonight, north winds 25 to 30 knots. Seas 11 to 14 feet. Monday, north winds 30 to 35 knots, diminishing to 25 to 30 knots. Seas 13 to 16 feet. Monday night, north winds 25 to 30 knots. Seas 12 to 15 feet. Tuesday, north winds 25 to 35 knots, becoming 25 to 30 knots. Seas 13 to 16 feet. Tuesday night, north winds 25 to 30 knots. Seas 13 to 16 feet. Wednesday, north

northwest winds 25 to 30 knots. Seas 13 to 15 feet. Wednesday night, north to northwest winds 25 to 30 knots. Seas 11 to 13 feet. Thursday, north to northwest winds 20 to 25 knots. Seas 9 to 12 feet. Thursday night, northwest winds 15 to 20 knots. Seas 8 to 10 feet. The offshore waters forecast for the following marine location: Pigeon Point to Point Piedras, Blunt is between 60 nautical miles and 150 nautical miles offshore. Issued at 8:40 a.m. Pacific Daylight Time. Today, north to northwest winds 20 to 30 knots. Seas 10 to 13 feet. Tonight, north to northwest winds 25 to 30 knots. Seas 11 to 14 feet. Monday, northwest winds 20 to 30 knots. Seas 12 to 14 feet. Monday night, northwest winds 20 to 30 knots. Seas 11 to 14 feet. Tuesday, northwest winds 20 to 30 knots. Seas 10 to 14 feet. Tuesday night, north to northwest winds 20 to 30 knots. Seas 10 to 14 feet. Wednesday, northwest winds 20 to 30 knots. Seas 11 to 14 feet. Wednesday night, northwest winds 20 to 25 knots. Seas 10 to 12 feet. Thursday, northwest winds 15 to 25 knots. Seas 10 to 12 feet. Thursday night, northwest winds 15 to 20 knots. Seas 8 to 10 feet. The coastal waters forecast from Point Reyes to Pigeon Point out to 10 nautical miles. Small craft advisory in effect through late Monday night. For today, northwest wind 15 to 20 knots, easing to 10 to 15 knots late this morning, rising to 15 to 20 knots this afternoon. Seas 7 to 10 feet, subsiding to 5 to 7 feet this afternoon. Wave detail, northwest 9 feet at 10 seconds. For tonight, northwest wind 20 to 25 knots. Seas 8 to 11 feet. Wave detail, northwest 10 feet at 10 seconds and southwest 2 feet at 15 seconds. For Monday, northwest wind 15 to 20 knots, easing to 10 to 15 knots in the afternoon. Seas 8 to 11 feet, subsiding to 5 to 8 feet in the afternoon. Wave detail, northwest 10 feet at 11 seconds and southwest 2 feet at 15 seconds. The coastal waters forecast from Pigeon Point to Point Pinos out to 10 nautical miles. Small craft advisory in effect through late tonight. For today, northwest wind 15 to 20 knots, easing to 10 to 15 knots late this morning, rising to 15 to 20 knots early this afternoon, rising to 20 to 25 knots late. Seas 7 to 10 feet, subsiding to 6 to 8 feet this afternoon. Wave detail, northwest 9 feet at 11 seconds. For tonight, northwest wind 20 to 25 knots, easing to 15 to 20 knots after midnight. Seas 7 to 10 feet. Wave detail, northwest 9 feet at 10 seconds and south 2 feet at 15 seconds. For Monday, northwest wind 10 to 15 knots. Seas 8 to 11 feet, subsiding to 7 to 9 feet in the afternoon. Wave detail, northwest 9 feet at 11 seconds and south 2 feet at 15 seconds. The following is an important beach hazard message from the National Weather Service, issued at 12:22 a.m. Pacific Daylight Time. Beach hazard statement remains in effect through late Tuesday night. What? An increased risk of sneaker waves and strong rip currents expected. Where? Pacific Coast beaches. When? Through late Tuesday night. Impacts, dangerous swimming and surfing conditions, and localized beach erosion can be expected. Sneaker waves can sweep across the shoreline without warning, pulling people into the sea from rocks, jetties, and beaches. Stay off of jetties, piers, rocks, and other waterside infrastructure. Remain out of the water to avoid hazard to surf and never turn your back on the ocean. 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

Central Bay area for Sunday, June 28th. The sunrise today, 5:50 a.m. The sunset tonight, 8:35 p.m. Tidal data at the Golden Gate for today. Low tide, 5:33 a.m. at -053 feet high tide. 01:02 p.m. at 4.50 feet low tide. 5:00 p.m. at 3.38 feet high tide. 10:55 p.m. at 6:09 feet. Here are the buoy observations for 9 a.m. Pacific Daylight Time. An offshore buoy 6 winds north at 10 knots. Pressure 1,032.7 millibars. An offshore buoy 59 winds north at 16 knots. Water temperature 62. Pressure 1,026.2 millibars. And buoy 14 near Point Arena winds north at 70 knots. Water temperature 53. Pressure 1,017.1 millibars. And buoy 13 near Bodega Bay winds northwest at 19 knots. Gusting to 23. Pressure 1,014.9 millibars. At Point Reyes, wave rider, buoy water temperature 56. Seas 12 feet every 9 seconds. At San Francisco Bar, buoy water temperature 62. Seas 6 feet every 10 seconds. At San Francisco, buoy winds northwest at 12 knots. Water temperature 57. Pressure 1,014.8 millibars. At Hot Moon Bay, buoy winds northwest 70 knots. Gusting to 21. Water temperature 57. Pressure 1,014.9 millibars. Sea is 9 feet every 10 seconds. At Monterey, buoy winds north at 16 knots. Gusting to 21. Water temperature 60. Pressure 1,014.7 millibars. At Point Sur, wave rider, buoy water temperature 57. Seas 11 feet every 10 seconds. At Cape San Martin, buoy winds northwest at 19 knots, gusting to 25, water temperature 60, pressure 1,015.1 millibars. Synopsis for the Central California coast and bays, including the Monterey Bay, Greater Farallon, and Cordell Bank National Marine Sanctuaries. Strong northwest winds will continue to result in hazardous seas for small craft across the waters well into the work week. Gale force gusts will continue over the northern outer waters until early Monday morning before winds reduce. Long period southwest swell will persist through the extended forecast. The marine forecast for San Pablo Bay, Susan Bay, the West Delta, and the San Francisco Bay north of the Bay Bridge. For today, west wind around 5 knots, rising to 10 to 15 knots. For tonight, west wind 10 to 15 knots, becoming southwest 5 to 10 knots after midnight. For Monday, southwest wind 5 to 10 knots, rising to 10 to 15 knots in the afternoon. The marine forecast for Monterey Bay. Small craft advisory in effect from 3 p.m. Pacific Daylight Time this afternoon through this evening. For today, northwest wind 5 to 10 knots, easing to around 5 knots late this morning, backing to west 10 to 15 knots early this afternoon, rising to 20 to 25 knots late. Seas 4 to 6 feet. Wave detail, northwest 6 feet at 11 seconds. For tonight, northwest wind 20 to 25 knots, easing to 10 to 15 knots after midnight. Seas 5 to 7 feet. Wave detail, northwest 6 feet at 9 seconds. For Monday, west wind 5 to 10 knots, rising to 10 to 15 knots in the afternoon. Seas 5 to 7 feet. Wave detail, northwest 6 feet at 11 seconds and southwest 2 feet at 14 seconds. The coastal waters forecast from Point Arena to Point Reyes out to 10 nautical miles. Small craft advisory in effect through late Monday night. Today, northwest wind 15 to 20 knots, rising to 20 to 25 knots with gusts up to 35 knots late. Sea 7 to 9 feet wave detail, northwest 9 feet at 9 seconds and southwest 2 feet at 16 seconds. Tonight, northwest wind 20 to 25 knots, gusts up to 35 knots in the evening. Seas 9 to 12 feet wave detail, northwest 11 feet at 9 seconds and southwest 2 feet at 15.

seconds. Monday, northwest wind 15 to 20 knots, rising to 20 to 25 knots in the afternoon. Seas 8 to 11 feet, wave detail. Northwest 10 feet at 10 seconds and southwest 2 feet at 15 seconds. The coastal waters forecast from Point Arena to Point Reyes 10 to 60 nautical miles offshore. Gale warning in effect through late tonight. Today, northwest wind 25 to 30 knots, seas 10 to 11 feet, wave detail. Northwest 11 feet at 9 seconds and south 2 feet at 16 seconds. Tonight, northwest wind 25 to 30 knots, seas 12 to 13 feet, wave detail. Northwest 13 feet at 9 seconds and south 2 feet at 15 seconds. Monday, northwest wind 25 to 30 knots, seas 11 to 14 feet, wave detail. Northwest 14 feet at 10 seconds and south 2 feet at 15 seconds. San Francisco Bar forecast. In the deep water channel, mixed seas of 3 to 5 feet at 15 seconds. Across the bar, swell can be more than twice as high across the bar than surrounding waters. Waves are also more prone to break, particularly during strong ebb currents. Maximum ebb current of 1.0 knots at 4:39 p.m. Sunday and 2.9 knots at 4:12 a.m. Monday. The coastal waters forecast from Point Pinos to Point Quebras blunt is out to 10 nautical miles. Small craft advisory in effect through late tonight. Today, northwest wind 20 to 25 knots, easing to 15 to 20 knots late this morning and early afternoon, rising to 20 to 25 knots late. Seas 6 to 8 feet, wave detail. Northwest 8 feet at 11 seconds. Tonight, northwest wind 20 to 25 knots, easing to 15 to 20 knots after midnight. Seas 7 to 9 feet, wave detail. Northwest 8 feet at 10 seconds. Monday, northwest wind 15 to 20 knots, easing to 10 to 15 knots in the afternoon. Sea 7 to 9 feet, wave detail. Northwest 9 feet at 11 seconds and south 2 feet at 15 seconds. The coastal waters forecast from Pigeon Point to Point Pinos 10 to 60 nautical miles offshore. Small craft advisory in effect through late Monday night. Today, northwest wind 25 to 30 knots, easing to 20 to 25 knots late this morning and afternoon. Seas 11 to 12 feet, subsiding to 9 to 11 feet this afternoon. Wave detail, northwest 12 feet at 10 seconds. Tonight, northwest wind 20 to 25 knots, seas 10 to 13 feet, wave detail. Northwest 13 feet at 10 seconds and south 2 feet at 15 seconds. Monday, northwest wind 20 to 25 knots, easing to 15 to 20 knots in the afternoon. Seas 10 to 13 feet, wave detail. Northwest 13 feet at 11 seconds and south 2 feet at 15 seconds. The offshore waters forecast for the following marine location: Point Arena to Pigeon Point between 60 nautical miles and 150 nautical miles offshore. Issued at 8:40 a.m. Pacific Daylight Time. Gale warning. Today, north winds 25 to 30 knots. Seas 10 to 13 feet. Tonight, north winds 25 to 30 knots. Seas 11 to 14 feet. Monday, north winds 30 to 35 knots, diminishing to 25 to 30 knots. Seas 13 to 16 feet. Monday night, north winds 25 to 30 knots. Seas 12 to 15 feet. Tuesday, north winds 25 to 35 knots, becoming 25 to 30 knots. Seas 13 to 16 feet. Tuesday night, north winds 25 to 30 knots. Seas 13 to 16 feet. Wednesday, north to northwest winds 25 to 30 knots. Seas 13 to 15 feet. Wednesday night, north to northwest winds 25 to 30 knots. Seas 11 to 13 feet. Thursday, north to northwest winds 20 to 25 knots. Seas 9 to 12 feet. Thursday night, northwest winds 15 to 20 knots. Seas 8 to 10 feet. The offshore waters forecast for the following marine location: Pigeon Point to Point Quebras blunt is between 60 nautical miles and 150 nautical miles offshore. Issued at 8:40 a.m. Pacific Daylight Time.

to 30 knots. Sea, 12 to 14 feet. Monday night, northwest winds 20 to 30 knots. Seas 11 to 14 feet. Tuesday, northwest winds 20 to 30 knots. Seas 10 to 14 feet. Tuesday night, north to northwest winds 20 to 30 knots. Seas 10 to 14 feet. Wednesday, northwest winds 20 to 30 knots. Seas 11 to 14 feet. Wednesday night, northwest winds 20 to 25 knots. Seas 10 to 12 feet. Thursday, northwest winds 15 to 25 knots. Seas 10 to 12 feet. Thursday night, northwest winds 15 to 20 knots. Seas 8 to 10 feet. The coastal waters forecast from Point Reyes to Pigeon Point out to 10 nautical miles. Small craft advisory in effect through late Monday night. For today, northwest wind 15 to 20 knots, easing to 10 to 15 knots late this morning, rising to 15 to 20 knots this afternoon. Sea 7 to 10 feet, subsiding to 5 to 7 feet this afternoon. Wave detail, northwest 9 feet at 10 seconds. For tonight, northwest wind 20 to 25 knots. Seas 8 to 11 feet. Wave detail, northwest 10 feet at 10 seconds and southwest 2 feet at 15 seconds. For Monday, northwest wind 15 to 20 knots, easing to 10 to 15 knots in the afternoon. Seas 8 to 11 feet, subsiding to 5 to 8 feet in the afternoon. Wave detail, northwest 10 feet at 11 seconds and southwest 2 feet at 15 seconds. 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This broadcast originates from the National Weather Service office located in Monterey, California, and serves the coastal marine waters, including San Francisco and Monterey Bay. The coastal waters forecast from Pigeon Point to Point Pinos out to 10 nautical miles. Small craft advisory in effect through late tonight. For today, northwest wind 15 to 20 knots, easing to 10 to 15 knots late this morning, rising to 15 to 20 knots early this afternoon, rising to 20 to 25 knots late. Seas 7 to 10 feet, subsiding to 6 to 8 feet this afternoon. Wave detail, northwest 9 feet at 11 seconds. For tonight, northwest wind 20 to 25 knots, easing to 15 to 20 knots after midnight. Seas 7 to 10 feet. Wave detail, northwest 9 feet at 10 seconds and south 2 feet at 15 seconds. For Monday, northwest wind 10 to 15 knots. Seas 8 to 11 feet, subsiding to 7 to 9 feet in the afternoon. Wave detail, northwest 9 feet at 11 seconds and south 2 feet at 15 seconds. The following is an important beach hazard message from the National Weather Service. Issued at 12:22 a.m. Pacific Daylight Time. Beach hazard statement remains in effect through late Tuesday night. What? An increased risk of sneaker waves and strong rip currents expected. Where? Pacific Coast beaches. When? Through late Tuesday night. Impacts, dangerous swimming and surfing conditions, and localized beach erosion can be expected. Sneaker waves can sweep across the shoreline without warning, pulling people into the sea from rocks, jetties, and beaches. Stay off of jetties, piers, rocks, and other waterside infrastructure. Remain out of the water to avoid hazardous surf and never turn your back on the ocean. Monitor local weather, surf, and time forecast at www.weather.gov/NTR. Sunrise, sunset, and tidal information for the San Francisco Bay Area for Sunday, June 28th. The sunrise today, 5:50 a.m. The sunset tonight, 8:35 p.m. Tidal data at the Golden Gate for today. Low tide, 5:33 a.m. at minus 0.

02 p.m. at 4.50 feet low tide. 5:00 p.m. at 3.38 feet high tide. 10:55 p.m. at 6.9 feet. Here are the buoy observations for 9 a.m. Pacific Daylight Time. An offshore buoy 6 winds north at 10 knots. Pressure 1,032.7 millibars. An offshore buoy 59 winds north at 16 knots. Water temperature 62. Pressure 1,026.2 millibars. And buoy 14 near Point Arena winds north at 70 knots. Water temperature 53. Pressure 1,017.1 millibars. And buoy 13 near Bodega Bay winds northwest at 19 knots. Gusting to 23. Pressure 1,014.9 millibars. At Point Reyes, wave rider, buoy water temperature 56, seas 12 feet every 9 seconds. At San Francisco, our buoy water temperature 62, seas 6 feet every 10 seconds. At San Francisco, buoy winds northwest at 12 knots, water temperature 57, pressure 1,014.8 millibars. At Half Moon Bay, buoy winds northwest 70 knots, gusting to 21, water temperature 57, pressure 1,014.9 millibars, seas 9 feet every 10 seconds. At Monterey, buoy winds north at 16 knots, gusting to 21, water temperature 60, pressure 1,014.7 millibars. At Pointer, wave rider, buoy water temperature 57, seas 11 feet every 10 seconds. At Cape San Martin, buoy winds northwest at 19 knots, gusting to 25, water temperature 60, pressure 1,015.1 millibars. Synopsis for the Central California coast and bays, including the Monterey Bay, Greater Farallones, and Cordell Bank National Marine Sanctuaries. Strong northwest winds will continue to result in hazardous seas for small craft across the waters well into the work week. Gale force gusts will continue over the northern outer waters until early Monday morning before winds reduce. Long period southwest swell will persist through the extended forecast. The marine forecast for San Pablo Bay, Susan Bay, the West Delta, and the San Francisco Bay north of the Bay Bridge. For today, west wind around 5 knots, rising to 10 to 15 knots. For tonight, west wind 10 to 15 knots, becoming southwest 5 to 10 knots after midnight. For Monday, southwest wind 5 to 10 knots, rising to 10 to 15 knots in the afternoon. The marine forecast for Monterey Bay. Small craft advisory in effect from 3 p.m. Pacific Daylight Time this afternoon through this evening. For today, northwest wind 5 to 10 knots, easing to around 5 knots late this morning, backing to west 10 to 15 knots early this afternoon, rising to 20 to 25 knots late. Seas 4 to 6 feet. Wave detail, northwest 6 feet at 11 seconds. For tonight, northwest wind 20 to 25 knots, easing to 10 to 15 knots after midnight. Seas 5 to 7 feet. Wave detail, northwest 6 feet at 9 seconds. For Monday, west wind 5 to 10 knots, rising to 10 to 15 knots in the afternoon. Seas 5 to 7 feet. Wave detail, northwest 6 feet at 11 seconds and southwest 2 feet at 14 seconds. The coastal waters forecast from Point Arena to Point Reyes out to 10 nautical miles. Small craft advisory in effect through late Monday night. Today, northwest wind 15 to 20 knots, rising to 20 to 25 knots with gusts up to 35 knots late. Seas 7 to 9 feet, wave detail, northwest 19 at 9 seconds and southwest 2 feet at 16 seconds. Tonight, northwest wind 20 to 25 knots, gusts up to 35 knots in the evening. Seas 9 to 12 feet, wave detail, northwest 11 feet at 9 seconds and southwest 2 feet at 15 seconds. Monday, northwest wind 15 to 20 knots, rising to 20 to 25 knots in the afternoon.

gale warning in effect through late tonight. Today, northwest wind 25 to 30 knots, sea of 10 to 11 feet, wave detail. Northwest 11 feet at 9 seconds and south 2 feet at 16 seconds. Tonight, northwest wind 25 to 30 knots, sea of 12 to 13 feet, wave detail. Northwest 13 feet at 9 seconds and south 2 feet at 15 seconds. Monday, northwest wind 25 to 30 knots, sea of 11 to 14 feet, wave detail. Northwest 14 feet at 10 seconds and south 2 feet at 15 seconds. San Francisco VAR forecast. In the deep water channel, lick seas of 3 to 5 feet at 15 seconds. Across the bar, swell can be more than twice as high across the bar than surrounding waters. Waves are also more prone to break, particularly during strong ebb currents. Maximum high across the bar than surrounding waters. Waves are also more prone to break, particularly during strong ebb currents. Maximum ebb started at 1.0 knots at 4:39 p.m. Sunday and 2.9 knots at 4:12 a.m. Monday. The coastal waters forecast from Point Pinos to Point Piedras blunt is out to 10 nautical miles. Small craft advisory in effect through late tonight. Today, northwest wind 20 to 25 knots, easing to 15 to 20 knots late this morning and early afternoon, rising to 20 to 25 knots late. Sea 6 to 8 feet wave detail, northwest 8 feet at 11 seconds. Tonight, northwest wind 20 to 25 knots, easing to 15 to 20 knots after midnight. Sea 7 to 9 feet wave detail, northwest 8 feet at 10 seconds. Monday, northwest wind 15 to 20 knots, easing to 10 to 15 knots in the afternoon. Sea 7 to 9 feet wave detail, northwest 9 feet at 11 seconds and south 2 feet at 15 seconds. The coastal waters forecast from Pigeon Point to Point Pinos 10 to 60 nautical miles offshore. Small craft advisory in effect through late Monday night. Today, northwest wind 25 to 30 knots, easing to 20 to 25 knots late this morning and afternoon. Seas 11 to 12 feet, subsiding to 9 to 11 feet this afternoon. Wave detail, northwest 12 feet at 10 seconds. Tonight, northwest wind 20 to 25 knots, sea is 10 to 13 feet, wave detail. Northwest 13 feet at 10 seconds and south 2 feet at 15 seconds. Monday, northwest wind 20 to 25 knots, easing to 15 to 20 knots in the afternoon. Sea 10 to 13 feet, wave detail. Northwest 13 feet at 11 seconds and south 2 feet at 15 seconds. The offshore waters forecast for the following marine location: Point Arena to Pigeon Point between 60 nautical miles and 150 nautical miles offshore. Issued at 8:40 a.m. Pacific Daylight Time. Gale warning. Today, north winds 25 to 30 knots. Seas 10 to 13 feet. Tonight, north winds 25 to 30 knots. Seas 11 to 14 feet. Monday, north winds 30 to 35 knots, diminishing to 25 to 30 knots. Seas 13 to 16 feet. Monday night, north winds 25 to 30 knots. Seas 12 to 15 feet. Tuesday, north winds 25 to 35 knots, becoming 25 to 30 knots. Seas 13 to 16 feet. Tuesday night, north winds 25 to 30 knots. Seas 13 to 16 feet. Wednesday, north to northwest winds 25 to 30 knots. Seas 13 to 15 feet. Wednesday night, north to northwest winds 25 to 30 knots. Seas 11 to 13 feet. Thursday, north to northwest winds 20 to 25 knots. Seas 9 to 12 feet. Thursday night, northwest winds 15 to 20 knots. Seas 8 to 10 feet. The offshore waters forecast for the following marine location: Pigeon Point to Point Piedras Blunt is between 60 nautical miles and 150 nautical miles offshore. Issued at 8:40 a.m. Pacific Daylight Time. Today, north to northwest winds 20 to 30 knots. Seas 10 to 13 feet. Tonight, north to northwest winds 25 to 30 knots. Seas 11 to 14.

wind sheet. Monday, northwest winds 20 to 30 knots. Sea 12 to 14 feet. Monday night, northwest winds 20 to 30 knots. Seas 11 to 14 feet. Tuesday, northwest winds 20 to 30 knots. Seas 10 to 14 feet. Tuesday night, north to northwest winds 20 to 30 knots. Seas 10 to 14 feet. Wednesday, northwest winds 20 to 30 knots. Seas 11 to 14 feet. Wednesday night, northwest winds 20 to 25 knots. Seas 10 to 12 feet. Thursday, northwest winds 15 to 25 knots. Seas 10 to 12 feet. Thursday night, northwest winds 15 to 20 knots. Seas 8 to 10 feet. The coastal waters forecast from Point Reyes to Pigeon Point out to 10 nautical miles. Small craft advisory in effect through late Monday night. For today, northwest wind 15 to 20 knots, easing to 10 to 15 knots late this morning, rising to 15 to 20 knots this afternoon. Sea of 7 to 10 feet, subsiding to 5 to 7 feet this afternoon. Wave detail, northwest 9 feet at 10 seconds. For tonight, northwest wind 20 to 25 knots. Seas 8 to 11 feet. Wave detail, northwest 10 feet at 10 seconds, southwest 2 feet at 15 seconds. For Monday, northwest wind 15 to 20 knots, easing to 10 to 15 knots in the afternoon. Seas 8 to 11 feet, subsiding to 5 to 8 feet in the afternoon. Wave detail, northwest 10 feet at 11 seconds and southwest 2 feet at 15 seconds. The coastal waters forecast from Pigeon Point to Point Pinos out to 10 nautical miles. Small craft advisory in effect through late tonight. For today, northwest wind 15 to 20 knots, easing to 10 to 15 knots late this morning, rising to 15 to 20 knots early this afternoon, rising to 20 to 25 knots late. Seas 7 to 10 feet, subsiding to 6 to 8 feet this afternoon. Wave detail, northwest 9 feet at 11 seconds. For tonight, northwest wind 20 to 25 knots, easing to 15 to 20 knots after midnight. Seas 7 to 10 feet. Wave detail, northwest 9 feet at 10 seconds and south 2 feet at 15 seconds. For Monday, northwest wind 10 to 15 knots. Seas 8 to 11 feet, subsiding to 7 to 9 feet in the afternoon. Wave detail, northwest 9 feet at 11 seconds and south 2 feet at 15 seconds. The following is an important beach hazard message from the National Weather Service. Issued at 12:22 a.m. Pacific Daylight Time. Beach hazard statement remains in effect through late Tuesday night. 1. An increased risk of major waves and stronger currents expected. Where? Pacific Coast beaches. When? Through late Tuesday night. Impacts, dangerous swimming and surfing conditions and localized beach erosion can be expected. Sneaker waves can sweep across the shoreline without warning, pulling people into the sea from rocks, jetties, and beaches. Stay off of jetties, piers, rocks, and other waterside infrastructure. Remain out of the water to avoid hazardous surf and never turn your back on the ocean. Monitor local weather, surf and tide forecast at www.weather.gov/NPR. Semi-sunset and tidal information for the San Francisco Bay Area for Sunday, June 28th. The semi is today, 5:50 a.m. The sunset tonight, 8:35 p.m. Tidal data at the Golden Gate for today. Low tide, 5:33 a.m. at -0.53 feet high tide, 01:02 p.m. at 4.50 feet low tide, 5:00 p.m. at 3.38 feet high tide, 10:55 p.m. at 6:09 feet. Here are the buoy observations for 9 a.m. Pacific Daylight Time. An offshore buoy 6 winds north at 10 knots, pressure 1,032.7 millibars. An offshore buoy 59 winds north at 16 knots, water temperature 62, pressure 1,026.2 millibars.

Buoy 14 near Point Arena, winds north at 70 knots. Water temperature 53. Pressure 1,017.1 millibars. At Buoy 13 near Bodega Bay, winds northwest at 19 knots. Gusting to 23. Pressure 1,014.9 millibars. At Point Reyes, Reyes Rider, Buoy water temperature 56. Sea is 12 feet every 9 seconds. At San Francisco, Buoy water temperature 62, sea 6 feet every 10 seconds. At San Francisco, Buoy winds northwest at 12 knots, water temperature 57, pressure 1,014.8 millibars. At Half Moon Bay, Buoy winds northwest 70 knots, gusting to 21, water temperature 57, pressure 1,014.9 millibars, sea 9 feet every 10 seconds. At Monterey, Buoy winds north at 16 knots, gusting to 21, water temperature 60, pressure 1,014.7 millibars. At Point Sur, Wave Rider, Buoy water temperature 57, seas 11 feet every 10 seconds. At Cape San Martin, Buoy winds northwest at 19 knots, gusting to 25, water temperature 60, pressure 1,015.1 millibars. Synopsis for the Central California coast and bays, including the Monterey Bay, Greater Farallones, and Cordell Bank National Marine Sanctuaries. Strong northwest winds will continue to result in hazardous seas for small craft across the waters well into the work week. Gale force gusts will continue over the northern outer waters until early Monday morning before winds reduce. Long period southwest swell will persist through the extended forecast. The marine forecast for San Pablo Bay, Susan Bay, the West Delta, and the San Francisco Bay north of the Bay Bridge. For today, west wind around 5 knots, rising to 10 to 15 knots. For tonight, west wind 10 to 15 knots, becoming southwest 5 to 10 knots after midnight. For Monday, southwest wind 5 to 10 knots, rising to 10 to 15 knots in the afternoon. The marine forecast for Monterey Bay. Small craft advisory in effect from 3 p.m. Pacific Daylight Time this afternoon through this evening. For today, northwest wind 5 to 10 knots, easing to around 5 knots late this morning, backing to west 10 to 15 knots early this afternoon, rising to 20 to 25 knots late. Seas 4 to 6 feet. Wave detail, northwest 16 to 11 seconds. For tonight, northwest wind 20 to 25 knots, easing to 10 to 50 knots after midnight. Seas 5 to 7 feet. Wave detail, northwest 6 feet at 9 seconds. For Monday, west wind 5 to 10 knots, rising to 10 to 50 knots in the afternoon. Seas 5 to 7 feet. Wave detail, northwest 6 feet at 11 seconds and southwest 2 feet at 14 seconds. The coastal waters forecast from Point Arena to Point Reyes out to 10 nautical miles. Small craft advisory in effect through late Monday night. Today, northwest wind 15 to 20 knots, rising to 20 to 25 knots with gusts up to 35 knots late. Sea 7 to 9 feet, wave detail, northwest 9 feet at 9 seconds and southwest 2 feet at 16 seconds. Tonight, northwest wind 20 to 25 knots, gusts up to 35 knots in the evening. Seas 9 to 12 feet, wave detail, northwest 11 feet at 9 seconds and southwest 2 feet at 15 seconds. Monday, northwest wind 15 to 20 knots, rising to 20 to 25 knots in the afternoon. Seas 8 to 11 feet, wave detail, northwest 10 feet at 10 seconds and southwest 2 feet at 15 seconds. The coastal waters forecast from Point Arena to Point Reyes 10 to 60 nautical miles offshore. Gale warning in effect through late tonight. Today, northwest wind 25 to 30 knots, seas 10 to 11 feet, wave detail, northwest 11 feet at 9 seconds and south 2 feet at 16 seconds. Tonight, northwest wind 25 to 30 knots, seas 12 to 13 feet, wave detail, northwest 13 feet at 9 seconds and south 2 feet at 15 seconds. Monday, northwest wind 25 to 30 knots, seas 11 to 14 feet, wave detail, northwest 14 feet at 10 seconds and south 2 feet at 15 seconds.
forecast. In the deep water channel, lake seas of 3 to 5 feet at 15 seconds. Across the bar, swell can be more than twice as high across the bar than surrounding waters. Waves are also more prone to break, particularly during strong ebb currents. Maximum ebb current of 1.0 knots at 4:39 p.m. Sunday and 2.9 knots at 4:12 a.m. Monday. The coastal waters forecast from Point Pinos to Point Pibras lunges out to 10 nautical miles. Small craft advisory in effect through late tonight. Today, northwest wind 20 to 25 knots, easing to 15 to 20 knots late this morning and early afternoon, rising to 20 to 25 knots late. Sea 6 to 8 feet wave detail, northwest 8 feet at 11 seconds. Tonight, northwest wind 20 to 25 knots, easing to 15 to 20 knots after midnight. Sea 7 to 9 feet wave detail, northwest 8 feet at 10 seconds. Monday, northwest wind 15 to 20 knots, easing to 10 to 15 knots in the afternoon. Sea 7 to 9 feet wave detail, northwest 9 feet at 11 seconds and south 2 feet at 15 seconds. The coastal waters forecast from Pigeon Point to Point Pinos 10 to 16 nautical miles offshore. Small craft advisory in effect through late Monday night. Today, northwest wind 25 to 30 knots, easing to 20 to 25 knots late this morning and afternoon. Seas 11 to 12 feet, subsiding to 9 to 11 feet this afternoon. Wave detail, northwest 12 feet at 10 seconds. Tonight, northwest wind 20 to 25 knots, seas 10 to 13 feet, wave detail, northwest 13 feet at 10 seconds and south 2 feet at 15 seconds. Monday, northwest wind 20 to 25 knots, easing to 15 to 20 knots in the afternoon. Seas 10 to 13 feet, wave detail, northwest 13 feet at 11 seconds and south 2 feet at 15 seconds. The offshore waters forecast for the following marine location: Point Marina to Pigeon Point between 60 nautical miles and 150 nautical miles offshore. Issued at 8:40 a.m. Pacific Daylight Time. Gale warning. Today, north winds 25 to 30 knots. Seas 10 to 13 feet. Tonight, north winds 25 to 30 knots. Seas 11 to 14 feet. Monday, north winds 30 to 35 knots, diminishing to 25 to 30 knots. Seas 13 to 16 feet. Monday night, north winds 25 to 30 knots. Seas 12 to 15 feet. Tuesday, north winds 25 to 35 knots, becoming 25 to 30 knots. Seas 13 to 16 feet. Tuesday night, north winds 25 to 30 knots. Seas 13 to 16 feet. Wednesday, north and northwest winds 25 to 30 knots. Seas 13 to 15 feet. Wednesday night, north and northwest winds 25 to 30 knots. Seas 11 to 13 feet. Thursday, north and northwest winds 20 to 25 knots. Seas 9 to 12 feet. Thursday night, northwest winds 15 to 20 knots. Seas 8 to 10 feet. The offshore waters forecast for the following marine location: Pigeon Point to Point Pibras lunges between 60 nautical miles and 150 nautical miles offshore. Issued at 8:40 a.m. Pacific Daylight Time. Today, north to northwest winds 20 to 30 knots. Seas 10 to 13 feet. Tonight, north to northwest winds 25 to 30 knots. Seas 11 to 14 feet. Monday, northwest winds 20 to 30 knots. Seas 12 to 14 feet. Monday night, northwest winds 20 to 30 knots. Seas 11 to 14 feet. Tuesday, northwest winds 20 to 30 knots. Seas 10 to 14 feet. Tuesday night, north to northwest winds 20 to 30 knots. Seas 10 to 14 feet. Wednesday, northwest winds 20 to 30 knots. Seas 11 to 14 feet. Wednesday night, northwest winds 20 to 25 knots.

25 knots. Seas 10 to 12 feet. Thursday night, northwest winds 15 to 20 knots. Seas 8 to 10 feet. The coastal waters forecast from Point Reyes to Pigeon Point out to 10 nautical miles. Small craft advisory in effect through late Monday night for today. Northwest wind 15 to 20 knots, easing to 10 to 15 knots late this morning, rising to 15 to 20 knots this afternoon. Sea at 7 to 10 feet, subsiding to 5 to 7 feet this afternoon. Wave detail, northwest 9 feet at 10 seconds. For tonight, northwest wind 20 to 25 knots. Sea is 8 to 11 feet. Wave detail, northwest 10 feet at 10 seconds and southwest 2 feet at 15 seconds. For Monday, northwest wind 15 to 20 knots, easing to 10 to 15 knots in the afternoon. Seas 8 to 11 feet, subsiding to 5 to 8 feet in the afternoon. Wave detail, northwest 10 feet at 11 seconds and southwest 2 feet at 15 seconds. The coastal waters forecast from Pigeon Point to Point Pinos out to 10 nautical miles. Small craft advisory in effect through late tonight. For today, northwest wind 15 to 20 knots, easing to 10 to 15 knots late this morning, rising to 15 to 20 knots early this afternoon, rising to 20 to 25 knots late. Sea at 7 to 10 feet, subsiding to 6 to 8 feet this afternoon. Wave detail, northwest 9 feet at 11 seconds. For tonight, northwest wind 20 to 25 knots, easing to 15 to 20 knots after midnight. Sea 7 to 10 feet. Wave detail, northwest 9 feet at 10 seconds and south 2 feet at 15 seconds. For Monday, northwest wind 10 to 15 knots. Seas 8 to 11 feet, subsiding to 7 to 9 feet in the afternoon. Wave detail, northwest 9 feet at 11 seconds and south 2 feet at 15 seconds. 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This broadcast originates from the National Weather Service office located in Monterey, California, and serves the coastal marine waters, including San Francisco and Monterey Bay. The following is an important beach hazard message from the National Weather Service, issued at 12:22 a.m. Pacific Daylight Time. Beach hazard statement remains in effect through late Tuesday night. What? An increased risk of sneaker waves and stronger currents expected. Where? Pacific Coast beaches. When? Through late Tuesday night. Impacts, dangerous swimming and surfing conditions, and localized beach erosion can be expected. Sneaker waves can sweep across the shoreline without warning, pulling people into the sea from rocks, jetties, and beaches. Stay off of jetties, piers, rocks, and other waterside infrastructure. Remain out of the water to avoid hazardous surf and never turn your back on the ocean. Monitor local weather, surf and tide forecast at www.weather.gov/NTR. Sunrise, sunset, and tidal information for the San Francisco Bay Area for Sunday, June 28th. The sunrise today, 5:50 a.m. The sunset tonight, 8:35 p.m. Tidal data at the Golden Gate for today. Low tide, 5:33 p.m. at -0.53 feet high tide. 01:02 p.m. at 4.50 feet low tide. 5:00 p.m. at 3.38 feet high tide. 10:55 p.m. at 6:09 feet. Here are the buoy observations for 9 a.m. Pacific Daylight Time. An offshore buoy 6 winds north at 10 knots, pressure 1,032.7 millibars. An offshore buoy 59 winds north at 16 knots, water temperature 62, pressure 1,026.2 millibars. At buoy 14 near Point Arena, winds north at 70 knots, water temperature 53, pressure 1,017.1 millibars. At buoy 13 near Bodega Bay, winds northwest at 19 knots, gusting to 23, pressure 1,014.9 millibars. At Point Reyes, wave rider buoy water temperature 56,
114.8 millibars. Room Bay Bowie winds northwest 17 knots, gusting to 21. Water temperature 57, pressure 1,014.9 millibars. Seas 9 feet every 10 seconds. At Monterey Bowie winds north at 16 knots, gusting to 21. Water temperature 60, pressure 1,014.7 millibars. At Port Sir, wave rider buoy water temperature 57, seas 11 feet every 10 seconds. At Cape San Martin buoy winds northwest at 19 knots, gusting to 25, water temperature 60, pressure 1,015.1 millibars. Synopsis for the Central California coast and bays, including the Monterey Bay, Greater Cerritos, and Cordell Bank National Marine Sanctuaries. Strong northwest winds will continue to result in hazard to seas for small craft across the waters well into the work week. Gale force gusts will continue over the northern outer waters until early Monday morning before winds reduce. Long period southwest swell will persist through the extended forecast. The marine forecast for San Pablo Bay, Suisun Bay, the West Delta, and the San Francisco Bay north of the Bay Bridge. For today, west wind around 5 knots, rising to 10 to 15 knots. For tonight, west wind 10 to 15 knots, becoming southwest 5 to 10 knots after midnight. For Monday, southwest wind 5 to 10 knots, rising to 10 to 15 knots in the afternoon. The marine forecast for Monterey Bay. Small craft advisory in effect from 3 p.m. Pacific Daylight Time this afternoon through this evening. For today, northwest wind 5 to 10 knots, easing to around 5 knots late this morning. Backing to west 10 to 15 knots early this afternoon, rising to 20 to 25 knots late. Seas 4 to 6 feet. Wave detail, northwest 6 feet at 11 seconds. For tonight, northwest wind 20 to 25 knots, easing to 10 to 15 knots after midnight. Seas 5 to 7 feet. Wave detail, northwest 6 feet at 9 seconds. For Monday, west wind 5 to 10 knots, rising to 10 to 15 knots in the afternoon. Seas 5 to 7 feet. Wave detail, northwest 6 feet at 11 seconds and southwest 2 feet at 14 seconds. The coastal waters forecast from Point Arena to Point Reyes out to 10 nautical miles. Small craft advisory in effect through late Monday night. Today, northwest wind 15 to 20 knots, rising to 20 to 25 knots with gusts up to 35 knots late. Sea 7 to 9 feet wave detail, northwest 9 feet at 9 seconds and southwest 2 feet at 16 seconds. Tonight, northwest wind 20 to 25 knots, gusts up to 35 knots in the evening. Seas 9 to 12 feet wave detail, northwest 11 feet at 9 seconds and southwest 2 feet at 15 seconds. Monday, northwest wind 15 to 20 knots, rising to 20 to 25 knots in the afternoon. Seas 8 to 11 feet wave detail, northwest 10 feet at 10 seconds and southwest 2 feet at 15 seconds. The coastal waters forecast from Point Arena to Point Reyes 10 to 16 nautical miles offshore. Gale warning in effect through late tonight. Today, northwest wind 25 to 30 knots, seas 10 to 11 feet wave detail, northwest 11 feet at 9 seconds and south 2 feet at 16 seconds. Tonight, northwest wind 25 to 30 knots, seas 12 to 13 feet wave detail, northwest 13 feet at 9 seconds and south 2 feet at 15 seconds. Monday, northwest wind 25 to 30 knots, seas 11 to 14 feet wave detail, northwest 14 feet at 10 seconds and south 2 feet at 15 seconds. San Francisco bar forecast. In the deep water channel, mixed seas of 3 to 5 feet at 15 seconds. Across the bar, swell can be more than twice as high across the bar than surrounding waters. Waves are also more prone to break, particularly during strong ebb currents. Maximum ebb current of 1.3.

not in the afternoon. C7, 9 feet, way detail. Northwest, 9 feet at 11 seconds, and south, 2 feet at 15 seconds. The coastal waters forecast from Pigeon Point to Point Pinos, 10 to 60 nautical miles offshore. Small craft advisory in effect through late Monday night. Today, northwest wind 25 to 30 knots, easing to 20 to 25 knots late this morning and afternoon. Seas 11 to 12 feet, subsiding to 9 to 11 feet this afternoon. Wind detail, northwest 12 feet at 10 seconds. Tonight, northwest wind 20 to 25 knots, seas 10 to 13 feet, wind detail. Northwest 13 feet at 10 seconds and south 2 feet at 15 seconds. Monday, northwest wind 20 to 25 knots, easing to 15 to 20 knots in the afternoon. Seas 10 to 13 feet, wind detail. Northwest 13 feet at 11 seconds and south 2 feet at 15 seconds. The offshore waters forecast for the following marine location: Point Arena to Pigeon Point between 60 nautical miles and 150 nautical miles offshore. Issued at 8:40 a.m. Pacific Daylight Time. Gale warning. Today, north winds 25 to 30 knots. Seas 10 to 13 feet. Tonight, north winds 25 to 30 knots. Seas 11 to 14 feet. Monday, north winds 30 to 35 knots, diminishing to 25 to 30 knots. Seas 13 to 16 feet. Monday night, north winds 25 to 30 knots. Seas 12 to 15 feet. Tuesday, north winds 25 to 35 knots, becoming 25 to 30 knots. Seas 13 to 16 feet. Tuesday night, north winds 25 to 30 knots. Seas 13 to 16 feet. Wednesday, north to northwest winds 25 to 30 knots. Seas 13 to 15 feet. Wednesday night, north to northwest winds 25 to 30 knots. Seas 11 to 13 feet. Thursday, north to northwest winds 20 to 25 knots. Seas 9 to 12 feet. Thursday night, northwest winds 15 to 20 knots. Seas 8 to 10 feet. The offshore waters forecast for the following marine location: Pigeon Point to Point Cabras, Blancas between 60 nautical miles and 150 nautical miles offshore. Issued at 8:40 a.m. Pacific Daylight Time. Today, north to northwest winds 20 to 30 knots. Seas 10 to 13 feet. Tonight, north to northwest winds 25 to 30 knots. Seas 11 to 14 feet. Monday, northwest winds 20 to 30 knots. Seas 12 to 14 feet. Monday night, northwest winds 20 to 30 knots. Seas 11 to 14 feet. Tuesday, northwest winds 20 to 30 knots. Seas 10 to 14 feet. Tuesday night, north to northwest winds 20 to 30 knots. Seas 10 to 14 feet. Wednesday, northwest winds 20 to 30 knots. Seas 11 to 14 feet. Wednesday night, northwest winds 20 to 25 knots. Seas 10 to 12 feet. Thursday, northwest winds 15 to 25 knots. Seas 10 to 12 feet. Thursday night, northwest winds 15 to 20 knots. Seas 8 to 10 feet. The coastal waters forecast from Point Reyes to Pigeon Point out to 10 nautical miles. Small craft advisory in effect through late Monday night. For today, northwest wind 15 to 20 knots, easing to 10 to 15 knots late this morning, rising to 15 to 20 knots this afternoon. Seas 7 to 10 feet, subsiding to 5 to 7 feet this afternoon. Wind detail, northwest 9 feet at 10 seconds. For tonight, northwest wind 20 to 25 knots. Seas 8 to 11 feet. Wind detail, northwest 10 feet at 10 seconds and southwest 2 feet at 15 seconds. For Monday, northwest wind 15 to 20 knots, easing to 10 to 15 knots in the afternoon. Seas 8 to 11 feet, subsiding to 5 to 8 feet in the afternoon. Wind detail, northwest 10 feet at 11 feet.

point-to-point Pinos out to 10 nautical miles. Small craft advisory in effect through late tonight. For today, northwest wind 15 to 20 knots, easing to 10 to 15 knots late this morning, rising to 15 to 20 knots early this afternoon, rising to 20 to 25 knots late. Sea at 7 to 10 feet, subsiding to 6 to 8 feet this afternoon. Wave detail, northwest 9 feet at 11 seconds. For tonight, northwest wind 20 to 25 knots, easing to 15 to 20 knots after midnight. Sea at 7 to 10 feet. Wave detail, northwest 9 feet at 10 seconds and south 2 feet at 15 seconds. For Monday, northwest wind 10 to 15 knots. Sea is 8 to 11 feet, subsiding to 7 to 9 feet in the afternoon. Wave detail, northwest 9 feet at 11 seconds and south 2 feet at 15 seconds. The following is an important peace hazard message from the National Weather Service, issued at 12:22 a.m. Pacific Daylight Time. Beach hazard statement remains in effect through late Tuesday night. What? An increased risk of sneaker waves and stronger currents expected. Where? Pacific Coast beaches. When? Through late Tuesday night. Impacts, dangerous swimming and surfing conditions, and localized beach erosion can be expected. Sneaker waves can sweep across the shoreline without warning, pulling people into the sea from rocks, jetties, and beaches. Stay off of jetties, piers, rocks, and other waterside infrastructure. Remain out of the water to avoid hazardous surf and never turn your back on the ocean. Monitor local weather, surf, and time forecast at www.weather.gov/MTR. Sunrise, sunset, and tidal information for the San Francisco Bay Area for Sunday, June 28th. The sunrise today, 5:50 a.m. The sunset tonight, 8:35 p.m. Tidal data at the Golden Gate for today. Low tide, 5:33 a.m. at -0.53 feet high tide. 01:02 p.m. at 4.50 feet low tide. 5:00 p.m. at 3.38 feet high tide. 10:55 p.m. at 6:09 feet. Here are the buoy observations for 10 a.m. Pacific Daylight Time. An offshore buoy 6 wind north at 12 knots, pressure 1,033.1 millibars. An offshore buoy 59 wind north at 70 knots, gusting to 21, water temperature 62, pressure 1,026.6 millibars. An buoy 14 near Puerto Rico wind northwest at 21 knots, gusting to 25, water temperature 53, pressure 1,017.1 millibars. At buoy 13 near Bodega Bay, winds northwest at 19 knots, gusting to 23, pressure 1,015.2 millibars. At Point Reyes, wave rider, buoy water temperature 56, seas 11 feet, every 8 seconds. At San Francisco Bar, buoy water temperature 62, seas 7 feet, every 9 seconds. At San Francisco Bay, winds northwest 12 knots, water temperature 57, pressure 1,015.0 millibars, sea is 8 feet, every 9 seconds. At Half Moon Bay, buoy winds northwest 60 knots, water temperature 57, pressure 1,015.3 millibars, sea is 9 feet, every 10 seconds. At Monterey, buoy winds north at 70 knots, gusting to 21, water temperature 60, pressure 1,015.0 millibars. At Point Sur, wave rider, buoy water temperature 57, seas 10 feet, every 10 seconds. At Cape San Martin, buoy winds northwest 19 knots, gusting to 25, water temperature 60, pressure 1,015.2 millibars. Seas 9 feet, every 10 seconds. Synopsis for the Central California coast and bays, including the Monterey Bay, Greater Farallones, and Cordell Bank National Marine Sanctuaries. Strong northwest winds will continue to result in hazardous seas for small craft across the waters well into the work week. Gale force gusts will continue over the northern outer waters until early Monday morning before winds reduce.

will persist through the extended forecast. The marine forecast for San Pablo Bay, Susan Bay, the West Delta, and the San Francisco Bay north of the Bay Bridge. For today, west wind around 5 knots, rising to 10 to 15 knots. For tonight, west wind 10 to 15 knots, becoming southwest 5 to 10 knots after midnight. For Monday, southwest wind 5 to 10 knots, rising to 10 to 15 knots in the afternoon. The marine forecast for Monterey Bay. Small craft advisory in effect from 3 p.m. Pacific Daylight Time this afternoon through this evening. For today, northwest wind 5 to 10 knots, easing to around 5 knots late this morning. Back to west 10 to 15 knots early this afternoon, rising to 20 to 25 knots late. Sea 4 to 6 feet. Wave detail, northwest 6 feet at 11 seconds. For tonight, northwest wind 20 to 25 knots, easing to 10 to 15 knots after midnight. Seas 5 to 7 feet. Wind detail, northwest 6 feet at 9 seconds. For Monday, west wind 5 to 10 knots, rising to 10 to 15 knots in the afternoon. Seas 5 to 7 feet. Wave detail, northwest 6 feet at 11 seconds and southwest 2 feet at 14 seconds. The coastal waters forecast from Point Arena to Point Reyes out to 10 nautical miles. Small craft advisory in effect through late Monday night. Today, northwest wind 15 to 20 knots, rising to 20 to 25 knots with gusts up to 35 knots late. Sea 7 to 9 feet wave detail, northwest 9 feet at 9 seconds and southwest 2 feet at 16 seconds. Tonight, northwest wind 20 to 25 knots, gusts up to 35 knots in the evening. Seas 9 to 12 feet wave detail, northwest 11 feet at 9 seconds and southwest 2 feet at 15 seconds. Monday, northwest wind 15 to 20 knots, rising to 20 to 25 knots in the afternoon. Seas 8 to 11 feet wave detail, northwest 10 feet at 10 seconds and southwest 2 feet at 15 seconds. The coastal waters forecast from Point Arena to Point Reyes 10 to 16 nautical miles offshore. Gale warning in effect through late tonight. Today, northwest wind 25 to 30 knots, seas 10 to 11 feet wave detail, northwest 11 feet at 9 seconds and south 2 feet at 16 seconds. Tonight, northwest wind 25 to 30 knots, seas 12 to 13 feet wave detail, northwest 13 feet at 9 seconds and south 2 feet at 15 seconds. Monday, northwest wind 25 to 30 knots, seas 11 to 14 feet wave detail, northwest 14 feet at 10 seconds and south 2 feet at 15 seconds. San Francisco Bar forecast. In the deep water channel, mixed seas of 3 to 5 feet at 15 seconds. Across the bar, swell can be more than twice as high across the bar than surrounding waters. Waves are also more prone to break, particularly during strong ebb currents. Maximum ebb current of 1.0 knots at 4:39 p.m. Sunday and 2.9 knots at 4:12 a.m. Monday. The coastal waters forecast from Point Pinos to Point Piedras blunts out to 10 nautical miles. Small craft advisory in effect through late tonight. Today, northwest wind 20 to 25 knots, easing to 15 to 20 knots late this morning and early afternoon, rising to 20 to 25 knots late. Sea 6 to 8 feet wave detail, northwest 8 feet at 11 seconds. Tonight, northwest wind 20 to 25 knots, easing to 15 to 20 knots after midnight. Sea 7 to 9 feet wave detail, northwest 8 feet at 10 seconds. Monday, northwest wind 15 to 20 knots, easing to 10 to 15 knots in the afternoon. Sea 7 to 9 feet wave detail, northwest 9 feet at 11 seconds and south 2 feet at 15 seconds. The coastal waters forecast from Pigeon Point to Point Pinos 10 to 16 nautical miles offshore. Small craft advisory in effect through late Monday night. Today, northwest wind 25 to 30 knots, easing to 20 to 25 knots late this morning and afternoon. Seas 11 to 12 feet, subsiding to 9 to 11 feet this afternoon. Wave detail, northwest 12 feet at 10 seconds.

20 to 25 knots, east 10 to 13 feet, way detail. Northwest 13 feet at 10 seconds and south 2 feet at 15 seconds. Monday, northwest wind 20 to 25 knots, easing to 15 to 20 knots in the afternoon. Seas 10 to 13 feet, way detail. Northwest 13 feet at 11 seconds and south 2 feet at 15 seconds. The offshore waters forecast for the following marine location: Point Arena to Pigeon Point, between 60 nautical miles and 150 nautical miles offshore. Issued at 8:40 a.m. Pacific Daylight Time. Gale warning: today, north winds 25 to 30 knots. Seas 10 to 13 feet. Tonight, north winds 25 to 30 knots. Seas 11 to 14 feet. Monday, north winds 30 to 35 knots, diminishing to 25 to 30 knots. Seas 13 to 16 feet. Monday night, north winds 25 to 30 knots. Seas 12 to 15 feet. Tuesday, north winds 25 to 35 knots, becoming 25 to 30 knots. Seas 13 to 16 feet. Tuesday night, north winds 25 to 30 knots. Seas 13 to 16 feet. Wednesday, north and northwest winds 25 to 30 knots. Seas 13 to 15 feet. Wednesday night, north and northwest winds 25 to 30 knots. Seas 11 to 13 feet. Thursday, north and northwest winds 20 to 25 knots. Seas 9 to 12 feet. Thursday night, northwest winds 15 to 20 knots. Seas 8 to 10 feet. The offshore waters forecast for the following marine location: Pigeon Point to Point Pedras Blancos, between 60 nautical miles and 150 nautical miles offshore. Issued at 8:40 a.m. Pacific Daylight Time. Today, north to northwest winds 20 to 30 knots. Seas 10 to 13 feet. Tonight, north to northwest winds 25 to 30 knots. Seas 11 to 14 feet. Monday, northwest winds 20 to 30 knots. Seas 12 to 14 feet. Monday night, northwest winds 20 to 30 knots. Seas 11 to 14 feet. Tuesday, northwest winds 20 to 30 knots. Seas 10 to 14 feet. Tuesday night, north to northwest winds 20 to 30 knots. Seas 10 to 14 feet. Wednesday, northwest winds 20 to 30 knots. Seas 11 to 14 feet. Wednesday night, northwest winds 20 to 25 knots. Seas 10 to 12 feet. Thursday, northwest winds 15 to 25 knots. Seas 10 to 12 feet. Thursday night, northwest winds 15 to 20 knots. Seas 8 to 10 feet. The coastal waters forecast from Point Reyes to Pigeon Point, out to 10 nautical miles. Small craft advisory in effect through late Monday night. For today, northwest wind 15 to 20 knots, easing to 10 to 15 knots late this morning, rising to 15 to 20 knots this afternoon. Seas 7 to 10 feet, subsiding to 5 to 7 feet this afternoon. Wind detail, northwest 9 feet at 10 seconds. For tonight, northwest wind 20 to 25 knots. Seas 8 to 11 feet. Wind detail, northwest 10 feet at 10 seconds and southwest 2 feet at 15 seconds. For Monday, northwest wind 15 to 20 knots, easing to 10 to 15 knots in the afternoon. Seas 8 to 11 feet, subsiding to 5 to 8 feet in the afternoon. Wind detail, northwest 10 feet at 11 seconds and southwest 2 feet at 15 seconds. The coastal waters forecast from Pigeon Point to Point Pinos, out to 10 nautical miles. Small craft advisory in effect through late tonight. For today, northwest wind 15 to 20 knots, easing to 10 to 15 knots late this morning, rising to 15 to 20 knots early this afternoon, rising to 20 to 25 knots late. Seas 7 to 10 feet, subsiding to 6 to 8 feet this afternoon. Wind detail, northwest 9 feet at 11 seconds. For tonight,

20 to 25 knots, easing to 15 to 20 knots after midnight. Seat 7 to 10 feet. Wave detail, northwest 9 feet at 10 seconds and south 2 feet at 15 seconds. For Monday, northwest wind 10 to 15 knots. Seas 8 to 11 feet, subsiding to 7 to 9 feet on the afternoon. Wave detail, northwest 9 feet at 11 seconds and south 2 feet at 15 seconds. The following is an important beach hazard message from the National Weather Service. Issued at 12:22 a.m. Pacific Daylight Time. Beach hazard statement remains in effect through late Tuesday night. What? An increased risk of weaker waves and stronger currents expected. Where? Pacific Coast beaches. When? Through late Tuesday night. Impacts, dangerous swimming and surfing conditions, and localized beach erosion can be expected. Sneaker waves can sweep across the shoreline without warning, pulling people into the sea from rocks, jetties, and beaches. Stay off of jetties, piers, rocks, and other waterside infrastructure. Remain out of the water to avoid hazardous surf and never turn your back on the ocean. Monitor local weather, surf and tide forecast at www.weather.gov/NTR. 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This broadcast originates from the National Weather Service office located in Monterey, California, and serves the coastal marine waters, including San Francisco and Monterey Bay. Sunrise, sunset, and tidal information for the San Francisco Bay area for Sunday, June 28th. The sunrise today, 5:50 a.m. The sunset tonight, 8:35 p.m. Tidal data at the Golden Gate for today. Low tide, 5:33 a.m. at minus 053 feet high tide. 01:02 p.m. at 4.50 feet low tide. 5:00 p.m. at 3.38 feet high tide. 10:55 p.m. at 6:09 feet. Here are the buoy observations for 10 a.m. Pacific Daylight Time. An offshore buoy 6 winds north at 12 knots, pressure 1,033.1 millibars. An offshore buoy 59 winds north at 17 knots, gusting to 21, water temperature 62, pressure 1,026.6 millibars. A buoy 14 at Point Arena winds northwest at 21 knots, gusting to 25, water temperature 53, pressure 1,017.1 millibars. A buoy 13 near Bodega Bay winds northwest at 19 knots, gusting to 23, pressure 1,015.2 millibars. At Point Reyes Wave Rider buoy water temperature 56, seas 11 feet every 8 seconds. At San Francisco Bar buoy water temperature 62, seas 7 feet every 9 seconds. At San Francisco Bay, winds northwest 12 knots, water temperature 57, pressure 1,015.0 millibars, seas 8 feet every 9 seconds. At Half Moon Bay, buoy winds northwest 60 knots, water temperature 57, pressure 1,015.3 millibars, seas 9 feet every 10 seconds. At Monterey, buoy winds north at 70 knots, gusting to 21, water temperature 60, pressure 1,015.0 millibars. At Pointzer, wave rider buoy water temperature 57, seas 10 feet every 10 seconds. At Cape San Martin, buoy winds northwest 19 knots, gusting to 25, water temperature 60, pressure 1,015.2 millibars. Seas 9 feet every 10 seconds. Synopsis for the Central California coast and bays, including the Monterey Bay, Greater Fairbanks, and Cordell Beck National Marine Sanctuaries. Strong northwest winds will continue to result in hazardous seas for small craft across the waters well into the work week. Gale force gusts will continue over the northern outer waters until early Monday morning before winds reduce. Long period southwest swell will persist through the extended forecast. The marine forecast for San Pablo Bay, Susan Bay, the West Delta, and the San Francisco Bay north of the Bay Bridge. For today, west wind.

southwest 5 to 10 knots after midnight. For Monday, southwest wind 5 to 10 knots, rising to 10 to 15 knots in the afternoon. The marine forecast for Monterey Bay. Small craft advisory in effect from 3 p.m. Pacific Daylight Time this afternoon through this evening. For today, northwest wind 5 to 10 knots, easing to around 5 knots late this morning, backing to west 10 to 15 knots early this afternoon, rising to 20 to 25 knots late. Seas 4 to 6 feet. Wave detail, northwest 6 feet at 11 seconds. For tonight, northwest wind 20 to 25 knots, easing to 10 to 15 knots after midnight. Seas 5 to 7 feet. Wave detail, northwest 6 feet at 9 seconds. For Monday, west wind 5 to 10 knots, rising to 10 to 15 knots in the afternoon. Seas 5 to 7 feet. Wave detail, northwest 6 feet at 11 seconds and southwest 2 feet at 14 seconds. The coastal waters forecast from Point Arena to Point Reyes out to 10 nautical miles. Small craft advisory in effect through late Monday night. Today, northwest wind 15 to 20 knots, rising to 20 to 25 knots with gusts up to 35 knots late. Sea 7, 9 feet, wave detail, northwest 9 feet at 9 seconds and southwest 2 feet at 16 seconds. Tonight, northwest wind 20 to 25 knots, gusts up to 35 knots in the evening. Seas 9 to 12 feet, wave detail, northwest 11 feet at 9 seconds and southwest 2 feet at 15 seconds. Monday, northwest wind 15 to 20 knots, rising to 20 to 25 knots in the afternoon. Seas 8 to 11 feet, wave detail, northwest 10 feet at 10 seconds and southwest 2 feet at 15 seconds. The coastal waters forecast from Point Arena to Point Reyes 10 to 60 nautical miles offshore. Gale warning in effect through late tonight. Today, northwest wind 25 to 30 knots, seas 10 to 11 feet, wave detail. Northwest 11 feet at 9 seconds and south 2 feet at 16 seconds. Tonight, northwest wind 25 to 30 knots, seas 12 to 13 feet, wave detail. Northwest 13 feet at 9 seconds and south 2 feet at 15 seconds. Monday, northwest wind 25 to 30 knots, seas 11 to 14 feet, wave detail. Northwest 14 feet at 10 seconds and south 2 feet at 15 seconds. San Francisco VAR forecast. In the deep water channel, mixed seas of 3 to 5 feet at 15 seconds. Across the VAR, swell can be more than twice as high across the VAR than surrounding waters. Waves are also more prone to break, particularly during strong ebb currents. Maximum ebb current of 1.0 knots at 4:39 p.m. Sunday and 2.9 knots at 4:12 a.m. Monday. The coastal waters forecast from Point Pinos to Point Piedras blunts out to 10 nautical miles. Small craft advisory in effect through late tonight. Today, northwest wind 20 to 25 knots, easing to 15 to 20 knots late this morning and early afternoon, rising to 20 to 25 knots late. Seas 6 to 8 feet, wave detail, northwest 8 feet at 11 seconds. Tonight, northwest wind 20 to 25 knots, easing to 15 to 20 knots after midnight. Seas 7 to 9 feet, wave detail, northwest 8 feet at 10 seconds. Monday, northwest wind 15 to 20 knots, easing to 10 to 15 knots in the afternoon. Sea 7 to 9 feet, wave detail, northwest 19 at 11 seconds and south 2 feet at 15 seconds. The coastal waters forecast from Pigeon Point to Point Pinos 10 to 60 nautical miles offshore. Small craft advisory in effect through late Monday night. Today, northwest wind 25 to 30 knots, easing to 20 to 25 knots late this morning and afternoon. Seas 11 to 12 feet, subsiding to 9 to 11 feet this afternoon. Wave detail, northwest 12 feet at 10 seconds. Tonight, northwest wind 20 to 25 knots, seas 10 to 13 feet, wave detail, northwest 13 feet at 10 seconds and south 2 feet at 15 seconds. Monday, northwest wind 20 to 25 knots, easing to

20 knots in the afternoon. Seastems of 13 feet, way detail. Northwest 13 feet at 11 seconds. South 2 feet at 15 seconds. The offshore waters forecast for the following 11 seconds. South 2 feet at 15 seconds. The offshore waters forecast for the following marine location. Point Arena to Pigeon Point between 60 nautical miles and 150 nautical miles offshore. Location at 8:40 a.m. Pacific Daylight Time. Gale warning. Today, north winds 25 to 30 knots. Seas 10 to 13 feet. Tonight, north winds 25 to 30 knots. Seas 11 to 14 feet. Monday, north winds 30 to 35 knots. Diminishing to 25 to 30 knots. Seas 13 to 16 feet. Monday night, north winds 25 to 30 knots. Seas 12 to 15 feet. Tuesday, north winds 25 to 35 knots. Becoming 25 to 30 knots. Seas 13 to 16 feet. Tuesday night, north winds 25 to 30 knots. Seas 13 to 16 feet. Wednesday, north to northwest winds 25 to 30 knots. Seas 13 to 15 feet. Wednesday night, north to northwest winds 25 to 30 knots. Seas 11 to 13 feet. Thursday, north to northwest winds 20 to 25 knots. Seas 9 to 12 feet. Thursday night, northwest winds 15 to 20 knots. Seas 8 to 10 feet. The offshore waters forecast for the following marine location. Pigeon Point to Point Pedras, Blancos between 60 nautical miles and 150 nautical miles offshore. Eastern at 8:40 a.m. Pacific Daylight Time. Today, north to northwest winds 20 to 30 knots. Seas 10 to 13 feet. Tonight, north to northwest winds 25 to 30 knots. Seas 11 to 14 feet. Monday, northwest winds 20 to 30 knots. Seas 12 to 14 feet. Monday night, northwest winds 20 to 30 knots. Seas 11 to 14 feet. Tuesday, northwest winds 20 to 30 knots. Seas 10 to 14 feet. Tuesday night, north to northwest winds 20 to 30 knots. Seas 10 to 14 feet. Wednesday, northwest winds 20 to 30 knots. Seas 11 to 14 feet. Wednesday night, northwest winds 20 to 25 knots. Seas 10 to 12 feet. Thursday, northwest winds 15 to 25 knots. Seas 10 to 12 feet. Thursday night, northwest winds 15 to 20 knots. Seas 8 to 10 feet. The coastal waters forecast from Point Reyes to Pigeon Point out to 10 nautical miles. Small craft advisory in effect through late Monday night. For today, northwest wind 15 to 20 knots, easing to 10 to 15 knots late this morning, rising to 15 to 20 knots this afternoon. Seas 7 to 10 feet, subsiding to 5 to 7 feet this afternoon. Wave detail, northwest 9 feet at 10 seconds. For tonight, northwest wind 20 to 25 knots. Seas 8 to 11 feet. Wave detail, northwest 10 feet at 10 seconds and southwest 2 feet at 15 seconds. For Monday, northwest wind 15 to 20 knots, easing to 10 to 15 knots in the afternoon. Seas 8 to 11 feet, subsiding to 5 to 8 feet in the afternoon. Wave detail, northwest 10 feet at 11 seconds and southwest 2 feet at 15 seconds. The coastal waters forecast from Pigeon Point to Point Pinos out to 10 nautical miles. Small craft advisory in effect through late tonight. For today, northwest wind 15 to 20 knots, easing to 10 to 15 knots late this morning, rising to 15 to 20 knots early this afternoon, rising to 20 to 25 knots late. Seas 7 to 10 feet, subsiding to 6 to 8 feet this afternoon. Wave detail, northwest 9 feet at 11 seconds. For tonight, northwest wind 20 to 25 knots, easing to 15 to 20 knots after midnight. Seas 7.

west 9 feet at 10 seconds, south 2 feet at 15 seconds. For Monday, northwest wind 10 to 15 knots. Seas 8 to 11 feet, subsiding to 7 to 9 feet on the afternoon. Wind detail, northwest 9 feet at 11 seconds, south 2 feet at 15 seconds. The following is an important deep hazard message from the National Weather Service. Issued at 12:22 a.m. Pacific Daylight Time. Beach hazard statement remains in effect through late Tuesday night. What? An increased risk of major waves and stronger currents expected. Where? Pacific Coast beaches. When? Through late Tuesday night. Impacts, dangerous swimming and surfing conditions, and localized beach erosion can be expected. Sneaker waves can sweep across the shoreline without warning, pulling people into the sea from rocks, jetties, and beaches. Stay off of jetties, piers, rocks, and other waterside infrastructure. Remain out of the water to avoid hazardous surf and never turn your back on the ocean. Monitor local weather, surf, and tide forecast at www.weather.gov/NPR. Sunrise, sunset, and tidal information for the San Francisco Bay Area for Sunday, June 28th. The sunrise today, 5:50 a.m. The sunset tonight, 8:35 p.m. Tidal data at the Golden Gate for today. Low tide, 5:33 a.m. at -0.53 feet high tide, 01:02 p.m. at 4.50 feet low tide, 5:00 p.m. at 3.38 feet high tide, 10:55 p.m. at 6:09 feet. Here are the buoy observations for 10 a.m. Pacific Daylight Time. An offshore buoy 6 winds north at 12 knots, pressure 1,033.1 millibars. An offshore buoy 59 winds north at 70 knots, gusting to 21, water temperature 62, pressure 1,026.6 millibars. At buoy 14 near Point Arena, winds northwest at 21 knots, gusting to 25, water temperature 53, pressure 1,017.1 millibars. At buoy 13 near Bodega Bay, winds northwest at 19 knots, gusting to 23, pressure 1,015.2 millibars. At Point Reyes Wave Rider, buoy water temperature 56, seas 11 feet, every 8 seconds. At San Francisco Bar, buoy water temperature 62, seas 7 feet, every 9 seconds. At San Francisco Bay, winds northwest 12 knots, water temperature 57, pressure 1,015.0 millibars, seas 8 feet, every 9 seconds. At Half Moon Bay, buoy winds northwest 16 knots, water temperature 57, pressure 1,015.3 millibars, seas 9 feet, every 10 seconds. At Monterey, buoy winds north at 70 knots, gusting to 21, water temperature 60, pressure 1,015.0 millibars. At Pointer, Wave Rider, buoy water temperature 57, seas 10 feet, every 10 seconds. At Cape San Martin, buoy winds northwest 19 knots, gusting to 25, water temperature 60, pressure 1,015.2 millibars. Seas 9 feet, every 10 seconds. Synopsis for the Central California coast and bays, including the Monterey Bay, Greater Farallon, and Cordell Bank National Marine Sanctuaries. Strong northwest winds will continue to result in hazardous seas for small craft across the waters well into the work week. Gale force gusts will continue over the northern outer waters until early Monday morning before winds reduce. Long period southwest swell will persist through the extended forecast. The marine forecast for San Pablo Bay, Susan Bay, the West Delta, and the San Francisco Bay north of the Bay Bridge. For today, west wind around 5 knots, rising to 10 to 15 knots. For tonight, west wind 10 to 15 knots, becoming southwest 5 to 10 knots after midnight. For Monday, southwest wind 5 to 10 knots, rising to 10 to 15 knots in the afternoon. The marine forecast for Monterey Bay. Small craft advisory in effect from 3 p.m. Pacific Daylight Time this afternoon through this evening. For today,

Northwest wind 5 to 10 knots, easing to around 5 knots late this morning. Back east winds 10 to 15 knots early this afternoon, rising to 20 to 25 knots late. Seas 4 to 6 feet. Wind detail, northwest 6 feet at 11 seconds. For tonight, northwest wind 20 to 25 knots, easing to 10 to 15 knots after midnight. Seas 5 to 7 feet. Wave detail, northwest 6 feet at 9 seconds. For Monday, west wind 5 to 10 knots, rising to 10 to 15 knots in the afternoon. Seas 5 to 7 feet. Wave detail, northwest 6 feet at 11 seconds and southwest 2 feet at 14 seconds. The coastal waters forecast from Point Arena to Point Reyes out to 10 nautical miles. Small craft advisory in effect through late Monday night. Today, northwest wind 15 to 20 knots, rising to 20 to 25 knots with gusts up to 35 knots late. Sea 7 to 9 feet wave detail, northwest 9 feet at 9 seconds, and southwest 2 feet at 16 seconds. Tonight, northwest wind 20 to 25 knots, gusts up to 35 knots in the evening. Seas 9 to 12 feet wave detail, northwest 11 feet at 9 seconds and southwest 2 feet at 15 seconds. Monday, northwest wind 15 to 20 knots, rising to 20 to 25 knots in the afternoon. Seas 8 to 11 feet wave detail, northwest 10 feet at 10 seconds and southwest 2 feet at 15 seconds. The coastal waters forecast from Point Arena to Point Reyes 10 to 60 nautical miles offshore. Gale warning in effect through late tonight. Today, northwest wind 25 to 30 knots, seas 10 to 11 feet, wave detail. Northwest 11 feet at 9 seconds and south 2 feet at 16 seconds. Tonight, northwest wind 25 to 30 knots, seas 12 to 13 feet, wave detail. Northwest 13 feet at 9 seconds and south 2 feet at 15 seconds. Monday, northwest wind 25 to 30 knots, seas 11 to 14 feet, wave detail. Northwest 14 feet at 10 seconds and south 2 feet at 15 seconds. San Francisco Bar forecast. In the deep water channel, mixed seas of 3 to 5 feet at 15 seconds. Across the bar, swell can be more than twice as high across the bar than surrounding waters. Waves are also more prone to break, particularly during strong ebb currents. Maximum ebb current of 1.0 knots at 4:39 p.m. Sunday and 2.9 knots at 4:12 a.m. Monday. The coastal waters forecast from Point Pinos to Point Piedras blunts out to 10 nautical miles. Small craft advisory in effect through late tonight. Today, northwest wind 20 to 25 knots, easing to 15 to 20 knots late this morning and early afternoon, rising to 20 to 25 knots late. Seas 6 to 8 feet wave detail, northwest 8 feet at 11 seconds. Tonight, northwest wind 20 to 25 knots, easing to 15 to 20 knots after midnight. Seas 7 to 9 feet wave detail, northwest 8 feet at 10 seconds. Monday, northwest wind 15 to 20 knots, easing to 10 to 15 knots in the afternoon. Seas 7 to 9 feet wave detail, northwest 9 feet at 11 seconds and south 2 feet at 15 seconds. The coastal waters forecast from Pigeon Point to Point Pinos 10 to 60 nautical miles offshore. Small craft advisory in effect through late Monday night. Today, northwest wind 25 to 30 knots, easing to 20 to 25 knots late this morning and afternoon. Seas 11 to 12 feet, subsiding to 9 to 11 feet this afternoon. Wave detail, northwest 12 feet at 10 seconds. Tonight, northwest wind 20 to 25 knots, seas 10 to 13 feet, wave detail. Northwest 13 feet at 10 seconds and south 2 feet at 15 seconds. Monday, northwest wind 20 to 25 knots, easing to 15 to 20 knots in the afternoon. Seas 10 to 13 feet, wave detail. Northwest 13 feet at 11 seconds and south 2 feet at 15 seconds. The offshore waters forecast for the following marine location, Point Arena to Pigeon Point between 60 nautical miles and 150 nautical miles offshore. Issued at 8:40 a.m. Pacific Daylight Time. Gale warning, today, north winds 25 to
25 knots, diminishing to 25 to 30 knots. Seas 13 to 16 feet. Monday night, north winds 25 to 30 knots. Seas 12 to 15 feet. Tuesday, north winds 25 to 35 knots, becoming 25 to 30 knots. Seas 13 to 16 feet. Tuesday night, north winds 25 to 30 knots. Seas 13 to 16 feet. Wednesday, north to northwest winds 25 to 30 knots. Seas 13 to 15 feet. Wednesday night, north to northwest winds 25 to 30 knots. Seas 11 to 13 feet. Thursday, north to northwest winds 20 to 25 knots. Seas 9 to 12 feet. Thursday night, northwest winds 15 to 20 knots. Seas 8 to 10 feet. The offshore waters forecast for the following marine location: Pigeon Point to Point Piedras Blunt was between 60 nautical miles and 150 nautical miles offshore. Issued at 8:40 a.m. Pacific Daylight Time. Today, north to northwest winds 20 to 30 knots. Seas 10 to 13 feet. Tonight, north to northwest winds 25 to 30 knots. Seas 11 to 14 feet. Monday, northwest winds 20 to 30 knots. Seas 12 to 14 feet. Monday night, northwest winds 20 to 30 knots. Seas 11 to 14 feet. Tuesday, northwest winds 20 to 30 knots. Seas 10 to 14 feet. Tuesday night, north to northwest winds 20 to 30 knots. Seas 10 to 14 feet. Wednesday, northwest winds 20 to 30 knots. Seas 11 to 14 feet. Wednesday night, northwest winds 20 to 25 knots. Seas 10 to 12 feet. Thursday, northwest winds 15 to 25 knots. Seas 10 to 12 feet. Thursday night, northwest winds 15 to 20 knots. Seas 8 to 10 feet. The coastal waters forecast from Point Reyes to Pigeon Point out to 10 nautical miles. Small craft advisory in effect through late Monday night. For today, northwest wind 15 to 20 knots, easing to 10 to 15 knots late this morning, rising to 15 to 20 knots this afternoon. Seas 7 to 10 feet, subsiding to 5 to 7 feet this afternoon. Wind detail, northwest 9 feet at 10 seconds. For tonight, northwest wind 20 to 25 knots. Seas 8 to 11 feet. Wave detail, northwest 10 feet at 10 seconds and southwest 2 feet at 15 seconds. For Monday, northwest wind 15 to 20 knots, easing to 10 to 15 knots in the afternoon. Seas 8 to 11 feet, subsiding to 5 to 8 feet in the afternoon. Wave detail, northwest 10 feet at 11 seconds and southwest 2 feet at 15 seconds. The coastal waters forecast from Pigeon Point to Point Pinos out to 10 nautical miles. Small craft advisory in effect through late tonight. For today, northwest wind 15 to 20 knots, easing to 10 to 15 knots late this morning, rising to 15 to 20 knots early this afternoon, rising to 20 to 25 knots late. Seas 7 to 10 feet, subsiding to 6 to 8 feet this afternoon. Wave detail, northwest 9 feet at 11 seconds. For tonight, northwest wind 20 to 25 knots, easing to 15 to 20 knots after midnight. Sea 7 to 10 feet. Wave detail, northwest 9 feet at 10 seconds and south 2 feet at 15 seconds. For Monday, northwest wind 10 to 15 knots. Sea 8 to 11 feet, subsiding to 7 to 9 feet in the afternoon. Wave detail, northwest 9 feet at 11 seconds and south 2 feet at 15 seconds. The following is an important beach hazard message from the National Weather Service. Issued at 12:22 a.m. Pacific Daylight Time. Beach hazard statement remains in effect through late Tuesday night.

saw rip currents expected. Where? Pacific Coast beaches. When? Through late Tuesday night. Impacts, dangerous swimming and surfing conditions, and localized beach erosion can be expected. Sneaker waves can sweep across the shoreline without warning, pulling people into the sea from rocks, jetties, and beaches. Stay off of jetties, piers, rocks, and other waterside infrastructure. Remain out of the water to avoid hazardous surf and never turn your back on the ocean. Monitor local weather, surf and tide forecast at www.weather.gov/mtr. Sunrise, sunset, and tidal information for the San Francisco Bay Area for Sunday, June 28th. The sunrise today, 5:50 a.m. The sunset tonight, 8:35 p.m. Tidal Diva at the Golden Gate for today. Low tide, 5:33 a.m. at -0.53 feet high tide. 01:02 p.m. at 4.50 feet low tide. 5:00 p.m. at 3.38 feet high tide. 10:55 p.m. at 6:09 feet. 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This broadcast originates from the National Weather Service Office located in Monterey, California, and serves the coastal marine waters, including San Francisco and Monterey Bay. Here are the buoy observations for 10 a.m. Pacific Daylight Time. An offshore buoy 6 wind north at 12 knots, pressure 1,033.1 millibars. An offshore buoy 59 winds north at 70 knots, gusting to 21, water temperature 62, pressure 1,026.6 millibars. And buoy 14 near Point Arena winds northwest at 21 knots, gusting to 25, water temperature 53, pressure 1,017.1 millibars. And buoy 13 near Bodega Bay winds northwest at 19 knots, gusting to 23, pressure 1,015.2 millibars. At Point Reyes Wave Rider, buoy water temperature 56, seas 11 feet every 8 seconds. At San Francisco Bar, buoy water temperature 62, seas 7 feet every 9 seconds. At San Francisco, buoy winds northwest 12 knots, water temperature 57, pressure 1,015.0 millibars, sea is 8 feet every 9 seconds. At Half Moon Bay, buoy winds northwest 16 knots, water temperature 57, pressure 1,015.3 millibars, sea is 9 feet every 10 seconds. At Monterey, buoy winds north at 70 knots, gusting to 21, water temperature 60, pressure 1,015.0 millibars. At Pointer, Wave Rider, buoy water temperature 57, sees 10 feet every 10 seconds. At Cape San Martin, buoy winds northwest 19 knots, gusting to 25, water temperature 60, pressure 1,015.2 millibars. Sees 9 feet every 10 seconds. Synopsis for the Central California Coast and Bays, including the Monterey Bay, Greater Cerrillos, and Cordell Bank National Marine Sanctuaries. Strong northwest winds will continue to result in hazardous seas for small craft across the waters well into the work week. Gale force gusts will continue over the northern outer waters until early Monday morning before winds reduce. Long period southwest swell will persist through the extended forecast. The marine forecast for San Pablo Bay, Susan Bay, the West Delta, and the San Francisco Bay north of the Bay Bridge. For today, west wind around 5 knots, rising to 10 to 15 knots. For tonight, west wind 10 to 15 knots, becoming southwest 5 to 10 knots after midnight. For Monday, southwest wind 5 to 10 knots, rising to 10 to 15 knots in the afternoon. The marine forecast for Monterey Bay. Small craft advisory in effect from 3 p.m. Pacific Daylight Time this afternoon through this evening. For today, northwest wind 5 to 10 knots, easing to around 5 knots late this morning, backing to west 10 to 15 knots early this afternoon, rising to 20 to 25 knots late. Seas 4 to 6 feet. Wave detail.

exceeded 11 seconds. For tonight, northwest wind 20 to 25 knots, easing to 10 to 50 knots after midnight. Seas 5 to 7 feet. Wave detail, northwest 6 feet at 9 seconds. For Monday, west wind 5 to 10 knots, rising to 10 to 50 knots in the afternoon. Seas 5 to 7 feet. Wave detail, northwest 6 feet at 11 seconds and southwest 2 feet at 14 seconds. The coastal waters forecast from Point Arena to Point Reyes out to 10 nautical miles. Small craft advisory in effect through late Monday night. Today, northwest wind 15 to 20 knots, rising to 20 to 25 knots with gusts up to 35 knots late. Sea 7 to 9 feet wave detail, northwest 9 feet at 9 seconds and southwest 2 feet at 16 seconds. Tonight, northwest wind 20 to 25 knots, gusts up to 35 knots in the evening. Seas 9 to 12 feet wave detail, northwest 11 feet at 9 seconds and southwest 2 feet at 15 seconds. Monday, northwest wind 15 to 20 knots, rising to 20 to 25 knots in the afternoon. Seas 8 to 11 feet wave detail, northwest 10 feet at 10 seconds and southwest 2 feet at 15 seconds. The coastal waters forecast from Point Arena to Point Reyes 10 to 60 nautical miles offshore. Gale warning in effect through late tonight. Today, northwest wind 25 to 30 knots, seas 10 to 11 feet wave detail, northwest 11 feet at 9 seconds and south 2 feet at 16 seconds. Tonight, northwest wind 25 to 30 knots, seas 12 to 13 feet wave detail, northwest 13 feet at 9 seconds and south 2 feet at 15 seconds. Monday, northwest wind 25 to 30 knots, seas 11 to 14 feet wave detail, northwest 14 feet at 10 seconds and south 2 feet at 15 seconds. San Francisco Bar forecast. In the deep water channel, mixed seas of 3 to 5 feet at 15 seconds. Across the bar, swell can be more than twice as high across the bar than surrounding waters. Waves are also more prone to break, particularly during strong ebb currents. Maximum ebb current of 1.0 knots at 4:39 p.m. Sunday and 2.9 knots at 4:12 a.m. Monday. The coastal waters forecast from Point Pinos to Point Piedras Blancas out to 10 nautical miles. Small craft advisory in effect through late tonight. Today, northwest wind 20 to 25 knots, easing to 15 to 20 knots late this morning and early afternoon, rising to 20 to 25 knots late. Seas 6 to 8 feet wave detail, northwest 8 feet at 11 seconds. Tonight, northwest wind 20 to 25 knots, easing to 15 to 20 knots after midnight. Sea 7 to 9 feet wave detail, northwest 8 feet at 10 seconds. Monday, northwest wind 15 to 20 knots, easing to 10 to 50 knots in the afternoon. Sea 7 to 9 feet wave detail, northwest 9 feet at 11 seconds and south 2 feet at 15 seconds. The coastal waters forecast from Pigeon Point to Point Pinos 10 to 60 nautical miles offshore. Small craft advisory in effect through late Monday night. Today, northwest wind 25 to 30 knots, easing to 20 to 25 knots late this morning and afternoon. Seas 11 to 12 feet, subsiding to 9 to 11 feet this afternoon. Wave detail, northwest 12 feet at 10 seconds. Tonight, northwest wind 20 to 25 knots, seas 10 to 13 feet, wave detail, northwest 13 feet at 10 seconds and south 2 feet at 15 seconds. Monday, northwest wind 20 to 25 knots, easing to 15 to 20 knots in the afternoon. Seas 10 to 13 feet, wave detail, northwest 13 feet at 11 seconds and south 2 feet at 15 seconds. The offshore waters forecast for the following marine location, Point Arena to Pigeon Point between 60 nautical miles and 150 nautical miles offshore. Eastern at 8:40 a.m. Pacific Daylight Time. Gale warning, today, north winds 25 to 30 knots. Seas 10 to 13 feet. Tonight, north winds 25 to 30 knots. Seas 11 to 14 feet. Monday, north winds 30 to 35 knots, diminishing to 25.

to 12 feet. Thursday night, northwest winds 15 to 20 knots. Seas 8 to 10 feet. The offshore waters forecast for the following marine location: Pigeon Point to Point Pedras, Blancos, between 60 nautical miles and 150 nautical miles offshore. Eastern at 8:40 a.m. Pacific Daylight Time. Today, north to northwest winds 20 to 30 knots. Seas 10 to 13 feet. Tonight, north to northwest winds 25 to 30 knots. Seas 11 to 14 feet. Monday, northwest winds 20 to 30 knots. Sea is 12 to 14 feet. Monday night, northwest winds 20 to 30 knots. Sea is 11 to 14 feet. Tuesday, northwest winds 20 to 30 knots. Sea is 10 to 14 feet. Tuesday night, north to northwest winds 20 to 30 knots. Sea is 10 to 14 feet. Wednesday, northwest winds 20 to 30 knots. Seas 11 to 14 feet. Wednesday night, northwest winds 20 to 25 knots. Seas 10 to 12 feet. Thursday, northwest winds 15 to 25 knots. Seas 10 to 12 feet. Thursday night, northwest winds 15 to 20 knots. Seas 8 to 10 feet. The coastal waters forecast from Point Reyes to Pigeon Point out to 10 nautical miles. Small craft advisory in effect through late Monday night. For today, northwest wind 15 to 20 knots, easing to 10 to 15 knots late this morning, rising to 15 to 20 knots this afternoon. Sea 7 to 10 feet, subsiding to 5 to 7 feet this afternoon. Wave detail, northwest 9 feet at 10 seconds. For tonight, northwest wind 20 to 25 knots. Seas 8 to 11 feet. Wave detail, northwest 10 feet at 10 seconds and southwest 2 feet at 15 seconds. For Monday, northwest wind 15 to 20 knots, easing to 10 to 15 knots in the afternoon. Seas 8 to 11 feet, subsiding to 5 to 8 feet in the afternoon. Wave detail, northwest 10 feet at 11 seconds and southwest 2 feet at 15 seconds. The coastal waters forecast from Pigeon Point to Point Pinos out to 10 nautical miles. Small craft advisory in effect through late tonight. For today, northwest wind 15 to 20 knots, easing to 10 to 15 knots late this morning, rising to 15 to 20 knots early this afternoon, rising to 20 to 25 knots late. Sea 7 to 10 feet, subsiding to 6 to 8 feet this afternoon. Wave detail, northwest 9 feet at 11 seconds. For tonight, northwest wind 20 to 25 knots, easing to 15 to 20 knots after midnight. Sea 7 to 10 feet. Wave detail, northwest 9 feet at 10 seconds and south 2 feet at 15 seconds. For Monday, northwest wind 10 to 15 knots. Seas 8 to 11 feet, subsiding to 7 to 9 feet in the afternoon. Wave detail, northwest 9 feet at 11 seconds and south 2 feet at 15 seconds. The following is an important beach hazard message from the National Weather Service, issued at 12:22 a.m. Pacific Daylight Time. Beach hazard statement remains in effect through late Tuesday night. What? An increased risk of weaker waves and stronger currents expected. Where? Pacific Coast beaches. When? Through late Tuesday night. Impacts, dangerous swimming and surfing conditions, and localized beach erosion can be expected. Sneaker waves can sweep across the shoreline without warning, pulling people into the sea from rocks, jetties, and beaches. Stay off of jetties, piers, rocks, and other waterside infrastructure. Remain out of the water to avoid hazardous surf and never turn your back on the ocean. Monitor local weather, surf and tide forecast at www.weather.gov/mtr. Sunrise, sunset, and tidal information for the San Francisco Bay Area for Sunday, June 28th. The sunrise today, 5:50 a.m. The sunset tonight, 8:35 p.m. Tidal data at the Golden Gate.

5:33 p.m. at -053 feet high tide. 01:02 p.m. at 4.50 feet low tide. 5:00 p.m. at 3.38 feet high tide. 10:55 p.m. at 6:09 feet. Here are the buoy observations for 11 a.m. Pacific Daylight Time. An offshore buoy 6 winds north at 10 knots, pressure 1,033.3 millibars. An offshore buoy 59 winds north at 70 knots, gusting to 21, water temperature 62, pressure 1,026.7 millibars. At buoy 14 near Point Arena, winds northwest at 19 knots, gusting to 23, water temperature 53, pressure 1,017.0 millibars. At buoy 13 near Bodega Bay, winds northwest at 70 knots, gusting to 21, pressure 1,015.3 millibars. At Point Reyes, wave rider, buoy water temperature 56, seas 11 feet, every 8 seconds. At San Francisco Bar Buoy, water temperature 62, seas 6 feet, every 10 seconds. At San Francisco Bay, winds northwest at 60 knots, water temperature 57, pressure 1,015.1 millibars. At Half Moon Bay, buoy winds northwest 40 knots, water temperature 57, pressure 1,015.6 millibars, seas 8 feet, every 10 seconds. At Monterey, buoy winds northwest at 40 knots, water temperature 60, pressure 1,015.0 millibars. At Point Sur, wave rider, buoy water temperature 57, seas 10 feet, every 10 seconds. At Cape San Martin, buoy winds northwest at 19 knots, gusting to 23, water temperature 60, pressure 1,015.4 millibars. Here are the buoy observations for 11 a.m. Pacific Daylight Time. An offshore buoy 6 winds north at 12 knots, pressure 1,033.1 millibars. An offshore buoy 59 winds north at 70 knots, gusting to 21, water temperature 62, pressure 1,026.7 millibars. At buoy 14 near Point Arena, winds northwest at 19 knots, gusting to 23, water temperature 53, pressure 1,017.0 millibars. At buoy 13 near Bodega Bay, winds northwest at 70 knots, gusting to 21, pressure 1,015.3 millibars. At Point Reyes, wave rider, buoy water temperature 56, seas 11 feet, every 10 seconds. At San Francisco Bar Buoy, water temperature 62, seas 6 feet, every 10 seconds. At San Francisco Bay, winds northwest at 60 knots, swell 9 feet, every 10 seconds. At Half Moon Bay, buoy winds northwest 40 knots, water temperature 57, pressure 1,015.6 millibars, seas 8 feet, every 9 seconds. At Monterey, buoy winds northwest at 40 knots, water temperature 60, pressure 1,015.0 millibars. At Point Sur, wave rider, buoy water temperature 57, seas 10 feet, every 10 seconds. At Cape San Martin, buoy winds northwest at 19 knots, gusting to 23, water temperature 60, pressure 1,015.4 millibars. Synopsis for the Central California Coast and Bays, including the Monterey Bay, Greater Farallones, and Cordell Bank National Marine Sanctuary, strong northwest winds will continue to result in hazardous seas for small craft across the waters well into the work week. Gale force gusts will continue over the northern outer waters until early Monday morning before winds reduce. Long period southwest swell will persist through the extended forecast. The marine forecast for San Pablo Bay, Suzhou Bay, the West Delta, and the San Francisco Bay north of the Bay Bridge. For today, west wind around 5 knots, rising to 10 to 15 knots. For tonight, west wind 10 to 15 knots, becoming southwest 5 to 10 knots after midnight. For Monday, southwest wind 5 to 10 knots, rising to 10 to 15 knots in the afternoon. The marine forecast for Monterey Bay. Small craft advisory in effect

5 knots late this morning. Gusts to west 10 to 15 knots early this afternoon. Rising to 20 to 25 knots late. Seas 4 to 6 feet. Wind detail, northwest 6 feet at 11 seconds. For tonight, northwest wind 20 to 25 knots. Easing to 10 to 15 knots after midnight. Seas 5 to 7 feet. Wind detail, northwest 6 feet at 9 seconds. For Monday, west wind 5 to 10 knots, rising to 10 to 15 knots in the afternoon. Seas 5 to 7 feet. Wind detail, northwest 6 feet at 11 seconds and southwest 2 feet at 14 seconds. The coastal waters forecast from Point Arena to Point Reyes out to 10 nautical miles. Small craft advisory in effect through late Monday night. To the northwest wind 15 to 20 knots, rising to 20 to 25 knots with gusts up to 35 knots late. Sea 7 to 9 feet wave detail, northwest 9 feet at 9 seconds and southwest 2 feet at 16 seconds. Tonight northwest wind 20 to 25 knots, gusts up to 35 knots in the evening. Seas 9 to 12 feet wave detail, northwest 11 feet at 9 seconds and southwest 2 feet at 15 seconds. Monday northwest wind 15 to 20 knots, rising to 20 to 25 knots in the afternoon. Seas 8 to 11 feet wave detail, northwest 10 feet at 10 seconds and southwest 2 feet at 15 seconds. The coastal waters forecast from Point Arena to Point Reyes 10 to 60 nautical miles offshore. Gale warning in effect through late tonight. To the northwest, wind 25 to 30 knots, seas 10 to 11 feet, wave detail. Northwest, 11 feet at 9 seconds, reach south 2 feet at 16 seconds. Tonight, northwest, wind 25 to 30 knots, seas 12 to 13 feet, wave detail. Northwest, 13 feet at 9 seconds, reach south 2 feet at 15 seconds. Monday, northwest, wind 25 to 30 knots, seas 11 to 14 feet, wave detail. Northwest, 14 feet at 10 seconds, reach south 2 feet at 15 seconds. San Francisco VAR forecast. In the deep water channel, mixed seas of 3 to 5 feet at 15 seconds. Across the bar, swell can be more than twice as high across the bar than surrounding waters. Waves are also more prone to break, particularly during strong ebb currents. Maximum ebb current of 1.0 knots at 4:39 p.m. Sunday and 2.9 knots at 4:12 a.m. Monday. The coastal waters forecast from Point Pinos to Point Piedras blunt of out to 10 nautical miles. Small craft advisory in effect through late tonight. To the northwest, wind 20 to 25 knots, easing to 15 to 20 knots late this morning and early afternoon, rising to 20 to 25 knots late. Seas 6 to 8 feet wave detail, northwest 8 feet at 11 seconds. Tonight, northwest wind 20 to 25 knots, easing to 15 to 20 knots after midnight. Sea 7 to 9 feet wave detail, northwest 8 feet at 10 seconds. Monday, northwest wind 15 to 20 knots, easing to 10 to 15 knots in the afternoon. Sea 7 to 9 feet wave detail, northwest 9 feet at 11 seconds, and south 2 feet at 15 seconds. The coastal waters forecast from Pigeon Point to Point Pinos 10 to 60 nautical miles offshore. Small craft advisory in effect through late Monday night. To the northwest, wind 25 to 30 knots, easing to 20 to 25 knots late this morning and afternoon. Seas 11 to 12 feet, subsiding to 9 to 11 feet this afternoon. Wind detail, northwest 12 feet at 10 seconds. Tonight, northwest wind 20 to 25 knots, seas 10 to 13 feet, wave detail. Northwest 13 feet at 10 seconds, reach south 2 feet at 15 seconds. Monday, northwest wind 20 to 25 knots, easing to 15 to 20 knots in the afternoon. Seas 10 to 13 feet, wave detail. Northwest 13 feet at 11 seconds, reach south 2 feet at 15 seconds. The offshore waters forecast for the following marine locations: Point Arena to Pigeon Point between 60 nautical miles and 150 nautical miles offshore. Featured at 8:40 a.m. Pacific Daylight Time. Gale warning, today, north winds 25 to 30 knots.

5 to 30 knots. Seas 11 to 14 feet. Monday, north winds 30 to 35 knots, diminishing to 25 to 30 knots. Seas 13 to 16 feet. Monday night, north winds 25 to 30 knots. Seas 12 to 15 feet. Tuesday, north winds 25 to 35 knots, becoming 25 to 30 knots. Seas 13 to 16 feet. Tuesday night, north winds 25 to 30 knots. Seas 13 to 16 feet. Wednesday, north to northwest winds 25 to 30 knots. Seas 13 to 15 feet. Wednesday night, north to northwest winds 25 to 30 knots. Seas 11 to 13 feet. Thursday, north to northwest winds 20 to 25 knots. Seas 9 to 12 feet. Thursday night, northwest winds 15 to 20 knots. Seas 8 to 10 feet. The offshore waters forecast for the following marine location: Pigeon Point to Point Pedro's Bluff is between 60 nautical miles and 150 nautical miles offshore. Eastern at 8:40 a.m. Pacific Daylight Time. Today, north to northwest winds 20 to 30 knots. Seas 10 to 13 feet. Tonight, north to northwest winds 25 to 30 knots. Seas 11 to 14 feet. Monday, northwest winds 20 to 30 knots. Seas 12 to 14 feet. Monday night, northwest winds 20 to 30 knots. Seas 11 to 14 feet. Tuesday, northwest winds 20 to 30 knots. Seas 10 to 14 feet. Tuesday night, north to northwest winds 20 to 30 knots. Seas 10 to 14 feet. Wednesday, northwest winds 20 to 30 knots. Seas 11 to 14 feet. Wednesday night, northwest winds 20 to 25 knots. Seas 10 to 12 feet. Thursday, northwest winds 15 to 25 knots. Seas 10 to 12 feet. Thursday night, northwest winds 15 to 20 knots. Seas 8 to 10 feet. The coastal waters forecast from Point Reyes to Pigeon Point out to 10 nautical miles. Small craft advisory in effect through late Monday night. For today, northwest wind 15 to 20 knots, easing to 10 to 15 knots late this morning, rising to 15 to 20 knots this afternoon. Sea at 7 to 10 feet, subsiding to 5 to 7 feet this afternoon. Wave detail, northwest 9 feet at 10 seconds. For tonight, northwest wind 20 to 25 knots. Sea is 8 to 11 feet. Wave detail, northwest 10 feet at 10 seconds and southwest 2 feet at 15 seconds. For Monday, northwest wind 15 to 20 knots, easing to 10 to 15 knots in the afternoon. Seas 8 to 11 feet, subsiding to 5 to 8 feet in the afternoon. Wave detail, northwest 10 feet at 11 seconds and southwest 2 feet at 15 seconds. The coastal waters forecast from Pigeon Point to Point Pinos out to 10 nautical miles. Small craft advisory in effect through late tonight. For today, northwest wind 15 to 20 knots, easing to 10 to 15 knots late this morning, rising to 16 to 20 knots early this afternoon, rising to 20 to 25 knots late. Sea at 7 to 10 feet, subsiding to 6 to 8 feet this afternoon. Wave detail, northwest 9 feet at 11 seconds. For tonight, northwest wind 20 to 25 knots, easing to 15 to 20 knots after midnight. Sea at 7 to 10 feet. Wave detail, northwest 9 feet at 10 seconds and south 2 feet at 15 seconds. For Monday, northwest wind 10 to 15 knots. Sea is 8 to 11 feet, subsiding to 7 to 9 feet in the afternoon. Wave detail, northwest 9 feet at 11 seconds and south 2 feet at 15 seconds. The following is an important deep hazard message from the National Weather Service, issued at 12:22 a.m. Pacific Daylight Time. Beach hazard statements remain in effect through late Tuesday night. What an increased risk is

with currents expected. Where? Pacific Coast beaches. When? Through late Tuesday night. Impacts. Dangerous swimming and surfing conditions and localized beach erosion can be expected. Sneaker waves can sweep across the shoreline without warning, pulling people into the sea from rocks, jetties, and beaches. Stay off of jetties, piers, rocks, and other waterside infrastructure. Remain out of the water to avoid hazardous surf and never turn your back on the ocean. Monitor local weather, surf, and time forecast at www.weather.gov/NTR. 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This broadcast originates from the National Weather Service office located in Monterey, California, and serves the coastal marine waters, including San Francisco and Monterey Bay. Sunrise, sunset, and tidal information for the San Francisco Bay area for Sunday, June 28th. The sunrise today, 5:50 a.m. The sunset tonight, 8:35 p.m. Tidal data at the Golden Gate for today. Low tide, 5:33 a.m. at -0.53 feet high tide, 01:02 p.m. at 4.50 feet low tide, 5:00 p.m. at 3.38 feet high tide, 10:55 p.m. at 6:09 feet. Here are the buoy observations for 11 a.m. Pacific Daylight Time. An offshore buoy 6 winds north at 12 knots, pressure 1,033.1 millibars. An offshore buoy 59 winds north at 17 knots, gusting to 21, water temperature 62, pressure 1,026.7 millibars. A buoy 14 near Point Arena winds northwest at 19 knots, gusting to 23, water temperature 53, pressure 1,017.0 millibars. At buoy 13 near Bodega Bay, winds northwest at 70 knots, gusting to 21, pressure 1,015.3 millibars. At Point Reyes, Wave Rider, buoy water temperature 56, seas 11 feet every 9 seconds. At San Francisco, our buoy water temperature 62, seas 6 feet every 10 seconds. At San Francisco, buoy winds northwest at 60 knots, swell 9 feet every 10 seconds. At Half Moon Bay, buoy winds northwest 14 knots, water temperature 57, pressure 1,015.6 millibars, seas 8 feet every 9 seconds. At Monterey, buoy winds northwest at 14 knots, water temperature 60, pressure 1,015.0 millibars. At Pointer, Wave Rider, buoy water temperature 57, seas 10 feet every 10 seconds. At Cape San Martin, buoy winds northwest at 19 knots, gusting to 23, water temperature 60, pressure 1,015.4 millibars. Synopsis for the Central California Coast and Bays, including the Monterey Bay, Greater Faroes, and Cordell Beck National Marine Sanctuaries. Strong northwest winds will continue to result in hazardous seas for small craft across the waters well into the work week. Gale force gusts will continue over the northern outer waters until early Monday morning before winds reduce. Long period southwest swell will persist through the extended forecast. The marine forecast for San Pablo Bay, Susan Bay, the West Delta, and the San Francisco Bay north of the Bay Bridge. For today, west wind around 5 knots, rising to 10 to 15 knots. For tonight, west wind 10 to 15 knots, becoming southwest 5 to 10 knots after midnight. For Monday, southwest wind 5 to 10 knots, rising to 10 to 15 knots in the afternoon. The marine forecast for Monterey Bay. Small craft advisory in effect from 3 p.m.

north of 7 feet. Wind detail, northwest 6 feet at 9 seconds. For Monday, west wind 5 to 10 knots, rising to 10 to 15 knots in the afternoon. Seas 5 to 7 feet. Wind detail, northwest 6 feet at 11 seconds, and southwest 2 feet at 14 seconds. The coastal waters forecast from Point Marina to Point Reyes out to 10 nautical miles. Small craft advisory in effect through late Monday night. Today, northwest wind 15 to 20 knots, rising to 20 to 25 knots with gusts up to 35 knots late. Sea 7 to 9 feet, wave detail, northwest 9 feet at 9 seconds and southwest 2 feet at 16 seconds. Tonight, northwest wind 20 to 25 knots, gusts up to 35 knots in the evening. Seas 9 to 12 feet, wave detail, northwest 11 feet at 9 seconds and southwest 2 feet at 15 seconds. Monday, northwest wind 15 to 20 knots, rising to 20 to 25 knots in the afternoon. Seas 8 to 11 feet, wave detail, northwest 10 feet at 10 seconds and southwest 2 feet at 15 seconds. The coastal waters forecast from Point Arena to Point Reyes 10 to 60 nautical miles offshore. Gale warning in effect through late tonight. Today, northwest wind 25 to 30 knots, seas 10 to 11 feet, wave detail, northwest 11 feet at 9 seconds and south 2 feet at 16 seconds. Tonight, northwest wind 25 to 30 knots, seas 12 to 13 feet, wave detail, northwest 13 feet at 9 seconds and south 2 feet at 15 seconds. Monday, northwest wind 25 to 30 knots, seas 11 to 14 feet, wave detail, northwest 14 feet at 10 seconds and south 2 feet at 15 seconds. San Francisco Bar forecast. In the deep water channel, mixed seas of 3 to 5 feet at 15 seconds. Across the bar, swell can be more than twice as high across the bar than surrounding waters. Waves are also more prone to break, particularly during strong ebb currents. Maximum ebb current of 1.0 knots at 4:39 p.m. Sunday and 2.9 knots at 4:12 a.m. Monday. The coastal waters forecast from Point Pinos to Point Piedras blunts out to 10 nautical miles. Small craft advisory in effect through late tonight. Today, northwest wind 20 to 25 knots, easing to 15 to 20 knots late this morning and early afternoon, rising to 20 to 25 knots late. Seas 6 to 8 feet, wave detail, northwest 8 feet at 11 seconds. Tonight, northwest wind 20 to 25 knots, easing to 15 to 20 knots after midnight. Sea 7 to 9 feet, wave detail, northwest 8 feet at 10 seconds. Monday, northwest wind 15 to 20 knots, easing to 10 to 15 knots in the afternoon. Sea 7 to 9 feet, wave detail, northwest 9 feet at 11 seconds and south 2 feet at 15 seconds. The coastal waters forecast from Pigeon Point to Point Pinos 10 to 60 nautical miles offshore. Small craft advisory in effect through late Monday night. Today, northwest wind 25 to 30 knots, easing to 20 to 25 knots late this morning and afternoon. Seas 11 to 12 feet, subsiding to 9 to 11 feet this afternoon. Wave detail, northwest 12 feet at 10 seconds. Tonight, northwest wind 20 to 25 knots, seas 10 to 13 feet, wave detail, northwest 13 feet at 10 seconds and south 2 feet at 15 seconds. Monday, northwest wind 20 to 25 knots, easing to 15 to 20 knots in the afternoon. Seas 10 to 13 feet, wave detail, northwest 13 feet at 11 seconds and south 2 feet at 15 seconds. The offshore waters forecast for the following marine location: Point Arena to Pigeon Point between 60 nautical miles and 150 nautical miles offshore. Issued at 8:40 a.m. Pacific Daylight Time. Gale warning, today, north winds 25 to 30 knots. Sea 10 to 13 feet. Tonight, offshore. Issued at 8:40 a.m. Pacific Daylight Time. Gale warning, today, north winds 25 to 30 knots. Sea 10 to 13 feet. Tonight, north winds 25 to 30 knots. Sea 11 to 14 feet. Monday, north winds 30 to

25 knots. Diminishing to 25 to 30 knots. Seas 13 to 16 feet. Monday night, north winds 25 to 30 knots. Seas 12 to 15 feet. Tuesday, north winds 25 to 35 knots, becoming 25 to 30 knots. Seas 13 to 16 feet. Tuesday night, north winds 25 to 30 knots. Seas 13 to 16 feet. Wednesday, north and northwest winds 25 to 30 knots. Seas 13 to 15 feet. Wednesday night, north to northwest winds 25 to 30 knots. Seas 11 to 13 feet. Thursday, north to northwest winds 20 to 25 knots. Seas 9 to 12 feet. Thursday night, northwest winds 15 to 20 knots. Seas 8 to 10 feet. The offshore waters forecast for the following marine location: Pigeon Point to Point Piedras Blancas, between 60 nautical miles and 150 nautical miles offshore. Eastern at 8:40 a.m. Pacific Daylight Time. Today, north to northwest winds 20 to 30 knots. Seas 10 to 13 feet. Tonight, north to northwest winds 25 to 30 knots. Seas 11 to 14 feet. Monday, northwest winds 20 to 30 knots. Seas 12 to 14 feet. Monday night, northwest winds 20 to 30 knots. Seas 11 to 14 feet. Tuesday, northwest winds 20 to 30 knots. Seas 10 to 14 feet. Tuesday night, north to northwest winds 20 to 30 knots. Seas 10 to 14 feet. Wednesday, northwest winds 20 to 30 knots. Seas 11 to 14 feet. Wednesday night, northwest winds 20 to 25 knots. Seas 10 to 12 feet. Thursday, northwest winds 15 to 25 knots. Seas 10 to 12 feet. Thursday night, northwest winds 15 to 20 knots. Seas 8 to 10 feet. The coastal waters forecast from Point Reyes to Pigeon Point out to 10 nautical miles. Small craft advisory in effect through late Monday night. For today, northwest wind 15 to 20 knots, easing to 10 to 15 knots late this morning, rising to 15 to 20 knots this afternoon. Seas 7 to 10 feet, subsiding to 5 to 7 feet this afternoon. Wave detail, northwest 9 feet at 10 seconds. For tonight, northwest wind 20 to 25 knots. Seas 8 to 11 feet. Wave detail, northwest 10 feet at 10 seconds and southwest 2 feet at 15 seconds. For Monday, northwest wind 15 to 20 knots, easing to 10 to 15 knots in the afternoon. Seas 8 to 11 feet, subsiding to 5 to 8 feet in the afternoon. Wave detail, northwest 10 feet at 11 seconds and southwest 2 feet at 15 seconds. The coastal waters forecast from Pigeon Point to Point Pinos out to 10 nautical miles. Small craft advisory in effect through late tonight. For today, northwest wind 15 to 20 knots, easing to 10 to 15 knots late this morning, rising to 15 to 20 knots early this afternoon, rising to 20 to 25 knots late. Seas 7 to 10 feet, subsiding to 6 to 8 feet this afternoon. Wave detail, northwest 9 feet at 11 seconds. For tonight, northwest wind 20 to 25 knots, easing to 15 to 20 knots after midnight. Seas 7 to 10 feet. Wave detail, northwest 9 feet at 10 seconds and south 2 feet at 15 seconds. For Monday, northwest wind 10 to 15 knots. Seas 8 to 11 feet, subsiding to 7 to 9 feet in the afternoon. Wave detail, northwest 9 feet at 11 seconds and south 2 feet at 15 seconds. The following is an important beach hazard message from the National Weather Service, issued at 12:22 a.m. Pacific Daylight Time. Beach hazard statement remains in effect through late Tuesday night. What? 10 increased risk of sneaker waves and stronger currents expected. Where? Pacific Coast beaches. When? Through late Tuesday night. Impacts. Dangerous.
can be expected. Sneaker waves can sweep across the shoreline without warning, pulling people into the sea from rocks, jetties, and beaches. Stay off of jetties, piers, rocks, and other waterside infrastructure. Remain out of the water to avoid hazardous surf and never turn your back on the ocean. Monitor local weather, surf, and time forecast at www.weather.gov/NPR. Sunrise, sunset, and tidal information for the San Francisco Bay Area for Sunday, June 28th. The sunrise today, 5:50 a.m. The sunset tonight, 8:35 p.m. Tidal data at the Golden Gate for today. Low tide, 5:33 a.m. at -053 feet high tide. 01:02 p.m. at 4.50 feet low tide. 5:00 p.m. at 3.38 feet high tide. 10:55 p.m. at 6:09 feet. Here are the buoy observations for 11 a.m. Pacific Daylight Time. An offshore buoy 6 winds north at 12 knots, pressure 1,033.1 millibars. An offshore buoy 59 winds north at 17 knots, gusting to 21, water temperature 62, pressure 1,026.7 millibars. A buoy 14 near Point Arena winds northwest at 19 knots, gusting to 23, water temperature 53, pressure 1,017.0 millibars. And buoy 13 near Bodega Bay winds northwest at 70 knots, gusting to 21, pressure 1,015.3 millibars. At Point Reyes Reef Rider, buoy water temperature 56, seas 11 feet every 9 seconds. At San Francisco Bar Buoy, water temperature 62, seas 6 feet every 10 seconds. At San Francisco Bay, winds northwest at 60 knots, swell 9 feet every 10 seconds. At Half Moon Bay, buoy winds northwest 14 knots, water temperature 57, pressure 1,015.6 millibars, seas 8 feet every 9 seconds. At Monterey, buoy winds northwest at 14 knots, water temperature 60, pressure 1,015.0 millibars. At Pointer, wave rider buoy water temperature 57, seas 10 feet every 10 seconds. At Cape San Martin, buoy winds northwest at 19 knots, gusting to 23, water temperature 60, pressure 1,015.4 millibars. Synopsis for the Central California Coast and Bays, including the Monterey Bay, Greater Cerrillos, and Cordell Bank National Marine Sanctuaries, strong northwest winds will continue to result in hazard to seas for small craft across the waters well into the work week. Gale force gusts will continue over the northern outer waters until early Monday morning before winds reduce. Long period southwest swell will persist through the extended forecast. The marine forecast for San Pablo Bay, Suisun Bay, the West Delta, and the San Francisco Bay north of the Bay Bridge. For today, west wind around 5 knots, rising to 10 to 15 knots. For tonight, west wind 10 to 15 knots, becoming southwest 5 to 10 knots after midnight. For Monday, southwest wind 5 to 10 knots, rising to 10 to 15 knots in the afternoon. The marine forecast for Monterey Bay. Small craft advisory in effect from 3 p.m. Pacific Daylight Time this afternoon through this evening. For today, northwest wind 5 to 10 knots, easing to around 5 knots late this morning, backing to west 10 to 15 knots early this afternoon, rising to 20 to 25 knots late. Seas 4 to 6 feet. Wave detail, northwest 6 feet at 11 seconds. For tonight, northwest wind 20 to 25 knots, easing to 10 to 15 knots after midnight. Seas 5 to 7 feet. Wave detail, northwest 6 feet at 9 seconds. For Monday, west wind 5 to 10 knots, rising to 10 to 15 knots in the afternoon. Seas 5 to 7 feet. Wave detail, northwest 6 feet at 11 seconds and southwest 2 feet at 14 seconds. The coastal waters forecast from Point Arena to Point Reyes out to 10 nautical miles. Small craft advisory in effect through late.

Monday night. Today, northwest wind 15 to 20 knots, rising to 20 to 25 knots with gusts up to 35 knots late. C7, 9 feet wave detail, northwest 9 feet at 9 seconds, and southwest 2 feet at 16 seconds. Tonight, northwest wind 20 to 25 knots, gusts up to 35 knots in the evening. Seas 9 to 12 feet wave detail, northwest 11 feet at 9 seconds, and southwest 2 feet at 15 seconds. Monday, northwest wind 15 to 20 knots, rising to 20 to 25 knots in the afternoon. Seas 8 to 11 feet wave detail, northwest 10 feet at 10 seconds, and southwest 2 feet at 15 seconds. The coastal waters forecast from Point Arena to Point Reyes 10 to 60 nautical miles offshore. Gale warning in effect through late tonight. Today, northwest wind 25 to 30 knots, seas 10 to 11 feet wave detail, northwest 11 feet at 9 seconds, and south 2 feet at 16 seconds. Tonight, northwest wind 25 to 30 knots, seas 12 to 13 feet wave detail, northwest 13 feet at 9 seconds, and south 2 feet at 15 seconds. Monday, northwest wind 25 to 30 knots, seas 11 to 14 feet wave detail, northwest 14 feet at 10 seconds, and south 2 feet at 15 seconds. San Francisco Bar forecast. In the deep water channel, mixed seas of 3 to 5 feet at 15 seconds. Across the bar, swell can be more than twice as high across the bar than surrounding waters. Waves are also more prone to break, particularly during strong ebb currents. Maximum ebb current of 1.0 knots at 4:39 p.m. Sunday and 2.9 knots at 4:12 a.m. Monday. The coastal waters forecast from Point Pinos to Point Piedras blunts out to 10 nautical miles. Small craft advisory in effect through late tonight. Today, northwest wind 20 to 25 knots, easing to 16 to 20 knots late this morning and early afternoon, rising to 20 to 25 knots late. Seas 6 to 8 feet wave detail, northwest 8 feet at 11 seconds. Tonight, northwest wind 20 to 25 knots, easing to 16 to 20 knots after midnight. Seas 7 to 9 feet wave detail, northwest 8 feet at 10 seconds. Monday, northwest wind 15 to 20 knots, easing to 10 to 15 knots in the afternoon. Sea 7 to 9 feet wave detail, northwest 9 feet at 11 seconds, and south 2 feet at 15 seconds. The coastal waters forecast from Pigeon Point to Point Pinos 10 to 60 nautical miles offshore. Small craft advisory in effect through late Monday night. Today, northwest wind 25 to 30 knots, easing to 20 to 25 knots late this morning and afternoon. Seas 11 to 12 feet, subsiding to 9 to 11 feet this afternoon. Wave detail, northwest 12 feet at 10 seconds. Tonight, northwest wind 20 to 25 knots, seas 10 to 13 feet. Wave detail, northwest 13 feet at 10 seconds, and south 2 feet at 15 seconds. Monday, northwest wind 20 to 25 knots, easing to 15 to 20 knots in the afternoon. Seas 10 to 13 feet wave detail, northwest 13 feet at 11 seconds, and south 2 feet at 15 seconds. The offshore waters forecast for the following marine location: Point Arena to Pigeon Point between 60 nautical miles and 150 nautical miles offshore. Beach at 8:40 a.m. Pacific Daylight Time. Gale warning, today, north winds 25 to 30 knots. Seas 10 to 13 feet. Tonight, north winds 25 to 30 knots. Seas 11 to 14 feet. Monday, north winds 30 to 35 knots, diminishing to 25 to 30 knots. Seas 13 to 16 feet. Monday night, north winds 25 to 30 knots. Seas 12 to 15 feet. Tuesday, north winds 25 to 35 knots, becoming 25 to 30 knots. Seas 13 to 16 feet. Tuesday night, north winds 25 to 30 knots. Seas 13 to 16 feet. Wednesday, north to northwest winds 25 to 30 knots. Seas 13 to 15 feet. Wednesday night, north to northwest winds 25 to 30 knots. Seas 11 to 13 feet.
12 feet. Thursday night, northwest winds 15 to 20 knots. Seas 8 to 10 feet. The offshore waters forecast for the following marine locations. Pigeon Point to Point Pedro's Blanc is between 60 nautical miles and 150 nautical miles offshore. Issued at 8:40 a.m. Pacific Daylight Time. Today, north to northwest winds 20 to 30 knots. Seas 10 to 13 feet. Tonight, north to northwest winds 25 to 30 knots. Seas 11 to 14 feet. Monday, northwest winds 20 to 30 knots. Seas 12 to 14 feet. Monday night, northwest winds 20 to 30 knots. Seas 11 to 14 feet. Tuesday, northwest winds 20 to 30 knots. Seas 10 to 14 feet. Tuesday night, north to northwest winds 20 to 30 knots. Seas 10 to 14 feet. Wednesday, northwest winds 20 to 30 knots. Seas 11 to 14 feet. Wednesday night, northwest winds 20 to 25 knots. Seas 10 to 12 feet. Thursday, northwest winds 15 to 25 knots. Seas 10 to 12 feet. Thursday night, northwest winds 15 to 20 knots. Seas 8 to 10 feet. The coastal waters forecast from Point Reyes to Pigeon Point out to 10 nautical miles. Small craft advisory in effect through late Monday night. For today, northwest wind 15 to 20 knots, easing to 10 to 15 knots late this morning, rising to 15 to 20 knots this afternoon. Sea of 7 to 10 feet, subsiding to 5 to 7 feet this afternoon. Wave detail, northwest 9 feet at 10 seconds. For tonight, northwest wind 20 to 25 knots. Seas 8 to 11 feet. Wave detail, northwest 10 feet at 10 seconds and southwest 2 feet at 15 seconds. For Monday, northwest wind 15 to 20 knots, easing to 10 to 15 knots in the afternoon. Seas 8 to 11 feet, subsiding to 5 to 8 feet in the afternoon. Wave detail, northwest 10 feet at 11 seconds and southwest 2 feet at 15 seconds. The coastal waters forecast from Pigeon Point to Point Pinos out to 10 nautical miles. Small craft advisory in effect through late tonight. For today, northwest wind 15 to 20 knots, easing to 10 to 15 knots late this morning, rising to 15 to 20 knots early this afternoon, rising to 20 to 25 knots late. Seas 7 to 10 feet, subsiding to 6 to 8 feet this afternoon. Wave detail, northwest 9 feet at 11 seconds. For tonight, northwest wind 20 to 25 knots, easing to 15 to 20 knots after midnight. Seas 7 to 10 feet. Wave detail, northwest 9 feet at 10 seconds and south 2 feet at 15 seconds. For Monday, northwest wind 10 to 15 knots. Seas 8 to 11 feet, subsiding to 7 to 9 feet in the afternoon. Wave detail, northwest 9 feet at 11 seconds and south 2 feet at 15 seconds. The following is an important beach hazard message from the National Weather Service. Issued at 12:22 a.m. Pacific Daylight Time. Beach hazard statement remains in effect through late Tuesday night. What? 10 increased risk of major waves and stronger currents expected. Where? Pacific Coast beaches. When? Through late Tuesday night. Impacts, dangerous swimming and surfing conditions, and localized beach erosion can be expected. Sneaker waves can sweep across the shoreline without warning, pulling people into the sea from rocks, jetties, and beaches. Stay off of jetties, piers, rocks, and other waterside infrastructure. Remain out of the water to avoid hazardous surf and never turn your back on the ocean. Monitor local weather, surf and tide forecast at www.weather.gov/NTR. Sunrise, sunset, and tidal information for the San Francisco Bay Area for Sunday, June 28th. The sunrise today, 5:50 a.m. The sunset tonight,

5 p.m. Tidal Tina at the Golden Gate for today. Low tide, 5:33 a.m. at -053 feet high tide. 01:02 p.m. at 4.50 feet low tide. 5:00 p.m. at 3.38 feet high tide. 10:55 p.m. at 6:09 feet. Here are the buoy observations for 11 a.m. Pacific Daylight Time. An offshore buoy 6, winds north at 12 knots, pressure 1,033.1 millibars. An offshore buoy 59, winds north at 70 knots, gusting to 21, water temperature 62, pressure 1,026.7 millibars. A buoy 14 near Point Arena, winds northwest at 19 knots, gusting to 23, water temperature 53, pressure 1,017.0 millibars. At buoy 13 near Bodega Bay, winds northwest at 70 knots, gusting to 21, pressure 1,015.3 millibars. At Point Reyes Wave Rider, buoy water temperature 56, sea to 11 feet every 9 seconds. At San Francisco Bar Buoy, water temperature 62, sea 6 feet every 10 seconds. At San Francisco Buoy, winds northwest at 60 knots, swell 9 feet every 10 seconds. At Half Moon Bay Buoy, winds northwest 14 knots, water temperature 57, pressure 1,015.6 millibars, seas 8 feet every 9 seconds. At Monterey Buoy, winds northwest at 14 knots, water temperature 60, pressure 1,015.0 millibars. At Point Sur, Wave Rider Buoy, water temperature 57, seas 10 feet every 10 seconds. At Cape San Martin Buoy, winds northwest at 19 knots, gusting to 23, water temperature 60, pressure 1,015.4 millibars. 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This broadcast originates from the National Weather Service Office located in Monterey, California, and serves the coastal marine waters, including San Francisco and Monterey Bay. Synopsis for the Central California coast and bays, including the Monterey Bay, Greater Farallones, and Cordell Beck National Marine Sanctuaries. Strong northwest winds will continue to result in hazardous seas for small craft across the waters well into the work week. Gale force gusts will continue over the northern outer waters until early Monday morning before winds reduce. Long period southwest swell will persist through the extended forecast. The marine forecast for San Pablo Bay, Susan Bay, the West Delta, and the San Francisco Bay north of the Bay Bridge. For today, west wind around 5 knots, rising to 10 to 15 knots. For tonight, west wind 10 to 15 knots, becoming southwest 5 to 10 knots after midnight. For Monday, southwest wind 5 to 10 knots, rising to 10 to 15 knots in the afternoon. The marine forecast for Monterey Bay. Small craft advisory in effect from 3 p.m. Pacific Daylight Time this afternoon through this evening. For today, northwest wind 5 to 10 knots, easing to around 5 knots late this morning. Backing to west 10 to 15 knots early this afternoon, rising to 20 to 25 knots late. Seas 4 to 6 feet. Wind detail, northwest 6 feet at 11 seconds. For tonight, northwest wind 20 to 25 knots, easing to 10 to 15 knots after midnight. Seas 5 to 7 feet. Wind detail, northwest 6 feet at 9 seconds. For Monday, west wind 5 to 10 knots, rising to 10 to 15 knots in the afternoon. Seas 5 to 7 feet. Wind detail, northwest 6 feet at 11 seconds and southwest 2 feet at 14 seconds. The coastal waters forecast from Point Arena to Point Reyes out to 10 nautical miles. Small craft advisory in effect through late Monday night. Today, northwest wind 15 to 20 knots, rising to 20 to 25 knots with gusts up to 35 knots late. Sea 7 to 9 feet, wave detail, northwest 9 feet at 9 seconds and southwest 2 feet at 16 seconds. Tonight, northwest wind 20 to 25 knots, gusts up to 35 knots in the evening.

to cross the wave detail. Northwest 11 feet at 9 seconds and southwest 2 feet at 15 seconds. Monday northwest wind 15 to 20 knots, rising to 20 to 25 knots in the afternoon. Seas 8 to 11 feet, wave detail. Northwest 10 feet at 10 seconds and southwest 2 feet at 15 seconds. The coastal waters forecast from Point Arena to Point Reyes 10 to 60 nautical miles offshore. Gale warning in effect through late tonight. Today, northwest wind 25 to 30 knots, seas 10 to 11 feet, wave detail. Northwest 11 feet at 9 seconds and south 2 feet at 16 seconds. Tonight, northwest wind 25 to 30 knots, seas 12 to 13 feet, wave detail. Northwest 13 feet at 9 seconds and south 2 feet at 15 seconds. Monday, northwest wind 25 to 30 knots, seas 11 to 14 feet, wave detail. Northwest 14 feet at 10 seconds and south 2 feet at 15 seconds. San Francisco Bar forecast. In the deep water channel, mixed seas of 3 to 5 feet at 15 seconds. Across the bar, swell can be more than twice as high across the bar than surrounding waters. Waves are also more prone to break, particularly during strong ebb currents. Maximum head start of 1.0 knots at 4:39 p.m. Sunday and 2.9 knots at 4:12 a.m. Monday. The coastal waters forecast from Point Pinos to Point Pedros launches out to 10 nautical miles. Small craft advisory in effect through late tonight. Today, northwest wind 20 to 25 knots, easing to 16 to 20 knots late this morning and early afternoon, rising to 20 to 25 knots late. Seas 6 to 8 feet, wave detail. Northwest 8 feet at 11 seconds. Tonight, northwest wind 20 to 25 knots, easing to 15 to 20 knots after midnight. Seas 7 to 9 feet, wave detail. Northwest 8 feet at 10 seconds. Monday, northwest wind 15 to 20 knots, easing to 10 to 15 knots in the afternoon. Sea 7 to 9 feet, wave detail. Northwest 9 feet at 11 seconds and south 2 feet at 15 seconds. The coastal waters forecast from Pigeon Point to Point Pinos 10 to 60 nautical miles offshore. Small craft advisory in effect through late Monday night. Today, northwest wind 25 to 30 knots, easing to 20 to 25 knots late this morning and afternoon. Seas 11 to 12 feet, subsiding to 9 to 11 feet this afternoon. Wave detail, northwest 12 feet at 10 seconds. Tonight, northwest wind 20 to 25 knots, seas 10 to 13 feet, wave detail. Northwest 13 feet at 10 seconds and south 2 feet at 15 seconds. Monday, northwest wind 20 to 25 knots, easing to 15 to 20 knots in the afternoon. Seas 10 to 13 feet, wave detail. Northwest 13 feet at 11 seconds and south 2 feet at 15 seconds. The offshore waters forecast for the following marine location: Point Arena to Pigeon Point between 60 nautical miles and 150 nautical miles offshore. Issued at 8:40 a.m. Pacific Daylight Time. Gale warning, today, north winds 25 to 30 knots. Seas 10 to 13 feet. Tonight, north winds 25 to 30 knots. Seas 11 to 14 feet. Monday, north winds 30 to 35 knots, diminishing to 25 to 30 knots. Seas 13 to 16 feet. Monday night, north winds 25 to 30 knots. Seas 12 to 15 feet. Tuesday, north winds 25 to 35 knots, becoming 25 to 30 knots. Seas 13 to 16 feet. Tuesday night, north winds 25 to 30 knots. Seas 13 to 16 feet. Wednesday, north to northwest winds 25 to 30 knots. Seas 13 to 15 feet. Wednesday night, north to northwest winds 25 to 30 knots. Seas 11 to 13 feet. Thursday, north to northwest winds 20 to 25 knots. Seas 9 to 12 feet. Thursday night, northwest winds 15 to 20 knots. Seas 8 to 10 feet. The offshore waters forecast for the following marine location: Pigeon Point to Point Pedros launches between 60 nautical miles and 1.

15 feet. Wednesday night, northwest winds 20 to 25 knots. Seas 10 to 12 feet. Thursday, northwest winds 15 to 25 knots. Seas 10 to 12 feet. Thursday night, northwest winds 15 to 20 knots. Seas 8 to 10 feet. The coastal waters forecast from Point Reyes to Pigeon Point out to 10 nautical miles. Small craft advisory in effect through late Monday night. For today, northwest wind 15 to 20 knots, easing to 10 to 15 knots late this morning, rising to 15 to 20 knots this afternoon. Sea 7 to 10 feet, subsiding to 5 to 7 feet this afternoon. Wave detail, northwest 9 feet at 10 seconds. For tonight, northwest wind 20 to 25 knots, seas 8 to 11 feet. Wave detail, northwest 10 feet at 10 seconds, and southwest 2 feet at 15 seconds. For Monday, northwest wind 15 to 20 knots, easy to 10 to 15 knots in the afternoon. Seas 8 to 11 feet, subsiding to 5 to 8 feet in the afternoon. Wave detail, northwest 10 feet at 11 seconds, and southwest 2 feet at 15 seconds. Coastal waters forecast from Pigeon Point to Point Pinos out to 10 nautical miles. Small craft advisory in effect through late tonight. For today, northwest wind 15 to 20 knots, easing to 10 to 15 knots late this morning, rising to 15 to 20 knots early this afternoon, rising to 20 to 25 knots late. Sea 7 to 10 feet, subsiding to 6 to 8 feet this afternoon. Wave detail, northwest 9 feet at 11 seconds. For tonight, northwest wind 20 to 25 knots, easing to 15 to 20 knots after midnight. Sea 7 to 10 feet. Wave detail, northwest 9 feet at 10 seconds and south 2 feet at 15 seconds. For Monday, northwest wind 10 to 15 knots. Seas 8 to 11 feet, subsiding to 7 to 9 feet in the afternoon. Wave detail, northwest 9 feet at 11 seconds and south 2 feet at 15 seconds. The following is an important beach hazard message from the National Weather Service, issued at 12:22 a.m. Pacific Daylight Time. Beach hazard statement remains in effect through late Tuesday night. 1. And increased risk of weaker waves and stronger currents expected. Where? Pacific Coast beaches. When? Through late Tuesday night. Impacts, dangerous swimming and surfing conditions, and localized beach erosion can be expected. Sneaker waves can sweep across the shoreline without warning, pulling people into the sea from rocks, jetties, and beaches. Stay off of jetties, piers, rocks, and other waterside infrastructure. Remain out of the water to avoid hazardous surf and never turn your back on the ocean. Monitor local weather, surf and tide forecast at www.weather.gov/NPR. Sunrise, sunset, and tidal information for the San Francisco Bay Area for Sunday, June 28th. The sunrise today, 5:50 a.m. The sunset tonight, 8:35 p.m. Tidal data at the Golden Gate for today. Low tide, 5:33 a.m. at -0.53 feet high tide. 01:02 p.m. at 4.50 feet low tide. 5:00 p.m. at 3.38 feet high tide. 10:55 p.m. at 6:09 feet. Here are the buoy observations for noon Pacific Daylight Time. An offshore buoy 6 winds northeast at 10 knots. Pressure 1,033.2 millibars. An offshore buoy 59 winds north at 19 knots, gusting to 23, water temperature 62, pressure 1,026.9 millibars. And buoy 14 near Point Arena winds northwest at 19 knots, gusting to 23, water temperature 53, pressure 1,016.8 millibars. And buoy 13 near Bodega Bay winds northwest at 19 knots, gusting to 20.

10 seconds. At San Francisco Bay, winds northwest at 60 knots, gusting to 21. Water temperature 58. Swell 9 feet every 10 seconds. At Half Moon Bay, Bowie, winds northwest 60 knots. Water temperature 57. Pressure 1,015.8 millibars. Seas 9 feet every 9 seconds. At Monterey, Bowie, winds northwest at 60 knots. Water temperature 60. Pressure 1,015.2 millibars. At Pointzer, wave rider buoy water temperature 57. Save 10 feet every 10 seconds. At Cape San Martin buoy, winds northwest at 70 knots. Gusting to 21. Water temperature 60. Pressure 1,015.7 millibars. Synopsis for the central California coast and bays, including the Monterey Bay, Greater Cerrillos, and Cordell Bank National Marine Sanctuaries. Strong northwest winds will continue to result in hazardous seas for small craft across the waters well into the work week. Gale force gusts will continue over the northern outer waters until early Monday morning before winds reduce. Long period southwest swell will persist through the extended forecast. The marine forecast for San Pablo Bay, Susan Bay, the West Delta, and the San Francisco Bay north of the Bay Bridge. For today, west wind around 5 knots, rising to 10 to 15 knots. For tonight, west wind 10 to 15 knots, becoming southwest 5 to 10 knots after midnight. For Monday, southwest wind 5 to 10 knots, rising to 10 to 15 knots in the afternoon. The marine forecast for Monterey Bay. Small craft advisory in effect from 3 p.m. Pacific Daylight Time this afternoon through this evening. For today, northwest wind 5 to 10 knots, easing to around 5 knots late this morning. Back to west 10 to 15 knots early this afternoon, rising to 20 to 25 knots late. Seas 4 to 6 feet. Wave detail, northwest 6 feet at 11 seconds. For tonight, northwest wind 20 to 25 knots, easing to 10 to 50 knots after midnight. Seas 5 to 7 feet. Wave detail, northwest 6 feet at 9 seconds. For Monday, west wind 5 to 10 knots, rising to 10 to 50 knots in the afternoon. Seas 5 to 7 feet. Wave detail, northwest 6 feet at 11 seconds and southwest 2 feet at 14 seconds. The coastal waters forecast from Point Arena to Point Reyes out to 10 nautical miles. Small craft advisory in effect through late Monday night. Today, northwest wind 15 to 20 knots, rising to 20 to 25 knots with gusts up to 35 knots late. Seas 7 to 9 feet, wave detail, northwest 9 feet at 9 seconds and southwest 2 feet at 16 seconds. Tonight, northwest wind 20 to 25 knots, gusts up to 35 knots in the evening. Seas 9 to 12 feet, wave detail, northwest 11 feet at 9 seconds and southwest 2 feet at 15 seconds. Monday, northwest wind 15 to 20 knots, rising to 20 to 25 knots in the afternoon. Seas 8 to 11 feet, wave detail, northwest 10 feet at 10 seconds and southwest 2 feet at 15 seconds. The coastal waters forecast from Point Arena to Point Reyes 10 to 60 nautical miles offshore. Gale warning in effect through late tonight. Today, northwest wind 25 to 30 knots, seas 10 to 11 feet, wave detail, northwest 11 feet at 9 seconds and south 2 feet at 16 seconds. Tonight, northwest wind 25 to 30 knots, seas 12 to 13 feet, wave detail, northwest 13 feet at 9 seconds and south 2 feet at 15 seconds. Monday, northwest wind 25 to 30 knots, seas 11 to 14 feet, wave detail, northwest 14 feet at 10 seconds and south 2 feet at 15 seconds. San Francisco Bar forecast. In the deep water channel, mixed seas of 3 to 5 feet at 15 seconds. Across the bar, swell can be more than twice as high across the bar than surrounding waters. Waves are also more prone to break, particularly during strong ebb currents. Maximum ebb current of 1.0 knots at 4:39 p.m. Sunday and 2.9 knots at 4:12 a.m. Monday. The coastal waters forecast from Point Pinos to Point Pinos.

runs about to 10 nautical miles. Small craft advisory in effect through late tonight. Today, northwest wind 20 to 25 knots, easing to 15 to 20 knots late this morning and early afternoon, rising to 20 to 25 knots late. Sea 6 to 8 feet wave detail, northwest 8 feet at 11 seconds. Tonight, northwest wind 20 to 25 knots, easing to 15 to 20 knots after midnight. Sea 7 to 9 feet wave detail, northwest 8 feet at 10 seconds. Monday, northwest wind 15 to 20 knots, easing to 10 to 15 knots in the afternoon. Sea 7 to 9 feet wave detail, northwest 9 feet at 11 seconds and south 2 feet at 15 seconds. The coastal waters forecast from Pigeon Point to Point Pinos 10 to 16 nautical miles offshore. Small craft advisory in effect through late Monday night. Today, northwest wind 25 to 30 knots, easing to 20 to 25 knots late this morning and afternoon. Seas 11 to 12 feet, subsiding to 9 to 11 feet this afternoon. Wave detail, northwest 12 feet at 10 seconds. Tonight, northwest wind 20 to 25 knots, seas 10 to 13 feet, wave detail, northwest 13 feet at 10 seconds and south 2 feet at 15 seconds. Monday, northwest wind 20 to 25 knots, easing to 15 to 20 knots in the afternoon. Seas 10 to 13 feet, wave detail, northwest 13 feet at 11 seconds and south 2 feet at 15 seconds. The offshore waters forecast for the following marine location, Point Arena to Pigeon Point between 60 nautical miles and 150 nautical miles offshore. Issued at 8:40 p.m. Pacific Daylight Time. Gale warning, today, north winds 25 to 30 knots. Seas 10 to 13 feet. Tonight, north winds 25 to 30 knots. Seas 11 to 14 feet. Monday, north winds 30 to 35 knots, diminishing to 25 to 30 knots. Seas 13 to 16 feet. Monday night, north winds 25 to 30 knots. Seas 12 to 15 feet. Tuesday, north winds 25 to 35 knots, becoming 25 to 30 knots. Seas 13 to 16 feet. Tuesday night, north winds 25 to 30 knots. Seas 13 to 16 feet. Wednesday, north and northwest winds 25 to 30 knots. Seas 13 to 15 feet. Wednesday night, north and northwest winds 25 to 30 knots. Seas 11 to 13 feet. Thursday, north and northwest winds 20 to 25 knots. Seas 9 to 12 feet. Thursday night, northwest winds 15 to 20 knots. Seas 8 to 10 feet. The offshore waters forecast for the following marine location, Pigeon Point to Point Piedras, Blancos between 60 nautical miles and 150 nautical miles offshore. Issued at 8:40 a.m. Pacific Daylight Time. Today, north to northwest winds 20 to 30 knots. Seas 10 to 13 feet. Tonight, north to northwest winds 25 to 30 knots. Seas 11 to 14 feet. Monday,

9 feet at 10 seconds. For tonight, northwest wind 20 to 25 knots. Seas 8 to 11 feet. Wave detail, northwest 10 feet at 10 seconds and southwest 2 feet at 15 seconds. For Monday, northwest wind 15 to 20 knots, easing to 10 to 15 knots in the afternoon. Seas 8 to 11 feet, subsiding to 5 to 8 feet in the afternoon. Wave detail, northwest 10 feet at 11 seconds and southwest 2 feet at 15 seconds. The coastal waters forecast from Pigeon Point to Point Pinos out to 10 nautical miles. Small craft advisory in effect through late tonight. For today, northwest wind 15 to 20 knots, easing to 10 to 15 knots late this morning, rising to 15 to 20 knots early this afternoon, rising to 20 to 25 knots late. Sea 7 to 10 feet, subsiding to 6 to 8 feet this afternoon. Wave detail, northwest 9 feet at 11 seconds. For tonight, northwest wind 20 to 25 knots, easing to 15 to 20 knots after midnight. Sea 7 to 10 feet. Wave detail, northwest 9 feet at 10 seconds and south 2 feet at 15 seconds. For Monday, northwest wind 10 to 15 knots. Seas 8 to 11 feet, subsiding to 7 to 9 feet in the afternoon. Wave detail, northwest 9 feet at 11 seconds and south 2 feet at 15 seconds. The following is an important beach hazard message from the National Weather Service, issued at 12:22 a.m. Pacific Daylight Time. Beach hazard statement remains in effect through late Tuesday night. What? Can a decreased risk of weaker waves and stronger currents expected? Where? Pacific Coast beaches. When? Through late Tuesday night. Impacts, dangerous swimming and surfing conditions, and localized beach erosion can be expected. Sneaker waves can sweep across the shoreline without warning, pulling people into the sea from rocks, jetties, and beaches. Stay off of jetties, piers, rocks, and other waterside infrastructure. Remain out of the water to avoid hazardous surf and never turn your back on the ocean. Monitor local weather, surf and tide forecast at www.weather.gov/NTR. Sunrise, sunset, and tidal information for the San Francisco Bay Area for Sunday, June 28th. The sunrise today, 5:50 a.m. The sunset tonight, 8:35 p.m. Tidal Diva at the Golden Gate for today. Low tide, 5:33 a.m. at -0.53 feet high tide. 01:02 p.m. at 4.50 feet low tide. 5:00 p.m. at 3.38 feet high tide. 10:55 p.m. at 6:09 feet. Here are the buoy observations for noon Pacific Daylight Time. An offshore buoy 6 winds north at 10 knots. Pressure 1,033.3 millibars. An offshore buoy 59, winds north 17 knots, gusting to 23, water temperature 62, pressure 1,027.1 millibars, sea at 3 feet, every 16 seconds. At Point Reyes buoy, winds northwest 19 knots, gusting to 23, water temperature 53, pressure 1,016.8 millibars, sea at 3 feet, every 9 seconds. At buoy 13 near Bodega Bay, winds northwest at 19 knots, gusting to 23, pressure 1,015.4 millibars. At Point Reyes Reef Rider, buoy water temperature 56.

Buoy winds northwest 17 knots. Gusting 221. Water temperature 60. Pressure 1,015.6 millibars. Seas 11 feet every 10 seconds. 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This broadcast originates from the National Weather Service office located in Monterey, California, and serves the coastal marine waters, including San Francisco and Monterey Bay. Synopsis for the central California coast and bays, including the Monterey Bay, Greater Farallones, and Cordell Bank National Marine Sanctuaries. Strong northwest winds will continue to result in hazardous seas for small craft across the waters well into the work week. Gale force gusts will continue over the northern outer waters until early Monday morning before winds reduce. Long period southwest swell will persist through the extended forecast. The marine forecast for San Pablo Bay, Susan Bay, the West Delta, and the San Francisco Bay north of the Bay Bridge. For today, west wind around 5 knots, rising to 10 to 15 knots. For tonight, west wind 10 to 15 knots, becoming southwest 5 to 10 knots after midnight. For Monday, southwest wind 5 to 10 knots, rising to 10 to 15 knots in the afternoon. The marine forecast for Monterey Bay. Small craft advisory in effect from 3 p.m. Pacific Daylight Time this afternoon through this evening. For today, northwest wind 5 to 10 knots, easing to around 5 knots late this morning. Backing to west 10 to 15 knots early this afternoon, rising to 20 to 25 knots late. Seas 4 to 6 feet. Wave detail, northwest 6 feet in 11 seconds. For tonight, northwest wind 20 to 25 knots, easing to 10 to 50 knots after midnight. Seas 5 to 7 feet. Wind detail, northwest 6 feet at 9 seconds. For Monday, west wind 5 to 10 knots, rising to 10 to 50 knots in the afternoon. Seas 5 to 7 feet. Wind detail, northwest 6 feet at 11 seconds and southwest 2 feet at 14 seconds. The coastal waters forecast from Point Arena to Point Reyes out to 10 nautical miles. Small craft advisory in effect through late Monday night. Today, northwest wind 15 to 20 knots, rising to 20 to 25 knots with gusts up to 35 knots late. Sea 7 to 9 feet wave detail, northwest 9 feet at 9 seconds and southwest 2 feet at 16 seconds. Tonight, northwest wind 20 to 25 knots, gusts up to 35 knots in the evening. Seas 9 to 12 feet wave detail, northwest 11 feet at 9 seconds and southwest 2 feet at 15 seconds. Monday, northwest wind 15 to 20 knots, rising to 20 to 25 knots in the afternoon. Seas 8 to 11 feet wave detail, northwest 10 feet at 10 seconds and southwest 2 feet at 15 seconds. The coastal waters forecast from Point Arena to Point Reyes 10 to 60 nautical miles offshore. Gale warning in effect through late tonight. Today, northwest wind 25 to 30 knots, seas 10 to 11 feet wave detail. Northwest 11 feet at 9 seconds and south 2 feet at 16 seconds. Tonight, northwest wind 25 to 30 knots, seas 12 to 13 feet wave detail. Northwest 13 feet at 9 seconds and south 2 feet at 15 seconds. Monday, northwest wind 25 to 30 knots, seas 11 to 14 feet wave detail. Northwest 14 feet at 10 seconds and south 2 feet at 15 seconds. San Francisco Bay forecast. In the deep water channel, mixed seas of 3 to 5 feet at 15 seconds. Across the bar, swell can be more than twice as high across the bar than surrounding waters. Waves are also more prone to break, particularly during strong ebb currents. Maximum ebb current of 1.0 knots at 4:39 p.m. Sunday and 2.9 knots at 4:12 a.m. Monday. The coastal waters forecast from Point Pinos to Point Piedras blunts out to 10 nautical miles. Small craft advisory in effect through late tonight. Today, northwest wind 20 to 25 knots.

behind you on fleet. See 6 to 8 feet wave detail. Northwest 8 feet is 11 seconds. Tonight, northwest wind 20 to 25 knots, easing to 15 to 20 knots after midnight. See 7 to 9 feet wave detail. Northwest 8 feet at 10 seconds. Monday, northwest wind 15 to 20 knots, easing to 10 to 15 knots in the afternoon. See 7 to 9 feet wave detail. Northwest 19 at 11 seconds and south 2 feet at 15 seconds. The coastal waters forecast from Pigeon Point to Point Pinos 10 to 60 nautical miles offshore. Small craft advisory in effect through late Monday night. Today, northwest wind 25 to 30 knots, easing to 20 to 25 knots late this morning and afternoon. Seas 11 to 12 feet, subsiding to 9 to 11 feet this afternoon. Wind detail, northwest 12 feet at 10 seconds. Tonight, northwest wind 20 to 25 knots, seas 10 to 13 feet. Wave detail, northwest 13 feet at 10 seconds and south 2 feet at 15 seconds. Monday, northwest wind 20 to 25 knots, easing to 15 to 20 knots in the afternoon. Seas 10 to 13 feet. Wave detail, northwest 13 feet at 11 seconds and south 2 feet at 15 seconds. The offshore waters forecast for the following marine location: Point Arena to Pigeon Point between 60 nautical miles and 150 nautical miles offshore. Eastern at 8:40 p.m. Pacific Daylight Time. Gale warning. Today, north winds 25 to 30 knots. Seas 10 to 13 feet. Tonight, north winds 25 to 30 knots. Seas 11 to 14 feet. Monday, north winds 30 to 35 knots, diminishing to 25 to 30 knots. Seas 13 to 16 feet. Monday night, north winds 25 to 30 knots. Seas 12 to 15 feet. Tuesday, north winds 25 to 35 knots, becoming 25 to 30 knots. Seas 13 to 16 feet. Tuesday night, north winds 25 to 30 knots. Seas 13 to 16 feet. Wednesday, north to northwest winds 25 to 30 knots. Seas 13 to 15 feet. Wednesday night, north to northwest winds 25 to 30 knots. Seas 11 to 13 feet. Thursday, north to northwest winds 20 to 25 knots. Seas 9 to 12 feet. Thursday night, northwest winds 15 to 20 knots. Seas 8 to 10 feet. The offshore waters forecast for the following marine location: Pigeon Point to Point Cabras launches between 60 nautical miles and 150 nautical miles offshore. Eastern at 8:40 p.m. Pacific Daylight Time. Today, north to northwest winds 20 to 30 knots. Seas 10 to 13 feet. Tonight, north to northwest winds 25 to 30 knots. Seas 11 to 14 feet. Monday, northwest winds 20 to 30 knots. Seas 12 to 14 feet. Monday night, northwest winds 20 to 30 knots. Seas 11 to 14 feet. Tuesday, northwest winds 20 to 30 knots. Seas 10 to 14 feet. Tuesday night, north to northwest winds 20 to Tuesday, northwest winds 20 to 30 knots. Seas 10 to 14 feet. Tuesday night, north to northwest winds 20 to 30 knots. Seas 10 to 14 feet. Wednesday, northwest winds 20 to 30 knots. Seas 11 to 14 feet. Wednesday night, northwest winds 20 to 25 knots. Seas 10 to 12 feet. Thursday, northwest winds 15 to 25 knots. Seas 10 to 12 feet. Thursday night, northwest winds 15 to 20 knots. Seas 8 to 10 feet. The coastal waters forecast from Point Reyes to Pigeon Point out to 10 nautical miles. Small craft advisory in effect through late Monday night. For today, northwest wind 15 to 20 knots, easing to 10 to 15 knots late this morning, rising to 15 to 20 knots this afternoon. Seas 7 to 10 feet.

of sightings of 5 to 7 feet this afternoon. We detail northwest 9 feet at 10 seconds. For tonight, northwest wind 20 to 25 knots. Seas 8 to 11 feet. We detail northwest 10 feet at 10 seconds and southwest 2 feet at 15 seconds. For Monday, northwest wind 15 to 20 knots, easing to 10 to 15 knots in the afternoon. Seas 8 to 11 feet, subsiding to 5 to 8 feet in the afternoon. We detail northwest 10 feet at 11 seconds and southwest 2 feet at 15 seconds. The coastal waters forecast from Pigeon Point to Point Pinos out to 10 nautical miles. Small craft advisory in effect through late tonight. For today, northwest wind 15 to 20 knots, easing to 10 to 15 knots late this morning, rising to 15 to 20 knots early this afternoon, rising to 20 to 25 knots late. Sea 7 to 10 feet, subsiding to 6 to 8 feet this afternoon. Wave detail, northwest 9 feet at 11 seconds. For tonight, northwest wind 20 to 25 knots, easing to 15 to 20 knots after midnight. Sea 7 to 10 feet. Wave detail, northwest 9 feet at 10 seconds, reach south 2 feet at 15 seconds. For Monday, northwest wind 10 to 15 knots. Seas 8 to 11 feet, subsiding to 7 to 9 feet in the afternoon. Wave detail, northwest 9 feet at 11 seconds, reach south 2 feet at 15 seconds. The following is an important peak hazard message from the National Weather Service. Issued at 12:22 a.m. Pacific Daylight Time. Beach hazard statement remains in effect through late Tuesday night. 1. An increased risk of sneaker waves and stronger currents expected. Where? Pacific Coast beaches. When? Through late Tuesday night. Impacts, dangerous swimming and surfing conditions, and localized beach erosion can be expected. Sneaker waves can sweep across the shoreline without warning, pulling people into the sea from rocks, jetties, and beaches. Stay off of jetties, piers, rocks, and other waterside infrastructure. Remain out of the water to avoid hazardous surf and never turn your back on the ocean. Monitor local weather, surf, and tide forecast at www.weather.gov/NPR. Semi-sunset and tidal information for the San Francisco Bay Area for Sunday, June 28th. The sunrise today, 5:50 a.m. The sunset tonight, 8:35 p.m. Tidal data at the Golden Gate for today. Low tide, 5:33 a.m. at -0.53 feet high tide, 01:02 p.m. at 4.50 feet low tide, 5:00 p.m. at 3.38 feet high tide, 10:55 p.m. at 6:09 feet. Here are the buoy observations for noon Pacific Daylight Time. An offshore buoy 6 winds north at 10 knots, pressure 1,033.3 millibars. An offshore buoy 59, winds north 70 knots, gusting to 23, water temperature 62, pressure 1,027.1 millibars, sea is 3 feet every 16 seconds. At Point Arena buoy, winds northwest 19 knots, gusting to 23, water temperature 53, pressure 1,016.8 millibars, sea is 3 feet every 9 seconds. At buoy 13 near Bodega Bay, winds northwest at 19 knots, gusting to 23, pressure 1,015.4 millibars. At Point Reyes Wave Rider buoy, water temperature 56, sea 10 feet every 9 seconds. At San Francisco Bar buoy, water temperature 62, sea 6 feet every 9 seconds. At San Francisco Bay, winds northwest at 60 knots, gusting to 21, water temperature 58, swell 9 feet every 9 seconds. At Half Moon Bay, buoy winds northwest 60 knots, water temperature 57, pressure 1,015.8 millibars, sea is 9 feet every 9 seconds. At Monterey Bay, buoy winds northwest 60 knots, water temperature 60, pressure 1,015.2 millibars, sea 10 feet every 10 seconds. At Point Sur, wave rider buoy water temperature 57,
4.6 millibars. Sees 11 feet every 10 seconds. Synopsis for the Central California Coast and Bays, including the Monterey Bay, Greater Farallones, and Cordell Bank National Marine Sanctuaries. Strong northwest winds will continue to result in hazardous seas for small craft across the waters well into the work week. Gale force gusts will continue over the northern outer waters until early Monday morning before winds reduce. Long period southwest swell will persist through the extended forecast. The marine forecast for San Pablo Bay, Susan Bay, the West Delta, and the San Francisco Bay north of the Bay Bridge. For today, west wind around 5 knots, rising to 10 to 15 knots. For tonight, west wind 10 to 15 knots, becoming southwest 5 to 10 knots after midnight. For Monday, southwest wind 5 to 10 knots, rising to 10 to 15 knots in the afternoon. The marine forecast for Monterey Bay. Small craft advisory in effect from 3 p.m. Pacific Daylight Time this afternoon through this evening. For today, northwest wind 5 to 10 knots, easing to around 5 knots late this morning. Backing to around 10 to 15 knots early this afternoon, rising to 20 to 25 knots late. Seas 4 to 6 feet. Wave detail, northwest 6 feet at 11 seconds. For tonight, northwest wind 20 to 25 knots, easing to 10 to 15 knots after midnight. Seas 5 to 7 feet. Wave detail, northwest 6 feet at 9 seconds. For Monday, west wind 5 to 10 knots, rising to 10 to 15 knots in the afternoon. Seas 5 to 7 feet. Wave detail, northwest 6 feet at 11 seconds and southwest 2 feet at 14 seconds. The coastal waters forecast from Point Arena to Point Reyes out to 10 nautical miles. Small craft advisory in effect through late Monday night. Today, northwest wind 15 to 20 knots, rising to 20 to 25 knots with gusts up to 35 knots late. Sea 7 to 9 feet, wave detail, northwest 9 feet at 9 seconds and southwest 2 feet at 16 seconds. Tonight, northwest wind 20 to 25 knots, gusts up to 35 knots in the evening. Seas 9 to 12 feet, wave detail, northwest 11 feet at 9 seconds and southwest 2 feet at 15 seconds. Monday, northwest wind 15 to 20 knots, rising to 20 to 25 knots in the afternoon. Seas 8 to 11 feet, wave detail, northwest 10 feet at 10 seconds and southwest 2 feet at 15 seconds. The coastal waters forecast from Point Arena to Point Reyes 10 to 60 nautical miles offshore. Gale warning in effect through late tonight. Today, northwest wind 25 to 30 knots, seas 10 to 11 feet, wave detail. Northwest 11 feet at 9 seconds and south 2 feet at 16 seconds. Tonight, northwest wind 25 to 30 knots, seas 12 to 13 feet, wave detail. Northwest 13 feet at 9 seconds and south 2 feet at 15 seconds. Monday, northwest wind 25 to 30 knots, seas 11 to 14 feet, wave detail. Northwest 14 feet at 10 seconds and south 2 feet at 15 seconds. San Francisco bar forecast. In the deep water channel, 6 feet of 3 to 5 feet at 15 seconds. Across the bar, swell can be more than twice as high across the bar than surrounding waters. Waves are also more prone to break, particularly during strong ebb currents. Maximum ebb current of 1.0 knots at 4:39 p.m. Sunday and 2.9 knots at 4:12 a.m. Monday. The coastal waters forecast from Point Pinos to Point Piedras blunts out to 10 nautical miles.

airborne jets from pigeon point to point Pinos 10 to 16 nautical miles offshore. Small craft advisory in effect through late Monday night. Today, northwest wind 25 to 30 knots, easing to 20 to 25 knots late this morning and afternoon. Seas 11 to 12 feet, subsiding to 9 to 11 feet this afternoon. Wave detail, northwest 12 feet at 10 seconds. Tonight, northwest wind 20 to 25 knots, seas 10 to 13 feet. Wave detail, northwest 13 feet at 10 seconds and south 2 feet at 15 seconds. Monday, northwest wind 20 to 25 knots, easing to 15 to 20 knots in the afternoon. Seas 10 to 13 feet. Wave detail, northwest 13 feet at 11 seconds and south 2 feet at 15 seconds. The offshore waters forecast for the following marine location: Point Arena to Pigeon Point between 60 nautical miles and 150 nautical miles offshore. Station at 8:40 p.m. Pacific Daylight Time. Gale warning. Today, north winds 25 to 30 knots. Seas 10 to 13 feet. Tonight, north winds 25 to 30 knots. Seas 11 to 14 feet. Monday, north winds 30 to 35 knots, diminishing to 25 to 30 knots. Seas 13 to 16 feet. Monday night, north winds 25 to 30 knots. Seas 12 to 15 feet. Tuesday, north winds 25 to 35 knots, becoming 25 to 30 knots. Seas 13 to 16 feet. Tuesday night, north winds 25 to 30 knots. Seas 13 to 16 feet. Wednesday, north to northwest winds 25 to 30 knots. Seas 13 to 15 feet. Wednesday night, north to northwest winds 25 to 30 knots. Seas 11 to 13 feet. Thursday, north to northwest winds 20 to 25 knots. Seas 9 to 12 feet. Thursday night, northwest winds 15 to 20 knots. Seas 8 to 10 feet. The offshore waters forecast for the following marine location: Pigeon Point to Point Pedras, launches between 60 nautical miles and 150 nautical miles offshore. Station at 8:40 p.m. Pacific Daylight Time. Today, north to northwest winds 20 to 30 knots. Seas 10 to 13 feet. Tonight, north to northwest winds 25 to 30 knots. Seas 11 to 14 feet. Monday, northwest winds 20 to 30 knots. Seas 12 to 14 feet. Monday night, northwest winds 20 to 30 knots. Seas 11 to 14 feet. Tuesday, northwest winds 20 to 30 knots. Seas 10 to 14 feet. Tuesday night, north to northwest winds 20 to 30 knots. Seas 10 to 14 feet. Wednesday, northwest winds 20 to 30 knots. Seas 11 to 14 feet. Wednesday night, northwest winds 20 to 25 knots. Seas 10 to 12 feet. Thursday, northwest winds 15 to 25 knots. Seas 10 to 12 feet. Thursday night, northwest winds 15 to 20 knots. Seas 8 to 10 feet. The coastal waters forecast from Point Reyes to Pigeon Point out to 10 nautical miles. Small craft advisory in effect through late Monday night. For today, northwest wind 15 to 20 knots, easing to 10 to 15 knots late this morning, rising to 15 to 20 knots this afternoon. Seas 7 to 10 feet, subsiding to 5 to 7 feet this afternoon. Wave detail, northwest 9 feet at 10 seconds. For tonight, northwest wind 20 to 25 knots. Seas 8 to 11 feet. Wave detail, northwest 10 feet at 10 seconds and southwest 2 feet at 15 seconds. For Monday, northwest wind 15 to 20 knots, easing to 10 to 15 knots in the afternoon. Seas 8 to 11 feet, subsiding to 5 to 8 feet in the afternoon. Wave detail, northwest 10 feet at 11 seconds and southwest 2 feet at 15 seconds. The coastal waters forecast from Pigeon Point.
rising to 20 to 25 knots late. Sea 7 to 10 feet, subsiding to 6 to 8 feet this afternoon. Wave detail, northwest 9 feet at 11 seconds. For tonight, northwest wind 20 to 25 knots, easing to 15 to 20 knots after midnight. Sea 7 to 10 feet. Wave detail, northwest 9 feet at 10 seconds, south 2 feet at 15 seconds. For Monday, northwest wind 10 to 15 knots. Seas 8 to 11 feet, subsiding to 7 to 9 feet on the afternoon. Wave detail, northwest 9 feet at 11 seconds, south 2 feet at 15 seconds. The following is an important beach hazard message from the National Weather Service. Issued at 12:22 a.m. Pacific Daylight Time. Beach hazard statement remains in effect through late Tuesday night. 1. An increased risk of weaker waves and stronger currents expected. Where? Pacific Coast beaches. When? Through late Tuesday night. Impacts, dangerous swimming and surfing conditions and localized beach erosion can be expected. Sneaker waves can sweep across the shoreline without warning, pulling people into the sea from rocks, jetties, and beaches. Stay off of jetties, piers, rocks, and other waterside infrastructure. Remain out of the water to avoid hazardous surf and never turn your back on the ocean. Monitor local weather, surf, and time forecast at www.weather.gov/mtr. Sunset and time information for the San Francisco Bay Area for Sunday, June 28th. The sunrise today, 5:50 a.m. The sunset tonight, 8:35 p.m. Tidal Diva has a golden gate for today. Low tide, 5:33 a.m. at -0.53 feet high tide, 01:02 p.m. at 4.50 feet low tide, 5:00 p.m. at 3.38 feet high tide, 10:55 p.m. at 6:09 feet. Here are the buoy observations for noon Pacific Daylight Time. An offshore buoy 6 wind north at 10 knots, pressure 1,033.3 millibars. An offshore buoy 59, winds north 70 knots, gusting to 23, water temperature 62, pressure 1,027.1 millibars, sea is 3 feet every 16 seconds. In Point Reina buoy, winds northwest 19 knots, gusting to 23, water temperature 53, pressure 1,016.8 millibars, sea is 3 feet every 9 seconds. At buoy 13 near Bodega Bay, winds northwest at 19 knots, gusting to 23, pressure 1,015.4 millibars. At Point Reyes Wave Rider, buoy water temperature 56, sea 10 feet, every 9 seconds. At San Francisco Bar, buoy water temperature 62, sea 6 feet, every 9 seconds. At San Francisco Bay, winds northwest at 60 knots, gusting to 21, water temperature 58, swell 9 feet every 9 seconds. At Half Moon Bay, buoy winds northwest 60 knots, water temperature 57, pressure 1,015.8 millibars, sea is 9 feet every 9 seconds. At Monterey Bay, buoy winds northwest 60 knots, water temperature 60, pressure 1,015.2 millibars, sea 10 feet every 10 seconds. At Point Sur, wave rider buoy water temperature 57, sea 10 feet every 10 seconds. At Cape San Martin, buoy winds northwest 70 knots, gusting to 21, water temperature 60, pressure 1,015.6 millibars. 11 feet every 10 seconds. Synopsis for the Central California Coast and Bays in

to the work week. Gale Point Customs will continue over the northern outer waters until early Monday morning before winds reduce. Long period southwest swell will persist through the extended forecast. The marine forecast for San Pablo Bay, Susan Bay, the West Delta, and the San Francisco Bay north of the Bay Bridge. For today, west wind around 5 knots, rising to 10 to 15 knots. For tonight, west wind 10 to 15 knots, becoming southwest 5 to 10 knots after midnight. For Monday, southwest wind 5 to 10 knots, rising to 10 to 15 knots in the afternoon. 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This broadcast originates from the National Weather Service office located in Monterey, California, and serves the coastal marine waters, including San Francisco and Monterey Bay. The marine forecast for Monterey Bay. Small craft advisory in effect from 3 p.m. Pacific Daylight Time this afternoon through this evening. For today, northwest wind 5 to 10 knots, easing to around 5 knots late this morning, backing to west 10 to 15 knots early this afternoon, rising to 20 to 25 knots late. Sea 4 to 6 feet. Wave detail, northwest 6 feet at 11 seconds. For tonight, northwest wind 20 to 25 knots, easing to 10 to 15 knots after midnight. Seas 5 to 7 feet. Wave detail, northwest 6 feet at 9 seconds. For Monday, west wind 5 to 10 knots, rising to 10 to 15 knots in the afternoon. Seas 5 to 7 feet. Wave detail, northwest 6 feet at 11 seconds and southwest 2 feet at 14 seconds. The coastal waters forecast from Point Arena to Point Reyes out to 10 nautical miles. Small craft advisory in effect through late Monday night. Today, northwest wind 15 to 20 knots, rising to 20 to 25 knots with gusts up to 35 knots late. Sea 7 to 19, wave detail, northwest 19 at 9 seconds, southwest 2 feet at 16 seconds. Tonight, northwest wind 20 to 25 knots, gusts up to 35 knots in the evening. Seas 9 to 12 feet, wave detail, northwest 11 feet at 9 seconds, southwest 2 feet at 15 seconds. Monday, northwest wind 15 to 20 knots, rising to 20 to 25 knots in the afternoon. Seas 8 to 11 feet, wave detail, northwest 10 feet at 10 seconds, and southwest 2 feet at 15 seconds. The coastal waters forecast from Point Arena to Point Reyes 10 to 60 nautical miles offshore. Gale warning in effect through late tonight. Today, northwest wind 25 to 30 knots, seas 10 to 11 feet, wave detail, northwest 11 feet at 9 seconds, and south 2 feet at 16 seconds. Tonight, northwest wind 25 to 30 knots, seas 12 to 13 feet, wave detail, northwest 13 feet at 9 seconds, and south 2 feet at 15 seconds. Monday, northwest wind 25 to 30 knots, seas 11 to 14 feet, wave detail, northwest 14 feet at 10 seconds, and south 2 feet at 15 seconds. San Francisco Bar forecast. In the deep water channel, mixed seas are predefined deep at 15 seconds. Across the bar, swell can be more than twice as high across the bar than surrounding waters. Waves are also more prone to break, particularly during strong ebb currents. Maximum tip currently of 1.0 knots at 4:39 p.m. Sunday and 2.9 knots at 4:12 a.m. Monday. The coastal waters forecast from Point Pinos to Point Piedras lumps out to 10 nautical miles. Small craft advisory in effect through late tonight. Today, northwest wind 20 to 25 knots, easing to 15 to 20 knots late this morning and early afternoon, rising to 20 to 25 knots late. Sea 6 to 8 feet, wave detail, northwest 8 feet at 11 seconds. Tonight, northwest wind 20 to 25 knots, easing to 15 to 20 knots after midnight. Sea 7 to 9 feet, wave detail, northwest 8 feet at 10 seconds. Monday, northwest wind 15 to 20 knots, easing to 10 to 15 knots in the afternoon. Sea 7 to 9 feet, wave detail, northwest 9 feet.
effect through late Monday night. To the northwest, wind 25 to 30 knots, easing to 20 to 25 knots late this morning and afternoon. Seas 11 to 12 feet, subsiding to 9 to 11 feet this afternoon. Wind detail, northwest 12 feet at 10 seconds. Tonight, northwest wind 20 to 25 knots, seas 10 to 13 feet. Wave detail, northwest 13 feet at 10 seconds and south 2 feet at 15 seconds. Monday, northwest wind 20 to 25 knots, easing to 15 to 20 knots in the afternoon. Seas 10 to 13 feet. Wave detail, northwest 13 feet at 11 seconds and south 2 feet at 15 seconds. The offshore waters forecast for the following marine location: Point Marina to Pigeon Point between 60 nautical miles and 150 nautical miles offshore. Issued at 8:40 p.m. Pacific Daylight Time. Gale warning. Today, north winds 25 to 30 knots. Sea 10 to 13 feet. Tonight, north winds 25 to 30 knots. Sea 11 to 14 feet. Monday, north winds 30 to 35 knots, diminishing to 25 to 30 knots. Seas 13 to 16 feet. Monday night, north winds 25 to 30 knots. Seas 12 to 15 feet. Tuesday, north winds 25 to 35 knots, becoming 25 to 30 knots. Seas 13 to 16 feet. Tuesday night, north winds 25 to 30 knots. Seas 13 to 16 feet. Wednesday, north to northwest winds 25 to 30 knots. Seas 13 to 15 feet. Wednesday night, north to northwest winds 25 to 30 knots. Seas 11 to 13 feet. Thursday, north to northwest winds 20 to 25 knots. Seas 9 to 12 feet. Thursday night, northwest winds 15 to 20 knots. Seas 8 to 10 feet. The offshore waters forecast for the following marine location: Pigeon Point to Point Pedras Blancas between 60 nautical miles and 150 nautical miles offshore. Issued at 8:40 p.m. Pacific Daylight Time. Today, north to northwest winds 20 to 30 knots. Seas 10 to 13 feet. Tonight, north to northwest winds 25 to 30 knots. Seas 11 to 14 feet. Monday, northwest winds 20 to 30 knots. Seas 12 to 14 feet. Monday night, northwest winds 20 to 30 knots. Seas 11 to 14 feet. Tuesday, northwest winds 20 to 30 knots. Seas 10 to 14 feet. Tuesday night, north to northwest winds 20 to 30 knots. Seas 10 to 14 feet. Wednesday, northwest winds 20 to 30 knots. Seas 11 to 14 feet. Wednesday night, northwest winds 20 to 25 knots. Seas 10 to 12 feet. Thursday, northwest winds 15 to 25 knots. Seas 10 to 12 feet. Thursday night, northwest winds 15 to 20 knots. Seas 8 to 10 feet. The coastal waters forecast from Point Reyes to Pigeon Point out to 10 nautical miles. Small craft advisory in effect through late Monday night. For today, northwest wind 15 to 20 knots, easing to 10 to 15 knots late this morning, rising to 15 to 20 knots this afternoon. Sea 7 to 10 feet, subsiding to 5 to 7 feet this afternoon. Wave detail, northwest 9 feet at 10 seconds. For tonight, northwest wind 20 to 25 knots,

19 in the afternoon. Wait detail, Northwest 19 at 11 seconds and South 15 at 15 seconds. The following is an important heat hazard message from the National Weather Service. Issued at 12:22 a.m. Pacific Daylight Time. Beach hazard statement remains in effect through late Tuesday night. 1. An increased risk of sneaker waves and stronger currents expected. Where? Pacific Coast beaches. When? Through late Tuesday night. Impacts, dangerous swimming and surfing conditions, and localized beach erosion can be expected. Sneaker waves can sweep across the shoreline without warning, pulling people into the sea from rocks, jetties, and beaches. Stay off of jetties, piers, rocks, and other waterside infrastructure. Remain out of the water to avoid hazard of surf and never turn your back on the ocean. Monitor local weather, surf and tide forecast at www.weather.gov/NPR. Semi-sunset and tidal information for the San Francisco Bay Area for Sunday, June 28th. The sunset tonight, 8:35 p.m. The sunrise tomorrow, 5:51 a.m. The sunset tomorrow, 8:35 p.m. Tidal data at the Golden Gate for the afternoon and evening hours today and the morning hours of tomorrow. High tide, 01:02 p.m. at 4.50 feet. Low tide, 5:00 p.m. at 3.38 feet. High tide, 10:55 p.m. at 6.9 feet. Low tide, 06:07 a.m. at -0.62 feet. Here are the buoy observations for 1 p.m. Pacific Daylight Time. An offshore buoy 6 winds north at 10 knots, pressure 1,033.3 millibars. An offshore buoy 59 winds north at 70 knots, gusting to 21, water temperature 62, pressure 1,027.0 millibars. At buoy 14 near Point Arena, winds northwest at 21 knots, gusting to 27, water temperature 53, pressure 1,016.6 millibars. At buoy 13 near Bodega Bay, winds northwest at 70 knots, gusting to 21, pressure 1,015.2 millibars. At Point Reyes Wave Rider, buoy water temperature 56, sees 10 feet every 9 seconds. At San Francisco Bar, buoy water temperature 62, sees 6 feet every 10 seconds. At San Francisco Bay, winds northwest at 70 knots, gusting to 21, water temperature 58, pressure 1,015.3 millibars. At Half Moon Bay, buoy winds northwest 14 knots, water temperature 57, pressure 1,016.1 millibars, sea 7 feet every 9 seconds. At Monterey, buoy winds northwest at 60 knots, water temperature 60, pressure 1,015.2 millibars. At Point Sur, wave rider buoy water temperature 57, sees 10 feet every 10 seconds. At Cape San Martin, buoy winds northwest at 70 knots, water temperature 60, pressure 1,015.4 millibars. Synopsis for the Central California coast and bays, including the Monterey Bay, Greater Farallon, and Cordell Bank National Marine Sanctuaries. Strong northwest winds will continue to result in hazardous seas for small craft across the waters well into the work week. Gale force gusts will continue over the northern outer waters until early Monday morning before winds reduce. Long period southwest swell will persist through the extended forecast. The marine forecast for San Pablo Bay, Susan Bay, the West Delta, and the San Francisco Bay north of the Bay Bridge. For today, west wind around 5 knots, rising to

a 5 knots late this morning. Back east to west, 10 to 15 knots early this afternoon. Rising to 20 to 25 knots late. Seas 4 to 6 feet. Wind detail, northwest 6 feet at 11 seconds. For tonight, northwest wind 20 to 25 knots. Easing to 10 to 15 knots after midnight. Seas 5 to 7 feet. Wind detail, northwest 6 feet at 9 seconds. For Monday, west wind 5 to 10 knots, rising to 10 to 15 knots in the afternoon. Seas 5 to 7 feet. Wind detail, northwest 6 feet at 11 seconds, and southwest 2 feet at 14 seconds. The coastal waters forecast from Point Arena to Point Reeves out to 10 nautical miles. Small craft advisory in effect through late Monday night. Today, northwest wind 15 to 20 knots, rising to 20 to 25 knots with gusts up to 35 knots late. Sea 7, 9 feet, wave detail, northwest 9 feet at 9 seconds, and southwest 2 feet at 15 seconds. Tonight, northwest wind 20 to 25 knots, gusts up to 35 knots in the evening. Seas 9 to 12 feet, wave detail, northwest 11 feet at 9 seconds, and southwest 2 feet at 15 seconds. Monday, northwest wind 15 to 20 knots, rising to 20 to 25 knots in the afternoon. Seas 8 to 11 feet, wave detail, northwest 10 feet at 10 seconds, and southwest 2 feet at 15 seconds. The coastal waters forecast from Point Arena to Point Reeves 10 to 60 nautical miles offshore. Gale warning in effect through late tonight. Today, northwest wind 25 to 30 knots, seas 10 to 11 feet, wave detail. Northwest 11 feet at 9 seconds, and south 2 feet at 16 seconds. Tonight, northwest wind 25 to 30 knots, seas 12 to 13 feet, wave detail. Northwest 13 feet at 9 seconds, and south 2 feet at 15 seconds. Monday, northwest wind 25 to 30 knots, seas 11 to 14 feet, wave detail. Northwest 14 feet at 10 seconds, and south 2 feet at 15 seconds. San Francisco Bar forecast. In the deep water channel, mixed speeds of 3 to 5 feet at 15 seconds. Across the bar, swell can be more than twice as high across the bar than surrounding waters. Waves are also more prone to break, particularly during strong ebb currents. Maximum ebb current of 1.0 knots at 4:39 p.m. Sunday and 2.9 knots at 4:12 a.m. Monday. The coastal waters forecast from Point Pinos to Point Pipas blunts out to 10 nautical miles. Small craft advisory in effect through late tonight. Today, northwest wind 20 to 25 knots, easing to 15 to 20 knots late this morning and early afternoon, rising to 20 to 25 knots late. Seas 6 to 8 feet, wave detail, northwest 8 feet at 11 seconds. Tonight, northwest wind 20 to 25 knots, easing to 15 to 20 knots after midnight. Sea 7, 9 feet, wave detail, northwest 8 feet at 10 seconds. Monday, northwest wind 15 to 20 knots, easing to 10 to 15 knots in the afternoon. Sea 7, 9 feet, wave detail, northwest 9 feet at 11 seconds, and south 2 feet at 15 seconds. The coastal waters forecast from Pigeon Point to Point Pinos 10 to 60 nautical miles offshore. Small craft advisory in effect through late Monday night. Today, northwest wind 25 to 30 knots, easing to 20 to 25 knots late this morning and afternoon. Seas 11 to 12 feet, subsiding to 9 to 11 feet this afternoon. Wind detail, northwest 12 feet at 10 seconds. Tonight, northwest wind 20 to 25 knots, seas 10 to 13 feet, wave detail, northwest 13 feet at 10 seconds, and south 2 feet at 15 seconds. Monday, northwest wind 20 to 25 knots, easing to 15 to 20 knots in the afternoon. Seas 10 to 13 feet, wave detail, northwest 13 feet at 11 seconds, and south 2 feet at 15 seconds. The offshore waters forecast for the following marine location: Point Arena to Pigeon Point between 60 nautical miles and 150

25 to 30 knots. Seas 11 to 14 feet. Monday, north winds 30 to 35 knots, diminishing to 25 to 30 knots. Seas 13 to 16 feet. Monday night, north winds 25 to 30 knots. Seas 12 to 15 feet. Tuesday, north winds 25 to 35 knots, becoming 25 to 30 knots. Seas 13 to 16 feet. Tuesday night, north winds 25 to 30 knots. Seas 13 to 16 feet. Wednesday, north to northwest winds 25 to 30 knots. Seas 13 to 15 feet. Wednesday night, north to northwest winds 25 to 30 knots. Seas 11 to 13 feet. Thursday, north to northwest winds 20 to 25 knots. Seas 9 to 12 feet. Thursday night, northwest winds 15 to 20 knots. Seas 8 to 10 feet. The offshore waters forecast for the following marine location. Pigeon Point to Point Piedras Blanc is between 60 nautical miles and 150 nautical miles offshore. Eastern at 8, 40 a.m. Pacific Daylight Time. Today, north to northwest winds 20 to 30 knots. Seas 10 to 13 feet. Tonight, north to northwest winds 25 to 30 knots. Seas 11 to 14 feet. Monday, northwest winds 20 to 30 knots. Seas 12 to 14 feet. Monday night, northwest winds 20 to 30 knots. Seas 11 to 14 feet. Tuesday, northwest winds 20 to 30 knots. Seas 10 to 14 feet. Tuesday night, north to northwest winds 20 to 30 knots. Seas 10 to 14 feet. Wednesday, northwest winds 20 to 30 knots. Seas 11 to 14 feet. Wednesday night, northwest winds 20 to 25 knots. Seas 10 to 12 feet. Thursday, northwest winds 15 to 25 knots. Seas 10 to 12 feet. Thursday night, northwest winds 15 to 20 knots. Seas 8 to 10 feet. The coastal waters forecast from Point Reyes to Pigeon Point out to 10 nautical miles. Small craft advisory in effect through late Monday night. For today, northwest winds 15 to 20 knots, easing to 10 to 15 knots late this morning, rising to 15 to 20 knots this afternoon. Seas 7 to 10 feet, subsiding to 5 to 7 feet this afternoon. Wave detail, northwest 9 feet at 10 seconds. For tonight, northwest wind 20 to 25 knots. Seas 8 to 11 feet. Wave detail, northwest 10 feet at 10 seconds and southwest 2 feet at 15 seconds. For Monday, northwest wind 15 to 20 knots, easing to 10 to 15 knots in the afternoon. Seas 8 to 11 feet, subsiding to 5 to 8 feet in the afternoon. Wave detail, northwest 10 feet at 11 seconds and southwest 2 feet at 15 seconds. The coastal waters forecast from Pigeon Point to Point Pinos out to 10 nautical miles. Small craft advisory in effect through late tonight. For today, northwest wind 15 to 20 knots, easing to 10 to 15 knots late this morning, rising to 15 to 20 knots early this afternoon, rising to 20 to 25 knots late. Seas 7 to 10 feet, subsiding to 6 to 8 feet this afternoon. Wave detail, northwest 9 feet at 11 seconds. For tonight, northwest wind 20 to 20.

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Semi-sunset and tidal information for the San Francisco Bay Area for Sunday, June 28th. The sunset tonight, 8:35 p.m. The sunrise tomorrow, 5:51 a.m. The sunset tomorrow, 8:35 p.m. Tidal data at the Golden Gate for the afternoon and evening hours today and the morning hours of tomorrow. High tide, 01:02 p.m. at 4.50 feet. Low tide, 5:00 p.m. at 3.38 feet. High tide, 10:55 p.m. at 6.9 feet. Low tide, 06:07 a.m. at -0.62 feet. Here are the buoy observations for 1 p.m. Pacific Daylight Time. An offshore buoy 6 winds north at 2 knots, pressure 1,033.5 millibars. An offshore buoy 59, winds north 17 knots, gusting to 21, water temperature 62, pressure 1,026.9 millibars, sea is 3 feet, every 8 seconds. At Point Arena buoy, winds north west 21 knots, gusting to 27, water temperature 53, pressure 1,016.5 millibars, sea 7 feet, every 8 seconds. At buoy 13 near Bodega Bay, winds northwest at 70 knots, gusting to 21, pressure 1,015.2 millibars, swell 9 feet, every 9 seconds. At Point Reyes Reef Rider, buoy water temperature 56, sea 10 feet, every 8 seconds. At San Francisco Bar, buoy water temperature 62, sea 6 feet, every 10 seconds. At San Francisco Bay, winds northwest at 70 knots, gusting to 21, water temperature 58, pressure 1,015.2 millibars, swelling feet, every 10 seconds. At Half Moon Bay, buoy winds northwest 14 knots, water temperature 57, pressure 1,016.1 millibars, sea 7 feet, every 9 seconds. At Monterey Bay, buoy winds northwest 70 knots, gusting to 21, water temperature 60, pressure 1,015.1 millibars, sea 10 feet, every 10 seconds. At Point Surf, wave rider buoy water temperature 57, sea 10 feet, every 10 seconds. At Cape San Martin buoy winds northwest 60 knots, water temperature 60, pressure 1,015.4 millibars. Sea is 12 feet, every 10 seconds. Synopsis for the Central California coast and bays, including the Monterey Bay, Rio Cerralos, and Cordell Bank National Marine Sanctuary. Strong northwest winds will continue to result in hazard to seas for small craft across the waters well into the work week. Gale force gusts will continue over the northern outer waters until early Monday morning before winds reduce. Long period southwest swell will persist through the extended forecast. The marine forecast for San Pablo Bay, Susan Bay, the West Delta, and the San Francisco Bay north of the Bay Bridge. For today, west wind around 5 knots, rising to 10 to 15 knots. For tonight, west wind 10 to 15 knots, becoming southwest 5 to 10 knots after midnight. For Monday, southwest wind 5 to 10 knots, rising to 10 to 15 knots in the afternoon. You're listening to NOAA Weather Radio, WWF 64, broadcasting on a frequency of 162.45 MHz. This broadcast originates from the National Weather Service Office located in Monterey, California, and serves the coastal marine waters, including San Francisco and Monterey Bay. The marine forecast for Monterey Bay. Small craft advisory in effect from 3 p.m. Pacific Daylight Time this afternoon through this evening. For today, northwest wind 5 to 10 knots, easing to around 5 knots late this morning, backing to west 10 to 15 knots early this afternoon, rising to 20 to 25 knots late. Seas 4 to 6 feet. Wind detail, northwest 6 feet at 11 seconds. For tonight, northwest wind 20 to 25 knots, easing to 10 to 15 knots after midnight. Seas 5 to
7 feet. Wave detail, northwest 6 feet at 9 seconds. For Monday, west wind 5 to 10 knots, rising to 10 to 50 knots in the afternoon. Seas 5 to 7 feet. Wave detail, northwest 6 feet at 11 seconds and southwest 2 feet at 14 seconds. The coastal waters forecast from Point Arena to Point Rebound to 10 nautical miles. Small craft advisory in effect through late Monday night. Today, northwest wind 15 to 20 knots, rising to 20 to 25 knots with gusts up to 35 knots late. Sea 7 to 9 feet wave detail, northwest 9 feet at 9 seconds and southwest 2 feet at 16 seconds. Tonight, northwest wind 20 to 25 knots, gusts up to 35 knots in the evening. Seas 9 to 12 feet wave detail, northwest 11 feet at 9 seconds and southwest 2 feet at 15 seconds. Monday, northwest wind 15 to 20 knots, rising to 20 to 25 knots in the afternoon. Seas 8 to 11 feet wave detail, northwest 10 feet at 10 seconds and southwest 2 feet at 15 seconds. The coastal waters forecast from Point Arena to Point Reyes 10 to 60 nautical miles offshore. Gale warning in effect through late tonight. Today, northwest wind 25 to 30 knots, seas 10 to 11 feet wave detail, northwest 11 feet at 9 seconds and south 2 feet at 16 seconds. Tonight, northwest wind 25 to 30 knots, seas 12 to 13 feet wave detail, northwest 13 feet at 9 seconds and south 2 feet at 15 seconds. Monday, northwest wind 25 to 30 knots, seas 11 to 14 feet wave detail, northwest 14 feet at 10 seconds and south 2 feet at 15 seconds. San Francisco Bar forecast. In the deep water channel, mixed seas of 3 to 5 feet at 15 seconds. Across the bar, swell can be more than twice as high across the bar than surrounding waters. Waves are also more prone to break, particularly during strong ebb currents. Maximum ebb current of 1.0 knots at 4:39 p.m. Sunday and 2.9 knots at 4:12 a.m. Monday. The coastal waters forecast from Point Pinos to Point Pibas blunts out to 10 nautical miles. Small craft advisory in effect through late tonight. Today, northwest wind 20 to 25 knots, easing to 15 to 20 knots late this morning and early afternoon, rising to 20 to 25 knots late. Sea 6 to 8 feet wave detail, northwest 8 feet at 11 seconds. Tonight, northwest wind 20 to 25 knots, easing to 15 to 20 knots after midnight. Sea 7 to 9 feet wave detail, northwest 8 feet at 10 seconds. Monday, northwest wind 15 to 20 knots, easing to 10 to 50 knots in the afternoon. Sea 7 to 9 feet wave detail, northwest 9 feet at 11 seconds, and south 2 feet at 15 seconds. The coastal waters forecast from Pigeon Point to Point Pinos 10 to 60 nautical miles offshore. Small craft advisory in effect through late Monday night. Today, northwest wind 25 to 30 knots, easing to 20 to 25 knots late this morning and afternoon. Seas 11 to 12 feet, subsiding to 9 to 11 feet this afternoon. Wave detail, northwest 12 feet at 10 seconds. Tonight, northwest wind 20 to 25 knots, seas 10 to 13 feet, wave detail. Northwest 13 feet at 10 seconds and south 2 feet at 15 seconds. Monday, northwest wind 20 to 25 knots, easing to 15 to 20 knots in the afternoon. Seas 10 to 13 feet, wave detail. Northwest 13 feet at 11 seconds and south 2 feet at 15 seconds. The offshore waters forecast for the following marine location. Point Arena to Pigeon Point between 60 nautical miles and 150 nautical miles offshore. Issued at 8:40 p.m. Pacific Daylight Time.

25 to 39. 3/10 to 13 feet. Tonight, north winds 25 to 39. Seas 11 to 14 feet. Monday, north winds 30 to 35 knots, diminishing to 25 to 30 knots. Seas 13 to 16 feet. Monday night, north winds 25 to 30 knots. Seas 12 to 15 feet. Tuesday, north winds 25 to 35 knots, becoming 25 to 30 knots. Seas 13 to 16 feet. Tuesday night, north winds 25 to 30 knots. Seas 13 to 16 feet. Wednesday, north to northwest winds 25 to 30 knots. Seas 13 to 15 feet. Wednesday night, north to northwest winds 25 to 30 knots. Seas 11 to 13 feet. Thursday, north to northwest winds 20 to 25 knots. Seas 9 to 12 feet. Thursday night, northwest winds 15 to 20 knots. Seas 8 to 10 feet. The offshore waters forecast for the following marine location: Pigeon Point to Point Pedro, blunt is between 60 nautical miles and 150 nautical miles offshore. Eastern of 8, 48 hours of the daylight time. Today, north to northwest winds 20 to 30 knots. Seas 10 to 13 feet. Tonight, north to northwest winds 25 to 30 knots. Seas 11 to 14 feet. Monday, northwest winds 20 to 30 knots. Seas 12 to 14 feet. Monday night, northwest winds 20 to 30 knots. Seas 11 to 14 feet. Tuesday, northwest winds 20 to 30 knots. Seas 10 to 14 feet. Tuesday night, north to northwest winds 20 to 30 knots. Seas 10 to 14 feet. Wednesday, northwest winds 20 to 30 knots. Seas 11 to 14 feet. Wednesday night, northwest winds 20 to 25 knots. Seas 10 to 12 feet. Thursday, northwest winds 15 to 25 knots. Seas 10 to 12 feet. Thursday night, northwest winds 15 to 20 knots. Seas 8 to 10 feet. The coastal waters forecast from Point Reyes to Pigeon Point out to 10 nautical miles. Small craft advisory in effect through late Monday night. For today, northwest wind 15 to 20 knots, easing to 10 to 15 knots late this morning, rising to 15 to 20 knots this afternoon. Seas 7 to 10 feet, subsiding to 5 to 7 feet this afternoon. Wave detail, northwest 9 feet at 10 seconds. For tonight, northwest wind 20 to 25 knots. Seas 8 to 11 feet. Wave detail, north 10 seconds. For tonight, northwest wind 20 to 25 knots. Seas 8 to 11 feet. Wave detail, northwest 10 feet at 10 seconds and southwest 2 feet at 15 seconds. For Monday, northwest wind 15 to 20 knots, easing to 10 to 15 knots in the afternoon. Seas 8 to 11 feet, subsiding to 5 to 8 feet in the afternoon. Wave detail, northwest 10 feet at 11 seconds and southwest 2 feet at 15 seconds. The coastal waters forecast from Pigeon Point to Point Pinos out to 10 nautical miles. Small craft advisory in effect through late tonight. For today, northwest wind 15 to 20 knots, easing to 10 to 15 knots late this morning, rising to 15 to 20 knots early this afternoon, rising to 20 to 25 knots late. Seas 7 to 10 feet, subsiding to 6 to 8 feet this afternoon. Wind detail, northwest 19 at 11 seconds. For tonight, northwest wind 20 to 25 knots, easing to 15 to 20 knots after midnight. Seas 7 to 10 feet. Wind detail, northwest 9 feet at 10 seconds and south 2 feet at 15 seconds. For Monday, northwest wind 10 to 15 knots. Seas 8 to 11 feet, subsiding to 7 to 9 feet in the afternoon. Wave detail, northwest 9 feet at 11 seconds and south 2 feet at 15 seconds.

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Monitor local weather, surf and tide forecast at www.weather.gov/NPR. Sunrise, sunset, and tidal information for the San Francisco Bay Area for Sunday, June 28th. The sunset tonight, 8:35 p.m. The sunrise tomorrow, 5:51 a.m. The sunset tomorrow, 8:35 p.m. Tidal data at the Golden Gate for the afternoon and evening hours today and the morning hours of tomorrow. High tide, 01:02 p.m. at 4.50 feet. Low tide, 5:00 p.m. at 3.38 feet. High tide, 10:55 p.m. at 6.9 feet. Low tide, 06:07 a.m. at -0.62 feet. Here are the buoy observations for 1 p.m. Pacific Daylight Time. An offshore buoy 6 wind storm at 10 knots, pressure 1,033.5 millibars. An offshore buoy 59, wind north 70 knots, gusting to 21, water temperature 62, pressure 1,026.9 millibars, sea is 3 feet every 8 seconds. At Point Arena buoy, wind north west 21 knots, gusting to 27, water temperature 53, pressure 1,016.5 millibars, sea is 7 feet every 8 seconds. At buoy 13 near Bodega Bay, wind northwest at 70 knots, gusting to 21, pressure 1,015.2 millibars, swell 9 feet every 9 seconds. At Point Reyes, wave rider, buoy water temperature 56, sea 10 feet every 8 seconds. At San Francisco Bar, buoy water temperature 62, sea 6 feet every 10 seconds. At San Francisco Bay, winds northwest at 70 knots, gusting to 21, water temperature 58, pressure 1,015.2 millibars, swell 8 feet every 9 seconds. At Half Moon Bay, buoy winds northwest 14 knots, water temperature 57, pressure 1,016.1 millibars, sea 7 feet every 9 seconds. At Monterey Bay, buoy winds northwest 70 knots, gusting to 21, water temperature 60, pressure 1,015.1 millibars, sea 10 feet every 10 seconds. At Point Sur, wave rider, buoy water temperature 57, sea 10 feet every 10 seconds. At Cape San Martin, buoy winds northwest 60 knots, water temperature 60, pressure 1,015.4 millibars. Sea is 12 feet every 10 seconds. Synopsis for the Central California coast and bays, including the Monterey Bay, Greater Farallones, and Cordell Bank National Marine Sanctuaries. Strong northwest winds will continue to result in hazardous seas for small craft across the waters well into the work week. Gale force gusts will continue over the northern outer waters until early Monday morning before winds reduce. Long period southwest

5 knots late this morning, backing to around 10 to 15 knots early this afternoon, rising to 20 to 25 knots late. Seas 4 to 6. Wind detail, northwest 60 to 11 seconds. For tonight, northwest wind 20 to 25 knots, easing to 10 to 15 knots after midnight. Seas 5 to 7 feet. Wave detail, northwest 6 feet at 9 seconds. For Monday, west wind 5 to 10 knots, rising to 10 to 15 knots in the afternoon. Seas 5 to 7 feet. Wave detail, northwest 6 feet at 11 seconds and southwest 2 feet at 14 seconds. The coastal waters forecast from Point Marina to Point Reyes out to 10 nautical miles. Small craft advisory in effect through late Monday night. Today, northwest wind 15 to 20 knots, rising to 20 to 25 knots with gusts up to 35 knots late. Sea 7, 9 feet wave detail, northwest 9 feet at 9 seconds, southwest 2 feet at 16 seconds. Tonight, northwest wind 20 to 25 knots, gusts up to 35 knots in the evening. Seas 9 to 12 feet wave detail, northwest 11 feet at 9 seconds, southwest 2 feet at 15 seconds. Monday, northwest wind 15 to 20 knots, rising to 20 to 25 knots in the afternoon. Seas 8 to 11 feet wave detail, northwest 10 feet at 10 seconds, southwest 2 feet at 15 seconds. The coastal waters forecast from Point Marina to Point Reyes 10 to 16 nautical miles offshore. Gale warning in effect through late tonight. Today, northwest wind 25 to 30 knots, seas 10 to 11 feet wave detail, northwest 11 feet at 9 seconds and south 2 feet at 16 seconds. Tonight, northwest wind 25 to 30 knots, seas 12 to 13 feet wave detail, northwest 13 feet at 9 seconds and south 2 feet at 15 seconds. Monday, northwest wind 25 to 30 knots, seas 11 to 14 feet wave detail, northwest 14 feet at 10 seconds and south 2 feet at 15 seconds. San Francisco VAR forecast. In the deep water channel, mixed seas of 3 to 5 feet at 15 seconds. Across the bar, swell can be more than twice as high across the bar than surrounding waters. Waves are also more prone to break, particularly during strong ebb currents. Maximum ebb current of 1.0 knots at 4:39 p.m. Sunday and 2.9 knots at 4:12 a.m. Monday. The coastal waters forecast from Point Pinos to Point Piedras blunted out to 10 nautical miles. Small craft advisory in effect through late tonight. Today, northwest wind 20 to 25 knots, easing to 16 to 20 knots late this morning and early afternoon, rising to 20 to 25 knots late. Seas 6 to 8 feet wave detail, northwest 8 feet at 11 seconds. Tonight, northwest wind 20 to 25 knots, easing to 15 to 20 knots after midnight. Sea 7, 9 feet wave detail, northwest 8 feet at 10 seconds. Monday, northwest wind 15 to 20 knots, easing to 10 to 15 knots in the afternoon. Sea 7, 9 feet wave detail, northwest 9 feet at 11 seconds and south 2 feet at 15 seconds. The coastal waters forecast from Kitchen Point to Point Pinos 10 to 16 nautical miles offshore. Small craft advisory in effect through late Monday night. Today, northwest wind 25 to 30 knots, easing to 20 to 25 knots late this morning and afternoon. Seas 11 to 12 feet, subsiding to 9 to 11 feet this afternoon. Wave detail, northwest 12 feet at 10 seconds. Tonight, northwest wind 20 to 25 knots, seas 10 to 13 feet, wave detail, northwest 13 feet at 10 seconds and south 2 feet at 15 seconds. Monday, northwest wind 20 to 25 knots, easing to 15 to 20 knots in the afternoon. Seas 10 to 13 feet wave detail, northwest 13 feet at 11 seconds and south 2 feet at 15 seconds. The offshore waters forecast for the following marine location: Point Arena to Pigeon Point between 60 nautical miles and 150 nautical miles offshore. Issued at 8:40 a.m. Pacific Daylight Time. Gale warning, today, north winds 25 to 30 knots. Seas 10 to 13.

to 30 knots. Seas 11 to 14 feet. Monday, north winds 30 to 35 knots, diminishing to 25 to 30 knots. Seas 13 to 16 feet. Monday night, north winds 25 to 30 knots. Seas 12 to 15 feet. Tuesday, north winds 25 to 35 knots, becoming 25 to 30 knots. Seas 13 to 16 feet. Tuesday night, north winds 25 to 30 knots. Seas 13 to 16 feet. Wednesday, north to northwest winds 25 to 30 knots. Seas 13 to 15 feet. Wednesday night, north to northwest winds 25 to 30 knots. Seas 11 to 13 feet. Thursday, north to northwest winds 20 to 25 knots. Seas 9 to 12 feet. Thursday night, northwest winds 15 to 20 knots. Seas 8 to 10 feet. The offshore waters forecast for the following marine location: Pigeon Point to Point Pedras, Lunsford, between 60 nautical miles and 150 nautical miles offshore. Issued at 8:40 a.m. Pacific Daylight Time. Today, north to northwest winds 20 to 30 knots. Seas 10 to 13 feet. Tonight, north to northwest winds 25 to 30 knots. Seas 11 to 14 feet. Monday, northwest winds 20 to 30 knots. Seas 12 to 14 feet. Monday night, northwest winds 20 to 30 knots. Seas 11 to 14 feet. Tuesday, northwest winds 20 to 30 knots. Seas 10 to 14 feet. Tuesday night, north to northwest winds 20 to 30 knots. Seas 10 to 14 feet. Wednesday, northwest winds 20 to 30 knots. Seas 11 to 14 feet. Wednesday night, northwest winds 20 to 25 knots. Seas 10 to 12 feet. Thursday, northwest winds 15 to 25 knots. Seas 10 to 12 feet. Thursday night, northwest winds 15 to 20 knots. Seas 8 to 10 feet. The coastal waters forecast from Point Reyes to Pigeon Point out to 10 nautical miles. Small craft advisory in effect through late Monday night for today. Northwest wind 15 to 20 knots, easing to 10 to 15 knots late this morning, rising to 15 to 20 knots this afternoon. Sea 7 to 10 feet, subsiding to 5 to 7 feet this afternoon. Wave detail, northwest 9 feet at 10 seconds. For tonight, northwest wind 20 to 25 knots. Seas 8 to 11 feet. Wave detail, northwest 10 feet at 10 seconds and southwest 2 feet at 15 seconds. For Monday, northwest wind 15 to 20 knots, easing to 10 to 15 knots in the afternoon. Seas 8 to 11 feet, subsiding to 5 to 8 feet in the afternoon. Wave detail, northwest 10 feet at 11 seconds and southwest 2 feet at 15 seconds. The coastal waters forecast from Pigeon Point to Point Pinos out to 10 nautical miles. Small craft advisory in effect through late tonight for today. Northwest wind 15 to 20 knots, easing to 10 to 15 knots late this morning, rising to 15 to 20 knots early this afternoon, rising to 20 to 25 knots late. Sea 7 to 10 feet, subsiding to 6 to 8 feet this afternoon. Wave detail, northwest 9 feet at 11 seconds. For tonight, northwest wind 20 to 25 knots, easing to 15 to 20 knots after midnight. Sea 7 to 10 feet. Wave detail, northwest 9 feet at 10 seconds and south 2 feet at 15 seconds. For Monday, northwest wind 10 to 15 knots. Seas 8 to 11 feet, subsiding to 7 to 9 feet in the afternoon. Wave detail, northwest 9 feet at 11 seconds and south 2 feet at 15 seconds. The following is an important peak hazard message from the National Weather Service. Issued at 12:22 a.m. Pacific Daylight Time. Beach hazard statement remains in effect through late Tuesday night. What? An increased risk of smoke waves and stronger currents expected.
sharp warning, pulling people into the sea from rocks, jetties, and beaches. Stay off of jetties, piers, rocks, and other waterside infrastructure. Remain out of the water to avoid hazard to surf and never turn your back on the ocean. Monitor local weather, surf and tide forecast at www.weather.gov/NTR. Sunrise, sunset, and tidal information for the San Francisco Bay Area for Sunday, June 28th. The sunset tonight, 8:35 p.m. The sunrise tomorrow, 5:51 a.m. The sunset tomorrow, 8:35 p.m. Tidal data at the Golden Gate for the afternoon and evening hours today and the morning hours of tomorrow. High tide, 01:02 p.m. at 4.50 feet. Low tide, 5:00 p.m. at 3.38 feet. High tide, 10:55 p.m. at 6.9 feet. Low tide, 06:07 a.m. at -0.62 feet. Here are the buoy observations for 1 p.m. Pacific Daylight Time. An offshore buoy 6 wind north at 10 knots, pressure 1,033.5 millibars. An offshore buoy 59, winds north 70 knots, gusting to 21, water temperature 62, pressure 1,026.9 millibars, sea is 3 feet, every 8 seconds. At Point Arena buoy, winds north west 21 knots, gusting to 27, water temperature 53, pressure 1,016.5 millibars, sea is 7 feet, every 8 seconds. At buoy 13 near Bodega Bay, winds northwest at 70 knots, gusting to 21, pressure 1,015.2 millibars, swell 9 feet, every 9 seconds. At Point Reyes Wave Rider, buoy water temperature 66, sea 10 feet, every 8 seconds. At San Francisco Bar, buoy water temperature 62, sea 6 feet, every 10 seconds. At San Francisco Bay, winds northwest at 70 knots, gusting to 21, water temperature 58, pressure 1,015.2 millibars, swell 8 feet, every 9 seconds. At Half Moon Bay, buoy winds northwest 14 knots, water temperature 57, pressure 1,016.1 millibars, sea 7 feet, every 9 seconds. At Monterey Bay, buoy winds northwest 70 knots, gusting to 21, water temperature 60, pressure 1,015.1 millibars, sea 10 feet, every 10 seconds. At Point Sur, wave rider buoy water temperature 57, sea 10 feet, every 10 seconds. At Cape San Martin buoy winds northwest 60 knots, water temperature 60, pressure 1,015.4 millibars, sea 12 feet, every 10 seconds. Synopsis for the Central California coast and bays, including the Monterey Bay, Greater Fairlawn, and Cordell Bank National Marine Sanctuary. Strong northwest winds will continue to result in hazardous seas for small craft across the waters well into the work week. Gale force gusts will continue over the northern outer waters until early Monday morning before winds reduce. Long period southwest swell will persist through the extended forecast. The marine forecast for San Pablo Bay, Susan Bay, the West Delta, and the San Francisco Bay north of the Bay Bridge. For today, west wind around 5 knots, rising to 10 to 15 knots. For tonight, west wind 10 to 15 knots, becoming southwest 5 to 10 knots after midnight. For Monday, southwest wind 5 to 10 knots, rising to 10 to 15 knots in the afternoon. 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This broadcast originates from the National Weather Service Office located in Monterey, California, and serves the coastal marine waters, including San Francisco and Monterey Bay. The marine forecast for Monterey Bay. Small craft advisory in effect from 3 p.m. Pacific Daylight Time this afternoon.

moon through this evening. For today, northwest wind 5 to 10 knots, easing to around 5 knots late this morning, backing to west 10 to 15 knots early this afternoon, rising to 20 to 25 knots late. Seas 4 to 6 feet. Wind detail, northwest 6 feet at 11 seconds. For tonight, northwest wind 20 to 25 knots, easing to 10 to 15 knots after midnight. Seas 5 to 7 feet. Wind detail, northwest 6 feet at 9 seconds. For Monday, west wind 5 to 10 knots, rising to 10 to 15 knots in the afternoon. Seas 5 to 7 feet. Wind detail, northwest 6 feet at 11 seconds and southwest 2 feet at 14 seconds. The coastal waters forecast from Point Arena to Point Reyes out to 10 nautical miles. Small craft advisory in effect through late Monday night. Today, northwest wind 15 to 20 knots, rising to 20 to 25 knots with gusts up to 35 knots late. Sea 7 to 9 feet wave detail, northwest 9 feet at 9 seconds and southwest 2 feet at 16 seconds. Tonight, northwest wind 20 to 25 knots, gusts up to 35 knots in the evening. Seas 9 to 12 feet wave detail, northwest 11 feet at 9 seconds and southwest 2 feet at 15 seconds. Monday, northwest wind 15 to 20 knots, rising to 20 to 25 knots in the afternoon. Seas 8 to 11 feet wave detail, northwest 10 feet at 10 seconds and southwest 2 feet at 15 seconds. The coastal waters forecast from Point Arena to Point Reyes 10 to 60 nautical miles offshore. Gale warning in effect through late tonight. Today, northwest wind 25 to 30 knots, seas 10 to 11 feet wave detail, northwest 11 feet at 9 seconds and south 2 feet at 16 seconds. Tonight, northwest wind 25 to 30 knots, seas 12 to 13 feet wave detail, northwest 13 feet at 9 seconds and south 2 feet at 15 seconds. Monday, northwest wind 25 to 30 knots, seas 11 to 14 feet wave detail, northwest 14 feet at 10 seconds and south 2 feet at 15 seconds. San Francisco Bar forecast. In the deep water channel, mixed seas of 3 to 5 feet at 15 seconds. Across the bar, swell can be more than twice as high across the bar than surrounding waters. Waves are also more prone to break, particularly during strong ebb currents. Maximum ebb current of 1.0 knots at 4:39 p.m. Sunday and 2.9 knots at 4:12 a.m. Monday. The coastal waters forecast from Point Pinos to Point Piedras blunts out to 10 nautical miles. Small craft advisory in effect through late tonight. Today, northwest wind 20 to 25 knots, easing to 15 to 20 knots late this morning and early afternoon, rising to 20 to 25 knots late. Seas 6 to 8 feet wave detail, northwest 8 feet at 11 seconds. Tonight, northwest wind 20 to 25 knots, easing to 15 to 20 knots after midnight. Sea 7 to 9 feet wave detail, northwest 8 feet at 10 seconds. Monday, northwest wind 15 to 20 knots, easing to 10 to 15 knots in the afternoon. Sea 7 to 9 feet wave detail, northwest 9 feet at 11 seconds, and south 2 feet at 15 seconds. The coastal waters forecast from Pigeon Point to Point Pinos 10 to 60 nautical miles offshore. Small craft advisory in effect through late Monday night. Today, northwest wind 25 to 30 knots, easing to 20 to 25 knots late this morning and afternoon. Seas 11 to 12 feet, subsiding to 9 to 11 feet this afternoon. Wave detail, northwest 12 feet at 10 seconds. Tonight, northwest wind 20 to 25 knots, seas 10 to 13 feet. Wave detail, northwest 13 feet at 10 seconds and south 2 feet at 15 seconds. Monday, northwest wind 20 to 25 knots, easing to 15 to 20 knots in the afternoon. Seas 10 to 13 feet wave detail, northwest 13 feet at 11 seconds and south 2 feet at 15 seconds.
35 knots, becoming 25 to 30 knots. Seas 13 to 16 feet. Tuesday night, north winds 25 to 30 knots. Seas 13 to 16 feet. Wednesday, north to northwest winds 25 to 30 knots. Seas 13 to 15 feet. Wednesday night, north to northwest winds 25 to 30 knots. Seas 11 to 13 feet. Thursday, north to northwest winds 20 to 25 knots. Seas 9 to 12 feet. Thursday night, northwest winds 15 to 20 knots. Seas 8 to 10 feet. The offshore waters forecast for the following marine locations. Pigeon Point to Point Pedras, Lunkup between 60 nautical miles and 150 nautical miles offshore. Featured at 8, 40 a.m. Pacific Daylight Time. Today, north to northwest winds 20 to 30 knots. Seas 10 to 13 feet. Tonight, north to northwest winds 25 to 30 knots. Seas 11 to 14 feet. Monday, northwest winds 20 to 30 knots. Seas 12 to 14 feet. Monday night, northwest winds 20 to 30 knots. Seas 11 to 14 feet. Tuesday, northwest winds 20 to 30 knots. Seas 10 to 14 feet. Tuesday night, north to northwest winds 20 to 30 knots. Seas 10 to 14 feet. Wednesday, northwest winds 20 to 30 knots. Seas 11 to 14 feet. Wednesday night, northwest winds 20 to 25 knots. Seas 10 to 12 feet. Thursday, northwest winds 15 to 25 knots. Seas 10 to 12 feet. Thursday night, northwest winds 15 to 20 knots. Seas 8 to 10 feet. The coastal waters forecast from Point Reyes to Pigeon Point out to 10 nautical miles. Small craft advisory in effect through late Monday night for today. Northwest wind 15 to 20 knots, easing to 10 to 15 knots late this morning, rising to 15 to 20 knots this afternoon. Sea 7 to 10 feet, subsiding to 5 to 7 feet this afternoon. Wave detail, northwest 9 feet at 10 seconds. For tonight, northwest wind 20 to 25 knots. Seas 8 to 11 feet. Wave detail, northwest 10 feet at 10 seconds and southwest 2 feet at 15 seconds. For Monday, northwest wind 15 to 20 knots, easing to 10 to 15 knots in the afternoon. Seas 8 to 11 feet, subsiding to 5 to 8 feet in the afternoon. Wave detail, northwest 10 feet at 11 seconds and southwest 2 feet at 15 seconds. The coastal waters forecast from Pigeon Point to Point Pinos out to 10 nautical miles. Small craft advisory in effect through late tonight for today. Northwest wind 15 to 20 knots, easing to 10 to 15 knots late this morning.

Sunday, June 28th. The sunset tonight, 8:35 p.m. The sunrise tomorrow, 5:51 a.m. The sunset tomorrow, 8:35 p.m. Tidal data at the Golden Gate for the afternoon and evening hours today and the morning hours of tomorrow. High tide, 01:02 p.m. at 4.50 feet. Low tide, 5:00 p.m. at 3.38 feet. High tide, 10:55 p.m. at 6. 9 feet. Low tide, 06:07 a.m. at -0.62 feet. Here are the buoy observations for 2 p.m. Pacific Daylight Time. An offshore buoy 6 winds north at 10 knots, pressure 1,033.6 millibars. An offshore buoy 59 winds north at 70 knots, gusting to 21, water temperature 62, pressure 1,026.8 millibars. And buoy 14 near Puerto Rico winds northwest at 23 knots, gusting to 27, water temperature 53, pressure 1,016.4 millibars. And buoy 13 near Bodega Bay winds northwest at 70 knots, gusting to 23, pressure 1,014.9 millibars. At Point Reyes, wave rider buoy water temperature 56, sea 10 feet every 9 seconds. At San Francisco Bar, buoy water temperature 62, seas 6 feet every 10 seconds. At San Francisco, buoy winds northwest at 70 knots, gusting to 21, water temperature 58, pressure 1,014.9 millibars. At Half Moon Bay, buoy winds northwest 60 knots, water temperature 57, pressure 1,016.3 millibars, seas 8 feet every 10 seconds. At Monterey, buoy winds northwest at 19 knots, gusting to 23, water temperature 60, pressure 1,014.8 millibars. At Pointer, wave rider buoy water temperature 57, seas 10 feet every 10 seconds. At Cape San Martin, buoy winds northwest at 60 knots, gusting to 21, water temperature 61, pressure 1,015.2 millibars. Synopsis for the Central California coast and bays, including the Monterey Bay, Greater Farallon, and Cordell Bank National Marine Sanctuaries, strong northwest winds will continue to result in hazardous seas for small craft across the waters well into the work week. Gale force gusts will continue over the northern outer waters until early Monday morning before winds reduce. Long period southwest swell will persist through the extended forecast. The marine forecast for San Pablo Bay, Susan Bay, the West Delta, and the San Francisco Bay north of the Bay Bridge. For today, west wind around 5 knots, rising to 10 to 15 knots. For tonight, west wind 10 to 15 knots, becoming southwest 5 to 10 knots after midnight. For Monday, southwest wind 5 to 10 knots, rising to 10 to 15 knots in the afternoon. The marine forecast for Monterey Bay. Small craft advisory in effect from 3 p.m. Pacific Daylight Time this afternoon through this evening. For today, northwest wind 5 to 10 knots, easing to around 5 knots late this morning. Back east west 10 to 15 knots early this afternoon, rising to 20 to 25 knots late. Seas 4 to 6 feet. Wave detail, northwest 6 feet at 11 seconds. For tonight, northwest wind 20 to 25 knots, easing to 10 to 15 knots after midnight. Seas 5 to 7 feet. Wave detail, northwest 6 feet at 9 seconds. For Monday, west wind 5 to 10 knots, rising to 10 to 15 knots in the afternoon. Seas 5 to 7 feet. Wave detail, northwest 6 feet at 11 seconds, and southwest 2 feet at 14 seconds. The coastal waters forecast from Point Arena to Point Reyes out to 10 nautical miles. Small craft advisory in effect through late Monday night. Today, northwest wind 15 to 20 knots, rising to 20 to 25 knots with gusts up to 35.

more than twice as high across the pond and surrounding waters. Waves are also more prone to break, particularly during strong ebb currents. Maximum ebb current of 1.0 knots at 4:39 p.m. Sunday and 2.9 knots at 4:12 a.m. Monday. The coastal waters forecast from Point Pinos to Point Tibras runs about to 10 nautical miles. Small craft advisory in effect through Monday morning. Tonight, northwest wind 20 to 25 knots, easing to 15 to 20 knots late this evening and overnight. Sea 7 to 9 feet wave detail, northwest 9 feet at 10 seconds. Monday, northwest wind 15 to 20 knots, easing to 10 to 15 knots in the afternoon. Sea 7 to 9 feet wave detail, northwest 9 feet at 11 seconds, south 2 feet at 15 seconds. Monday night, northwest wind 10 to 15 knots, sea 6 to 8 feet wave detail, northwest 8 feet at 11 seconds and south 2 feet at 15 seconds. The coastal waters forecast from Pigeon Point to Point Pinos 10 to 60 nautical miles offshore. Small craft advisory in effect through late Monday night. Tonight, northwest wind 20 to 25 knots, sea 10 to 13 feet wave detail, northwest 13 feet at 11 seconds, south 2 feet at 15 seconds. Monday, northwest wind 20 to 25 knots, easing to 15 to 20 knots in the afternoon. Sea 10 to 13 feet wave detail, northwest 13 feet at 11 seconds, south 2 feet at 15 seconds. Monday night, northwest wind 20 to 25 knots, sea 9 to 13 feet wave detail, northwest 13 feet at 11 seconds, south 2 feet at 15 seconds. The offshore waters forecast for the following marine locations: Point Marina to Pigeon Point between 60 nautical miles and 150 nautical miles offshore. Eastern at 8:40 p.m. Pacific Daylight Time. Gale warning. Today, north winds 25 to 30 knots. Sea 10 to 13 feet. Tonight, north winds 25 to 30 knots. Seas 11 to 14 feet. Monday, north winds 30 to 35 knots, diminishing to 25 to 30 knots. Seas 13 to 16 feet. Monday night, north winds 25 to 30 knots. Seas 12 to 15 feet. Tuesday, north winds 25 to 35 knots, becoming 25 to 30 knots. Seas 13 to 16 feet. Tuesday night, north winds 25 to 30 knots,

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Beach hazard statement remains in effect through late Tuesday night. What can the increased risk of weaker waves and stronger currents expected? Where? Pacific Coast beaches. When? Through late Tuesday night. Impact, dangerous swimming and surfing conditions, and localized beach erosion can be expected. Sneaker waves can sweep across the shoreline without warning, pulling people into the sea from rocks, jetties, and beaches. Stay off of jetties, piers, rocks, and other waterside infrastructure. Remain out of the water to avoid hazards of surf and never turn your back on the ocean. Monitor local weather, surf and tide forecast at www.weather.gov/NTR. Sunrise, sunset, and tidal information for the San Francisco Bay Area for Sunday, June 28th. The sunset tonight, 8:35 p.m. The sunrise tomorrow, 5:51 a.m. The sunset tomorrow, 8:35 p.m. Tidal data at the Golden Gate for the afternoon and evening hours today and the morning hours of tomorrow. High tide, 01:02 p.m. at 4.50 feet. Low tide, 5:00 p.m. at 3.38 feet. High tide, 10:55 p.m. at 6.9 feet. Low tide, 06:07 a.m. at minus

Wind 59, winds north 17 knots, gusting to 21, water temperature 62, pressure 1,026.7 millibars, seas 3 feet every 15 seconds. At buoy 14 near Puerto Rico, winds northwest at 23 knots, gusting to 27, water temperature 53, pressure 1,016.4 millibars. At buoy 13 near Bodega Bay, winds northwest at 70 knots, gusting to 23, pressure 1,014.9 millibars. At Point Reyes, wave rider, buoy water temperature 56, seas 10 feet every 9 seconds. At San Francisco Bar, buoy water temperature 62, seas 6 feet every 10 seconds. At San Francisco Bay, winds northwest 70 knots, gusting to 21, water temperature 58, pressure 1,014.9 millibars, seas 8 feet every 9 seconds. At Half Moon Bay, buoy winds northwest 16 knots, water temperature 57, pressure 1,016.3 millibars, seas 8 feet every 10 seconds. At Monterey Bay, buoy winds northwest 19 knots, gusting to 23, water temperature 60, pressure 1,014.7 millibars, seas 11 feet every 9 seconds. At Point Surf, wave rider, buoy water temperature 57, seas 10 feet every 10 seconds. At Cape San Martin, buoy winds northwest at 60 knots, gusting to 21, water temperature 61, pressure 1,015.2 millibars. Synopsis for the Central California coast and bays, including the Monterey Bay, Greater Farallon, and Cordell Bank National Marine Sanctuary. West and northwest winds continue to stay strong, resulting in hazardous seas for small craft to cross the waters well into the work week. Gale force gusts will continue over the northern outer waters until early Monday morning before winds reduce. Long period southwest swell will persist through the extended forecast. The marine forecast for San Pablo Bay, Susan Bay, the West Delta, and the San Francisco Bay north of the Bay Bridge. For tonight, west wind 10 to 15 knots, becoming southwest 5 to 10 knots late this evening and overnight. For Monday, southwest wind 5 to 10 knots, rising to 10 to 15 knots in the afternoon. For Monday night, southwest wind 10 to 15 knots. The marine forecast for Monterey Bay. Small craft advisory in effect until 9 p.m. Pacific Daylight Time this evening. For tonight, northwest wind 20 to 25 knots, easing to 5 to 10 knots. Seas 5 to 7 feet. Wind detail, northwest 7 feet at 9 seconds. For Monday, west wind 5 to 10 knots, rising to 10 to 15 knots in the afternoon. Seas 5 to 7 feet. Wind detail, northwest 6 feet at 11 seconds and southwest 2 feet at 15 seconds. For Monday night, west wind 10 to 15 knots, easing to 5 to 10 knots after midnight. Seas 4 to 6 feet. Wind detail, northwest 5 feet at 11 seconds. 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This broadcast originates from the National Weather Service office located in Monterey, California, and serves the coastal marine waters, including San Francisco and Monterey Bay. The coastal waters forecast from Point Arena to Point Reyes out to 10 nautical miles. Small craft advisory in effect through late Monday night. Tonight, northwest wind 20 to 25 knots, gusts up to 35 knots early this evening. Seas 9 to 12 feet, wave detail, northwest 11 feet at 9 seconds and southwest 2 feet at 15 seconds. Monday, northwest wind 15 to 20 knots, rising to 20 to 25 knots in the afternoon. Seas 8 to 11

Wednesday night. Tonight, northwest wind 25 to 30 knots, speed 12 to 14 feet, wave detail. Northwest 13 feet at 9 seconds, and south 2 feet at 15 seconds. Monday, northwest wind 25 to 30 knots, speed 11 to 14 feet, wave detail. Northwest 13 feet at 10 seconds, and south 2 feet at 15 seconds. Monday night. Northwest winds 25 to 30 knots, speed 13 to 14 feet, wave detail. Northwest 14 feet at 10 seconds, and south 2 feet at 15 seconds. San Francisco Marsh forecast. In the deep water channel, 6 feet of 3 to 5 feet at 15 seconds. Across the bar, swell can be more than twice as high across the bar than surrounding waters. Waves are also more prone to break, particularly during strong ebb currents. Maximum ebb current of 1.0 knots at 4:39 p.m. Sunday and 2.9 knots at 4:12 a.m. Monday. The coastal waters forecast from Point Pinos to Point Pipas blunts out to 10 nautical miles. Small craft advisory in effect through Monday morning. Tonight, northwest wind 20 to 25 knots, easing to 16 to 20 knots late this evening and overnight. Sea 7, 9 feet, wave detail. Northwest 9 feet at 10 seconds. Monday, northwest wind 15 to 20 knots, easing to 10 to 15 knots in the afternoon. Sea 7, 9 feet, wave detail. Northwest 9 feet at 11 seconds and south 2 feet at 15 seconds. Monday night. Northwest wind 10 to 15 knots, sea 6 to 8 feet, wave detail. Northwest 8 feet at 11 seconds and south 2 feet at 15 seconds. The coastal waters forecast from Pigeon Point to Point Pinos 10 to 60 nautical miles offshore. Small craft advisory in effect through late Monday night. Tonight, northwest wind 20 to 25 knots, sea 10 to 13 feet, wave detail. Northwest 13 feet at 11 seconds and south 2 feet at 15 seconds. Monday, northwest wind 20 to 25 knots, easing to 15 to 20 knots in the afternoon. Sea 10 to 13 feet, wave detail. Northwest 13 feet at 11 seconds and south 2 feet at 15 seconds. Monday night. Northwest wind 20 to 25 knots, sea 9 to 13 feet, wave detail. Northwest 13 feet at 11 seconds and south 2 feet at 15 seconds. The offshore waters forecast for the following marine location: Point Arena to Pigeon Point between 60 nautical miles and 150 nautical miles offshore. Season at 8:40 a.m. Pacific Daylight Time. Gale warning. Today, north winds 25 to 30 knots. Sea 10 to 13 feet. Tonight, north winds 25 to 30 knots. Seas 11 to 14 feet. Monday, north winds 30 to 35 knots. Diminishing to 25 to 30 knots. Seas 13 to 16 feet. Monday night, north winds 25 to 30 knots. Seas 12 to 15 feet. Tuesday, north winds 25 to 35 knots, becoming 25 to 30 knots. Seas 13 to 16 feet. Tuesday night, north winds 25 to 30 knots. Seas 13 to 16 feet. Wednesday, north and northwest winds 25 to 30 knots. Seas 13 to 15 feet. Wednesday night, north and northwest winds 25 to 30 knots. Seas 11 to 13 feet. Thursday, north to northwest winds 20 to 25 knots. Seas 9 to 12 feet. Thursday night, northwest winds 15 to 20 knots. Seas 8 to 10 feet. The offshore waters forecast for the following marine location: Pigeon Point to Point Pipas blunts between 60 nautical miles and 150 nautical miles offshore. Season at 8:40 a.m. Pacific Daylight Time. Today,

14 feet. Wednesday night, northwest winds 20 to 25 knots. Seas 10 to 12 feet. Thursday, northwest winds 15 to 25 knots. Seas 10 to 12 feet. Thursday night, northwest winds 15 to 20 knots. Seas 8 to 10 feet. The coastal waters forecast from Point Reyes to Pigeon Point out to 10 nautical miles. Small craft advisory in effect through late Monday night. For tonight, northwest wind 20 to 25 knots, easing to 15 to 20 knots late. Seas 8 to 11 feet. Wave detail, northwest 10 feet at 10 seconds and southwest 2 feet at 15 seconds. For Monday, northwest wind 15 to 20 knots, easing to 10 to 15 knots in the afternoon. Seas 8 to 11 feet, subsiding to 6 to 9 feet in the afternoon. Wave detail, northwest 10 feet at 10 seconds and southwest 2 feet at 15 seconds. For Monday night, northwest wind 15 to 20 knots, easing to 10 to 15 knots after midnight. Seas 7 to 10 feet. Wave detail, northwest 9 feet at 10 seconds. The coastal waters forecast from Pigeon Point to Point Pinos out to 10 nautical miles. Small craft advisory in effect through late tonight. For tonight, northwest wind 20 to 25 knots, easing to 10 to 15 knots. Seas 7 to 10 feet. Wave detail, northwest 9 feet at 10 seconds and south 2 feet at 15 seconds. For Monday, northwest wind 10 to 15 knots. Seas 7 to 10 feet. Wave detail, northwest 9 feet at 11 seconds and south 2 feet at 15 seconds. For Monday night, northwest wind 10 to 15 knots, easing to 5 to 10 knots after midnight. Seas 6 to 9 feet. Wave detail, northwest 8 feet at 11 seconds and south 2 feet at 15 seconds. The following is an important deep hazard message from the National Weather Service. South 2 feet at 15 seconds. The following is an important deep hazard message from the National Weather Service. Issued at 12:22 a.m. Pacific Daylight Time. Beach hazard statement remains in effect through late Tuesday night. 1. 10 increased risk of weaker waves and stronger currents expected. Where? Pacific Coast beaches. When? Through late Tuesday night. Impacts, dangerous swimming and surfing conditions, and localized beach erosion can be expected. Sneaker waves can sweep across the shoreline without warning, pulling people into the sea from rocks, jetties, and beaches. Stay off of jetties, piers, rocks, and other waterside infrastructure. Remain out of the water to avoid hazardous surf and never turn your back on the ocean. Monitor local weather, surf and tide forecast at www.weather.gov/NTR. Sunrise, sunset, and tidal information for the San Francisco Bay Area for Sunday, June 28th. The sunset tonight, 8:35 p.m. The sunrise tomorrow, 5:51 a.m. The sunset tomorrow, 8:35 p.m. Tidal data at the Golden Gate for the afternoon and evening hours today and the morning hours of tomorrow. High tide, 01:02 p.m. at 4.50 feet. Low tide, 5:00 p.m. at 3.38 feet. High tide, 10:55 p.m. at 6.9 feet. Low tide, 06:07 a.m. at -0.62 feet. Here are the buoy observations for 2 p.m. Pacific Daylight Time. An offshore buoy 6 winds north at 10 knots, pressure 1,033.6 millibars. An offshore buoy 59, winds north 70 knots, gusting to 21, water temperature 62, pressure 1,026.7 millibars, sea is 3 feet every 15 seconds. And buoy 14 near Point Arena, winds northwest at 23 knots, gusting to 27, water temperature 53, pressure 1,060.

4 millibars. And buoy 13 near Bodega Bay, winds northwest at 70 knots, gusting to 23, pressure 1,014.9 millibars. At Point Reyes, wave rider, buoy water temperature 56, sea 10 feet every 9 seconds. At San Francisco, our buoy water temperature 62, sea 6 feet every 10 seconds. At San Francisco, buoy winds northwest 70 knots, gusting to 21, water temperature 58, pressure 1,014.9 millibars, seas 8 feet every 9 seconds. At Hot Moon Bay, buoy winds northwest 60 knots, water temperature 57, pressure 1,016.3 millibars, seas 8 feet every 10 seconds. At Monterey Bay, buoy winds northwest 19 knots, gusting to 23, water temperature 60, pressure 1,014.7 millibars, seas 11 feet every 9 seconds. At Pointer, wave rider, buoy water temperature 57, seas 10 feet every 10 seconds. At Cape San Martin, buoy winds northwest at 60 knots, gusting to 21, water temperature 61, pressure 1,015.2 millibars. Synopsis for the Central California coast and bays, including the Monterey Bay, Greater Fairbanks, and Cordell Bank National Marine Sanctuaries. West and northwest winds continue to stay strong, resulting in hazards of seas for small craft across the waters well into the work week. Gale forecasts will continue over the northern outer waters until early Monday morning before winds reduce. Long period southwest swell will persist through the extended forecast. The marine forecast for San Pablo Bay, Susum Bay, the West Delta, and the San Francisco Bay north of the Bay Bridge. For tonight, west wind 10 to 15 knots, becoming southwest 5 to 10 knots late this evening and overnight. For Monday, southwest wind 5 to 10 knots, rising to 10 to 15 knots in the afternoon. For Monday night, southwest wind 10 to 15 knots. The marine forecast for Monterey Bay. Small craft advisory in effect until 9 p.m. Pacific Daylight Time this evening. For tonight, northwest wind 20 to 25 knots, easing to 5 to 10 knots. Seas 5 to 7 feet. Wave detail, northwest 70 at 9 seconds. For Monday, west wind 5 to 10 knots, rising to 10 to 15 knots in the afternoon. Seas 5 to 7 feet. Wave detail, northwest 60 at 11 seconds and southwest 2 feet at 15 seconds. For Monday night, west wind 10 to 15 knots, easing to 5 to 10 knots after midnight. Seas 4 to 6 feet. Wave detail, northwest 5 feet at 11 seconds. The coastal waters forecast from Point Arena to Point Reyes out to 10 nautical miles. Small craft advisory in effect through late Monday night. Tonight, northwest wind 20 to 25 knots, gusts up to 35 knots early this evening. Seas 9 to 12 feet, wave detail, northwest 11 feet at 9 seconds and southwest 2 feet at 15 seconds. Monday, northwest wind 15 to 20 knots, rising to 20 to 25 knots in the afternoon. Seas 8 to 11 feet, wave detail, northwest 10 feet at 10 seconds and southwest 2 feet at 15 seconds. Monday night, northwest wind 20 to 25 knots, easing to 15 to 20 knots after midnight. Seas 9 to 12 feet, wave detail, northwest 11 feet at 10 seconds and south 2 feet at 15 seconds. The coastal waters forecast from Point Arena to Point Reyes 10 to 60 nautical miles offshore. Gale warning in effect through late Monday night. Tonight, northwest wind 25 to 30 knots, seas 12 to 14 feet, wave detail, northwest 13 feet at 9 seconds and south 2 feet at 15 seconds. Monday, northwest wind 25 to 30 knots, seas 11 to 14 feet, wave detail, northwest 13 feet at 10 seconds and south 2 feet at 15 seconds. Monday night, northwest winds 25 to 30 knots, seas 13 to 14 feet, wave detail, northwest 14 feet at 10 seconds and south 2 feet at 15 seconds. San Francisco bar forecast. In the deep water channel, mixed seas of 3 to 5 feet at 15 seconds. Across the bar, swell can be
or prone to break, particularly during strong entrance. Maximum current of 1.0 knots at 4:39 p.m. Sunday and 2.9 knots at 4:12 a.m. Monday. The coastal waters forecast from Point Pinos to Point Kivas blunt is out to 10 nautical miles. Small craft advisory in effect through Monday morning. Tonight, northwest wind 20 to 25 knots, easing to 15 to 20 knots late this evening and overnight. Sea 7, 9 feet wave detail, northwest 9 feet at 10 seconds. Monday, northwest wind 15 to 20 knots, easing to 10 to 15 knots in the afternoon. Sea 7, 9 feet wave detail, northwest 9 feet at 11 seconds and south 2 feet at 15 seconds. Monday night, northwest wind 10 to 15 knots, sea 6 to 8 feet wave detail, northwest 8 feet at 11 seconds and south 2 feet at 15 seconds. The coastal waters forecast from Pigeon Point to Point Pinos 10 to 60 nautical miles offshore. Small craft advisory in effect through late Monday night. Tonight, northwest wind 20 to 25 knots, sea 10 to 13 feet wave detail, northwest 13 feet at 11 seconds and south 2 feet at 15 seconds. Monday, northwest wind 20 to 25 knots, easing to 15 to 20 knots in the afternoon. Sea 10 to 13 feet wave detail, northwest 13 feet at 11 seconds and south 2 feet at 15 seconds. Monday night, northwest wind 20 to 25 knots, sea 9 to 13 feet wave detail, northwest 13 feet at 11 seconds and south 2 feet at 15 seconds. The offshore waters forecast for the following marine location: Point Arena to Pigeon Point between 60 nautical miles and 150 nautical miles offshore. Featured at 8:40 a.m. Pacific Daylight Time. Gale warning. Today, north winds 25 to 30 knots. Seas 10 to 13 feet. Tonight, north winds 25 to 30 knots. Seas 11 to 14 feet. Monday, north winds 30 to 35 knots, diminishing to 25 to 30 knots. Seas 13 to 16 feet. Monday night, north winds 25 to 30 knots. Seas 12 to 15 feet. Tuesday, north winds 25 to 35 knots, becoming 25 to 30 knots. Seas 13 to 16 feet. Tuesday night, north winds 25 to 30 knots. Seas 13 to 16 feet. Wednesday, north to northwest winds 25 to 30 knots. Seas 13 to 15 feet. Wednesday night, north to northwest winds 25 to 30 knots. Seas 11 to 13 feet. Thursday, north to northwest winds 20 to 25 knots. Seas 9 to 12 feet. Thursday night, northwest winds 15 to 20 knots. Seas 8 to 10 feet. The offshore waters forecast for the following marine location: Pigeon Point to Point Kivas blunt is between 60 nautical miles and 150 nautical miles offshore. Issued at 8:40 a.m. Pacific Daylight Time. Today, north to northwest winds 20 to 30 knots. Seas 10 to 13 feet. Tonight, north to northwest winds 25 to 30 knots. Seas 11 to 14 feet. Monday, northwest winds 20 to 30 knots. Seas 12 to 14 feet. Monday night, northwest winds 20 to 30 knots. Seas 11 to 14 feet. Tuesday, northwest winds 20 to 30 knots. Seas 10 to 14 feet. Tuesday night, north to northwest winds 20 to 30 knots. Seas 10 to 14 feet. Wednesday, northwest winds 20 to 30 knots. Seas 11 to 14 feet. Wednesday night, northwest winds 20 to 25 knots. Seas 10 to 12 feet. Thursday, northwest winds 15 to 25 knots. Seas 10 to 12 feet. Thursday night, northwest winds 15 to 20 knots. Seas 8 to 10 feet. The coastal waters forecast from Point Reyes to Pigeon Point out to 10 nautical miles.

All craft advisory in effect through late Monday night. For tonight, northwest wind 20 to 25 knots, easing to 16 to 20 knots late. Seas 8 to 11 feet. Wave detail, northwest 10 feet and 10 seconds and southwest 2 feet and 15 seconds. For Monday, northwest wind 15 to 20 knots, easing to 10 to 15 knots in the afternoon. Seas 8 to 11 feet, subsiding to 6 to 9 feet in the afternoon. Wave detail, northwest 10 feet and 10 seconds and southwest 2 feet and 15 seconds. For Monday night, northwest wind 15 to 20 knots, easing to 10 to 15 knots after midnight. Sea of 7 to 10 feet. Wave detail, northwest 9 feet at 10 seconds. The coastal waters forecast from Pigeon Point to Point Pinos out to 10 nautical miles. Small craft advisory in effect through late tonight. For tonight, northwest wind 20 to 25 knots, easing to 10 to 15 knots. Sea of 7 to 10 feet. Wave detail, northwest 9 feet at 10 seconds and south 2 feet at 15 seconds. For Monday, northwest wind 10 to 15 knots. Sea of 7 to 10 feet. Wave detail, northwest 9 feet at 11 seconds and south 2 feet at 15 seconds. For Monday night, northwest wind 10 to 15 knots, easing to 5 to 10 knots after midnight. Sea of 6 to 9 feet. Wave detail, northwest 8 feet at 11 seconds and south 2 feet at 15 seconds. The following is an important peak hazard message from the National Weather Service, issued at 12:22 a.m. Pacific Daylight Time. Beach hazard statement remains in effect through late Tuesday night. What? An increased risk of weaker waves and stronger currents expected. Where? Pacific Coast beaches. When? Through late Tuesday night. Impact. Dangerous swimming and surfing conditions and localized beach erosion can be expected. Sneaker waves can sweep across the shoreline without warning, pulling people into the sea from rocks, jetties, and beaches. Stay off of jetties, piers, rocks, and other waterside infrastructure. Remain out of the water to avoid hazardous surf and never turn your back on the ocean. Monitor local weather, surf and tide forecast at www.weather.gov/NPR. Semi-sunset and tidal information for the San Francisco Bay Area for Sunday, June 28th. The sunset tonight, 8:35 p.m. The sunrise tomorrow, 5:51 a.m. The sunset tomorrow, 8:35 p.m. Tidal data at the Golden Gate for the afternoon and evening hours today and the morning hours of tomorrow. High tide, 01:02 p.m. at 4.50 feet. Low tide, 5:00 p.m. at 3.38 feet. High tide, 10:55 p.m. at 6.9 feet. Low tide, 06:07 a.m. at -0.62 feet. Here are the buoy observations for 2 p.m. Pacific Daylight Time. An offshore buoy 6 winds north at 10 knots, pressure 1,033.6 millibars. An offshore buoy 59, winds north 70 knots, gusting to 21, water temperature 62, pressure 1,026.7 millibars, sea is 3 feet every 15 seconds. And buoy 14 near Puerto Rico, winds northwest at 23 knots, gusting to 27, water temperature 53, pressure 1,016.4 millibars. And buoy 13 near Bodega Bay, winds northwest at 70 knots, gusting to 23, pressure 1,014.9 millibars. And Point Reyes, Wave Rider, buoy water temperature 56, sea 10 feet, every 9 seconds. At San Francisco Harbor, buoy water temperature 62, sea 6 feet, every 10 seconds. At San Francisco Bay, winds northwest 70 knots, gusting to 21, water temperature 58, pressure 1,014.9 millibars.

increase to 23. 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Wave rider buoy water temperature 57. Seas 10 feet every 10 seconds. At Cape San Martin buoy, winds northwest at 60 knots. Gusting to 21. Water temperature 61. Pressure 1,015.2 millibars. Synopsis for the Central California coast and bays, including the Monterey Bay, Greater Fairlawns, and Cordell Bank National Marine Sanctuaries. West and northwest winds continue to phase off, resulting in hazard seas for small crafts across the waters well into the work week. Gale force gusts will continue over the northern outer waters until early Monday morning before winds reduce. Long period southwest swell will persist through the extended forecast. The marine forecast for San Pablo Bay, Susan Bay, the West Delta, and the San Francisco Bay north of the Bay Bridge. For tonight, west wind 10 to 15 knots, becoming southwest 5 to 10 knots late this evening and overnight. For Monday, southwest wind 5 to 10 knots, rising to 10 to 15 knots in the afternoon. For Monday night, southwest wind 10 to 15 knots. The marine forecast for Monterey Bay. Small craft advisory in effect until 9 p.m. Pacific Daylight Time this evening. For tonight, northwest wind 20 to 25 knots, easing to 5 to 10 knots. Seas 5 to 7 feet. Wave detail, northwest 7 feet at 9 seconds. For Monday, west wind 5 to 10 knots, rising to 10 to 15 knots in the afternoon. Seas 5 to 7 feet. Wave detail, northwest 6 feet at 11 seconds and southwest 2 feet at 15 seconds. For Monday night, west wind 10 to 15 knots, easing to 5 to 10 knots after midnight. Seas 4 to 6 feet. Wave detail, northwest 5 feet at 11 seconds. The coastal waters forecast from Point Marina to Point Reyes out to 10 nautical miles. Small craft advisory in effect through late Monday night. Tonight, northwest wind 20 to 25 knots, gusts up to 35 knots early this evening. Seas 9 to 12 feet, wave detail, northwest 11 feet at 9 seconds and southwest 2 feet at 15 seconds. Monday, northwest wind 15 to 20 knots, rising to 20 to 25 knots in the afternoon. Seas 8 to 11 feet, wave detail, northwest 10 feet at 10 seconds and southwest 2 feet at 15 seconds. Monday night, northwest wind 20 to 25 knots, easing to 15 to 20 knots after midnight. Seas 9 to 12 feet, wave detail, northwest 11 feet at 10 seconds and south 2 feet at 15 seconds. The coastal waters forecast from Point Marina to Point Reyes 10 to 60 nautical miles offshore. Gale warning in effect through late Monday night. Tonight, northwest wind 25 to 30 knots, is 12 to 14 feet, wave detail. Northwest 13 feet at 9 seconds, and south 2 feet at 15 seconds. Monday, northwest wind 25 to 30 knots, is 11 to 14 feet, wave detail. Northwest 13 feet at 10 seconds, and south 2 feet at 15 seconds. Monday night, northwest winds 25 to 30 knots, seas 13 to 14 feet, wave detail. Northwest 14 feet at 10 seconds and south 2 feet at 15 seconds. 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This broadcast originates from the National Weather Service Office located in Monterey, California, and serves the coastal marine waters, including San Francisco and Monterey Bay. San Francisco Bar's forecast. In the deep water channel, mixed seas of 3 to 5 feet at 15 seconds. Across the bar, swell can be more than twice as high across the bar than surrounding waters. Waves are also more prone to break, particularly during strong ebb currents. Maximum ebb current of 1.0 knots at 4:39 p.m. Sunday and 2.9 knots at 4:39 p.m.

wind 15 to 20 knots, easy to 10 to 15 knots in the afternoon. C7 to 9 feet, wave detail, northwest 9 feet at 11 seconds, south 2 feet at 15 seconds. Monday night, northwest wind 10 to 15 knots, sea 6 to 8 feet, wave detail, northwest 8 feet at 11 seconds, south 2 feet at 15 seconds. The coastal waters forecast from pitching point to point Pinos 10 to 60 nautical miles offshore. Small craft advisory effect through late Monday night. Tonight, northwest wind 20 to 25 knots, sea 10 to 13 feet, wave detail. Northwest 13 feet at 11 seconds, and south 2 feet at 15 seconds. Monday, northwest wind 20 to 25 knots, easing to 15 to 20 knots in the afternoon. Sea 10 to 13 feet, wave detail. Northwest 13 feet at 11 seconds, and south 2 feet at 15 seconds. Monday night. Northwest wind 20 to 25 knots, sea 9 to 13 feet, wave detail. Northwest 13 feet at 11 seconds, and south 2 feet at 15 seconds. The offshore waters forecast for the following marine location: Point Arena to Pigeon Point between 60 nautical miles and 150 nautical miles offshore. Issued at 2:46 p.m. Pacific Daylight Time. Gale warning. Tonight, north winds 25 to 30 knots. Seas 9 to 14 feet. Monday, north winds 30 to 35 knots, diminishing to 25 to 30 knots. Seas 12 to 14 feet. Monday night, north winds 25 to 30 knots. Seas 12 to 14 feet. Tuesday, north winds 25 to 35 knots, becoming 25 to 30 knots. Seas 13 to 15 feet. Tuesday night, north winds 25 to 30 knots, becoming 25 to 35 knots. Seas 13 to 15 feet. Wednesday, north winds 30 to 35 knots, diminishing to 25 to 30 knots.

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Sunrise, sunset, and tidal information for the San Francisco Bay Area for Sunday, June 28th. The sunset tonight, 8:35 p.m. The sunrise tomorrow, 5:51 a.m. The sunset tomorrow, 8:35 p.m. Tidal data at the Golden Gate for the afternoon and evening hours today and the morning hours of tomorrow. High tide, 01:02 p.m. at 4.50 feet. Low tide, 5:00 p.m. at 3.38 feet. High tide, 10:55 p.m. at 6.9 feet. Low tide, 06:07 a.m. at -0.62 feet. QNR with buoy observations for 3 p.m. Pacific Daylight Time. An offshore buoy 6 wind north at 10 knots. Pressure 1,033.9 millibars. An offshore buoy 59 wind north at 70 knots. Gusting to 21. Water temperature 62. Pressure 1,026.8 millibars. A buoy 14 near Point Arena wind northwest at 23 knots. Gusting to 31. Water temperature 53. Pressure 1,016.4 millibars. At buoy 13 near Bodega Bay, winds northwest at 70 knots, gusting to 21, pressure 1,014.9 millibars. At Point Reyes, wave rider, buoy water temperature 56, sea 10 feet, every 9 seconds. At San Francisco Bar, buoy water temperature 62, sea 7 feet, every 10 seconds. At San Francisco Bay, winds northwest 70 knots, gusting to 21, water temperature 58, pressure 1,014.7 millibars, sea 7 feet, every 9 seconds. At Half Moon Bay,

10 to 50 knots. The marine forecast for Monterey Bay. Small craft advisory in effect until 9 p.m. Pacific Daylight Time this evening. For tonight, northwest wind 20 to 25 knots, easing to 5 to 10 knots. Seas 5 to 7 feet. Wave detail, northwest 7 feet at 9 seconds. For Monday, west wind 5 to 10 knots, rising to 10 to 15 knots in the afternoon. Seas 5 to 7 feet. Wave detail, northwest 6 feet at 11 seconds and southwest 2 feet at 15 seconds. For Monday night, west wind 10 to 15 knots, easing to 5 to 10 knots after midnight. Seas 4 to 6 feet. Wave detail, northwest 5 feet at 11 seconds. The coastal waters forecast from Point Arena to Point Reyes out to 10 nautical miles. Small craft advisory in effect through late Monday night. Tonight, northwest wind 20 to 25 knots, gusts up to 35 knots early this evening. Seas 9 to 12 feet, wave detail. Northwest 11 feet at 9 seconds and southwest 2 feet at 15 seconds. Monday, northwest wind 15 to 20 knots, rising to 20 to 25 knots in the afternoon. Seas 8 to 11 feet, wave detail. Northwest 10 feet at 10 seconds and southwest 2 feet at 15 seconds. Monday night, northwest wind 20 to 25 knots, easing to 15 to 20 knots after midnight. Seas 9 to 12 feet, wave detail. Northwest 11 feet at 10 seconds and south 2 feet at 15 seconds. The coastal waters forecast from Point Arena to Point Reyes 10 to 60 nautical miles offshore. Gale warning in effect through late Monday night. Tonight, northwest wind 25 to 30 knots, seas 12 to 14 feet, wave detail. Northwest 13 feet at 9 seconds and south 2 feet at 15 seconds. Monday, northwest wind 25 to 30 knots, seas 11 to 14 feet, wave detail. Northwest 13 feet at 10 seconds and south 2 feet at 15 seconds. Monday night, northwest winds 25 to 30 knots, seas 13 to 14 feet, wave detail. Northwest 14 feet at 10 seconds and south 2 feet at 15 seconds. San Francisco Art Forecast. In the deep water channel, mixed seas of 3 to 5 feet at 15 seconds. Across the bar, swell can be more than twice as high across the bar than surrounding waters. Waves are also more prone to break, particularly during strong head currents. Maximum head current of 1.0 knots at 4:39 p.m. Sunday and 2.9 knots at 4:12 a.m. Monday. The coastal waters forecast from Point Pinos to Point Piedras blunts out to 10 nautical miles. Small craft advisory in effect through Monday morning. Tonight, northwest wind 20 to 25 knots, easing to 15 to 20 knots late this evening and overnight. Sea 7 to 9 feet, wave detail, northwest 9 feet at 10 seconds. Monday, northwest wind 15 to 20 knots, easing to 10 to 15 knots in the afternoon. Sea 7 to 9 feet, wave detail, northwest 9 feet at 11 seconds and south 2 feet at 15 seconds. Monday night, northwest wind 10 to 15 knots, seas 6 to 8 feet, wave detail. Northwest 8 feet at 11 seconds and south 2 feet at 15 seconds. The coastal waters forecast from Pigeon Point to Point Pinos 10 to 60 nautical miles offshore. Small craft advisory in effect through late Monday night. Tonight, northwest wind 20 to 25 knots, seas 10 to 13 feet, wave detail. Northwest 13 feet at 11 seconds and south 2 feet at 15 seconds.

communication point between 60 nautical miles and 150 nautical miles offshore. Issued at 2:46 p.m. Pacific Daylight Time. Gale warning. Tonight, north winds 25 to 30 knots. Seas 9 to 14 feet. Monday, north winds 30 to 35 knots. Domestic to 25 to 30 knots. Seas 12 to 14 feet. Monday night, north winds 25 to 30 knots. Seas 12 to 14 feet. Tuesday, north winds 25 to 35 knots, becoming 25 to 30 knots. Seas 13 to 15 feet. Tuesday night, north winds 25 to 30 knots, becoming 25 to 35 knots. Seas 13 to 15 feet. Wednesday, north winds 30 to 35 knots, diminishing to 25 to 30 knots. Seas 13 to 15 feet. Wednesday night, north to northwest winds 25 to 30 knots. Seas 11 to 14 feet. Thursday, north to northwest winds 20 to 30 knots. Seas 10 to 12 feet. Thursday night, north to northwest winds 20 to 25 knots. Seas 8 to 10 feet. Friday, north winds 20 to 25 knots. Seas 7 to 9 feet. Friday night, north winds 15 to 20 knots. Seas 7 to 8 feet. The offshore waters forecast for the following marine location: Pigeon Point to Point Piedras, Blunt is between 60 nautical miles and 150 nautical miles offshore. Issued at 2:46 p.m. Pacific Daylight Time. Tonight, north to northwest winds 20 to 30 knots. Seas 10 to 14 feet. Monday, northwest winds 25 to 30 knots. Seas 12 to 14 feet. Monday night, northwest winds 20 to 30 knots. Seas 11 to 14 feet. Tuesday, northwest winds 20 to 30 knots. Seas 10 to 14 feet. Tuesday night, north to northwest winds 20 to 30 knots. Seas 10 to 14 feet. Wednesday, northwest winds 20 to 30 knots. Seas 11 to 14 feet. Wednesday night, northwest winds 20 to 25 knots. Seas 10 to 13 feet. Thursday, northwest winds 20 to 25 knots. Seas 9 to 12 feet. Thursday night, northwest winds 15 to 20 knots. Seas 8 to 10 feet. Friday, north to northwest winds 15 to 20 knots. Seas 7 to 9 feet. Friday night, north to northwest winds 10 to 20 knots. Seas 6 to 8 feet. The coastal waters forecast from Point Reyes to Pigeon Point out to 10 nautical miles. Small craft advisory in effect through late Monday night. For tonight, northwest wind 20 to 25 knots, easing to 15 to 20 knots late. Seas 8 to 11 feet. Wave detail, northwest 10 feet at 10 seconds and southwest 2 feet at 15 seconds. For Monday, northwest wind 15 to 20 knots, easing to 10 to 15 knots in the afternoon. Seas 8 to 11 feet, subsiding to 6 to 9 feet in the afternoon. Wave detail, northwest 10 feet at 10 seconds and southwest 2 feet at 15 seconds. For Monday night, northwest wind 15 to 20 knots, easing to 10 to 15 knots after midnight. Seas 7 to 10 feet. Wave detail, northwest 9 feet at 10 seconds. The coastal waters forecast from Pigeon Point to Point Pinos out to 10 nautical miles. Small craft advisory in effect through late tonight. For tonight, northwest wind 20 to 25 knots, easing to 10 to 15 knots. Seas 7 to 10 feet. Wave detail, northwest 9 feet at 10 seconds and south 2 feet at 15 seconds. For Monday, northwest wind 10 to 15 knots. Seas 7 to 10 feet. Wave detail, northwest 9 feet at 11 seconds and south 2 feet at 15 seconds. For Monday night, northwest wind

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The sunset tonight, 8:35 p.m. The sunrise tomorrow, 5:51 a.m. The sunset tomorrow, 8:35 p.m. Tidal data at the Golden Gates for the afternoon and evening hours today and the morning hours of tomorrow. High tide, 01:02 p.m. at 4.50 feet. Low tide, 5:00 p.m. at 3.38 feet. High tide, 10:55 p.m. at 6.9 feet. Low tide, 06:07 a.m. at -0.62 feet. Here are the buoy observations for 3 p.m. Pacific Daylight Time. An offshore buoy is a Korean storm at 10 knots, pressure 1,033.9 millibars. An offshore buoy 59, wind north 70 knots, gusting to 21, water temperature 62, pressure 1,026.8 millibars, sea is 3 feet every 16 seconds. In Point Arena buoy, wind north west 25 knots, gusting to 31, water temperature 53, pressure 1,016.2 millibars, sea is 5 feet every 9 seconds. Buoy 13 near Bodega Bay, winds northwest at 70 knots, gusting to 21, pressure 1,014.9 millibars. At Point Reyes, Reed Rider, buoy water temperature 57, sea 10 feet every 9 seconds. At San Francisco Bar, buoy water temperature 62, sea 7 feet every 10 seconds. At San Francisco Bay, winds northwest 70 knots, gusting to 21, water temperature 58, pressure 1,014.7 millibars, sea 7 feet every 9 seconds. Hazard Moon Bay, buoy winds northwest 12 knots, water temperature 57, pressure 1,015.9 millibars, sea is 8 feet every 9 seconds. At Monterey Bay, buoy winds northwest 19 knots, gusting to 25, water temperature 60, pressure 1,014.3 millibars, sea 10 feet every 10 seconds. At Pointer, wave rider buoy water temperature 57, sea 10 feet every 10 seconds. At Cape San Martin buoy winds northwest 14 knots, water temperature 61, pressure 1,014.3

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The line is 10 to 50 knots. Then the answer is not. Speed 5 to 7 feet. Wave detail. Northwest 6 feet at 11 seconds. Southwest 2 feet at 15 seconds. For Monday night, west wind 10 to 50 knots. Easing to 5 to 10 knots after midnight. Seas 4 to 6 feet. Wave detail. Northwest 5 feet at 11 seconds. The coastal waters forecast from Point Arena to Point Reyes out to 10 nautical miles. Small craft advisory in effect through late Monday night. Tonight, northwest wind 22-25 knots, gusts up to 35 knots early this evening. Seas 9 to 12 feet, wave detail. Northwest 11 feet at 9 seconds and southwest 2 feet at 15 seconds. Monday, northwest wind 15 to 20 knots, rising to 20 to 25 knots in the afternoon. Seas 8 to 11 feet, wave detail. Northwest 10 feet at 10 seconds and southwest 2 feet at 15 seconds. Monday night, northwest wind 20 to 25 knots, easing to 16 to 20 knots after midnight. Seas 9 to 12 feet, wave detail. Northwest 11 feet at 10 seconds and south 2 feet at 15 seconds. The coastal waters forecast from Point Arena to Point Reyes 10 to 60 nautical miles offshore. Gale warning in effect through late Monday night. Tonight, northwest wind 25 to 30 knots, seas 12 to 14 feet, wave detail. Northwest 13 feet at 9 seconds and south 2 feet at 15 seconds. Monday, northwest wind 25 to 30 knots, seas 11 to 14 feet, wave detail. Northwest 13 feet at 10 seconds and south 2 feet at 15 seconds. Monday night, northwest winds 25 to 30 knots, seas 13 to 14 feet, wave detail. Northwest 14 feet at 10 seconds and south 2 feet at 15 seconds. San Francisco Bar forecast. In the deep water channel, mixed seas of 3 to 5 feet at 15 seconds. Across the bar, swell can be more than twice as high across the bar than surrounding waters. Waves are also more prone to break, particularly during strong ebb currents. Maximum head current of 1.0 knots at 4:39 p.m. Sunday and 2.9 knots at 4:12 a.m. Monday. 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This broadcast originates from the National Weather Service Office located in Monterey, California, and serves the coastal marine waters, including San Francisco and Monterey Bay. The coastal waters forecast from Point Pinos to Point Pedros blows about to 10 nautical miles. Small craft advisory in effect through Monday morning. Tonight, northwest wind 20 to 25 knots, easing to 15 to 20 knots late this evening and overnight. Sea 7 to 9 feet, wave detail. Northwest 9 feet at 10 seconds. Monday, northwest wind 15 to 20 knots, easing to 10 to 15 knots in the afternoon. Sea 7 to 9 feet, wave detail. Northwest 9 feet at 11 seconds, and south 2 feet at 15 seconds. Monday night, northwest wind 10 to 15 knots, east 6 to 8 feet, wave detail. Northwest 8 feet at 11 seconds and south 2 feet at 15 seconds. The coastal waters forecast from Pigeon Point to Point Pinos 10 to 60 nautical miles offshore. Small craft advisory in effect through late Monday night. Tonight, northwest wind 20 to 25 knots, seas 10 to 13 feet, wave detail. Northwest 13 feet at 11 seconds and south 2 feet at 15 seconds. Monday, northwest wind 20 to 25 knots, easing to 15 to 20 knots in the afternoon. Seas 10 to 13 feet, wave detail. Northwest 13 feet at 11 seconds and south 2 feet at 15 seconds. Monday night, northwest wind 20 to 25 knots, seas 9 to 13 feet, wave detail. Northwest 13 feet at 11 seconds and south 2 feet at 15 seconds. The offshore waters forecast for the following marine location: Point Arena to Pigeon Point between 60 nautical miles and 150 nautical miles offshore. Issued at 2.

46 p.m. Pacific Daylight Time. Gale warning. Tonight, north winds 25 to 30 knots. Seas 9 to 14 feet. Monday, north winds 30 to 35 knots. Diminishing to 25 to 30 knots. Seas 12 to 14 feet. Monday night, north winds 25 to 30 knots. Seas 12 to 14 feet. Tuesday, north winds 25 to 35 knots, becoming 25 to 30 knots. Seas 13 to 15 feet. Tuesday night, north winds 25 to 30 knots, becoming 25 to 35 knots. Seas 13 to 15 feet. Wednesday, north winds 30 to 35 knots, diminishing to 25 to 30 knots. Seas 13 to 15 feet. Wednesday night, north to northwest winds 25 to 30 knots. Seas 11 to 14 feet. Thursday, north to northwest winds 20 to 30 knots. Seas 10 to 12 feet. Thursday night, north to northwest winds 20 to 25 knots. Seas 8 to 10 feet. Friday, north winds 20 to 25 knots. Seas 7 to 9 feet. Friday night, north winds 15 to 20 knots. Seas 7 to 8 feet. The offshore waters forecast for the following marine location. Pigeon Point to Point Pedras, blunt is between 60 nautical miles and 150 nautical miles offshore. Issued at 2:46 p.m. Pacific Daylight Time. Tonight, north to northwest winds 20 to 30 knots. Seas 10 to 14 feet. Monday, northwest winds 25 to 30 knots. Seas 12 to 14 feet. Monday night, northwest winds 20 to 30 knots. Seas 11 to 14 feet. Tuesday, northwest winds 20 to 30 knots. Seas 10 to 14 feet. Tuesday night, north to northwest winds 20 to 30 knots. Seas 10 to 14 feet. Wednesday, northwest winds 20 to 30 knots. Seas 11 to 14 feet. Wednesday night, northwest winds 20 to 25 knots. Seas 10 to 13 feet. Thursday, northwest winds 20 to 25 knots. Seas 9 to 12 feet. Thursday night, northwest winds 15 to 20 knots. Seas 8 to 10 feet. Friday, north to northwest winds 15 to 20 knots. Seas 7 to 9 feet. Friday night, north to northwest winds 10 to 20 knots. Seas 6 to 8 feet. The coastal waters forecast from Point Reyes to Pigeon Point out to 10 nautical miles. Small craft advisory in effect through late Monday night. For tonight, northwest wind 20 to 25 knots, easing to 15 to 20 knots late. Seas 8 to 11 feet. Wave detail, northwest 10 feet at 10 seconds and southwest 2 feet at 15 seconds. For Monday, northwest wind 15 to 20 knots, easing to 10 to 15 knots in the afternoon. Seas 8 to 11 feet, subsiding to 6 to 9 feet in the afternoon. Wave detail, northwest 10 feet at 10 seconds and southwest 2 feet at 15 seconds. For Monday night, northwest wind 15 to 20 knots, easing to 10 to 15 knots after midnight. Seas 7 to 10 feet. Wave detail, northwest 9 feet at 10 seconds. The coastal waters forecast from Pigeon Point to Point Pinos out to 10 nautical miles. Small craft advisory in effect through late tonight. For tonight, northwest wind 20 to 25.

located at 12:22 a.m. Pacific Daylight Time. Beach hazard statement remains in effect through late Tuesday night. Wet and increased risk of major waves and strong rip currents expected. Where? Pacific Coast beaches. When? Through late Tuesday night. Impacts, dangerous swimming and surfing conditions, and localized beach erosion can be expected. Sneaker waves can sweep across the shoreline without warning, pulling people into the sea from rocks, jetties, and beaches. Stay off of jetties, piers, rocks, and other waterside infrastructure. Remain out of the water to avoid hazardous surf and never turn your back on the ocean. Monitor local weather, surf and tide forecast at www.weather.gov/NDR. Sunrise, sunset, and tide information for the San Francisco Bay Area for Sunday, June 28th. The sunset tonight, 8:35 p.m. The sunrise tomorrow, 5:51 a.m. The sunset tomorrow, 8:35 p.m. Tidal data at the Golden Gate for the afternoon and evening hours today and the morning hours of tomorrow. High tide, 01:02 p.m. at 4.50 feet. Low tide, 5:00 p.m. at 3.38 feet. High tide, 10:55 p.m. at 6.9 feet. Low tide, 06:07 a.m. at -0.62 feet. Here are the buoy observations for 3 p.m. Pacific Daylight Time. An offshore buoy 6 wind north at 10 knots, pressure 1,033.9 millibars. An offshore buoy 59, wind north 70 knots, gusting to 21, water temperature 62, pressure 1,033.9 millibars. An offshore buoy 59, wind north 70 knots, gusting to 21, water temperature 62, pressure 1,026.8 millibars, sea is 3 feet, every 16 seconds. Headpoint reef buoy, wind northwest 25 knots, gusting to 31, water temperature 53, pressure 1,016.2 millibars, seas 5 feet, every 9 seconds. And buoy 13 near Bodega Bay, wind northwest at 70 knots, gusting to 21, pressure 1,014.9 millibars. At Point Reyes, wave rider buoy, water temperature 57, seas 10 feet, every 9 seconds. At San Francisco Bar Buoy, water temperature 62, seas 7 feet, every 10 seconds. At San Francisco Buoy, winds northwest 70 knots, gusting to 21, water temperature 58, pressure 1,014.7 millibars, seas 7 feet, every 9 seconds. At Half Moon Bay Buoy, winds northwest 12 knots, water temperature 57, pressure 1,015.9 millibars, seas 8 feet, every 9 seconds. At Monterey Bay Buoy, winds northwest 19 knots, gusting to 25, water temperature 60, pressure 1,014.3 millibars, seas 10 feet, every 10 seconds. Headpoint surf, wave rider buoy, water temperature 57, seas 10 feet, every 10 seconds. At Cape San Martin Buoy, winds northwest 14 knots, water temperature 61, pressure 1,014.9 millibars, seas 10 feet, every 10 seconds. Synopsis for the Central California coast and bays, including the Monterey Bay, Greater Farallones, and Cordell Beck National Marine Sanctuaries. West to northwest winds continue to stay strong, resulting in hazardous seas for small craft across the waters well into the work week. Gale force gusts will continue over the northern outer waters until early Monday morning before winds reduce. Long period southwest swell will persist through the extended forecast. The marine forecast for San Pablo Bay, Susan Bay, the West Delta, and the San Francisco Bay north of the Bay Bridge. For tonight, west wind 10 to 15 knots, becoming southwest 5 to 10 knots late this evening and overnight. For Monday, southwest wind 5 to 10 knots, rising to 10 to

7 feet. Wind detail, northwest 6 feet and 11 seconds, southwest 2 feet and 15 seconds. For Monday night, west wind 10 to 15 knots, easing to 5 to 10 knots after midnight. Seas 4 to 6 feet. Wind detail, northwest 5 feet and 11 seconds. The coastal waters forecast from Point Arena to Point Reyes out to 10 nautical miles. Small craft advisory in effect through late Monday night. Tonight, northwest wind 20 to 25 knots, gusts up to 35 knots early this evening. Seas 9 to 12 feet, wave detail, northwest 11 feet at 9 seconds, and southwest 2 feet at 15 seconds. Monday, northwest wind 15 to 20 knots, rising to 20 to 25 knots in the afternoon. Seas 8 to 11 feet, wave detail, northwest 10 feet at 10 seconds, and southwest 2 feet at 15 seconds. Monday night, northwest wind 20 to 25 knots, easing to 15 to 20 knots after midnight. Seas 9 to 12 feet, wave detail, northwest 11 feet at 10 seconds, and south 2 feet at 15 seconds. The coastal waters forecast from Point Arena to Point Reyes 10 to 60 nautical miles offshore. Gale warning in effect through late Monday night. Tonight, northwest wind 25 to 30 knots, seas 12 to 14 feet, wave detail, northwest 13 feet at 9 seconds, and south 2 feet at 15 seconds. Monday, northwest wind 25 to 30 knots, seas 11 to 14 feet, wave detail, northwest 13 feet at 10 seconds, and south 2 feet at 15 seconds. Monday night, northwest wind 25 to 30 knots, seas 13 to 14 feet, wave detail, northwest 14 feet at 10 seconds, and south 2 feet at 15 seconds. San Francisco bar forecast. In the deep water channel, mixed seas of 3 to 5 feet at 15 seconds. Across the bar, swell can be more than twice as high across the bar than the surrounding waters. Waves are also more prone to break, particularly during strong ebb currents. Maximum ebb current of 1.0 knots at 4:39 p.m. Sunday and 2.9 knots at 4:12 a.m. Monday. The coastal waters forecast from Point Pinos to Point Piedras blunts out to 10 nautical miles. Small craft advisory in effect through Monday morning. Tonight, northwest wind 20 to 25 knots, easing to 15 to 20 knots late this evening and overnight. Sea 7, 9 feet, wave detail, northwest 9 feet at 10 seconds. Monday, northwest wind 15 to 20 knots, easing to 10 to 15 knots in the afternoon. Sea 7, 9 feet, wave detail, northwest 9 feet at 11 seconds and south 2 feet at 15 seconds. Monday night, northwest wind 10 to 15 knots, east 6 to 8 feet, wave detail, northwest 8 feet at 11 seconds and south 2 feet at 15 seconds. The coastal waters forecast from Kitchen Point to Point Pinos 10 to 60 nautical miles offshore. Small craft advisory in effect through late Monday night. Tonight, northwest wind 20 to 25 knots, seas 10 to 13 feet, wave detail, northwest 13 feet at 11 seconds, and south 2 feet at 15 seconds. Monday, northwest wind 20 to 25 knots, easing to 15 to 20 knots in the afternoon. Seas 10 to 13 feet, wave detail, northwest 13 feet at 11 seconds, and south 2 feet at 15 seconds. Monday night, northwest wind 20 to 25 knots, seas 9 to 13 feet, wave detail, northwest 13 feet at 11 seconds, and south 2 feet at 15 seconds. The offshore waters forecast for the following marine location: Point Arena to Pigeon Point between 60 nautical miles and 150 nautical miles offshore. Issued at 2:46 p.m. Pacific Daylight Time. Gale warning, tonight, north winds 25 to 30 knots. Seas 9 to 14 feet. Monday, north winds 30 to 35 knots, diminishing to 25 to 30 knots. Seas 12 to 14 feet. Monday night, north winds 25 to 30 knots. Seas 12 to 14 feet. Tuesday, north winds 25 to 35 knots, becoming 25 to 30 knots. Seas 13 to 15 feet. Tuesday night, north winds 25 to 30 knots, becoming 20.
25 to 35 knots. Seas 13 to 15 feet. Wednesday, north winds 30 to 35 knots, diminishing to 25 to 30 knots. Seas 13 to 15 feet. Wednesday night, north to northwest winds 25 to 30 knots. Seas 11 to 14 feet. Thursday, north to northwest winds 20 to 30 knots. Seas 10 to 12 feet. Thursday night, north to northwest winds 20 to 25 knots. Seas 8 to 10 feet. Friday, north winds 20 to 25 knots. Seas 7 to 9 feet. Friday night, north winds 15 to 20 knots. Seas 7 to 8 feet. The offshore waters forecast for the following marine location. Pigeon Point to Point Cape Breton is between 60 nautical miles and 150 nautical miles offshore. Issued at 2:46 p.m. Pacific Daylight Time. Tonight, north to northwest winds 20 to 30 knots. Seas 10 to 14 feet. Monday, northwest winds 25 to 30 knots. Seas 12 to 14 feet. Monday night, northwest winds 20 to 30 knots. Seas 11 to 14 feet. Tuesday, northwest winds 20 to 30 knots. Seas 10 to 14 feet. Tuesday night, north to northwest winds 20 to 30 knots. Seas 10 to 14 feet. Wednesday, northwest winds 20 to 30 knots. Seas 11 to 14 feet. Wednesday night, northwest winds 20 to 25 knots. Seas 10 to 13 feet. Thursday, northwest winds 20 to 25 knots. Seas 9 to 12 feet. Thursday night, northwest winds 15 to 20 knots. Seas 8 to 10 feet. Friday, north to northwest winds 15 to 20 knots. Seas 7 to 9 feet. Friday night, north to northwest winds 10 to 20 knots. Seas 6 to 8 feet. The coastal waters forecast from Point Reyes to Pigeon Point out to 10 nautical miles. Small craft advisory in effect through late Monday night for tonight. Northwest wind 20 to 25 knots, easing to 15 to 20 knots late. Seas 8 to 11 feet. Wind detail, northwest 10 feet in 10 seconds and southwest 2 feet in 15 seconds. For Monday, northwest wind 15 to 20 knots, easing to 10 to 15 knots in the afternoon. Seas 8 to 11 feet, subsiding to 6 to 9 feet in the afternoon. Wind detail, northwest 10 feet in 10 seconds and southwest 2 feet in 15 seconds. For Monday night, northwest wind 15 to 20 knots, easing to 10 to 15 knots after midnight. Seas 7 to 10 feet. Wind detail, northwest 9 feet in 10 seconds. The coastal waters forecast from Pigeon Point to Point Pinos out to 10 nautical miles. Small craft advisory in effect through late tonight. For tonight, northwest wind 20 to 25 knots, easing to 10 to 15 knots. Seas 7 to 10 feet. Wind detail, northwest 9 feet in 10 seconds and south 2 feet in 15 seconds. For Monday, northwest wind 10 to 15 knots. Seas 7 to 10 feet. Wind detail, northwest 9 feet at 11 seconds and south 2 feet at 15 seconds. For Monday night, northwest wind 10 to 15 knots, easing to 5 to 10 knots after midnight. Seas 6 to 9 feet. Wind detail, northwest 8 feet at 11 seconds and south 2 feet at 15 seconds. The following is an important sea hazard message from the National Weather Service. Issued at 12:22 a.m. Pacific Daylight Time.

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Sunrise, sunset, and timely information for the San Francisco Bay Area for Sunday, June 28th. The sunset tonight, 8:35 p.m. The sunrise tomorrow, 5:51 a.m. The sunset tomorrow, 8:35 p.m. Tidal data at the Golden Gate for the afternoon and evening hours today and the morning hours of tomorrow. High tide, 01:02 p.m. at 4.50 feet. Low tide, 5:00 p.m. at 3.38 feet. High tide, 10:55 p.m. at 6.9 feet. Low tide, 06:07 a.m. at -0.62 feet. Here are the buoy observations for 3 p.m. Pacific Daylight Time. An offshore buoy 6 winds north at 10 knots, pressure 1,033.9 millibars. An offshore buoy 59, winds north 70 knots, gusting to 21, water temperature 62, pressure 1,026.8 millibars, sea is 3 feet, every 16 seconds. Point Arena buoy, wind northwest 25 knots, gusting to 31, water temperature 53, pressure 1,016.2 millibars, seas 5 feet, every 9 seconds. At buoy 13 near Bodega Bay, wind northwest at 70 knots, gusting to 21, pressure 1,014.9 millibars. At Point Reyes Wave Rider buoy, water temperature 57, seas 10 feet, every 9 seconds. At San Francisco Harbor Reef, water temperature 62, sea 17, every 10 seconds. At San Francisco Bay, winds northwest 70 knots, gusting to 21, water temperature 58, pressure 1,014.7 millibars, sea 17, every 9 seconds. At Half Moon Bay, winds northwest 12 knots, water temperature 57, pressure 1,015.9 millibars, sea 8 feet, every 9 seconds. At Monterey Bay buoy, winds northwest 19 knots, gusting to 25, water temperature 60, pressure 1,014.3 millibars, sea 10 feet, every 10 seconds. At Point Sur, wave rider buoy, water temperature 57, sea 10 feet, every 10 seconds. At Cape San Martin buoy, winds northwest 14 knots, water temperature 61, pressure 1,014.9 millibars. 10 feet every 10 seconds. Synopsis for the Central California coast and bays, including the Monterey Bay, Greater Seralos, and Cordell Bank National Marine Sanctuaries. West to northwest winds continue to stay strong, resulting in hazard of seas for small craft across the waters well into the work week. Gale force gusts will continue over the northern outer waters until early Monday morning before winds reduce. Long period southwest swell will persist through the extended forecast. The marine forecast for San Pablo Bay, Susan Bay, the West Delta, and the San Francisco Bay north of the Bay Bridge. For tonight, west wind 10 to 15 knots, becoming southwest 5 to 10 knots late this evening and overnight. For Monday, southwest wind 5 to 10 knots, rising to 10 to 15 knots in the afternoon. For Monday night, southwest wind 10 to 15 knots. The marine forecast for Monterey Bay. Small craft advisory in effect until 9 p.m. Pacific Daylight Time this evening. For tonight, northwest wind 20 to 25 knots, easing to 5 to 10 knots. Seas 5 to 7 feet. Wave detail, northwest 7 feet at 9 seconds.

after midnight. Scene 4 to 6, Chief. We detail northwest 5 feet at 11 seconds. The coastal waters forecast from Point Arena to Point Reeves out to 10 nautical miles. Small craft advisory in effect through late Monday night. Tonight, northwest wind 20 to 25 knots, gusts up to 35 knots early this evening. Seas 9 to 12 feet, wave detail. Northwest 11 feet at 9 seconds, and southwest 2 feet at 15 seconds. Monday, northwest wind 15 to 20 knots, rising to 20 to 25 knots in the afternoon. Seas 8 to 11 feet, wave detail. Northwest 10 feet at 10 seconds, and southwest 2 feet at 15 seconds. Monday night, northwest wind 20 to 25 knots, easing to 15 to 20 knots after midnight. Seas 9 to 12 feet, wave detail. Northwest 11 feet at 10 seconds, and south 2 feet at 15 seconds. The coastal waters forecast from Point Arena to Point Reeves 10 to 60 nautical miles offshore. Gale warning in effect through late Monday night. Tonight, northwest wind 25 to 30 knots, seas 12 to 14 feet, wave detail. Northwest 13 feet at 9 seconds, and south 2 feet at 15 seconds. Monday, northwest wind 25 to 30 knots, seas 11 to 14 feet, wave detail. Northwest 13 feet at 10 seconds, and south 2 feet at 15 seconds. Monday night, northwest winds 25 to 30 knots, seas 13 to 14 feet, wave detail. Northwest 14 feet at 10 seconds, and south 2 feet at 15 seconds. San Francisco Bar forecast. In the deep water channel, mixed seas of 3 to 5 feet at 15 seconds. Across the bar, swell can be more than twice as high across the bar than surrounding waters. Waves are also more prone to break, particularly during strong ebb currents. Maximum ebb currents of 1.0 knots at 4, 39 p.m. Sunday at 2.9 knots at 4, 12 a.m. Monday. The coastal waters forecast from Point Pinos to Point Cabras blunt about to 10 nautical miles. Small craft advisory in effect through Monday morning. Tonight, northwest wind 20 to 25 knots, easing to 15 to 20 knots late this evening and overnight. Sea 7 to 9 feet, wave detail. Northwest 9 feet at 10 seconds. Monday, northwest wind 15 to 20 knots, easing to 10 to 15 knots in the afternoon. Sea 7 to 9 feet, wave detail. Northwest 9 feet at 11 seconds, and south 2 feet at 15 seconds. Monday night, northwest wind 10 to 15 knots, east 6 to 8 feet, wave detail. Northwest 8 feet at 11 seconds, and south 2 feet at 15 seconds. The coastal waters forecast from Pigeon Point to Point Pinos 10 to 60 nautical miles offshore. Small craft advisory in effect through late Monday night. Tonight, northwest wind 20 to 25 knots, seas 10 to 13 feet, wave detail. Northwest 13 feet at 11 seconds, and south 2 feet at 15 seconds. Monday, northwest wind 20 to 25 knots, easing to 15 to 20 knots in the afternoon. Seas 10 to 13 feet, wave detail. Northwest 13 feet at 11 seconds, and south 2 feet at 15 seconds. Monday night, northwest wind 20 to 25 knots, seas 9 to 13 feet, wave detail. Northwest 13 feet at 11 seconds, and south 2 feet at 15 seconds. 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This broadcast originates from the National Weather Service Office located in Monterey, California, and serves the coastal marine waters, including San Francisco and Monterey Bay. The offshore waters forecast.

35 knots, becoming 25 to 30 knots. Seas 13 to 15 feet. Tuesday night, north winds 25 to 30 knots, becoming 25 to 35 knots. Seas 13 to 15 feet. Wednesday, north winds 30 to 35 knots, diminishing to 25 to 30 knots. Seas 13 to 15 feet. Wednesday night, north to northwest winds 25 to 30 knots. Seas 11 to 14 feet. Thursday, north to northwest winds 20 to 30 knots. Seas 10 to 12 feet. Thursday night, north to northwest winds 20 to 25 knots. Seas 8 to 10 feet. Friday, north winds 20 to 25 knots. Seas 7 to 9 feet. Friday night, north winds 15 to 20 knots. Seas 7 to 8 feet. The offshore waters forecast for the following marine location: Pigeon Point to Point Keypress Blunt is between 60 nautical miles and 150 nautical miles offshore. Issued at 2:46 p.m. Pacific Daylight Time. Tonight, north to northwest winds 20 to 30 knots. Seas 10 to 14 feet. Monday, northwest winds 25 to 30 knots. Sea is 12 to 14 feet. Monday night, northwest winds 20 to 30 knots. Seas 11 to 14 feet. Tuesday, northwest winds 20 to 30 knots. Seas 10 to 14 feet. Tuesday night, north to northwest winds 20 to 30 knots. Seas 10 to 14 feet. Wednesday, northwest winds 20 to 30 knots. Seas 11 to 14 feet. Wednesday night, northwest winds 20 to 25 knots. Seas 10 to 13 feet. Thursday, northwest winds 20 to 25 knots. Seas 9 to 12 feet. Thursday night, northwest winds 15 to 20 knots. Seas 8 to 10 feet. Friday, north to northwest winds 15 to 20 knots. Seas 7 to 9 feet. Friday night, north to northwest winds 10 to 20 knots. Seas 6 to 8 feet. The coastal waters forecast from Point Reyes to Pigeon Point out to 10 nautical miles. Small craft advisory in effect through late Monday night. For tonight, northwest wind 20 to 25 knots, easing to 15 to 20 knots late. Seas 8 to 11 feet. Wave detail, northwest 10 feet at 10 seconds and southwest 2 feet at 15 seconds. For Monday, northwest wind 15 to 20 knots, easing to 10 to 15 knots in the afternoon. Seas 8 to 11 feet, subsiding to 6 to 9 feet in the afternoon. Wave detail, northwest 10 feet at 10 seconds and southwest 2 feet at 15 seconds. For Monday night, northwest wind 15 to 20 knots, easing to 10 to 15 knots after midnight. Seas 7 to 10 feet. Wave detail, northwest 9 feet at 10 seconds. The coastal waters forecast from Pigeon Point to Point Pinos out to 10 nautical miles. Small craft advisory in effect through late tonight. For tonight, northwest wind 20 to 25 knots, easing to 10 to 15 knots. Seas 7 to 10 feet. Wave detail, northwest 9 feet at 10 seconds and south 2 feet at 15 seconds. For Monday, northwest wind 10 to 15 knots. Seas 7 to 10 feet. Wave detail, northwest 9 feet at 11 seconds and south 2 feet at 15 seconds. For Monday night, northwest wind 10 to 15 knots, easing to 5 to 10 knots after midnight. Seas 6 to 9 feet. Wave detail, northwest 8 feet at 11 seconds and south 2 feet at 15 seconds. The following is an important beach hazard message for

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The sunset tonight, 8:35 p.m. The sunrise tomorrow, 5:51 a.m. The sunset tomorrow, 8:35 p.m. Tidal data at the Golden Gate for the afternoon and evening hours today and the morning hours of tomorrow. High tide, 01:02 p.m. at 4.50 feet. Low tide, 5:00 p.m. at 3.38 feet. High tide, 10:55 p.m. at 6.9 feet. Low tide, 06:07 a.m. at -0.62 feet. Here are the buoy observations for 4 p.m. Pacific Daylight Time. An offshore buoy 6 winds north at 10 knots, pressure 1,033.9 millibars. An offshore buoy 59 winds north at 70 knots, gusting to 21, water temperature 62, pressure 1,026.5 millibars. And buoy 14 near Puerto Rico winds northwest at 25 knots, gusting to 31, water temperature 53, pressure 1,015.7 millibars. And buoy 13 near Bodega Bay winds northwest at 19 knots, gusting to 23, pressure 1,014.4 millibars. At Point Reyes, wave rider buoy water temperature 56, seas 11 feet every 9 seconds. At San Francisco Bar buoy water temperature 62, seas 7 feet every 10 seconds. At San Francisco buoy winds northwest at 70 knots, pressure 1,014.5 millibars, swell 9 feet every 9 seconds. At Half Moon Bay buoy winds northwest 16 knots, water temperature 57, pressure 1,015.7 millibars, seas 7 feet every 9 seconds. At Monterey buoy winds northwest at 25 knots, gusting to 29, water temperature 61, pressure 1,013.4 millibars. At Point Sur, wave rider buoy water temperature 57, seas 10 feet every 10 seconds. At Cape San Martin buoy winds northwest at 14 knots, water temperature 61, pressure 1,014.3 millibars. Synopsis for the Central California Coast and Bays, including the Monterey Bay, Greater Farallones, and Cordell Beck National Marine Sanctuaries, western northwest winds continue to stay strong, resulting in hazardous seas for small craft across the waters well into the work week. Gale force gusts will continue over the northern outer waters until early Monday morning before winds reduce. Long period southwest swell will persist through the extended forecast. The marine forecast for San Pablo Bay, Susan Bay, the West Delta, and the San Francisco Bay north of the Bay Bridge. For tonight, west wind 10 to 15 knots, becoming southwest 5 to 10 knots late this evening and overnight. For Monday, southwest wind 5 to 10 knots, rising to 10 to 15 knots in the afternoon. For Monday night, southwest wind 10 to 15 knots. The marine forecast for Monterey Bay. Small craft advisory in effect until 9 p.m. Pacific Daylight Time this evening. For tonight, northwest wind 20 to 25 knots, easing to 5 to 10 knots. Seas 5 to 7 feet. Wave detail, northwest 7 feet at 9 seconds. For Monday, west wind 5 to 10 knots, rising to 10 to 15 knots in the afternoon. Seas 5 to 7 feet.

we find the 30 knots sea is 12 to 14 feet wave detail, northwest 13 feet at 9 seconds and south 2 feet at 15 seconds. Monday northwest wind 25 to 30 knots sea is 11 to 14 feet wave detail, northwest 13 feet at 10 seconds and south 2 feet at 15 seconds. Monday night. Northwest winds 25 to 30 knots, seas 13 to 14 feet, wave detail. Northwest 14 feet at 10 seconds, and south 2 feet at 15 seconds. San Francisco Bar forecast. In the deep water channel, mixed seas of 3 to 5 feet at 15 seconds. Across the bar, swell can be more than twice as high across the bar than surrounding waters. Waves are also more prone to break, particularly during strong ebb currents. Maximum ebb current of 1.0 knots at 4:39 p.m. Sunday and 2.9 knots at 4:12 a.m. Monday. The coastal waters forecast from Point Pinos to Point Piedras blunts out to 10 nautical miles. Small craft advisory in effect through Monday morning. Tonight, northwest wind 20 to 25 knots, easing to 15 to 20 knots late this evening and overnight. Sea 7 to 9 feet wave detail, northwest 9 feet at 10 seconds. Monday, northwest wind 15 to 20 knots, easing to 10 to 15 knots in the afternoon. Sea 7 to 9 feet wave detail, northwest 9 feet at 11 seconds and south 2 feet at 15 seconds. Monday night. Northwest wind 10 to 15 knots, east 6 to 8 feet wave detail. Northwest 8 feet at 11 seconds and south 2 feet at 15 seconds. The coastal waters forecast from Pigeon Point to Point Pinos 10 to 16 nautical miles offshore. Small craft advisory in effect through late Monday night. Tonight, northwest wind 20 to 25 knots, seas 10 to 13 feet wave detail. Northwest 13 feet at 11 seconds and south 2 feet at 15 seconds. Monday, northwest wind 20 to 25 knots, easing to 15 to 20 knots in the afternoon. Seas 10 to 13 feet wave detail. Northwest 13 feet at 11 seconds and south 2 feet at 15 seconds. Monday night. Northwest wind 20 to 25 knots, seas 9 to 13 feet wave detail. Northwest 13 feet at 11 seconds and south 2 feet at 15 seconds. The offshore waters forecast for the following marine locations: Point Arena to Pigeon Point between 60 nautical miles and 150 nautical miles offshore. Issued at 2:46 p.m. Pacific Daylight Time. Gale warning. Tonight, north winds 25 to 30 knots. Seas 9 to 14 feet. Monday, north winds 30 to 35 knots. Diminishing to 25 to 30 knots. Seas 12 to 14 feet. Monday night, north winds 25 to 30 knots. Seas 12 to 14 feet. Tuesday, north winds 25 to 35 knots. Becoming 25 to 30 knots. Seas 13 to 15 feet. Tuesday night, north winds 25 to 30 knots, becoming 25 to 35 knots. Seas 13 to 15 feet. Wednesday, north winds 30 to 35 knots, diminishing to 25 to 30 knots. Seas 13 to 15 feet. Wednesday night, north to northwest winds 25 to 30 knots. Seas 11 to 14 feet. Thursday, north to northwest winds 20 to 30 knots. Seas 10 to 12 feet. Thursday night, north to northwest winds 20 to 25 knots. Seas 8 to 10 feet. Friday, north winds 20 to 25 knots. Seas 7 to 9 feet. Friday night, north winds 15 to 20 knots. Seas 7 to 8 feet. The offshore waters forecast for the following marine location: Pigeon Point to Point Piedras blunts between 60 nautical miles and 150 nautical miles offshore. Issued at 2:46 p.m. Pacific Daylight Time. Tonight, north to northwest winds 20 to 30.

11 to 14 feet. Tuesday, northwest wind 20 to 30 knots. Seas 10 to 14 feet. Tuesday night, north to northwest wind 20 to 30 knots. Seas 10 to 14 feet. Wednesday, northwest wind 20 to 30 knots. Seas 11 to 14 feet. Wednesday night, northwest wind 20 to 25 knots. Seas 10 to 13 feet. Thursday, northwest wind 20 to 25 knots. Seas 9 to 12 feet. Thursday night, northwest wind 15 to 20 knots. Seas 8 to 10 feet. Friday, north to northwest winds 15 to 20 knots. Seas 7 to 9 feet. Friday night, north to northwest winds 10 to 20 knots. Seas 6 to 8 feet. The coastal waters forecast from Point Reyes to Pigeon Point out to 10 nautical miles. Small craft advisory in effect through late Monday night for tonight. Northwest wind 20 to 25 knots, easing to 15 to 20 knots late. Seas 8 to 11 feet. Wave detail, northwest 10 feet in 10 seconds and southwest 2 feet in 15 seconds. For Monday, northwest wind 15 to 20 knots, easing to 10 to 15 knots in the afternoon. Seas 8 to 11 feet, subsiding to 6 to 9 feet in the afternoon. Wave detail, northwest 10 feet in 10 seconds and southwest 2 feet in 15 seconds. For Monday night, northwest wind 15 to 20 knots, easing to 10 to 15 knots after midnight. Seas 7 to 10 feet. Wave detail, northwest 9 feet at 10 seconds. The coastal waters forecast from Pigeon Point to Point Pinos out to 10 nautical miles. Small craft advisory in effect through late tonight for tonight. Northwest wind 20 to 25 knots, easing to 10 to 15 knots. Seas 7 to 10 feet. Wave detail, northwest 9 feet at 10 seconds, reach south 2 feet at 15 seconds. For Monday, northwest wind 10 to 15 knots. Seas 7 to 10 feet. Wave detail, northwest 9 feet at 11 seconds, reach south 2 feet at 15 seconds. For Monday night, northwest wind 10 to 15 knots, easing to 5 to 10 knots after midnight. Seas 6 to 9 feet. Wave detail, northwest 8 feet at 11 seconds, reach south 2 feet at 15 seconds. The following is an important beach hazard message from the National Weather Service. Issued at 12:22 a.m. Pacific Daylight Time. Beach hazard statement remains in effect through late Tuesday night. What? An increased risk of major waves and stronger currents expected. Where? Pacific Coast beaches. When? Through late Tuesday night. Impacts, dangerous swimming and surfing conditions, and localized beach erosion can be expected. Sneaker waves can sweep across the shoreline without warning, pulling people into the sea from rocks, jetties, and beaches. Stay off of jetties, piers, rocks, and other waterside infrastructure. Remain out of the water to avoid hazardous surf and never turn your back on the ocean. Monitor local weather, surf and tide forecast at www.weather.gov/NPR. Semi-sunset and tidal information for the San Francisco Bay Area for Sunday, June 28th. The sunset tonight, 8:35 p.m. The sunrise tomorrow, 5:51 a.m. The sunset tomorrow, 8:35 p.m. Tidal data at the Golden Gate for the afternoon and evening hours today and the morning hours of tomorrow. High tide, 01:02 p.m. at 4.50 feet. Low tide, 5:00 p.m. at 3.38 feet. High tide, 10:55 p.m. at 6.9 feet. Low tide, 06:07 a.m. at -0.62 feet. Here are the buoy observations for 4 p.m. Pacific Daylight Time. An offshore buoy 6 wind north at 8 knots, pressure 1,033.9 millibars. An offshore buoy 59, winds north 70 knots, gusting to 21, water temperature 62, pressure 1,026.6 millibars, sea is 3 feet.

The wind is northwest at 25 knots, gusting to 31, water temperature 53, pressure 1,015.7 millibars. At buoy 13 near Bodega Bay, wind is northwest at 19 knots, gusting to 23, pressure 1,014.4 millibars. At Point Reyes, wave rider buoy, water temperature 57, seas 11 feet every 9 seconds. At San Francisco, our buoy, water temperature 62, seas 7 feet every 10 seconds. At San Francisco, buoy, winds northwest at 70 knots, pressure 1,014.5 millibars, swell 9 feet every 9 seconds. At Half Moon Bay, buoy, winds northwest 16 knots, water temperature 57, pressure 1,015.7 millibars, seas 7 feet every 9 seconds. At Monterey Bay, buoy, winds northwest 25 knots, gusting to 29, water temperature 61, pressure 1,013.5 millibars, seas 10 feet every 10 seconds. At Oyster, wave rider buoy, water temperature 57, seas 10 feet every 10 seconds. At Cape San Martin, buoy, winds northwest at 14 knots, water temperature 61, pressure 1,014.3 millibars. Synopsis for the Central California coast and bays, including the Monterey Bay, Greater Faroes, and Cordell Bank National Marine Sanctuaries. West to northwest winds continue to phase off, resulting in hazard seas for small craft across the waters well into the work week. Gale force gusts will continue over the northern outer waters until early Monday morning before winds reduce. Long period southwest swell will persist through the extended forecast. The marine forecast for San Pablo Bay, Susan Bay, the West Delta, and the San Francisco Bay north of the Bay Bridge. For tonight, west wind 10 to 15 knots, becoming southwest 5 to 10 knots late this evening and overnight. For Monday, southwest wind 5 to 10 knots, rising to 10 to 15 knots in the afternoon. For Monday night, southwest wind 10 to 15 knots. The marine forecast for Monterey Bay. Small craft advisory in effect until 9 p.m. Pacific Daylight Time this evening. For tonight, northwest wind 20 to 25 knots, easing to 5 to 10 knots. Seas 5 to 7 feet. Wave detail, northwest 17 at 9 seconds. For Monday, west wind 5 to 10 knots, rising to 10 to 15 knots in the afternoon. Seas 5 to 7 feet. Wave detail, northwest 6 feet at 11 seconds and southwest 2 feet at 15 seconds. For Monday night, west wind 10 to 15 knots, easing to 5 to 10 knots after midnight. Seas 4 to 6 feet. Wave detail, northwest 5 feet at 11 seconds. The coastal waters forecast from Point Marina to Point Reyes out to 10 nautical miles. Small craft advisory in effect through late Monday night. Tonight, northwest wind 20 to 25 knots, gusts up to 35 knots early this evening. Seas 9 to 12 feet, wave detail. Northwest 11 feet at 9 seconds, and southwest 2 feet at 15 seconds. Monday, northwest wind 15 to 20 knots, rising to 20 to 25 knots in the afternoon. Seas 8 to 11 feet, wave detail. Northwest 10 feet at 10 seconds, and southwest 2 feet at 15 seconds. Monday night, northwest wind 20 to 25 knots, easing to 15 to 20 knots after midnight. Seas 9 to 12 feet, wave detail. Northwest 11 feet at 10 seconds, and south 2 feet at 15 seconds. The coastal waters forecast from Point Marina to Point Reyes 10 to 60 nautical miles offshore. Gale warning in effect through late Monday night. Tonight, northwest wind 25 to 30 knots, seas 12 to 14 feet, wave detail. Northwest 13 feet at 9 seconds, and south 2 feet at 15 seconds. Monday, northwest wind 25 to 30 knots, seas 11 to 14 feet, wave detail.

2.0 knots at 4, 39 p.m. Sunday at 2.9 knots at 4, 12 a.m. Monday. The coastal waters forecast from Point Pinos to Point Pipas blunts out to 10 nautical miles. Small craft advisory in effect through Monday morning. Tonight, northwest wind 20 to 25 knots, easing to 15 to 20 knots late this evening and overnight. Sea 7, 9 feet wave detail, northwest 9 feet at 10 seconds. Monday, northwest wind 15 to 20 knots, easing to 10 to 15 knots in the afternoon. Sea 7, 9 feet wave detail, northwest 9 feet at 11 seconds, and south 2 feet at 15 seconds. Monday night, northwest wind 10 to 15 knots, sea 6 to 8 feet wave detail, northwest 8 feet at 11 seconds, and south 2 feet at 15 seconds. The coastal waters forecast from Pigeon Point to Point Pinos 10 to 16 nautical miles offshore. Small craft advisory in effect through late Monday night. Tonight, northwest wind 20 to 25 knots, sea 10 to 13 feet wave detail, northwest 13 feet at 11 seconds, and south 2 feet at 15 seconds. Monday, northwest wind 20 to 25 knots, easing to 15 to 20 knots in the afternoon. Sea 10 to 13 feet wave detail, northwest 13 feet at 11 seconds, and south 2 feet at 15 seconds. Monday night, northwest wind 20 to 25 knots, sea 9 to 13 feet wave detail, northwest 13 feet at 11 seconds, and south 2 feet at 15 seconds. The offshore waters forecast for the following marine location: Point Arena to Pigeon Point between 60 nautical miles and 150 nautical miles offshore. Issued at 2:46 p.m. Pacific Daylight Time. Gale warning. Tonight, north winds 25 to 30 knots. Seas 9 to 14 feet. Monday, north winds 30 to 35 knots, diminishing to 25 to 30 knots. Seas 12 to 14 feet. Monday night, north winds 25 to 30 knots. Seas 12 to 14 feet. Tuesday, north winds 25 to 35 knots, becoming 25 to 30 knots. Seas 13 to 15 feet. Tuesday night, north winds 25 to 30 knots, becoming 25 to 35 knots. Seas 13 to 15 feet. Wednesday, north winds 30 to 35 knots, diminishing to 25 to 30 knots. Seas 13 to 15 feet. Wednesday night, north and northwest winds 25 to 30 knots. Seas 11 to 14 feet. Thursday, north to northwest winds 20 to 30 knots. Seas 10 to 12 feet. Thursday night, north to northwest winds 20 to 25 knots. Seas 8 to 10 feet. Friday, north winds 20 to 25 knots. Seas 7 to 9 feet. Friday night, north winds 15 to 20 knots. Seas 7 to 8 feet. 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This broadcast originates from the National Weather Service Office located in Monterey, California, and serves the coastal marine waters, including San Francisco and Monterey Bay. The offshore waters forecast for the following marine location: Pigeon Point to Point Pipas blunts us between 60 nautical miles and 150 nautical miles offshore. Issued at 2:46 p.m. Pacific Daylight Time. Tonight, north to northwest winds 20 to 30 knots. Seas 10 to 14 feet. Monday, northwest winds 25 to 30

10 nautical miles. Small craft advisory in effect through late Monday night. For tonight, northwest wind 20 to 25 knots, easing to 15 to 20 knots late. Seas 8 to 11 feet. Wave detail, northwest 10 feet at 10 seconds and southwest 2 feet at 15 seconds. For Monday, northwest wind 15 to 20 knots, easing to 10 to 15 knots in the afternoon. Seas 8 to 11 feet, subsiding to 6 to 9 feet in the afternoon. Wave detail, northwest 10 feet at 10 seconds and southwest 2 feet at 15 seconds. For Monday night, northwest wind 15 to 20 knots, easing to 10 to 15 knots after midnight. Sea at 7 to 10 feet. Wave detail, northwest 9 feet at 10 seconds. The coastal waters forecast from Pigeon Point to Point Pinos out to 10 nautical miles. Small craft advisory in effect through late tonight. For tonight, northwest wind 20 to 25 knots, easing to 10 to 15 knots. Sea at 7 to 10 feet. Wave detail, northwest 9 feet at 10 seconds and south 2 feet at 15 seconds. For Monday, northwest wind 10 to 15 knots. Sea at 7 to 10 feet. Wave detail, northwest 9 feet at 11 seconds and south 2 feet at 15 seconds. For Monday night, northwest wind 10 to 15 knots, easing to 5 to 10 knots after midnight. Sea 6 to 9 feet. Wave detail, northwest 8 feet at 11 seconds and south 2 feet at 15 seconds. The following is an important deep hazard message from the National Weather Service. Issued at 12:22 a.m. Pacific Daylight Time. Beach hazard statement remains in effect through late Tuesday night. What? Can increase risk of weaker waves and stronger currents expected? Where? Pacific Coast beaches. When? Through late Tuesday night. Impacts, dangerous swimming and surfing conditions and localized beach erosion can be expected. Sneaker waves can sweep across the shoreline without warning, pulling people into the sea from rocks, jetties, and beaches. Stay off of jetties, piers, rocks, and other waterside infrastructure. Remain out of the water to avoid hazardous surf and never turn your back on the ocean. Monitor local weather, surf and time forecast at www.weather.gov/NTR. Sunrise, sunset, and tidal information for the San Francisco Bay Area for Sunday, June 28th. The sunset tonight, 8:35 p.m. The sunrise tomorrow, 5:51 a.m. The sunset tomorrow, 8:35 p.m. Tidal data at the Golden Gate for the afternoon and evening hours today and the morning hours of tomorrow. High tide, 01:02 p.m. at 4.50 feet. Low tide, 5:00 p.m. at 3.38 feet. High tide, 10:55 p.m. at 6.9 feet. Low tide, 06:07 a.m. at -0.62 feet. Here are the buoy observations for 4 p.m. Pacific Daylight Time. An offshore buoy 6 winds north at 8 knots, pressure 1,033.9 millibars. An offshore buoy 59, winds north 70 knots, gusting to 21, water temperature 62, pressure 1,026.6 millibars, seas 3 feet every 15 seconds. And buoy 14 at Puerto Rico, winds northwest at 25 knots, gusting to 31, water temperature 53, pressure 1,015.7 millibars. And buoy 13 near Bodega Bay, winds northwest at 19 knots.

23. 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Point raise, wave riser, buoy water temperature 57. Phase 11 feet, every 10 seconds. At San Francisco, our buoy water temperature 62. Phase 7 feet, every 10 seconds. At San Francisco, buoy winds northwest at 70 knots. Pressure 1,014.5 millibars. Swell 9 feet, every 9 seconds. At Half Moon Bay, buoy winds northwest 60 knots. Water temperature 57. Pressure 1,015.7 millibars. Sea 7 feet, every 9 seconds. At Monterey Bay, buoy winds northwest 25 knots. Gusting to 29. Water temperature 61. Pressure 1,013.5 millibars. Sea 10 feet, every 10 seconds. At Point Surf, wave rider, buoy water temperature 57. Sea 10 feet, every 10 seconds. At Cape San Martin, buoy winds northwest at 40 knots. Water temperature 61. Pressure 1,014.3 millibars. Synopsis for the Central California Coast and Bays, including the Monterey Bay, Greater Fair Oaks, and Cordell Bank National Marine Sanctuary. West to northwest for the Central California Coast and Bays, including the Monterey Bay, Greater Fair Oaks, and Cordell Bank National Marine Sanctuary. West to northwest winds continue to phase off, resulting in hazardous seas for small craft to cross the waters well into the work week. Gale force gusts will continue over the northern outer waters until early Monday morning before winds reduce. Long period southwest swell will persist through the extended forecast. The marine forecast for San Pablo Bay, Susan Bay, the West Delta, and the San Francisco Bay north of the Bay Bridge. For tonight, west wind 10 to 15 knots, becoming southwest 5 to 10 knots late this evening and overnight. For Monday, southwest wind 5 to 10 knots, rising to 10 to 15 knots in the afternoon. For Monday night, southwest wind 10 to 15 knots. The marine forecast for Monterey Bay. Small craft advisory in effect until 9 p.m. Pacific Daylight Time this evening. For tonight, northwest wind 20 to 25 knots, easing to 5 to 10 knots. Seas 5 to 7 feet. Wave detail, northwest 7 feet at 9 seconds. For Monday, west wind 5 to 10 knots, rising to 10 to 15 knots in the afternoon. Seas 5 to 7 feet. Wave detail, northwest 6 feet at 11 seconds and southwest 2 feet at 15 seconds. For Monday night, west wind 10 to 15 knots, easing to 5 to 10 knots after midnight. Seas 4 to 6 feet. Wave detail, northwest 5 feet at 11 seconds. The coastal waters forecast from Point Arena to Point Reyes out to 10 nautical miles. Small craft advisory in effect through late Monday night. Tonight, northwest wind 20 to 25 knots, gusts up to 35 knots early this evening. Seas 9 to 12 feet, wave detail, northwest 11 feet at 9 seconds and southwest 2 feet at 15 seconds. Monday, northwest wind 15 to 20 knots, rising to 20 to 25 knots in the afternoon. Seas 8 to 11 feet, wave detail, northwest 10 feet at 10 seconds and southwest 2 feet at 15 seconds. Monday night, northwest wind 20 to 25 knots, easing to 15 to 20 knots after midnight. Seas 9 to 12 feet, wave detail, northwest 11 feet at 10 seconds and south 2 feet at 15 seconds. The coastal waters forecast from Point Marina to Point Reyes 10 to 60 nautical miles offshore. Gale warning in effect through late Monday night. Tonight, northwest wind 25 to 30 knots, seas 12 to 14 feet.

twice as high across the pond and surrounding waters. Waves are also more prone to break, particularly during strong head currents. Maximum head current of 1.0 knots at 4:39 p.m. Sunday and 2.9 knots at 4:12 a.m. Monday. The coastal waters forecast from Point Pinos to Point Piedras blunt down to 10 nautical miles. Small craft advisory in effect through Monday morning. Tonight, northwest wind 20 to 25 knots, easing to 16 to 20 knots late this evening and overnight. Sea 7 to 9 feet wave detail, northwest 9 feet at 10 seconds. Monday, northwest wind 15 to 20 knots, easing to 10 to 15 knots in the afternoon. Sea 7 to 9 feet wave detail, northwest 9 feet at 11 seconds, and south 2 feet at 15 seconds. Monday night, northwest wind 10 to 15 knots, sea 6 to 8 feet wave detail, northwest 8 feet at 11 seconds and south 2 feet at 15 seconds. The coastal waters forecast from Pigeon Point to Point Pinos 10 to 16 nautical miles offshore. Small craft advisory in effect through late Monday night. Tonight, northwest wind 20 to 25 knots, sea 10 to 13 feet wave detail, northwest 13 feet at 11 seconds and south 2 feet at 15 seconds. Monday, northwest wind 20 to 25 knots, easing to 15 to 20 knots in the afternoon. Sea 10 to 13 feet wave detail, northwest 13 feet at 11 seconds and south 2 feet at 15 seconds. Monday night, northwest wind 20 to 25 knots, sea 9 to 13 feet wave detail, northwest 13 feet at 11 seconds and south 2 feet at 15 seconds. The offshore waters forecast for the following marine location: Point Arena to Pigeon Point between 60 nautical miles and 150 nautical miles offshore. Issued at 2:46 p.m. Pacific Daylight Time. Gale warning, tonight, north wind 25 to 30 knots. Seas 9 to 14 feet. Monday, north wind 30 to 35 knots. Domestic to 25 to 30 knots. Seas 12 to 14 feet. Monday night, north winds 25 to 30 knots. Seas 12 to 14 feet. Tuesday, north winds 25 to 35 knots, becoming 25 to 30 knots. Seas 13 to 15 feet. Tuesday night, north winds 25 to 30 knots, becoming 25 to 35 knots. Seas 13 to 15 feet. Wednesday, north winds 30 to 35 knots, diminishing to 25 to 30 knots. Seas 13 to 15 feet. Wednesday night, north to northwest winds 25 to 30 knots. Seas 11 to 14 feet. Thursday, north to northwest winds 20 to 30 knots. Seas 10 to 12 feet. Thursday night, north to northwest winds 20 to 25 knots. Seas 8 to 10 feet. Friday, north winds 20 to 25 knots. Seas 7 to 9 feet. Friday night, north winds 15 to 20 knots. Seas 7 to 8 feet. The offshore waters forecast for the following marine location: Pigeon Point to Point Piedras blunt is between 60 nautical miles and 150 nautical miles offshore. Issued at 2:46 p.m. Pacific Daylight Time. Tonight, north to northwest winds 20 to 30 knots. Sea 10 to 14 feet. Monday, northwest winds 25 to 30 knots. Seas 12 to 14 feet. Monday night, northwest winds 20 to 30 knots. Seas 11 to 14 feet. Tuesday, northwest winds 20 to 30 knots. Seas 10 to 14 feet. Tuesday night, north to northwest winds 20 to 30 knots. Seas 10 to 14 feet. Wednesday, northwest winds 20 to 30 knots. Seas 11 to 14 feet.

4.50 feet. Low tide, 5:00 p.m. at 3.38 feet. 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Low tide, 06:07 a.m. at -0.62 feet. Here are the buoy observations for 4 p.m. Pacific Daylight Time. Offshore buoy 6 winds toward the east knots, pressure 1,033.9 millibars. And offshore buoy 59, winds toward 70 knots, gusting 2.1, water temperature 62, pressure 1,026.6 millibars, sea 3 feet every 15 seconds. And buoy 14 near Point Arena, winds toward west at 25 knots, gusting to 31, water temperature 53, pressure 1,015.7 millibars. And buoy 13 near Bodega Bay, winds northwest at 19 knots, gusting to 23, pressure 1,014.4 millibars. At Point Reyes, wave rider, buoy water temperature 57, seas 11 feet every 10 seconds. At San Francisco, hard buoy water temperature 62, seas 7 feet every 10 seconds. At San Francisco, buoy winds northwest at 70 knots, pressure 1,014.5 millibars, swell 9 feet every 9 seconds.

2.7 millibars, C7 feet every 9 seconds. At Monterey Bay, we wind northwest 25 knots, gusting to 29, water temperature 61, pressure 1,013.5 millibars, C10 feet every 10 seconds. Wave rider buoy water temperature 57, sees 10 feet every 10 seconds. At Cape San Martin buoy winds northwest at 14 knots. Water temperature 61, pressure 1,014.3 millibars. Synopsis for the Central California coast and bays, including the Monterey Bay, Greater Fairlawn, and Cordell Bank National Marine Sanctuaries. West and northwest winds continue to stay strong, resulting in hazardous seas for small craft across the waters well into the work week. Gale force gusts will continue over the northern outer waters until early Monday morning before winds reduce. Long period southwest swell will persist through the extended forecast. The marine forecast for San Pablo Bay, Susan Bay, the West Delta, and the San Francisco Bay north of the Bay Bridge. For tonight, west wind 10 to 15 knots, becoming southwest 5 to 10 knots late this evening and overnight. For Monday, southwest wind 5 to 10 knots, rising to 10 to 15 knots in the afternoon. For Monday night, southwest wind 10 to 15 knots. The marine forecast for Monterey Bay. Small craft advisory in effect until 9 p.m. Pacific Daylight Time this evening. For tonight, northwest wind 20 to 25 knots, easing to 5 to 10 knots. Seas 5 to 7 feet. Wind detail, northwest 17 to 9 seconds. For Monday, west wind 5 to 10 knots, rising to 10 to 15 knots in the afternoon. Seas 5 to 7 feet. Wave detail, northwest 6 feet at 11 seconds and southwest 2 feet at 15 seconds. For Monday night, west wind 10 to 15 knots, easing to 5 to 10 knots after midnight. Seas 4 to 6 feet. Wave detail, northwest 5 feet at 11 seconds. The coastal waters forecast from Point Marina to Point Reyes out to 10 nautical miles. Small craft advisory in effect through late Monday night. Tonight, northwest wind 20 to 25 knots gusts up to 35 knots early this evening. Seas 9 to 12 feet wave detail. Northwest 11 feet at 9 seconds and southwest 2 feet at 15 seconds. Monday, northwest wind 15 to 20 knots, rising to 20 to 25 knots in the afternoon. Seas 8 to 11 feet wave detail. Northwest 10 feet at 10 seconds and southwest 2 feet at 15 seconds. Monday night, northwest wind 20 to 25 knots, easing to 15 to 20 knots after midnight. Seas 9 to 12 feet wave detail. Northwest 11 feet at 10 seconds and south 2 feet at 15 seconds. The coastal waters forecast from Point Marina to Point Reyes 10 to 60 nautical miles offshore. Gale warning in effect through late Monday night. Tonight, northwest wind 25 to 30 knots, seas 12 to 14 feet, wave detail. Northwest 13 feet at 9 seconds, and south 2 feet at 15 seconds. Monday, northwest wind 25 to 30 knots, seas 11 to 14 feet, wave detail. Northwest 13 feet at 10 seconds, and south 2 feet at 15 seconds. Monday night, northwest winds 25 to 30 knots, seas 13 to 14 feet, wave detail. Northwest 14 feet at 10 seconds and south 2 feet at 15 seconds. San Francisco Bar forecast. In the deep water channel, 6 feet of 3 to 5 feet at 15 seconds. Across the bar, swell can be more than twice as high across the bar than surrounding waters. Waves are also more prone to break, particularly during strong ebb currents. Maximum ebb current of 1.0 knots at 4:39 p.m. Sunday and 2.9 knots at 4:12 a.m. Monday. The coastal waters forecast from Point Pinos to Point Piedras blunts out to 10 nautical miles. Small craft advisory in effect through Monday morning. Tonight, northwest wind 20 to 25 knots, easing to 15 to 20 knots late this evening and overnight. Seas 7 to 9 feet.

5 to 30 knots. Seas 13 to 15 feet. Tuesday night, north winds 25 to 30 knots, becoming 25 to 35 knots. Seas 13 to 15 feet. Wednesday, north winds 30 to 35 knots, diminishing to 25 to 30 knots. Seas 13 to 15 feet. Wednesday night, north and northwest winds 25 to 30 knots. Seas 11 to 14 feet. Thursday, north and northwest winds 20 to 30 knots. Seas 10 to 12 feet. Thursday night, north and northwest winds 20 to 25 knots. Seas 8 to 10 feet. Friday, north winds 20 to 25 knots. Seas 7 to 9 feet. Friday night, north winds 15 to 20 knots. Seas 7 to 8 feet. 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This broadcast originates from the National Weather Service office located in Monterey, California, and serves the coastal marine waters, including San Francisco and Monterey Bay. The offshore waters forecast for the following marine locations: Pigeon Point to Point Cabras, losses between 60 nautical miles and 150 nautical miles offshore. Issued at 2:46 p.m. Pacific Daylight Time. Tonight, north to northwest winds 20 to 30 knots. Seas 10 to 14 feet. Monday, northwest winds 25 to 30 knots. Seas 12 to 14 feet. Monday night, northwest winds 20 to 30 knots. Seas 11 to 14 feet. Tuesday, northwest winds 20 to 30 knots. Seas 10 to 14 feet. Tuesday night, north to northwest winds 20 to 30 knots. Seas 10 to 14 feet. Wednesday, northwest winds 20 to 30 knots. Seas 11 to 14 feet. Wednesday night, northwest winds 20 to 25 knots. Seas 10 to 13 feet. Thursday, northwest winds 20 to 25 knots. Seas 9 to 12 feet. Thursday night, northwest winds 15 to 20 knots. Seas 8 to 10 feet. Friday, north to northwest winds 15 to 20 knots. Seas 7 to 9 feet. Friday night, north to northwest winds 10 to 20 knots. Seas 6 to 8 feet. The coastal waters forecast from Point Reyes to Pigeon Point out to 10 nautical miles.

all craft. Advisory in effect through late Monday night. For tonight, northwest wind 20 to 25 knots, easing to 15 to 20 knots late. Seas 8 to 11 feet. Wind detail, northwest 10 feet at 10 seconds, and southwest 2 feet at 15 seconds. For Monday, northwest wind 15 to 20 knots, easing to 10 to 15 knots in the afternoon. Seas 8 to 11 feet, subsiding to 6 to 9 feet in the afternoon. Wave detail, northwest 10 feet at 10 seconds and southwest 2 feet at 15 seconds. For Monday night, northwest wind 15 to 20 knots, easing to 10 to 15 knots after midnight. Seas 7 to 10 feet. Wave detail, northwest 9 feet at 10 seconds. The coastal waters forecast from Pigeon Point to Point Pinos out to 10 nautical miles. Small craft advisory in effect through late tonight. For tonight, northwest wind 20 to 25 knots, easing to 10 to 15 knots. Sea of 7 to 10 feet. Wave detail, northwest 9 feet at 10 seconds and south 2 feet at 15 seconds. For Monday, northwest wind 10 to 15 knots. Sea of 7 to 10 feet. Wave detail, northwest 9 feet at 11 seconds and south 2 feet at 15 seconds. For Monday night, northwest wind 10 to 15 knots, easing to 5 to 10 knots after midnight. Sea 6 to 9 feet. Wave detail, northwest 8 feet at 11 seconds and south 2 feet at 15 seconds. The following is an important sea hazard message from the National Weather Service. Issued at 12:22 a.m. Pacific Daylight Time. Beach hazard statement remains in effect through late Tuesday night. Watch an increased risk of weaker waves and stronger currents expected. Where? Pacific Coast beaches. When? Through late Tuesday night. Impacts, dangerous swimming and surfing conditions, and localized beach erosion can be expected. Sneaker waves can sweep across the shoreline without warning, pulling people into the sea from rocks, jetties, and beaches. Stay off of jetties, piers, rocks, and other waterside infrastructure. Remain out of the water to avoid hazardous surf and never turn your back on the ocean. 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Sunset and tidal information for the San Francisco Bay Area for Sunday, June 28th. The sunset tonight, 8:35 p.m. The sunrise tomorrow, 5:51 a.m. The sunset tomorrow, 8:35 p.m. Tidal data at the Golden Gate for the afternoon and evening hours today and the morning hours of tomorrow. High tide, 01:02 p.m. at 4.50 feet. Low tide, 5:00 p.m. at 3.38 feet. High tide, 10:55 p.m. at 6. 9 feet. Low tide, 06:07 a.m. at -0.62 feet. Here are the buoy observations for 4 p.m. Pacific Daylight Time. An offshore buoy 6 winds north of 8 knots. Pressure 1,033.9 millibars. An offshore buoy 59, wind north 70 knots, gusting to 21, water temperature 62, pressure 1,026.6 millibars, sea is 3 feet every 15 seconds. A buoy 14 near Point Arena, wind northwest at 25 knots, gusting to 31, water temperature 53, pressure 1,015.7 millibars. At buoy 13 near Bodega Bay, winds northwest at 19 knots, gusting to 23, pressure 1,014.4 millibars. At Point Reyes, wind rider, buoy water temperature 57, seas 11 feet, every 9 seconds. At San Francisco Bar, buoy water temperature 62, seas 7 feet, every 10 seconds. At San Francisco Bay, winds northwest at 70 knots, pressure 1,014.5 millibars, swell 9 feet every 9 seconds. At Half Moon Bay, buoy winds northwest 60 knots, water temperature 57, pressure 1,015.7 millibars, sea 7 feet every 9 seconds. At Monterey Bay, buoy winds northwest 25 knots, gusting to 29, water temperature